the morning. Thursday night, south wind at 10 to 15 knots, easing to 5 to 10 knots after midnight. Seas 4 to 5 feet, wave detail. Northwest 4 feet at 10 seconds and southwest 3 feet at 16 seconds. Patchy drizzle. Patchy fog, drinking. South wind at 10 to 15 knots, seas 4 to 5 feet, wave detail. Northwest 3 feet at 10 seconds and southwest 3 feet at 14 seconds. Patchy drizzle in the morning. Patchy dense fog. The coastal waters forecast from Pigeon Point to Point Pinos 10 to 60 nautical miles offshore. This afternoon, southwest wind 5 to 10 knots, seas 5 to 7 feet, wave detail. Northwest 5 feet at 9 seconds and southwest 4 feet at 15 seconds. Tonight, southwest wind 5 to 10 knots, seas 5 to 7 feet, wave detail. Northwest 5 feet at 9 seconds and southwest 4 feet at 14 seconds. Patchy drizzle. Thursday, south wind 5 to 10 knots, rising to 10 to 15 knots in the afternoon. Seas 5 to 6 feet, wave detail. Northwest 5 feet at 10 seconds and southwest 4 feet at 15 seconds. Patchy drizzle in the morning. Thursday night. South wind around 10 knots, seas 5 to 6 feet, wave detail. Northwest 5 feet at 10 seconds and south 4 feet at 15 seconds. Patchy drizzle. Drinking. South wind around 10 knots, seas 5 to 6 feet, wave detail. Northwest 4 feet at 10 seconds and southwest 4 feet at 14 seconds. Patchy drizzle in the morning. The offshore waters forecast for the following marine location. Point Arena to Pigeon Point between 60 nautical miles and 150 nautical miles offshore. Issued at 2:55 p.m. Pacific Daylight Time. Tonight, north winds 15 to 25 knots. Seas 8 to 13 feet. Thursday, north winds 15 to 25 knots. Seas 8 to 13 feet. Thursday night, north to northwest winds 10 to 20 knots. Seas 7 to 12 feet. Friday, north winds 5 to 15 knots. Seas 7 to 10 feet. Friday night, north to northwest winds 5 to 15 knots, increasing to 10 to 20 knots. Seas 6 to 9 feet. Saturday, north winds 10 to 20 knots. Seas 6 to 9 feet. Saturday night, north winds 15 to 25 knots. Seas 7 to 9 feet. Sun, north winds 20 to 25 knots. Seas 9 to 11 feet. Sunday night, north to northwest winds 15 to 20 knots. Seas 9 to 10 feet. Monday, north to northwest winds 15 to 20 knots. Seas 7 to 10 feet. Monday night, north to northwest winds 10 to 20 knots. Seas 7 to 8 feet. The offshore waters forecast for the following marine location. Pigeon Point to Point Piedras launches between 60 nautical miles and 150 nautical miles offshore. Issued at 2:55 p.m. Pacific Daylight Time. Tonight, west to northwest winds 5 to 15 knots. Seas 6 to 10 feet. Thursday, west to northwest winds 5 to 15 knots, becoming west to southwest 5 to 10 knots. Seas 6 to 10 feet. Thursday night, west winds 5 to 10 knots, becoming west to northwest 5 to 15 knots. Seas 6 to 10 feet. Friday, west to northwest winds 5 to 15 knots, becoming west 5 to 10 knots. Seas 6 to 9 feet. Friday night, west winds 10 to 15 knots, becoming northwest. Seas 6 to 8 feet. Saturday, north to northwest winds 10 to 20 knots, diminishing to 5 to 15 knots. Seas 6 to 8 feet. Saturday night, north to northwest winds 10 to 20 knots. Seas 6 to 8 feet. Sun, north to northwest winds 15 to 25 knots. Seas 8 to 10 feet. Sunday night, northwest winds 15 to 20 knots. Seas 8 to 9 feet. Monday, northwest winds 15 to 20 knots, diminishing to 10 to 15 knots. Seas 7 to 9 feet. Monday night, northwest winds 10 to 15 knots. Seas
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Issued at 1:16 p.m. Pacific Daylight Time. Beach hazards statement now in effect through late Friday night. Coastal flood advisory remains in effect until 5 a.m. Pacific Daylight Time Thursday. What? For the coastal flood advisory, up to 1.2 feet of inundation above ground level is possible in low-lying areas near shorelines and tidal waterways. For the beach hazard statement, increased risk of major waves and strong rip currents expected. Where? Low-lying coastal and bayshore areas in San Francisco. When? For the beach hazard statement, through late Friday night. For the coastal flood advisory, until 5 a.m. Pacific Daylight Time Thursday. Impacts, flooding of lots, parks, and roads with only isolated road closures expected. Dangerous conditions are forecast along the shoreline. Hazards include major waves, strong rip currents, and large breaking waves. Additional details at the San Francisco tidal gauge. High tide is expected to be 1.2 feet above normal 7/0.1 foot mean lower low water at 1:51 a.m. on Thursday. High tide varies up 90 minutes earlier or later along the Pacific coast and through the San Francisco Bay, respectively. If travel is required, allow extra time as some roads may be closed. Do not drive around barricades or through water of unknown depth. 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Remain out of the water to avoid hazard to surf and never turn your back on the ocean. Monitor local weather, surf and tide forecast at www.weather.gov/NPR. The following is an important weather message from the National Weather Service. Issued at 1:16 p.m. Pacific Daylight Time. Coastal flood advisory remains in effect until 5 a.m. Pacific Daylight Time Thursday. What? Up to 1.2 feet of inundation above ground level is possible in low-lying areas near shorelines and tidal waterways. Where? Low-lying bayshore reaches along the San Francisco and San Pablo Bays. When? Until 5 a.m. Pacific Daylight Time Thursday. Impacts, flooding of lots, parks, and roads with only isolated road closures expected. Additional details at the San Francisco tidal gauge. High tide is expected to be 1.2 feet above normal 7/0.1 foot mean lower low water at 1:51 a.m. on Thursday. High tide varies up 90 minutes earlier or later along the Pacific coast and through the San Francisco Bay, respectively. If travel is required, allow extra time as some roads may be closed. Do not drive around barricades or through water of unknown depth. Take the necessary actions to protect flood-prone property. The coastal waters forecast from Point Reyes to Pigeon Point out to 10 nautical miles. This afternoon, south wind 5 to 10 knots. Seas 3 to 5 feet. Wave detail, northwest 4 feet at 9 seconds and southwest 3 feet at 17 seconds. For tonight, south wind 5 to 10 knots. Seas 3 to 5 feet. Wave detail, northwest 3 feet at 9 seconds and southwest 3 feet at 17 seconds. Patchy drizzle. For Thursday, south wind 5 to 10 knots, rising to 10 to 15 knots in the afternoon. Seas 3 to 5 feet. Wave detail, northwest 3 feet at 10 seconds and southwest 3 feet at 17 seconds. Patchy drizzle in the morning. For Thursday night, south wind 5 to 10 knots. Seas 3 to 5 feet. Wave detail, northwest 3 feet at 10 seconds and southwest 3 feet at 16 seconds. Patchy drizzle. Juneteenth, south wind 5 to 10 knots, rising to 10 to 15 knots in the afternoon. Seas 3 to 4 feet. Wave detail, northwest 3 feet at 10 seconds and southwest 3 feet at 14 seconds. Patchy drizzle in the morning. The coastal waters forecast from Pigeon Point to Point Pinos out to 10 nautical miles. This afternoon, south wind 5 to 10 knots. Seas 4 to 5 feet. Wave detail.

10 seconds. Tai Chi drizzle. Juneteenth. South wind 10 to 50 knots. Seas 4 to 5 feet. Wave detail. Northwest 3 feet at 10 seconds and southwest 3 feet at 14 seconds. Tai Chi drizzle in the morning. The following is an important beach hazard message from the National Weather Service. Issued at 1:16 p.m. Pacific Daylight Time. Beach hazard statement now in effect through late Friday night. What? An increased risk of major waves and stronger currents expected. Where? Pacific Coast beaches. When? Through late Friday night. Impacts, dangerous swimming and surfing conditions, and localized beach erosion can be expected. Sneaker waves can sweep across the shoreline without warning, pulling people into the sea from rocks, jetties, and beaches. Stay off of jetties, piers, rocks, and other waterside infrastructure. Remain out of the water to avoid hazardous surf and never turn your back on the ocean. Monitor local weather, surf, and time forecast at www.weather.gov/NTR. Sunrise, sunset, and tidal information for the San Francisco Bay Area for Wednesday, June 17th. The sunset tonight, 8:33 p.m. The sunrise tomorrow, 5:48 p.m. The sunset tomorrow, 8:34 p.m. Tidal data at the Golden Gate for the afternoon and evening hours today and the morning hours of tomorrow. High tide, 3:22 p.m. at 5, 3 feet. Low tide, 7:53 p.m. at 2.87 feet. High tide, 1:51 a.m. at 6.38 feet. Low tide, 8:47 a.m. at minus 135 feet. Here are the buoy observations for 5 p.m. Pacific Daylight Time. An offshore buoy 6 winds northeast at 60 knots, pressure 1,027.8 millibars. An offshore buoy 59 winds north at 19 knots, gusting to 25, water temperature 62, pressure 1,019.0 millibars. At Point Reyes buoy, winds south 6 knots, water temperature 55, pressure 1,012.6 millibars, seas 8 feet every 17 seconds. At buoy 13 near Bodega Bay, wind southeast at 4 knots, pressure 1,012.4 millibars, swell 6 feet every 17 seconds. At Point Reyes Wave Rider buoy, water temperature 59, seas 9 feet every 10 seconds. At San Francisco Bar buoy, water temperature 58, seas 5 feet every 18 seconds. At San Francisco buoy, winds west at 4 knots, swell 4 feet every 17 seconds. At Half Moon Bay buoy, winds south 8 knots, water temperature 57, pressure 1,012.8 millibars, seas 4 feet every 9 seconds. At Monterey Bay buoy, winds south 10 knots, water temperature 60, pressure 1,013.0 millibars, seas 7 feet every 17 seconds. At Whistler, wave rider buoy, water temperature 61, seas 7 feet every 18 seconds. At Cape San Martin buoy, with southeast 8 knots, water temperature 60, pressure 1,014.0 millibars. Seas 5 feet every 14 seconds. Synopsis for the Central California coast and bays, including the Monterey Bay, Greater Faroes, and Cordell Bank National Marine Sanctuaries. Moderate to fresh west-southwest winds from the bays will diminish around sunset this evening. Winds increase again for the next couple afternoons and evenings, with strong breezes anticipated, leading to hazardous conditions for small crafts. Light to moderate seas with southwesterly swell will continue into the weekend. Moderate west-southwest winds and moderate seas will prevail over the open ocean into the weekend. The marine forecast for San Pablo Bay, Suisun Bay, the West Delta, and the San Francisco Bay north of the Bay Bridge. Small craft advisory in effect from Thursday afternoon through Thursday evening. This afternoon, southwest wind 10 to 15 knots. For tonight, southwest wind 10 to 15 knots. For Thursday, southwest wind 10 to 15 knots, rising to 15 to 20 knots in the afternoon. For Thursday night, southwest wind 15.

knots, easy to 10 to 50 knots after midnight. Juneteenth, southwest wind 5 to 10 knots, rising to 10 to 50 knots in the afternoon. The marine forecast for Monterey Bay. Small craft advisory in effect from Thursday afternoon through Thursday evening. This afternoon, west wind around 10 knots. Seas 3 to 4 feet. Wave detail, northwest 2 feet at 9 seconds and southwest 2 feet at 16 seconds. For tonight, southwest wind 5 to 10 knots. Seas 3 to 4 feet. Wave detail, northwest 2 feet at 9 seconds and southwest 2 feet at 10 seconds. Patchy drizzle, patchy fog after midnight. For Thursday, southwest wind 5 to 10 knots, rising to 10 to 15 knots in the afternoon. Seas around 3 feet. Wave detail, northwest 2 feet at 9 seconds and southwest 2 feet at 17 seconds. Patchy drizzle in the morning. Patchy fog in the morning. For Thursday night, southwest wind 10 to 15 knots. Seas 3 to 4 feet. Wave detail, southwest 3 feet at 6 seconds and northwest 2 feet at 10 seconds. Patchy drizzle. Juneteenth, south wind 5 to 10 knots, becoming southwest 10 to 15 knots in the afternoon. Seas around 3 feet. Wave detail, southwest 3 feet at 9 seconds and northwest 2 feet at 10 seconds. Patchy drizzle in the morning. The coastal waters forecast from Point Arena to Point Reyes out to 10 nautical miles. This afternoon, south wind 5 to 10 knots, seas 4 to 6 feet. Wave detail, northwest 5 feet at 9 seconds and southwest 3 feet at 17 seconds. Tonight, southeast wind 5 to 10 knots, seas 4 to 6 feet. Wave detail, northwest 4 feet at 9 seconds and southwest 3 feet at 17 seconds. Patchy drizzle. Patchy fog, Thursday, southeast wind 5 to 10 knots, seas 4 to 6 feet. Wave detail, northwest 4 feet at 10 seconds and southwest 3 feet at 17 seconds. Patchy drizzle in the morning. Patchy dense fog in the morning. Thursday night, southeast wind 5 to 10 knots, seas 4 to 6 feet. Wave detail, northwest 4 feet at 10 seconds and southwest 3 feet at 16 seconds. Patchy drizzle. Juneteenth. Southeast wind 5 to 10 knots, seas 4 to 5 feet. Wave detail, northwest 3 feet at 9 seconds and southwest 3 feet at 14 seconds. Patchy drizzle in the morning. The coastal waters forecast from Point Arena to Point Reyes 10 to 60 nautical miles offshore. This afternoon, southwest wind 5 to 10 knots, seas 6 to 8 feet. Wave detail, northwest 7 feet at 9 seconds and southwest 4 feet at 15 seconds. Patchy fog early. Tonight, east wind 5 to 10 knots, seas 6 to 8 feet. Wave detail, northwest 6 feet at 9 seconds and southwest 4 feet at 14 seconds. Patchy drizzle. Patchy dense fog after midnight. Thursday, southeast wind 5 to 10 knots, seas 6 to 8 feet. Wave detail, northwest 7 feet at 10 seconds and southwest 4 feet at 14 seconds. Patchy drizzle in the morning. Patchy dense fog in the morning. Thursday night, southeast wind 5 to 10 knots, seas 6 to 8 feet. Wave detail, northwest 6 feet at 10 seconds and southwest 5 feet at 14 seconds. Patchy drizzle. Juneteenth. Southeast wind 5 to 10 knots, seas 5 to 7 feet. Wave detail, northwest 5 feet at 9 seconds and southwest 4 feet at 14 seconds. Patchy drizzle in the morning. San Francisco Bar forecast. In the deep water channel, mixed seas of 4 to 6 feet at 18 seconds. Across the bar, swell can be more than twice as high across the bar than surrounding waters. Waves are also more prone to break, particularly during strong ebb currents. Maximum ebb current of 1.5 knots at 7:30 p.m. Wednesday and 3.7 knots at 6:56 a.m. Thursday. The coastal waters forecast from Point Pinos to Point Piedras lunges out to 10 nautical miles. This afternoon, south wind 10 to 15 knots, seas 4 to 5 feet. Wave detail, northwest 4 feet at 9 seconds and southwest 3 feet at 15 seconds. Patchy fog early. Tonight, south wind 5 to 10 knots, seas

to 5 feet wave detail, northwest 4 feet at 9 seconds, and southwest 3 feet at 15 seconds. Patchy drizzle. Patchy fog, Thursday, south wind 10 to 15 knots, phase 4 to 5 feet wave detail, northwest 4 feet at 9 seconds, and southwest 3 feet at 16 seconds. Patchy drizzle in the morning. Patchy fog in the morning. Thursday night, south wind 10 to 15 knots, easing to 5 to 10 knots after midnight. Seas 4 to 5 feet wave detail, northwest 4 feet at 10 seconds, and southwest 3 feet at 16 seconds. Patchy drizzle. Patchy fog, Juneteenth. South wind 10 to 15 knots, seas 4 to 5 feet wave detail, northwest 3 feet at 10 seconds, and southwest 3 feet at 14 seconds. Patchy drizzle in the morning. Patchy dense fog, the coastal waters forecast from Pigeon Point to Point Pinos 10 to 60 nautical miles offshore. This afternoon, southwest wind 5 to 10 knots, seas 5 to 7 feet wave detail, northwest 5 feet at 9 seconds, and southwest 4 feet at 15 seconds. Tonight, southwest wind 5 to 10 knots, seas 5 to 7 feet wave detail, northwest 5 feet at 9 seconds, and southwest 4 feet at 14 seconds. Patchy drizzle. Thursday, south wind 5 to 10 knots, rising to 10 to 15 knots in the afternoon. Seas 5 to 6 feet wave detail, northwest 5 feet at 10 seconds, and southwest 4 feet at 15 seconds. Patchy drizzle in the morning. Thursday night, south wind around 10 knots, seas 5 to 6 feet wave detail, northwest 5 feet at 10 seconds, and south 4 feet at 15 seconds. Patchy drizzle. Juneteenth. South wind around 10 knots, seas 5 to 6 feet wave detail, northwest 4 feet at 10 seconds, and southwest 4 feet at 14 seconds. Patchy drizzle in the morning. 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This broadcast originates from the National Weather Service office located in Monterey, California, and serves the coastal marine waters, including San Francisco and Monterey Bay. The offshore waters forecast for the following marine location: Point Arena to Pigeon Point between 60 nautical miles and 150 nautical miles offshore. Eastern at 2:55 p.m. Pacific Daylight Time. Tonight, north winds 15 to 25 knots. Seas 8 to 13 feet. Thursday, north winds 15 to 25 knots. Seas 8 to 13 feet. Thursday night, north to northwest winds 10 to 20 knots. Seas 7 to 12 feet. Friday, north winds 5 to 15 knots. Seas 7 to 10 feet. Friday night, north to northwest winds 5 to 15 knots, increasing to 10 to 20 knots. Seas 6 to 9 feet. Saturday, north winds 10 to 20 knots. Seas 6 to 9 feet. Saturday night, north winds 15 to 25 knots. Seas 7 to 9 feet. Sun, north winds 20 to 25 knots. Seas 9 to 11 feet. Sunday night, north to northwest winds 15 to 20 knots. Seas 9 to 10 feet. Monday, north to northwest winds 15 to 20 knots. Seas 7 to 10 feet. Monday night, north to northwest winds 10 to 20 knots. Seas 7 to 8 feet. The offshore waters forecast for the following marine location: Pigeon Point to Point Piedras Blancos between 60 nautical miles and 150 nautical miles offshore. Issued at 2:55 p.m. Pacific Daylight Time. Tonight, west to northwest winds 5 to 50 knots. Seas 6 to 10 feet. Thursday, west to northwest winds 5 to 50 knots, becoming west to southwest 5 to 10 knots. Seas 6 to 10 feet. Thursday night, west winds 5 to 10 knots, becoming west to northwest 5 to 50 knots. Seas 6 to 10 feet. Friday, west to northwest winds 5 to 50 knots, becoming west 5 to 10 knots. Seas 6 to 9 feet. Friday night, west winds 10 to 50 knots, becoming northwest. Seas 6 to 8.

Saturday night, north to northwest, winds 10 to 20 knots, sea 6 to 8 feet. Sun, north to northwest, winds 15 to 25 knots, seas 8 to 10 feet. Sunday night, northwest, winds 15 to 20 knots, seas 8 to 9 feet. Monday, northwest, winds 15 to 20 knots, diminishing to 10 to 15 knots, sea 7 to 9 feet. Monday night, northwest, winds 10 to 15 knots, sea 6 to 8 feet. The following is an important weather message from the National Weather Service, issued at 1:16 p.m. Pacific Daylight Time. Beach hazard statement now in effect through late Friday night. Coastal flood advisory remains in effect until 5 a.m. Pacific Daylight Time Thursday. What? For the coastal flood advisory, up to 1.2 feet of inundation above ground level is possible in low-lying areas near shorelines and tidal waterways. For the beach hazard statement, increased risk of major waves and stronger currents expected. Where? Low-lying coastal and nasal areas in San Francisco. When? For the beach hazard statement, through late Friday night. For the coastal flood advisory, until 5 a.m. Pacific Daylight Time Thursday. Impacts, flooding of lots, parks, and roads with only isolated road closures expected. Dangerous conditions are forecast along the shoreline. Hazards include major waves, strong currents, and large breaking waves. Additional details at the San Francisco tidal gauge. High tide is expected to be 1.2 feet above normal 7.1 foot mean lower low water at 1:51 a.m. on Thursday. High tide varies up 90 minutes earlier or later along the Pacific coast and through the San Francisco Bay, respectively. If travel is required, allow extra time as some roads may be closed. Do not drive around barricades or through water of unknown depth. 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Remain out of the water to avoid hazardous surf and never turn your back on the ocean. Monitor local weather, surf and tide forecast at www.weather.gov/mtr. The following is an important weather message from the National Weather Service, issued at 1:16 p.m. Pacific Daylight Time. Coastal flood advisory remains in effect until 5 a.m. Pacific Daylight Time Thursday. What? Up to 1.2 feet of inundation above ground level is possible in low-lying areas near shorelines and tidal waterways. Where? Low-lying bayshore reaches along the San Francisco and San Pablo Bays. When? Until 5 a.m. Pacific Daylight Time Thursday. Impacts, flooding of lots, parks, and roads with only isolated road closures expected. Additional details at the San Francisco tidal gauge. High tide is expected to be 1.2 feet above normal 7.1 foot mean lower low water at 1:51 a.m. on Thursday. High tide varies up 90 minutes earlier or later along the Pacific coast and through the San Francisco Bay, respectively. If travel is required, allow extra time as some roads may be closed. Do not drive around barricades or through water of unknown depth. Take the necessary actions to protect flood-prone property. The coastal waters forecast from Point Reyes to Pigeon Point out to 10 nautical miles. This afternoon, south wind 5 to 10 knots. Seas 3 to 5. The coastal waters forecast from Point Reyes to Pigeon Point out to 10 nautical miles. This afternoon, south wind 5 to 10 knots. Seas 3 to 5 feet. Wave detail, northwest 4 feet at 9 seconds and southwest 3 feet at 17 seconds. For tonight, south wind 5 to 10 knots, seas 3 to 5 feet.

northwest 3 feet at 10 seconds and southwest 3 feet at 17 seconds. Patchy drizzle in the morning. For Thursday night, south at 5 to 10 knots. Seas 3 to 5 feet. Wave detail, northwest 3 feet at 10 seconds and southwest 3 feet at 16 seconds. Patchy drizzle. Juneteenth, south wind 5 to 10 knots, rising to 10 to 15 knots in the afternoon. Seas 3 to 4 feet. Wave detail, northwest 3 feet at 10 seconds and southwest 3 feet at 14 seconds. Patchy drizzle in the morning. The coastal waters forecast from Pigeon Point to Point Pinos out to 10 nautical miles. This afternoon, south wind 5 to 10 knots. Seas 4 to 5 feet. Wave detail, northwest 4 feet at 9 seconds and southwest 3 feet at 15 seconds. For tonight, south wind 5 to 10 knots. Seas 4 to 5 feet. Wave detail, northwest 3 feet at 9 seconds and southwest 3 feet at 14 seconds. Patchy drizzle. For Thursday, south wind 5 to 10 knots, rising to 10 to 15 knots in the afternoon. Seas 4 to 5 feet. Wave detail, northwest 3 feet at 9 seconds and southwest 3 feet at 16 seconds. Patchy drizzle in the morning. For Thursday night, south wind 5 to 10 knots. Seas 4 to 5 feet. Wave detail, south 3 feet at 7 seconds and northwest 3 feet at 10 seconds. Patchy drizzle. Juneteenth, south wind at 10 to 15 knots. Seas 4 to 5 feet. Wave detail, northwest 3 feet at 10 seconds and southwest 3 feet at 14 seconds. Patchy drizzle in the morning. The following is an important beach hazard message from the National Weather Service. Issued at 1:16 p.m. Pacific Daylight Time. Beach hazard statement now in effect through late Friday night. What? An increased risk of major waves and stronger current expected. Where? Pacific Coast beaches. When? Through late Friday night. Impacts, dangerous swimming and surfing conditions, and localized beach erosion can be expected. Sneaker waves can sweep across the shoreline without warning, pulling people into the sea from rocks, jetties, and beaches. Stay off of jetties, piers, rocks, and other waterside infrastructure. Remain out of the water to avoid hazard to surf and never turn your back on the ocean. Monitor local weather, surf, and tide forecast at www.weather.gov/NPR. Semi-sunset and tidal information for the San Francisco Bay Area for Wednesday, June 17th. The sunset tonight, 8:33 p.m. The sunrise tomorrow, 5:48 a.m. The sunset tomorrow, 8:34 p.m. Tidal data at the Golden Gate for the afternoon and evening hours today and the morning hours of tomorrow. High tide, 3:22 p.m. at 5, 3 feet. Low tide, 7:53 p.m. at 2.87 feet. High tide, 1:51 a.m. at 6.38 feet. Low tide, 8:47 a.m. at -135 feet. Here are the buoy observations for 5 p.m. Pacific Daylight Time. An offshore buoy 6 winds northeast at 60 knots, pressure 1,027.8 millibars. An offshore buoy 59 winds north at 19 knots, gusting to 25, water temperature 62, pressure 1,019.0 millibars. At Point Arena buoy, winds south 6 knots, water temperature 55, pressure 1,012.6 millibars, seas 8 feet every 17 seconds. At buoy 13 near Bodega Bay, winds southeast at 4 knots, pressure 1,012.4 millibars, swell 6 feet every 17 seconds. At Point Reyes Wave Rider buoy, water temperature 59, seas 9 feet every 10 seconds. At San Francisco Marble Reef, water temperature 58, seas 5 feet every 18 seconds. At San Francisco Bay, winds west at 4 knots, swell 4 feet every 17 seconds. At Half Moon Bay, buoy west south 8 knots.

temperature 57, pressure 1,012.8 millibars, seas 4 feet every 9 seconds. At Monterey Bay Buoy with south 10 knots, water temperature 60, pressure 1,013.0 millibars, seas 7 feet every 17 seconds. Head point, sir. Wave rider buoy water temperature 61, seas 7 feet every 18 seconds. At Cape San Martin buoy with southeast 8 knots, water temperature 60, pressure 1,014.0 millibars. Seas 5 feet every 14 seconds. Synopsis for the Central California coast and bays, including the Monterey Bay, Rain of Seralos, and Cordell Bank National Marine Sanctuaries. Moderate to fresh west-southwest winds to the bays will diminish around sunset this evening. Winds increase again for the next couple afternoons and evenings with strong breezes anticipated, leading to hazardous conditions for small craft. Light to moderate seas with southwesterly swell will continue into the weekend. Moderate west-southwest winds and moderate seas will prevail over the open ocean into the weekend. The marine forecast for San Pablo Bay, Susan Bay, the West Delta, and the San Francisco Bay north of the Bay Bridge. Small craft advisory in effect from Thursday afternoon through Thursday evening. This afternoon, southwest wind 10 to 15 knots. For tonight, southwest wind 10 to 15 knots. For Thursday, southwest wind 10 to 15 knots, rising to 15 to 20 knots in the afternoon. For Thursday night, southwest wind 15 to 20 knots, easing to 10 to 15 knots after midnight. Juneteenth, southwest wind 5 to 10 knots, rising to 10 to 15 knots in the afternoon. The marine forecast for Monterey Bay. Small craft advisory in effect from Thursday afternoon through Thursday evening. This afternoon, west wind around 10 knots. Seas 3 to 4 feet. Wave detail, northwest 2 feet at 9 seconds and southwest 2 feet at 16 seconds. For tonight, southwest wind 5 to 10 knots. Seas 3 to 4 feet. Wave detail, northwest 2 feet at 9 seconds and southwest 2 feet at 10 seconds. Patchy drizzle, patchy fog after midnight. For Thursday, southwest wind 5 to 10 knots, rising to 10 to 15 knots in the afternoon. Seas around 3 feet. Wave detail, northwest 2 feet at 9 seconds and southwest 2 feet at 17 seconds. Patchy drizzle in the morning, patchy fog in the morning. For Thursday night, southwest wind 10 to 15 knots. Seas 3 to 4 feet. Wave detail, southwest 3 feet at 6 seconds and northwest 2 feet at 10 seconds. Patchy drizzle. Juneteenth, south wind 5 to 10 knots, becoming southwest 10 to 15 knots in the afternoon. Seas around 3 feet. Wave detail, southwest 3 feet at 9 seconds and northwest 2 feet at 10 seconds. Patchy drizzle in the morning. The coastal waters forecast from Point Arena to Point Reyes out to 10 nautical miles. This afternoon, south wind 5 to 10 knots, seas 4 to 6 feet. Wave detail, northwest 5 feet at 9 seconds and southwest 3 feet at 17 seconds. Tonight, southeast wind 5 to 10 knots, seas 4 to 6 feet. Wave detail, northwest 4 feet at 9 seconds and southwest 3 feet at 17 seconds. Patchy drizzle. Patchy fog, Thursday, southeast wind 5 to 10 knots, seas 4 to 6 feet. Wave detail, northwest 4 feet at 10 seconds and southwest 3 feet at 17 seconds. Patchy drizzle in the morning. Patchy dense fog in the morning. Thursday night, southeast wind 5 to 10 knots, seas 4 to 6 feet. Wave detail, northwest 4 feet at 10 seconds and southwest 3 feet at 16 seconds. Patchy drizzle. Juneteenth, southeast wind 5 to 10 knots, seas 4 to 5 feet. Wave detail, northwest 3 feet at 9 seconds and southwest 3 feet at 14 seconds. Patchy drizzle in the morning. The coastal waters forecast from Point Arena to Point Reyes 10 to 60 nautical miles offshore. This afternoon, southwest wind 5 to 10 knots, seas 6 to 8 feet. Wave detail, northwest 7 feet at 9 seconds and southwest 4 feet at 15 seconds. Patchy fog early. Tonight, east wind 5 to 10 knots, seas 6.

to achieve feet wave detail. Northwest 6 feet at 9 seconds. And southwest 4 feet at 14 seconds. Tai Chi drizzle. Tai Chi dense fog after midnight. Thursday, southeast wind 5 to 10 knots, sea 6 to 8 feet, wave detail. Northwest 7 feet at 10 seconds, and southwest 4 feet at 14 seconds. Tai Chi drizzle in the morning. Tai Chi dense fog in the morning. Thursday night, southeast wind 5 to 10 knots, sea 6 to 8 feet, wave detail. Northwest 6 feet at 10 seconds, and southwest 5 feet at 14 seconds. Tai Chi drizzle. Juneteenth. Southeast wind 5 to 10 knots, sea 5 to 7 feet, wave detail. Northwest 5 feet at 9 seconds, and southwest 4 feet at 14 seconds. Tai Chi drizzle in the morning. San Francisco Bar forecast. In the deep water channel, mixed seas of 4 to 6 feet at 18 seconds. Across the bar, swell can be more than twice as high across the bar than surrounding waters. Waves are also more prone to break, particularly during strong ebb currents. Maximum ebb current of 1.5 knots at 7:30 p.m. Wednesday and 3.7 knots at 6:56 p.m. Thursday. The coastal waters forecast from Point Pinos to Point Pedros lunges out to 10 nautical miles. This afternoon, south wind 10 to 15 knots, seas 4 to 5 feet, wave detail. Northwest 4 feet at 9 seconds, and southwest 3 feet at 15 seconds. Tai Chi fog early. Tonight, south wind 5 to 10 knots, seas 4 to 5 feet, wave detail. Northwest 4 feet at 9 seconds, and southwest 3 feet at 15 seconds. Tai Chi drizzle. Tai Chi fog Thursday, south wind 10 to 15 knots, seas 4 to 5 feet, wave detail. Northwest 4 feet at 9 seconds, and southwest 3 feet at 16 seconds. Tai Chi drizzle in the morning. Tai Chi fog in the morning. Thursday night. South wind 10 to 15 knots, easing to 5 to 10 knots after midnight. Seas 4 to 5 feet, wave detail. Northwest 4 feet at 10 seconds, and southwest 3 feet at 16 seconds. Tai Chi drizzle. Tai Chi fog, Juneteenth. South wind 10 to 15 knots, seas 4 to 5 feet, wave detail. Northwest 3 feet at 10 seconds, and southwest 3 feet at 14 seconds. Tai Chi drizzle in the morning. Tai Chi dense fog, the coastal waters forecast from Pigeon Point to Point Pinos 10 to 60 nautical miles offshore. This afternoon, southwest wind 5 to 10 knots, seas 5 to 7 feet, wave detail. Northwest 5 feet at 9 seconds, and southwest 4 feet at 15 seconds. Tonight, southwest wind 5 to 10 knots, seas 5 to 7 feet, wave detail. Northwest 5 feet at 9 seconds, and southwest 4 feet at 14 seconds. Tai Chi drizzle. Thursday, south wind 5 to 10 knots, rising to 10 to 15 knots in the afternoon. Seas 5 to 6 feet, wave detail. Northwest 5 feet at 10 seconds, and southwest 4 feet at 15 seconds. Tai Chi drizzle in the morning. Thursday night. South wind around 10 knots, seas 5 to 6 feet, wave detail. Northwest 5 feet at 10 seconds, and south 4 feet at 15 seconds. Tai Chi drizzle. Juneteenth. South wind around 10 knots, seas 5 to 6 feet, wave detail. Northwest 4 feet at 10 seconds, and southwest 4 feet at 14 seconds. Tai Chi drizzle in the morning. The offshore waters forecast for the following marine location: Point Arena to Pigeon Point between 60 nautical miles and 150 nautical miles offshore. Issued at 2:55 p.m. Pacific Daylight Time. Tonight, north winds 15 to 25 knots. Seas 8 to 13 feet. Thursday, north winds 15 to 25 knots. Seas 8 to 13 feet. Thursday night, north to northwest winds 10 to 20 knots. Seas 7 to 12 feet. Friday, north winds 5 to 15 knots. Seas 7 to 10 feet. Friday night, north to northwest winds 5 to 15 knots, increasing to 10 to 20 knots. Seas 6 to 9 feet. Saturday, north winds 10 to 20 knots. Seas 6 to 9 feet. Saturday night, north winds 15 to 25 knots. Seas 7 to 9 feet.
for the following marine location. Pigeon Point to Point Piedras Blanc is between 60 nautical miles and 150 nautical miles offshore. Issued at 2:55 p.m. Pacific Daylight Time. Tonight, west to northwest winds 5 to 15 knots. Seas 6 to 10 feet. Thursday, west to northwest winds 5 to 15 knots, becoming west to southwest 5 to 10 knots. Seas 6 to 10 feet. Thursday night, west winds 5 to 10 knots, becoming west to northwest 5 to 15 knots. Seas 6 to 10 feet. Friday, west to northwest winds 5 to 15 knots, becoming west 5 to 10 knots. Seas 6 to 9 feet. Friday night, west winds 10 to 15 knots, becoming northwest. Seas 6 to 8 feet. Saturday, north to northwest winds 10 to 20 knots, diminishing to 5 to 15 knots. Seas 6 to 8 feet. Saturday night, north to northwest winds 10 to 20 knots. Seas 6 to 8 feet. Sun, north to northwest winds 15 to 25 knots. Seas 8 to 10 feet. Sunday night, northwest winds 15 to 20 knots. Seas 8 to 9 feet. Monday, northwest winds 15 to 20 knots, diminishing to 10 to 15 knots. Seas 7 to 9 feet. Monday night, northwest winds 10 to 15 knots. Seas 6 to 8 feet. The following is an important weather message from the National Weather Service. Issued at 1:16 p.m. Pacific Daylight Time. Beach hazard statement now in effect through late Friday night. Coastal flood advisory remains in effect until 5 a.m. Pacific Daylight Time Thursday. What? For the coastal flood advisory, up to 1.2 feet of inundation above ground level is possible in low-lying areas near shorelines and tidal waterways. For the beach hazard statement, increased risk of sneaker waves and strong rip currents expected. Where? Low-lying coastal and natural areas in San Francisco. When? For the beach hazard statement, through late Friday night. For the coastal flood advisory, until 5 a.m. Pacific Daylight Time Thursday. Impacts, flooding of locks, parks, and roads with only isolated road closures expected. Dangerous conditions are forecast along the shoreline. Hazards include sneaker waves, strong rip currents, and large breaking waves. Additional details at the San Francisco tidal gauge. High tide is expected to be 1.2 feet above normal 7/0.1 foot mean lower low water at 1:51 a.m. on Thursday. High tide varies up 90 minutes earlier or later along the Pacific coast and through San Francisco Bay, respectively. If travel is required, allow extra time as some roads may be closed. Do not drive around barricades or through water of unknown depth. 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Monitor local weather, surf and tide forecast at www.weather.gov/NTR. The following is an important weather message from the National Weather Service. Issued at 1:16 p.m. Pacific Daylight Time. Coastal flood advisory remains in effect until 5 a.m. Pacific Daylight Time Thursday. What? Up to 1.2 feet of inundation above ground level is possible in low-lying areas near shorelines and tidal waterways. Where? Low-lying bays or regions along the San Francisco and San Pablo Bays. When? Until 5 a.m. Pacific Daylight Time Thursday. Impacts, flooding of lots, parks, and roads with only isolated road closures expected. Additional details at the San Francisco tidal gauge. High tide is expected to

1.2 feet above normal 7 backslash 0.1 foot mean lower low water at 1:51 a.m. on Thursday. High tide varies up 90 minutes earlier or later along the Pacific coast and through the San Francisco Bay, respectively. If travel is required, allow extra time as some roads may be closed. Do not drive around barricades or through water of unknown depth. Take the necessary actions to protect flood-prone property. 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This broadcast originates from the National Weather Service office located in Monterey, California, and serves the coastal marine waters, including San Francisco and Monterey Bay. The coastal waters forecast from Point Reyes to Pigeon Point out to 10 nautical miles. This afternoon, south wind 5 to 10 knots, seas 3 to 5 feet. Wind detail, northwest 4 feet at 9 seconds and southwest 3 feet at 17 seconds. For tonight, south wind 5 to 10 knots, seas 3 to 5 feet. Wind detail, northwest 3 feet at 9 seconds and southwest 3 feet at 17 seconds. Tidy drizzle. For Thursday, south wind 5 to 10 knots, rising to 10 to 15 knots in the afternoon. Seas 3 to 5 feet. Wave detail, northwest 3 feet at 10 seconds and southwest 3 feet at 17 seconds. Tidy drizzle in the morning. For Thursday night, south wind 5 to 10 knots. Seas 3 to 5 feet. Wave detail, northwest 3 feet at 10 seconds and southwest 3 feet at 16 seconds. Tidy drizzle. Juneteenth, south wind 5 to 10 knots, rising to 10 to 15 knots in the afternoon. Seas 3 to 4 feet. Wave detail, northwest 3 feet at 10 seconds and southwest 3 feet at 14 seconds. Tidy drizzle in the morning. The coastal waters forecast from Pigeon Point to Point Pinos out to 10 nautical miles. This afternoon, south wind 5 to 10 knots. Seas 4 to 5 feet. Wind detail, northwest 4 feet at 9 seconds and southwest 3 feet at 15 seconds. For tonight, south wind 5 to 10 knots. Seas 4 to 5 feet. Wave detail, northwest 3 feet at 9 seconds and southwest 3 feet at 14 seconds. Tidy drizzle. For Thursday, south wind 5 to 10 knots, rising to 10 to 15 knots in the afternoon. Seas 4 to 5 feet. Wave detail, northwest 3 feet at 9 seconds and southwest 3 feet at 16 seconds. Tidy drizzle in the morning. For Thursday night, south wind 5 to 10 knots. Seas 4 to 5 feet. Wave detail, south 3 feet at 7 seconds and northwest 3 feet at 10 seconds. Tidy drizzle. Juneteenth, south wind at 10 to 15 knots. Seas 4 to 5 feet. Wave detail, northwest 3 feet at 10 seconds and southwest 3 feet at 14 seconds. Tidy drizzle in the morning. The following is an important beach hazard message from the National Weather Service. Issued at 1:16 p.m. Pacific Daylight Time. Beach hazard statement now in effect through late Friday night. 1. An increased risk of sneaker waves and stronger currents expected. Where? Pacific Coast beaches. When? Through late Friday night. Impacts, dangerous swimming and surfing conditions, and localized beach erosion can be expected. Sneaker waves can sweep across the shoreline without warning, pulling people into the sea from rocks, jetties, and beaches. Stay off of jetties, piers, rocks, and other waterside infrastructure. Remain out of the water to avoid hazardous surf and never turn your back on the ocean. Monitor local weather, surf and time forecast at www.weather.gov/mtr. Semi-sunset and tidal information for the San Francisco Bay Area for Wednesday, June 17th. The sunset tonight, 8:33 p.m. The sunrise tomorrow, 5:48 a.m. The sunset tomorrow, 8:34 p.m. Tidal data at the
hours today and the morning hours of tomorrow. High tide, 3:22 p.m. at 5. 3 feet. Low tide, 7:53 p.m. at 2.87 feet. High tide, 1:51 a.m. at 6.38 feet. Low tide, 8:47 a.m. at minus 135 feet. Here are the buoy observations for 5 p.m. Pacific Daylight Time. An offshore buoy, 6 winds northeast at 60 knots, pressure 1,027.8 millibars. An offshore buoy, 59 winds north at 19 knots, gusting to 25, water temperature 62, pressure 1,019.0 millibars. At Point Arena buoy, winds south 6 knots, water temperature 55, pressure 1,012.6 millibars, seas 8 feet, every 17 seconds. At buoy 13 near Bodega Bay, winds southeast at 4 knots, pressure 1,012.4 millibars, swell 6 feet, every 17 seconds. At Point Reyes Wave Rider buoy, water temperature 59, seas 9 feet, every 10 seconds. At San Francisco Bar Buoy, water temperature 58, seas 5 feet, every 18 seconds. At San Francisco Buoy, winds west at 4 knots, swell 4 feet, every 17 seconds. At Half Moon Bay Buoy, winds south 8 knots, water temperature 57, pressure 1,012.8 millibars, seas 4 feet, every 9 seconds. At Monterey Bay Buoy, winds south 10 knots, water temperature 60, pressure 1,013.0 millibars, seas 7 feet, every 17 seconds. At Point Sur, Wave Rider Buoy, water temperature 61, seas 7 feet, every 18 seconds. At Cape San Martin Buoy, winds southeast 8 knots, water temperature 60, pressure 1,014.0 millibars. Seas 5 feet, every 14 seconds. Synopsis for the Central California coast and bays, including the Monterey Bay, Greater Farallones, and Cordell Bank National Marine Sanctuaries. Moderate to fresh west-southwest winds in the bays will diminish around sunset this evening. Winds increase again for the next couple afternoons and evenings with strong breezes anticipated, leading to hazardous conditions for small craft. Like tomorrow, it seas with southwesterly swell will continue into the weekend. Moderate west-southwest winds and moderate seas will prevail over the open ocean into the weekend. The marine forecast for San Pablo Bay, Susan Bay, the West Delta, and the San Francisco Bay north of the Bay Bridge. Small craft advisory in effect from Thursday afternoon through Thursday evening. This afternoon, southwest wind 10 to 15 knots. For tonight, southwest wind 10 to 15 knots. For Thursday, southwest wind 10 to 15 knots, rising to 15 to 20 knots in the afternoon. For Thursday night, southwest wind 15 to 20 knots, easing to 10 to 15 knots after midnight. Juneteenth, southwest wind 5 to 10 knots, rising to 10 to 15 knots in the afternoon. The marine forecast for Monterey Bay. Small craft advisory in effect from Thursday afternoon through Thursday evening. This afternoon, west wind around 10 knots. Seas 3 to 4 feet. Wave detail, northwest 2 feet at 9 seconds and southwest 2 feet at 16 seconds. For tonight, southwest wind 5 to 10 knots. Seas 3 to 4 feet. Wave detail, northwest 2 feet at 9 seconds and southwest 2 feet at 10 seconds. Patchy drizzle, patchy fog after midnight. For Thursday, southwest wind 5 to 10 knots, rising to 10 to 15 knots in the afternoon. Seas around 3 feet. Wave detail, northwest 2 feet at 9 seconds and southwest 2 feet at 17 seconds. Patchy drizzle in the morning. Patchy fog in the morning. For Thursday night, southwest wind 10 to 15 knots. Seas 3 to 4 feet. Wave detail, southwest 3 feet at 6 seconds and northwest 2 feet at 10 seconds. Patchy drizzle. Juneteenth, south wind 5 to 10 knots, becoming southwest 10 to 15 knots in the afternoon. Seas around 3 feet. Wave detail, southwest 3 feet at 9 seconds and northwest 2 feet at 10 seconds. Patchy drizzle in the

Coastal waters forecast from Point Arena to Point Grey bound to 10 nautical miles. This afternoon, south wind 5 to 10 knots, east 4 to 6 feet, wave detail. Northwest 5 feet at 9 seconds and southwest 3 feet at 17 seconds. Tonight, southeast wind 5 to 10 knots, east 4 to 6 feet, wave detail. Northwest 4 feet at 9 seconds and southwest 3 feet at 17 seconds. Patchy drizzle. Patchy fog. Thursday, southeast wind 5 to 10 knots, east 4 to 6 feet, wave detail. Northwest 4 feet at 10 seconds and southwest 3 feet at 17 seconds. Patchy drizzle in the morning. Patchy dense fog in the morning. Thursday night. Southeast wind 5 to 10 knots, east 4 to 6 feet, wave detail. Northwest 4 feet at 10 seconds and southwest 3 feet at 16 seconds. Patchy drizzle. Juneteenth. Southeast wind 5 to 10 knots, east 4 to 5 feet, wave detail. Northwest 3 feet at 9 seconds and southwest 3 feet at 14 seconds. Patchy drizzle in the morning. The coastal waters forecast from Point Arena to Point Reyes 10 to 60 nautical miles offshore. This afternoon, southwest wind 5 to 10 knots, east 6 to 8 feet, wave detail. Northwest 7 feet at 9 seconds and southwest 4 feet at 15 seconds. Patchy fog early. Tonight, east wind 5 to 10 knots, east 6 to 8 feet, wave detail. Northwest 6 feet at 9 seconds and southwest 4 feet at 14 seconds. Patchy drizzle. Patchy dense fog after midnight. Thursday, southeast wind 5 to 10 knots, east 6 to 8 feet, wave detail. Northwest 7 feet at 10 seconds and southwest 4 feet at 14 seconds. Patchy drizzle in the morning. Patchy dense fog in the morning. Thursday night. Southeast wind 5 to 10 knots, east 6 to 8 feet, wave detail. Northwest 6 feet at 10 seconds and southwest 5 feet at 14 seconds. Patchy drizzle. Juneteenth. Southeast wind 5 to 10 knots, east 5 to 7 feet, wave detail. Northwest 5 feet at 9 seconds and southwest 4 feet at 14 seconds. Patchy drizzle in the morning. San Francisco Bar forecast. In the deep water channel, mixed seas of 4 to 6 feet at 18 seconds. Across the bar, swell can be more than twice as high across the bar than surrounding waters. Waves are also more prone to break, particularly during strong ebb currents. Maximum ebb current of 1.5 knots at 7:30 p.m. Wednesday and 3.7 knots at 6:56 p.m. Thursday. The coastal waters forecast from Point Pinos to Point Piedras blunts out to 10 nautical miles. This afternoon, south wind 10 to 15 knots, east 4 to 5 feet, wave detail. Northwest 4 feet at 9 seconds and southwest 3 feet at 15 seconds. Patchy fog early. Tonight, south wind 5 to 10 knots, east 4 to 5 feet, wave detail. Northwest 4 feet at 9 seconds and southwest 3 feet at 15 seconds. Patchy drizzle. Patchy fog, Thursday, south wind 10 to 15 knots, east 4 to 5 feet, wave detail. Northwest 4 feet at 9 seconds and southwest 3 feet at 16 seconds. Patchy drizzle in the morning. Patchy fog in the morning. Thursday night. South wind 10 to 15 knots, easing to 5 to 10 knots after midnight. Seas 4 to 5 feet, wave detail. Northwest 4 feet at 10 seconds and southwest 3 feet at 16 seconds. Patchy drizzle. Patchy fog, Juneteenth. South wind 10 to 15 knots, east 4 to 5 feet, wave detail. Northwest 3 feet at 10 seconds and southwest 3 feet at 14 seconds. Patchy drizzle in the morning. Patchy dense fog, the coastal waters forecast from Pigeon Point to Point Pinos 10 to 60 nautical miles offshore. This afternoon, southwest wind 5 to 10 knots, east 5 to 7 feet, wave detail. Northwest 5 feet at 9 seconds and southwest 4 feet at 15 seconds. Tonight, southwest wind 5 to 10 knots, east 5 to 7 feet, wave detail. Northwest 5 feet at 9 seconds and southwest 4 feet at 14 seconds. Patchy drizzle. Thursday, south wind 5 to 10 knots, rising to 10 to 15 knots in the afternoon. Seas 5 to 6 feet, wave detail. Northwest 5 feet at 10 seconds and southwest 4.

wind around 10 knots, speeds 5 to 6 feet, wave detail. Northwest 5 feet at 10 seconds and south 4 feet at 15 seconds. Taiji drizzle, Juneteenth. South wind around 10 knots, speeds 5 to 6 feet, wave detail. Northwest 4 feet at 10 seconds and southwest 4 feet at 14 seconds. Taiji drizzle in the morning. The offshore waters forecast for the following marine location: Point Arena to Pigeon Point between 60 nautical miles and 150 nautical miles offshore. Issued at 2:55 p.m. Pacific Daylight Time. Tonight, north winds 15 to 25 knots. Seas 8 to 13 feet. Thursday, north winds 15 to 25 knots. Seas 8 to 13 feet. Thursday night, north to northwest winds 10 to 20 knots. Seas 7 to 12 feet. Friday, north winds 5 to 15 knots. Seas 7 to 10 feet. Friday night, north to northwest wind 5 to 15 knots, increasing to 10 to 20 knots. Seas 6 to 9 feet. Saturday, north winds 10 to 20 knots. Seas 6 to 9 feet. Saturday night, north winds 15 to 25 knots. Seas 7 to 9 feet. Sun, north winds 20 to 25 knots. Seas 9 to 11 feet. Sunday night, north to northwest winds 15 to 20 knots. Seas 9 to 10 feet. Monday, north to northwest winds 15 to 20 knots. Seas 7 to 10 feet. Monday night, north to northwest winds 10 to 20 knots. Seas 7 to 8 feet. The offshore waters forecast for the following marine location: Pigeon Point to Point Piedras Blancas between 60 nautical miles and 150 nautical miles offshore. Issued at 2:55 p.m. Pacific Daylight Time. Tonight, west to northwest winds 5 to 15 knots. Seas 6 to 10 feet. Thursday, west to northwest winds 5 to 15 knots, becoming west to southwest 5 to 10 knots. Seas 6 to 10 feet. Thursday night, west winds 5 to 10 knots, becoming west to northwest 5 to 15 knots. Seas 6 to 10 feet. Friday, west to northwest winds 5 to 15 knots, becoming west 5 to 10 knots. Seas 6 to 9 feet. Friday night, west winds 10 to 15 knots, becoming northwest. Seas 6 to 8 feet. Saturday, north to northwest winds 10 to 20 knots, diminishing to 5 to 15 knots. Seas 6 to 8 feet. Saturday night, north to northwest winds 10 to 20 knots. Seas 6 to 8 feet. Sun, north to northwest winds 15 to 25 knots. Seas 8 to 10 feet. Sunday night, northwest winds 15 to 20 knots. Seas 8 to 9 feet. Monday, northwest winds 15 to 20 knots, diminishing to 10 to 15 knots. Seas 7 to 9 feet. Monday night, northwest winds 10 to 15 knots. Seas 6 to 8 feet. The following is an important weather message from the National Weather Service. Issued at 1:16 p.m. Pacific Daylight Time. Beach hazard statement now in effect through late Friday night. Coastal flood advisory remains in effect until 5 a.m. Pacific Daylight Time Thursday. Watch for the coastal flood advisory. Up to 1.2 feet of inundation above ground level is possible in low-lying areas near shorelines and tidal waterways. For the beach hazard statement, increased risk of sneaker waves and stronger currents expected. Where? Low-lying coastal and bayshore areas in San Francisco. When? For the beach hazard statement, through late Friday night. For the coastal flood advisory, until 5 a.m. Pacific Daylight Time Thursday. Impacts, flooding of lawns, parks, and roads with only isolated road closures expected. Dangerous conditions are forecast along the shoreline. Hazards include sneaker waves, strong currents, and large breaking waves. Additional details at the San Francisco tidal gauge. High tide is expected to be 1.2 feet above.

Central Weather Service. Issued at 1, 16 p.m. Pacific Daylight Time. Coastal flood advisory remains in effect until 5 a.m. Pacific Daylight Time Thursday. Wet, up to 1.2 feet of inundation above ground level is possible in low-lying areas near shorelines and tidal waterways. Where, low-lying beach or regions along the San Francisco and San Pablo Bays. When, until 5 a.m. Pacific Daylight Time Thursday. Impact, flooding of lawns, parks, and roads with only isolated road closures expected. Additional details at the San Francisco tidal gauge. High tide is expected to be 1.2 feet above normal 7/0.1 foot mean lower low water at 1:51 p.m. on Thursday. High tide varies up 90 minutes earlier or later along the Pacific coast and through the San Francisco Bay, respectively. If travel is required, allow extra time as some roads may be closed. Do not drive around barricades or through water of unknown depth. Take the necessary actions to protect flood-prone property. The coastal waters forecast from Point Reyes to Pigeon Point out to 10 nautical miles. This afternoon, south wind 5 to 10 knots. Seas 3 to 5 feet. Wind detail, northwest 4 feet at 9 seconds and southwest 3 feet at 17 seconds. For tonight, south wind 5 to 10 knots. Seas 3 to 5 feet. Wind detail, northwest 3 feet at 9 seconds and southwest 3 feet at 17 seconds. Patchy drizzle. For Thursday, south wind 5 to 10 knots, rising to 10 to 15 knots in the afternoon. Seas 3 to 5 feet. Wind detail, northwest 3 feet at 10 seconds and southwest 3 feet at 17 seconds. Patchy drizzle in the morning. For Thursday night, south wind 5 to 10 knots. Seas 3 to 5 feet. Wave detail, northwest 3 feet at 10 seconds and southwest 3 feet at 16 seconds. Patchy drizzle. Juneteenth, south wind 5 to 10 knots, rising to 10 to 15 knots in the afternoon. Seas 3 to 4 feet. Wave detail, northwest 3 feet at 10 seconds and southwest 3 feet at 14 seconds. Patchy drizzle in the morning. The coastal waters forecast from Pigeon Point to Point Pinos out to 10 nautical miles. This afternoon, south wind 5 to 10 knots. Seas 4 to 5 feet. Wave detail, northwest 4 feet at 9 seconds and southwest 3 feet at 15 seconds. For tonight, south wind 5 to 10 knots. Seas 4 to 5 feet. Wave detail, northwest 3 feet at 9 seconds and southwest 3 feet at 14 seconds. Patchy drizzle. For Thursday, south wind 5 to 10 knots, rising to 10 to 15 knots in the afternoon. Seas 4 to 5 feet. Wave detail, northwest 3 feet at 9 seconds and southwest 3 feet at 16 seconds. Patchy drizzle in the morning. For Thursday night, south wind 5 to 10 knots. Seas 4 to 5 feet. Wave detail, south 3 feet at 7 seconds and northwest 3 feet at 10 seconds. Patchy drizzle. Juneteenth, south wind 10 to 15 knots. Seas 4 to 5 feet. Wave detail, northwest 3 feet at 10 seconds and southwest 3 feet at 14 seconds. Patchy drizzle in the morning. The following is an important beach hazard message from the National Weather Service. Issued at 1, 16 p.m. Pacific Daylight Time. Beach hazard statement now in effect through late Friday night. What? An increased risk of weaker waves and strong rip currents expected. Where? Pacific Coast beaches. When? Through late Friday night. Impact, dangerous swimming and surfing conditions, and localized beach erosion can be expected. Sneaker waves can sweep across the shoreline without warning, pulling people into the sea from rocks, jetties, and beaches. Stay off of jetties, piers, rocks, and other waterside infrastructure. Remain out of the water to avoid hazardous surf and never turn your back on the ocean. Monitor local weather, surf and tide forecast at www.weather.gov/.

the Ondine. Sunrise, sunset, and tidal information for the San Francisco Bay Area for Wednesday, June 17th. The sunset tonight, 8:33 p.m. The sunrise tomorrow, 5:48 a.m. The sunset tomorrow, 8:34 p.m. Tidal data at the Golden Gate for the afternoon and evening hours today and the morning hours of tomorrow. High tide, 3:22 p.m. at 5, 3 feet. Low tide, 7:53 p.m. at 2.87 feet. High tide, 1:51 a.m. at 6.38 feet. Low tide, 8:47 a.m. at minus 135 feet. Here are the buoy observations for 6 p.m. Pacific Daylight Time. An offshore buoy, 6 winds northeast at 60 knots, pressure 1,027.4 millibars. An offshore buoy, 59 winds north at 19 knots, gusting to 25, water temperature 62, pressure 1,018.9 millibars. At buoy 14 near Point Arena, wind south at 2 knots, water temperature 55, pressure 1,012.3 millibars. At buoy 13 near Bodega Bay, wind south at 4 knots, pressure 1,012.2 millibars. At Point Reyes, wave rider, buoy water temperature 59, seas 8 feet every 10 seconds. At San Francisco Bar, buoy water temperature 58, seas 5 feet every 18 seconds. At San Francisco Bay, wind southwest at 4 knots, water temperature 58, pressure 1,012.4 millibars. At Half Moon Bay, buoy wind southwest 6 knots, water temperature 57, pressure 1,012.7 millibars, seas 4 feet every 12 seconds. At Monterey, buoy wind southwest at 10 knots, water temperature 60, pressure 1,012.9 millibars. At Point Sur, wave rider, buoy water temperature 61, sea 7 feet every 18 seconds. At Cape San Martin, buoy wind southeast at 8 knots, water temperature 60, pressure 1,013.6 millibars. Synopsis for the Central California coast and bays, including the Monterey Bay, Greater Farallones, and Cordell Bank National Marine Sanctuaries. Moderate to fresh west, southwest winds from the bays will diminish around sunset this evening. Winds increase again for the next couple afternoons and evenings with strong breezes anticipated, leading to hazardous conditions for small craft. Light to moderate seas with southwesterly swell will continue into the weekend. Moderate west-southwest winds and moderate seas will prevail over the open ocean into the weekend. The marine forecast for San Pablo Bay, Susan Bay, the West Delta, and the San Francisco Bay north of the Bay Bridge. Small craft advisory in effect from Thursday afternoon through Thursday evening. This afternoon, southwest wind 10 to 15 knots. For tonight, southwest wind 10 to 15 knots. For Thursday, southwest wind 10 to 15 knots, rising to 15 to 20 knots in the afternoon. For Thursday night, southwest wind 15 to 20 knots, easing to 10 to 15 knots after midnight. Juneteenth, southwest wind 5 to 10 knots, rising to 10 to 15 knots in the afternoon. The marine forecast for Monterey Bay. Small craft advisory in effect from Thursday afternoon through Thursday evening. This afternoon, west wind around 10 knots. Seas 3 to 4 feet. Wave detail, northwest 2 feet at 9 seconds and southwest 2 feet at 16 seconds. For tonight, southwest wind 5 to 10 knots. Seas 3 to 4 feet. Wave detail, northwest 2 feet at 9 seconds and southwest 2 feet at 10 seconds. Patchy drizzle, patchy fog after midnight. For Thursday, southwest wind 5 to 10 knots, rising to

knots in the afternoon. Seas around 3 feet. Wave detail, southwest 3 feet at 9 seconds and northwest 2 feet at 10 seconds. Typhoon Tribble in the morning. 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This broadcast originates from the National Weather Service Office located in Monterey, California, and serves the coastal marine waters, including San Francisco and Monterey Bay. The coastal waters forecast from Point Arena to Point Reyes out to 10 nautical miles. This afternoon, southwest 5 to 10 knots, east 4 to 6 feet, wave detail, northwest 5 feet at 9 seconds, and southwest 3 feet at 17 seconds. Tonight, southeast wind 5 to 10 knots, east 4 to 6 feet, wave detail, northwest 4 feet at 9 seconds, and southwest 3 feet at 17 seconds. Patchy drizzle. Patchy fog, Thursday, southeast wind 5 to 10 knots, east 4 to 6 feet, wave detail, northwest 4 feet at 10 seconds, and southwest 3 feet at 17 seconds. Patchy drizzle in the morning. Patchy dense fog in the morning. Thursday night. Southeast wind 5 to 10 knots, east 4 to 6 feet, wave detail, northwest 4 feet at 10 seconds, and southwest 3 feet at 16 seconds. Patchy drizzle. Juneteenth. Southeast wind 5 to 10 knots, east 4 to 5 feet, wave detail, northwest 3 feet at 9 seconds, and southwest 3 feet at 14 seconds. Patchy drizzle in the morning. The coastal waters forecast from Point Arena to Point Reyes 10 to 16 nautical miles offshore. This afternoon, southwest wind 5 to 10 knots, east 6 to 8 feet, wave detail, northwest 7 feet at 9 seconds, and southwest 4 feet at 15 seconds. Patchy fog early. Tonight, east wind 5 to 10 knots, east 6 to 8 feet, wave detail, northwest 6 feet at 9 seconds, and southwest 4 feet at 14 seconds. Patchy drizzle. Patchy dense fog after midnight. Thursday, southeast wind 5 to 10 knots, east 6 to 8 feet, wave detail, northwest 7 feet at 10 seconds, and southwest 4 feet at 14 seconds. Patchy drizzle in the morning. Patchy dense fog in the morning. Thursday night. Southeast wind 5 to 10 knots, east 6 to 8 feet, wave detail, northwest 6 feet at 10 seconds, and southwest 5 feet at 14 seconds. Patchy drizzle. Juneteenth. Southeast wind 5 to 10 knots, east 5 to 7 feet, wave detail, northwest 5 feet at 9 seconds, and southwest 4 feet at 14 seconds. Patchy drizzle in the morning. San Francisco Bar forecast. In the deep water channel, mixed seas of 4 to 6 feet at 18 seconds. Across the bar, swell can be more than twice as high across the bar than surrounding waters. Waves are also more prone to break, particularly during strong ebb currents. Maximum ebb current of 1.5 knots at 7:30 p.m. Wednesday and 3.7 knots at 6:56 p.m. Thursday. The coastal waters forecast from Point Pinos to Point Piedras blunders out to 10 nautical miles. This afternoon, south wind 10 to 15 knots, east 4 to 5 feet, wave detail, northwest 4 feet at 9 seconds, and southwest 3 feet at 15 seconds. Patchy fog early. Tonight, south wind 5 to 10 knots, east 4 to 5 feet, wave detail, northwest 4 feet at 9 seconds, and southwest 3 feet at 15 seconds. Patchy drizzle. Patchy fog. Thursday, south wind 10 to 15 knots, east 4 to 5 feet, wave detail, northwest 4 feet at 9 seconds, and southwest 3 feet at 16 seconds. Patchy drizzle in the morning. Patchy fog in the morning. Thursday night. South wind at 10 to 15 knots, easing to 5 to 10 knots after midnight. Seas 4 to 5 feet, wave detail, northwest 4 feet at 10 seconds, and southwest 3 feet at 16 seconds. Patchy drizzle. Patchy fog, Juneteenth. South wind at 10 to 15 knots, seas 4 to 5 feet, wave detail, northwest 3 feet at 10 seconds, and southwest 3 feet at 14 seconds. Patchy drizzle in the morning. Patchy dense fog, the coastal waters forecast from Pigeon Point to Point Pinos 10 to 16 nautical miles offshore. This afternoon, southwest wind.

Lanza cannot see is 5 to 7 feet wave detail, northwest 5 feet at 9 seconds, and southwest 4 feet at 15 seconds. Tonight, southwest wind 5 to cannot see is 5 to 7 feet wave detail, northwest 5 feet at 9 seconds, and southwest 4 feet at 14 seconds. Tidy drizzle. Thursday, south wind 5 to 10 knots, rising to 10 to 15 knots in the afternoon. Seas 5 to 6 feet wave detail, northwest 5 feet at 10 seconds, and southwest 4 feet at 15 seconds. Tidy drizzle in the morning. Thursday night. South wind around 10 knots, seas 5 to 6 feet wave detail, northwest 5 feet at 10 seconds, and south 4 feet at 15 seconds. Tidy drizzle. Drinking. South wind around 10 knots, seas 5 to 6 feet wave detail, northwest 4 feet at 10 seconds, and southwest 4 feet at 14 seconds. Tidy drizzle in the morning. The offshore waters forecast. For the following marine location, Point Arena to Pigeon Point between 60 nautical miles and 150 nautical miles offshore. Issued at 2:55 p.m. Pacific Daylight Time. Tonight, north winds 15 to 25 knots. Seas 8 to 13 feet. Thursday, north winds 15 to 25 knots. Seas 8 to 13 feet. Thursday night, north to northwest winds 10 to 20 knots. Seas 7 to 12 feet. Friday, north winds 5 to 15 knots. Seas 7 to 10 feet. Friday night, north to northwest winds 5 to 15 knots, increasing to 10 to 20 knots. Seas 6 to 9 feet. Saturday, north winds 10 to 20 knots. Seas 6 to 9 feet. Saturday night, north winds 15 to 25 knots. Seas 7 to 9 feet. Sun, north winds 20 to 25 knots. Seas 9 to 11 feet. Sunday night, north to northwest winds 15 to 20 knots. Seas 9 to 10 feet. Monday, north to northwest winds 15 to 20 knots. Seas 7 to 10 feet. Monday night, north to northwest winds 10 to 20 knots. Seas 7 to 8 feet. The offshore waters forecast. For the following marine location, Pigeon Point to Point Cabras Blancas between 60 nautical miles and 150 nautical miles offshore. Issued at 2:55 p.m. Pacific Daylight Time. Tonight, west to northwest winds 5 to 15 knots. Seas 6 to 10 feet. Thursday, west to northwest winds 5 to 15 knots, becoming west to southwest 5 to 10 knots. Seas 6 to 10 feet. Thursday night, west winds 5 to 10 knots, becoming west to northwest 5 to 15 knots. Seas 6 to 10 feet. Friday, west to northwest winds 5 to 15 knots, becoming west 5 to 10 knots. Seas 6 to 9 feet. Friday night, west winds 10 to 15 knots, becoming northwest. Seas 6 to 8 feet. Saturday, north to northwest winds 10 to 20 knots, diminishing to 5 to 15 knots, becoming northwest. Seas 6 to 8 feet. Saturday, north to northwest winds 10 to 20 knots, diminishing to 5 to 15 knots. Seas 6 to 8 feet. Saturday night, north to northwest winds 10 to 20 knots. Seas 6 to 8 feet. Sun, north to northwest winds 15 to 25 knots. Seas 8 to 10 feet. Sunday night, northwest winds 15 to 20 knots. Seas 8 to 9 feet. Monday, northwest winds 15 to 20 knots, diminishing to 10 to 15 knots. Seas 7 to 9 feet. Monday night, northwest winds 10 to 15 knots. Seas 6 to 8 feet. The following is an important weather message from the National Weather Service. Issued at 1:16 p.m. Pacific Daylight Time. Beach hazard statement now in effect through late Friday night. Coastal flood advisory remains in effect until 5 a.m. Pacific Daylight Time Thursday. What? For the coastal flood advisory, up to 1.2 feet of inundation above ground level is possible in low-lying areas near shorelines and tidal waterways.

the beach hazard statement. Increased risk of sneaker waves and stronger currents expected. Where? Low-lying coastal basal areas in San Francisco. When? For the beach hazard statement through late Friday night. For the coastal flood advisory until 5 a.m. Pacific Daylight Time Thursday. Impacts, flooding of lots, parks, and roads with only isolated road closures expected. Dangerous conditions are forecast along the shoreline. Hazards include sneaker waves, strong currents, and large breaking waves. Additional details at the San Francisco tidal gauge. High tide is expected to be 1.2 feet above normal, 7.1 foot mean lower low water at 1:51 a.m. on Thursday. High tide varies up 90 minutes earlier or later along the Pacific coast and through the San Francisco Bay, respectively. If travel is required, allow extra time as some roads may be closed. Do not drive around barricades or through water of unknown depth. 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Monitor local weather, surf and tide forecast at www.weather.gov/NTR. The following is an important weather message from the National Weather Service. Issued at 1:16 p.m. Pacific Daylight Time. Coastal flood advisory remains in effect until 5 a.m. Pacific Daylight Time Thursday. What? Up to 1.2 feet of inundation above ground level is possible in low-lying areas near shorelines and tidal waterways. Where? Low-lying bayshore regions along the San Francisco and San Pablo Bays. When? Until 5 a.m. Pacific Daylight Time Thursday. Impacts, flooding of lots, parks, and roads with only isolated road closures expected. Additional details at the San Francisco tidal gauge. High tide is expected to be 1.2 feet above normal, 7.1 foot mean lower low water at 1:51 a.m. on Thursday. High tide varies up 90 minutes earlier or later along the Pacific coast and through the San Francisco Bay, respectively. If travel is required, allow extra time as some roads may be closed. Do not drive around barricades or through water of unknown depth. Take the necessary actions to protect flood-prone property. The coastal waters forecast from Point Reyes to Pigeon Point out to 10 nautical miles. This afternoon, south wind 5 to 10 knots. Seas 3 to 5 feet. Wind detail, northwest 4 feet at 9 seconds and southwest 3 feet at 17 seconds. For tonight, south wind 5 to 10 knots. Seas 3 to 5 feet. Wind detail, northwest 3 feet at 9 seconds and southwest 3 feet at 17 seconds. Tidy drizzle. For Thursday, south wind 5 to 10 knots, rising to 10 to 15 knots in the afternoon. Seas 3 to 5 feet. Wind detail, northwest 3 feet at 10 seconds and southwest 3 feet at 17 seconds. Tidy drizzle in the morning. For Thursday night, south wind 5 to 10 knots. Seas 3 to 5 feet. Wind detail, northwest 3 feet at 10 seconds and southwest 3 feet at 16 seconds. Tidy drizzle. Juneteenth, south wind 5 to 10 knots, rising to 10 to 15 knots in the afternoon. Seas 3 to 4 feet. Wind detail, northwest 3 feet at 10 seconds and southwest 3 feet at 14 seconds. Tidy drizzle in the morning. The coastal waters forecast from Pigeon Point to Point Pinos out to 10 nautical miles. This afternoon, south wind 5 to 10 knots. Seas 4 to 5 feet. Wind detail, northwest 4 feet at 9 seconds and southwest 3 feet at 15 seconds. For tonight, south wind 5 to 10 knots. Seas 4 to 5 feet. Wind detail, northwest 3 feet at 9 seconds and southwest 3 feet at 14 seconds. Tidy drizzle. For Thursday, south wind 5 to 10 knots, rising to 10 to 15 knots in the afternoon. Seas 4 to 5 feet. Wind detail.

northwest 3 feet at 9 seconds, at southwest 3 feet at 16 seconds. Tiki drizzle in the morning. For Thursday night, south wind 5 to 10 knots. Seas 4 to 5 feet. Wave detail, south 3 feet at 7 seconds and northwest 3 feet at 10 seconds. Tiki drizzle. Juneteenth, south wind 10 to 15 knots. Seas 4 to 5 feet. Wave detail, northwest 3 feet at 10 seconds and southwest 3 feet at 14 seconds. Tiki drizzle in the morning. The following is an important deep hazard message from the National Weather Service. Issued at 1:16 p.m. Pacific Daylight Time. Beach hazard statement now in effect through late Friday night. 1. An increased risk of sneaker waves and strong rip currents expected. Where? Pacific Coast beaches. When? Through late Friday night. Impacts, dangerous swimming and surfing conditions, and localized beach erosion can be expected. Sneaker waves can sweep across the shoreline without warning, pulling people into the sea from rocks, jays, and beaches. Stay off of jays, piers, rocks, and other waterside infrastructure. Remain out of the water to avoid hazard to surf and never turn your back on the ocean. Monitor local weather, surf and tide forecast at www.weather.gov/NTR. Sunrise, sunset, and tidal information for the San Francisco Bay Area for Wednesday, June 17th. The sunset tonight, 8:33 p.m. The sunrise tomorrow, 5:48 a.m. The sunset tomorrow, 8:34 p.m. Tidal data at the Golden Gate for the afternoon and evening hours today and the morning hours of tomorrow. High tide, 3:22 p.m. at 5, 3 feet. Low tide, 7:53 p.m. at 2.87 feet. High tide, 1:51 a.m. at 6.38 feet. Low tide, 8:47 a.m. at minus 135 feet. Here are the buoy observations for 6 p.m. Pacific Daylight Time. An offshore buoy 6 winds northeast at 60 knots, pressure 1,027.4 millibars. An offshore buoy 59 winds north at 19 knots, gusting to 25, water temperature 62, pressure 1,018.9 millibars. And buoy 14 near Point Arena winds south at 2 knots, water temperature 55, pressure 1,012.3 millibars. And buoy 13 near Bodega Bay winds south at 4 knots, pressure 1,012.2 millibars. At Point Reyes Wave Rider buoy water temperature 59, seas 8 feet every 10 seconds. At San Francisco VAR buoy water temperature 58, seas 5 feet every 18 seconds. At San Francisco buoy wind southwest at 4 knots, water temperature 58, pressure 1,012.4 millibars. At Half Moon Bay buoy wind southwest 6 knots, water temperature 57, pressure 1,012.7 millibars, seas 4 feet every 12 seconds. At Monterey buoy wind southwest at 10 knots, water temperature 60, pressure 1,012.9 millibars. Pointer, wave rider buoy water temperature 61, sea 7 feet, every 18 seconds. At Cape San Martin buoy wind southeast at 8 knots, water temperature 60, pressure 1,013.6 millibars. Synopsis for the Central California coast and bays, including the Monterey Bay, Greater Farallones, and Cordell Bank National Marine Sanctuaries. Moderate to fresh west southwest winds from the bays will diminish around sunset this evening. Winds increase again for the next couple afternoons and evenings with strong breezes anticipated, leading to hazardous conditions for small crafts. Light to moderate seas with southwesterly swell will continue into the weekend. Moderate west-southwest winds and moderate seas will prevail over the open ocean into the weekend. The marine forecast for San Pablo Bay, Susan Bay, the West Delta, and the San Francisco Bay north of the Bay Bridge. Small craft advisory in effect from Thursday

rising to 15 to 20 knots in the afternoon. For Thursday night, southwest wind 15 to 20 knots, easing to 10 to 15 knots after midnight. Juneteenth, southwest wind 5 to 10 knots, rising to 10 to 15 knots in the afternoon. The marine forecast for Monterey Bay. Small craft advisory in effect from Thursday afternoon through Thursday evening. This afternoon, west wind around 10 knots. Seas 3 to 4 feet. Wave detail, northwest 2 feet at 9 seconds and southwest 2 feet at 16 seconds. For tonight, southwest wind 5 to 10 knots. Seas 3 to 4 feet. Wave detail, northwest 2 feet at 9 seconds and southwest 2 feet at 10 seconds. Patchy drizzle, patchy fog after midnight. For Thursday, southwest wind 5 to 10 knots, rising to 10 to 15 knots in the afternoon. Seas around 3 feet. Wave detail, northwest 2 feet at 9 seconds and southwest 2 feet at 17 seconds. Patchy drizzle in the morning. Patchy fog in the morning. For Thursday night, southwest wind 10 to 15 knots. Seas 3 to 4 feet. Wave detail, southwest 3 feet at 6 seconds and northwest 2 feet at 10 seconds. Patchy drizzle. Juneteenth, south wind 5 to 10 knots, becoming southwest 10 to 15 knots in the afternoon. Seas around 3 feet. Wave detail, southwest 3 feet at 9 seconds and northwest 2 feet at 10 seconds. Patchy drizzle in the morning. The coastal waters forecast from Point Marina to Point Reyes out to 10 nautical miles. This afternoon, south wind 5 to 10 knots, seas 4 to 6 feet. Wave detail, northwest 5 feet at 9 seconds and southwest 3 feet at 17 seconds. Tonight, southeast wind 5 to 10 knots, seas 4 to 6 feet. Wave detail, northwest 4 feet at 9 seconds and southwest 3 feet at 17 seconds. Patchy drizzle, patchy fog. Thursday, southeast wind 5 to 10 knots, seas 4 to 6 feet. Wave detail, northwest 4 feet at 10 seconds and southwest 3 feet at 17 seconds. Patchy drizzle in the morning. Patchy dense fog in the morning. Thursday night, southeast wind 5 to 10 knots, seas 4 to 6 feet. Wave detail, northwest 4 feet at 10 seconds and southwest 3 feet at 16 seconds. Patchy drizzle. Juneteenth, southeast wind 5 to 10 knots, seas 4 to 5 feet. Wave detail, northwest 3 feet at 9 seconds and southwest 3 feet at 14 seconds. Patchy drizzle in the morning. The coastal waters forecast from Point Marina to Point Reyes 10 to 60 nautical miles offshore. This afternoon, southwest wind 5 to 10 knots, seas 6 to 8 feet. Wave detail, northwest 7 feet at 9 seconds and southwest 4 feet at 15 seconds. Patchy fog early. Tonight, east wind 5 to 10 knots, seas 6 to 8 feet. Wave detail, northwest 6 feet at 9 seconds and southwest 4 feet at 14 seconds. Patchy drizzle, patchy dense fog after midnight. Thursday, southeast wind 5 to 10 knots, seas 6 to 8 feet. Wave detail, northwest 7 feet at 10 seconds and southwest 4 feet at 14 seconds. Patchy drizzle in the morning. Patchy dense fog in the morning. Thursday night, southeast wind 5 to 10 knots, seas 6 to 8 feet. Wave detail, northwest 6 feet at 10 seconds and southwest 5 feet at 14 seconds. Patchy drizzle. Juneteenth, southeast wind 5 to 10 knots, seas 5 to 7 feet. Wave detail, northwest 5 feet at 9 seconds and southwest 4 feet at 14 seconds. Patchy drizzle in the morning. San Francisco bar forecast. In the deep water channel, mixed seas of 4 to 6 feet at 18 seconds. Across the bar, swell can be more than twice as high across the bar than the surrounding waters. Waves are also more prone to break, particularly during strong ebb currents. Maximum ebb current of 1.5 knots at 7:30 p.m. Wednesday and 3.7 knots at 6:56 a.m. Thursday. The coastal waters forecast from Point Pinos to Point Piedras Blancas out to 10 nautical miles. This afternoon, south wind 10 to 15 knots, seas 4 to 5 feet. Wave detail, northwest 4 feet at 9 seconds and southwest 3 feet
in 15 seconds. Patchy fog early. Tonight, south wind 5 to 10 knots, east 4 to 5 feet, wave detail. Northwest 4 feet at 9 seconds, and southwest 3 feet at 15 seconds. Patchy drizzle. Patchy fog, Thursday, south wind 10 to 15 knots, east 4 to 5 feet, wave detail. Northwest 4 feet at 9 seconds, and southwest 3 feet at 16 seconds. Patchy drizzle in the morning. Patchy fog in the morning. Thursday night. South wind 10 to 15 knots, easing to 5 to 10 knots after midnight. Seas 4 to 5 feet, wave detail. Northwest 4 feet at 10 seconds and southwest 3 feet at 16 seconds. Patchy drizzle. Patchy fog, Juneteenth. South wind 10 to 15 knots, seas 4 to 5 feet, wave detail. Northwest 3 feet at 10 seconds and southwest 3 feet at 14 seconds. Patchy drizzle in the morning. Patchy dense fog, the coastal waters forecast from Kitchen Point to Point Pinos 10 to 60 nautical miles offshore. This afternoon, southwest wind 5 to 10 knots, seas 5 to 7 feet, wave detail. Northwest 5 feet at 9 seconds and southwest 4 feet at 15 seconds. Tonight, southwest wind 5 to 10 knots, seas 5 to 7 feet, wave detail. Northwest 5 feet at 9 seconds and southwest 4 feet at 14 seconds. Patchy drizzle. Thursday, south wind 5 to 10 knots, rising to 10 to 15 knots in the afternoon. Seas 5 to 6 feet, wave detail. Northwest 5 feet at 10 seconds and southwest 4 feet at 15 seconds. Patchy drizzle in the morning. Thursday night. South wind around 10 knots, seas 5 to 6 feet, wave detail. Northwest 5 feet at 10 seconds and south 4 feet at 15 seconds. Patchy drizzle. Juneteenth. South wind around 10 knots, seas 5 to 6 feet, wave detail. Northwest 4 feet at 10 seconds and southwest 4 feet at 14 seconds. Patchy drizzle in the morning. The offshore waters forecast for the following marine location: Point Arena to Pigeon Point between 60 nautical miles and 150 nautical miles offshore. Issued at 2:55 p.m. Pacific Daylight Time. Tonight, north winds 15 to 25 knots. Seas 8 to 13 feet. Thursday, north winds 15 to 25 knots. Seas 8 to 13 feet. Thursday night, north to northwest winds 10 to 20 knots. Seas 7 to 12 feet. Friday, north winds 5 to 15 knots. Seas 7 to 10 feet. Friday night, north to northwest winds 5 to 15 knots, increasing to 10 to 20 knots. Seas 6 to 9 feet. Saturday, north winds 10 to 20 knots. Seas 6 to 9 feet. Saturday night, north winds 15 to 25 knots. Seas 7 to 9 feet. Sun, north winds 20 to 25 knots. Seas 9 to 11 feet. Sunday night, north to northwest winds 15 to 20 knots. Seas 9 to 10 feet. Monday, north to northwest winds 15 to 20 knots. Seas 7 to 10 feet. Monday night, north to northwest winds 10 to 20 knots. Seas 7 to 8 feet. The offshore waters forecast for the following marine location: Pigeon Point to Point Pedras, Lompoc between 60 nautical miles and 150 nautical miles offshore. Issued at 2:55 p.m. Pacific Daylight Time. Tonight, west to northwest winds 5 to 15 knots. Seas 6 to 10 feet. Thursday, west to northwest winds 5 to 15 knots, becoming west to southwest 5 to 10 knots.

25 knots. Seas 8 to 10 feet. Sunday night, northwest winds 16 to 20 knots. Seas 8 to 9 feet. Monday, northwest winds 16 to 20 knots, diminishing to 10 to 15 knots. Seas 7 to 9 feet. Monday night, northwest winds 10 to 15 knots. Seas 6 to 8 feet. 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This broadcast originates from the National Weather Service Office located in Monterey, California, and serves the coastal marine waters, including San Francisco and Monterey Bay. The following is an important weather message from the National Weather Service. Issued at 1:16 p.m. Pacific Daylight Time. Beach hazard statement now in effect through late Friday night. Coastal flood advisory remains in effect until 5 a.m. Pacific Daylight Time Thursday. What? For the coastal flood advisory, up to 1.2 feet of inundation above ground level is possible in low-lying areas near shorelines and tidal waterways. For the beach hazard statement, increased risk of major waves and stronger currents expected. Where? Low-lying coastal national areas in San Francisco. When? For the beach hazard statement, through late Friday night. For the coastal flood advisory, until 5 a.m. Pacific Daylight Time Thursday. Impacts, flooding of lawns, parks, and roads with only isolated road closures expected. Dangerous conditions are forecast along the shoreline. Hazards include major waves, strong currents, and large breaking waves. Additional details at the San Francisco tidal gauge. High tide is expected to be 1.2 feet above normal 7.1 foot mean lower low water at 1:51 p.m. on Thursday. High tide varies up 90 minutes earlier or later along the Pacific coast and through the San Francisco Bay, respectively. If travel is required, allow extra time as some roads may be closed. Do not drive around barricades or through water of unknown depth. 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Monitor local weather, surf, and tide forecast at www.weather.gov/NTR. The following is an important weather message from the National Weather Service. Issued at 1:16 p.m. Pacific Daylight Time. Coastal flood advisory remains in effect until 5 a.m. Pacific Daylight Time Thursday. What? Up to 1.2 feet of inundation above ground level is possible in low-lying areas near shorelines and tidal waterways. Where? Low-lying national regions along the San Francisco and San Pablo Bays. When? Until 5 a.m. Pacific Daylight Time Thursday. Impacts, flooding of lawns, parks, and roads with only isolated road closures expected. Additional details at the San Francisco tidal gauge. High tide is expected to be 1.2 feet above normal 7.1 foot mean lower low water at 1:51 p.m. on Thursday. High tide varies up 90 minutes earlier or later along the Pacific coast and through the San Francisco Bay, respectively. If travel is required, allow extra time as some roads may be closed. Do not drive around barricades or through water of unknown depth. Take the necessary actions to protect flood-prone property. The coastal waters forecast from Point Reyes to Pigeon Point out to 10 nautical miles. This afternoon, south wind 5 to 10 knots. Seas 3 to 5 feet. Wave detail, northwest 4 feet at 9 seconds and southwest 3 feet at 17 seconds. For tonight, south wind 5 to 10 knots. Seas 3 to 5 feet. Wave detail, northwest 3 feet at 9 seconds and southwest 3 feet at

15 drizzle in the morning. For Thursday night, south wind 5 to 10 knots. Seas 3 to 5 feet. Wave detail, northwest 3 feet at 10 seconds and southwest 3 feet at 16 seconds. Patchy drizzle. 13th, south wind 5 to 10 knots, rising to 10 to 15 knots in the afternoon. Seas 3 to 4 feet. Wave detail, northwest 3 feet at 10 seconds and southwest 3 feet at 14 seconds. Patchy drizzle in the morning. The coastal waters forecast from Pigeon Point to Point Pinos out to 10 nautical miles. This afternoon, south wind 5 to 10 knots. Seas 4 to 5 feet. Wave detail, northwest 4 feet at 9 seconds and southwest 3 feet at 15 seconds. For tonight, south wind 5 to 10 knots. Seas 4 to 5 feet. Wave detail, northwest 3 feet at 9 seconds and southwest 3 feet at 14 seconds. Patchy drizzle. For Thursday, south wind 5 to 10 knots, rising to 10 to 15 knots in the afternoon. Seas 4 to 5 feet. Wave detail, northwest 3 feet at 9 seconds and southwest 3 feet at 16 seconds. Patchy drizzle in the morning. For Thursday night, south wind 5 to 10 knots. Seas 4 to 5 feet. Wave detail, south 3 feet at 7 seconds and northwest 3 feet at 10 seconds. Patchy drizzle. Juneteenth, south wind 10 to 15 knots. Seas 4 to 5 feet. Wave detail, northwest 3 feet at 10 seconds and southwest 3 feet at 14 seconds. Patchy drizzle in the morning. The following is an important beach hazard message from the National Weather Service. Issued at 1:16 p.m. Pacific Daylight Time. Beach hazard statement now in effect through late Friday night. What? An increased risk of sneaker waves and stronger currents expected. Where? Pacific Coast beaches. When? Through late Friday night. Impacts, dangerous swimming and surfing conditions, and localized beach erosion can be expected. Sneaker waves can sweep across the shoreline without warning, pulling people into the sea from rocks, jetties, and beaches. Stay off of jetties, piers, rocks, and other waterside infrastructure. Remain out of the water to avoid hazard to surf and never turn your back on the ocean. Monitor local weather, surf and tide forecast at www.weather.gov/NPR. Semi-sunset and tidal information for the San Francisco Bay Area for Wednesday, June 17th. The sunset tonight, 8:33 p.m. The sunrise tomorrow, 5:48 a.m. The sunset tomorrow, 8:34 p.m. Tidal data at the Golden Gate for the afternoon and evening hours today and the morning hours of tomorrow. High tide, 3:22 p.m. at 5. 3 feet. Low tide, 7:53 p.m. at 2.87 feet. High tide, 1:51 a.m. at 6.38 feet. Low tide, 8:47 a.m. at minus 1:35 feet. Here are the buoy observations for 7 p.m. Pacific Daylight Time. An offshore buoy 6 winds northeast at 60 knots, pressure 1,027.1 millibars. An offshore buoy 59 winds north at 70 knots, gusting to 21, water temperature 62, pressure 1,018.6 millibars. And buoy 14 near Point Arena, wind south at 8 knots, water temperature 55, pressure 1,012.0 millibars. And buoy 13 near Bodega Bay, wind southeast at 4 knots, pressure 1,012.0 millibars. At Point Reyes, wave rider, buoy water temperature 58, seas 9 feet, every 10 seconds. At San Francisco, our buoy water temperature 58, seas 6 feet, every 18 seconds. At San Francisco, buoy wind southwest at 6 knots, swell 5 feet, every 17 seconds. At Half Moon Bay, buoy wind southwest 6 knots, water temperature 57, pressure 1,012.6 millibars, seas 4 feet, every 12 seconds.

Monterey blew winds less than 6 knots. Water temperature 60. Pressure 1,012.7 millibars. Endpoint, sir. Wave rider buoy water temperature 61. C17 every 14 seconds. At Cape San Martin, buoy wind southeast at 6 knots. Water temperature 60. Pressure 1,013.5 millibars. Synopsis for the Central California coast and bays, including the Monterey Bay, Greater Farallones, and Cordell Bank National Marine Sanctuaries. Moderate to fresh west southwest winds from the bays will diminish around sunset this evening. Winds increase again for the next couple afternoons and evenings, with strong breezes anticipated, leading to hazardous conditions for small craft. Light to moderate seas with southwesterly swell will continue into the weekend. Moderate west-southwest winds and moderate seas will prevail over the open ocean into the weekend. The marine forecast for San Pablo Bay, Susan Bay, the West Delta, and the San Francisco Bay north of the Bay Bridge. Small craft advisory in effect from Thursday afternoon through Thursday evening. This afternoon, southwest wind 10 to 15 knots. For tonight, southwest wind 10 to 15 knots. For Thursday, southwest wind 10 to 15 knots, rising to 15 to 20 knots in the afternoon. For Thursday night, southwest wind 15 to 20 knots, easing to 10 to 15 knots after midnight. Juneteenth, southwest wind 5 to 10 knots, rising to 10 to 15 knots in the afternoon. The marine forecast for Monterey Bay. Small craft advisory in effect from Thursday afternoon through Thursday evening. This afternoon, west wind around 10 knots. Seas 3 to 4 feet. Wave detail, northwest 2 feet at 9 seconds and southwest 2 feet at 16 seconds. For tonight, southwest wind 5 to 10 knots. Seas 3 to 4 feet. Wave detail, northwest 2 feet at 9 seconds and southwest 2 feet at 10 seconds. Patchy drizzle, patchy fog after midnight. For Thursday, southwest wind 5 to 10 knots, rising to 10 to 15 knots in the afternoon. Seas around 3 feet. Wave detail, northwest 2 feet at 9 seconds and southwest 2 feet at 17 seconds. Patchy drizzle in the morning. Patchy fog in the morning. For Thursday night, southwest wind 10 to 15 knots. Seas 3 to 4 feet. Wave detail, southwest 3 feet at 6 seconds and northwest 2 feet at 10 seconds. Patchy drizzle. Juneteenth, south wind 5 to 10 knots, becoming southwest 10 to 15 knots in the afternoon. Seas around 3 feet. Wave detail, southwest 3 feet at 9 seconds and northwest 2 feet at 10 seconds. Patchy drizzle in the morning. The coastal waters forecast from Point Arena to Point Reyes out to 10 nautical miles. This afternoon, south wind 5 to 10 knots, seas 4 to 6 feet. Wave detail, northwest 5 feet at 9 seconds and southwest 3 feet at 17 seconds. Tonight, southeast wind 5 to 10 knots, seas 4 to 6 feet. Wave detail, northwest 4 feet at 9 seconds and southwest 3 feet at 17 seconds. Patchy drizzle. Patchy fog, Thursday, southeast wind 5 to 10 knots, seas 4 to 6 feet. Wave detail, northwest 4 feet at 10 seconds and southwest 3 feet at 17 seconds. Patchy drizzle in the morning. Patchy dense fog in the morning. Thursday night, southeast wind 5 to 10 knots, seas 4 to 6 feet. Wave detail, northwest 4 feet at 10 seconds and southwest 3 feet at 16 seconds. Patchy drizzle. Juneteenth, southeast wind 5 to 10 knots, seas 4 to 5 feet. Wave detail, northwest 3 feet at 9 seconds and southwest 3 feet at 14 seconds. Patchy drizzle in the morning. The coastal waters forecast from Point Arena to Point Reyes 10 to 60 nautical miles offshore. This afternoon, southwest wind 5 to 10 knots, seas 6 to 8 feet. Wave detail, northwest 7 feet at 9 seconds and southwest 4 feet at 15 seconds. Patchy fog early. Tonight, east wind 5 to 10 knots, seas 6 to 8 feet. Wave detail, northwest 6 feet at 9 seconds and southwest 4 feet at 14 seconds. Patchy drizzle. Patchy dense fog after midnight. Thursday, southeast wind 5 to

not see 6 to 8 feet wave detail, northwest 7 feet at 10 seconds, and southwest 4 feet at 14 seconds. Patchy drizzle in the morning. Patchy dense fog in the morning. Thursday night, southeast wind 5 to 10, not see 6 to 8 feet wave detail, northwest 6 feet at 10 seconds, and southwest 5 feet at 14 seconds. Patchy drizzle. Juneteenth. Southeast wind 5 to 10, not see 5 to 7 feet wave detail, northwest 5 feet at 9 seconds, and southwest 4 feet at 14 seconds. Patchy drizzle in the morning. San Francisco on forecast. In the deep water channel, mixed seas of 4 to 6 feet at 18 seconds. Across the bar, swell can be more than twice as high across the bar than surrounding waters. Waves are also more prone to break, particularly during strong currents. Maximum head current of 1.5 knots at 7:30 p.m. Wednesday and 3.7 knots at 6:56 p.m. Thursday. The coastal waters forecast from Point Pinos to Point Piedras blunt is out to 10 nautical miles. This afternoon, south wind 10 to 15 knots, east 4 to 5 feet wave detail, northwest 4 feet at 9 seconds, and southwest 3 feet at 15 seconds. Patchy fog early. Tonight, south wind 5 to 10 knots, east 4 to 5 feet wave detail, northwest 4 feet at 9 seconds, and southwest 3 feet at 15 seconds. Patchy drizzle. Patchy fog, Thursday, south wind 10 to 15 knots, seas 4 to 5 feet wave detail, northwest 4 feet at 9 seconds, and southwest 3 feet at 16 seconds. Patchy drizzle in the morning. Patchy fog in the morning. Thursday night, south wind 10 to 15 knots, easing to 5 to 10 knots after midnight. Seas 4 to 5 feet wave detail, northwest 4 feet at 10 seconds, and southwest 3 feet at 16 seconds. Patchy drizzle. Patchy fog, Juneteenth. South wind 10 to 15 knots, east 4 to 5 feet wave detail, northwest 3 feet at 10 seconds, and southwest 3 feet at 14 seconds. Patchy drizzle in the morning. Patchy dense fog, the coastal waters forecast from Kitchen Point to Point Pinos 10 to 16 nautical miles offshore. This afternoon, southwest wind 5 to 10 knots, east 5 to 7 feet wave detail, northwest 5 feet at 9 seconds, and southwest 4 feet at 15 seconds. Tonight, southwest wind 5 to 10 knots, east 5 to 7 feet wave detail, northwest 5 feet at 9 seconds, and southwest 4 feet at 14 seconds. Patchy drizzle. Thursday, south wind 5 to 10 knots, rising to 10 to 15 knots in the afternoon. Seas 5 to 6 feet wave detail, northwest 5 feet at 10 seconds, and southwest 4 feet at 15 seconds. Patchy drizzle in the morning. Thursday night, south wind around 10 knots, seas 5 to 6 feet wave detail, northwest 5 feet at 10 seconds, and south 4 feet at 15 seconds. Patchy drizzle. Juneteenth. South wind around 10 knots, east 5 to 6 feet wave detail, northwest 4 feet at 10 seconds, and southwest 4 feet at 14 seconds. Patchy drizzle in the morning. The offshore waters forecast for the following marine location: Point Arena to Pigeon Point between 60 nautical miles and 150 nautical miles offshore. Issued at 2:55 p.m. Pacific Daylight Time. Tonight, north winds 15 to 25 knots, seas 8 to 13 feet. Thursday, north winds 15 to 25 knots, seas 8 to 13 feet. Thursday night, north to northwest winds 10 to 20 knots, seas 7 to 12 feet. Friday, north winds 5 to 15 knots, seas 7 to 10 feet. Friday night, north to northwest winds 5 to 15 knots, increasing to 10 to 20 knots, seas 6 to 9 feet. Saturday, north winds 10 to 20 knots, seas 6 to 9 feet. Saturday night, north winds 15 to 25 knots, seas 7 to 9 feet. Sun, north winds 20 to 25 knots, seas 9 to 11 feet. Sunday night, north to northwest winds 15 to 20 knots, seas 9 to 10 feet. Monday,

to 10 feet. Friday, west to northwest wind 5 to 15 knots, becoming west 5 to 10 knots. Seas 6 to 9 feet. Friday night, west wind 10 to 15 knots, becoming northwest. Seas 6 to 8 feet. Saturday, north to northwest winds 10 to 20 knots, diminishing to 5 to 15 knots. Seas 6 to 8 feet. Saturday night, north to northwest winds 10 to 20 knots. Seas 6 to 8 feet. Sun, north to northwest winds 15 to 25 knots. Seas 8 to 10 feet. Sunday night, northwest winds 15 to 20 knots. Seas 8 to 9 feet. Monday, northwest winds 15 to 20 knots, diminishing to 10 to 15 knots. Seas 7 to 9 feet. Monday night, northwest winds 10 to 15 knots. Seas 6 to 8 feet. The following is an important weather message from the National Weather Service. Issued at 1, 16 p.m. Pacific Daylight Time. Beach hazard statement now in effect through late Friday night. Coastal flood advisory remains in effect until 5 a.m. Pacific Daylight Time Thursday. West, for the coastal flood advisory, up to 1.2 feet of inundation above ground level is possible in low-lying areas near shoreline and tidal waterways. For the beach hazard statement, increased risk of major waves and strong rip currents expected. Where, low-lying coastal nation areas in San Francisco. When, for the beach hazard statement, through late Friday night. For the coastal flood advisory, until 5 a.m. Pacific Daylight Time Thursday. Impacts, flooding of lots, parks, and roads with only isolated road closures expected. Dangerous conditions are forecast along the shoreline. Hazards include major waves, strong currents, and large breaking waves. Additional details at the San Francisco tidal gauge. High tide is expected to be 1.2 feet above normal 7/0.1 foot mean lower low water at 1:51 a.m. on Thursday. High tide varies up 90 minutes earlier or later along the Pacific coast and through the San Francisco Bay, respectively. If travel is required, allow extra time as some roads may be closed. Do not drive around barricades or through water of unknown depths. 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Remain out of the water to avoid hazardous surf and never turn your back on the ocean. Monitor local weather, surf and tide forecast at www.weather.gov/NTR. The following is an important weather message from the National Weather Service. Issued at 1, 16 p.m. Pacific Daylight Time. Coastal flood advisory remains in effect until 5 a.m. Pacific Daylight Time Thursday. What? Up to 1.2 feet of inundation above ground level is possible in low-lying areas near shorelines and tidal waterways. Where? Low-lying nation regions along the San Francisco and San Pablo Bays. When? Until 5 a.m. Pacific Daylight Time Thursday. Impacts, flooding of lots, parks, and roads with only isolated road closures expected. Additional details at the San Francisco tidal gauge. High tide is expected to be 1.2 feet above normal 7/0.1 foot mean lower low water at 1:51 a.m. on Thursday. High tide varies up 90 minutes earlier or later along the Pacific coast and through the San Francisco Bay, respectively. If travel is required, allow extra time as some roads may be closed. Do not drive around barricades or through water of unknown depths. Take the necessary actions to protect flood-prone property. The coastal waters forecast from Point Reyes to Pigeon Point out to 10 nautical miles. This afternoon, south wind 5 to 10 knots. Seas 3 to 5 feet. Wave detail, northwest 4 feet at 9 seconds and southwest 3 feet at 17 seconds. For tonight, south wind 5 to 10 knots. Seas 3 to 5 feet. Wave detail, northwest 3 feet at 9 seconds and southwest 3 feet at 17 seconds.

heavy drizzle. For Thursday, south wind 5 to 10 knots, rising to 10 to 15 knots in the afternoon. Seas 3 to 5 feet. Wave detail, northwest 3 feet at 10 seconds and southwest 3 feet at 17 seconds. Passing drizzle in the morning. For Thursday night, south wind 5 to 10 knots. Seas 3 to 5 feet. Wave detail, northwest 3 feet at 10 seconds and southwest 3 feet at 16 seconds. Touching drizzle. Juneteenth, south wind 5 to 10 knots, rising to 10 to 15 knots in the afternoon. Seas 3 to 4 feet. Wave detail, northwest 3 feet at 10 seconds and southwest 3 feet at 14 seconds. Touching drizzle in the morning. The coastal waters forecast from Pigeon Point to Point Pinos out to 10 nautical miles. This afternoon, south wind 5 to 10 knots. Seas 4 to 5 feet. Wave detail, northwest 4 feet at 9 seconds and southwest 3 feet at 15 seconds. For tonight, south wind 5 to 10 knots. Seas 4 to 5 feet. Wave detail, northwest 3 feet at 9 seconds and southwest 3 feet at 14 seconds. Passing drizzle. For Thursday, south wind 5 to 10 knots, rising to 10 to 15 knots in the afternoon. Seas 4 to 5 feet. Wave detail, northwest 3 feet at 9 seconds and southwest 3 feet at 16 seconds. Passing drizzle in the morning. For Thursday night, south wind 5 to 10 knots. Seas 4 to 5 feet. Wave detail, south 3 feet at 7 seconds and northwest 3 feet at 10 seconds. Touchy drizzle. Juneteenth, south wind at 10 to 15 knots. Seas 4 to 5 feet. Wave detail, northwest 3 feet at 10 seconds and southwest 3 feet at 14 seconds. Touchy drizzle in the morning. The following is an important beach hazard message from the National Weather Service. Issued at 1:16 p.m. Pacific Daylight Time. Beach hazard statement now in effect through late Friday night. What? An increased risk of sneaker waves and stronger currents expected. Where? Pacific Coast beaches. When? Through late Friday night. Impacts, dangerous swimming and surfing conditions, and localized beach erosion can be expected. Sneaker waves can sweep across the shoreline without warning, pulling people into the sea from rocks, jetties, and beaches. Stay off of jetties, piers, rocks, and other waterside infrastructure. Remain out of the water to avoid hazardous surf and never turn your back on the ocean. Monitor local weather, surf and tide forecast at www.weather.gov/NTR. Semi-sunset and tidal information for the San Francisco Bay Area for Wednesday, June 17th. The sunset tonight, 8:33 p.m. The sunrise tomorrow, 5:48 a.m. The sunset tomorrow, 8:34 p.m. Tidal data at the Golden Gate for the afternoon and evening hours today and the morning hours of tomorrow. High tide, 3:22 p.m. at 5, 3 feet. Low tide, 7:53 p.m. at 2.87 feet. High tide, 1:51 a.m. at 6.38 feet. Low tide, 8:47 a.m. at minus 1.35 feet. 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This broadcast originates from the National Weather Service office located in Monterey, California, and serves the coastal marine waters, including San Francisco and Monterey Bay. Here are the buoy observations for 7 p.m. Pacific Daylight Time. An offshore buoy 6 winds northeast at 60 knots, pressure 1,027.1 millibars. An offshore buoy 59, winds north 70 knots, gusting to 21, water temperature 62, pressure 1,018.5 millibars, sea is 8 feet every 10 seconds. At Point Arena buoy, winds south 8 knots, water temperature 55, pressure 1,012.0 millibars, sea 7.

repeat every 11 seconds. At buoy 13 near Bodega Bay, wind southeast at 4 knots. Pressure 1,012.0 millibars. Swell 5 feet every 17 seconds. At Point Reyes, wave rider buoy water temperature 58. Seas 8 feet every 11 seconds. At San Francisco Bar Buoy, water temperature 58, seas 6 feet every 18 seconds. At San Francisco Buoy, wind southwest at 6 knots, swell 5 feet every 17 seconds. At Hot Moon Bay Buoy, wind southwest 6 knots, water temperature 57, pressure 1,012.6 millibars, seas 4 feet every 12 seconds. At Monterey Bay Buoy, winds west 6 knots, water temperature 60, pressure 1,012.7 millibars, sea 7 feet every 17 seconds. At Pointer, wave rider buoy water temperature 61, sea 7 feet every 14 seconds. At Cape San Martin Buoy, winds southeast 8 knots, water temperature 61, pressure 1,013.5 millibars. Seas 5 feet every 14 seconds. Synopsis for the Central California coast and bays, including the Monterey Bay, Greater Seraos, and Cordell Beck National Marine Sanctuary. Moderate to fresh west southwest winds in the bays will diminish around sunset this evening. Winds increase again for the next couple afternoons and evenings with strong breezes anticipated, leading to hazardous conditions for small craft. Light to moderate seas with southwesterly swell will continue into the weekend. Moderate west-southwest winds and moderate seas will prevail over the open ocean into the weekend. The marine forecast for San Pablo Bay, Suisun Bay, the West Delta, and the San Francisco Bay north of the Bay Bridge. Small craft advisory in effect from Thursday afternoon through Thursday evening. This afternoon, southwest wind 10 to 15 knots. For tonight, southwest wind 10 to 15 knots. For Thursday, southwest wind 10 to 15 knots, rising to 15 to 20 knots in the afternoon. For Thursday night, southwest wind 15 to 20 knots, easing to 10 to 50 knots after midnight. Juneteenth, southwest wind 5 to 10 knots, rising to 10 to 50 knots in the afternoon. The marine forecast for Monterey Bay. Small craft advisory in effect from Thursday afternoon through Thursday evening. This afternoon, west wind around 10 knots. Seas 3 to 4 feet. Wave detail, northwest 2 feet at 9 seconds and southwest 2 feet at 16 seconds. For tonight, southwest wind 5 to 10 knots. Seas 3 to 4 feet. Wave detail, northwest 2 feet at 9 seconds and southwest 2 feet at 10 seconds. Patchy drizzle, patchy fog after midnight. For Thursday, southwest wind 5 to 10 knots, rising to 10 to 15 knots in the afternoon. Seas around 3 feet. Wave detail, northwest 2 feet at 9 seconds and southwest 2 feet at 17 seconds. Patchy drizzle in the morning. Patchy fog in the morning. For Thursday night, southwest wind 10 to 15 knots. Seas 3 to 4 feet. Wave detail, southwest 3 feet at 6 seconds and northwest 2 feet at 10 seconds. Patchy drizzle. Juneteenth, south wind 5 to 10 knots, becoming southwest 10 to 15 knots in the afternoon. Seas around 3 feet. Wave detail, southwest 3 feet at 9 seconds and northwest 2 feet at 10 seconds. Patchy drizzle in the morning. The coastal waters forecast from Point Arena to Point Reyes out to 10 nautical miles. This afternoon, south wind 5 to 10 knots, seas 4 to 6 feet. Wave detail, northwest 5 feet at 9 seconds and southwest 3 feet at 17 seconds. Tonight, southeast wind 5 to 10 knots, seas 4 to 6 feet. Wave detail, northwest 4 feet at 9 seconds and southwest 3 feet at 17 seconds. Patchy drizzle. Patchy fog, Thursday, southeast wind 5 to 10 knots, seas 4 to 6 feet. Wave detail, northwest 4 feet at 10 seconds and southwest 3 feet at 17 seconds. Patchy drizzle in the morning. Patchy dense fog in the morning. Thursday night, southeast wind 5 to 10 knots, seas 4 to 6 feet. Wave detail, northwest 4 feet at 10 seconds and southwest 3 feet at 16 seconds.

coastal waters forecast from Point Arena to Point Reyes, 10 to 16 nautical miles offshore. This afternoon, southwest wind 5 to 10 knots, sea 6 to 8 feet, wave detail. Northwest 7 feet at 9 seconds, and southwest 4 feet at 15 seconds. Patchy fog early. Tonight, east wind 5 to 10 knots, sea 6 to 8 feet, wave detail. Northwest 6 feet at 9 seconds, and southwest 4 feet at 14 seconds. Patchy drizzle. Patchy dense fog after midnight. Thursday, southeast wind 5 to 10 knots, sea 6 to 8 feet, wave detail. Northwest 7 feet at 10 seconds, and southwest 4 feet at 14 seconds. Patchy drizzle in the morning. Patchy dense fog in the morning. Thursday night, southeast wind 5 to 10 knots, sea 6 to 8 feet, wave detail. Northwest 6 feet at 10 seconds, and southwest 5 feet at 14 seconds. Patchy drizzle. Juneteenth. Southeast wind 5 to 10 knots, sea is 5 to 7 feet, wave detail. Northwest 5 feet at 9 seconds, and southwest 4 feet at 14 seconds. Patchy drizzle in the morning. San Francisco Bar forecast. In the deep water channel, mixed seas of 4 to 6 feet at 18 seconds. Across the bar, swell can be more than twice as high across the bar than surrounding waters. Waves are also more prone to break, particularly during strong ebb currents. Maximum ebb current of 1.5 knots at 7:30 p.m. Wednesday and 3.7 knots at 6:56 a.m. Thursday. The coastal waters forecast from Point Pinos to Point Piedras blunt of out to 10 nautical miles. This afternoon, south wind 10 to 15 knots, seas 4 to 5 feet, wave detail. Northwest 4 feet at 9 seconds, and southwest 3 feet at 15 seconds. Patchy fog early. Tonight, south wind 5 to 10 knots, seas 4 to 5 feet, wave detail. Northwest 4 feet at 9 seconds, and southwest 3 feet at 15 seconds. Patchy drizzle. Patchy fog, Thursday, south wind 10 to 15 knots, seas 4 to 5 feet, wave detail. Northwest 4 feet at 9 seconds, and southwest 3 feet at 16 seconds. Patchy drizzle in the morning. Patchy fog in the morning. Thursday night. South wind at 10 to 15 knots, easing to 5 to 10 knots after midnight. Seas 4 to 5 feet, wave detail. Northwest 4 to south wind at 10 to 15 knots, easing to 5 to 10 knots after midnight. Seas 4 to 5 feet, wave detail. Northwest 4 feet at 10 seconds, and southwest 3 feet at 16 seconds. Patchy drizzle. Patchy fog, Juneteenth. South wind at 10 to 15 knots, seas 4 to 5 feet, wave detail. Northwest 3 feet at 10 seconds, and southwest 3 feet at 14 seconds. Patchy drizzle in the morning. Patchy dense fog, the coastal waters forecast from Pigeon Point to Point Pinos, 10 to 16 nautical miles offshore. This afternoon, southwest wind 5 to 10 knots, seas 5 to 7 feet, wave detail. Northwest 5 feet at 9 seconds, and southwest 4 feet at 15 seconds. Tonight, southwest wind 5 to 10 knots, seas 5 to 7 feet, wave detail. Northwest 5 feet at 9 seconds, and southwest 4 feet at 14 seconds. Patchy drizzle. Thursday, south wind 5 to 10 knots, rising to 10 to 15 knots in the afternoon. Seas 5 to 6 feet, wave detail. Northwest 5 feet at 10 seconds, and southwest 4 feet at 15 seconds. Patchy drizzle in the morning. Thursday night. South wind around 10 knots, seas 5 to 6 feet, wave detail. Northwest 5 feet at 10 seconds, and south 4 feet at 15 seconds. Patchy drizzle. Drinking. South wind around 10 knots, seas 5 to 6 feet, wave detail. Northwest 4 feet at 10 seconds, and southwest 4 feet at 14 seconds. Patchy drizzle in the morning. The offshore waters forecast for the following marine location: Point Arena to Pigeon Point between 60 nautical miles and 150 nautical miles offshore. Pigeon at 7:26 p.m. Pacific Daylight Time. Tonight, north winds 15.

25 knots. Seas 8 to 13 feet. Thursday, north winds 15 to 25 knots. Seas 8 to 13 feet. Thursday night, north to northwest winds 10 to 20 knots. Seas 7 to 12 feet. Friday, north winds 5 to 15 knots. Seas 7 to 10 feet. Friday night, north to northwest winds 5 to 15 knots, increasing to 10 to 20 knots. Seas 6 to 9 feet. Saturday, north winds 10 to 20 knots. Seas 6 to 9 feet. Saturday night, north winds 15 to 25 knots. Seas 7 to 9 feet. Sun, north winds 20 to 25 knots. Seas 9 to 11 feet. Sunday night, north to northwest winds 15 to 20 knots. Seas 9 to 10 feet. Monday, north to northwest winds 15 to 20 knots. Seas 7 to 10 feet. Monday night, north to northwest winds 10 to 20 knots. Seas 7 to 8 feet. The offshore waters forecast for the following marine locations: Pigeon Point to Point Piedras, Lumpus between 60 nautical miles and 150 nautical miles offshore. Issued at 7:26 p.m. Pacific Daylight Time. Tonight, west to northwest wind 5 to 15 knots. Seas 6 to 10 feet. Thursday, west to northwest wind 5 to 15 knots. Becoming west to southwest 5 to 10 knots. Seas 6 to 10 feet. Thursday night, west winds 5 to 10 knots, becoming west to northwest 5 to 15 knots. Seas 6 to 10 feet. Friday, west to northwest winds 5 to 15 knots, becoming west 5 to 10 knots. Seas 6 to 9 feet. Friday night, west winds 10 to 15 knots, becoming northwest. Seas 6 to 8 feet. Saturday, north to northwest winds 10 to 20 knots, diminishing to 5 to 15 knots. Seas 6 to 8 feet. Saturday night, north to northwest winds 10 to 20 knots. Seas 6 to 8 feet. Sun, north to northwest winds 15 to 25 knots. Seas 8 to 10 feet. Sunday night, northwest winds 15 to 20 knots. Seas 8 to 9 feet. Monday, northwest winds 15 to 20 knots, diminishing to 10 to 15 knots. Seas 7 to 9 feet. Monday night, northwest winds 10 to 15 knots. Seas 6 to 8 feet. The following is an important weather message from the National Weather Service. Issued at 1:16 p.m. Pacific Daylight Time. Beach hazard statement now in effect through late Friday night. Coastal flood advisory remains in effect until 5 p.m. Pacific Daylight Time Thursday. What? For the coastal flood advisory, up to 1.2 feet of inundation above ground level is possible in low-lying areas near shorelines and tidal waterways. For the beach hazard statement, increased risk of sneaker waves and stronger currents expected. Where? Low-lying coastal and shore areas in San Francisco. When? For the beach hazard statement, through late Friday night. For the coastal flood advisory, until 5 a.m. Pacific Daylight Time Thursday. Impacts, flooding of lots, parks, and roads with only isolated road closures expected. Dangerous conditions are forecast along the shoreline. Hazards include sneaker waves, strong currents, and large breaking waves. Additional details at the San Francisco tidal gauge. High tide is expected to be 1.2 feet above normal 7.1 foot mean lower low water at 1:51 a.m. on Thursday. High tide varies up to 90 minutes earlier or later along the Pacific coast and through the San Francisco Bay, respectively. If travel is required, allow extra time as some roads may be closed. Do not drive around barricades or through water of unknown depth. 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

important weather message from the National Weather Service. Issued at 1:16 p.m. Pacific Daylight Time. Coastal flood advisory remains in effect until 5 a.m. Pacific Daylight Time Thursday. What? Up to 1.2 feet of inundation above ground level is possible in low-lying areas near shoreline and tidal waterways. Where? Low-lying nationwide regions along the San Francisco and San Pablo Bays. When? Until 5 a.m. Pacific Daylight Time Thursday. Impacts, flooding of lost parts, and roads with only isolated road closures expected. Additional details at the San Francisco tidal gauge. High tide is expected to be 1.2 feet above normal 7.1 foot mean lower low water at 1:51 a.m. on Thursday. High tide varies up 90 minutes earlier or later along the Pacific Coast and through the San Francisco Bay, respectively. If travel is required, allow extra time as some roads may be closed. Do not drive around barricades or through water of unknown depth. Take the necessary actions to protect flood-prone property. The coastal waters forecast from Point Reyes to Pigeon Point out to 10 nautical miles. This afternoon, south wind 5 to 10 knots. Seas 3 to 5 feet. Wave detail, northwest 4 feet at 9 seconds and southwest 3 feet at 17 seconds. For tonight, south wind 5 to 10 knots. Seas 3 to 5 feet. Wave detail, northwest 3 feet at 9 seconds and southwest 3 feet at 17 seconds. Patchy drizzle. For Thursday, south wind 5 to 10 knots, rising to 10 to 15 knots in the afternoon. Seas 3 to 5 feet. Wave detail, northwest 3 feet at 10 seconds and southwest 3 feet at 17 seconds. Patchy drizzle in the morning. For Thursday night, south wind 5 to 10 knots. Seas 3 to 5 feet. Wave detail, northwest 3 feet at 10 seconds and southwest 3 feet at 16 seconds. Patchy drizzle. Juneteenth, south wind 5 to 10 knots, rising to 10 to 15 knots in the afternoon. Seas 3 to 4 feet. Wave detail, northwest 3 feet at 10 seconds and southwest 3 feet at 14 seconds. Patchy drizzle in the morning. The coastal waters forecast from Pigeon Point to Point Pinos out to 10 nautical miles. This afternoon, south wind 5 to 10 knots. Seas 4 to 5 feet. Wave detail, northwest 4 feet at 9 seconds and southwest 3 feet at 15 seconds. For tonight, south wind 5 to 10 knots. Seas 4 to 5 feet. Wave detail, northwest 3 feet at 9 seconds and southwest 3 feet at 14 seconds. Patchy drizzle. For Thursday, south wind 5 to 10 knots, rising to 10 to 15 knots in the afternoon. Seas 4 to 5 feet. Wave detail, northwest 3 feet at 9 seconds and southwest 3 feet at 16 seconds. Patchy drizzle in the morning. For Thursday night, south wind 5 to 10 knots. Seas 4 to 5 feet. Wave detail, south 3 feet at 7 seconds and northwest 3 feet at 10 seconds. Patchy drizzle. Juneteenth, south wind at 10 to 15 knots. Seas 4 to 5 feet. Wave detail, northwest 3 feet at 10 seconds and southwest 3 feet at 14 seconds. Patchy drizzle in the morning. The following is an important beach hazard message from the National Weather Service. Issued at 1:16 p.m. Pacific Daylight Time. Beach hazard statement now in effect through late Friday night. What? An increased risk of sneaker waves and stronger currents expected. Where? Pacific Coast beaches. When? Through late Friday night. Impacts, dangerous swimming and surfing conditions, and localized beach erosion can be expected. Sneaker waves can sweep across the shoreline without warning, pulling people into the sea from rocks, jetties, and beaches. Stay off of jetties, piers, rocks, and other waterside infrastructure. Remain out of the water to avoid hazardous surf and never turn your back on the ocean. Monitor local weather, surf, and tide forecast at www.

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Sunrise, sunset, and tidal information for the San Francisco Bay Area for Wednesday, June 17th. The sunset tonight, 8:33 p.m. The sunrise tomorrow, 5:48 a.m. The sunset tomorrow, 8:34 p.m. Tidal data at the Golden Gate for the afternoon and evening hours today and the morning hours of tomorrow. High tide, 3:22 p.m. at 5, 3 feet. Low tide, 7:53 p.m. at 2.87 feet. High tide, 1:51 a.m. at 6.38 feet. Low tide, 8:47 a.m. at -135 feet. Here are the buoy observations for 7 p.m. Pacific Daylight Time. An offshore buoy, 6 winds northeast at 60 knots, pressure 1,027.1 millibars. An offshore buoy, 59, winds north 70 knots, gusting to 21, water temperature 62, pressure 1,018.5 millibars, sea is 8 feet every 10 seconds. At Point Arena buoy, winds south 8 knots, water temperature 55, pressure 1,012.0 millibars, sea is 7 feet every 11 seconds. At buoy 13 near Bodega Bay, winds southeast at 4 knots, pressure 1,012.0 millibars, swell 5 feet every 17 seconds. At Point Reyes Wave Rider buoy, water temperature 58, sea is 8 feet every 11 seconds. At San Francisco Bar buoy, water temperature 58, sea is 6 feet every 18 seconds. At San Francisco buoy, wind southwest at 6 knots, swell 5 feet every 17 seconds. At Half Moon Bay buoy, wind southwest 6 knots, water temperature 57, pressure 1,012.6 millibars, seas 4 feet every 12 seconds. At Monterey Bay buoy, winds west 6 knots, water temperature 60, pressure 1,012.7 millibars, seas 7 feet every 17 seconds. At Point Sur, Wave Rider buoy, water temperature 61, sea 7 feet every 14 seconds. At Cape San Martin buoy, wind southeast 8 knots, water temperature 61, pressure 1,013.5 millibars, sea 5 feet every 14 seconds. Synopsis for the Central California coast and bays, including the Monterey Bay, Greater Farallones, and Cordell Bank National Marine Sanctuaries. Moderate to fresh west southwest winds in the bays will diminish around sunset this evening. Winds increase again for the next couple afternoons and evenings with strong breezes anticipated, leading to hazardous conditions for small craft. Light to moderate seas with southwesterly swell will continue into the weekend. Moderate west-southwest winds and moderate seas will prevail over the open ocean into the weekend. The marine forecast for San Pablo Bay, Susan Bay, the West Delta, and the San Francisco Bay north of the Bay Bridge. Small craft advisory in effect from Thursday afternoon through Thursday evening. This afternoon, southwest wind 10 to 15 knots. For tonight, southwest wind 10 to 15 knots. For Thursday, southwest wind 10 to 15 knots, rising to 15 to 20 knots in the afternoon. For Thursday night, southwest wind 15 to 20 knots, easing to 10 to 15 knots after midnight. Juneteenth, southwest wind 5 to 10 knots, rising to 10 to 15 knots in the afternoon. The marine forecast for Monterey Bay. Small craft advisory in effect from Thursday afternoon through Thursday evening. This afternoon, west wind around 10 knots. Seas 3 to 4 feet. Wave detail, northwest 2 feet at 9 seconds and southwest 2 feet at 16 seconds. For tonight, southwest wind 5 to 10 knots. Seas 3 to 4 feet. Wave detail, northwest 2 feet at 9 seconds and southwest 2 feet at 10 seconds. Patchy drizzle, patchy fog after midnight. For Thursday, southwest wind 5 to 10 knots, rising to 10 to 15 knots in the afternoon. Seas around 3 feet. Wave detail, northwest 2 feet at 9 seconds and southwest 2 feet at 17 seconds. Patchy drizzle in the morning. Patchy fog in the morning. For Thursday night, southwest wind 10.
winds at 10 knots, becoming southwest 10 to 15 knots in the afternoon. Seas around 3 feet. Wave detail, southwest 3 feet at 9 seconds and northwest 2 feet at 10 seconds. Patchy drizzle in the morning. The coastal waters forecast from Point Marina to Point Reyes out to 10 nautical miles. This afternoon, south wind 5 to 10 knots, east 4 to 6 feet. Wave detail, northwest 5 feet at 9 seconds and southwest 3 feet at 17 seconds. Tonight, southeast wind 5 to 10 knots, seas 4 to 6 feet. Wave detail, northwest 4 feet at 9 seconds and southwest 3 feet at 17 seconds. Patchy drizzle. Patchy fog, Thursday, southeast wind 5 to 10 knots, seas 4 to 6 feet. Wave detail, northwest 4 feet at 10 seconds and southwest 3 feet at 17 seconds. Patchy drizzle in the morning. Patchy dense fog in the morning. Thursday night, southeast wind 5 to 10 knots, seas 4 to 6 feet. Wave detail, northwest 4 feet at 10 seconds and southwest 3 feet at 16 seconds. Patchy drizzle. Drinking. Southeast wind 5 to 10 knots, seas 4 to 5 feet. Wave detail, northwest 3 feet at 9 seconds and southwest 3 feet at 14 seconds. Patchy drizzle in the morning. The coastal waters forecast from Point Marina to Point Reyes 10 to 16 nautical miles offshore. This afternoon, southwest wind 5 to 10 knots, seas 6 to 8 feet. Wave detail, northwest 7 feet at 9 seconds and southwest 4 feet at 15 seconds. Patchy fog early. Tonight, east wind 5 to 10 knots, seas 6 to 8 feet. Wave detail, northwest 6 feet at 9 seconds and southwest 4 feet at 14 seconds. Patchy drizzle. Patchy dense fog after midnight. Thursday, southeast wind 5 to 10 knots, seas 6 to 8 feet. Wave detail, northwest 7 feet at 10 seconds and southwest 4 feet at 14 seconds. Patchy drizzle in the morning. Patchy dense fog in the morning. Thursday night, southeast wind 5 to 10 knots, seas 6 to 8 feet. Wave detail, northwest 6 feet at 10 seconds and southwest 5 feet at 14 seconds. Patchy drizzle. Drinking. Southeast wind 5 to 10 knots, seas 5 to 7 feet. Wave detail, northwest 5 feet at 9 seconds and southwest 4 feet at 14 seconds. Patchy drizzle in the morning. San Francisco Harbor forecast. In the deep water channel, mixed seas of 4 to 6 feet at 18 seconds. Across the bar, swell can be more than twice as high across the bar than surrounding waters. Waves are also more prone to break, particularly during strong ebb currents. Maximum ebb current of 1.5 knots at 7:30 p.m. Wednesday and 3.7 knots at 6:56 a.m. Thursday. The coastal waters forecast from Point Pinos to Point Quebras blunts out to 10 nautical miles. This afternoon, south wind 10 to 15 knots, seas 4 to 5 feet. Wave detail, northwest 4 feet at 9 seconds and southwest 3 feet at 15 seconds. Patchy fog early. Tonight, south wind 5 to 10 knots, seas 4 to 5 feet. Wave detail, northwest 4 feet at 9 seconds and southwest 3 feet at 15 seconds. Patchy drizzle. Patchy fog, Thursday, south wind 10 to 15 knots, seas 4 to 5 feet. Wave detail, northwest 4 feet at 9 seconds and southwest 3 feet at 16 seconds. Patchy drizzle in the morning. Patchy fog in the morning. Thursday night, south wind 10 to 15 knots, easing to 5 to 10 knots after midnight. Seas 4 to 5 feet. Wave detail, northwest 4 feet at 10 seconds and southwest 3 feet at 16 seconds. Patchy drizzle. Patchy fog, Juneteenth. South wind 10 to 15 knots, seas 4 to 5 feet. Wave detail, northwest 3 feet at 10 seconds and southwest 3 feet at 14 seconds. Patchy drizzle in the morning. Patchy dense fog, the coastal waters forecast from Pigeon Point to Point Pinos 10 to 16 nautical miles offshore. This afternoon, southwest wind 5 to 10 knots, seas 5 to 7 feet. Wave detail, northwest 5 feet.

9 seconds and southwest 4 feet and 15 seconds. Tonight, southwest wind 5 to 10 knots, seas 5 to 7 feet, wave detail. Northwest 5 feet at 9 seconds and southwest 4 feet at 14 seconds. Patchy drizzle. Thursday, south wind 5 to 10 knots, rising to 10 to 15 knots in the afternoon. Seas 5 to 6 feet, wave detail. Northwest 5 feet at 10 seconds and southwest 4 feet at 15 seconds. Patchy drizzle in the morning. Thursday night. South wind around 10 knots, seas 5 to 6 feet, wave detail. Northwest 5 feet at 10 seconds and south 4 feet at 15 seconds. Patchy drizzle. Juneteenth. South wind around 10 knots, seas 5 to 6 feet, wave detail. Northwest 4 feet at 10 seconds and southwest 4 feet at 14 seconds. Patchy drizzle in the morning. 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This broadcast originates from the National Weather Service Office located in Monterey, California, and serves the coastal marine waters, including San Francisco and Monterey Bay. The offshore waters forecast for the following marine location: Point Marina to Pigeon Point between 60 nautical miles and 150 nautical miles offshore. Issued at 7:26 p.m. Pacific Daylight Time. Tonight, north winds 15 to 25 knots. Seas 8 to 13 feet. Thursday, north winds 15 to 25 knots. Seas 8 to 13 feet. Thursday night, north to northwest winds 10 to 20 knots. Seas 7 to 12 feet. Friday, north winds 5 to 15 knots. Seas 7 to 10 feet. Friday night, north to northwest winds 5 to 15 knots, increasing to 10 to 20 knots. Seas 6 to 9 feet. Saturday, north winds 10 to 20 knots. Seas 6 to 9 feet. Saturday night, north winds 15 to 25 knots. Seas 7 to 9 feet. Sun, north winds 20 to 25 knots. Seas 9 to 11 feet. Sunday night, north to northwest winds 15 to 20 knots. Seas 9 to 10 feet. Monday, north to northwest winds 15 to 20 knots. Seas 7 to 10 feet. Monday night, north to northwest winds 10 to 20 knots. Seas 7 to 8 feet. The offshore waters forecast for the following marine location: Pigeon Point to Point Piedras Blancas between 60 nautical miles and 150 nautical miles offshore. Issued at 7:26 p.m. Pacific Daylight Time. Tonight, west to northwest winds 5 to 15 knots. Seas 6 to 10 feet. Thursday, west to northwest winds 5 to 15 knots, becoming west to southwest 5 to 10 knots. Seas 6 to 10 feet. Thursday night, west winds 5 to 10 knots, becoming west to northwest 5 to 15 knots. Seas 6 to 10 feet. Friday, west to northwest winds 5 to 15 knots, becoming west 5 to 10 knots. Seas 6 to 9 feet. Friday night, west winds 10 to 15 knots, becoming northwest. Seas 6 to 8 feet. Saturday, north to northwest winds 10 to 20 knots, diminishing to 5 to 15 knots. Seas 6 to 8 feet. Saturday night, north to northwest winds 10 to 20 knots. Seas 6 to 8 feet. Sun, north to northwest winds 15 to 25 knots. Seas 8 to 10 feet. Sunday night, northwest winds 15 to 20 knots. Seas 8 to 9 feet. Monday, northwest winds 15 to 20 knots, diminishing to 10 to 15 knots. Seas 7 to 9 feet. Monday night, northwest winds 10 to 15 knots. Seas 6 to 8 feet. The following is an important weather message from the National Weather Service. Issued at 1:16 p.m. Pacific Daylight Time. Beach hazard statement now in effect through late Friday night. Coastal flood advisory remains in effect until 5 a.m. Pacific Daylight Time Thursday. West for the coastal flood advisory up to 1.5.

to Sunday, above ground level is possible in low-lying areas near shorelines and tidal waterways. For the beach hazard statement, increased risk of major waves and strong rip currents is expected. Where? Low-lying coastal facial areas in San Francisco. When? For the beach hazard statement through late Friday night. For the coastal flood advisory until 5 a.m. Pacific Daylight Time Thursday. Impacts, flooding of lawns, parks, and roads with only isolated road closures expected. Dangerous conditions are forecast along the shoreline. Hazards include major waves, strong recurrence, and large breaking waves. Additional details at the San Francisco tidal gauge. High tide is expected to be 1.2 feet above normal 7/0.1 foot mean lower low water at 1:51 a.m. on Thursday. High tide varies up 90 minutes earlier or later along the Pacific coast and through the San Francisco Bay, respectively. If travel is required, allow extra time as some roads may be closed. Do not drive around barricades or through water of unknown depth. 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Remain out of the water to avoid hazard surf and never turn your back on the ocean. Monitor local weather, surf and tide forecast at www.weather.gov/mtr. The following is an important weather message from the National Weather Service. Issued at 1:16 p.m. Pacific Daylight Time. Coastal flood advisory remains in effect until 5 a.m. Pacific Daylight Time Thursday. What? Up to 1.2 feet of inundation above ground level is possible in low-lying areas near shorelines and tidal waterways. Where? Low-lying bayshore regions along the San Francisco and San Pablo Bays. When? Until 5 a.m. Pacific Daylight Time Thursday. Impacts, flooding of lots, parks, and roads with only isolated road closures expected. Additional details at the San Francisco tidal gauge. High tide is expected to be 1.2 feet above normal 7/0.1 foot mean lower low water at 1:51 a.m. on Thursday. High tide varies up 90 minutes earlier or later along the Pacific coast and through the San Francisco Bay, respectively. If travel is required, allow extra time as some roads may be closed. Do not drive around barricades or through water of unknown depth. Take the necessary actions to protect flood-prone property. The coastal waters forecast from Point Reyes to Pigeon Point out to 10 nautical miles. This afternoon, south wind 5 to 10 knots. Seas 3 to 5 feet. Wave detail, northwest 4 feet at 9 seconds and southwest 3 feet at 17 seconds. For tonight, south wind 5 to 10 knots. Seas 3 to 5 feet. Wave detail, northwest 3 feet at 9 seconds and southwest 3 feet at 17 seconds. Passing drizzle. For Thursday, south wind 5 to 10 knots, rising to 10 to 15 knots in the afternoon. Seas 3 to 5 feet. Wave detail, northwest 3 feet at 10 seconds and southwest 3 feet at 17 seconds. Passing drizzle in the morning. For Thursday night, south wind 5 to 10 knots. Seas 3 to 5 feet. Wave detail, northwest 3 feet at 10 seconds and southwest 3 feet at 16 seconds. Tidal drizzle. Juneteenth, south wind 5 to 10 knots, rising to 10 to 15 knots in the afternoon. Seas 3 to 4 feet. Wave detail, northwest 3 feet at 10 seconds and southwest 3 feet at 14 seconds. Patchy drizzle in the morning. The coastal waters forecast from Pigeon Point to Point Pinos out to 10 nautical miles. This afternoon, south wind 5 to 10 knots. Seas 4 to 5 feet. Wave detail, northwest 4 feet at 9 seconds and southwest 3 feet at 15 seconds. For tonight, south wind 5 to 10 knots. Seas 4 to 5 feet. Wave detail, northwest 3 feet at 9 seconds and southwest 3 feet at 14 seconds. Tidal drizzle. For Thursday, south wind 5 to 10 knots.

Rising to 10 to 15 knots in the afternoon. Seas 4 to 5 feet. Wind detail, northwest 3 feet at 9 seconds and southwest 3 feet at 16 seconds. Patchy drizzle in the morning. For Thursday night, south wind 5 to 10 knots. Seas 4 to 5 feet. Wind detail, south 3 feet at 7 seconds and northwest 3 feet at 10 seconds. Patchy drizzle. Juneteenth, south wind 10 to 15 knots. Seas 4 to 5 feet. Wave detail, northwest 3 feet at 10 seconds and southwest 3 feet at 14 seconds. Tidy drizzle in the morning. The following is an important beach hazard message from the National Weather Service. Issued at 1:16 p.m. Pacific Daylight Time. Beach hazard statement now in effect through late Friday night. What? An increased risk of sneaker waves and strong rip currents expected. Where? Pacific Coast beaches. When? Through late Friday night. Impacts, dangerous swimming and surfing conditions, and localized beach erosion can be expected. Sneaker waves can sweep across the shoreline without warning, pulling people into the sea from rocks, jays, and beaches. Stay off of jays, piers, rocks, and other waterside infrastructure. Remain out of the water to avoid hazardous surf and never turn your back on the ocean. Monitor local weather, surf, and time forecast at www.weather.gov/NTR. Sunrise, sunset, and tidal information for the San Francisco Bay Area for Wednesday, June 17th. The sunset tonight, 8:33 p.m. The sunrise tomorrow, 5:48 a.m. The sunset tomorrow, 8:34 p.m. Tidal data at the Golden Gate for the afternoon and evening hours today and the morning hours of tomorrow. High tide, 3:22 p.m. at 5, 3 feet. Low tide, 7:53 p.m. at 2.87 feet. High tide, 1:51 a.m. at 6.38 feet. Low tide, 8:47 a.m. at minus 135 feet. Here are the buoy observations for 8 p.m. Pacific Daylight Time. An offshore buoy 6 winds northeast at 60 knots, pressure 1,027.1 millibars. An offshore buoy 59 winds north at 19 knots, gusting to 23, water temperature 62, pressure 1,018.5 millibars. At buoy 14 near Point Arena, wind south at 10 knots, pressure 1,012.0 millibars. At buoy 13 near Bodega Bay, wind south at 4 knots, pressure 1,011.9 millibars. At Point Reyes Wave Rider, buoy water temperature 58, phase 9 feet every 11 seconds. At San Francisco Bar, buoy water temperature 58, phase 5 feet every 18 seconds. At San Francisco Bay, wind southwest at 6 knots, water temperature 59, pressure 1,012.1 millibars. At Half Moon Bay, buoy wind south 8 knots, water temperature 57, pressure 1,012.3 millibars, seas 4 feet every 15 seconds. At Monterey, buoy winds west at 6 knots, water temperature 60, pressure 1,012.8 millibars. At Worcester, wave rider buoy water temperature 61, phase 6 feet every 18 seconds. At Cape San Martin, buoy wind southeast at 6 knots, water temperature 60, pressure 1,013.5 millibars. Synopsis for the central California coast and bays, including the Monterey Bay, Greater Farallones, and Cordell Bank National Marine Sanctuaries. Moderate to fresh west-southwest winds in the bays will diminish around sunset this evening. Winds increase again for the next couple afternoons and evenings with strong breezes anticipated, leading to hazardous conditions for small crafts. Light to moderate seas with southwesterly swell will continue into the weekend. Moderate west-southwest winds and moderate seas will prevail over the open ocean into the weekend. The marine forecast for San Pablo Bay, Suisun Bay, the West Delta, and the San Francisco Bay north of the Bay Bridge. Small craft advisory in effect from Thursday afternoon through Thursday evening. This afternoon, southwest wind 10 to 15 knots.

southwest wind 10 to 50 knots. For Thursday, southwest wind 10 to 50 knots, rising to 60 to 20 knots in the afternoon. For Thursday night, southwest wind 15 to 20 knots, easing to 10 to 50 knots after midnight. Juneteenth, southwest wind 5 to 10 knots, rising to 10 to 50 knots in the afternoon. The marine forecast for Monterey Bay. Small craft advisory in effect from Thursday afternoon through Thursday evening. This afternoon, west wind around 10 knots. Seas 3 to 4 feet. Wave detail, northwest 2 feet at 9 seconds, southwest 2 feet at 16 seconds. For tonight, southwest wind 5 to 10 knots. Seas 3 to 4 feet. Wave detail, northwest 2 feet at 9 seconds, and southwest 2 feet at 10 seconds. Patchy drizzle, patchy fog after midnight. For Thursday, southwest wind 5 to 10 knots, rising to 10 to 50 knots in the afternoon. Seas around 3 feet. Wave detail, northwest 2 feet at 9 seconds, and southwest 2 feet at 17 seconds. Patchy drizzle in the morning. Patchy fog in the morning. For Thursday night, southwest wind 10 to 50 knots. Seas 3 to 4 feet. Wave detail, southwest 3 feet at 6 seconds and northwest 2 feet at 10 seconds. Patchy drizzle. Juneteenth, south wind 5 to 10 knots, becoming southwest 10 to 50 knots in the afternoon. Seas around 3 feet. Wave detail, southwest 3 feet at 9 seconds and northwest 2 feet at 10 seconds. Patchy drizzle in the morning. The coastal waters forecast from Point Arena to Point Reyes out to 10 nautical miles. This afternoon, south wind 5 to 10 knots, seas 4 to 6 feet. Wave detail, northwest 5 feet at 9 seconds and southwest 3 feet at 17 seconds. Tonight, southeast wind 5 to 10 knots, seas 4 to 6 feet. Wave detail, northwest 4 feet at 9 seconds and southwest 3 feet at 17 seconds. Patchy drizzle, patchy fog, Thursday, southeast wind 5 to 10 knots, seas 4 to 6 feet, wave detail, northwest 4 feet at 10 seconds, through southwest 3 feet at 17 seconds. Patchy drizzle in the morning, patchy dense fog in the morning. Thursday night, southeast wind 5 to 10 knots, seas 4 to 6 feet, wave detail, northwest 4 feet at 10 seconds, through southwest 3 feet at 16 seconds. Patchy drizzle. Juneteenth. Southeast wind 5 to 10 knots, seas 4 to 5 feet. Wave detail. Northwest 3 feet at 9 seconds and southwest 3 feet at 14 seconds. Patchy drizzle in the morning. The coastal waters forecast from Point Arena to Point Reyes 10 to 60 nautical miles offshore. This afternoon, southwest wind 5 to 10 knots, seas 6 to 8 feet. Wave detail, northwest 7 feet at 9 seconds and southwest 4 feet at 15 seconds. Patchy fog early. Tonight, east wind 5 to 10 knots, seas 6 to 8 feet. Wave detail, northwest 6 feet at 9 seconds and southwest 4 feet at 14 seconds. Patchy drizzle, patchy dense fog after midnight. Thursday, southeast wind 5 to 10 knots, seas 6 to 8 feet. Wave detail, northwest 7 feet at 10 seconds and southwest 4 feet at 14 seconds. Patchy drizzle in the morning, patchy dense fog in the morning. Thursday night, southeast wind 5 to 10 knots, seas 6 to 8 feet. Wave detail, northwest 6 feet at 10 seconds and southwest 5 feet at 14 seconds. Patchy drizzle. Juneteenth. Southeast wind 5 to 10 knots, seas 5 to 7 feet. Wave detail, northwest 5 feet at 9 seconds and southwest 4 feet at 14 seconds. Patchy drizzle in the morning. San Francisco Bar forecast. In the deep water channel, mixed seas of 4 to 6 feet at 18 seconds. Across the bar, swell can be more than twice as high across the bar than surrounding waters. Waves are also more prone to break, particularly during strong ebb currents. Maximum ebb current of 1.5 knots at 7:30 p.m. Wednesday and 3.7 knots at 6:56 a.m. Thursday. The coastal waters forecast from Point Pinos to Point Quiblas Blancas out to 10 nautical miles. This afternoon,

24 to 5 feet wave detail, northwest 4 feet at 10 seconds, and southwest 3 feet at 16 seconds. Patchy drizzle. Patchy fog, Juneteenth. South wind at 10 to 15 knots, seas 4 to 5 feet wave detail, northwest 3 feet at 10 seconds, and southwest 3 feet at 14 seconds. Patchy drizzle in the morning. Patchy dense fog, the coastal waters forecast from Pigeon Point to Point Pinos 10 to 16 nautical miles offshore. This afternoon, southwest wind 5 to 10 knots, seas 5 to 7 feet wave detail, northwest 5 feet at 9 seconds, and southwest 4 feet at 15 seconds. Tonight, southwest wind 5 to 10 knots, seas 5 to 7 feet wave detail, northwest 5 feet at 9 seconds, and southwest 4 feet at 14 seconds. Patchy drizzle. Thursday, south wind 5 to 10 knots, rising to 10 to 15 knots in the afternoon. Seas 5 to 6 feet wave detail, northwest 5 feet at 10 seconds, and southwest 4 feet at 15 seconds. Patchy drizzle in the morning. Thursday night. South wind around 10 knots, seas 5 to 6 feet wave detail, northwest 5 feet at 10 seconds, and south 4 feet at 15 seconds. Patchy drizzle. Juneteenth. South wind around 10 knots, seas 5 to 6 feet wave detail, northwest 4 feet at 10 seconds, and southwest 4 feet at 14 seconds. Patchy drizzle in the morning. The offshore waters forecast for the following marine location: Point Arena to Pigeon Point between 60 nautical miles and 150 nautical miles offshore. Issued at 7:26 p.m. Pacific Daylight Time. Tonight, north winds 15 to 25 knots. Seas 8 to 13 feet. Thursday, north winds 15 to 25 knots. Seas 8 to 13 feet. Thursday night, north to northwest winds 10 to 20 knots. Seas 7 to 12 feet. Friday, north winds 5 to 15 knots. Seas 7 to 10 feet. Friday night, north to northwest winds 5 to 15 knots, increasing to 10 to 20 knots. Seas 6 to 9 feet. Saturday, north winds 10 to 20 knots. Seas 6 to 9 feet. Saturday night, north winds 15 to 25 knots. Seas 7 to 9 feet. Sun, north winds 20 to 25 knots. Seas 9 to 11 feet. Sunday night, north to northwest winds 15 to 20 knots. Seas 9 to 10 feet. Monday, north to northwest winds 15 to 20 knots. Seas 7 to 10 feet. Monday night, north to northwest winds 10 to 20 knots. Seas 7 to 8 feet. The offshore waters forecast for the following marine location: Pigeon Point to Point Piedras Blancas between 60 nautical miles and 150 nautical miles offshore. Issued at 7:26 p.m. Pacific Daylight Time. Tonight, west to northwest winds 5 to 15 knots. Seas 6 to 10 feet. Thursday, west to northwest winds 5 to 15 knots, becoming west to southwest 5 to 10 knots. Seas 6 to 10 feet. Thursday night, west winds 5 to 10 knots, becoming west to northwest 5 to 15 knots. Seas 6 to 10 feet. Friday, west to northwest winds 5 to 15 knots, becoming west 5 to 10 knots. Seas 6 to 9 feet. Friday night, west winds 10 to 15 knots, becoming northwest. Seas 6 to 8 feet. Saturday, north to northwest winds 10 to 20 knots, diminishing to 5 to 15 knots. Seas 6 to 8 feet. Saturday night, north to northwest winds 10 to 20 knots. Seas 6 to 8 feet. Sun, north to northwest winds 15 to 25 knots. Seas 8 to 10 feet. Sunday night, northwest winds 15 to 20 knots. Seas 8 to 9 feet. Monday, northwest winds 15 to 20 knots, diminishing to 10 to 15 knots. Seas 7 to 9 feet. Monday night, northwest winds 10 to 15 knots. Seas 6 to 8 feet. The following is an important weather message from the National Weather Service. Issued at 1,

16 p.m. Pacific Daylight Time. Beach hazard statement now in effect through late Friday night. Coastal flood advisory remains in effect until 5 a.m. Pacific Daylight Time Thursday. What? For the coastal flood advisory, up to 1.2 feet of inundation above ground level is possible in low-lying areas near shorelines and tidal waterways. For the beach hazard statement, increased risk of sneaker waves and stronger currents expected. Where? Low-lying coastal and basal areas in San Francisco. When? For the beach hazard statement, through late Friday night. For the coastal flood advisory, until 5 a.m. Pacific Daylight Time Thursday. Impacts, flooding of lots, parks, and roads with only isolated road closures expected. Dangerous conditions are forecast along the shoreline. Hazards include sneaker waves, strong currents, and large breaking waves. Additional details at the San Francisco tidal gauge. High tide is expected to be 1.2 feet above normal 7.1 foot mean lower low water at 1:51 a.m. on Thursday. High tide varies up 90 minutes earlier or later along the Pacific coast and through the San Francisco Bay, respectively. If travel is required, allow extra time as some roads may be closed. Do not drive around barricades or through water of unknown depth. 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Remain out of the water to avoid hazardous surf and never turn your back on the ocean. Monitor local weather, surf, and tide forecast at www.weather.gov/mtr. The following is an important weather message from the National Weather Service. Issued at 1:16 p.m. Pacific Daylight Time. Coastal flood advisory remains in effect until 5 a.m. Pacific Daylight Time Thursday. What? Up to 1.2 feet of inundation above ground level is possible in low-lying areas near shorelines and tidal waterways. Where? Low-lying bayshore regions along the San Francisco and San Pablo Bays. When? Until 5 a.m. Pacific Daylight Time Thursday. Impacts, flooding of lots, parks, and roads with only isolated road closures expected. Additional details at the San Francisco tidal gauge. High tide is expected to be 1.2 feet above normal 7.1 foot mean lower low water at 1:51 a.m. on Thursday. High tide varies up 90 minutes earlier or later along the Pacific coast and through the San Francisco Bay, respectively. If travel is required, allow extra time as some roads may be closed. Do not drive around barricades or through water of unknown depth. Take the necessary actions to protect flood-prone property. 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This broadcast originates from the National Weather Service office located in Monterey, California, and serves the coastal marine waters, including San Francisco and Monterey Bay. The coastal waters forecast from Point Reyes to Pigeon Point out to 10 nautical miles. This afternoon, south wind 5 to 10 knots, seas 3 to 5 feet. Wave detail, northwest 4 feet at 9 seconds and southwest 3 feet at 17 seconds. For tonight, south wind 5 to 10 knots, seas 3 to 5 feet. Wave detail, northwest 3 feet at 9 seconds and southwest 3 feet at 17 seconds. Tidy drizzle. For Thursday, south wind 5 to 10 knots, rising to 10 to 15 knots in the afternoon. Seas 3 to 5 feet. Wave detail, northwest 3 feet at 10 seconds and southwest 3 feet at 17 seconds. Tidy drizzle in the morning. For Thursday night, south wind 5 to 10 knots. Seas 3 to 5 feet. Wave detail, northwest 3 feet at 10 seconds and southwest 3 feet at 16 seconds. Tidy drizzle. Juneteenth, south wind 5 to 10 knots, rising to 10 to 15 knots in the afternoon. Seas 3 to 4 feet. Wave detail, northwest 3 feet at 10 seconds and southwest 3 feet at 14 seconds. Tidy drizzle in the morning.

coastal waters forecast from Pigeon Point to Point Pinos out to 10 nautical miles. This afternoon, south wind 5 to 10 knots. Seas 4 to 5 feet. Wave detail, northwest 4 feet at 9 seconds and southwest 3 feet at 15 seconds. For tonight, south wind 5 to 10 knots. Seas 4 to 5 feet. Wave detail, northwest 3 feet at 9 seconds and southwest 3 feet at 14 seconds. Tide sheet drizzle. For Thursday, south wind 5 to 10 knots, rising to 10 to 15 knots in the afternoon. Seas 4 to 5 feet. Wave detail, northwest 3 feet at 9 seconds and southwest 3 feet at 16 seconds. Tide sheet drizzle in the morning. For Thursday night, south wind 5 to 10 knots. Seas 4 to 5 feet. Wave detail, south 3 feet at 7 seconds and northwest 3 feet at 10 seconds. Tide sheet drizzle. Juneteenth, south wind 10 to 15 knots. Seas 4 to 5 feet. Wave detail, northwest 3 feet at 10 seconds and southwest 3 feet at 14 seconds. Tide sheet drizzle in the morning. The following is an important beach hazard message from the National Weather Service. Issued at 1:16 p.m. Pacific Daylight Time. Beach hazard statement now in effect through late Friday night. What? An increased risk of sneaker waves and strong rip currents expected. Where? Pacific Coast beaches. When? Through late Friday night. Impacts, dangerous swimming and surfing conditions, and localized beach erosion can be expected. Sneaker waves can sweep across the shoreline without warning, pulling people into the sea from rocks, jetties, and beaches. Stay off of jetties, piers, rocks, and other waterside infrastructure. Remain out of the water to avoid hazardous surf and never turn your back on the ocean. Monitor local weather, surf, and tide forecast at www.weather.gov/mtr. Semi-sunset and tidal information for the San Francisco Bay Area for Wednesday, June 17th. The sunset tonight, 8:33 p.m. The sunrise tomorrow, 5:48 a.m. The sunset tomorrow, 8:34 p.m. Tidal data at the Golden Gate for the afternoon and evening hours today and the morning hours of tomorrow. High tide, 3:22 p.m. at 5, 3 feet. Low tide, 7:53 p.m. at 2.87 feet. High tide, 1:51 a.m. at 6.38 feet. Low tide, 8:47 a.m. at -135 feet. Here are the buoy observations for 8 p.m. Pacific Daylight Time. An offshore buoy 6 winds northeast at 14 knots, pressure 1,027.1 millibars. An offshore buoy 59, winds north 70 knots, gusting to 21, water temperature 62, pressure 1,018.5 millibars, seas 10 feet every 10 seconds. At Point Arena buoy, wind south 10 knots, water temperature 55, pressure 1,012.0 millibars, seas 8 feet every 11 seconds. At buoy 13 near Bodega Bay, wind southeast at 2 knots, pressure 1,011.9 millibars, swell 6 feet every 17 seconds. At Point Reyes Wave Rider buoy, water temperature 58, sea 7 feet every 11 seconds. At San Francisco Bar buoy, water temperature 58, seas 5 feet every 18 seconds. At San Francisco buoy, wind south at 6 knots, water temperature 59, pressure 1,012.0 millibars, swell 5 feet every 17 seconds. At Half Moon Bay buoy, wind south 8 knots, water temperature 57, pressure 1,012.3 millibars, seas 4 feet every 15 seconds. At Monterey Bay buoy, winds west 6 knots, water temperature 60, pressure 1,012.8 millibars, sea 7 feet every 17 seconds. At Pointer, Wave Rider buoy, water temperature 61, seas 6 feet every 18 seconds. At Cape San Martin buoy, winds southeast 6 knots, water temperature 60, pressure 1,013.5 millibars.

feet every 17 seconds. Synopsis for the Central California coast and bays, including the Monterey Bay, Greater Farallones, and Cordell Bank National Marine Sanctuaries. Moderate to fresh west-southwest winds in the bays will diminish around sunset this evening. Winds increase again for the next couple afternoons and evenings, with strong breezes anticipated, leading to hazardous conditions for small crafts. Light to moderate seas with southwesterly swell will continue into the weekend. Moderate west-southwest winds and moderate seas will prevail over the open ocean into the weekend. The marine forecast for San Pablo Bay, Susan Bay, the West Delta, and the San Francisco Bay north of the Bay Bridge. Small craft advisory in effect from Thursday afternoon through Thursday evening. This afternoon, southwest wind 10 to 15 knots. For tonight, southwest wind 10 to 15 knots. For Thursday, southwest wind 10 to 15 knots, rising to 15 to 20 knots in the afternoon. For Thursday night, southwest wind 15 to 20 knots, easing to 10 to 15 knots after midnight. Juneteenth, southwest wind 5 to 10 knots, rising to 10 to 15 knots in the afternoon. The marine forecast for Monterey Bay. Small craft advisory in effect from Thursday afternoon through Thursday evening. This afternoon, west wind around 10 knots. Seas 3 to 4 feet. Wave detail, northwest 2 feet at 9 seconds and southwest 2 feet at 16 seconds. For tonight, southwest wind 5 to 10 knots. Seas 3 to 4 feet. Wave detail, northwest 2 feet at 9 seconds and southwest 2 feet at 10 seconds. Patchy drizzle, patchy fog after midnight. For Thursday, southwest wind 5 to 10 knots, rising to 10 to 15 knots in the afternoon. Seas around 3 feet. Wave detail, northwest 2 feet at 9 seconds and southwest 2 feet at 17 seconds. Patchy drizzle in the morning. Patchy 4 feet at 9 seconds and southwest 2 feet at 17 seconds. Patchy drizzle in the morning. Patchy fog in the morning. For Thursday night, southwest wind 10 to 15 knots. Seas 3 to 4 feet. Wave detail, southwest 3 feet at 6 seconds and northwest 2 feet at 10 seconds. Patchy drizzle. Juneteenth, south wind 5 to 10 knots, becoming southwest 10 to 15 knots in the afternoon. Seas around 3 feet. Wave detail, southwest 3 feet at 9 seconds and northwest 2 feet at 10 seconds. Patchy drizzle in the morning. Synopsis for the Central California coast and bays, including the Monterey Bay, Greater Farallones, and Cordell Bank National Marine Sanctuaries. West to southwest winds driven by a weak low pressure system in the northern outer waters will remain gentle to moderate overnight. Winds increase again for the next couple afternoons and evenings, with strong breezes anticipated, leading to hazardous conditions for small craft. Light to moderate seas with southwesterly swell will continue into the weekend. Moderate west. The following is an important beach hazard message from the National Weather Service. Issued at 8:33 p.m. Pacific Daylight Time. Beach hazard statement remains in effect through 5 a.m. Saturday. Watch an increased risk of sneaker waves and strong rip currents expected. Where? Pacific Coast beaches. When? Through 5 a.m. Saturday. Impacts, dangerous swimming and surfing conditions, and localized beach erosion can be expected. Sneaker waves can sweep across the shoreline without warning, pulling people into the sea from rocks, jetties, and beaches. Stay off of jetties, piers, rocks, and other waterside infrastructure. Remain out of the water to avoid hazardous surf and never turn your back on the ocean. Monitor local weather, surf, and time forecast at www.weather.gov/MTR. Synopsis for the Central California coast and bays, including the Monterey Bay, Greater Farallones, and Cordell Bank National Marine Sanctuaries. West to southwest winds driven by a weak low pressure system in the northern outer waters will remain gentle to moderate overnight. Winds increase again for the next couple afternoons and evenings, with strong breezes anticipated, leading to hazardous conditions for small craft. Light to moderate seas.

southwesterly swell will continue into the weekend. Moderate west to southwest winds and moderate seas will prevail over the open ocean into the weekend. The marine forecast for San Pablo Bay, Susan Bay, the West Delta, and the San Francisco Bay north of the Bay Bridge. Small craft advisory in effect from Thursday afternoon through Thursday evening. For tonight, southwest wind 10 to 15 knots. For Thursday, southwest wind 10 to 15 knots, rising to 15 to 20 knots in the afternoon. For Thursday night, southwest wind 15 to 20 knots, easing to 10 to 15 knots after midnight. Juneteenth, southwest wind 5 to 10 knots, rising to 10 to 15 knots in the afternoon. The marine forecast for Monterey Bay. Small craft advisory in effect from Thursday afternoon through Thursday evening. For tonight, southwest wind 5 to 10 knots. Seas 3 to 4 feet. Wave detail, northwest 2 feet at 9 seconds and southwest 2 feet at 10 seconds. Patchy drizzle late this evening and overnight. Patchy fog late this evening. Patchy fog late. For Thursday, southwest wind 5 to 10 knots, rising to 10 to 15 knots in the afternoon. Seas around 3 feet. Wave detail, northwest 2 feet at 9 seconds and southwest 2 feet at 17 seconds. Patchy drizzle in the morning. Patchy fog in the morning. For Thursday night, southwest wind 10 to 15 knots. Seas 3 to 4 feet. Wave detail, southwest 3 feet at 6 seconds and northwest 2 feet at 10 seconds. Patchy drizzle. Juneteenth, south wind 5 to 10 knots, becoming southwest 10 to 15 knots in the afternoon. Seas around 3 feet. Wave detail, southwest 3 feet at 9 seconds and northwest 2 feet at 10 seconds. Patchy drizzle in the morning. The coastal waters forecast from Point Arena to Point Reyes out to 10 nautical miles. Tonight, southeast wind 5 to 10 knots, seas 4 to 6 feet. Wave detail, northwest 4 feet at 9 seconds and southwest 3 feet at 17 seconds. Patchy fog until early morning. Patchy drizzle late this evening and overnight. Thursday, southeast wind 5 to 10 knots, seas 4 to 6 feet. Wave detail, northwest 4 feet at 10 seconds and southwest 3 feet at 17 seconds. Patchy drizzle in the morning. Patchy dense fog in the morning. Thursday night, southeast wind 5 to 10 knots, seas 4 to 6 feet. Wave detail, northwest 4 feet at 10 seconds and southwest 3 feet at 16 seconds. Patchy drizzle. Juneteenth. Southeast wind 5 to 10 knots, seas 4 to 5 feet. Wave detail, northwest 3 feet at 9 seconds and southwest 3 feet at 14 seconds. Patchy drizzle in the morning. The coastal waters forecast from Point Arena to Point Reyes 10 to 60 nautical miles offshore. Tonight, southwest wind 5 to 10 knots, backing to east late this evening and overnight. Seas 6 to 8 feet. Wave detail, northwest 6 feet at 9 seconds and southwest 4 feet at 14 seconds. Patchy drizzle late this evening and overnight. Patchy dense fog after midnight. Thursday, southeast wind 5 to 10 knots, seas 6 to 8 feet. Wave detail, northwest 7 feet at 10 seconds and southwest 4 feet at 14 seconds. Patchy drizzle in the morning. Patchy dense fog in the morning. Thursday night, southeast wind 5 to 10 knots, seas 6 to 8 feet. Wave detail, northwest 6 feet at 10 seconds and southwest 5 feet at 14 seconds. Patchy drizzle. Juneteenth, southeast wind 5 to 10 knots, seas 5 to 7 feet. Wave detail, northwest 5 feet at 9 seconds and southwest 4 feet at 14 seconds. Patchy drizzle in the morning. San Francisco Bar forecast. In the deep water channel, mixed seas of 3 to 5 feet at 18 seconds. Across the bar, swell can be more than twice as high across the bar than surrounding waters. Waves are also more prone to break, particularly during strong ebb currents. Maximum ebb current of 3.7 knots at 6:56 a.m. Thursday and 1.6 knots at 8:27 p.m. Thursday. The coastal waters forecast from Point Pinos.

and Kivas lunges out to 10 nautical miles. Tonight, south wind 5 to 10 knots, easing to around 5 knots late this evening and early morning, rising to 5 to 10 knots late. Seas 4 to 5 feet wave detail, northwest 4 feet at 9 seconds and southwest 3 feet at 15 seconds. Patchy drizzle late this evening and overnight. Patchy fog late this evening and overnight. Thursday, south wind 10 to 15 knots, seas 4 to 5 feet wave detail, northwest 4 feet at 9 seconds and southwest 3 feet at 16 seconds. Patchy drizzle in the morning. Patchy fog in the morning. Thursday night, south wind 10 to 15 knots, easing to 5 to 10 knots after midnight. Seas 4 to 5 feet wave detail, northwest 4 feet at 10 seconds and southwest 3 feet at 16 seconds. Patchy drizzle. Patchy fog, Juneteenth. South wind at 10 to 15 knots, seas 4 to 5 feet wave detail, northwest 3 feet at 10 seconds and southwest 3 feet at 14 seconds. Patchy drizzle in the morning. Patchy dense fog, the coastal waters forecast from Pigeon Point to Point Pinos 10 to 60 nautical miles offshore. Tonight, southwest wind 5 to 10 knots, seas 5 to 7 feet wave detail, northwest 5 feet at 9 seconds and southwest 4 feet at 14 seconds. Patchy drizzle late this evening and overnight. Thursday, south wind 5 to 10 knots, rising to 10 to 15 knots in the afternoon. Seas 5 to 6 feet wave detail, northwest 5 feet at 10 seconds and southwest 4 feet at 15 seconds. Patchy drizzle in the morning. Thursday night, south wind around 10 knots, seas 5 to 6 feet wave detail, northwest 5 feet at 10 seconds and south 4 feet at 15 seconds. Patchy drizzle. Juneteenth. South wind around 10 knots, seas 5 to 6 feet wave detail, northwest 4 feet at 10 seconds and southwest 4 feet at 14 seconds. Patchy drizzle in the morning. The offshore waters forecast for the following marine location, Point Arena to Pigeon Point between 60 nautical miles and 150 nautical miles offshore. Issued at 7:26 p.m. Pacific Daylight Time. Tonight, north winds 15 to 25 knots. Seas 8 to 13 feet. Thursday, north winds 15 to 25 knots. Seas 8 to 13 feet. Thursday night, north to northwest winds 10 to 20 knots. Seas 7 to 12 feet. Friday, north winds 5 to 15 knots. Seas 7 to 10 feet. Friday night, north to northwest winds 5 to 15 knots, increasing to 10 to 20 knots. Seas 6 to 9 feet. Saturday, north winds 10 to 20 knots. Seas 6 to 9 feet. Saturday night, north winds 15 to 25 knots. Seas 7 to 9 feet. Sun, north winds 20 to 25 knots. Seas 9 to 11 feet. Sunday night, north to northwest winds 15 to 20 knots. Seas 9 to 10 feet. Monday, north to northwest winds 15 to 20 knots. Seas 7 to 10 feet. Monday night, north to northwest winds 10 to 20 knots. Seas 7 to 8 feet. The offshore waters forecast for the following marine location, Pigeon Point to Point Kivas Blancas between 60 nautical miles and 150 nautical miles offshore. Issued at 7:26 p.m. Pacific Daylight Time. Tonight, west to northwest winds 5 to 15 knots. Seas 6 to 10 feet. Thursday, west to northwest winds 5 to 15 knots, becoming west to southwest 5 to 10 knots. Seas 6 to 10 feet. Thursday night, west winds 5 to 10 knots, becoming west to northwest 5 to 15 knots. Seas 6 to 10 feet. Friday, west to northwest winds 5 to 15 knots, becoming west 5 to 10 knots. Seas 6 to 9 feet. Friday night, west winds 10 to 15 knots, becoming northwest. Seas 6 to 8 feet. Saturday, north to northwest winds 10 to 20 knots, diminishing to 5 to 15 knots. Seas 6 to 8 feet. Saturday night, north to northwest winds 10 to 20 knots.

to 8 feet. Sun, north to northwest, winds 15 to 25 knots. Seas 8 to 10 feet. Sunday night, northwest, winds 15 to 20 knots. Seas 8 to 9 feet. Monday, northwest, winds 15 to 20 knots, diminishing to 10 to 15 knots. Seas 7 to 9 feet. Monday night, northwest, winds 10 to 15 knots. Seas 6 to 8 feet. The following is an important weather message from the National Weather Service. Issued at 8:33 p.m. Pacific Daylight Time. Coastal flood advisory remains in effect until 5 a.m. Pacific Daylight Time Thursday. Beach hazard statement remains in effect through 5 a.m. Saturday. What? For the coastal flood advisory, up to 1.2 feet of inundation above ground level is possible in low-lying areas near shorelines and tidal waterways. For the beach hazard statement, increased risk of sneaker waves and strong rip currents expected. Where? Low-lying coastal and basal areas in San Francisco. When? For the beach hazard statement, through 5 a.m. Saturday. For the coastal flood advisory, until 5 a.m. Pacific Daylight Time Thursday. Impacts, flooding of lots, parks, and roads with only isolated road closures expected. Dangerous conditions are forecast along the shoreline. Hazards include sneaker waves, strong recurrence, and large breaking waves. Additional details at the San Francisco tidal gauge. High tide is expected to be 1.2 feet above normal 7/0.1 foot mean lower low water at 1:51 a.m. on Thursday. High tide varies up to 90 minutes earlier or later along the Pacific coast and through the San Francisco Bay, respectively. If travel is required, allow extra time as some roads may be closed. Do not drive around barricades or through water of unknown depth. 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Remain out of the water to avoid hazardous surf and never turn your back on the ocean. Monitor local weather, surf and tide forecast at www.weather.gov/mtr. The following is an important weather message from the National Weather Service. Issued at 8:33 p.m. Pacific Daylight Time. Coastal flood advisory remains in effect until 5 a.m. Pacific Daylight Time Thursday. What? Up to 1.2 feet of inundation above ground level is possible in low-lying areas near shorelines and tidal waterways. Where? Low-lying bayshore regions along the San Francisco and San Pablo Bays. When? Until 5 a.m. Pacific Daylight Time Thursday. Impacts, flooding of lots, parks, and roads with only isolated road closures expected. Additional details at the San Francisco tidal gauge. High tide is expected to be 1.2 feet above normal 7/0.1 foot mean lower low water at 1:51 a.m. on Thursday. High tide varies up to 90 minutes earlier or later along the Pacific coast and through the San Francisco Bay, respectively. If travel is required, allow extra time as some roads may be closed. Do not drive around barricades or through water of unknown depth. Take the necessary actions to protect flood-prone property. The coastal waters forecast from Point Reyes to Pigeon Point out to 10 nautical miles. For tonight, south wind 5 to 10 knots. Seas 3 to 5 feet. Wave detail, northwest 3 feet at 9 seconds and southwest 3 feet at 17 seconds. Patchy drizzle late this evening and overnight. For Thursday, south wind 5 to 10 knots, rising to 10 to 15 knots in the afternoon. Seas 3 to 5 feet. Wave detail, northwest 3 feet at 10 seconds and southwest 3 feet at 17 seconds. Patchy drizzle in the morning. For Thursday night, south wind 5 to 10 knots. Seas 3 to 5 feet. Wave detail, northwest 3 feet at 10 seconds and southwest 3 feet at 16 seconds. Patchy drizzle. Juneteenth, south wind 5 to 10 knots, rising to 10 to 15 knots in the afternoon. Seas 3 to 4 feet. Wave detail, northwest 3 feet.

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This broadcast originates from the National Weather Service office located in Monterey, California, and serves the coastal marine waters, including San Francisco and Monterey Bay. The coastal waters forecast from Pigeon Point to Point Pinos out to 10 nautical miles. For tonight, south wind 5 to 10 knots, seas 4 to 5 feet. Wave detail, northwest 3 feet at 9 seconds and southwest 3 feet at 14 seconds. Patchy fog late this evening. Patchy drizzle late this evening and overnight. For Thursday, south wind 5 to 10 knots, rising to 10 to 15 knots in the afternoon. Seas 4 to 5 feet. Wave detail, northwest 3 feet at 9 seconds and southwest 3 feet at 16 seconds. Tai Chi Drupal in the morning. For Thursday night, south wind 5 to 10 knots. Seas 4 to 5 feet. Wave detail, south 3 feet at 7 seconds and northwest 3 feet at 10 seconds. Tai Chi Drizzle. Juneteenth, south wind 10 to 15 knots. Seas 4 to 5 feet. Wave detail, northwest 3 feet at 10 seconds and southwest 3 feet at 14 seconds. Tai Chi Drizzle in the morning. The following is an important beach hazard message from the National Weather Service. Issued at 8:33 p.m. Pacific Daylight Time. Beach hazard statement remains in effect through 5 a.m. Saturday. What? An increased risk of sneaker waves and stronger currents expected. Where? Pacific Coast beaches. When? Through 5 a.m. Saturday. Impacts, dangerous swimming and surfing conditions, and localized beach erosion can be expected. Sneaker waves can sweep across the shoreline without warning, pulling people into the sea from rocks, jetties, and beaches. Stay off of jetties, piers, rocks, and other waterside infrastructure. Remain out of the water to avoid hazardous surf and never turn your back on the ocean. Monitor local weather, surf, and tide forecast at www.weather.gov/mtr. Semi-sunset and tidal information for the San Francisco Bay Area for Wednesday, June 17th. The sunset tonight, 8:33 p.m. The sunrise tomorrow, 5:48 a.m. The sunset tomorrow, 8:34 p.m. Tidal data at the Golden Gate for the afternoon and evening hours today and the morning hours of tomorrow. High tide, 3:22 p.m. at 5, 3 feet. Low tide, 7:53 p.m. at 2.87 feet. High tide, 1:51 a.m. at 6.38 feet. Low tide, 8:47 a.m. at minus 135 feet. 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This broadcast originates from the National Weather Service office located in Monterey, California, and serves the coastal marine waters, including San Francisco and Monterey Bay. Here are the buoy observations for 8 p.m. Pacific Daylight Time. An offshore buoy 6 winds northeast at 14 knots, pressure 1,027.1 millibars. An offshore buoy 59, winds north 70 knots, gusting to 21, water temperature 62, pressure 1,018.5 millibars, seas 10 feet every 10 seconds. At Point Arena buoy, wind south 10 knots, water temperature 55, pressure 1,012.0 millibars, seas 8 feet every 11 seconds. At buoy 13 near Bodega Bay, wind southeast at 2 knots, pressure 1,011.9 millibars, swell 6 feet every 17 seconds. At Point Reyes Wave Rider buoy, water temperature 58, seas 7 feet every 11 seconds. At San Francisco Bar Buoy, water temperature 58, seas 5 feet every 18 seconds. At San Francisco Buoy, wind south at 6 knots, water temperature 59, pressure 1,000.

0.0 millibars, swell 5 feet every 17 seconds. At Half Moon Bay, Uri wind south 8 knots, water temperature 57, pressure 1,012.3 millibars, seas 4 feet every 15 seconds. At Monterey Bay, Uri wind west 6 knots, water temperature 60, pressure 1,012.8 millibars, seas 7 feet every 17 seconds. At Windsor, wave rider buoy water temperature 61, seas 6 feet every 18 seconds. At Cape San Martin, buoy wind southeast 6 knots, water temperature 60, pressure 1,013.5 millibars, seas 5 feet every 17 seconds. Synopsis for the Central California coast and bays, including the Monterey Bay, Greater Farallones, and Cordell Bank National Marine Sanctuaries. West to southwest winds driven by a weak low-pressure system in the northern outer waters will remain gentle to moderate overnight. Winds increase again for the next couple afternoons and evenings with strong breezes anticipated, leading to hazardous conditions for small craft. Light to moderate seas with southwesterly swell will continue into the weekend. Moderate west to southwest winds and moderate seas will prevail over the open ocean into the weekend. The marine forecast for San Pablo Bay, Suisun Bay, the West Delta, and the San Francisco Bay north of the Bay Bridge. Small craft advisory in effect from Thursday afternoon through Thursday evening. For tonight, southwest wind 10 to 15 knots. For Thursday, southwest wind 10 to 15 knots, rising to 16 to 20 knots in the afternoon. For Thursday night, southwest wind 15 to 20 knots, easing to 10 to 15 knots after midnight. Juneteenth, southwest wind 5 to 10 knots, rising to 10 to 15 knots in the afternoon. The marine forecast for Monterey Bay. Small craft advisory in effect from Thursday afternoon through Thursday evening. For tonight, southwest wind 5 to 10 knots, seas 3 to 4 feet. Wave detail, northwest 2 feet at 9 seconds and southwest 2 feet at 10 seconds. Tai Chi drizzle late this evening and overnight. Tai Chi fog late this evening. Tai Chi fog late. For Thursday, southwest wind 5 to 10 knots, rising to 10 to 15 knots in the afternoon. Seas around 3 feet. Wave detail, northwest 2 feet at 9 seconds and southwest 2 feet at 17 seconds. Tai Chi drizzle in the morning. Tai Chi fog in the morning. For Thursday night, southwest wind 10 to 15 knots. Seas 3 to 4 feet. Wave detail, southwest 3 feet at 6 seconds and northwest 2 feet at 10 seconds. Tai Chi drizzle. Juneteenth, south wind 5 to 10 knots, becoming southwest 10 to 15 knots in the afternoon. Seas around 3 feet. Wave detail, southwest 3 feet at 9 seconds and northwest 2 feet at 10 seconds. Tai Chi drizzle in the morning. The coastal waters forecast from Point Arena to Point Reyes out to 10 nautical miles. Tonight, southeast wind 5 to 10 knots, seas 4 to 6 feet. Wave detail, northwest 4 feet at 9 seconds and southwest 3 feet at 17 seconds. Tai Chi fog until early morning. Tai Chi drizzle late this evening and overnight. Thursday, southeast wind 5 to 10 knots, seas 4 to 6 feet. Wave detail, northwest 4 feet at 10 seconds and southwest 3 feet at 17 seconds. Tai Chi drizzle in the morning. Tai Chi dense fog in the morning. Thursday night, southeast wind 5 to 10 knots, seas 4 to 6 feet. Wave detail, northwest 4 feet at 10 seconds and southwest 3 feet at 16 seconds. Tai Chi drizzle. Juneteenth, southeast wind 5 to 10 knots, seas 4 to 5 feet. Wave detail, northwest 3 feet at 9 seconds and southwest 3 feet at 14 seconds. Tai Chi drizzle in the morning. The coastal waters forecast from Point Arena to Point Reyes 10 to 60 nautical miles offshore. Tonight, southwest wind 5 to 10 knots, backing to east late this evening and overnight. Seas 6 to 8 feet. Wave detail, northwest 6 feet at 9 seconds and southwest 4 feet at 14 seconds. Tai Chi drizzle late this evening and overnight. Tai Chi dense fog after midnight.

Thursday, southeast wind 5 to 10 knots, east 6 to 8 feet, wave detail. Northwest 7 feet at 10 seconds, and southwest 4 feet at 14 seconds. Patchy drizzle in the morning. Patchy dense fog in the morning. Thursday night. Southeast wind 5 to 10 knots, east 6 to 8 feet, wave detail. Northwest 6 feet at 10 seconds, and southwest 5 feet at 14 seconds. Patchy drizzle. 13th. Southeast wind 5 to 10 knots, east 5 to 7 feet, wave detail. Northwest 5 feet at 9 seconds, and southwest 4 feet at 14 seconds. Patchy drizzle in the morning. San Francisco VAR forecast. In the deep water channel, mixed seas of 3 to 5 feet at 18 seconds. Across the bar, swell can be more than twice as high across the bar than surrounding waters. Waves are also more prone to break, particularly during strong ebb currents. Maximum ebb current of 3.7 knots at 6:56 a.m. Thursday and 1.6 knots at 8:27 p.m. Thursday. The coastal waters forecast from Point Pinos to Point Piedras Blanc is out to 10 nautical miles. Tonight, south wind 5 to 10 knots, easing to around 5 knots late this evening and early morning, rising to 5 to 10 knots late. Seas 4 to 5 feet, wave detail, northwest 4 feet at 9 seconds and southwest 3 feet at 15 seconds. Patchy drizzle late this evening and overnight. Patchy fog late this evening and overnight. Thursday, south wind 10 to 15 knots, seas 4 to 5 feet, wave detail, northwest 4 feet at 9 seconds, and southwest 3 feet at 16 seconds. Patchy drizzle in the morning. Patchy fog in the morning. Thursday night, south wind 10 to 15 knots, easing to 5 to 10 knots after midnight. Seas 4 to 5 feet, wave detail, northwest 4 feet at 10 seconds, and southwest 3 feet at 16 seconds. Patchy drizzle. Patchy fog, 13th. South wind 10 to 15 knots, seas 4 to 5 feet, wave detail. Northwest 3 feet at 10 seconds, and southwest 3 feet at 14 seconds. Patchy drizzle in the morning. Patchy dense fog, the coastal waters forecast from Pigeon Point to Point Pinos 10 to 60 nautical miles offshore. Tonight, southwest wind 5 to 10 knots, seas 5 to 7 feet, wave detail. Northwest 5 feet at 9 seconds, and southwest 4 feet at 14 seconds. Patchy drizzle late this evening and overnight. Thursday, south wind 5 to 10 knots, rising to 10 to 15 knots in the afternoon. Seas 5 to 6 feet, wave detail. Northwest 5 feet at 10 seconds, and southwest 4 feet at 15 seconds. Patchy drizzle in the morning. Thursday night, south wind around 10 knots, seas 5 to 6 feet, wave detail, northwest 5 feet at 10 seconds, and south 4 feet at 15 seconds. Patchy drizzle, 13th. South wind around 10 knots, seas 5 to 6 feet, wave detail, northwest 4 feet at 10 seconds, and southwest 4 feet at 14 seconds. Patchy drizzle in the morning. The offshore waters forecast. For the following marine location, Point Arena to Pigeon Point between 60 nautical miles and 150 nautical miles offshore. Issued at 7:26 p.m. Pacific Daylight Time. Tonight, north winds 15 to 25 knots. Seas 8 to 13 feet. Thursday, north winds 15 to 25 knots. Seas 8 to 13 feet. Thursday night, north to northwest winds 10 to 20 knots. Seas 7 to 12 feet. Friday, north winds 5 to 15 knots. Seas 7 to 10 feet. Friday night, north to northwest winds 5 to 15 knots, increasing to 10 to 20 knots. Seas 6 to 9 feet. Saturday, north winds 10 to 20 knots. Seas 6 to 9 feet. Saturday night, north winds 15 to 25 knots. Seas 7 to 9 feet. Sun, north winds 20 to 25 knots. Seas 9 to 11 feet. Sunday night, north to northwest winds 15 to 20 knots. Seas 9 to 10 feet. Monday, north to northwest winds 15 to 20 knots. Seas 7 to 10 feet. Monday night, north to northwest winds 10 to 20 knots.

7 to 8 feet. The offshore waters forecast for the following marine location: Pigeon Point to Point Piedras, Blancos, between 60 nautical miles and 150 nautical miles offshore. Issued at 7:26 p.m. Pacific Daylight Time. Tonight, west to northwest winds 5 to 15 knots. Seas 6 to 10 feet. Thursday, west to northwest winds 5 to 15 knots, becoming west to southwest 5 to 10 knots. Seas 6 to 10 feet. Thursday night, west winds 5 to 10 knots, becoming west to northwest 5 to 15 knots. Seas 6 to 10 feet. Friday, west to northwest winds 5 to 15 knots, becoming west 5 to 10 knots. Seas 6 to 9 feet. Friday night, west winds 10 to 15 knots, becoming northwest. Seas 6 to 8 feet. Saturday, north to northwest winds 10 to 20 knots, diminishing to 5 to 15 knots. Seas 6 to 8 feet. Saturday night, north to northwest winds 10 to 20 knots. Seas 6 to 8 feet. Sun, north to northwest winds 15 to 25 knots. Seas 8 to 10 feet. Sunday night, northwest winds 15 to 20 knots. Seas 8 to 9 feet. Monday, northwest winds 15 to 20 knots, diminishing to 10 to 15 knots. Seas 7 to 9 feet. Monday night, northwest winds 10 to 15 knots. Seas 6 to 8 feet. The following is an important weather message from the National Weather Service. Issued at 8:33 p.m. Pacific Daylight Time. Coastal flood advisory remains in effect until 5 a.m. Pacific Daylight Time Thursday. Beach hazard statement remains in effect through 5 a.m. Saturday. What? For the coastal flood advisory, up to 1.2 feet of inundation above ground level is possible in low-lying areas near shorelines and tidal waterways. For the beach hazard statement, increased risk of sneaker waves and stronger currents expected. Where? Low-lying coastal and nasal areas in San Francisco. When? For the beach hazard statement, through 5 a.m. Saturday. For the coastal flood advisory, until 5 a.m. Pacific Daylight Time Thursday. Impacts, flooding of lots, parks, and roads with only isolated road closures expected. Dangerous conditions are forecast along the shoreline. Hazards include sneaker waves, strong currents, and large breaking waves. Additional details at the San Francisco tidal gauge. High tide is expected to be 1.2 feet above normal, 7.1 foot mean lower low water at 1:51 a.m. on Thursday. High tide varies up to 90 minutes earlier or later along the Pacific coast and through the San Francisco Bay, respectively. If travel is required, allow extra time as some roads may be closed. Do not drive around barricades or through water of unknown depth. 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Remain out of the water to avoid hazardous surf and never turn your back on the ocean. Monitor local weather, surf, and tide forecast at www.weather.gov/mtr. The following is an important weather message from the National Weather Service. Issued at 8:33 p.m. Pacific Daylight Time. Coastal flood advisory remains in effect until 5 a.m. Pacific Daylight Time Thursday. What? Up to 1.2 feet of inundation above ground level is possible in low-lying areas near shorelines and tidal waterways. Where? Low-lying bayshore regions along the San Francisco and San Pablo Bays. When? Until 5 a.m. Pacific Daylight Time Thursday. Impacts, flooding of lots, parks, and roads with only isolated road closures expected. Additional details at the San Francisco tidal gauge. High tide is expected to be 1.2 feet above normal, 7.1 foot mean lower low water at 1:51 a.m. on Thursday. High tide varies up to 90 minutes earlier or later along the Pacific coast and through the San Francisco Bay, respectively. If travel is required, allow extra time as some roads may be closed. Do not

drive around barricades or through water of unknown depth. Take the necessary actions to protect flood-prone property. The coastal waters forecast from Point Reyes to Pigeon Point out to 10 nautical miles. For tonight, south wind 5 to 10 knots. Seas 3 to 5 feet. Wave detail, northwest 3 feet at 9 seconds and southwest 3 feet at 17 seconds. Patchy drizzle late this evening and overnight. For Thursday, south wind 5 to 10 knots, rising to 10 to 15 knots in the afternoon. Seas 3 to 5 feet. Wave detail, northwest 3 feet at 10 seconds and southwest 3 feet at 17 seconds. Patchy drizzle in the morning. For Thursday night, south wind 5 to 10 knots. Seas 3 to 5 feet. Wave detail, northwest 3 feet at 10 seconds and southwest 3 feet at 16 seconds. Patchy drizzle. Juneteenth, south wind 5 to 10 knots, rising to 10 to 15 knots in the afternoon. Seas 3 to 4 feet. Wave detail, northwest 3 feet at 10 seconds and southwest 3 feet at 14 seconds. Patchy drizzle in the morning. The coastal waters forecast from Pigeon Point to Point Pinos out to 10 nautical miles. For tonight, south wind 5 to 10 knots. Seas 4 to 5 feet. Wave detail, northwest 3 feet at 9 seconds and southwest 3 feet at 14 seconds. Patchy fog late this evening. Patchy drizzle late this evening and overnight. For Thursday, south wind 5 to 10 knots, rising to 10 to 15 knots in the afternoon. Seas 4 to 5 feet. Wave detail, northwest 3 feet at 9 seconds and southwest 3 feet at 16 seconds. Patchy drizzle in the morning. For Thursday night, south wind 5 to 10 knots. Seas 4 to 5 feet. Wave detail, south 3 feet at 7 seconds and northwest 3 feet at 10 seconds. Patchy drizzle. Juneteenth, south wind 10 to 15 knots. Seas 4 to 5 feet. Wave detail, northwest 3 feet at 10 seconds and southwest 3 feet at 14 seconds. Patchy drizzle in the morning. The following is an important beach hazard message from the National Weather Service. Issued at 8:33 p.m. Pacific Daylight Time. Beach hazard statement remains in effect through 5 a.m. Saturday. What? An increased risk of sneaker waves and strong rip currents expected. Where? Pacific Coast beaches. When? Through 5 a.m. Saturday. Impacts, dangerous swimming and surfing conditions, and localized beach erosion can be expected. Sneaker waves can sweep across the shoreline without warning, pulling people into the sea from rocks, jetties, and beaches. Stay off of jetties, piers, rocks, and other waterside infrastructure. Remain out of the water to avoid hazardous surf and never turn your back on the ocean. Monitor local weather, surf, and tide forecast at www.weather.gov/mpr. Sunrise, sunset, and tidal information for the San Francisco Bay Area for Wednesday, June 17th. The sunset tonight, 8:33 p.m. The sunrise tomorrow, 5:48 a.m. The sunset tomorrow, 8:34 p.m. Tidal data at the Golden Gate for the afternoon and evening hours today and the morning hours of tomorrow. High tide, 3:22 p.m. at 5. 3 feet. Low tide, 7:53 p.m. at 2.87 feet. High tide, 1:51 a.m. at 6.38 feet. Low tide, 8:47 a.m. at -135 feet. Here are the buoy observations for 9 p.m. Pacific Daylight Time. An offshore buoy 6 winds northeast at 60 knots, pressure 1,027.2 millibars. An offshore buoy 59 winds north at 70 knots, gusting to 23, water temperature 62, pressure 1,018.4 millibars. At Point Arena buoy, winds south 8 knots, water temperature 55, pressure 1,012.1 millibars, seas 8 feet every 10 seconds. At buoy 13 near Bodega.

Monterey Bay buoy with southwest 4 knots. Water temperature 61, pressure 1,012.9 millibars, sea 7 feet every 14 seconds. Head point, sir. Wave rider buoy water temperature 60, sea 6 feet every 14 seconds. At Cape San Martin buoy winds west 4 knots. Water temperature 60, pressure 1,013.8 millibars. Seas 5 feet every 14 seconds. Synopsis for the Central California coast and bays, including the Monterey Bay, Greater Farallones, and Cordell Bank National Marine Sanctuaries. West to southwest winds driven by a weak low-pressure system in the northern outer waters will remain gentle to moderate overnight. Winds increase again for the next couple afternoons and evenings with strong breezes anticipated, leading to hazardous conditions for small craft. Light to moderate seas with southwesterly swell will continue into the weekend. Moderate west to southwest winds and moderate seas will prevail over the open ocean into the weekend. The marine forecast for San Pablo Bay, Susan Bay, the West Delta, and the San Francisco Bay north of the Bay Bridge. Small craft advisory in effect from Thursday afternoon through Thursday evening. For tonight, southwest wind 10 to 15 knots. For Thursday, southwest wind 10 to 15 knots, rising to 15 to 20 knots in the afternoon. For Thursday night, southwest wind 15 to 20 knots, easing to 10 to 15 knots after midnight. Juneteenth, southwest wind 5 to 10 knots, rising to 10 to 15 knots in the afternoon. The marine forecast for Monterey Bay. Small craft advisory in effect from Thursday afternoon through Thursday evening. For tonight, southwest wind 5 to 10 knots. Seas 3 to 4 feet. Wave detail, northwest 2 feet at 9 seconds and southwest 2 feet at 10 seconds. Patchy drizzle late this evening and overnight. Patchy fog late this evening. Patchy fog late. For Thursday, southwest wind 5 to 10 knots, rising to 10 to 15 knots in the afternoon. Seas around 3 feet. Wave detail, northwest 2 feet at 9 seconds and southwest 2 feet at 17 seconds. Patchy drizzle in the morning. Patchy fog in the morning. For Thursday night, southwest wind 10 to 15 knots. Seas 3 to 4 feet. Wave detail, southwest 3 feet at 6 seconds and northwest 2 feet at 10 seconds. Patchy drizzle. Juneteenth, south wind 5 to 10 knots, becoming southwest 10 to 15 knots in the afternoon. Seas around 3 feet. Wave detail, southwest 3 feet at 9 seconds and northwest 2 feet at 10 seconds. Patchy drizzle in the morning. The coastal waters forecast from Point Arena to Point Reyes out to 10 nautical miles. Tonight, southeast wind 5 to 10 knots, seas 4 to 6 feet. Wave detail, northwest 4 feet at 9 seconds and southwest 3 feet at 17 seconds. Patchy fog until early morning. Patchy drizzle late this evening and overnight. Thursday, southeast wind 5 to 10 knots, seas 4 to 6 feet. Wave detail, northwest 4 feet at 10 seconds and southwest 3 feet at 17 seconds. Patchy drizzle in the morning. Patchy dense fog in the morning. Thursday night, southeast wind 5 to 10 knots, seas 4 to 6 feet. Wave detail, northwest 4 feet at 10 seconds and southwest 3 feet at 16 seconds. Patchy drizzle. Juneteenth. Southeast wind 5 to 10 knots, seas 4 to 5 feet. Wave detail, northwest 3 feet at 9 seconds and southwest 3 feet at 14 seconds. Patchy drizzle in the morning. The coastal waters forecast from Point Arena to Point Reyes 10 to 60 nautical miles offshore. Tonight, southwest wind 5 to 10 knots, backing to east late this evening and overnight. Seas 6 to 8 feet. Wave detail, northwest 6 feet at 9 seconds and southwest 4 feet at 14 seconds. Patchy drizzle late this evening and overnight. Patchy dense fog after midnight. Thursday, southeast wind 5 to 10 knots, seas 6 to 8 feet. Wave detail, northwest 7 feet at 10 seconds and southwest 4 feet at 14 seconds. Patchy drizzle in the morning. Patchy dense fog in the morning. Thursday.

southeast wind 5 to 10 knots, seas 6 to 8 feet, wave detail. Northwest 6 feet at 10 seconds, and southwest 5 feet at 14 seconds. Taiji drizzle, Juneteenth. Southeast wind 5 to 10 knots, seas 5 to 7 feet, wave detail. Northwest 5 feet at 9 seconds, and southwest 4 feet at 14 seconds. Taiji drizzle in the morning. San Francisco Bar forecast. In the deep water channel, mixed seas of 3 to 5 feet at 18 seconds. Across the bar, swell can be more than twice as high across the bar than surrounding waters. Waves are also more prone to break, particularly during strong ebb currents. Maximum ebb current of 3.7 knots at 6:56 a.m. Thursday and 1.6 knots at 8:27 p.m. Thursday. The coastal waters forecast from Point Pinos to Point Piedras Blancas out to 10 nautical miles. Tonight, south wind 5 to 10 knots, easing to around 5 knots late this evening and early morning, rising to 5 to 10 knots late. Seas 4 to 5 feet, wave detail, northwest 4 feet at 9 seconds and southwest 3 feet at 15 seconds. Taiji drizzle late this evening and overnight. Taiji fog late this evening and overnight. Thursday, south wind 10 to 15 knots, seas 4 to 5 feet, wave detail, northwest 4 feet at 9 seconds and southwest 3 feet at 16 seconds. Taiji drizzle in the morning. Taiji fog in the morning. Thursday night, south wind 10 to 15 knots, easing to 5 to 10 knots after midnight. Seas 4 to 5 feet, wave detail, northwest 4 feet at 10 seconds and southwest 3 feet at 16 seconds. Taiji drizzle, Taiji fog, Juneteenth. South wind 10 to 15 knots, seas 4 to 5 feet, wave detail, northwest 3 feet at 10 seconds and southwest 3 feet at 14 seconds. Taiji drizzle in the morning. Taiji dense fog, the coastal waters forecast from Pigeon Point to Point Pinos 10 to 60 nautical miles offshore. Tonight, southwest wind 5 to 10 knots, seas 5 to 7 feet, wave detail, northwest 5 feet at 9 seconds, and southwest 4 feet at 14 seconds. Taiji drizzle late this evening and overnight. Thursday, south wind 5 to 10 knots, rising to 10 to 15 knots in the afternoon. Seas 5 to 6 feet, wave detail, northwest 5 feet at 10 seconds, and southwest 4 feet at 15 seconds. Taiji drizzle in the morning. Thursday night, south wind around 10 knots, seas 5 to 6 feet, wave detail, northwest 5 feet at 10 seconds and south 4 feet at 15 seconds. Taiji drizzle, Juneteenth. South wind around 10 knots, seas 5 to 6 feet, wave detail, northwest 4 feet at 10 seconds and southwest 4 feet at 14 seconds. Taiji drizzle in the morning. 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This broadcast originates from the National Weather Service office located in Monterey, California, and serves the coastal marine waters, including San Francisco and Monterey Bay. The offshore waters forecast for the following marine location, Point Arena to Pigeon Point between 60 nautical miles and 150 nautical miles offshore. Issued at 7:26 p.m. Pacific Daylight Time. Tonight, north winds 15 to 25 knots. Seas 8 to 13 feet. Thursday, north winds 15 to 25 knots. Seas 8 to 13 feet. Thursday night, north to northwest winds 10 to 20 knots. Seas 7 to 12 feet. Friday, north winds 5 to 15 knots. Seas 7 to 10 feet. Friday night, north to northwest winds 5 to 15 knots, increasing to 10 to 20 knots. Seas 6 to 9 feet. Saturday, north winds 10 to 20 knots. Seas 6 to 9 feet. Saturday night, north winds 15 to 25 knots. Seas 7 to 9 feet. Sun, north winds 20 to 25 knots. Seas 9 to 11 feet. Sunday night, north to northwest winds 15 to 20 knots. Seas 9 to 10 feet. Monday, north to northwest winds 15 to 20 knots.

Wednesday is 7 to 10 feet. Monday night, north to northwest winds 10 to 20 knots. Sea is 7 to 8 feet. The offshore waters forecast for the following marine location: Pigeon Point to Point Piedras, Blancos, between 60 nautical miles and 150 nautical miles offshore. Issued at 7:26 p.m. Pacific Daylight Time. Tonight, west to northwest winds 5 to 15 knots. Sea 6 to 10 feet. Thursday, west to northwest winds 5 to 15 knots, becoming west to southwest 5 to 10 knots. Sea 6 to 10 feet. Thursday night, west winds 5 to 10 knots, becoming west to northwest 5 to 15 knots. Sea 6 to 10 feet. Friday, west to northwest winds 5 to 15 knots, becoming west 5 to 10 knots. Sea 6 to 9 feet. Friday night, west winds 10 to 15 knots, becoming northwest. Sea 6 to 8 feet. Saturday, north to northwest winds 10 to 20 knots, diminishing to 5 to 15 knots. Sea 6 to 8 feet. Saturday night, north to northwest winds 10 to 20 knots. Sea 6 to 8 feet. Sun, north to northwest winds 15 to 25 knots. Sea 8 to 10 feet. Sunday night, northwest winds 15 to 20 knots. Sea 8 to 9 feet. Monday, northwest winds 15 to 20 knots, diminishing to 10 to 15 knots. Sea 7 to 9 feet. Monday night, northwest winds 10 to 15 knots. Sea 6 to 8 feet. The following is an important weather message from the National Weather Service. Issued at 8:33 p.m. Pacific Daylight Time. Coastal flood advisory remains in effect until 5 a.m. Pacific Daylight Time Thursday. Beach hazard statement remains in effect through 5 a.m. Saturday. What? For the coastal flood advisory, up to 1.2 feet of inundation above ground level is possible in low-lying areas near shorelines and tidal waterways. For the beach hazard statement, increased risk of sneaker waves and strong rip currents expected. Where? Low-lying coastal and bayshore areas in San Francisco. When? For the beach hazard statement, through 5 a.m. Saturday. For the coastal flood advisory, until 5 a.m. Pacific Daylight Time Thursday. Impacts, flooding of lots, parks, and roads with only isolated road closures expected. Dangerous conditions are forecast along the shoreline. Hazards include sneaker waves, strong rip currents, and large breaking waves. Additional details at the San Francisco tidal gauge. High tide is expected to be 1.2 feet above normal 7/0.1 foot mean lower low water at 1:51 a.m. on Thursday. High tide varies up to 90 minutes earlier or later along the Pacific coast and through the San Francisco Bay, respectively. If travel is required, allow extra time as some roads may be closed. Do not drive around barricades or through water of unknown depth. 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Remain out of the water to avoid hazardous surf and never turn your back on the ocean. Monitor local weather, surf and tide forecast at www.weather.gov/mtr. The following is an important weather message from the National Weather Service. Issued at 8:33 p.m. Pacific Daylight Time. Coastal flood advisory remains in effect until 5 a.m. Pacific Daylight Time Thursday. What? Up to 1.2 feet of inundation above ground level is possible in low-lying areas near shorelines and tidal waterways. Where? Low-lying bayshore regions along the San Francisco and San Pablo Bays. When? Until 5 a.m. Pacific Daylight Time Thursday. Impacts, flooding of lots, parks, and roads with only isolated road closures expected. Additional details at the San Francisco tidal gauge. High tide is expected to be 1.2 feet above normal 7/0.1 foot mean lower low water at 1:51 a.m. on Thursday. High tide varies up to 90 minutes earlier or later along the Pacific coast and through the San Francisco Bay, respectively.

travel is required, allow extra time as some roads may be closed. Do not drive around barricades or through water of unknown depth. Take the necessary actions to protect flood-prone property. The coastal waters forecast from Point Reyes to Pigeon Point out to 10 nautical miles. For tonight, south wind 5 to 10 knots. Seas 3 to 5 feet. Wave detail, northwest 3 feet at 9 seconds and southwest 3 feet at 17 seconds. Tide sheet drizzle late this evening and overnight. For Thursday, south wind 5 to 10 knots, rising to 10 to 15 knots in the afternoon. Seas 3 to 5 feet. Wave detail, northwest 3 feet at 10 seconds and southwest 3 feet at 17 seconds. Tide sheet drizzle in the morning. For Thursday night, south wind 5 to 10 knots. Seas 3 to 5 feet. Wave detail, northwest 3 feet at 10 seconds and southwest 3 feet at 16 seconds. Tide sheet drizzle. Juneteenth, south wind 5 to 10 knots, rising to 10 to 16 knots in the afternoon. Seas 3 to 4 feet. Wave detail, northwest 3 feet at 10 seconds and southwest 3 feet at 14 seconds. Tide sheet drizzle in the morning. The coastal waters forecast from Pigeon Point to Point Pinos out to 10 nautical miles. For tonight, south wind 5 to 10 knots. Seas 4 to 5 feet. Wave detail, northwest 3 feet at 9 seconds to 10 nautical miles. For tonight, south wind 5 to 10 knots. Seas 4 to 5 feet. Wave detail, northwest 3 feet at 9 seconds and southwest 3 feet at 14 seconds. Patchy fog late this evening. Patchy drizzle late this evening and overnight. For Thursday, south wind 5 to 10 knots, rising to 10 to 15 knots in the afternoon. Seas 4 to 5 feet. Wave detail, northwest 3 feet at 9 seconds and southwest 3 feet at 16 seconds. Tide sheet drizzle in the morning. For Thursday night, south wind 5 to 10 knots. Seas 4 to 5 feet. Wave detail, south 3 feet at 7 seconds and northwest 3 feet at 10 seconds. Tide sheet drizzle. Juneteenth, south wind 10 to 15 knots. Seas 4 to 5 feet. Wave detail, northwest 3 feet at 10 seconds and southwest 3 feet at 14 seconds. Tide sheet drizzle in the morning. The following is an important beach hazard message from the National Weather Service. Issued at 8:33 p.m. Pacific Daylight Time. Beach hazard statement remains in effect through 5 a.m. Saturday. What? An increased risk of sneaker waves and strong rip currents expected. Where? Pacific Coast beaches. When? Through 5 a.m. Saturday. Impacts, dangerous swimming and surfing conditions, and localized beach erosion can be expected. Sneaker waves can sweep across the shoreline without warning, pulling people into the sea from rocks, jetties, and beaches. Stay off of jetties, piers, rocks, and other waterside infrastructure. Remain out of the water to avoid hazardous surf and never turn your back on the ocean. Monitor local weather, surf and tide forecast at www.weather.gov/mtr. Sunrise, sunset and tidal information for the San Francisco Bay Area for Wednesday, June 17th. The sunset tonight, 8:33 p.m. The sunrise tomorrow, 5:48 a.m. The sunset tomorrow, 8:34 p.m. Tidal data at the Golden Gate for the afternoon and evening hours today and the morning hours of tomorrow. High tide, 3:22 p.m. at 5, 3 feet. Low tide, 7:53 p.m. at 2.87 feet. High tide, 1:51 a.m. at 6.38 feet. Low tide, 8:47 a.m. at -135 feet. Here are the buoy observations for 9 p.m. Pacific Daylight Time. An offshore buoy 6 winds northeast at 60 knots, pressure 1,027.2 millibars. An offshore buoy 59 winds north at 70 knots, gusting to 23.

temperature 62, pressure 1,018.4 millibars. Endpoint read a buoy. Winds south 8 knots. Water temperature 55, pressure 1,012.1 millibars. Sea is 8 feet every 10 seconds. Head buoy 13 near Bodega Bay, wind southeast at 4 knots, pressure 1,011.9 millibars, swell 5 feet every 10 seconds. Head point raise wave rider buoy, water temperature 58, sea is 9 feet every 10 seconds. At San Francisco Bar buoy, water temperature 58, sea is 5 feet every 18 seconds. At San Francisco buoy, wind south 6 knots, water temperature 58, pressure 1,012.2 millibars, seas 5 feet every 17 seconds. At Half Moon Bay buoy, wind south 8 knots, water temperature 57, pressure 1,012.3 millibars, seas 4 feet every 16 seconds. At Monterey Bay buoy, wind southwest 4 knots, water temperature 61, pressure 1,012.9 millibars, sea 7 feet every 14 seconds. Head point, sir. Wave rider buoy, water temperature 60, sea 6 feet every 14 seconds. At Cape San Martin buoy, winds west 4 knots, water temperature 60, pressure 1,013.8 millibars, seas 5 feet every 14 seconds. Synopsis for the Central California coast and bays, including the Monterey Bay, Great Farallones, and Cordell Bank National Marine Sanctuaries. West to southwest winds driven by a weak low pressure system in the northern outer waters will remain gentle to moderate overnight. Winds increase again for the next couple afternoons and evenings with strong breezes anticipated, leading to hazardous conditions for small craft. Light to moderate seas with southwesterly swell will continue into the weekend. Moderate west to southwest winds and moderate seas will prevail over the open ocean into the weekend. The marine forecast for San Pablo Bay, Susan Bay, the West Delta, and the San Francisco Bay north of the Bay Bridge. Small craft advisory in effect from Thursday afternoon through Thursday evening. For tonight, southwest wind 10 to 15 knots. For Thursday, southwest wind 10 to 15 knots, rising to 15 to 20 knots in the afternoon. For Thursday night, southwest wind 15 to 20 knots, easing to 10 to 15 knots after midnight. Juneteenth, southwest wind 5 to 10 knots, rising to 10 to 15 knots in the afternoon. The marine forecast for Monterey Bay. Small craft advisory in effect from Thursday afternoon through Thursday evening. For tonight, southwest wind 5 to 10 knots, seas 3 to 4 feet. Wave detail, northwest 2 feet at 9 seconds and southwest 2 feet at 10 seconds. Patchy drizzle late this evening and overnight. Patchy fog late this evening. Patchy fog late. For Thursday, southwest wind 5 to 10 knots, rising to 10 to 15 knots in the afternoon. Seas around 3 feet. Wave detail, northwest 2 feet at 9 seconds and southwest 2 feet at 17 seconds. Patchy drizzle in the morning. Patchy fog in the morning. For Thursday night, southwest wind 10 to 15 knots. Seas 3 to 4 feet. Wave detail, southwest 3 feet at 6 seconds and northwest 2 feet at 10 seconds. Patchy drizzle. Juneteenth, south wind 5 to 10 knots, becoming southwest 10 to 15 knots in the afternoon. Seas around 3 feet. Wave detail, southwest 3 feet at 9 seconds and northwest 2 feet at 10 seconds. Patchy drizzle in the morning. The coastal waters forecast from Point Arena to Point Reyes out to 10 nautical miles. Tonight, southeast wind 5 to 10 knots, seas 4 to 6 feet. Wave detail, northwest 4 feet at 9 seconds and southwest 3 feet at 17 seconds. Patchy fog until early morning. Patchy drizzle late this evening and overnight. Thursday, southeast wind 5 to 10 knots, seas 4 to 6 feet. Wave detail, northwest 4 feet at 10 seconds and southwest 3 feet at 17 seconds. Patchy drizzle in the morning. Patchy dense fog in the morning. Thursday night, southeast wind 5 to 10 knots, seas 4 to 6 feet. Wave detail, northwest.

14 at 10 seconds and southwest 3 feet at 16 seconds. Taiji Drizzle, Juneteenth. Southeast wind 5 to 10 knots, seas 4 to 5 feet, wave detail. Northwest 3 feet at 9 seconds and southwest 3 feet at 14 seconds. Taiji Drizzle in the morning. The coastal waters forecast from Point Arena to Point Reyes 10 to 60 nautical miles offshore. Tonight, southwest wind 5 to 10 knots, back into east late this evening and overnight. Seas 6 to 8 feet, wave detail. Northwest 6 feet at 9 seconds and southwest 4 feet at 14 seconds. Taiji Drizzle late this evening and overnight. Taiji dense fog after midnight. Thursday, southeast wind 5 to 10 knots, seas 6 to 8 feet, wave detail. Northwest 7 feet at 10 seconds and southwest 4 feet at 14 seconds. Taiji Drizzle in the morning. Taiji dense fog in the morning. Thursday night, southeast wind 5 to 10 knots, seas 6 to 8 feet, wave detail. Northwest 6 feet at 10 seconds and southwest 5 feet at 14 seconds. Taiji Drizzle, Juneteenth. Southeast wind 5 to 10 knots, seas 5 to 7 feet, wave detail. Northwest 5 feet at 9 seconds and southwest 4 feet at 14 seconds. Taiji Drizzle in the morning. San Francisco Bar forecast. In the deep water channel, mixed seas of 3 to 5 feet at 18 seconds. Across the bar, swell can be more than twice as high across the bar than surrounding waters. Waves are also more prone to break, particularly during strong ebb currents. Maximum ebb current of 3.7 knots at 6:56 a.m. Thursday and 1.6 knots at 8:27 p.m. Thursday. The coastal waters forecast from Point Pinos to Point Piedras Blancas out to 10 nautical miles. Tonight, south wind 5 to 10 knots, easing to around 5 knots late this evening and early morning, rising to 5 to 10 knots late. Seas 4 to 5 feet, wave detail, northwest 4 feet at 9 seconds and southwest 3 feet at 15 seconds. Taiji Drizzle late this evening and overnight. Taiji fog late this evening and overnight. Thursday, south wind 10 to 15 knots, seas 4 to 5 feet, wave detail. Northwest 4 feet at 9 seconds and southwest 3 feet at 16 seconds. Taiji Drizzle in the morning. Taiji fog in the morning. Thursday night, south wind 10 to 15 knots, easing to 5 to 10 knots after midnight. Seas 4 to 5 feet, wave detail. Northwest 4 feet at 10 seconds and southwest 3 feet at 16 seconds. Taiji Drizzle, Taiji Fog, Juneteenth. South wind 10 to 15 knots, seas 4 to 5 feet, wave detail. Northwest 3 feet at 10 seconds and southwest 3 feet at 14 seconds. Taiji Drizzle in the morning. Taiji dense fog, the coastal waters forecast from Pigeon Point to Point Pinos 10 to 60 nautical miles offshore. Tonight, southwest wind 5 to 10 knots, seas 5 to 7 feet, wave detail. Northwest 5 feet at 9 seconds and southwest 4 feet at 14 seconds. Taiji Drizzle late this evening and overnight. Thursday, south wind 5 to 10 knots, rising to 10 to 16 knots in the afternoon. Seas 5 to 6 feet, wave detail. Northwest 5 feet at 10 seconds and southwest 4 feet at 15 seconds. Taiji Drizzle in the morning. Thursday night, south wind around 10 knots, seas 5 to 6 feet, wave detail. Northwest 5 feet at 10 seconds and south 4 feet at 15 seconds. Taiji Drizzle, Juneteenth. South wind around 10 knots, seas 5 to 6 feet, wave detail. Northwest 4 feet at 10 seconds and southwest 4 feet at 14 seconds. Taiji Drizzle in the morning. The offshore waters forecast for the following marine location, Point Arena to Pigeon Point between 60 nautical miles and 150 nautical miles offshore. Issued at 7:26 p.m. Pacific Daylight Time. Tonight, north winds 15 to 25 knots. Seas 8 to 13 feet. Thursday, north winds 15 to 25 knots. Seas 8 to 13 feet. Thursday night, north to northwest winds 10 to 20 knots. Seas 7 to 12 feet. Friday, north winds 5 to 15 knots. Seas 7 to 10 feet.

Friday night, north to northwest winds 5 to 15 knots, increasing to 10 to 20 knots. Seas 6 to 9 feet. Saturday, north winds 10 to 20 knots. Seas 6 to 9 feet. Saturday night, north winds 15 to 25 knots. Seas 7 to 9 feet. Sun, north winds 20 to 25 knots. Seas 9 to 11 feet. Sunday night, north to northwest winds 15 to 20 knots. Seas 9 to 10 feet. Monday, north to northwest winds 15 to 20 knots. Seas 7 to 10 feet. Monday night, north to northwest winds 10 to 20 knots. Seas 7 to 8 feet. The offshore waters forecast for the following marine location: Pigeon Point to Point Piedras Blanco is between 60 nautical miles and 150 nautical miles offshore. Issued at 7:26 p.m. Pacific Daylight Time. Tonight, west to northwest winds 5 to 15 knots. Seas 6 to 10 feet. Thursday, west to northwest winds 5 to 15 knots, becoming west to southwest 5 to 10 knots. Seas 6 to 10 feet. Thursday night, west winds 5 to 10 knots, becoming west to northwest 5 to 15 knots. Seas 6 to 10 feet. Friday, west to northwest winds 5 to 15 knots, becoming west 5 to 10 knots. Seas 6 to 9 feet. Friday night, west winds 10 to 15 knots, becoming northwest. Seas 6 to 8 feet. Saturday, north to northwest winds 10 to 20 knots, diminishing to 5 to 15 knots. Seas 6 to 8 feet. Saturday night, north to northwest winds 10 to 20 knots. Seas 6 to 8 feet. Sun, north to northwest winds 15 to 25 knots. Seas 8 to 10 feet. Sunday night, northwest winds 15 to 20 knots. Seas 8 to 9 feet. Monday, northwest winds 15 to 20 knots, diminishing to 10 to 15 knots. Seas 7 to 9 feet. Monday night, northwest winds 10 to 15 knots. Seas 6 to 8 feet. The following is an important weather message from the National Weather Service. Issued at 8:33 p.m. Pacific Daylight Time. Coastal flood advisory remains in effect until 5 a.m. Pacific Daylight Time Thursday. Beach hazard statement remains in effect through 5 a.m. Saturday. What? For the coastal flood advisory, up to 1.2 feet of inundation above ground level is possible in low-lying areas near shorelines and tidal waterways. For the beach hazard statement, increased risk of major waves and stronger currents is expected. Where? Low-lying coastal and bayshore areas in San Francisco. When? For the beach hazard statement, through 5 a.m. Saturday. For the coastal flood advisory, until 5 a.m. Pacific Daylight Time Thursday. Impacts, flooding of lots, parks, and roads with only isolated road closures expected. Dangerous conditions are forecast along the shoreline. Hazards include major waves, strong recurrence, and large breaking waves. Additional details at the San Francisco tidal gauge. High tide is expected to be 1.2 feet above normal 7/0.1 foot mean lower low water at 1:51 a.m. on Thursday. High tide varies up to 90 minutes earlier or later along the Pacific coast and through the San Francisco Bay, respectively. If travel is required, allow extra time as some roads may be closed. Do not drive around barricades or through water of unknown depth. 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Monitor local weather, surf, and tide forecast at www.weather.gov/mtr. The following is an important weather message from the National Weather Service. Issued at 8:33 p.m. Pacific Daylight Time. Coastal flood advisory remains in effect until 5 a.m. Pacific Daylight Time Thursday. What? Up to 1.2 feet of inundation above ground level is possible in low-lying areas near shoreline.

and tidal waterways. Where? Low-lying bayshore regions along the San Francisco and San Pablo Bays. When? Until 5 a.m. Pacific Daylight Time, Thursday. Impacts, flooding of lots, parks, and roads with only isolated road closures expected. Additional details at the San Francisco tidal gauge. High tide is expected to be 1.2 feet above normal, 7.1 foot mean lower low water at 1:51 a.m. on Thursday. High tide varies up 90 minutes earlier or later along the Pacific coast and through the San Francisco Bay, respectively. If travel is required, allow extra time as some roads may be closed. Do not drive around barricades or through water of unknown depth. Take the necessary actions to protect flood-prone property. The coastal waters forecast from Point Reyes to Pigeon Point out to 10 nautical miles. For tonight, south wind 5 to 10 knots. Seas 3 to 5 feet. Wave detail, northwest 3 feet at 9 seconds and southwest 3 feet at 17 seconds. Patchy drizzle late this evening and overnight. For Thursday, south wind 5 to 10 knots, rising to 10 to 15 knots in the afternoon. Seas 3 to 5 feet. Wave detail, northwest 3 feet at 10 seconds and southwest 3 feet at 17 seconds. Patchy drizzle in the morning. For Thursday night, south wind 5 to 10 knots. Seas 3 to 5 feet. Wave detail, northwest 3 feet at 10 seconds and southwest 3 feet at 16 seconds. Patchy drizzle. Juneteenth, south wind 5 to 10 knots, rising to 10 to 15 knots in the afternoon. Seas 3 to 4 feet. Wave detail, northwest 3 feet at 10 seconds and southwest 3 feet at 14 seconds. Patchy drizzle in the morning. The coastal waters forecast from Pigeon Point to Point Pinos out to 10 nautical miles. For tonight, south wind 5 to 10 knots. Seas 4 to 5 feet. Wave detail, northwest 3 feet at 9 seconds and southwest 3 feet at 14 seconds. Patchy fog late this evening. Patchy drizzle late this evening and overnight. For Thursday, south wind 5 to 10 knots, rising to 10 to 15 knots in the afternoon. Seas 4 to 5 feet. Wave detail, northwest 3 feet at 9 seconds and southwest 3 feet at 16 seconds. Patchy drizzle in the morning. For Thursday night, south wind 5 to 10 knots. Seas 4 to 5 feet. Wave detail, south 3 feet at 7 seconds and northwest 3 feet at 10 seconds. Patchy drizzle. Juneteenth, south wind at 10 to 15 knots. Seas 4 to 5 feet. Wave detail, northwest 3 feet at 10 seconds and southwest 3 feet at 14 seconds. Patchy drizzle in the morning. 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This broadcast originates from the National Weather Service office located in Monterey, California, and serves the coastal marine waters, including San Francisco and Monterey Bay. The following is an important beach hazard message from the National Weather Service, issued at 8:33 p.m. Pacific Daylight Time. Beach hazard statement remains in effect through 5 a.m. Saturday. What? An increased risk of sneaker waves and strong rip currents expected. Where? Pacific Coast beaches. When? Through 5 a.m. Saturday. Impacts, dangerous swimming and surfing conditions, and localized beach erosion can be expected. Sneaker waves can sweep across the shoreline without warning, pulling people into the sea from rocks, jetties, and beaches. Stay off of jetties, piers, rocks, and other waterside infrastructure. Remain out of the water to avoid hazardous surf and never turn your back on the ocean. Monitor local weather, surf, and time forecast at www.weather.gov/NTR. Sunrise, sunset, and tidal information for the San Francisco Bay Area for Wednesday, June 17th. The sunset tonight, 8:33 p.m. The sunrise tomorrow, 5:48 a.m.

sunset tomorrow, 8:34 p.m. Tidal data hit the Golden Gate for the afternoon and evening hours today and the morning hours of tomorrow. High tide, 3:22 p.m. at 5, 3 feet. Low tide, 7:53 p.m. at 2.87 feet. High tide, 1:51 a.m. at 6.38 feet. Low tide, 8:47 a.m. at minus 135 feet. Here are the buoy observations for 9 p.m. Pacific Daylight Time. An offshore buoy, 6 winds northeast at 60 knots, pressure 1,027.2 millibars. An offshore buoy, 59 winds north at 70 knots, gusting to 23, water temperature 62, pressure 1,018.4 millibars. At Point Arena buoy, winds south 8 knots, water temperature 55, pressure 1,012.1 millibars, seas 8 feet every 10 seconds. At buoy 13 near Bodega Bay, winds southeast at 4 knots, pressure 1,011.9 millibars, swell 5 feet every 10 seconds. At Point Reyes Wave Rider buoy, water temperature 58, seas 9 feet every 10 seconds. At San Francisco Bar buoy, water temperature 58, seas 5 feet every 18 seconds. At San Francisco buoy, wind south 6 knots, water temperature 58, pressure 1,012.2 millibars, seas 5 feet every 17 seconds. At Half Moon Bay buoy, wind south 8 knots, water temperature 57, pressure 1,012.3 millibars, seas 4 feet every 16 seconds. At Monterey Bay buoy, wind southwest 4 knots, water temperature 61, pressure 1,012.9 millibars, seas 7 feet every 14 seconds. At Point Sur, Wave Rider buoy, water temperature 60, seas 6 feet every 14 seconds. At Cape San Martin buoy, winds west 4 knots, water temperature 60, pressure 1,013.8 millibars, seas 5 feet every 14 seconds. Synopsis for the Central California coast and bays, including the Monterey Bay, Greater Farallones, and Cordell Bank National Marine Sanctuaries. West to southwest winds driven by a weak low pressure system in the northern outer waters will remain gentle to moderate overnight. Winds increase again for the next couple afternoons and evenings with strong breezes anticipated, leading to hazardous conditions for small craft. Light to moderate seas with southwesterly swell will continue into the weekend. Moderate west to southwest winds and moderate seas will prevail over the open ocean into the weekend. The marine forecast for San Pablo Bay, Suisun Bay, the West Delta, and the San Francisco Bay north of the Bay Bridge. Small craft advisory in effect from Thursday afternoon through Thursday evening. For tonight, southwest wind 10 to 15 knots. For Thursday, southwest wind 10 to 15 knots, rising to 15 to 20 knots in the afternoon. For Thursday night, southwest wind 15 to 20 knots, easing to 10 to 15 knots after midnight. Juneteenth, southwest wind 5 to 10 knots, rising to 10 to 15 knots in the afternoon. The marine forecast for Monterey Bay. Small craft advisory in effect from Thursday afternoon through Thursday evening. For tonight, southwest wind 5 to 10 knots, seas 3 to 4 feet. Wave detail, northwest 2 feet at 9 seconds and southwest 2 feet at 10 seconds. Patchy drizzle late this evening and overnight. Patchy fog late this evening. Patchy fog late. For Thursday, southwest wind 5 to 10 knots, rising to 10 to 15 knots in the afternoon. Seas around 3 feet. Wave detail, northwest 2 feet at 9 seconds and southwest 2 feet at 17 seconds. Patchy drizzle in the morning. Patchy fog in the morning. For Thursday night, southwest wind 10 to 15 knots. Seas 3 to 4 feet. Wave detail, southwest 3 feet at 6 seconds and northwest 2 feet at 10 seconds. Patchy drizzle. Juneteenth, south wind 5 to 10 knots, becoming southwest 10 to 15 knots in the afternoon. Seas around 3 feet. Wave detail, southwest 3 feet at 9 seconds and northwest.

in 10 seconds. Tai Chi Drupal in the morning. The coastal waters forecast from Point Arena to Point raise out to 10 nautical miles. Tonight, southeast wind 5 to 10 knots, seas 4 to 6 feet. Wave detail, northwest 4 feet at 9 seconds and southwest 3 feet at 17 seconds. Tai Chi fog until early morning. Tai Chi drizzle late this evening and overnight. Thursday, southeast wind 5 to 10 knots, seas 4 to 6 feet. Wave detail, northwest 4 feet at 10 seconds and southwest 3 feet at 17 seconds. Tai Chi drizzle in the morning. Tai Chi dense fog in the morning. Thursday night, southeast wind 5 to 10 knots, seas 4 to 6 feet. Wave detail, northwest 4 feet at 10 seconds and southwest 3 feet at 16 seconds. Tai Chi drizzle, Juneteenth. Southeast wind 5 to 10 knots, seas 4 to 5 feet. Wave detail, northwest 3 feet at 9 seconds and southwest 3 feet at 14 seconds. Tai Chi drizzle in the morning. The coastal waters forecast from Point Arena to Point raise 10 to 60 nautical miles offshore. Tonight, southwest wind 5 to 10 knots, backing to east late this evening and overnight. Seas 6 to 8 feet. Wave detail, northwest 6 feet at 9 seconds and southwest 4 feet at 14 seconds. Tai Chi drizzle late this evening and overnight. Tai Chi dense fog after midnight. Thursday, southeast wind 5 to 10 knots, seas 6 to 8 feet. Wave detail, northwest 7 feet at 10 seconds and southwest 4 feet at 14 seconds. Tai Chi drizzle in the morning. Tai Chi dense fog in the morning. Thursday night, southeast wind 5 to 10 knots, seas 6 to 8 feet. Wave detail, northwest 6 feet at 10 seconds and southwest 5 feet at 14 seconds. Tai Chi drizzle, Juneteenth. Southeast wind 5 to 10 knots, seas 5 to 7 feet. Wave detail, northwest 5 feet at 9 seconds and southwest 4 feet at 14 seconds. Tai Chi drizzle in the morning. San Francisco Bar forecast. In the deep water channel, mixed seas of 3 to 5 feet at 18 seconds. Across the bar, swell can be more than twice as high across the bar than surrounding waters. Waves are also more prone to break, particularly during strong ebb currents. Maximum ebb current of 3.7 knots at 6:56 a.m. Thursday and 1.6 knots at 8:27 p.m. Thursday. The coastal waters forecast from Point Pinos to Point Piedras Blancas out to 10 nautical miles. Tonight, south wind 5 to 10 knots, easing to around 5 knots late this evening and early morning, rising to 5 to 10 knots late. Seas 4 to 5 feet. Wave detail, northwest 4 feet at 9 seconds and southwest 3 feet at 15 seconds. Tai Chi drizzle late this evening and overnight. Tai Chi fog late this evening and overnight. Thursday, south wind 10 to 15 knots, seas 4 to 5 feet. Wave detail, northwest 4 feet at 9 seconds and southwest 3 feet at 16 seconds. Tai Chi drizzle in the morning. Tai Chi fog in the morning. Thursday night, south wind 10 to 15 knots, easing to 5 to 10 knots after midnight. Seas 4 to 5 feet. Wave detail, northwest 4 feet at 10 seconds and southwest 3 feet at 16 seconds. Tai Chi drizzle, Tai Chi fog, Juneteenth. South wind 10 to 15 knots, seas 4 to 5 feet. Wave detail, northwest 3 feet at 10 seconds and southwest 3 feet at 14 seconds. Tai Chi drizzle in the morning. Tai Chi dense fog. The coastal waters forecast from Pigeon Point to Point Pinos 10 to 60 nautical miles offshore. Tonight, southwest wind 5 to 10 knots, seas 5 to 7 feet. Wave detail, northwest 5 feet at 9 seconds and southwest 4 feet at 14 seconds. Tai Chi drizzle late this evening and overnight. Thursday, south wind 5 to 10 knots, rising to 10 to 16 knots in the afternoon. Seas 5 to 6 feet. Wave detail, northwest 5 feet at 10 seconds and southwest 4 feet at 15 seconds. Tai Chi drizzle in the morning. Thursday night, south wind around 10 knots, seas 5 to 6 feet. Wave detail, northwest 5 feet at 10 seconds and south 4 feet at 15 seconds. Tai Chi drizzle, Juneteenth. South wind around 10 knots, seas 5 to 6 feet. Wave detail,

Northwest 4 feet at 10 seconds and southwest 4 feet at 14 seconds. Tidal drizzle in the morning. The offshore waters forecast for the following marine location: Point Arena to Pigeon Point between 60 nautical miles and 150 nautical miles offshore. Issued at 7:26 p.m. Pacific Daylight Time. Tonight, north winds 15 to 25 knots. Seas 8 to 13 feet. Thursday, north winds 15 to 25 knots. Seas 8 to 13 feet. Thursday night, north to northwest winds 10 to 20 knots. Seas 7 to 12 feet. Friday, north winds 5 to 15 knots. Seas 7 to 10 feet. Friday night, north to northwest winds 5 to 15 knots, increasing to 10 to 20 knots. Seas 6 to 9 feet. Saturday, north winds 10 to 20 knots. Seas 6 to 9 feet. Saturday night, north winds 15 to 25 knots. Seas 7 to 9 feet. Sun, north winds 20 to 25 knots. Seas 9 to 11 feet. Sunday night, north to northwest winds 15 to 20 knots. Seas 9 to 10 feet. Monday, north to northwest winds 15 to 20 knots. Seas 7 to 10 feet. Monday night, north to northwest winds 10 to 20 knots. Seas 7 to 8 feet. The offshore waters forecast for the following marine location: Pigeon Point to Point Piedras Blancas between 60 nautical miles and 150 nautical miles offshore. Issued at 7:26 p.m. Pacific Daylight Time. Tonight, west to northwest winds 5 to 15 knots. Seas 6 to 10 feet. Thursday, west to northwest winds 5 to 15 knots, becoming west to southwest 5 to 10 knots. Seas 6 to 10 feet. Thursday night, west winds 5 to 10 knots, becoming west to northwest 5 to 15 knots. Seas 6 to 10 feet. Friday, west to northwest winds 5 to 15 knots, becoming west 5 to 10 knots. Seas 6 to 9 feet. Friday night, west winds 10 to 15 knots, becoming northwest. Seas 6 to 8 feet. Saturday, north to northwest winds 10 to 20 knots, diminishing to 5 to 15 knots. Seas 6 to 8 feet. Saturday night, north to northwest winds 10 to 20 knots. Seas 6 to 8 feet. Sun, north to northwest winds 15 to 25 knots. Seas 8 to 10 feet. Sunday night, northwest winds 15 to 20 knots. Seas 8 to 9 feet. Monday, northwest winds 15 to 20 knots, diminishing to 10 to 15 knots. Seas 7 to 9 feet. Monday night, northwest winds 10 to 15 knots. Seas 6 to 8 feet. The following is an important weather message from the National Weather Service. Issued at 8:33 p.m. Pacific Daylight Time. Coastal flood advisory remains in effect until 5 a.m. Pacific Daylight Time Thursday. Beach hazard statement remains in effect through 5 a.m. Saturday. What? For the coastal flood advisory, up to 1.2 feet of inundation above ground level is possible in low-lying areas near shorelines and tidal waterways. For the beach hazard statement, increased risk of sneaker waves and stronger currents expected. Where? Low-lying coastal and bayshore areas in San Francisco. When? For the beach hazard statement, through 5 a.m. Saturday. For the coastal flood advisory, until 5 a.m. Pacific Daylight Time Thursday. Impacts, flooding of locks, parks, and roads with only isolated road closures expected. Dangerous conditions are forecast along the shoreline. Hazards include sneaker waves, strong currents, and large breaking waves. Additional details at the San Francisco tidal gauge. High tide is expected to be 1.2 feet above normal 7/0.1 foot mean lower low water at 1:51 a.m. on Thursday. High tide varies up 90 minutes earlier or later along the Pacific coast and through the San Francisco Bay, respectively. If travel is required, allow extra time as some roads may be closed. 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

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Coastal flood advisory remains in effect until 5 a.m. Pacific Daylight Time Thursday. What? Up to 1.2 feet of inundation above ground level is possible in low-lying areas near shorelines and tidal waterways. Where? Low-lying bayshore regions along the San Francisco and San Pablo Bays. When? Until 5 a.m. Pacific Daylight Time Thursday. Impacts, flooding of lots, parks, and roads with only isolated road closures expected. Additional details at the San Francisco tidal gauge. High tide is expected to be 1.2 feet above normal 7/0.1 foot mean lower low water at 1:51 a.m. on Thursday. High tide varies up 90 minutes earlier or later along the Pacific coast and through the San Francisco Bay, respectively. If travel is required, allow extra time as some roads may be closed. Do not drive around barricades or through water of unknown depth. Take the necessary actions to protect flood-prone property. The coastal waters forecast from Point Reyes to Pigeon Point out to 10 nautical miles. For tonight, south wind 5 to 10 knots. Seas 3 to 5 feet. Wave detail, northwest 3 feet at 9 seconds and southwest 3 feet at 17 seconds. High sea drizzle late this evening and overnight. For Thursday, south wind 5 to 10 knots, rising to 10 to 15 knots in the afternoon. Seas 3 to 5 feet. Wave detail, northwest 3 feet at 10 seconds and southwest 3 feet at 17 seconds. High sea drizzle in the morning. For Thursday night, south wind 5 to 10 knots. Seas 3 to 5 feet. Wave detail, northwest 3 feet at 10 seconds and southwest 3 feet at 16 seconds. High sea drizzle. Juneteenth, south wind 5 to 10 knots, rising to 10 to 15 knots in the afternoon. Seas 3 to 4 feet. Wave detail, northwest 3 feet at 10 seconds and southwest 3 feet at 14 seconds. High sea drizzle in the morning. The coastal waters forecast from Pigeon Point to Point Pinos out to 10 nautical miles. For tonight, south wind 5 to 10 knots. Seas 4 to 5 feet. Wave detail, northwest 3 feet at 9 seconds and southwest 3 feet at 14 seconds. Patchy fog late this evening. Patchy drizzle late this evening and overnight. For Thursday, south wind 5 to 10 knots, rising to 10 to 15 knots in the afternoon. Seas 4 to 5 feet. Wave detail, northwest 3 feet at 9 seconds and southwest 3 feet at 16 seconds. Patchy drizzle in the morning. For Thursday night, south wind 5 to 10 knots. Seas 4 to 5 feet. Wave detail, south 3 feet at 7 seconds and northwest 3 feet at 10 seconds. High sea drizzle. Juneteenth, south wind at 10 to 15 knots. Seas 4 to 5 feet. Wave detail, northwest 3 feet at 10 seconds and southwest 3 feet at 14 seconds. High sea drizzle in the morning. The following is an important beach hazard message from the National Weather Service. Issued at 8:33 p.m. Pacific Daylight Time. Beach hazard statement remains in effect through 5 a.m. Saturday. What? An increased risk of sneaker waves and strong rip currents expected. Where? Pacific Coast beaches. When? Through 5 a.m. Saturday. Impacts, dangerous swimming and surfing conditions, and localized beach erosion can be expected. Sneaker waves can sweep across the shoreline without warning, pulling people into the sea from rocks, jetties, and beaches. Stay off of jetties, piers, rocks, and other waterside infrastructure. Remain out of the

51 a.m. is 6.38 feet. Low time, 8:47 a.m. is minus 135 feet. Here are the buoy observations for 10 p.m. Pacific Daylight Time. An offshore buoy 6 winds northeast at 60 knots, pressure 1,027.3 millibars. An offshore buoy 59 winds north at 19 knots, gusting to 23, water temperature 62, pressure 1,018.4 millibars. A buoy 14 near Point Arena winds south at 8 knots, water temperature 55, pressure 1,012.1 millibars. A buoy 13 near Bodega Bay winds south at 6 knots, pressure 1,012.1 millibars. At Point Reyes Wave Rider buoy water temperature 58, sea is 9 feet, every 11 seconds. At San Francisco Bar buoy water temperature 58, sea is 5 feet, every 18 seconds. At San Francisco buoy wind south at 10 knots, swell 4 feet, every 17 seconds. At Half Moon Bay buoy wind south 8 knots, water temperature 57, pressure 1,012.3 millibars, sea is 3 feet, every 14 seconds. At Monterey Bay buoy wind southwest 4 knots, water temperature 61, pressure 1,013.3 millibars, sea is 7 feet, every 10 seconds. At Point Sur, Wave Rider buoy water temperature 60, sea is 6 feet, every 10 seconds. At Cape San Martin buoy wind southwest at 4 knots, water temperature 61, pressure 1,014.0 millibars. Synopsis for the Central California coast and bays, including the Monterey Bay, Greater Farallones, and Cordell Bank National Marine Sanctuaries, west to southwest winds driven by a weak low pressure system in the northern outer waters will remain gentle to moderate overnight. Winds increase again for the next couple afternoons and evenings with strong breezes anticipated, leading to hazardous conditions for small craft. Light to moderate seas with southwesterly swell will continue into the weekend. Moderate west to southwest winds and moderate seas will prevail over the open ocean into the weekend. The marine forecast for San Pablo Bay, Suisun Bay, the West Delta, and the San Francisco Bay north of the Bay Bridge. Small craft advisory in effect from Thursday afternoon through Thursday evening. For tonight, southwest wind 10 to 15 knots. For Thursday, southwest wind 10 to 15 knots, rising to 15 to 20 knots in the afternoon. For Thursday night, southwest wind 15 to 20 knots, easing to 10 to 15 knots after midnight. Juneteenth, southwest wind 5 to 10 knots, rising to 10 to 15 knots in the afternoon. The marine forecast for Monterey Bay. Small craft advisory in effect from Thursday afternoon through Thursday evening. For tonight, southwest wind 5 to 10 knots, seas 3 to 4 feet. Wave detail, northwest 2 feet at 9 seconds and southwest 2 feet at 10 seconds. Patchy drizzle late this evening and overnight. Patchy fog late this evening. Patchy fog late. For Thursday, southwest wind 5 to 10 knots, rising to 10 to 15 knots in the afternoon. Seas around 3 feet. Wave detail, northwest 2 feet at 9 seconds and southwest 2 feet at 17 seconds. Patchy drizzle in the morning. Patchy fog in the morning. For Thursday night, southwest wind 10 to 15 knots. Seas 3 to 4 feet. Wave detail, southwest 3 feet at 6 seconds and northwest 2 feet at 10 seconds. Patchy drizzle. Juneteenth, south wind 5 to 10 knots, becoming southwest 10 to 15 knots in the afternoon. Seas around 3 feet. Wave detail, southwest 3 feet at 9 seconds and northwest 2 feet at 10 seconds. Patchy drizzle in the morning. The coastal waters forecast from Point Arena to Point Reyes out to 10 nautical miles. Tonight, southeast wind 5 to 10 knots, seas 4 to 6 feet. Wave detail, northwest 4 feet at 9 seconds and southwest 3 feet at 17 seconds. Patchy fog until early morning. Patchy drizzle late this evening and overnight. Thursday, southeast wind 5 to 10 knots, seas 4 to 6 feet. Wave detail, northwest 4 feet at 10 seconds and southwest 3 feet.

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1: Impacts,
0: flooding of lots,
1: parks,
0: and roads with only isolated road closures expected.
1: Additional details
0: at the San Francisco tidal gauge.
1: High tide is expected to be 1.2 feet above normal, 7.1 foot mean lower low water is expected.
0: Additional details
1: at the San Francisco tidal gauge.
0: High tide is expected to be 1.2 feet above normal, 7.1 foot mean lower low water at 1:51 a.m. on Thursday.
1: High tide varies up 90 minutes earlier or later along the Pacific coast and through the San Francisco Bay, respectively.
0: If travel is required, allow extra time as some roads may be closed.
1: Do not drive around barricades or through water of unknown depth.
0: Take the necessary actions to protect flood-prone property.
1: The coastal waters forecast from Point Reyes to Pigeon Point out to 10 nautical miles.
0: For tonight, south wind 5 to 10 knots.
1: Seas 3 to 5 feet.
0: Wave detail,
1: northwest 3 feet at 9 seconds and southwest 3 feet at 17 seconds.
0: Patchy drizzle late this evening and overnight.
1: For Thursday, south wind 5 to 10 knots,
0: rising to 10 to 15 knots in the afternoon.
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1: northwest 3 feet at 10 seconds and southwest 3 feet at 17 seconds.
0: Patchy drizzle in the morning.
1: For Thursday night,
0: south wind 5 to 10 knots.
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1: northwest 3 feet at 10 seconds and southwest 3 feet at 16 seconds.
0: Patchy drizzle.
1: Juneteenth,
0: south wind 5 to 10 knots,
1: rising to 10 to 15 knots in the afternoon.
0: Seas 3 to 4 feet.
1: Wave detail,
0: northwest 3 feet at 10 seconds and southwest 3 feet at 14 seconds.
1: Patchy drizzle in the morning.
0: The coastal waters forecast from Pigeon Point to Point Pinos out to 10 nautical miles.
1: For tonight,
0: south wind 5 to 10 knots.
1: Seas 4 to 5 feet.
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1: northwest 3 feet at 9 seconds and southwest 3 feet at 14 seconds.
0: Patchy fog late this evening.
1: Patchy drizzle late this evening and overnight.
0: For Thursday, south wind 5 to 10 knots,
1: rising to 10 to 15 knots in the afternoon.
0: Seas 4 to 5 feet.
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0: northwest 3 feet at 9 seconds and southwest 3 feet at 16 seconds.
1: Patchy drizzle in the morning.
0: For Thursday night,
1: south wind 5 to 10 knots.
0: Seas 4 to 5 feet.
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0: south 3 feet at 7 seconds and northwest 3 feet at 10 seconds.
1: Patchy drizzle.
0: Juneteenth,
1: south wind at 10 to 15 knots.
0: Seas 4 to 5 feet.
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0: northwest 3 feet at 10 seconds and southwest 3 feet at 14 seconds.
1: Patchy drizzle in the morning.
0: The following is an important beach hazard message from the National Weather Service.
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0: Beach hazard statement remains in effect through 5 a.m. Saturday.
1: What?
0: An increased risk of sneaker waves and stronger currents expected.
1: Where?
0: Pacific Coast beaches.
1: When?
0: Through 5 a.m. Saturday.
1: Impacts,
0: dangerous swimming and surfing conditions, and localized beach erosion can be expected.
1: Sneaker waves can sweep across the shoreline without warning, pulling people into the sea from rocks, jetties, and beaches.
0: Stay off of jetties,
1: piers,
0: rocks,
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1: Sunrise, sunset, and tidal information for the San Francisco Bay Area for Wednesday, June 17th.
0: The sunset tonight, 8:33 p.m.
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1: The sunset tomorrow, 8:34 p.m.
0: Tidal data at the Golden Gates for the afternoon and evening hours today and the morning hours of tomorrow.
1: High tide.

3, 22 p.m. at 5, 3 feet. Low tide, 7, 53 p.m. at 2.87 feet. High tide, 1, 51 a.m. at 6.38 feet. Low tide, 8, 47 a.m. at minus 135 feet. Here are the buoy observations for 10 p.m. Pacific Daylight Time. An offshore buoy 6 winds northeast at 60 knots, pressure 1,027.3 millibars. An offshore buoy 59 winds north at 19 knots, gusting to 23, water temperature 62, pressure 1,018.4 millibars. At buoy 14 near Point Arena, wind south at 8 knots, water temperature 55, pressure 1,012.1 millibars. At buoy 13 near Bodega Bay, wind south at 6 knots, pressure 1,012.1 millibars. At Point Reyes Wave Rider, buoy water temperature 58, seas 9 feet every 11 seconds. At San Francisco Bar, buoy water temperature 58, seas 5 feet every 18 seconds. At San Francisco, buoy wind south at 10 knots, swell 4 feet every 17 seconds. At Half Moon Bay, buoy wind south 8 knots, water temperature 57, pressure 1,012.3 millibars, seas 3 feet every 14 seconds. At Monterey Bay, buoy wind southwest 4 knots, water temperature 61, pressure 1,013.3 millibars, seas 7 feet every 10 seconds. At Pointer, Wave Rider, buoy water temperature 60, seas 6 feet every 10 seconds. At Cape San Martin, buoy wind southwest at 4 knots, water temperature 61, pressure 1,014.0 millibars. Synopsis for the Central California coast and bays, including the Monterey Bay, Greater Farallones, and Cordell Bank National Marine Sanctuaries. West to southwest winds driven by a weak low pressure system in the northern outer waters will remain gentle to moderate overnight. Winds increase again for the next couple afternoons and evenings with strong breezes anticipated, leading to hazardous conditions for small craft. Light to moderate seas with southwesterly swell will continue into the weekend. Moderate west to southwest winds and moderate seas will prevail over the open ocean into the weekend. The marine forecast for San Pablo Bay, Suisun Bay, the West Delta, and the San Francisco Bay north of the Bay Bridge. Small craft advisory in effect from Thursday afternoon through Thursday evening. For tonight, southwest wind 10 to 15 knots. For Thursday, southwest wind 10 to 15 knots, rising to 15 to 20 knots in the afternoon. For Thursday night, southwest wind 15 to 20 knots, easing to 10 to 15 knots after midnight. Juneteenth, southwest wind 5 to 10 knots, rising to 10 to 15 knots in the afternoon. The marine forecast for Monterey Bay. Small craft advisory in effect from Thursday afternoon through Thursday evening. For tonight, southwest wind 5 to 10 knots, seas 3 to 4 feet. Wave detail, northwest 2 feet at 9 seconds and southwest 2 feet at 10 seconds. Patchy drizzle late this evening and overnight. Patchy fog late this evening. Patchy fog late. For Thursday, southwest wind 5 to 10 knots, rising to 10 to 15 knots in the afternoon. Seas around 3 feet. Wave detail, northwest 2 feet at 9 seconds and southwest 2 feet at 17 seconds. Patchy drizzle in the morning. Patchy fog in the morning. For Thursday night, southwest wind 10 to 15 knots. Seas 3 to 4 feet. Wave detail, southwest 3 feet at 6 seconds and northwest 2 feet at 10 seconds. Patchy drizzle. Juneteenth, south wind 5 to 10 knots, becoming southwest 10 to 15 knots in the afternoon. Seas around 3 feet. Wave detail, southwest 3 feet at 9 seconds and northwest 2 feet at 10 seconds. Patchy drizzle in the morning. The coastal waters forecast from Point Arena to Point Reyes out to 10 nautical miles. Tonight, southeast wind 5 to 10 knots, seas 4 to 6 feet. Wave detail, northwest 4 feet at 9 seconds and southwest 3 feet at 17 seconds. Patchy fog until early morning.

Northeast drizzle late this evening and overnight. Thursday, southeast wind 5 to 10 knots, seas 4 to 6 feet. Wave detail. Northwest 4 feet at 10 seconds and southwest 3 feet at 17 seconds. Patchy drizzle in the morning. Patchy dense fog in the morning. Thursday night. Southeast wind 5 to 10 knots, seas 4 to 6 feet. Wave detail. Northwest 4 feet at 10 seconds and southwest 3 feet at 16 seconds. Patchy drizzle. Drinking. Southeast wind 5 to 10 knots, seas 4 to 5 feet. Wave detail. Northwest 3 feet at 9 seconds and southwest 3 feet at 14 seconds. Patchy drizzle in the morning. The coastal waters forecast from Point Arena to Point Reyes 10 to 16 nautical miles offshore. Tonight, southwest wind 5 to 10 knots, backing to east late this evening and overnight. Seas 6 to 8 feet, wave detail. Northwest 6 feet at 9 seconds and southwest 4 feet at 14 seconds. Patchy drizzle late this evening and overnight. Patchy dense fog after midnight. Thursday, southeast wind 5 to 10 knots, seas 6 to 8 feet, wave detail. Northwest 7 feet at 10 seconds and southwest 4 feet at 14 seconds. Patchy drizzle in the morning. Patchy dense fog in the morning. Thursday night. Southeast wind 5 to 10 knots, seas 6 to 8 feet, wave detail. Northwest 6 feet at 10 seconds and southwest 5 feet at 14 seconds. Patchy drizzle. Drinking. Southeast wind 5 to 10 knots, seas 5 to 7 feet, wave detail. Northwest 5 feet at 9 seconds and southwest 4 feet at 14 seconds. Patchy drizzle in the morning. San Francisco VAR forecast. In the deep water channel, mixed seas of 3 to 5 feet at 18 seconds. Across the bar, swell can be more than twice as high across the bar than surrounding waters. Waves are also more prone to break, particularly during strong ebb currents. Maximum ebb current of 3.7 knots at 6:56 p.m. Thursday and 1.6 knots at 8:27 p.m. Thursday. The coastal waters forecast from Point Pinos to Point Piedras Blancas out to 10 nautical miles. Tonight, south wind 5 to 10 knots, easing to around 5 knots late this evening and early morning, rising to 5 to 10 knots late. Seas 4 to 5 feet, wave detail, northwest 4 feet at 9 seconds and southwest 3 feet at 15 seconds. Patchy drizzle late this evening and overnight. Patchy fog late this evening and overnight. Thursday, south wind 10 to 15 knots, seas 4 to 5 feet, wave detail. Northwest 4 feet at 9 seconds and southwest 3 feet at 16 seconds. Patchy drizzle in the morning. Patchy fog in the morning. Thursday night. South wind 10 to 15 knots, easing to 5 to 10 knots after midnight. Seas 4 to 5 feet, wave detail. Northwest 4 feet at 10 seconds and southwest 3 feet at 16 seconds. Patchy drizzle. Patchy fog. Drinking. South wind 10 to 15 knots, seas 4 to 5 feet, wave detail. Northwest 3 feet at 10 seconds and southwest 3 feet at 14 seconds. Patchy drizzle in the morning. Patchy dense fog. The coastal waters forecast from Pigeon Point to Point Pinos 10 to 16 nautical miles offshore. Tonight, southwest wind 5 to 10 knots, seas 5 to 7 feet, wave detail. Northwest 5 feet at 9 seconds and southwest 4 feet at 14 seconds. Patchy drizzle late this evening and overnight. Thursday, south wind 5 to 10 knots, rising to 10 to 15 knots in the afternoon. Seas 5 to 6 feet, wave detail. Northwest 5 feet at 10 seconds and southwest 4 feet at 15 seconds. Patchy drizzle in the morning. Thursday night. South wind around 10 knots, seas 5 to 6 feet, wave detail. Northwest 5 feet at 10 seconds and south 4 feet at 15 seconds. Patchy drizzle. Drinking. South wind around 10 knots, seas 5 to 6 feet, wave detail. Northwest 4 feet at 10 seconds and southwest 4 feet at 14 seconds. Patchy drizzle in the morning. The offshore waters forecast for the following marine location: Point Arena to Pigeon Point between 60 nautical miles and 150 nautical miles offshore. Issued at 7:26 p.m. Pacific Daylight Time. Tonight,

25 knots. Seas 8 to 13 feet. Thursday, north winds 15 to 25 knots. Seas 8 to 13 feet. Thursday night, north to northwest winds 10 to 20 knots. Seas 7 to 12 feet. Friday, north winds 5 to 15 knots. Seas 7 to 10 feet. Friday night, north to northwest winds 5 to 15 knots, increasing to 10 to 20 knots. Seas 6 to 9 feet. Saturday, north winds 10 to 20 knots. Seas 6 to 9 feet. Saturday night, north winds 15 to 25 knots. Seas 7 to 9 feet. Sun, north winds 20 to 25 knots. Seas 9 to 11 feet. Sunday night, north to northwest winds 15 to 20 knots. Seas 9 to 10 feet. Monday, north to northwest winds 15 to 20 knots. Seas 7 to 10 feet. Monday night, north to northwest winds 10 to 20 knots. Seas 7 to 8 feet. The offshore waters forecast for the following marine location: Pigeon Point to Point Piedras Blanca, between 60 nautical miles and 150 nautical miles offshore. Issued at 7:26 p.m. Pacific Daylight Time. Tonight, west to northwest winds 5 to 15 knots. Seas 6 to 10 feet. Thursday, west to northwest winds 5 to 15 knots, becoming west to southwest 5 to 10 knots. Seas 6 to 10 feet. Thursday night, west winds 5 to 10 knots, becoming west to northwest 5 to 15 knots. Seas 6 to 10 feet. Friday, west to northwest winds 5 to 15 knots, becoming west 5 to 10 knots. Seas 6 to 9 feet. Friday night, west winds 10 to 15 knots, becoming northwest. Seas 6 to 8 feet. Saturday, north to northwest winds 10 to 20 knots, diminishing to 5 to 15 knots. Seas 6 to 8 feet. Saturday night, north to northwest winds 10 to 20 knots. Seas 6 to 8 feet. Sun, north to northwest winds 15 to 25 knots. Seas 8 to 10 feet. Sunday night, northwest winds 15 to 20 knots. Seas 8 to 9 feet. Monday, northwest winds 15 to 20 knots, diminishing to 10 to 15 knots. Seas 7 to 9 feet. Monday night, northwest winds 10 to 15 knots. Seas 6 to 8 feet. The following is an important weather message from the National Weather Service. Issued at 8:33 p.m. Pacific Daylight Time. Coastal flood advisory remains in effect until 5 a.m. Pacific Daylight Time Thursday. Beach hazard statement remains in effect through 5 a.m. Saturday. What? For the coastal flood advisory, up to 1.2 feet of inundation above ground level is possible in low-lying areas near shorelines and tidal waterways. For the beach hazard statement, increased risk of sneaker waves and strong rip currents expected. Where? Low-lying coastal and shore areas in San Francisco. When? For the beach hazard statement, through 5 a.m. Saturday. For the coastal flood advisory, until 5 a.m. Pacific Daylight Time Thursday. Impacts, flooding of lots, parks, and roads with only isolated road closures expected. Dangerous conditions are forecast along the shoreline. Hazards include sneaker waves, strong rip currents, and large breaking waves. Additional details at the San Francisco tidal gauge. High tide is expected to be 1.2 feet above normal, 7.1 foot mean lower low water at 1:51 a.m. on Thursday. High tide varies up 90 minutes earlier or later along the Pacific coast and through the San Francisco Bay, respectively. If travel is required, allow extra time as some roads may be closed. Do not drive around barricades or through water of unknown depth. 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Stay off of jetties, piers, rocks, and other waterside infrastructure. Remain out of the water to avoid hazardous surf and never turn your back on the ocean. Monitor local weather, surf, and tide forecast at www.weather.gov/

on dot. The following is an important weather message from the National Weather Service. Issued at 8:33 p.m. Pacific Daylight Time. Coastal flood advisory remains in effect until 5 a.m. Pacific Daylight Time Thursday. What? Up to 1.2 feet of inundation above ground level is possible in low-lying areas near shorelines and tidal waterways. Where? Low-lying beachfront regions along the San Francisco and San Pablo Bays. When? Until 5 a.m. Pacific Daylight Time Thursday. Impacts. Flooding of locks, parks, and roads with only isolated road closures expected. Additional details at the San Francisco tidal gauge. High tide is expected to be 1.2 feet above normal 7/0.1 foot mean lower low water at 1:51 a.m. on Thursday. High tide varies up 90 minutes earlier or later along the Pacific coast and through the San Francisco Bay, respectively. If travel is required, allow extra time as some roads may be closed. Do not drive around barricades or through water of unknown depth. Take the necessary actions to protect flood-prone property. The coastal waters forecast from Point Reyes to Pigeon Point out to 10 nautical miles. For tonight, south wind 5 to 10 knots. Seas 3 to 5 feet. Wave detail, northwest 3 feet at 9 seconds and southwest 3 feet at 17 seconds. Tidal drizzle late this evening and overnight. For Thursday, south wind 5 to 10 knots, rising to 10 to 15 knots in the afternoon. Seas 3 to 5 feet. Wave detail, northwest 3 feet at 10 seconds and southwest 3 feet at 17 seconds. Tidal drizzle in the morning. For Thursday night, south wind 5 to 10 knots. Seas 3 to 5 feet. Wave detail, northwest 3 feet at 10 seconds and southwest 3 feet at 16 seconds. Tidal drizzle. Juneteenth, south wind 5 to 10 knots, rising to 10 to 15 knots in the afternoon. Seas 3 to 4 feet. Wave detail, northwest 3 feet at 10 seconds and southwest 3 feet at 14 seconds. Tidal drizzle in the morning. 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This broadcast originates from the National Weather Service office located in Monterey, California, and serves the coastal marine waters, including San Francisco and Monterey Bay. The coastal waters forecast from Pigeon Point to Point Pinos out to 10 nautical miles. For tonight, south wind 5 to 10 knots. Seas 4 to 5 feet. Wave detail, northwest 3 feet at 9 seconds and southwest 3 feet at 14 seconds. Patchy fog late this evening. Patchy drizzle late this evening and overnight. For Thursday, south wind 5 to 10 knots, rising to 10 to 15 knots in the afternoon. Seas 4 to 5 feet. Wave detail, northwest 3 feet at 9 seconds and southwest 3 feet at 16 seconds. Tidal drizzle in the morning. For Thursday night, south wind 5 to 10 knots. Seas 4 to 5 feet. Wave detail, south 3 feet at 7 seconds and northwest 3 feet at 10 seconds. Tidal drizzle. Juneteenth, south wind 10 to 15 knots. Seas 4 to 5 feet. Wave detail, northwest 3 feet at 10 seconds and southwest 3 feet at 14 seconds. Tidal drizzle in the morning. The following is an important beach hazard message from the National Weather Service. Issued at 8:33 p.m. Pacific Daylight Time. Beach hazard statement remains in effect through 5 a.m. Saturday. What? An increased risk of sneaker waves and strong rip currents expected. Where? Pacific Coast beaches. When? Through 5 a.m. Saturday. Impacts, dangerous swimming and surfing conditions, and localized beach erosion can be expected. Sneaker waves can sweep across the shoreline without warning, pulling people into the sea from rocks, jetties, and beaches. Stay off of jetties, piers, rocks, and other waterside infrastructure. Remain out of the water to avoid hazard to surf and never turn

the ocean. 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Semi sunset and tidal information for the San Francisco Bay Area for Wednesday, June 17th. The sunset tonight, 8:33 p.m. The sunrise tomorrow, 5:48 a.m. The sunset tomorrow, 8:34 p.m. Tidal data at the Golden Gate for the afternoon and evening hours today and the morning hours of tomorrow. High tide, 3:22 p.m. at 5, 3 feet. Low tide, 7:53 p.m. at 2.87 feet. High tide, 1:51 a.m. at 6.38 feet. Low tide, 8:47 a.m. at minus 1.35 feet. Here are the buoy observations for 10 p.m. Pacific Daylight Time. An offshore buoy 6 winds northeast at 60 knots, pressure 1,027.3 millibars. An offshore buoy 59 winds north at 19 knots, gusting to 23, water temperature 62, pressure 1,018.4 millibars. At buoy 14 near Point Arena, winds south at 8 knots, water temperature 55, pressure 1,012.1 millibars. At buoy 13 near Bodega Bay, winds south at 6 knots, pressure 1,012.1 millibars. At Point Reyes, Wave Rider, buoy water temperature 58, seas 9 feet every 11 seconds. At San Francisco Bar, buoy water temperature 58, seas 5 feet every 18 seconds. At San Francisco, buoy wind south at 10 knots, swell 4 feet every 17 seconds. At Half Moon Bay, buoy wind south 8 knots, water temperature 57, pressure 1,012.3 millibars, seas 3 feet every 14 seconds. At Monterey Bay, buoy wind southwest 4 knots, water temperature 61, pressure 1,013.3 millibars, seas 7 feet every 10 seconds. At Pointer, Wave Rider, buoy water temperature 60, seas 6 feet every 10 seconds. At Cape San Martin, buoy wind southwest at 4 knots, water temperature 61, pressure 1,014.0 millibars. Synopsis for the Central California coast and bays, including the Monterey Bay, Greater Farallones, and Cordell Bank National Marine Sanctuaries. West to southwest winds driven by a weak low-pressure system in the northern outer waters will remain gentle to moderate overnight. Winds increase again for the next couple afternoons and evenings with strong breezes anticipated, leading to hazardous conditions for small craft. Light to moderate seas with southwesterly swell will continue into the weekend. Moderate west to southwest winds and moderate seas will prevail over the open ocean into the weekend. The marine forecast for San Pablo Bay, Susan Bay, the West Delta, and the San Francisco Bay north of the Bay Bridge. Small craft advisory in effect from Thursday afternoon through Thursday evening. For tonight, southwest wind 10 to 15 knots. For Thursday, southwest wind 10 to 15 knots, rising to 15 to 20 knots in the afternoon. For Thursday night, southwest wind 15 to 20 knots, easing to 10 to 15 knots after midnight. Juneteenth, southwest wind 5 to 10 knots, rising to 10 to 15 knots in the afternoon. The marine forecast for Monterey Bay. Small craft advisory in effect from Thursday afternoon through Thursday evening. For tonight, southwest wind 5 to 10 knots, seas 3 to 4 feet. Wave detail, northwest 2 feet at 9 seconds and southwest 2 feet at 10 seconds. Patchy drizzle late this evening and overnight. Patchy fog late this evening. Patchy fog late. For Thursday, southwest wind 5 to 10 knots, rising to 10 to 15 knots in the afternoon. Seas around 3 feet. Wave detail, northwest 2 feet at 9 seconds and southwest 2 feet at 17 seconds. Patchy drizzle in the morning. Patchy fog in the morning. For Thursday night, southwest wind 10 to 15 knots. Seas 3 to 4 feet. Wave detail, southwest 3 feet at 6 seconds and northwest 2 feet at 10 seconds. Patchy drizzle. Juneteenth,

5 to 10 knots, becoming southwest 10 to 15 knots in the afternoon. Seas around 3 feet. Wave detail, southwest 3 feet at 9 seconds and northwest 2 feet at 10 seconds. Patchy drizzle in the morning. The coastal waters forecast from Point Arena to Point Reyes out to 10 nautical miles. Tonight, southeast wind 5 to 10 knots, seas 4 to 6 feet, wave detail. Northwest 4 feet at 9 seconds and southwest 3 feet at 17 seconds. Patchy fog until early morning. Patchy drizzle late this evening and overnight. Thursday, southeast wind 5 to 10 knots, seas 4 to 6 feet, wave detail. Northwest 4 feet at 10 seconds and southwest 3 feet at 17 seconds. Patchy drizzle in the morning. Patchy dense fog in the morning. Thursday night, southeast wind 5 to 10 knots, seas 4 to 6 feet, wave detail. Northwest 4 feet at 10 seconds and southwest 3 feet at 16 seconds. Patchy drizzle. Juneteenth. Southeast wind 5 to 10 knots, seas 4 to 5 feet, wave detail. Northwest 3 feet at 9 seconds and southwest 3 feet at 14 seconds. Patchy drizzle in the morning. The coastal waters forecast from Point Arena to Point Reyes 10 to 16 nautical miles offshore. Tonight, southwest wind 5 to 10 knots, backing to east late this evening and overnight. Sea 6 to 8 feet, wave detail, northwest 6 feet at 9 seconds and southwest 4 feet at 14 seconds. Patchy drizzle late this evening and overnight. Patchy dense fog after midnight. Thursday, southeast wind 5 to 10 knots, seas 6 to 8 feet, wave detail, northwest 7 feet at 10 seconds and southwest 4 feet at 14 seconds. Patchy drizzle in the morning. Patchy dense fog in the morning. Thursday night, southeast wind 5 to 10 knots, seas 6 to 8 feet, wave detail, northwest 6 feet at 10 seconds and southwest 5 feet at 14 seconds. Patchy drizzle. Juneteenth. Southeast wind 5 to 10 knots, seas 5 to 7 feet, wave detail, northwest 5 feet at 9 seconds and southwest 4 feet at 14 seconds. Patchy drizzle in the morning. San Francisco Bar forecast. In the deep water channel, mixed seas of 3 to 5 feet at 18 seconds. Across the bar, swell can be more than twice as high across the bar than surrounding waters. Waves are also more prone to break, particularly during strong ebb currents. Maximum ebb current of 3.7 knots at 6:56 a.m. Thursday and 1.6 knots at 8:27 p.m. Thursday. The coastal waters forecast from Point Pinos to Point Piedras Blancas out to 10 nautical miles. Tonight, south wind 5 to 10 knots, easing to around 5 knots late this evening and early morning, rising to 5 to 10 knots late. Seas 4 to 5 feet, wave detail, northwest 4 feet at 9 seconds and southwest 3 feet at 15 seconds. Patchy drizzle late this evening and overnight. Patchy fog late this evening and overnight. Thursday, south wind 10 to 15 knots, seas 4 to 5 feet, wave detail, northwest 4 feet at 9 seconds and southwest 3 feet at 16 seconds. Patchy drizzle in the morning. Patchy fog in the morning. Thursday night, south wind 10 to 15 knots, easing to 5 to 10 knots after midnight. Seas 4 to 5 feet, wave detail, northwest 4 feet at 10 seconds and southwest 3 feet at 16 seconds. Patchy drizzle. Patchy fog, Juneteenth. South wind 10 to 15 knots, seas 4 to 5 feet, wave detail, northwest 3 feet at 10 seconds and southwest 3 feet at 14 seconds. Patchy drizzle in the morning. Patchy dense fog, the coastal waters forecast from Pigeon Point to Point Pinos 10 to 16 nautical miles offshore. Tonight, southwest wind 5 to 10 knots, seas 5 to 7 feet, wave detail, northwest 5 feet at 9 seconds and southwest 4 feet at 14 seconds. Patchy drizzle late this evening and overnight. Thursday, south wind 5 to 10 knots, rising to 10 to 15 knots in the afternoon. Seas 5 to 6 feet, wave detail, northwest 5 feet at 10 seconds and southwest 4 feet at 15 seconds. Patchy drizzle in the morning. Thursday night, south wind around 10 knots, seas 5 to 6 feet, wave detail, northwest

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1: Sighting drizzle.
0: Juneteenth. Southwind around 10 knots, seas 5 to 6 feet, wave detail. Northwest 4 feet at 10 seconds and southwest 4 feet at 14 seconds.
1: Sighting drizzle in the morning.
0: The offshore waters forecast for the following marine location: Point Arena to Pigeon Point between 60 nautical miles and 150 nautical miles offshore.
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0: p.m. Pacific Daylight Time. Tonight, north winds 15 to 25 knots. Seas 8 to 13 feet. Thursday, north winds 15 to 25 knots. Seas 8 to 13 feet. Thursday night, north and northwest winds 10 to 20 knots. Seas 7 to 12 feet. Friday, north winds 5 to 15 knots. Seas 7 to 10 feet. Friday night, north to northwest winds 5 to 15 knots, increasing to 10 to 20 knots. Seas 6 to 9 feet. Saturday, north winds 10 to 20 knots. Seas 6 to 9 feet. Saturday night, north winds 15 to 25 knots. Seas 7 to 9 feet. Sun, north winds 20 to 25 knots. Seas 9 to 11 feet. Sunday night, north to northwest winds 15 to 20 knots. Seas 9 to 10 feet. Monday, north to northwest winds 15 to 20 knots. Seas 7 to 10 feet. Monday night, north to northwest winds 10 to 20 knots. Seas 7 to 8 feet. The offshore waters forecast for the following marine location: Pigeon Point to Point Quiberas Blancas between 60 nautical miles and 150 nautical miles offshore. Issued at 7:26 p.m. Pacific Daylight Time. Tonight, west to northwest winds 5 to 15 knots. Seas 6 to 10 feet. Thursday, west to northwest winds 5 to 15 knots, becoming west to southwest 5 to 10 knots. Seas 6 to 10 feet. Thursday night, west winds 5 to 10 knots, becoming west to northwest 5 to 15 knots. Seas 6 to 10 feet. Friday, west to northwest winds 5 to 15 knots, becoming west 5 to 10 knots. Seas 6 to 9 feet. Friday night, west winds 10 to 15 knots, becoming northwest. Seas 6 to 8 feet. Saturday, north to northwest winds 10 to 20 knots, diminishing to 5 to 15 knots. Seas 6 to 8 feet. Saturday night, north to northwest winds 10 to 20 knots. Seas 6 to 8 feet. Sun, north to northwest winds 15 to 25 knots. Seas 8 to 10 feet. Sunday night, northwest winds 15 to 20 knots. Seas 8 to 9 feet. Monday, northwest winds 15 to 20 knots, diminishing to 10 to 15 knots. Seas 7 to 9 feet. Monday night, northwest winds 10 to 15 knots. Seas 6 to 8 feet. The following is an important weather message from the National Weather Service. Issued at 8:33 p.m. Pacific Daylight Time. Coastal flood advisory remains in effect until 5 a.m. Pacific Daylight Time Thursday. Beach hazard statement remains in effect through 5 a.m. Saturday. What? For the coastal flood advisory, up to 1.2 feet of inundation above ground level is possible in low-lying areas near shorelines and tidal waterways. For the beach hazard statement, increased risk of major waves and strong rip currents expected. Where? Low-lying coastal and bayshore areas in San Francisco. When? For the beach hazard statement, through 5 a.m. Saturday. For the coastal flood advisory, until 5 a.m. Pacific Daylight Time Thursday. Impacts, flooding of lots, parks, and roads with only isolated road closures expected. Dangerous conditions are forecast along the shoreline. Hazards include sneaker waves, strong rip currents, and large breaking waves. Additional details at the San Francisco tidal gauge. High tide is expected to be 1.2 feet above normal 7/0.1 foot mean lower low water at 1:51 a.m. on Thursday. High tide varies up 90 minutes earlier.

later along the Pacific coast and through the San Francisco Bay, respectively. If travel is required, allow extra time as some roads may be closed. 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Issued at 8:33 p.m. Pacific Daylight Time. Coastal flood advisory remains in effect until 5 a.m. Pacific Daylight Time Thursday. What? Up to 1.2 feet of inundation above ground level is possible in low-lying areas near shorelines and tidal waterways. Where? Low-lying bayshore regions along the San Francisco and San Pablo Bays. When? Until 5 a.m. Pacific Daylight Time Thursday. Impacts, flooding of lots, parks, and roads with only isolated road closures expected. Additional details at the San Francisco tidal gauge. High tide is expected to be 1.2 feet above normal 7/0.1 foot mean lower low water at 1:51 a.m. on Thursday. High tide varies up 90 minutes earlier or later along the Pacific coast and through the San Francisco Bay, respectively. If travel is required, allow extra time as some roads may be closed. Do not drive around barricades or through water of unknown depth. Take the necessary actions to protect flood-prone property. The coastal waters forecast from Point Reyes to Pigeon Point out to 10 nautical miles. For tonight, south wind 5 to 10 knots. Seas 3 to 5 feet. Wave detail, northwest 3 feet at 9 seconds and southwest 3 feet at 17 seconds. High tide drizzle late this evening and overnight. For Thursday, south wind 5 to 10 knots, rising to 10 to 15 knots in the afternoon. Seas 3 to 5 feet. Wave detail, northwest 3 feet at 10 seconds and southwest 3 feet at 17 seconds. High tide drizzle in the morning. For Thursday night, south wind 5 to 10 knots. Seas 3 to 5 feet. Wave detail, northwest 3 feet at 10 seconds and southwest 3 feet at 16 seconds. High tide drizzle. Juneteenth, south wind 5 to 10 knots, rising to 10 to 15 knots in the afternoon. Seas 3 to 4 feet. Wave detail, northwest 3 feet at 10 seconds and southwest 3 feet at 14 seconds. High tide drizzle in the morning. The coastal waters forecast from Pigeon Point to Point Pinos out to 10 nautical miles. For tonight, south wind 5 to 10 knots. Seas 4 to 5 feet. Wave detail, northwest 3 feet at 9 seconds and southwest 3 feet at 14 seconds. Patchy fog late this evening. Patchy drizzle late this evening and overnight. For Thursday, south wind 5 to 10 knots, rising to 10 to 15 knots in the afternoon. Seas 4 to 5 feet. Wave detail, northwest 3 feet at 9 seconds and southwest 3 feet at 16 seconds. Patchy drizzle in the morning. For Thursday night, south wind 5 to 10 knots. Seas 4 to 5 feet. Wave detail, south 3 feet at 7 seconds and northwest 3 feet at 10 seconds. High tide drizzle. Juneteenth, south wind at 10 to 15 knots. Seas 4 to 5 feet. Wave detail, northwest 3 feet at 10 seconds and southwest 3 feet at 14 seconds. High tide drizzle in the morning. The following is an important beach hazard message from the National Weather Service. Issued at 8:33 p.m. Pacific Daylight Time. Beach hazard statement remains in effect through 5 a.m. Saturday. What? An increased risk of sneaker waves and strong rip currents expected. Where? Pacific Coast beaches. When? Through 5 a.m. Saturday. Impacts, dangerous swimming and surfing conditions, and localized beach erosion can be expected. Sneaker waves can sweep across the shoreline.

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Stay off of jetties, piers, rocks, and other waterside infrastructure. 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Sunrise, sunset, and tidal information for the San Francisco Bay Area for Wednesday, June 17th. The sunset tonight, 8:33 p.m. The sunrise tomorrow, 5:48 a.m. The sunset tomorrow, 8:34 p.m. Tidal data at the Golden Gate for the afternoon and evening hours today and the morning hours of tomorrow. High tide, 3:22 p.m. at 5, 3 feet. Low tide, 7:53 p.m. at 2.87 feet. High tide, 1:51 a.m. at 6.38 feet. Low tide, 8:47 a.m. at -135 feet. Here are the buoy observations for 11 p.m. Pacific Daylight Time. An offshore buoy 6 winds northeast at 60 knots, pressure 1,027.4 millibars. An offshore buoy 59 winds north at 70 knots, gusting to 21, water temperature 62, pressure 1,018.7 millibars. At Point Arena buoy, wind south 10 knots, water temperature 55, pressure 1,012.4 millibars, sea 7 feet, every 10 seconds. At buoy 13 near Bodega Bay, wind southeast at 8 knots, pressure 1,012.3 millibars. At Point Reyes Wave Rider buoy, water temperature 58, sea is 9 feet, every 11 seconds. At San Francisco Bar buoy, water temperature 58, seas 5 feet, every 18 seconds. At San Francisco buoy, wind south at 8 knots, pressure 1,012.8 millibars, swell 5 feet, every 17 seconds. At Half Moon Bay buoy, wind south 10 knots, water temperature 57, pressure 1,012.6 millibars, seas 4 feet, every 14 seconds. At Monterey Bay buoy, wind southwest 6 knots, water temperature 61, pressure 1,013.4 millibars, seas 6 feet, every 14 seconds. At Point Sur, Wave Rider buoy, water temperature 60, seas 6 feet, every 14 seconds. At Cape San Martin buoy, wind south 2 knots, water temperature 61, pressure 1,014.2 millibars, seas 6 feet, every 17 seconds. Synopsis for the Central California coast and bays, including the Monterey Bay, Greater Farallones, and Cordell Bank National Marine Sanctuaries. West to southwest winds driven by a weak low pressure system in the northern outer waters will remain gentle to moderate overnight. Winds increase again for the next couple afternoons and evenings with strong breezes anticipated, leading to hazardous conditions for small craft. Light to moderate seas with southwesterly swell will continue into the weekend. Moderate west to southwest winds and moderate seas will prevail over the open ocean into the weekend. The marine forecast for San Pablo Bay, Suisun Bay, the West Delta, and the San Francisco Bay north of the Bay Bridge. Small craft advisory in effect from Thursday afternoon through Thursday evening. For tonight, southwest wind 10 to 15 knots. For Thursday, southwest wind 10 to 15 knots, rising to 15 to 20 knots in the afternoon. For Thursday night, southwest wind 15 to 20 knots, easing to 10 to 15 knots after midnight. Juneteenth, southwest wind 5 to 10 knots, rising to 10 to 15 knots in the afternoon. The marine forecast for Monterey Bay. Small craft advisory in effect from Thursday afternoon through Thursday evening. For tonight, southwest wind 5 to 10 knots, seas 3 to 4 feet. Wave detail, northwest 2 feet at 9 seconds and southwest 2 feet at 10 seconds. Patchy drizzle late this evening and overnight. Patchy fog late this evening. Patchy fog late. For Thursday, southwest wind 5 to 10 knots, rising to 10 to 15 knots in the afternoon. Seas around 3 feet. Wave detail, northwest 2 feet at 9 seconds and southwest 2 feet at 7.

15 seconds. Tai Chi drizzle in the morning. Tai Chi fog in the morning. For Thursday night, southwest wind 10 to 15 knots. Seas 3 to 4 feet. Wave detail, southwest 3 feet at 6 seconds and northwest 2 feet at 10 seconds. Tai Chi drizzle. Juneteenth, south wind 5 to 10 knots, becoming southwest 10 to 15 knots in the afternoon. Seas around 3 feet. Wave detail, southwest 3 feet at 9 seconds and northwest 2 feet at 10 seconds. Tai Chi drizzle in the morning. The coastal waters forecast from Point Arena to Point Reyes out to 10 nautical miles. Tonight, southeast wind 5 to 10 knots, seas 4 to 6 feet. Wave detail, northwest 4 feet at 9 seconds and southwest 3 feet at 17 seconds. Tai Chi fog until early morning. Tai Chi drizzle late this evening and overnight. Thursday, southeast wind 5 to 10 knots, seas 4 to 6 feet. Wave detail, northwest 4 feet at 10 seconds and southwest 3 feet at 17 seconds. Tai Chi drizzle in the morning. Tai Chi dense fog in the morning. Thursday night, southeast wind 5 to 10 knots, seas 4 to 6 feet. Wave detail, northwest 4 feet at 10 seconds and southwest 3 feet at 16 seconds. Tai Chi drizzle. Juneteenth. Southeast wind 5 to 10 knots, seas 4 to 5 feet. Wave detail, northwest 3 feet at 9 seconds and southwest 3 feet at 14 seconds. Tai Chi drizzle in the morning. The coastal waters forecast from Point Arena to Point Reyes 10 to 60 nautical miles offshore. Tonight, southwest wind 5 to 10 knots, backing to east late this evening and overnight. Seas 6 to 8 feet. Wave detail, northwest 6 feet at 9 seconds and southwest 4 feet at 14 seconds. Tai Chi drizzle late this evening and overnight. Tai Chi dense fog after midnight. Thursday, southeast wind 5 to 10 knots, seas 6 to 8 feet. Wave detail, northwest 7 feet at 10 seconds and southwest 4 feet at 14 seconds. Tai Chi drizzle in the morning. Tai Chi dense fog in the morning. Thursday night, southeast wind 5 to 10 knots, seas 6 to 8 feet. Wave detail, northwest 6 feet at 10 seconds and southwest 5 feet at 14 seconds. Tai Chi drizzle. Juneteenth. Southeast wind 5 to 10 knots, seas 5 to 7 feet. Wave detail, northwest 5 feet at 9 seconds and southwest 4 feet at 14 seconds. Tai Chi drizzle in the morning. 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This broadcast originates from the National Weather Service office located in Monterey, California, and serves the coastal marine waters, including San Francisco and Monterey Bay. San Francisco VAR forecast. In the deep water channel, mixed seas of 3 to 5 feet at 18 seconds. Across the bar, swell can be more than twice as high across the bar than surrounding waters. Waves are also more prone to break, particularly during strong ebb currents. Maximum ebb current of 3.7 knots at 6:56 a.m. Thursday and 1.6 knots at 8:27 p.m. Thursday. The coastal waters forecast from Point Pinos to Point Piedras Blancas out to 10 nautical miles. Tonight, south wind 5 to 10 knots, easing to around 5 knots late this evening and early morning, rising to 5 to 10 knots late. Seas 4 to 5 feet. Wave detail, northwest 4 feet at 9 seconds and southwest 3 feet at 15 seconds. Tai Chi drizzle late this evening and overnight. Tai Chi fog late this evening and overnight. Thursday, south wind 10 to 15 knots, seas 4 to 5 feet. Wave detail, northwest 4 feet at 9 seconds and southwest 3 feet at 16 seconds. Tai Chi drizzle in the morning. Tai Chi fog in the morning. Thursday night, south wind 10 to 15 knots, easing to 5 to 10 knots after midnight. Seas 4 to 5 feet. Wave detail, northwest 4 feet at 10 seconds and southwest 3 feet at 16 seconds. Tai Chi drizzle. Tai Chi fog, Juneteenth. South wind 10 to 15 knots, seas 4 to 5 feet. Wave detail, northwest 3 feet at 10 seconds and southwest 3 feet at 14 seconds. Tai Chi drizzle in the

Morning. Patchy, dense fog. The coastal waters forecast from Pigeon Point to Point Pinos 10 to 16 nautical miles offshore. Tonight, southwest wind 5 to 10 knots, sea 5 to 7 feet wave detail. Northwest 5 feet at 9 seconds and southwest 4 feet at 14 seconds. Patchy drizzle late this evening and overnight. Thursday, south wind 5 to 10 knots, rising to 10 to 16 knots in the afternoon. Seas 5 to 6 feet wave detail. Northwest 5 feet at 10 seconds and southwest 4 feet at 15 seconds. Patchy drizzle in the morning. Thursday night. South wind around 10 knots. Seas 5 to 6 feet wave detail. Northwest 5 feet at 10 seconds and south 4 feet at 15 seconds. Patchy drizzle. Juneteenth. South wind around 10 knots, sea is 5 to 6 feet, wave detail. Northwest 4 feet at 10 seconds and southwest 4 feet at 14 seconds. Patchy drizzle in the morning. The offshore waters forecast for the following marine location. Point Arena to Pigeon Point between 60 nautical miles and 150 nautical miles offshore. Issued at 7:26 p.m. Pacific Daylight Time. Tonight, north winds 15 to 25 knots. Seas 8 to 13 feet. Thursday, north winds 15 to 25 knots. Seas 8 to 13 feet. Thursday night, north to northwest winds 10 to 20 knots. Seas 7 to 12 feet. Friday, north winds 5 to 15 knots. Seas 7 to 10 feet. Friday night, north to northwest wind 5 to 15 knots, increasing to 10 to 20 knots. Seas 6 to 9 feet. Saturday, north winds 10 to 20 knots. Seas 6 to 9 feet. Saturday night, north winds 15 to 25 knots. Seas 7 to 9 feet. Sun, north winds 20 to 25 knots. Seas 9 to 11 feet. Sunday night, north to northwest winds 15 to 20 knots. Seas 9 to 10 feet. Monday, north to northwest winds 15 to 20 knots. Seas 7 to 10 feet. Monday night, north to northwest winds 10 to 20 knots. Seas 7 to 8 feet. The offshore waters forecast for the following marine location. Pigeon Point to Point Pedras Blancas between 60 nautical miles and 150 nautical miles offshore. Issued at 7:26 p.m. Pacific Daylight Time. Tonight, west to northwest wind 5 to 15 knots. Seas 6 to 10 feet. Thursday, west to northwest wind 5 to 15 knots, becoming west to southwest 5 to 10 knots. Seas 6 to 10 feet. Thursday night, west wind 5 to 10 knots, becoming west to northwest 5 to 15 knots. Seas 6 to 10 feet. Friday, west to northwest wind 5 to 15 knots, becoming west 5 to 10 knots. Seas 6 to 9 feet. Friday night, west winds 10 to 15 knots, becoming northwest. Seas 6 to 8 feet. Saturday, north to northwest winds 10 to 20 knots, diminishing to 5 to 15 knots. Seas 6 to 8 feet. Saturday night, north to northwest winds 10 to 20 knots. Seas 6 to 8 feet. Sun, north to northwest winds 15 to 25 knots. Seas 8 to 10 feet. Sunday night, northwest winds 15 to 20 knots. Seas 8 to 9 feet. Monday, northwest winds 15 to 20 knots, diminishing to 10 to 15 knots. Seas 7 to 9 feet. Monday night, northwest winds 10 to 15 knots. Seas 6 to 8 feet. The following is an important weather message from the National Weather Service. Issued at 8:33 p.m. Pacific Daylight Time. Coastal flood advisory remains in effect until 5 a.m. Pacific Daylight Time Thursday. Beach hazard statement remains in effect through 5 a.m. Saturday. What? For the coastal flood advisory, up to 1.2 feet of inundation above ground level is possible in low-lying areas near shorelines and tidal waterways. For the beach hazard statement, increased risk of sneaker waves and strong rip currents expected. Where? Low-lying coastal

travel is required, allow extra time as some roads may be closed. 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Monitor local weather, surf and tide forecast at www.weather.gov/NTR. The following is an important weather message from the National Weather Service. Issued at 8:33 p.m. Pacific Daylight Time. Coastal flood advisory remains in effect until 5 a.m. Pacific Daylight Time Thursday. What? Up to 1.2 feet of inundation above ground level is possible in low-lying areas near shorelines and tidal waterways. Where? Low-lying bayshore reaches along the San Francisco and San Pablo Bays. When? Until 5 a.m. Pacific Daylight Time Thursday. Impacts, flooding of lots, parks, and roads with only isolated road closures expected. Additional details at the San Francisco tidal gauge. High tide is expected to be 1.2 feet above normal 7/0.1 foot mean lower low water at 1:51 a.m. on Thursday. High tide varies up 90 minutes earlier or later along the Pacific coast and through the San Francisco Bay, respectively. If travel is required, allow extra time as some roads may be closed. Do not drive around barricades or through water of unknown depth. Take the necessary actions to protect flood-prone property. The coastal waters forecast from Point Reyes to Pigeon Point out to 10 nautical miles. For tonight, south wind 5 to 10 knots. Seas 3 to 5 feet. Wave detail, northwest 3 feet at 9 seconds and southwest 3 feet at 17 seconds. Tide sheet drizzle late this evening and overnight. For Thursday, south wind 5 to 10 knots, rising to 10 to 15 knots in the afternoon. Seas 3 to 5 feet. Wave detail, northwest 3 feet at 10 seconds and southwest 3 feet at 17 seconds. Tide sheet drizzle in the morning. For Thursday night, south wind 5 to 10 knots. Seas 3 to 5 feet. Wave detail, northwest 3 feet at 10 seconds and southwest 3 feet at 16 seconds. Tide sheet drizzle. Juneteenth, south wind 5 to 10 knots, rising to 10 to 15 knots in the afternoon. Seas 3 to 4 feet. Wave detail, northwest 3 feet at 10 seconds and southwest 3 feet at 14 seconds. Tide sheet drizzle in the morning. The coastal waters forecast from Pigeon Point to Point Pinos out to 10 nautical miles. For tonight, south wind 5 to 10 knots. Seas 4 to 5 feet. Wave detail, northwest 3 feet at 9 seconds and southwest 3 feet at 14 seconds. Patchy fog late this evening. Patchy drizzle late this evening and overnight. For Thursday, south wind 5 to 10 knots, rising to 10 to 15 knots in the afternoon. Seas 4 to 5 feet. Wave detail, northwest 3 feet at 9 seconds and southwest 3 feet at 16 seconds. Patchy drizzle in the morning. For Thursday night, south wind 5 to 10 knots. Seas 4 to 5 feet. Wave detail, south 3 feet at 7 seconds and northwest 3 feet at 10 seconds. Tide sheet drizzle. Juneteenth, south wind at 10 to 15 knots. Seas 4 to 5 feet. Wave detail, northwest 3 feet at 10 seconds and southwest 3 feet at 14 seconds. Tide sheet drizzle in the morning. The following is an important beach hazard message from the National Weather Service. Issued at 8:33 p.m. Pacific Daylight Time. Beach hazard statement remains in effect through 5 a.m. Saturday. What? An increased risk of sneaker waves and strong rip currents expected. Where? Pacific Coast beaches. When? Through 5 a.m. Saturday. Impacts, dangerous swimming and surfing conditions, and localized beach erosion can be expected. Sneaker waves can sweep across the shoreline without warning, pulling people into the sea from rocks, jetties, and beaches.

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The sunset tonight, 8:33 p.m. The sunrise tomorrow, 5:48 a.m. The sunset tomorrow, 8:34 p.m. Tidal data at the Golden Gate for the afternoon and evening hours today and the morning hours of tomorrow. High tide, 3:22 p.m. at 5, 3 feet. Low tide, 7:53 p.m. at 2.87 feet. High tide, 1:51 a.m. at 6.38 feet. Low tide, 8:47 a.m. at -135 feet. Here are the buoy observations for 11 p.m. Pacific Daylight Time. An offshore buoy, 6 winds northeast at 60 knots, pressure 1,027.4 millibars. An offshore buoy, 59 winds north at 70 knots, gusting to 21, water temperature 62, pressure 1,018.7 millibars. Endpoint Rita buoy, wind south 10 knots, water temperature 55, pressure 1,012.4 millibars, C7C, every 10 seconds. At buoy 13 near Bodega Bay, wind southeast at 8 knots, pressure 1,012.3 millibars. At Point Reyes, wave rider buoy, water temperature 58, seas 9 feet, every 11 seconds. At San Francisco Bar Buoy, water temperature 58, seas 5 feet, every 18 seconds. At San Francisco Buoy, wind south at 8 knots, pressure 1,012.8 millibars, swell 5 feet, every 17 seconds. At Half Moon Bay Buoy, wind south 10 knots, water temperature 57, pressure 1,012.6 millibars, seas 4 feet, every 14 seconds. At Monterey Bay Buoy, wind southwest 6 knots, water temperature 61, pressure 1,013.4 millibars, seas 6 feet, every 14 seconds. At Pointer, wave rider buoy, water temperature 60, seas 6 feet, every 14 seconds. At Cape San Martin Buoy, wind south 2 knots, water temperature 61, pressure 1,014.2 millibars. Seas 6 feet, every 17 seconds. Synopsis for the Central California coast and bays, including the Monterey Bay, Greater Farallones, and Cordell Bank National Marine Sanctuaries. West to southwest winds driven by a weak low-pressure system in the northern outer waters will remain gentle to moderate overnight. Winds increase again for the next couple afternoons and evenings with strong breezes anticipated, leading to hazardous conditions for small craft. Light to moderate seas with southwesterly swell will continue into the weekend. Moderate west to southwest winds and moderate seas will prevail over the open ocean into the weekend. The marine forecast for San Pablo Bay, Susan Bay, the West Delta, and the San Francisco Bay north of the Bay Bridge. Small craft advisory in effect from Thursday afternoon through Thursday evening. For tonight, southwest wind 10 to 15 knots. For Thursday, southwest wind 10 to 15 knots, rising to 15 to 20 knots in the afternoon. For Thursday night, southwest wind 15 to 20 knots, easing to 10 to 15 knots after midnight. Juneteenth, southwest wind 5 to 10 knots, rising to 10 to 15 knots in the afternoon. The marine forecast for Monterey Bay. Small craft advisory in effect from Thursday afternoon through Thursday evening. For tonight, southwest wind 5 to 10 knots, seas 3 to 4 feet. Wave detail, northwest 2 feet at 9 seconds and southwest 2 feet at 10 seconds. Patchy drizzle late this evening and overnight. Patchy fog late this evening. Patchy fog late. For Thursday, southwest wind 5 to 10 knots, rising to 10 to 15 knots in the afternoon. Seas around 3 feet. Wave detail, northwest 2 feet at 9 seconds and southwest 2 feet at 17 seconds. Patchy drizzle in the morning,

patchy fog in the morning. For Thursday night, southwest wind 10 to 15 knots. Seas 3 to 4 feet. Wave detail, southwest 3 feet at 6 seconds and northwest 2 feet at 10 seconds. Patchy drizzle. Juneteenth, south wind 5 to 10 knots, becoming southwest 10 to 15 knots in the afternoon. Seas around 3 feet. Wave detail, southwest 3 feet at 9 seconds and northwest 2 feet at 10 seconds. Patchy drizzle in the morning. The coastal waters forecast from Point Arena to Point Reyes out to 10 nautical miles. Tonight, southeast wind 5 to 10 knots, seas 4 to 6 feet. Wave detail, northwest 4 feet at 9 seconds and southwest 3 feet at 17 seconds. Patchy fog until early morning. Patchy drizzle late this evening and overnight. Thursday, southeast wind 5 to 10 knots, seas 4 to 6 feet. Wave detail, northwest 4 feet at 10 seconds and southwest 3 feet at 17 seconds. Patchy drizzle in the morning. Patchy dense fog in the morning. Thursday night, southeast wind 5 to 10 knots, seas 4 to 6 feet. Wave detail, northwest 4 feet at 10 seconds and southwest 3 feet at 16 seconds. Patchy drizzle. Juneteenth. Southeast wind 5 to 10 knots, seas 4 to 5 feet. Wave detail, northwest 3 feet at 9 seconds and southwest 3 feet at 14 seconds. Patchy drizzle in the morning. The coastal waters forecast from Point Arena to Point Reyes 10 to 60 nautical miles offshore. Tonight, southwest wind 5 to 10 knots, backing to east late this evening and overnight. Seas 6 to 8 feet. Wave detail, northwest 6 feet at 9 seconds and southwest 4 feet at 14 seconds. Patchy drizzle late this evening and overnight. Patchy dense fog after midnight. Thursday, southeast wind 5 to 10 knots, seas 6 to 8 feet. Wave detail, northwest 7 feet at 10 seconds and southwest 4 feet at 14 seconds. Patchy drizzle in the morning. Patchy dense fog in the morning. Thursday night, southeast wind 5 to 10 knots, seas 6 to 8 feet. Wave detail, northwest 6 feet at 10 seconds and southwest 5 feet at 14 seconds. Patchy drizzle. Juneteenth. Southeast wind 5 to 10 knots, seas 5 to 7 feet. Wave detail, northwest 5 feet at 9 seconds and southwest 4 feet at 14 seconds. Patchy drizzle in the morning. San Francisco Bar forecast. In the deep water channel, mixed seas of 3 to 5 feet at 18 seconds. Across the bar, swell can be more than twice as high across the bar than surrounding waters. Waves are also more prone to break, particularly during strong ebb currents. Maximum ebb current of 3.7 knots at 6:56 a.m. Thursday and 1.6 knots at 8:27 p.m. Thursday. The coastal waters forecast from Point Pinos to Point Piedras Blancas out to 10 nautical miles. Tonight, south wind 5 to 10 knots, easing to around 5 knots late this evening and early morning, rising to 5 to 10 knots late. Seas 4 to 5 feet. Wave detail, northwest 4 feet at 9 seconds and southwest 3 feet at 15 seconds. Patchy drizzle late this evening and overnight. Patchy fog late this evening and overnight. Thursday, south wind 10 to 15 knots, seas 4 to 5 feet. Wave detail, northwest 4 feet at 9 seconds and southwest 3 feet at 16 seconds. Patchy drizzle in the morning. Patchy fog in the morning. Thursday night, south wind 10 to 15 knots, easing to 5 to 10 knots after midnight. Seas 4 to 5 feet. Wave detail, northwest 4 feet at 10 seconds and southwest 3 feet at 16 seconds. Patchy drizzle. Patchy fog. Juneteenth. South wind 10 to 15 knots, seas 4 to 5 feet. Wave detail, northwest 3 feet at 10 seconds and southwest 3 feet at 14 seconds. Patchy drizzle in the morning. Patchy dense fog. The coastal waters forecast from Pigeon Point to Point Pinos 10 to 60 nautical miles offshore. Tonight, southwest wind 5 to 10 knots, seas 5 to 7 feet. Wave detail, northwest 5 feet at 9 seconds and southwest 4 feet at 14 seconds. Patchy drizzle late this evening and overnight. Thursday, south wind 5 to 10 knots, rising to 10 to

knots in the afternoon. Seas 5 to 6 feet wave detail, northwest 5 feet at 10 seconds and southwest 4 feet at 15 seconds. Tidal drizzle in the morning. Thursday night. South wind around 10 knots, seas 5 to 6 feet wave detail, northwest 5 feet at 10 seconds and south 4 feet at 15 seconds. Tidal drizzle. Drinking. South wind around 10 knots, seas 5 to 6 feet wave detail, northwest 4 feet at 10 seconds and southwest 4 feet at 14 seconds. Tidal drizzle in the morning. The offshore waters forecast for the following marine location: Point Arena to Pigeon Point between 60 nautical miles and 150 nautical miles offshore. Issued at 7:26 p.m. Pacific Daylight Time. Tonight, north winds 15 to 25 knots. Seas 8 to 13 feet. Thursday, north winds 15 to 25 knots. Seas 8 to 13 feet. Thursday night, north to northwest winds 10 to 20 knots. Seas 7 to 12 feet. Friday, north winds 5 to 15 knots. Seas 7 to 10 feet. Friday night, north to northwest winds 5 to 15 knots, increasing to 10 to 20 knots. Seas 6 to 9 feet. Saturday, north winds 10 to 20 knots. Seas 6 to 9 feet. Saturday night, north winds 15 to 25 knots. Seas 7 to 9 feet. Sun, north winds 20 to 25 knots. Seas 9 to 11 feet. Sunday night, north to northwest winds 15 to 20 knots. Seas 9 to 10 feet. Monday, north to northwest winds 15 to 20 knots. Seas 7 to 10 feet. Monday night, north to northwest winds 10 to 20 knots. Seas 7 to 8 feet. The offshore waters forecast for the following marine location: Pigeon Point to Point Piedras Blancas between 60 nautical miles and 150 nautical miles offshore. Issued at 7:26 p.m. Pacific Daylight Time. Tonight, west to northwest winds 5 to 15 knots. Seas 6 to 10 feet. Thursday, west to northwest winds 5 to 15 knots, becoming west to southwest 5 to 10 knots. Seas 6 to 10 feet. Thursday night, west winds 5 to 10 knots, becoming west to northwest 5 to 15 knots. Seas 6 to 10 feet. Friday, west to northwest winds 5 to 15 knots, becoming west 5 to 10 knots. Seas 6 to 9 feet. Friday night, west winds 10 to 15 knots, becoming northwest. Seas 6 to 8 feet. Saturday, north to northwest winds 10 to 20 knots, diminishing to 5 to 15 knots. Seas 6 to 8 feet. Saturday night, north to northwest winds 10 to 20 knots. Seas 6 to 8 feet. Sun, north to northwest winds 15 to 25 knots. Seas 8 to 10 feet. Sunday night, northwest winds 15 to 20 knots. Seas 8 to 9 feet. Monday, northwest winds 15 to 20 knots, diminishing to 10 to 15 knots. Seas 7 to 9 feet. Monday night, northwest winds 10 to 15 knots. Seas 6 to 8 feet. The following is an important weather message from the National Weather Service. Issued at 8:33 p.m. Pacific Daylight Time. Coastal flood advisory remains in effect until 5 a.m. Pacific Daylight Time Thursday. Beach hazard statement remains in effect through 5 a.m. Saturday. What? For the coastal flood advisory, up to 1.2 feet of inundation above ground level is possible in low-lying areas near shorelines and tidal waterways. For the beach hazard statement, increased risk of sneaker waves and strong rip currents expected. Where? Low-lying coastal and shore areas in San Francisco. When? For the beach hazard statement, through 5 a.m. Saturday. For the coastal flood advisory, until 5 a.m. Pacific Daylight Time Thursday. Impacts, flooding of lots, parks, and roads with only isolated road closures expected. Dangerous conditions are forecast along the shoreline. Hazards include sneaker

strong recurrence and large breaking waves. Additional details at the San Francisco tidal gauge. High tide is expected to be 1.2 feet above normal 7/0.1 foot mean lower low water at 1:51 a.m. on Thursday. High tide varies up to 90 minutes earlier or later along the Pacific coast and through the San Francisco Bay, respectively. If travel is required, allow extra time as some roads may be closed. Do not drive around barricades or through water of unknown depth. 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Stay off of jetties, piers, rocks, and other waterside infrastructure. Remain out of the water to avoid hazardous surf and never turn your back on the ocean. Monitor local weather, surf, and tide forecast at www.weather.gov/MTR. 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This broadcast originates from the National Weather Service Office located in Monterey, California, and serves the coastal marine waters, including San Francisco and Monterey Bay. The following is an important weather message from the National Weather Service, issued at 8:33 p.m. Pacific Daylight Time. Coastal flood advisory remains in effect until 5 a.m. Pacific Daylight Time Thursday. What? Up to 1.2 feet of inundation above ground level is possible in low-lying areas near shorelines and tidal waterways. Where? Low-lying bayshore regions along the San Francisco and San Pablo Bays. When? Until 5 a.m. Pacific Daylight Time Thursday. Impacts, flooding of lots, parks, and roads with only isolated road closures expected. Additional details at the San Francisco tidal gauge. High tide is expected to be 1.2 feet above normal 7/0.1 foot mean lower low water at 1:51 a.m. on Thursday. High tide varies up 90 minutes earlier or later along the Pacific coast and through the San Francisco Bay, respectively. If travel is required, allow extra time as some roads may be closed. Do not drive around barricades or through water of unknown depth. Take the necessary actions to protect flood-prone property. The coastal waters forecast from Point Reyes to Pigeon Point out to 10 nautical miles. For tonight, south wind 5 to 10 knots. Seas 3 to 5 feet. Wave detail, northwest 3 feet at 9 seconds and southwest 3 feet at 17 seconds. Tide sheet drizzle late this evening and overnight. For Thursday, south wind 5 to 10 knots, rising to 10 to 15 knots in the afternoon. Seas 3 to 5 feet. Wave detail, northwest 3 feet at 10 seconds and southwest 3 feet at 17 seconds. Tide sheet drizzle in the morning. For Thursday night, south wind 5 to 10 knots. Seas 3 to 5 feet. Wave detail, northwest 3 feet at 10 seconds and southwest 3 feet at 16 seconds. Tide sheet drizzle. Juneteenth, south wind 5 to 10 knots, rising to 10 to 15 knots in the afternoon. Seas 3 to 4 feet. Wave detail, northwest 3 feet at 10 seconds and southwest 3 feet at 14 seconds. Tide sheet drizzled in the morning. The coastal waters forecast from Pigeon Point to Point Pinos out to 10 nautical miles. For tonight, south wind 5 to 10 knots. Seas 4 to 5 feet. Wave detail, northwest 3 feet at 9 seconds and southwest 3 feet at 14 seconds. Patchy fog late this evening. Patchy drizzle late this evening and overnight. For Thursday, south wind 5 to 10 knots, rising to 10 to 15 knots in the afternoon. Seas 4 to 5 feet. Wave detail, northwest 3 feet at 9 seconds and southwest 3 feet at 16 seconds. Tide sheet drizzle in the morning. For Thursday night, south wind 5 to 10 knots. Seas 4 to 5 feet. Wave detail, south 3 feet at 7 seconds and northwest 3 feet at 10 seconds. Tide sheet drizzle. Juneteenth, south wind 10 to 15 knots. Seas 4 to 5 feet. Wave detail, northwest 3 feet at 10 seconds.

southwest 3 feet at 14 seconds. Tai Chi drizzled in the morning. The following is an important beach hazard message from the National Weather Service. Issued at 8:33 p.m. Pacific Daylight Time. Beach hazard statement remains in effect through 5 a.m. Saturday. What? An increased risk of sneaker waves and strong rip currents expected. Where? Pacific Coast beaches. When? Through 5 a.m. Saturday. Impacts, dangerous swimming and surfing conditions, and localized beach erosion can be expected. Sneaker waves can sweep across the shoreline without warning, pulling people into the sea from rocks, jetties, and beaches. Stay off of jetties, piers, rocks, and other waterside infrastructure. Remain out of the water to avoid hazardous surf and never turn your back on the ocean. Monitor local weather, surf, and tide forecast at www.weather.gov/MTR. Sunrise, sunset, and tidal information for the San Francisco Bay Area for Wednesday, June 17th. The sunset tonight, 8:33 p.m. The sunrise tomorrow, 5:48 a.m. The sunset tomorrow, 8:34 p.m. Tidal data at the Golden Gate for the afternoon and evening hours today and the morning hours of tomorrow. High tide, 3:22 p.m. at 5, 3 feet. Low tide, 7:53 p.m. at 2.87 feet. High tide, 1:51 a.m. at 6.38 feet. Low tide, 8:47 a.m. at -135 feet. Here are the buoy observations for 11 p.m. Pacific Daylight Time. An offshore buoy, 6 winds northeast at 60 knots, pressure 1,027.4 millibars. An offshore buoy, 59 winds north at 70 knots, gusting to 21, water temperature 62, pressure 1,018.7 millibars. At Point Arena buoy, wind south 10 knots, water temperature 55, pressure 1,012.4 millibars, sea 7 feet, every 10 seconds. At buoy 13 near Bodega Bay, wind southeast at 8 knots, pressure 1,012.3 millibars. At Point Reyes wave rider buoy, water temperature 58, sea is 9 feet, every 11 seconds. At San Francisco Bar buoy, water temperature 58, seas 5 feet, every 18 seconds. At San Francisco buoy, wind south at 8 knots, pressure 1,012.8 millibars, swell 5 feet, every 17 seconds. At Half Moon Bay buoy, wind south 10 knots, water temperature 57, pressure 1,012.6 millibars, seas 4 feet, every 14 seconds. At Monterey Bay buoy, wind southwest 6 knots, water temperature 61, pressure 1,013.4 millibars, seas 6 feet, every 14 seconds. At Pointzer, wave rider buoy, water temperature 60, seas 6 feet, every 14 seconds. At Cape San Martin buoy, wind south 2 knots, water temperature 61, pressure 1,014.2 millibars, seas 6 feet, every 17 seconds. Here are the buoy observations for midnight Pacific Daylight Time. An offshore buoy, 6 winds northeast at 60 knots, pressure 1,027.6 millibars. An offshore buoy, 59 winds north at 70 knots, gusting to 21, water temperature 62, pressure 1,018.5 millibars. At buoy 14 near Point Arena, wind south at 10 knots, water temperature 55, pressure 1,012.2 millibars. At buoy 13 near Bodega Bay, wind south at 6 knots, pressure 1,012.4 millibars. At Point Reyes wave rider buoy, water temperature 58, seas 9 feet, every 11 seconds. At San Francisco Bar buoy, water temperature 57, seas 5 feet, every 18 seconds. At San Francisco buoy, wind south at 10 knots, water temperature 58, pressure 1,012.8 millibars. At Half Moon Bay buoy, wind south 10 knots, water temperature 56, pressure 1,013.0 millibars, seas 4 feet, every 15 seconds. At Monterey buoy, wind southwest at 8 knots, water temperature 61, pressure 1,013.0.

millibars. Endpoint, sir. Wave rider buoy water temperature 60. Seas 6 feet every 10 seconds. At Cape San Martin buoy wind southwest at 4 knots. Water temperature 61. Pressure 1,013.9 millibars. Synopsis for the Central California coast and bays, including the Monterey Bay, Greater Farallones, and Cordell Bank National Marine Sanctuaries. West to southwest winds driven by a weak low pressure system in the northern outer waters will remain gentle to moderate overnight. Winds increase again for the next couple afternoons and evenings with strong breezes anticipated, leading to hazardous conditions for small craft. Light to moderate seas with southwesterly swell will continue into the weekend. Moderate west to southwest winds and moderate seas will prevail over the open ocean into the weekend. The marine forecast for San Pablo Bay, Suisun Bay, the West Delta, and the San Francisco Bay north of the Bay Bridge. Small craft advisory in effect from Thursday afternoon through Thursday evening. For tonight, southwest wind 10 to 15 knots. For Thursday, southwest wind 10 to 15 knots, rising to 15 to 20 knots in the afternoon. For Thursday night, southwest wind 15 to 20 knots, easing to 10 to 15 knots after midnight. Juneteenth, southwest wind 5 to 10 knots, rising to 10 to 15 knots in the afternoon. The marine forecast for Monterey Bay. Small craft advisory in effect from Thursday afternoon through Thursday evening. For tonight, southwest wind 5 to 10 knots. Seas 3 to 4 feet. Wave detail, northwest 2 feet at 9 seconds and southwest 2 feet at 10 seconds. Patchy drizzle late this evening and overnight. Patchy fog late this evening. Patchy fog late. For Thursday, southwest wind 5 to 10 knots, rising to 10 to 15 knots in the afternoon. Seas around 3 feet. Wave detail, northwest 2 feet at 9 seconds and southwest 2 feet at 17 seconds. Patchy drizzle in the morning. Patchy fog in the morning. For Thursday night, southwest wind 10 to 15 knots. Seas 3 to 4 feet. Wave detail, southwest 3 feet at 6 seconds and northwest 2 feet at 10 seconds. Patchy drizzle. Juneteenth, south wind 5 to 10 knots, becoming southwest 10 to 15 knots in the afternoon. Seas around 3 feet. Wave detail, southwest 3 feet at 9 seconds and northwest 2 feet at 10 seconds. Patchy drizzle in the morning. The coastal waters forecast from Point Arena to Point Reyes out to 10 nautical miles. Tonight, southeast wind 5 to 10 knots, seas 4 to 6 feet. Wave detail, northwest 4 feet at 9 seconds and southwest 3 feet at 17 seconds. Patchy fog until early morning. Patchy drizzle late this evening and overnight. Thursday, southeast wind 5 to 10 knots, seas 4 to 6 feet. Wave detail, northwest 4 feet at 10 seconds and southwest 3 feet at 17 seconds. Patchy drizzle in the morning. Patchy dense fog in the morning. Thursday night, southeast wind 5 to 10 knots, seas 4 to 6 feet. Wave detail, northwest 4 feet at 10 seconds and southwest 3 feet at 16 seconds. Patchy drizzle. Juneteenth. Southeast wind 5 to 10 knots, seas 4 to 5 feet. Wave detail, northwest 3 feet at 9 seconds and southwest 3 feet at 14 seconds. Patchy drizzle in the morning. The coastal waters forecast from Point Arena to Point Reyes 10 to 60 nautical miles offshore. Tonight, southwest wind 5 to 10 knots, backing to east late this evening and overnight. Seas 6 to 8 feet. Wave detail, northwest 6 feet at 9 seconds and southwest 4 feet at 14 seconds. Patchy drizzle late this evening and overnight. Patchy dense fog after midnight. Thursday, southeast wind 5 to 10 knots, seas 6 to 8 feet. Wave detail, northwest 7 feet at 10 seconds and southwest 4 feet at 14 seconds. Patchy drizzle in the morning. Patchy dense fog in the morning. Thursday night, southeast wind 5 to 10 knots, seas 6 to 8 feet. Wave detail, northwest 6 feet at 10 seconds and southwest 5 feet at 14 seconds. Patchy drizzle. Juneteenth.

southeast wind 5 that cannot see is 5 to 7 feet wave detail, northwest 5 feet at 9 seconds, and southwest 4 feet at 14 seconds. Patchy drizzle in the morning. San Francisco Bar forecast. In the deep water channel, mixed seas of 3 to 5 feet at 18 seconds. Across the bar, swell can be more than twice as high across the bar than surrounding waters. Waves are also more prone to break, particularly during strong ebb currents. Maximum ebb current of 3.7 knots at 6:56 a.m. Thursday and 1.6 knots at 8:27 p.m. Thursday. The coastal waters forecast from Point Pinos to Point Piedras blunts out to 10 nautical miles. Tonight, south wind 5 to 10 knots, easing to around 5 knots late this evening and early morning, rising to 5 to 10 knots late. Seas 4 to 5 feet wave detail, northwest 4 feet at 9 seconds and southwest 3 feet at 15 seconds. Patchy drizzle late this evening and overnight. Patchy fog late this evening and overnight. Thursday, south wind 10 to 15 knots, seas 4 to 5 feet wave detail, northwest 4 feet at 9 seconds, and southwest 3 feet at 16 seconds. Patchy drizzle in the morning. Patchy fog in the morning. Thursday night, south wind 10 to 15 knots, easing to 5 to 10 knots after midnight. Seas 4 to 5 feet wave detail, northwest 4 feet at 10 seconds, and southwest 3 feet at 16 seconds. Patchy drizzle. Patchy fog, Juneteenth. South wind 10 to 15 knots, seas 4 to 5 feet wave detail, northwest 3 feet at 10 seconds and southwest 3 feet at 14 seconds. Patchy drizzle in the morning. Patchy dense fog, the coastal waters forecast from Pigeon Point to Point Pinos 10 to 60 nautical miles offshore. Tonight, southwest wind 5 to 10 knots, seas 5 to 7 feet wave detail, northwest 5 feet at 9 seconds, and southwest 4 feet at 14 seconds. Patchy drizzle late this evening and overnight. Thursday, south wind 5 to 10 knots, rising to 10 to 16 knots in the afternoon. Seas 5 to 6 feet wave detail, northwest 5 feet at 10 seconds, and southwest 4 feet at 15 seconds. Patchy drizzle in the morning. Thursday night, south wind around 10 knots, seas 5 to 6 feet wave detail, northwest 5 feet at 10 seconds and south 4 feet at 15 seconds. Patchy drizzle, Juneteenth. South wind around 10 knots, seas 5 to 6 feet wave detail, northwest 4 feet at 10 seconds and southwest 4 feet at 14 seconds. Patchy drizzle in the morning. The offshore waters forecast for the following marine location, Point Arena to Pigeon Point between 60 nautical miles and 150 nautical miles offshore. Issued at 7:26 p.m. Pacific Daylight Time. Tonight, north winds 15 to 25 knots. Seas 8 to 13 feet. Thursday, north winds 15 to 25 knots. Seas 8 to 13 feet. Thursday night, north to northwest winds 10 to 20 knots. Seas 7 to 12 feet. Friday, north winds 5 to 15 knots. Seas 7 to 10 feet. Friday night, north to northwest winds 5 to 15 knots, increasing to 10 to 20 knots. Seas 6 to 9 feet. Saturday, north winds 10 to 20 knots. Seas 6 to 9 feet. Saturday night, north winds 15 to 25 knots. Seas 7 to 9 feet. Sun, north winds 20 to 25 knots. Seas 9 to 11 feet. Sunday night, north to northwest winds 15 to 20 knots. Seas 9 to 10 feet. Monday, north to northwest winds 15 to 20 knots. Seas 7 to 10 feet. Monday night, north to northwest winds 10 to 20 knots. Seas 7 to 8 feet. The offshore waters forecast for the following marine location, Pigeon Point to Point Piedras Blancos between 60 nautical miles and 150 nautical miles offshore. Issued at 7:26 p.m. Pacific Daylight Time. Tonight, west to northwest winds 5 to 15 knots. Seas 6 to 10 feet. Thursday, west to northwest winds 5 to 15 knots.
50 knots, becoming west to southwest 5 to 10 knots. Seas 6 to 10 feet. Thursday night, west wind 5 to 10 knots, becoming west to northwest 5 to 15 knots. Seas 6 to 10 feet. Friday, west to northwest wind 5 to 15 knots, becoming west 5 to 10 knots. Seas 6 to 9 feet. Friday night, west winds 10 to 15 knots, becoming northwest. Seas 6 to 8 feet. Saturday, north to northwest winds 10 to 20 knots, diminishing to 5 to 15 knots. Seas 6 to 8 feet. Saturday night, north to northwest winds 10 to 20 knots. Seas 6 to 8 feet. Sun, north to northwest winds 15 to 25 knots. Seas 8 to 10 feet. Sunday night, northwest winds 15 to 20 knots. Seas 8 to 9 feet. Monday, northwest winds 15 to 20 knots, diminishing to 10 to 15 knots. Seas 7 to 9 feet. Monday night, northwest winds 10 to 15 knots. Seas 6 to 8 feet. The following is an important weather message from the National Weather Service. Issued at 8:33 p.m. Pacific Daylight Time. Coastal flood advisory remains in effect until 5 a.m. Pacific Daylight Time Thursday. Beach hazard statement remains in effect through 5 a.m. Saturday. What? For the coastal flood advisory, up to 1.2 feet of inundation above ground level is possible in low-lying areas near shorelines and tidal waterways. For the beach hazard statement, increased risk of sneaker waves and strong rip currents expected. Where? Low-lying coastal and bayshore areas in San Francisco. When? For the beach hazard statement, through 5 a.m. Saturday. For the coastal flood advisory, until 5 a.m. Pacific Daylight Time Thursday. Impacts, flooding of lots, parks, and roads with only isolated road closures expected. Dangerous conditions are forecast along the shoreline. Hazards include sneaker waves, strong rip currents, and large breaking waves. Additional details at the San Francisco tidal gauge. High tide is expected to be 1.2 feet above normal 7/0.1 foot mean lower low water at 1:51 a.m. on Thursday. High tide varies up to 90 minutes earlier or later along the Pacific coast and through the San Francisco Bay, respectively. If travel is required, allow extra time as some roads may be closed. Do not drive around barricades or through water of unknown depth. 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Remain out of the water to avoid hazardous surf and never turn your back on the ocean. Monitor local weather, surf and tide forecast at www.weather.gov/mtr. The following is an important weather message from the National Weather Service. Issued at 8:33 p.m. Pacific Daylight Time. Coastal flood advisory remains in effect until 5 a.m. Pacific Daylight Time Thursday. What? Up to 1.2 feet of inundation above ground level is possible in low-lying areas near shorelines and tidal waterways. Where? Low-lying bayshore regions along the San Francisco and San Pablo Bays. When? Until 5 a.m. Pacific Daylight Time Thursday. Impacts, flooding of lots, parks, and roads with only isolated road closures expected. Additional details at the San Francisco tidal gauge. High tide is expected to be 1.2 feet above normal 7/0.1 foot mean lower low water at 1:51 a.m. on Thursday. High tide varies up to 90 minutes earlier or later along the Pacific coast and through the San Francisco Bay, respectively. If travel is required, allow extra time as some roads may be closed. Do not drive around barricades or through water of unknown depth. Take the necessary actions to protect flood-prone property. The coastal waters forecast from Point Reyes to Pigeon Point out to 10 nautical miles. For tonight, south wind 5 to 10 knots. Seas 3 to 5 feet. Wave detail, northwest 3 feet at 9 seconds and southwest 3 feet at 17 seconds. Patchy drizzle late this evening.

overnight. For Thursday, south wind 5 to 10 knots, rising to 10 to 15 knots in the afternoon. Seas 3 to 5 feet. Wave detail, northwest 3 feet at 10 seconds and southwest 3 feet at 17 seconds. Tide change drizzle in the morning. For Thursday night, south wind 5 to 10 knots. Seas 3 to 5 feet. Wave detail, northwest 3 feet at 10 seconds and southwest 3 feet at 16 seconds. Tide change drizzle. Juneteenth, south wind 5 to 10 knots, rising to 10 to 15 knots in the afternoon. Seas 3 to 4 feet. Wave detail, northwest 3 feet at 10 seconds and southwest 3 feet at 14 seconds. Tide change drizzle in the morning. The coastal waters forecast from Pigeon Point to Point Pinos out to 10 nautical miles. For tonight, south wind 5 to 10 knots. Seas 4 to 5 feet. Wave detail, northwest 3 feet at 9 seconds and southwest 3 feet at 14 seconds. Patchy fog late this evening. Patchy drizzle late this evening and overnight. For Thursday, south wind 5 to 10 knots, rising to 10 to 15 knots in the afternoon. Seas 4 to 5 feet. Wave detail, northwest 3 feet at 9 seconds and southwest 3 feet at 16 seconds. Tide change drizzle in the morning. For Thursday night, south wind 5 to 10 knots. Seas 4 to 5 feet. Wave detail, south 3 feet at 7 seconds and northwest 3 feet at 10 seconds. Tide change drizzle. Juneteenth, south wind 10 to 15 knots. Seas 4 to 5 feet. Wave detail, northwest 3 feet at 10 seconds and southwest 3 feet at 14 seconds. Tide change drizzle in the morning. The following is an important beach hazard message from the National Weather Service. Issued at 8:33 p.m. Pacific Daylight Time. Beach hazard statement remains in effect through 5 a.m. Saturday. What? An increased risk of sneaker waves and strong rip currents expected. Where? Pacific Coast beaches. When? Through 5 a.m. Saturday. Impacts, dangerous swimming and surfing conditions, and localized beach erosion can be expected. Sneaker waves can sweep across the shoreline without warning, pulling people into the sea from rocks, jetties, and beaches. Stay off of jetties, piers, rocks, and other waterside infrastructure. Remain out of the water to avoid hazardous surf and never turn your back on the ocean. Monitor local weather, surf, and tide forecast at www.weather.gov/mtr. Sunrise, sunset, and tidal information for the San Francisco Bay Area for Wednesday, June 17th. The sunset tonight, 8:33 p.m. The sunrise tomorrow, 5:48 a.m. The sunset tomorrow, 8:34 p.m. Tidal data at the Golden Gate for the afternoon and evening hours today and the morning hours of tomorrow. High tide, 3:22 p.m. at 5, 3 feet. Low tide, 7:53 p.m. at 2.87 feet. High tide, 1:51 a.m. at 6.38 feet. Low tide, 8:47 a.m. at -135 feet. Here are the buoy observations for midnight Pacific Daylight Time. An offshore buoy 6 winds northeast at 60 knots, pressure 1,027.6 millibars. An offshore buoy 59 winds north at 70 knots, gusting to 21, water temperature 62, pressure 1,018.5 millibars. At buoy 14 near Point Arena, wind south at 10 knots, water temperature 55, pressure 1,012.2 millibars. At buoy 13 near Bodega Bay, wind south at 6 knots, pressure 1,012.4 millibars. At Point Reyes, wave rider, buoy, water temperature 58, seas 9 feet, every 11 seconds. At San Francisco Bar, buoy, water temperature 57, seas 5 feet, every 18 seconds. At San Francisco, buoy, wind south at 10 knots, pressure 1,012.6 millibars, swell 5 feet, every 17 seconds. At Half Moon Bay, buoy, wind south 10 knots, water

temperature 56, pressure 1,013.0 millibars, seas 4 feet every 15 seconds. At Monterey, we went southwest at 8 knots. Water temperature 61, pressure 1,013.1 millibars. Headpoint, sir. Wave rider buoy water temperature 60, seas 6 feet every 10 seconds. At Cape San Martin, buoy wind southwest at 4 knots. Water temperature 61, pressure 1,013.9 millibars. Synopsis for the Central California coast and bays, including the Monterey Bay, Greater Farallones, and Cordell Bank National Marine Sanctuaries. West to southwest winds driven by a weak low pressure system in the northern outer waters will remain gentle to moderate overnight. Winds increase again for the next couple afternoons and evenings with strong breezes anticipated, leading to hazardous conditions for small craft. Light to moderate seas with southwesterly swell will continue into the weekend. Moderate west to southwest winds and moderate seas will prevail over the open ocean into the weekend. The marine forecast for San Pablo Bay, Suisun Bay, the West Delta, and the San Francisco Bay north of the Bay Bridge. Small craft advisory in effect from Thursday afternoon through Thursday evening. For tonight, southwest wind 10 to 15 knots. For Thursday, southwest wind 10 to 15 knots, rising to 15 to 20 knots in the afternoon. For Thursday night, southwest wind 15 to 20 knots, easing to 10 to 15 knots after midnight. Juneteenth, southwest wind 5 to 10 knots, rising to 10 to 15 knots in the afternoon. 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This broadcast originates from the National Weather Service office located in Monterey, California, and serves the coastal marine waters, including San Francisco and Monterey Bay. The marine forecast for Monterey Bay. Small craft advisory in effect from Thursday afternoon through Thursday evening. For tonight, southwest wind 5 to 10 knots. Seas 3 to 4 feet. Wave detail, northwest 2 feet at 9 seconds and southwest 2 feet at 10 seconds. Patchy drizzle late this evening and overnight. Patchy fog late this evening. Patchy fog late. For Thursday, southwest wind 5 to 10 knots, rising to 10 to 15 knots in the afternoon. Seas around 3 feet. Wave detail, northwest 2 feet at 9 seconds and southwest 2 feet at 17 seconds. Patchy drizzle in the morning. Patchy fog in the morning. For Thursday night, southwest wind 10 to 15 knots. Seas 3 to 4 feet. Wave detail, southwest 3 feet at 6 seconds and northwest 2 feet at 10 seconds. Patchy drizzle. Juneteenth, south wind 5 to 10 knots, becoming southwest 10 to 15 knots in the afternoon. Seas around 3 feet. Wave detail, southwest 3 feet at 9 seconds and northwest 2 feet at 10 seconds. Patchy drizzle in the morning. The coastal waters forecast from Point Arena to Point Reyes out to 10 nautical miles. Tonight, southeast wind 5 to 10 knots, seas 4 to 6 feet. Wave detail, northwest 4 feet at 9 seconds and southwest 3 feet at 17 seconds. Patchy fog until early morning. Patchy drizzle late this evening and overnight. Thursday, southeast wind 5 to 10 knots, seas 4 to 6 feet. Wave detail, northwest 4 feet at 10 seconds and southwest 3 feet at 17 seconds. Patchy drizzle in the morning. Patchy dense fog in the morning. Thursday night, southeast wind 5 to 10 knots, seas 4 to 6 feet. Wave detail, northwest 4 feet at 10 seconds and southwest 3 feet at 16 seconds. Patchy drizzle. Juneteenth. Southeast wind 5 to 10 knots, seas 4 to 5 feet. Wave detail, northwest 3 feet at 9 seconds and southwest 3 feet at 14 seconds. Patchy drizzle in the morning. The coastal waters forecast from Point Arena to Point Reyes 10 to 60 nautical miles offshore. Tonight, southwest wind 5 to 10 knots, backing to east late this evening and overnight. Seas 6 to 8 feet. Wave detail, northwest 6 feet at 9 seconds and southwest 4 feet at

14 seconds. Tai Chi drizzle late this evening and overnight. Tai Chi dense fog after midnight. Thursday southeast wind 5 to 10 knots, sea 6 to 8 feet wave detail. Northwest 7 feet at 10 seconds and southwest 4 feet at 14 seconds. Tai Chi drizzle in the morning. Tai Chi dense fog in the morning. Thursday night. Southeast wind 5 to 10 knots, sea 6 to 8 feet wave detail. Northwest 6 feet at 10 seconds and southwest 5 feet at 14 seconds. Tai Chi drizzle. Drinking. Southeast wind 5 to 10 knots, sea is 5 to 7 feet wave detail. Northwest 5 feet at 9 seconds and southwest 4 feet at 14 seconds. Tai Chi drizzle in the morning. San Francisco bar forecast. In the deep water channel, mixed seas of 3 to 5 feet at 18 seconds. Across the bar, swell can be more than twice as high across the bar than surrounding waters. Waves are also more prone to break, particularly during strong ebb currents. Maximum ebb current of 3.7 knots at 6:56 a.m. Thursday and 1.6 knots at 8:27 p.m. Thursday. The coastal waters forecast from Point Pinos to Point Piedras blunts out to 10 nautical miles. Tonight, south wind 5 to 10 knots, easing to around 5 knots late this evening and early morning, rising to 5 to 10 knots late. Seas 4 to 5 feet wave detail, northwest 4 feet at 9 seconds and southwest 3 feet at 15 seconds. Tai Chi drizzle late this evening and overnight. Tai Chi fog late this evening and overnight. Thursday, south wind 10 to 15 knots, seas 4 to 5 feet wave detail, northwest 4 feet at 9 seconds, and southwest 3 feet at 16 seconds. Tai Chi drizzle in the morning. Tai Chi fog in the morning. Thursday night, south wind 10 to 15 knots, easing to 5 to 10 knots after midnight. Seas 4 to 5 feet wave detail, northwest 4 feet at 10 seconds, and southwest 3 feet at 16 seconds. Tai Chi drizzle. Tai Chi fog, Juneteenth. South wind 10 to 15 knots, seas 4 to 5 feet wave detail, northwest 3 feet at 10 seconds, and southwest 3 feet at 14 seconds. Tai Chi drizzle in the morning. Tai Chi dense fog, the coastal waters forecast from Pigeon Point to Point Pinos 10 to 60 nautical miles offshore. Tonight, southwest wind 5 to 10 knots, seas 5 to 7 feet wave detail, northwest 5 feet at 9 seconds, and southwest 4 feet at 14 seconds. Tai Chi drizzle late this evening and overnight. Thursday, south wind 5 to 10 knots, rising to 10 to 15 knots in the afternoon. Seas 5 to 6 feet wave detail, northwest 5 feet at 10 seconds, and southwest 4 feet at 15 seconds. Tai Chi drizzle in the morning. Thursday night, south wind around 10 knots, seas 5 to 6 feet wave detail, northwest 5 feet at 10 seconds and south 4 feet at 15 seconds. Tai Chi drizzle, Juneteenth. South wind around 10 knots, seas 5 to 6 feet wave detail, northwest 4 feet at 10 seconds and southwest 4 feet at 14 seconds. Tai Chi drizzle in the morning. The offshore waters forecast for the following marine location: Point Arena to Pigeon Point between 60 nautical miles and 150 nautical miles offshore. Issued at 7:26 p.m. Pacific Daylight Time. Tonight, north winds 15 to 25 knots. Seas 8 to 13 feet. Thursday, north winds 15 to 25 knots. Seas 8 to 13 feet. Thursday night, north to northwest winds 10 to 20 knots. Seas 7 to 12 feet. Friday, north winds 5 to 15 knots. Seas 7 to 10 feet. Friday night, north to northwest winds 5 to 15 knots, increasing to 10 to 20 knots. Seas 6 to 9 feet. Saturday, north winds 10 to 20 knots. Seas 6 to 9 feet. Saturday night, north winds 15 to 25 knots. Seas 7 to 9 feet. Sun, north winds 20 to 25 knots. Seas 9 to 11 feet. Sunday night, north to northwest winds 15 to 20 knots. Seas 9. Sun, north winds 20 to 25 knots.

west to southwest, 5 to 10 knots. Seas 6 to 10 feet. Thursday night, west winds 5 to 10 knots, becoming west to northwest 5 to 15 knots. Seas 6 to 10 feet. Friday, west to northwest winds 5 to 15 knots, becoming west 5 to 10 knots. Seas 6 to 9 feet. Friday night, west winds 10 to 15 knots, becoming northwest. Seas 6 to 8 feet. Saturday, north to northwest winds 10 to 20 knots, diminishing to 5 to 15 knots. Seas 6 to 8 feet. Saturday night, north to northwest winds 10 to 20 knots. Seas 6 to 8 feet. Sun, north to northwest winds 15 to 25 knots. Seas 8 to 10 feet. Sunday night, northwest winds 15 to 20 knots. Seas 8 to 9 feet. Monday, northwest winds 15 to 20 knots, diminishing to 10 to 15 knots. Sea 7 to 9 feet. Monday night, northwest winds 10 to 15 knots. Sea 6 to 8 feet. The following is an important weather message from the National Weather Service. Issued at 8:33 p.m. Pacific Daylight Time. Coastal flood advisory remains in effect until 5 a.m. Pacific Daylight Time Thursday. Beach hazard statement remains in effect through 5 a.m. Saturday. What? For the coastal flood advisory, up to 1.2 feet of inundation above ground level is possible in low-lying areas near shorelines and tidal waterways. For the beach hazard statement, increased risk of major waves and strong rip currents expected. Where? Low-lying coastal and bayshore areas in San Francisco. When? For the beach hazard statement, through 5 a.m. Saturday. For the coastal flood advisory, until 5 a.m. Pacific Daylight Time Thursday. Impacts, flooding of lots, parks, and roads with only isolated road closures expected. Dangerous conditions are forecast along the shoreline. Hazards include sneaker waves, strong recurrence, and large breaking waves. Additional details at the San Francisco tidal gauge. High tide is expected to be 1.2 feet above normal 7/0.1 foot mean lower low water at 1:51 a.m. on Thursday. High tide varies up to 90 minutes earlier or later along the Pacific coast and through the San Francisco Bay, respectively. If travel is required, allow extra time as some roads may be closed. Do not drive around barricades or through water of unknown depth. 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The following is an important weather message from the National Weather Service. Issued at 8:33 p.m. Pacific Daylight Time. Coastal flood advisory remains in effect until 5 a.m. Pacific Daylight Time Thursday. What? Up to 1.2 feet of inundation above ground level is possible in low-lying areas near shorelines and tidal waterways. Where? Low-lying bayshore regions along the San Francisco and San Pablo Bays. When? Until 5 a.m. Pacific Daylight Time Thursday. Impacts, flooding of lots, parks, and roads with only isolated road closures expected. Additional details at the San Francisco tidal gauge. High tide is expected to be 1.2 feet above normal 7/0.1 foot mean lower low water at 1:51 a.m. on Thursday. High tide varies up 90 minutes earlier or later along the Pacific coast and through the San Francisco Bay, respectively. If travel is required, allow extra time as some roads may be closed. Do not drive around barricades or through water of unknown depth. Take the necessary actions to protect flood-prone property. The coastal waters forecast from Point Reyes to Pigeon Point out to 10 nautical miles. For tonight, south wind 5 to 10 knots. Seas 3 to 5 feet. Wave detail, northwest 3 feet at 9 seconds and southwest 3 feet at 17 seconds. High tide drizzle late this evening and overnight.

Wednesday, south wind 5 to 10 knots, rising to 10 to 15 knots in the afternoon. Seas 3 to 5 feet. Wave detail, northwest 3 feet at 10 seconds and southwest 3 feet at 17 seconds. Tide sheet drizzle in the morning. For Thursday night, south wind 5 to 10 knots. Seas 3 to 5 feet. Wave detail, northwest 3 feet at 10 seconds and southwest 3 feet at 16 seconds. Tide sheet drizzle. Juneteenth, south wind 5 to 10 knots, rising to 10 to 15 knots in the afternoon. Seas 3 to 4 feet. Wave detail, northwest 3 feet at 10 seconds and southwest 3 feet at 14 seconds. Tide sheet drizzle in the morning. The coastal waters forecast from Pigeon Point to Point Pinos out to 10 nautical miles. For tonight, south wind 5 to 10 knots. Seas 4 to 5 feet. Wave detail, northwest 3 feet at 9 seconds and southwest 3 feet at 14 seconds. Tide sheet fog late this evening. Tide sheet drizzle late this evening and overnight. For Thursday, south wind 5 to 10 knots, rising to 10 to 15 knots in the afternoon. Seas 4 to 5 feet. Wave detail, northwest 3 feet at 9 seconds and southwest 3 feet at 16 seconds. Tide sheet drizzle in the morning. For Thursday night, south wind 5 to 10 knots. Seas 4 to 5 feet. Wave detail, south 3 feet at 7 seconds and northwest 3 feet at 10 seconds. Tide sheet drizzle. Juneteenth, south wind 10 to 15 knots. Seas 4 to 5 feet. Wave detail, northwest 3 feet at 10 seconds and southwest 3 feet at 14 seconds. Tide sheet drizzle in the morning. The following is an important beach hazard message from the National Weather Service. Issued at 8:33 p.m. Pacific Daylight Time. Beach hazard statement remains in effect through 5 a.m. Saturday. What? An increased risk of sneaker waves and strong rip currents expected. Where? Pacific Coast beaches. When? Through 5 a.m. Saturday. Impacts, dangerous swimming and surfing conditions, and localized beach erosion can be expected. Sneaker waves can sweep across the shoreline without warning, pulling people into the sea from rocks, jetties, and beaches. Stay off of jetties, piers, rocks, and other waterside infrastructure. Remain out of the water to avoid hazardous surf and never turn your back on the ocean. Monitor local weather, surf, and time forecast at www.weather.gov/mtr. Sunrise, sunset, and tidal information for the San Francisco Bay Area for Wednesday, June 17th. The sunset tonight, 8:33 p.m. The sunrise tomorrow, 5:48 a.m. The sunset tomorrow, 8:34 p.m. Tidal data at the Golden Gate for the afternoon and evening hours today and the morning hours of tomorrow. High tide, 3:22 p.m. at 5, 3 feet. Low tide, 7:53 p.m. at 2.87 feet. High tide, 1:51 a.m. at 6.38 feet. Low tide, 8:47 a.m. at -135 feet. Here are the buoy observations for midnight Pacific Daylight Time. An offshore buoy 6 winds northeast at 60 knots, pressure 1,027.6 millibars. An offshore buoy 59 winds north at 70 knots, gusting to 21, water temperature 62, pressure 1,018.5 millibars. A buoy 14 near Point Arena winds south at 10 knots, water temperature 55, pressure 1,012.2 millibars. A buoy 13 near Bodega Bay winds south at 6 knots, pressure 1,012.4 millibars. At Point Reyes Wave Rider buoy water temperature 58, seas 9 feet every 11 seconds. At San Francisco Bar buoy water temperature 57, seas 5 feet every 18 seconds. At San Francisco buoy wind south at 10 knots, pressure 1,012.6 millibars, swell 5 feet every 17 seconds. At Half Moon Bay buoy wind south 10 knots, water temperature 57.

1013.0 millibars. Seas 4 feet every 15 seconds. At Monterey, buoy wind southwest at 8 knots. Water temperature 61. Pressure 1013.1 millibars. Endpoint, sir. Wave rider buoy water temperature 60. Seas 6 feet every 10 seconds. At Cape San Martin, buoy wind southwest at 4 knots. Water temperature 61. Pressure 1013.9 millibars. Synopsis for the Central California coast and bays, including the Monterey Bay, Greater Farallox, and Cordell Bank National Marine Sanctuaries. West to southwest winds driven by a weak low pressure system in the northern outer waters will remain gentle to moderate overnight. Winds increase again for the next couple afternoons and evenings with strong breezes anticipated, leading to hazardous conditions for small craft. Light to moderate seas with southwesterly swell will continue into the weekend. Moderate west to southwest winds and moderate seas will prevail over the open ocean into the weekend. The marine forecast for San Pablo Bay, Suisun Bay, the West Delta, and the San Francisco Bay north of the Bay Bridge. Small craft advisory in effect from Thursday afternoon through Thursday evening. For tonight, southwest wind 10 to 15 knots. For Thursday, southwest wind 10 to 15 knots, rising to 15 to 20 knots in the afternoon. For Thursday night, southwest wind 15 to 20 knots, easing to 10 to 15 knots after midnight. Juneteenth, southwest wind 5 to 10 knots, rising to 10 to 15 knots in the afternoon. The marine forecast for Monterey Bay. Small craft advisory in effect from Thursday afternoon through Thursday evening. For tonight, southwest wind 5 to 10 knots. Seas 3 to 4 feet. Wave detail, northwest 2 feet at 9 seconds and southwest 2 feet at 10 seconds. Patchy drizzle late this evening and overnight. Patchy fog late this evening. Patchy fog late. For Thursday, southwest wind 5 to 10 knots, rising to 10 to 15 knots in the afternoon. Seas around 3 feet. Wave detail, northwest 2 feet at 9 seconds and southwest 2 feet at 17 seconds. Patchy drizzle in the morning. Patchy fog in the morning. For Thursday night, southwest wind 10 to 15 knots. Seas 3 to 4 feet. Wave detail, southwest 3 feet at 6 seconds and northwest 2 feet at 10 seconds. Patchy drizzle. Juneteenth, south wind 5 to 10 knots, becoming southwest 10 to 15 knots in the afternoon. Seas around 3 feet. Wave detail, southwest 3 feet at 9 seconds and northwest 2 feet at 10 seconds. Patchy drizzle in the morning. The coastal waters forecast from Point Arena to Point Reyes out to 10 nautical miles. Tonight, southeast wind 5 to 10 knots, seas 4 to 6 feet, wave detail. Northwest 4 feet at 9 seconds and southwest 3 feet at 17 seconds. Patchy fog until early morning. Patchy drizzle late this evening and overnight. Thursday, southeast wind 5 to 10 knots, seas 4 to 6 feet, wave detail. Northwest 4 feet at 10 seconds and southwest 3 feet at 17 seconds. Patchy drizzle in the morning. Patchy dense fog in the morning. Thursday night, southeast wind 5 to 10 knots, seas 4 to 6 feet, wave detail. Northwest 4 feet at 10 seconds and southwest 3 feet at 16 seconds. Patchy drizzle. Juneteenth. Southeast wind 5 to 10 knots, seas 4 to 5 feet, wave detail. Northwest 3 feet at 9 seconds and southwest 3 feet at 14 seconds. Patchy drizzle in the morning. The coastal waters forecast from Point Arena to Point Reyes 10 to 60 nautical miles offshore. Tonight, southwest wind 5 to 10 knots, backing to east late this evening and overnight. Seas 6 to 8 feet, wave detail. Northwest 6 feet at 9 seconds and southwest 4 feet at 14 seconds. Patchy drizzle late this evening and overnight. Patchy dense fog after midnight. Thursday, southeast wind 5 to 10 knots, seas 6 to 8 feet, wave detail. Northwest 7 feet at 10 seconds and southwest 4 feet at 14 seconds. Patchy drizzle in the morning. Patchy dense fog in the morning.

Wednesday night. Southeast wind 5 to 10 knots, sea 6 to 8 feet, wave detail. Northwest 6 feet at 10 seconds, and southwest 5 feet at 14 seconds. Tidy drizzle. Juneteenth. Southeast wind 5 to 10 knots, sea 5 to 7 feet, wave detail. Northwest 5 feet at 9 seconds, and southwest 4 feet at 14 seconds. Tidy drizzle in the morning. San Francisco VAR forecast. In the deep water channel, mixed seas of 3 to 5 feet at 18 seconds. Across the bar, swell can be more than twice as high across the bar than surrounding waters. Waves are also more prone to break, particularly during strong ebb currents. Maximum ebb current of 3.7 knots at 6, 56 a.m. Thursday and 1.6 knots at 8, 27 p.m. Thursday. The coastal waters forecast from Point Pinos to Point Piedras blunts out to 10 nautical miles. Tonight, south wind 5 to 10 knots, easing to around 5 knots late this evening and early morning, rising to 5 to 10 knots late. Seas 4 to 5 feet, wave detail, northwest 4 feet at 9 seconds and southwest 3 feet at 15 seconds. Tidy drizzle late this evening and overnight. Tidy fog late this evening and overnight. Thursday, south wind 10 to 15 knots, seas 4 to 5 feet, wave detail, northwest 4 feet at 9 seconds, and southwest 3 feet at 16 seconds. Tidy drizzle in the morning. Tidy fog in the morning. Thursday night, south wind 10 to 15 knots, easing to 5 to 10 knots after midnight. Seas 4 to 5 feet, wave detail, northwest 4 feet at 10 seconds, and southwest 3 feet at 16 seconds. Tidy drizzle. Tidy fog, Juneteenth. South wind 10 to 15 knots, seas 4 to 5 feet, wave detail. Northwest 3 feet at 10 seconds and southwest 3 feet at 14 seconds. Tidy drizzle in the morning. Tidy dense fog, the coastal waters forecast from Pigeon Point to Point Pinos 10 to 60 nautical miles offshore. Tonight, southwest wind 5 to 10 knots, seas 5 to 7 feet, wave detail. Northwest 5 feet at 9 seconds and southwest 4 feet at 14 seconds. Tidy drizzle late this evening and overnight. Thursday, south wind 5 to 10 knots, rising to 10 to 15 knots in the afternoon. Seas 5 to 6 feet, wave detail. Northwest 5 feet at 10 seconds and southwest 4 feet at 15 seconds. Tidy drizzle in the morning. Thursday night, south wind around 10 knots, seas 5 to 6 feet, wave detail, northwest 5 feet at 10 seconds and south 4 feet at 15 seconds. Tidy drizzle, Juneteenth. South wind around 10 knots, seas 5 to 6 feet, wave detail, northwest 4 feet at 10 seconds and southwest 4 feet at 14 seconds. Tidy drizzle in the morning. The offshore waters forecast for the following marine location, Point Arena to Pigeon Point between 60 nautical miles and 150 nautical miles offshore. Issued at 7:26 p.m. Pacific Daylight Time. Tonight, north winds 15 to 25 knots. Seas 8 to 13 feet. Thursday, north winds 15 to 25 knots. Seas 8 to 13 feet. Thursday night, north to northwest winds 10 to 20 knots. Seas 7 to 12 feet. Friday, north winds 5 to 15 knots. Seas 7 to 10 feet. Friday night, north to northwest winds 5 to 15 knots, increasing to 10 to 20 knots. Seas 6 to 9 feet. Saturday, north winds 10 to 20 knots. Seas 6 to 9 feet. Saturday night, north winds 15 to 25 knots. Seas 7 to 9 feet. Sun, north winds 20 to 25 knots. Seas 9 to 11 feet. Sunday night, north to northwest winds 15 to 20 knots. Seas 9 to 10 feet. Monday, north to northwest winds 15 to 20 knots. Seas 7 to 10 feet. Monday night, north to northwest winds 10 to 20 knots. Seas 7 to 8 feet. The offshore waters forecast for the following marine location, Pigeon Point to Point Piedras Blancas between 60 nautical miles and 150 nautical miles offshore.

issued at 7:26 p.m. Pacific Daylight Time. Tonight, west to northwest winds 5 to 15 knots. Seas 6 to 10 feet. Thursday, west to northwest winds 5 to 15 knots, becoming west to southwest 5 to 10 knots. Seas 6 to 10 feet. Thursday night, west winds 5 to 10 knots, becoming west to northwest 5 to 15 knots. Seas 6 to 10 feet. Friday, west to northwest winds 5 to 15 knots, becoming west 5 to 10 knots. Seas 6 to 9 feet. Friday night, west winds 10 to 15 knots, becoming northwest. Seas 6 to 8 feet. Saturday, north to northwest winds 10 to 20 knots, diminishing to 5 to 15 knots. Seas 6 to 8 feet. Saturday night, north to northwest winds 10 to 20 knots. Seas 6 to 8 feet. Sun, north to northwest winds 15 to 25 knots. Seas 8 to 10 feet. Sunday night, northwest winds 15 to 20 knots. Seas 8 to 9 feet. Monday, northwest winds 15 to 20 knots, diminishing to 10 to 15 knots. Seas 7 to 9 feet. Monday night, northwest winds 10 to 15 knots. Seas 6 to 8 feet. 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This broadcast originates from the National Weather Service office located in Monterey, California, and serves the coastal marine waters, including San Francisco and Monterey Bay. The following is an important weather message from the National Weather Service, issued at 8:33 p.m. Pacific Daylight Time. Coastal flood advisory remains in effect until 5 a.m. Pacific Daylight Time Thursday. Beach hazard statement remains in effect through 5 a.m. Saturday. What? For the coastal flood advisory, up to 1.2 feet of inundation above ground level is possible in low-lying areas near shorelines and tidal waterways. For the beach hazard statement, increased risk of sneaker waves and strong rip currents is expected. Where? Low-lying coastal and basal areas in San Francisco. When? For the beach hazard statement, through 5 a.m. Saturday. For the coastal flood advisory, until 5 a.m. Pacific Daylight Time Thursday. Impacts, flooding of lots, parks, and roads with only isolated road closures expected. Dangerous conditions are forecast along the shoreline. Hazards include sneaker waves, strong rip currents, and large breaking waves. Additional details at the San Francisco tidal gauge. High tide is expected to be 1.2 feet above normal 7.1 foot mean lower low water at 1:51 a.m. on Thursday. High tide varies up 90 minutes earlier or later along the Pacific coast and through the San Francisco Bay, respectively. If travel is required, allow extra time as some roads may be closed. Do not drive around barricades or through water of unknown depth. 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Remain out of the water to avoid hazardous surf and never turn your back on the ocean. Monitor local weather, surf, and tide forecast at www.weather.gov/MDR. The following is an important weather message from the National Weather Service, issued at 8:33 p.m. Pacific Daylight Time. Coastal flood advisory remains in effect until 5 a.m. Pacific Daylight Time Thursday. What? Up to 1.2 feet of inundation above ground level is possible in low-lying areas near shorelines and tidal waterways. Where? Low-lying bayshore regions along the San Francisco and San Pablo Bays. When? Until 5 a.m. Pacific Daylight Time Thursday. Impacts, flooding of lots, parks, and roads with only isolated road closures expected. Additional details at the San Francisco tidal gauge. High tide is expected to be 1.2 feet above normal 7.1 foot mean lower low water at 1:51 a.m. on Thursday. High tide varies up 90 minutes earlier or later along the Pacific coast and through the San Francisco Bay, respectively.

travel is required, allow extra time as some roads may be closed. Do not drive around barricades or through water of unknown depth. Take the necessary actions to protect flood-prone property. The coastal waters forecast from Point Reyes to Pigeon Point out to 10 nautical miles. For tonight, south wind 5 to 10 knots. Seas 3 to 5 feet. Wave detail, northwest 3 feet at 9 seconds and southwest 3 feet at 17 seconds. Tide sheet drizzle late this evening and overnight. For Thursday, south wind 5 to 10 knots, rising to 10 to 15 knots in the afternoon. Seas 3 to 5 feet. Wave detail, northwest 3 feet at 10 seconds and southwest 3 feet at 17 seconds. Tide sheet drizzle in the morning. For Thursday night, south wind 5 to 10 knots. Seas 3 to 5 feet. Wave detail, northwest 3 feet at 10 seconds and southwest 3 feet at 16 seconds. Tide sheet drizzle. Juneteenth, south wind 5 to 10 knots, rising to 10 to 15 knots in the afternoon. Seas 3 to 4 feet. Wave detail, northwest 3 feet at 10 seconds and southwest 3 feet at 14 seconds. Tide sheet drizzle in the morning. The coastal waters forecast from Pigeon Point to Point Pinos out to 10 nautical miles. For tonight, south wind 5 to 10 knots. Seas 4 to 5 feet. Wave detail, northwest 3 feet at 9 seconds and southwest 3 feet at 14 seconds. Patchy fog late this evening. Patchy drizzle late this evening and overnight. For Thursday, south wind 5 to 10 knots, rising to 10 to 15 knots in the afternoon. Seas 4 to 5 feet. Wave detail, northwest 3 feet at 9 seconds and southwest 3 feet at 16 seconds. Tide sheet drizzle in the morning. For Thursday night, south wind 5 to 10 knots. Seas 4 to 5 feet. Wave detail, south 3 feet at 7 seconds and northwest 3 feet at 10 seconds. Tide sheet drizzle. Juneteenth, south wind 10 to 15 knots. Seas 4 to 5 feet. Wave detail, northwest 3 feet at 10 seconds and southwest 3 feet at 14 seconds. Tide sheet drizzle in the morning. The following is an important beach hazard message from the National Weather Service. Issued at 8:33 p.m. Pacific Daylight Time. Beach hazard statement remains in effect through 5 a.m. Saturday. What? An increased risk of weaker waves and strong rip currents expected. Where? Pacific Coast beaches. When? Through 5 a.m. Saturday. Impacts, dangerous swimming and surfing conditions, and localized beach erosion can be expected. Sneaker waves can sweep across the shoreline without warning, pulling people into the sea from rocks, jetties, and beaches. Stay off of jetties, piers, rocks, and other waterside infrastructure. Remain out of the water to avoid hazardous surf and never turn your back on the ocean. Monitor local weather, surf, and tide forecast at www.weather.gov/mtr. Sunrise, sunset, and tidal information for the San Francisco Bay Area for Thursday, June 18th. The sunrise today, 5:48 a.m. The sunset tonight, 8:33 p.m. Tidal data at the Golden Gate for today. High tide, 1:51 a.m. at 6.38 feet. Low tide, 8:47 a.m. at -135 feet. High tide, 04:09 p.m. at 5.13 feet. Low tide, 09:01 p.m. at 2.69 feet. Here are the buoy observations for 1 a.m. Pacific Daylight Time. An offshore buoy, 6 winds northeast at 14 knots, pressure 1,027.6 millibars. An offshore buoy, 59 winds north at 17 knots, gusting to 21, water temperature 62, pressure 1,018.2 millibars. A buoy, 14 near Point Arena, winds south at 10 knots, water temperature 55, pressure 1,012.4 millibars. A buoy, 13 near Bodega Bay, winds south at 6 knots, pressure 1,012.3 millibars.

Point Reyes, wave rider, buoy, water temperature 58. Sea is 8 feet every 10 seconds. At San Francisco, bar buoy, water temperature 58. Sea is 5 feet every 18 seconds. At San Francisco, buoy, wind south at 8 knots. Water temperature 57. Pressure 1,012.5 millibars. At Half Moon Bay, buoy, wind south 10 knots. Water temperature 56. Pressure 1,012.9 millibars. Sea 4 feet every 16 seconds. At Monterey, buoy, wind southwest at 8 knots. Water temperature 61. Pressure 1,013.0 millibars. At Point Sur, wave rider, buoy, water temperature 61. Sea 6 feet every 13 seconds. At Cape San Martin, buoy winds west at 4 knots. Water temperature 61. Pressure 1,013.8 millibars. Synopsis for the Central California coast and bays, including the Monterey Bay, Greater Farallones, and Cordell Bank National and Marine Sanctuaries. West to southwest winds driven by a weak low pressure system in the northern outer waters will remain gentle to moderate overnight. Winds increase again for the next couple afternoons and evenings with strong breezes anticipated, leading to hazardous conditions for small craft. Light to moderate seas with southwesterly swell will continue into the weekend. Moderate west to southwest winds and moderate seas will prevail over the open ocean into the weekend. The marine forecast for San Pablo Bay, Suisun Bay, the West Delta, and the San Francisco Bay north of the Bay Bridge. Small craft advisory in effect from Thursday afternoon through Thursday evening. For tonight, southwest wind 10 to 15 knots. For Thursday, southwest wind 10 to 15 knots, rising to 15 to 20 knots in the afternoon. For Thursday night, southwest wind 15 to 20 knots, easing to 10 to 15 knots after midnight. Juneteenth, southwest wind 5 to 10 knots, rising to 10 to 15 knots in the afternoon. The marine forecast for Monterey Bay. Small craft advisory in effect from Thursday afternoon through Thursday evening. For tonight, southwest wind 5 to 10 knots. Seas 3 to 4 feet. Wave detail, northwest 2 feet at 9 seconds and southwest 2 feet at 10 seconds. Patchy drizzle late this evening and overnight. Patchy fog late this evening. Patchy fog late. For Thursday, southwest wind 5 to 10 knots, rising to 10 to 15 knots in the afternoon. Seas around 3 feet. Wave detail, northwest 2 feet at 9 seconds and southwest 2 feet at 17 seconds. Patchy drizzle in the morning. Patchy fog in the morning. For Thursday night, southwest wind 10 to 15 knots. Seas 3 to 4 feet. Wave detail, southwest 3 feet at 6 seconds and northwest 2 feet at 10 seconds. Patchy drizzle. Juneteenth, south wind 5 to 10 knots, becoming southwest 10 to 15 knots in the afternoon. Seas around 3 feet. Wave detail, southwest 3 feet at 9 seconds and northwest 2 feet at 10 seconds. Patchy drizzle in the morning. The coastal waters forecast from Point Arena to Point Reyes out to 10 nautical miles. Tonight, southeast wind 5 to 10 knots, seas 4 to 6 feet. Wave detail, northwest 4 feet at 9 seconds and southwest 3 feet at 17 seconds. Patchy fog until early morning. Patchy drizzle late this evening and overnight. Thursday, southeast wind 5 to 10 knots, seas 4 to 6 feet. Wave detail, northwest 4 feet at 10 seconds and southwest 3 feet at 17 seconds. Patchy drizzle in the morning. Patchy dense fog in the morning. Thursday night, southeast wind 5 to 10 knots, seas 4 to 6 feet. Wave detail, northwest 4 feet at 10 seconds and southwest 3 feet at 16 seconds. Patchy drizzle. Juneteenth. Southeast wind 5 to 10 knots, seas 4 to 5 feet. Wave detail, northwest 3 feet at 9 seconds and southwest 3 feet at 14 seconds. Patchy drizzle in the morning. The coastal waters forecast from Point Arena to Point Reyes 10 to 60 nautical miles offshore. Tonight, southwest wind 5 to 10 knots, backing to east late this evening and overnight. Seas 6 to 8 feet. Wave detail, northwest.

6 feet at 9 seconds, and southwest 4 feet at 14 seconds. Patchy drizzle late this evening and overnight. Patchy dense fog after midnight. Thursday, southeast wind 5 to 10 knots, sea 6 to 8 feet, wave detail. Northwest 7 feet at 10 seconds, and southwest 4 feet at 14 seconds. Patchy drizzle in the morning. Patchy dense fog in the morning. Thursday night. Southeast wind 5 to 10 knots, sea 6 to 8 feet, wave detail. Northwest 6 feet at 10 seconds, and southwest 5 feet at 14 seconds. Patchy drizzle. Juneteenth. Southeast wind 5 to 10 knots, sea 5 to 7 feet, wave detail. Northwest 5 feet at 9 seconds, and southwest 4 feet at 14 seconds. Patchy drizzle in the morning. San Francisco Bar forecast. In the deep water channel, mixed seas of 3 to 5 feet at 18 seconds. Across the bar, swell can be more than twice as high across the bar than surrounding waters. Waves are also more prone to break, particularly during strong ebb currents. Maximum ebb current of 3.7 knots at 6:56 a.m. Thursday and 1.6 knots at 8:27 p.m. Thursday. The coastal waters forecast from Point Pinos to Point Piedras Blanc is out to 10 nautical miles. Tonight, south wind 5 to 10 knots, easing to around 5 knots late this evening and early morning, rising to 5 to 10 knots late. Seas 4 to 5 feet, wave detail, northwest 4 feet at 9 seconds and southwest 3 feet at 15 seconds. Patchy drizzle late this evening and overnight. Patchy fog late this evening and overnight. Thursday, south wind 10 to 15 knots, seas 4 to 5 feet, wave detail, northwest 4 feet at 9 seconds, and southwest 3 feet at 16 seconds. Patchy drizzle in the morning. Patchy fog in the morning. Thursday night, south wind 10 to 15 knots, easing to 5 to 10 knots after midnight. Seas 4 to 5 feet, wave detail, northwest 4 feet at 10 seconds, and southwest 3 feet at 16 seconds. Patchy drizzle. Patchy fog, Juneteenth. South wind 10 to 15 knots, seas 4 to 5 feet, wave detail. Northwest 3 feet at 10 seconds, and southwest 3 feet at 14 seconds. Patchy drizzle in the morning. Patchy dense fog, the coastal waters forecast from Pigeon Point to Point Pinos 10 to 16 nautical miles offshore. Tonight, southwest wind 5 to 10 knots, seas 5 to 7 feet, wave detail. Northwest 5 feet at 9 seconds, and southwest 4 feet at 14 seconds. Patchy drizzle late this evening and overnight. Thursday, south wind 5 to 10 knots, rising to 10 to 15 knots in the afternoon. Seas 5 to 6 feet, wave detail. Northwest 5 feet at 10 seconds, and southwest 4 feet at 15 seconds. Patchy drizzle in the morning. Thursday night, south wind around 10 knots, seas 5 to 6 feet, wave detail, northwest 5 feet at 10 seconds, and south 4 feet at 15 seconds. Patchy drizzle, Juneteenth. South wind around 10 knots, seas 5 to 6 feet, wave detail, northwest 4 feet at 10 seconds, and southwest 4 feet at 14 seconds. Patchy drizzle in the morning. The offshore waters forecast for the following marine location, Point Arena to Pigeon Point between 60 nautical miles and 150 nautical miles offshore. Issued at 7:26 p.m. Pacific Daylight Time. Tonight, north winds 15 to 25 knots. Seas 8 to 13 feet. Thursday, north winds 15 to 25 knots. Seas 8 to 13 feet. Thursday night, north to northwest winds 10 to 20 knots. Seas 7 to 12 feet. Friday, north winds 5 to 15 knots. Seas 7 to 10 feet. Friday night, north to northwest winds 5 to 15 knots, increasing to 10 to 20 knots. Seas 6 to 9 feet. Saturday, north winds 10 to 20 knots. Seas 6 to 9 feet. Saturday night, north winds 15 to 25 knots. Seas 7 to 9 feet. Sun, north winds 20 to 25 knots. Seas 9 to 11 feet. Sunday night, north to northwest winds 15 to 20 knots. Seas 9 to 10 feet.

Sunday, north to northwest winds 15 to 20 knots. Sea at 7 to 10 feet. Monday night, north to northwest winds 10 to 20 knots. Sea at 7 to 8 feet. The offshore waters forecast for the following marine location: Pigeon Point to Point Piedras, Blancos, between 60 nautical miles and 150 nautical miles offshore. Issued at 7:26 p.m. Pacific Daylight Time. Tonight, west to northwest winds 5 to 15 knots. Sea 6 to 10 feet. Thursday, west to northwest winds 5 to 15 knots, becoming west to southwest 5 to 10 knots. Sea 6 to 10 feet. Thursday night, west winds 5 to 10 knots, becoming west to northwest 5 to 15 knots. Sea 6 to 10 feet. Friday, west to northwest winds 5 to 15 knots, becoming west 5 to 10 knots. Sea 6 to 9 feet. Friday night, west winds 10 to 15 knots, becoming northwest. Sea 6 to 8 feet. Saturday, north to northwest winds 10 to 20 knots, diminishing to 5 to 15 knots. Sea 6 to 8 feet. Saturday night, north to northwest winds 10 to 20 knots. Sea 6 to 8 feet. Sun, north to northwest winds 15 to 25 knots. Sea is 8 to 10 feet. Sunday night, northwest winds 15 to 20 knots. Sea is 8 to 9 feet. Monday, northwest winds 15 to 20 knots, diminishing to 10 to 15 knots. Sea 7 to 9 feet. Monday night, northwest winds 10 to 15 knots. Sea 6 to 8 feet. The following is an important weather message from the National Weather Service. Issued at 8:33 p.m. Pacific Daylight Time. Coastal flood advisory remains in effect until 5 a.m. Pacific Daylight Time Thursday. Beach hazard statement remains in effect through 5 a.m. Saturday. What? For the coastal flood advisory, up to 1.2 feet of inundation above ground level is possible in low-lying areas near shorelines and tidal waterways. For the beach hazard statement, increased risk of sneaker waves and stronger currents expected. Where? Low-lying coastal and baseball areas in San Francisco. When? For the beach hazard statement, through 5 a.m. Saturday. For the coastal flood advisory, until 5 a.m. Pacific Daylight Time Thursday. Impacts, flooding of lots, parks, and roads with only isolated road closures expected. Dangerous conditions are forecast along the shoreline. Hazards include sneaker waves, strong currents, and large breaking waves. Additional details at the San Francisco tidal gauge. High tide is expected to be 1.2 feet above normal 7/0.1 foot mean lower low water at 1:51 a.m. on Thursday. High tide varies up to 90 minutes earlier or later along the Pacific coast and through the San Francisco Bay, respectively. If travel is required, allow extra time as some roads may be closed. Do not drive around barricades or through water of unknown depth. 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The following is an important weather message from the National Weather Service. Issued at 8:33 p.m. Pacific Daylight Time. Coastal flood advisory remains in effect until 5 a.m. Pacific Daylight Time Thursday. What? Up to 1.2 feet of inundation above ground level is possible in low-lying areas near shorelines and tidal waterways. Where? Low-lying bayshore regions along the San Francisco and San Pablo Bays. When? Until 5 a.m. Pacific Daylight Time Thursday. Impacts, flooding of lots, parks, and roads with only isolated road closures expected. Additional details at the San Francisco tidal gauge. High tide is expected to be 1.2 feet above normal 7/0.1 foot mean lower low water at 1:51 a.m. on Thursday. High tide varies up to 90 minutes earlier or later.

along the Pacific Coast and through the San Francisco Bay, respectively. If travel is required, allow extra time as some roads may be closed. Do not drive around barricades or through water of unknown depth. Take the necessary actions to protect flood-prone property. The coastal waters forecast from Point Reyes to Pigeon Point out to 10 nautical miles. For tonight, south wind 5 to 10 knots. Seas 3 to 5 feet. Wave detail, northwest 3 feet at 9 seconds and southwest 3 feet at 17 seconds. Tide sheet drizzle late this evening and overnight. For Thursday, south wind 5 to 10 knots, rising to 10 to 15 knots in the afternoon. Seas 3 to 5 feet. Wave detail, northwest 3 feet at 10 seconds and southwest 3 feet at 17 seconds. Tide sheet drizzle in the morning. For Thursday night, south wind 5 to 10 knots. Seas 3 to 5 feet. Wave detail, northwest 3 feet at 10 seconds and southwest 3 feet at 16 seconds. Tide sheet drizzle. Juneteenth, south wind 5 to 10 knots, rising to 10 to 15 knots in the afternoon. Seas 3 to 4 feet. Wave detail, northwest 3 feet at 10 seconds and southwest 3 feet at 14 seconds. Tide sheet drizzle in the morning. The coastal waters forecast from Pigeon Point to Point Pinos out to 10 nautical miles. For tonight, south wind 5 to 10 knots. Seas 4 to 5 feet. Wave detail, northwest 3 feet at 9 seconds and southwest 3 feet at 14 seconds. Patchy fog late this evening. Patchy drizzle late this evening and overnight. For Thursday, south wind 5 to 10 knots, rising to 10 to 15 knots in the afternoon. Seas 4 to 5 feet. Wave detail, northwest 3 feet at 9 seconds and southwest 3 feet at 16 seconds. Tide sheet drizzle in the morning. For Thursday night, south wind 5 to 10 knots. Seas 4 to 5 feet. Wave detail, south 3 feet at 7 seconds and northwest 3 feet at 10 seconds. Tide sheet drizzle. Juneteenth, south wind at 10 to 15 knots. Seas 4 to 5 feet. Wave detail, northwest 3 feet at 10 seconds and southwest 3 feet at 14 seconds. Tide sheet drizzle in the morning. The following is an important beach hazard message from the National Weather Service. Issued at 8:33 p.m. Pacific Daylight Time. Beach hazard statement remains in effect through 5 a.m. Saturday. What? An increased risk of sneaker waves and strong rip current expected. Where? Pacific Coast beaches. When? Through 5 a.m. Saturday. Impacts, dangerous swimming and surfing conditions, and localized beach erosion can be expected. Sneaker waves can sweep across the shoreline without warning, pulling people into the sea from rocks, jetties, and beaches. Stay off of jetties, piers, rocks, and other waterside infrastructure. Remain out of the water to avoid hazardous surf and never turn your back on the ocean. Monitor local weather, surf, and tide forecast at www.weather.gov/mtr. Sunrise, sunset, and tidal information for the San Francisco Bay Area for Thursday, June 18th. The sunrise today, 5:48 a.m. The sunset tonight, 8:33 p.m. Tidal data at the Golden Gate for today. High tide, 1:51 a.m. at 6.38 feet. Low tide, 8:47 a.m. at minus 135 feet. High tide, 04:09 p.m. at 5.13 feet. Low tide, 09:01 p.m. at 2.69 feet. Here are the buoy observations for 1 a.m. Pacific Daylight Time. An offshore buoy 6 winds northeast at 60 knots, pressure 1,027.7 millibars. An offshore buoy 59, winds north 70 knots, gusting to 23, water temperature 62, pressure 1,018.1 millibars, seas 8 feet every 10 seconds. At Point Arena buoy, wind south 10 knots, water temperature 55, pressure 1,012.3 millibars, seas

feet every 17 seconds. At buoy 13 near Bodega Bay, wind south at 6 knots. Pressure 1,012.4 millibars. Swell 5 feet every 17 seconds. At Point Reyes, wave rider buoy water temperature 58. Sea is 8 feet every 11 seconds. At San Francisco, bar buoy water temperature 58. Sea is 5 feet every 18 seconds. At San Francisco, buoy wind south 8 knots, water temperature 57, pressure 1,012.6 millibars, seas 4 feet every 17 seconds. At Half Moon Bay, buoy wind south 10 knots, water temperature 56, pressure 1,012.9 millibars, seas 4 feet every 16 seconds. At Monterey Bay, buoy wind southwest 10 knots, water temperature 61, pressure 1,013.0 millibars, seas 6 feet every 14 seconds. At Point Sur, wave rider buoy water temperature 61, seas 6 feet every 13 seconds. At Cape San Martin, buoy winds west 4 knots, water temperature 61, pressure 1,013.7 millibars. Sea 7 feet every 10 seconds. 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This broadcast originates from the National Weather Service office located in Monterey, California, and serves the coastal marine waters, including San Francisco and Monterey Bay. Synopsis for the Central California coast and bays, including the Monterey Bay, Greater Farallones, and Cordell Bank National Marine Sanctuaries. West to southwest winds driven by a weak low pressure system in the northern outer waters will remain gentle to moderate overnight. Winds increase again for the next couple afternoons and evenings with strong breezes anticipated, leading to hazardous conditions for small craft. Light to moderate seas with southwesterly swell will continue into the weekend. Moderate west to southwest winds and moderate seas will prevail over the open ocean into the weekend. The marine forecast for San Pablo Bay, Suisun Bay, the West Delta, and the San Francisco Bay north of the Bay Bridge. Small craft advisory in effect from Thursday afternoon through Thursday evening. For tonight, southwest wind 10 to 15 knots. For Thursday, southwest wind 10 to 15 knots, rising to 15 to 20 knots in the afternoon. For Thursday night, southwest wind 15 to 20 knots, easing to 10 to 15 knots after midnight. Juneteenth, southwest wind 5 to 10 knots, rising to 10 to 15 knots in the afternoon. The marine forecast for Monterey Bay. Small craft advisory in effect from Thursday afternoon through Thursday evening. For tonight, southwest wind 5 to 10 knots, seas 3 to 4 feet. Wave detail, northwest 2 feet at 9 seconds and southwest 2 feet at 10 seconds. Patchy drizzle late this evening and overnight. Patchy fog late this evening. Patchy fog late. For Thursday, southwest wind 5 to 10 knots, rising to 10 to 15 knots in the afternoon. Seas around 3 feet. Wave detail, northwest 2 feet at 9 seconds and southwest 2 feet at 17 seconds. Patchy drizzle in the morning. Patchy fog in the morning. For Thursday night, southwest wind 10 to 15 knots. Seas 3 to 4 feet. Wave detail, southwest 3 feet at 6 seconds and northwest 2 feet at 10 seconds. Patchy drizzle. Juneteenth, south wind 5 to 10 knots, becoming southwest 10 to 15 knots in the afternoon. Seas around 3 feet. Wave detail, southwest 3 feet at 9 seconds and northwest 2 feet at 10 seconds. Patchy drizzle in the morning. The coastal waters forecast from Point Arena to Point Reyes out to 10 nautical miles. Tonight, southeast wind 5 to 10 knots, seas 4 to 6 feet. Wave detail, northwest 4 feet at 9 seconds and southwest 3 feet at 17 seconds. Patchy fog until early morning. Patchy drizzle late this evening and overnight. Thursday, southeast wind 5 to 10 knots, seas 4 to 6 feet. Wave detail, northwest 4 feet at 10 seconds and southwest 3 feet at 17 seconds. Patchy drizzle in the morning.

dense fog in the morning. Thursday night, southeast wind 5 to 10 knots, seas 4 to 6 feet wave detail, northwest 4 feet at 10 seconds, and southwest 3 feet at 16 seconds. Patchy drizzle, Juneteenth. Southeast wind 5 to 10 knots, seas 4 to 5 feet wave detail, northwest 3 feet at 9 seconds, and southwest 3 feet at 14 seconds. Patchy drizzle in the morning. The coastal waters forecast from Point Arena to Point Reyes 10 to 60 nautical miles offshore. Tonight, southwest wind 5 to 10 knots, backing to east late this evening and overnight. Seas 6 to 8 feet wave detail, northwest 6 feet at 9 seconds and southwest 4 feet at 14 seconds. Patchy drizzle late this evening and overnight. Patchy dense fog after midnight. Thursday, southeast wind 5 to 10 knots, seas 6 to 8 feet wave detail, northwest 7 feet at 10 seconds and southwest 4 feet at 14 seconds. Patchy drizzle in the morning. Patchy dense fog in the morning. Thursday night, southeast wind 5 to 10 knots, seas 6 to 8 feet wave detail, northwest 6 feet at 10 seconds and southwest 5 feet at 14 seconds. Patchy drizzle, Juneteenth. Southeast wind 5 to 10 knots, seas 5 to 7 feet wave detail, northwest 5 feet at 9 seconds and southwest 4 feet at 14 seconds. Patchy drizzle in the morning. San Francisco Bar forecast. In the deep water channel, mixed seas of 3 to 5 feet at 18 seconds. Across the bar, swell can be more than twice as high across the bar than surrounding waters. Waves are also more prone to break, particularly during strong ebb currents. Maximum ebb current of 3.7 knots at 6:56 a.m. Thursday and 1.6 knots at 8:27 p.m. Thursday. The coastal waters forecast from Point Pinos to Point Piedras Blanc is out to 10 nautical miles. Tonight, south wind 5 to 10 knots, easing to around 5 knots late this evening and early morning, rising to 5 to 10 knots late. Seas 4 to 5 feet wave detail, northwest 4 feet at 9 seconds and southwest 3 feet at 15 seconds. Patchy drizzle late this evening and overnight. Patchy fog late this evening and overnight. Thursday, south wind 10 to 15 knots, seas 4 to 5 feet wave detail, northwest 4 feet at 9 seconds and southwest 3 feet at 16 seconds. Patchy drizzle in the morning. Patchy fog in the morning. Thursday night, south wind 10 to 15 knots, easing to 5 to 10 knots after midnight. Seas 4 to 5 feet wave detail, northwest 4 feet at 10 seconds and southwest 3 feet at 16 seconds. Patchy drizzle, patchy fog, Juneteenth. South wind 10 to 15 knots, seas 4 to 5 feet wave detail, northwest 3 feet at 10 seconds and southwest 3 feet at 14 seconds. Patchy drizzle in the morning. Patchy dense fog, the coastal waters forecast from Kitchen Point to Point Pinos 10 to 60 nautical miles offshore. Tonight, southwest wind 5 to 10 knots, seas 5 to 7 feet wave detail, northwest 5 feet at 9 seconds and southwest 4 feet at 14 seconds. Patchy drizzle late this evening and overnight. Thursday, south wind 5 to 10 knots, rising to 10 to 15 knots in the afternoon. Seas 5 to 6 feet wave detail, northwest 5 feet at 10 seconds and southwest 4 feet at 15 seconds. Patchy drizzle in the morning. Thursday night, south wind around 10 knots, seas 5 to 6 feet wave detail, northwest 5 feet at 10 seconds and south 4 feet at 15 seconds. Patchy drizzle, Juneteenth. 6 feet wave detail, northwest 5 feet at 10 seconds and south 4 feet at 15 seconds. Patchy drizzle, Juneteenth. South wind around 10 knots, seas 5 to 6 feet wave detail, northwest 4 feet at 10 seconds and southwest 4 feet at 14 seconds. Patchy drizzle in the morning. The offshore waters forecast for the following marine location, Point Arena to Pigeon Point between 60 nautical miles and 150 nautical miles offshore. Issued at 7:26 p.m. Pacific Daylight Time. Tonight, north winds 15 to 25 knots. Seas 8 to 13 feet,

Monday, north to northwest winds 15 to 20 knots. Sea 7 to 10 feet. Monday night, north to northwest winds 10 to 20 knots. Sea 7 to 8 feet. The offshore waters forecast for the following marine location: Pigeon Point to Point Pedras Blancas between 60 nautical miles and 150 nautical miles offshore. Issued at 7:26 p.m. Pacific Daylight Time. Tonight, west to northwest winds 5 to 15 knots. Sea 6 to 10 feet. Thursday, west to northwest winds 5 to 15 knots, becoming west to southwest 5 to 10 knots. Sea 6 to 10 feet. Thursday night, west winds 5 to 10 knots, becoming west to northwest 5 to 15 knots. Sea 6 to 10 feet. Friday, west to northwest winds 5 to 15 knots, becoming west 5 to 10 knots. Sea 6 to 9 feet. Friday night, west winds 10 to 15 knots, becoming northwest. Sea 6 to 8 feet. Saturday, north to northwest winds 10 to 20 knots, diminishing to 5 to 15 knots. Sea 6 to 8 feet. Saturday night, north to northwest winds 10 to 20 knots. Sea 6 to 8 feet. Sun, north to northwest winds 15 to 25 knots. Seas 8 to 10 feet. Sunday night, northwest winds 15 to 20 knots. Seas 8 to 9 feet. Monday, northwest winds 15 to 20 knots, diminishing to 10 to 15 knots. Seas 7 to 9 feet. Monday night, northwest winds 10 to 15 knots. Seas 6 to 8 feet. The following is an important weather message from the National Weather Service. Issued at 8:33 p.m. Pacific Daylight Time. Coastal flood advisory remains in effect until 5 a.m. Pacific Daylight Time Thursday. Beach hazard statement remains in effect through 5 a.m. Saturday. What? For the coastal flood advisory, up to 1.2 feet of inundation above ground level is possible in low-lying areas near shorelines and tidal waterways. For the beach hazard statement, increased risk of sneaker waves and stronger currents expected. Where? Low-lying coastal and baseline areas in San Francisco. When? For the beach hazard statement, through 5 a.m. Saturday. For the coastal flood advisory, until 5 a.m. Pacific Daylight Time Thursday. Impacts, flooding of lots, parks, and roads with only isolated road closures expected. Dangerous conditions are forecast along the shoreline. Hazards include sneaker waves, strong currents, and large breaking waves. Additional details at the San Francisco tidal gauge. High tide is expected to be 1.2 feet above normal 7/0.1 foot mean lower low water at 1:51 a.m. on Thursday. High tide varies up 90 minutes earlier or later along the Pacific coast and through the San Francisco Bay, respectively. If travel is required, allow extra time as some roads may be closed. Do not drive around barricades or through water of unknown depth. 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Remain out of the water to avoid hazardous surf and never turn your back on the ocean. Monitor local weather, surf, and tide forecast at www.weather.gov/mtr. The following is an important weather message from the National Weather Service. Issued at 8:33 p.m. Pacific Daylight Time. Coastal flood advisory remains in effect until 5 a.m. Pacific Daylight Time Thursday. What? Up to 1.2 feet of inundation above ground level is possible in low-lying areas near shorelines and tidal waterways. Where? Low-lying bayshore regions along the San Francisco and San Pablo Bays. When? Until 5 a.m. Pacific Daylight Time Thursday. Impacts, flooding of lots, parks, and roads with only isolated road closures expected. Additional details at the San Francisco tidal gauge. High tide is expected to be 1.2 feet above normal 7/0.1 foot mean lower low water at 1:51 a.m. on Thursday. High tide varies up 90 minutes earlier or later along.

the Pacific Coast and through the San Francisco Bay, respectively. If travel is required, allow extra time as some roads may be closed. Do not drive around barricades or through water of unknown depth. Take the necessary actions to protect flood-prone property. The coastal waters forecast from Point Reyes to Pigeon Point out to 10 nautical miles. For tonight, south wind 5 to 10 knots. Seas 3 to 5 feet. Wave detail, northwest 3 feet at 9 seconds and southwest 3 feet at 17 seconds. Patchy drizzle late this evening and overnight. For Thursday, south wind 5 to 10 knots, rising to 10 to 15 knots in the afternoon. Seas 3 to 5 feet. Wave detail, northwest 3 feet at 10 seconds and southwest 3 feet at 17 seconds. Patchy drizzle in the morning. For Thursday night, south wind 5 to 10 knots. Seas 3 to 5 feet. Wave detail, northwest 3 feet at 10 seconds and southwest 3 feet at 16 seconds. Patchy drizzle. Juneteenth, south wind 5 to 10 knots, rising to 10 to 15 knots in the afternoon. Seas 3 to 4 feet. Wave detail, northwest 3 feet at 10 seconds and southwest 3 feet at 14 seconds. Patchy drizzle in the morning. The coastal waters forecast from Pigeon Point to Point Pinos out to 10 nautical miles. For tonight, south wind 5 to 10 knots. Seas 4 to 5 feet. Wave detail, northwest 3 feet at 9 seconds and southwest 3 feet at 14 seconds. Patchy fog late this evening. Patchy drizzle late this evening and overnight. For Thursday, south wind 5 to 10 knots, rising to 10 to 15 knots in the afternoon. Seas 4 to 5 feet. Wave detail, northwest 3 feet at 9 seconds and southwest 3 feet at 16 seconds. Patchy drizzle in the morning. For Thursday night, south wind 5 to 10 knots. Seas 4 to 5 feet. Wave detail, south 3 feet at 7 seconds and northwest 3 feet at 10 seconds. Patchy drizzle. Juneteenth, south wind 10 to 15 knots. Seas 4 to 5 feet. Wave detail, northwest 3 feet at 10 seconds and southwest 3 feet at 14 seconds. Patchy drizzle in the morning. The following is an important beach hazard message from the National Weather Service. Issued at 8:33 p.m. Pacific Daylight Time. Beach hazard statement remains in effect through 5 a.m. Saturday. What? An increased risk of sneaker waves and strong rip currents expected. Where? Pacific Coast beaches. When? Through 5 a.m. Saturday. Impacts, dangerous swimming and surfing conditions, and localized beach erosion can be expected. Sneaker waves can sweep across the shoreline without warning, pulling people into the sea from rocks, jetties, and beaches. Stay off of jetties, piers, rocks, and other waterside infrastructure. Remain out of the water to avoid hazardous surf and never turn your back on the ocean. Monitor local weather, surf, and tide forecast at www.weather.gov/NPR. Semi-sunset and tidal information for the San Francisco Bay Area for Thursday, June 18th. The sunrise today, 5:48 a.m. The sunset tonight, 8:33 p.m. Tidal data at the Golden Gate for today. High tide, 1:51 a.m. at 6.38 feet. Low tide, 8:47 a.m. at minus 135 feet. High tide, 04:09 p.m. at 5.13 feet. Low tide, 09:01 p.m. at 2.69 feet. Here are the buoy observations for 1 a.m. Pacific Daylight Time. An offshore buoy, 6 winds northeast at 60 knots, pressure 1,027.7 millibars. An offshore buoy 59, winds north 70 knots, gusting to 23, water temperature 62, pressure 1,018.1 millibars, seas 8 feet every 10 seconds. At Point Arena buoy, winds south 10 knots, water temperature 55, pressure 1,012.3 millibars, seas 5.

every 17 seconds. And buoy 13 near Bodega Bay, wind south at 6 knots, pressure 1,012.4 millibars, swell 5 feet every 17 seconds. At Point Reyes, wave rider buoy water temperature 58, sea is 8 feet every 11 seconds. At San Francisco, bar buoy water temperature 58, sea is 5 feet every 18 seconds. At San Francisco, buoy wind south 8 knots, water temperature 57, pressure 1,012.6 millibars, seas 4 feet every 17 seconds. At Half Moon Bay, buoy wind south 10 knots, water temperature 56, pressure 1,012.9 millibars, seas 4 feet every 16 seconds. At Monterey Bay, buoy wind southwest 10 knots, water temperature 61, pressure 1,013.0 millibars, seas 6 feet every 14 seconds. At Pointer, wave rider buoy water temperature 61, seas 6 feet every 13 seconds. At Cape San Martin, buoy winds west 4 knots, water temperature 61, pressure 1,013.7 millibars. Sea 7 feet every 10 seconds. Synopsis for the Central California coast and bays, including the Monterey Bay, Greater Farallones, and Cordell Bank National Marine Sanctuaries. West to southwest winds driven by a weak low pressure system in the northern outer waters will remain gentle to moderate overnight. Winds increase again for the next couple afternoons and evenings with strong breezes anticipated, leading to hazardous conditions for small craft. Light to moderate seas with southwesterly swell will continue into the weekend. Moderate west to southwest winds and moderate seas will prevail over the open ocean into the weekend. The marine forecast for San Pablo Bay, Suisun Bay, the West Delta, and the San Francisco Bay north of the Bay Bridge. Small craft advisory in effect from Thursday afternoon through Thursday evening. For tonight, southwest wind 10 to 15 knots. For Thursday, southwest wind 10 to 15 knots, rising to 15 to 20 knots in the afternoon. For Thursday night, southwest wind 15 to 20 knots, easing to 10 to 15 knots after midnight. Juneteenth, southwest wind 5 to 10 knots, rising to 10 to 15 knots in the afternoon. The marine forecast for Monterey Bay. Small craft advisory in effect from Thursday afternoon through Thursday evening. For tonight, southwest wind 5 to 10 knots. Seas 3 to 4 feet. Wave detail, northwest 2 feet at 9 seconds and southwest 2 feet at 10 seconds. Patchy drizzle late this evening and overnight. Patchy fog late this evening. Patchy fog late. For Thursday, southwest wind 5 to 10 knots, rising to 10 to 15 knots in the afternoon. Seas around 3 feet. Wave detail, northwest 2 feet at 9 seconds and southwest 2 feet at 17 seconds. Patchy drizzle in the morning. Patchy fog in the morning. For Thursday night, southwest wind 10 to 15 knots. Seas 3 to 4 feet. Wave detail, southwest 3 feet at 6 seconds and northwest 2 feet at 10 seconds. Patchy drizzle. Juneteenth, south wind 5 to 10 knots, becoming southwest 10 to 15 knots in the afternoon. Seas around 3 feet. Wave detail, southwest 3 feet at 9 seconds and northwest 2 feet at 10 seconds. Patchy drizzle in the morning. The coastal waters forecast from Point Arena to Point Reyes out to 10 nautical miles. Tonight, southeast wind 5 to 10 knots, seas 4 to 6 feet. Wave detail, northwest 4 feet at 9 seconds and southwest 3 feet at 17 seconds. Patchy fog until early morning. Patchy drizzle late this evening and overnight. Thursday, southeast wind 5 to 10 knots, seas 4 to 6 feet. Wave detail, northwest 4 feet at 10 seconds and southwest 3 feet at 17 seconds. Patchy drizzle in the morning. Patchy dense fog in the morning. Thursday night, southeast wind 5 to 10 knots, seas 4 to 6 feet. Wave detail, northwest 4 feet at 10 seconds and southwest 3 feet at 16 seconds. Patchy drizzle. Juneteenth. Southeast wind 5 to 10 knots, seas 4 to 5 feet. Wave detail, northwest 3.

seconds and southwest 3 feet and 14 seconds. Tai Chi drizzled in the morning. The coastal waters forecast from Point Arena to Point Reyes 10 to 60 nautical miles offshore. Tonight, southwest wind 5 to 10 knots, backing to east late this evening and overnight. Sea 6 to 8 feet wave detail, northwest 6 feet at 9 seconds and southwest 4 feet at 14 seconds. Tai Chi drizzle late this evening and overnight. Tai Chi dense fog after midnight. Thursday, southeast wind 5 to 10 knots, sea 6 to 8 feet wave detail, northwest 7 feet at 10 seconds and southwest 4 feet at 14 seconds. Tai Chi drizzle in the morning. Tai Chi dense fog in the morning. Thursday night, southeast wind 5 to 10 knots, sea 6 to 8 feet wave detail, northwest 6 feet at 10 seconds and southwest 5 feet at 14 seconds. Tai Chi drizzle. Juneteenth. Southeast wind 5 to 10 knots, sea is 5 to 7 feet wave detail, northwest 5 feet at 9 seconds and southwest 4 feet at 14 seconds. Tai Chi drizzle in the morning. San Francisco Bar forecast. In the deep water channel, mixed seas of 3 to 5 feet at 18 seconds. Across the bar, swell can be more than twice as high across the bar than surrounding waters. Waves are also more prone to break, particularly during strong ebb currents. Maximum ebb current of 3.7 knots at 6:56 a.m. Thursday and 1.6 knots at 8:27 p.m. Thursday. The coastal waters forecast from Point Pinos to Point Piedras Blancas out to 10 nautical miles. Tonight, south wind 5 to 10 knots, easing to around 5 knots late this evening and early morning, rising to 5 to 10 knots late. Seas 4 to 5 feet wave detail, northwest 4 feet at 9 seconds and southwest 3 feet at 15 seconds. Tai Chi drizzle late this evening and overnight. Tai Chi fog late this evening and overnight. Thursday, south wind 10 to 15 knots, seas 4 to 5 feet wave detail, northwest 4 feet at 9 seconds and southwest 3 feet at 16 seconds. Tai Chi drizzle in the morning. Tai Chi fog in the morning. Thursday night, south wind 10 to 15 knots, easing to 5 to 10 knots after midnight. Seas 4 to 5 feet wave detail, northwest 4 feet at 10 seconds and southwest 3 feet at 16 seconds. Tai Chi drizzle. Tai Chi fog, Juneteenth. South wind 10 to 15 knots, seas 4 to 5 feet wave detail, northwest 3 feet at 10 seconds and southwest 3 feet at 14 seconds. Tai Chi drizzle in the morning. Tai Chi dense fog, the coastal waters forecast from Pigeon Point to Point Pinos 10 to 60 nautical miles offshore. Tonight, southwest wind 5 to 10 knots, sea is 5 to 7 feet wave detail, northwest 5 feet at 9 seconds and southwest 4 feet at 14 seconds. Tai Chi drizzle late this evening and overnight. Thursday, south wind 5 to 10 knots, rising to 10 to 15 knots in the afternoon. Seas 5 to 6 feet wave detail, northwest 5 feet at 10 seconds and southwest 4 feet at 15 seconds. Tai Chi drizzle in the morning. Thursday night, south wind around 10 knots, seas 5 to 6 feet wave detail, northwest 5 feet at 10 seconds and south 4 feet at 15 seconds. Tai Chi drizzle. Juneteenth. South wind around 10 knots, seas 5 to 6 feet wave detail, northwest 4 feet at 10 seconds and southwest 4 feet at 14 seconds. Tai Chi drizzle in the morning. The offshore waters forecast for the following marine location: Point Arena to Pigeon Point between 60 nautical miles and 150 nautical miles offshore. Issued at 7:26 p.m. Pacific Daylight Time. Tonight, north winds 15 to 25 knots. Seas 8 to 13 feet. Thursday, north winds 15 to 25 knots. Seas 8 to 13 feet. Thursday night, north to northwest winds 10 to 20 knots. Seas 7 to 12 feet. Friday, north winds 5 to 15 knots. Seas 7 to 10 feet. Friday night, north to northwest wind 5 to 15 knots, increasing to 10 to 20 knots. Seas 6 to 9 feet. Saturday, north winds 10 to 20 knots. Seas 6
Saturday night. North winds 15 to 25 knots. Sea 7 to 9 feet. Sun. North winds 20 to 25 knots. Seas 9 to 11 feet. Sunday night. North to northwest winds 15 to 20 knots. Seas 9 to 10 feet. Monday. North to northwest winds 15 to 20 knots. Seas 7 to 10 feet. Monday night, north to northwest winds 10 to 20 knots. Seas 7 to 8 feet. 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This broadcast originates from the National Weather Service office located in Monterey, California, and serves the coastal marine waters, including San Francisco and Monterey Bay. The offshore waters forecast for the following marine location: Pigeon Point to Point Piedras Blancos, between 60 nautical miles and 150 nautical miles offshore. Issued at 7:26 p.m. Pacific Daylight Time. Tonight, west to northwest winds 5 to 15 knots. Seas 6 to 10 feet. Thursday, west to northwest winds 5 to 15 knots, becoming west to southwest 5 to 10 knots. Seas 6 to 10 feet. Thursday night, west winds 5 to 10 knots, becoming west to northwest 5 to 15 knots. Seas 6 to 10 feet. Friday, west to northwest winds 5 to 15 knots, becoming west 5 to 10 knots. Seas 6 to 9 feet. Friday night, west winds 10 to 15 knots, becoming northwest. Seas 6 to 8 feet. Saturday, north to northwest winds 10 to 20 knots, diminishing to 5 to 15 knots. Seas 6 to 8 feet. Saturday night, north to northwest winds 10 to 20 knots. Seas 6 to 8 feet. Sun, north to northwest winds 15 to 25 knots. Seas 8 to 10 feet. Sunday night, northwest winds 15 to 20 knots. Seas 8 to 9 feet. Monday, northwest winds 15 to 20 knots, diminishing to 10 to 15 knots. Seas 7 to 9 feet. Monday night, northwest winds 10 to 15 knots. Seas 6 to 8 feet. The following is an important weather message from the National Weather Service. Issued at 8:33 p.m. Pacific Daylight Time. Coastal flood advisory remains in effect until 5 a.m. Pacific Daylight Time Thursday. Beach hazard statement remains in effect through 5 a.m. Saturday. What? For the coastal flood advisory, up to 1.2 feet of inundation above ground level is possible in low-lying areas near shorelines and tidal waterways. For the beach hazard statement, increased risk of sneaker waves and strong rip currents expected. Where? Low-lying coastal and bayshore areas in San Francisco. When? For the beach hazard statement, through 5 a.m. Saturday. For the coastal flood advisory, until 5 a.m. Pacific Daylight Time Thursday. Impacts, flooding of lots, parks, and roads with only isolated road closures expected. Dangerous conditions are forecast along the shoreline. Hazards include sneaker waves, strong rip currents, and large breaking waves. Additional details at the San Francisco tidal gauge. High tide is expected to be 1.2 feet above normal, 7.1 foot mean lower low water at 1:51 a.m. on Thursday. High tide varies up to 90 minutes earlier or later along the Pacific coast and through the San Francisco Bay, respectively. If travel is required, allow extra time as some roads may be closed. Do not drive around barricades or through water of unknown depth. 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The following is an important weather message from the National Weather Service. Issued at 8:33 p.m. Pacific Daylight Time. Coastal flood advisory remains in effect until 5 a.m. Pacific.

daylight time Thursday. What? Up to 1.2 feet of inundation above ground level is possible in low-lying areas near shorelines and tidal waterways. Where? Low-lying bayshore reaches along the San Francisco and San Pablo Bays. When? Until 5 a.m. Pacific Daylight Time Thursday. Impacts. Flooding of lots, parks, and roads with only isolated road closures expected. Additional details at the San Francisco tidal gauge. High tide is expected to be 1.2 feet above normal 7/0.1 foot mean lower low water at 1:51 a.m. on Thursday. High tide varies up to 90 minutes earlier or later along the Pacific coast and through the San Francisco Bay, respectively. If travel is required, allow extra time as some roads may be closed. Do not drive around barricades or through water of unknown depth. Take the necessary actions to protect flood-prone property. The coastal waters forecast from Point Reyes to Pigeon Point out to 10 nautical miles. For tonight, south wind 5 to 10 knots. Seas 3 to 5 feet. Wave detail, northwest 3 feet at 9 seconds and southwest 3 feet at 17 seconds. Tide sheet drizzle late this evening and overnight. For Thursday, south wind 5 to 10 knots, rising to 10 to 15 knots in the afternoon. Seas 3 to 5 feet. Wave detail, northwest 3 feet at 10 seconds and southwest 3 feet at 17 seconds. Tide sheet drizzle in the morning. For Thursday night, south wind 5 to 10 knots. Seas 3 to 5 feet. Wave detail, northwest 3 feet at 10 seconds and southwest 3 feet at 16 seconds. Tide sheet drizzle. Juneteenth, south wind 5 to 10 knots, rising to 10 to 15 knots in the afternoon. Seas 3 to 4 feet. Wave detail, northwest 3 feet at 10 seconds and southwest 3 feet at 14 seconds. Tide sheet drizzle in the morning. The coastal waters forecast from Pigeon Point to Point Pinos out to 10 nautical miles. For tonight, south wind 5 to 10 knots. Seas 4 to 5 feet. Wave detail, northwest 3 feet at 9 seconds and southwest 3 feet at 14 seconds. Patchy fog late this evening. Patchy drizzle late this evening and overnight. For Thursday, south wind 5 to 10 knots, rising to 10 to 15 knots in the afternoon. Seas 4 to 5 feet. Wave detail, northwest 3 feet at 9 seconds and southwest 3 feet at 16 seconds. Tide sheet drizzle in the morning. For Thursday night, south wind 5 to 10 knots. Seas 4 to 5 feet. Wave detail, south 3 feet at 7 seconds and northwest 3 feet at 10 seconds. Tide sheet drizzle. Juneteenth, south wind 10 to 15 knots. Seas 4 to 5 feet. Wave detail, northwest 3 feet at 10 seconds and southwest 3 feet at 14 seconds. Tide sheet drizzle in the morning. The following is an important beach hazard message from the National Weather Service. Issued at 8:33 p.m. Pacific Daylight Time. Beach hazard statement remains in effect through 5 a.m. Saturday. What? An increased risk of sneaker waves and strong rip currents expected. Where? Pacific Coast beaches. When? Through 5 a.m. Saturday. Impacts, dangerous swimming and surfing conditions, and localized beach erosion can be expected. Sneaker waves can sweep across the shoreline without warning, pulling people into the sea from rocks, jetties, and beaches. Stay off of jetties, piers, rocks, and other waterside infrastructure. Remain out of the water to avoid hazardous surf and never turn your back on the ocean. Monitor local weather, surf, and tide forecast at www.weather.gov/mtr. Sunrise, sunset, and tidal information for the San Francisco Bay Area for Thursday, June 18th. The sunrise today, 5:48 a.m. The sunset tonight, 8:33 p.m. Tidal data at the Golden Gate for today. High tide, 1:51 a.m. at 6.38 feet. Low tide, 8:47 a.m. at -135 feet.

tide, 04, 09 p.m. at 5.13 feet low tide, 09, 01 p.m. at 2.69 feet. Here are the buoy observations for 2 a.m. Pacific Daylight Time. An offshore buoy 6 winds northeast at 60 knots, gusting to 21, pressure 1,027.5 millibars. An offshore buoy 59 winds north at 19 knots, gusting to 23, water temperature 62, pressure 1,017.8 millibars. At buoy 14 near Point Arena, wind south at 10 knots, water temperature 55, pressure 1,012.3 millibars. At buoy 13 near Bodega Bay, wind southeast at 6 knots, pressure 1,012.3 millibars. At Point Reyes, wave rider, buoy water temperature 58, seas 9 feet every 11 seconds. At San Francisco, our buoy water temperature 58, seas 4 feet every 18 seconds. At San Francisco, buoy wind south 8 knots, water temperature 57, pressure 1,012.6 millibars, seas 5 feet every 17 seconds. At Half Moon Bay, buoy wind south 10 knots, water temperature 56, pressure 1,012.7 millibars, seas 4 feet every 14 seconds. At Monterey, buoy wind southwest at 8 knots, water temperature 61, pressure 1,013.0 millibars. At Pointer, wave rider, buoy water temperature 61, seas 6 feet every 13 seconds. At Cape San Martin, buoy winds west at 4 knots, water temperature 61, pressure 1,013.6 millibars. Synopsis for the Central California coast and bays, including the Monterey Bay, Greater Farallones, and Cordell Bank National Marine Sanctuaries, west to southwest winds driven by a weak low-pressure system in the northern outer waters will remain gentle to moderate overnight. Winds increase again for the next couple afternoons and evenings with strong breezes anticipated, leading to hazardous conditions for small craft. Light to moderate seas with southwesterly swell will continue into the weekend. Moderate west to southwest winds and moderate seas will prevail over the open ocean into the weekend. The marine forecast for San Pablo Bay, Suisun Bay, the West Delta, and the San Francisco Bay north of the Bay Bridge. Small craft advisory in effect from Thursday afternoon through Thursday evening. For tonight, southwest wind 10 to 15 knots. For Thursday, southwest wind 10 to 15 knots, rising to 15 to 20 knots in the afternoon. For Thursday night, southwest wind 15 to 20 knots, easing to 10 to 15 knots after midnight. Juneteenth, southwest wind 5 to 10 knots, rising to 10 to 15 knots in the afternoon. The marine forecast for Monterey Bay. Small craft advisory in effect from Thursday afternoon through Thursday evening. For tonight, southwest wind 5 to 10 knots, seas 3 to 4 feet. Wave detail, northwest 2 feet at 9 seconds and southwest 2 feet at 10 seconds. Patchy drizzle late this evening and overnight. Patchy fog late this evening. Patchy fog late. For Thursday, southwest wind 5 to 10 knots, rising to 10 to 15 knots in the afternoon. Seas around 3 feet. Wave detail, northwest 2 feet at 9 seconds and southwest 2 feet at 17 seconds. Patchy drizzle in the morning. Patchy fog in the morning. For Thursday night, southwest wind 10 to 15 knots. Seas 3 to 4 feet. Wave detail, southwest 3 feet at 6 seconds and northwest 2 feet at 10 seconds. Patchy drizzle. Juneteenth, south wind 5 to 10 knots, becoming southwest 10 to 15 knots in the afternoon. Seas around 3 feet. Wave detail, southwest 3 feet at 9 seconds and northwest 2 feet at 10 seconds. Patchy drizzle in the morning. The coastal waters forecast from Point Arena to Point Reyes out to 10 nautical miles. Tonight, southeast wind 5 to 10 knots, seas 4 to 6 feet. Wave detail, northwest 4 feet at 9 seconds and southwest 3 feet at 17 seconds. Patchy fog until early morning. Patchy drizzle late this evening and overnight. Thursday, southeast wind 5 to 10 knots, seas 4 to 6.

Wave detail, northwest 4 feet at 10 seconds and southwest 3 feet at 17 seconds. Patchy drizzle in the morning. Patchy dense fog in the morning. Thursday night. Southeast wind 5 to 10 knots, sea is 4 to 6 feet. Wave detail, northwest 4 feet at 10 seconds and southwest 3 feet at 16 seconds. Patchy drizzle. Juneteenth. Southeast wind 5 to 10 knots, sea is 4 to 5 feet. Wave detail, northwest 3 feet at 9 seconds and southwest 3 feet at 14 seconds. Patchy drizzle in the morning. The coastal waters forecast from Point Arena to Point Reyes 10 to 60 nautical miles offshore. Tonight, southwest wind 5 to 10 knots, backing to east late this evening and overnight. Sea 6 to 8 feet, wave detail, northwest 6 feet at 9 seconds and southwest 4 feet at 14 seconds. Patchy drizzle late this evening and overnight. Patchy dense fog after midnight. Thursday, southeast wind 5 to 10 knots, sea 6 to 8 feet, wave detail, northwest 7 feet at 10 seconds and southwest 4 feet at 14 seconds. Patchy drizzle in the morning. Patchy dense fog in the morning. Thursday night, southeast wind 5 to 10 knots, sea 6 to 8 feet, wave detail, northwest 6 feet at 10 seconds and southwest 5 feet at 14 seconds. Patchy drizzle. Juneteenth. Southeast wind 5 to 10 knots, sea is 5 to 7 feet, wave detail, northwest 5 feet at 9 seconds and southwest 4 feet at 14 seconds. Patchy drizzle in the morning. San Francisco Bar forecast. In the deep water channel, mixed seas of 3 to 5 feet at 18 seconds. Across the bar, swell can be more than twice as high across the bar than surrounding waters. Waves are also more prone to break, particularly during strong ebb currents. Maximum ebb current of 3.7 knots at 6:56 a.m. Thursday and 1.6 knots at 8:27 p.m. Thursday. The coastal waters forecast from Point Pinos to Point Piedras Blancas out to 10 nautical miles. Tonight, south wind 5 to 10 knots, easing to around 5 knots late this evening and early morning, rising to 5 to 10 knots late. Seas 4 to 5 feet, wave detail, northwest 4 feet at 9 seconds and southwest 3 feet at 15 seconds. Patchy drizzle late this evening and overnight. Patchy fog late this evening and overnight. Thursday, south wind 10 to 15 knots, seas 4 to 5 feet, wave detail, northwest 4 feet at 9 seconds and southwest 3 feet at 16 seconds. Patchy drizzle in the morning. Patchy fog in the morning. Thursday night, south wind 10 to 15 knots, easing to 5 to 10 knots after midnight. Seas 4 to 5 feet, wave detail, northwest 4 feet at 10 seconds and southwest 3 feet at 16 seconds. Patchy drizzle. Patchy fog, Juneteenth. South wind 10 to 15 knots, seas 4 to 5 feet, wave detail, northwest 3 feet at 10 seconds and southwest 3 feet at 14 seconds. Patchy drizzle in the morning. Patchy dense fog, the coastal waters forecast from Pigeon Point to Point Pinos 10 to 60 nautical miles offshore. Tonight, southwest wind 5 to 10 knots, sea is 5 to 7 feet, wave detail, northwest 5 feet at 9 seconds and southwest 4 feet at 14 seconds. Patchy drizzle late this evening and overnight. Thursday, south wind 5 to 10 knots, rising to 10 to 15 knots in the afternoon. Seas 5 to 6 feet, wave detail, northwest 5 feet at 10 seconds and southwest 4 feet at 15 seconds. Patchy drizzle in the morning. Thursday night, south wind around 10 knots, sea is 5 to 6 feet, wave detail, northwest 5 feet at 10 seconds and south 4 feet at 15 seconds. Patchy drizzle. Juneteenth. South wind around 10 knots, sea is 5 to 6 feet, wave detail, northwest 4 feet at 10 seconds and southwest 4 feet at 14 seconds. Patchy drizzle in the morning. The offshore waters forecast for the following marine location, Point Arena to Pigeon Point between 60 nautical miles and 150 nautical miles offshore. Issued at 7:26 p.m. Pacific Daylight Time. Tonight, north winds 15 to 25 knots. Seas 8 to 13 feet. Thursday, north winds
5 to 15 knots. Sea 7 to 10 feet. Friday night, north to northwest winds 5 to 15 knots, increasing to 10 to 20 knots. Sea 6 to 9 feet. Saturday, north winds 10 to 20 knots. Sea 6 to 9 feet. Saturday night, north winds 15 to 25 knots. Sea 7 to 9 feet. Sun, north winds 20 to 25 knots. Sea 9 to 11 feet. Sunday night, north to northwest winds 15 to 20 knots. Seas 9 to 10 feet. Monday, north to northwest winds 15 to 20 knots. Seas 7 to 10 feet. Monday night, north to northwest winds 10 to 20 knots. Seas 7 to 8 feet. The offshore waters forecast. For the following marine location, Pigeon Point to Point Piedras Blanc is between 60 nautical miles and 150 nautical miles offshore. Issued at 7:26 p.m. Pacific Daylight Time. Tonight, west to northwest winds 5 to 15 knots. Seas 6 to 10 feet. Thursday, west to northwest winds 5 to 15 knots, becoming west to southwest 5 to 10 knots. Seas 6 to 10 feet. Thursday night, west winds 5 to 10 knots, becoming west to northwest 5 to 15 knots. Seas 6 to 10 feet. Friday, west to northwest winds 5 to 15 knots, becoming west 5 to 10 knots. Seas 6 to 9 feet. Friday night, west winds 10 to 15 knots, becoming northwest. Seas 6 to 8 feet. Saturday, north to northwest winds 10 to 20 knots, diminishing to 5 to 15 knots. Seas 6 to 8 feet. Saturday night, north to northwest winds 10 to 20 knots. Seas 6 to 8 feet. Sun, north to northwest winds 15 to 25 knots. Seas 8 to 10 feet. Sunday night, northwest winds 15 to 20 knots. Seas 8 to 9 feet. Monday, northwest winds 15 to 20 knots, diminishing to 10 to 15 knots. Sea 7 to 9 feet. Monday night, northwest winds 10 to 15 knots. Sea 6 to 8 feet. The following is an important weather message from the National Weather Service. Issued at 8:33 p.m. Pacific Daylight Time. Coastal flood advisory remains in effect until 5 a.m. Pacific Daylight Time Thursday. Beach hazard statement remains in effect through 5 a.m. Saturday. What? For the coastal flood advisory, up to 1.2 feet of inundation above ground level is possible in low-lying areas near shorelines and tidal waterways. For the beach hazard statement, increased risk of major waves and strong rip currents expected. Where? Low-lying coastal and bayshore areas in San Francisco. When? For the beach hazard statement, through 5 a.m. Saturday. For the coastal flood advisory, until 5 a.m. Pacific Daylight Time Thursday. Impacts, flooding of lots, parks, and roads with only isolated road closures expected. Dangerous conditions are forecast along the shoreline. Hazards include sneaker waves, strong rip currents, and large breaking waves. Additional details at the San Francisco tidal gauge. High tide is expected to be 1.2 feet above normal 7/0.1 foot mean lower low water at 1:51 a.m. on Thursday. High tide varies up 90 minutes earlier or later along the Pacific coast and through the San Francisco Bay, respectively. If travel is required, allow extra time as some roads may be closed. Do not drive around barricades or through water of unknown depth. 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Remain out of the water to avoid hazardous surf and never turn your back on the ocean. Monitor local weather, surf, and tide forecast at www.weather.gov/mtr. The following is an important weather message from the National Weather Service.

locations at 8:33 p.m. Pacific Daylight Time. Coastal flood advisory remains in effect until 5 a.m. Pacific Daylight Time Thursday. Wet, up to 1.2 feet of inundation above ground level is possible in low-lying areas near shorelines and tidal waterways. Where, low-lying bayshore regions along the San Francisco and San Pablo Bays. When, until 5 a.m. Pacific Daylight Time Thursday. Impacts, flooding of lots, parks, and roads with only isolated road closures expected. Additional details at the San Francisco tidal gauge. High tide is expected to be 1.2 feet above normal 7/0.1 foot mean lower low water at 1:51 a.m. on Thursday. High tide varies up to 90 minutes earlier or later along the Pacific coast and through the San Francisco Bay, respectively. If travel is required, allow extra time as some roads may be closed. Do not drive around barricades or through water of unknown depth. Take the necessary actions to protect flood-prone property. The coastal waters forecast from Point Reyes to Pigeon Point out to 10 nautical miles. For tonight, south wind 5 to 10 knots, seas 3 to 5 feet. Wave detail, northwest 3 feet at 9 seconds and southwest 3 feet at 17 seconds. Tide sheet drizzle late this evening and overnight. For Thursday, south wind 5 to 10 knots, rising to 10 to 15 knots in the afternoon. Seas 3 to 5 feet. Wave detail, northwest 3 feet at 10 seconds and southwest 3 feet at 17 seconds. Tide sheet drizzle in the morning. For Thursday night, south wind 5 to 10 knots. Seas 3 to 5 feet. Wave detail, northwest 3 feet at 10 seconds and southwest 3 feet at 16 seconds. Tide sheet drizzle. Juneteenth, south wind 5 to 10 knots, rising to 10 to 15 knots in the afternoon. Seas 3 to 4 feet. Wave detail, northwest 3 feet at 10 seconds and southwest 3 feet at 14 seconds. Tide sheet drizzle in the morning. The coastal waters forecast from Pigeon Point to Point Pinos out to 10 nautical miles. For tonight, south wind 5 to 10 knots. Seas 4 to 5 feet. Wave detail, northwest 3 feet at 9 seconds and southwest 3 feet at 14 seconds. Patchy fog late this evening. Patchy drizzle late this evening and overnight. For Thursday, south wind 5 to 10 knots, rising to 10 to 15 knots in the afternoon. Seas 4 to 5 feet. Wave detail, northwest 3 feet at 9 seconds and southwest 3 feet at 16 seconds. Tide sheet drizzle in the morning. For Thursday night, south wind 5 to 10 knots. Seas 4 to 5 feet. Wave detail, south 3 feet at 7 seconds and northwest 3 feet at 10 seconds. Tide sheet drizzle. Juneteenth, south wind at 10 to 15 knots. Seas 4 to 5 feet. Wave detail, northwest 3 feet at 10 seconds and southwest 3 feet at 14 seconds. Tide sheet drizzle in the morning. The following is an important beach hazard message from the National Weather Service. Issued at 8:33 p.m. Pacific Daylight Time. Beach hazard statement remains in effect through 5 a.m. Saturday. What? An increased risk of sneaker waves and strong rip currents expected. Where? Pacific Coast beaches. When? Through 5 a.m. Saturday. Impacts, dangerous swimming and surfing conditions, and localized beach erosion can be expected. Sneaker waves can sweep across the shoreline without warning, pulling people into the sea from rocks, jetties, and beaches. Stay off of jetties, piers, rocks, and other waterside infrastructure. Remain out of the water to avoid hazardous surf and never turn your back on the ocean. Monitor local weather, surf, and tide forecast at www.weather.gov/NTR. 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This broadcast originates from the National Weather Service Office located in Monterey, California, and serves the coastal marine waters.

including San Francisco and Monterey Bay. Semi-sunset and tidal information for the San Francisco Bay area for Thursday, June 18th. The sunrise today, 5:48 a.m. The sunset tonight, 8:33 p.m. Tidal data at the Golden Gate for today. High tide, 1:51 a.m. at 6.38 feet. Low tide, 8:47 a.m. at -135 feet. High tide, 04:09 p.m. at 5.13 feet. Low tide, 09:01 p.m. at 2.69 feet. Here are the buoy observations for 2 a.m. Pacific Daylight Time. An offshore buoy, 6 winds northeast at 60 knots, gusting to 21, pressure 1,027.5 millibars. An offshore buoy, 59, winds north 19 knots, gusting to 23, water temperature 62, pressure 1,017.8 millibars, seas 10 feet every 11 seconds. At Point Arena buoy, wind south 10 knots, water temperature 55, pressure 1,012.3 millibars, seas 5 feet every 17 seconds. At buoy 13 near Bodega Bay, wind southeast at 6 knots, pressure 1,012.3 millibars. At Point Reyes Wave Rider buoy, water temperature 58, seas 8 feet every 11 seconds. At San Francisco Bar buoy, water temperature 58, seas 4 feet every 18 seconds. At San Francisco buoy, wind south 8 knots, water temperature 57, pressure 1,012.6 millibars, seas 5 feet every 17 seconds. At Half Moon Bay buoy, wind south 10 knots, water temperature 56, pressure 1,012.7 millibars, seas 4 feet every 14 seconds. At Monterey Bay buoy, wind southwest 6 knots, water temperature 61, pressure 1,012.9 millibars, seas 6 feet every 17 seconds. At Point Sur, Wave Rider buoy, water temperature 61, seas 6 feet every 13 seconds. At Cape San Martin buoy, wind southwest 4 knots, water temperature 61, pressure 1,013.6 millibars, seas 6 feet every 10 seconds. Synopsis for the Central California coast and bays, including the Monterey Bay, Greater Farallones, and Cordell Bank National Marine Sanctuaries. West to southwest winds driven by a weak low pressure system in the northern outer waters will remain gentle to moderate overnight. Winds increase again for the next couple afternoons and evenings with strong breezes anticipated, leading to hazardous conditions for small craft. Light to moderate seas with southwesterly swell will continue into the weekend. Moderate west to southwest winds and moderate seas will prevail over the open ocean into the weekend. The marine forecast for San Pablo Bay, Suisun Bay, the West Delta, and the San Francisco Bay north of the Bay Bridge. Small craft advisory in effect from Thursday afternoon through Thursday evening. For tonight, southwest wind 10 to 15 knots. For Thursday, southwest wind 10 to 15 knots, rising to 15 to 20 knots in the afternoon. For Thursday night, southwest wind 15 to 20 knots, easing to 10 to 15 knots after midnight. Juneteenth, southwest wind 5 to 10 knots, rising to 10 to 15 knots in the afternoon. The marine forecast for Monterey Bay. Small craft advisory in effect from Thursday afternoon through Thursday evening. For tonight, southwest wind 5 to 10 knots, seas 3 to 4 feet. Wave detail, northwest 2 feet at 9 seconds and southwest 2 feet at 10 seconds. Patchy drizzle late this evening and overnight. Patchy fog late this evening. Patchy fog late. For Thursday, southwest wind 5 to 10 knots, rising to 10 to 15 knots in the afternoon. Seas around 3 feet. Wave detail, northwest 2 feet at 9 seconds and southwest 2 feet at 17 seconds. Patchy drizzle in the morning. Patchy fog in the morning. For Thursday night, southwest wind 10 to 15 knots. Seas 3 to 4 feet. Wave detail, southwest 3 feet at 6 seconds and northwest 2 feet at 10 seconds. Patchy drizzle. Juneteenth, south wind.

5 to 10 knots, becoming southwest 10 to 15 knots in the afternoon. Sea is around 3 feet. Wave detail, southwest 3 feet at 9 seconds and northwest 2 feet at 10 seconds. High sea drizzle in the morning. The coastal waters forecast from Point Arena to Point Reyes out to 10 nautical miles. Tonight, southeast wind 5 to 10 knots, sea is 4 to 6 feet, wave detail, northwest 4 feet at 9 seconds and southwest 3 feet at 17 seconds. Patchy fog until early morning. Patchy drizzle late this evening and overnight. Thursday, southeast wind 5 to 10 knots, sea is 4 to 6 feet, wave detail, northwest 4 feet at 10 seconds and southwest 3 feet at 17 seconds. Patchy drizzle in the morning. Patchy dense fog in the morning. Thursday night, southeast wind 5 to 10 knots, sea is 4 to 6 feet, wave detail, northwest 4 feet at 10 seconds and southwest 3 feet at 16 seconds. Patchy drizzle. Juneteenth, southeast wind 5 to 10 knots, sea is 4 to 5 feet, wave detail, northwest 3 feet at 9 seconds and southwest 3 feet at 14 seconds. Patchy drizzle in the morning. The coastal waters forecast from Point Arena to Point Reyes 10 to 60 nautical miles offshore. Tonight, southwest wind 5 to 10 knots, backing to east late this evening and overnight. Sea 6 to 8 feet, wave detail, northwest 6 feet at 9 seconds and southwest 4 feet at 14 seconds. Patchy drizzle late this evening and overnight. Patchy dense fog after midnight. Thursday, southeast wind 5 to 10 knots, sea 6 to 8 feet, wave detail, northwest 7 feet at 10 seconds and southwest 4 feet at 14 seconds. Patchy drizzle in the morning. Patchy dense fog in the morning. Thursday night, southeast wind 5 to 10 knots, sea 6 to 8 feet, wave detail, northwest 6 feet at 10 seconds and southwest 5 feet at 14 seconds. Patchy drizzle. Juneteenth. Southeast wind 5 to 10 knots, sea is 5 to 7 feet, wave detail, northwest 5 feet at 9 seconds and southwest 4 feet at 14 seconds. Patchy drizzle in the morning. San Francisco Bar forecast. In the deep water channel, mixed seas of 3 to 5 feet at 18 seconds. Across the bar, swell can be more than twice as high across the bar than surrounding waters. Waves are also more prone to break, particularly during strong ebb currents. Maximum ebb current of 3.7 knots at 6:56 a.m. Thursday and 1.6 knots at 8:27 p.m. Thursday. The coastal waters forecast from Point Pinos to Point Piedras Blancas out to 10 nautical miles. Tonight, south wind 5 to 10 knots, easing to around 5 knots late this evening and early morning, rising to 5 to 10 knots late. Seas 4 to 5 feet, wave detail, northwest 4 feet at 9 seconds and southwest 3 feet at 15 seconds. Patchy drizzle late this evening and overnight. Patchy fog late this evening and overnight. Patchy drizzle late this evening and overnight. Patchy fog late this evening and overnight. Thursday, south wind 10 to 15 knots, seas 4 to 5 feet, wave detail, northwest 4 feet at 9 seconds and southwest 3 feet at 16 seconds. Patchy drizzle in the morning. Patchy fog in the morning. Thursday night, south wind 10 to 15 knots, easing to 5 to 10 knots after midnight. Seas 4 to 5 feet, wave detail, northwest 4 feet at 10 seconds and southwest 3 feet at 16 seconds. Patchy drizzle. Patchy fog, Juneteenth. South wind 10 to 15 knots, seas 4 to 5 feet, wave detail, northwest 3 feet at 10 seconds and southwest 3 feet at 14 seconds. Patchy drizzle in the morning. Patchy dense fog, the coastal waters forecast from Pigeon Point to Point Pinos 10 to 60 nautical miles offshore. Tonight, southwest wind 5 to 10 knots, sea is 5 to 7 feet, wave detail, northwest 5 feet at 9 seconds and southwest 4 feet at 14 seconds. Patchy drizzle late this evening and overnight. Thursday, south wind 5 to 10 knots, rising to 10 to 15 knots in the afternoon. Seas 5 to 6 feet, wave detail, northwest 5 feet at 10 seconds and southwest 4 feet at 15 seconds. Patchy drizzle in the morning. Thursday night.

to 13 feet. Thursday, north winds 15 to 25 knots. Seas 8 to 13 feet. Thursday night, north to northwest winds 10 to 20 knots. Seas 7 to 12 feet. Friday, north winds 5 to 15 knots. Seas 7 to 10 feet. Friday night, north to northwest winds 5 to 15 knots, increasing to 10 to 20 knots. Seas 6 to 9 feet. Saturday, north winds 10 to 20 knots. Seas 6 to 9 feet. Saturday night, north winds 15 to 25 knots. Seas 7 to 9 feet. Sun, north winds 20 to 25 knots. Seas 9 to 11 feet. Sunday night, north to northwest winds 15 to 20 knots. Seas 9 to 10 feet. Monday, north to northwest winds 15 to 20 knots. Seas 7 to 10 feet. Monday night, north to northwest winds 10 to 20 knots. Seas 7 to 8 feet. The offshore waters forecast for the following marine location: Pigeon Point to Point Pedras, Blunt is between 60 nautical miles and 150 nautical miles offshore. Issued at 7:26 p.m. Pacific Daylight Time. Tonight, west to northwest winds 5 to 15 knots. Seas 6 to 10 feet. Thursday, west to northwest winds 5 to 15 knots, becoming west to southwest 5 to 10 knots. Seas 6 to 10 feet. Thursday night, west winds 5 to 10 knots, becoming west to northwest 5 to 15 knots. Seas 6 to 10 feet. Friday, west to northwest winds 5 to 15 knots, becoming west 5 to 10 knots. Seas 6 to 9 feet. Friday night, west winds 10 to 15 knots, becoming northwest. Seas 6 to 8 feet. Saturday, north to northwest winds 10 to 20 knots, diminishing to 5 to 15 knots. Seas 6 to 8 feet. Saturday night, north to northwest winds 10 to 20 knots. Seas 6 to 8 feet. Sun, north to northwest winds 15 to 25 knots. Seas 8 to 10 feet. Sunday night, northwest winds 15 to 20 knots. Seas 8 to 9 feet. Monday, northwest winds 15 to 20 knots, diminishing to 10 to 15 knots. Seas 7 to 9 feet. Monday night, northwest winds 10 to 15 knots. Seas 6 to 8 feet. The following is an important weather message from the National Weather Service. Issued at 8:33 p.m. Pacific Daylight Time. Coastal flood advisory remains in effect until 5 a.m. Pacific Daylight Time Thursday. Beach hazard statement remains in effect through 5 a.m. Saturday. What? For the coastal flood advisory, up to 1.2 feet of inundation above ground level is possible in low-lying areas near shorelines and tidal waterways. For the beach hazard statement, increased risk of sneaker waves and strong rip current is expected. Where? Low-lying coastal and bayshore areas in San Francisco. When? For the beach hazard statement, through 5 a.m. Saturday. For the coastal flood advisory, until 5 a.m. Pacific Daylight Time Thursday. Impacts, flooding of lots, parks, and roads with only isolated road closures expected. Dangerous conditions are forecast along the shoreline. Hazards include sneaker waves, strong rip currents, and large breaking waves. Additional details at the San Francisco tidal gauge. High tide is expected to be 1.2 feet above normal 7/0.1 foot mean lower low water at 1:51 a.m. on Thursday. High tide varies up to 90 minutes earlier or later along the Pacific coast and through the San Francisco Bay, respectively. If travel is required, allow extra time as some roads may be closed. Do not drive around barricades or through water of unknown depth. 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Remain out of the water to avoid hazardous surf and never turn your back on the ocean. 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

The following is an important weather message from the National Weather Service. 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Coastal flood advisory remains in effect until 5 a.m. Pacific Daylight Time Thursday. What? Up to 1.2 feet of inundation above ground level is possible in low-lying areas near shoreline and tidal waterways. Where? Low-lying bayshore regions along the San Francisco and San Pablo Bays. When? Until 5 a.m. Pacific Daylight Time Thursday. Impacts, flooding of lots, parks, and roads with only isolated road closures expected. Additional details at the San Francisco tidal gauge. High tide is expected to be 1.2 feet above normal 7.1 foot mean lower low water at 1:51 a.m. on Thursday. High tide varies up to 90 minutes earlier or later along the Pacific Coast and through the San Francisco Bay, respectively. If travel is required, allow extra time as some roads may be closed. Do not drive around barricades or through water of unknown depth. Take the necessary actions to protect flood-prone property. The coastal waters forecast from Point Reyes to Pigeon Point out to 10 nautical miles. For tonight, south wind 5 to 10 knots. Seas 3 to 5 feet. Wave detail, northwest 3 feet at 9 seconds and southwest 3 feet at 17 seconds. Patchy drizzle late this evening and overnight. For Thursday, south wind 5 to 10 knots, rising to 10 to 15 knots in the afternoon. Seas 3 to 5 feet. Wave detail, northwest 3 feet at 10 seconds and southwest 3 feet at 17 seconds. Patchy drizzle in the morning. For Thursday night, south wind 5 to 10 knots. Seas 3 to 5 feet. Wave detail, northwest 3 feet at 10 seconds and southwest 3 feet at 16 seconds. Patchy drizzle. Juneteenth, south wind 5 to 10 knots, rising to 10 to 15 knots in the afternoon. Seas 3 to 4 feet. Wave detail, northwest 3 feet at 10 seconds and southwest 3 feet at 14 seconds. Patchy drizzle in the morning. The coastal waters forecast from Pigeon Point to Point Pinos out to 10 nautical miles. For tonight, south wind 5 to 10 knots. Seas 4 to 5 feet. Wave detail, northwest 3 feet at 9 seconds and southwest 3 feet at 14 seconds. Patchy fog late this evening. Patchy drizzle late this evening and overnight. For Thursday, south wind 5 to 10 knots, rising to 10 to 15 knots in the afternoon. Seas 4 to 5 feet. Wave detail, northwest 3 feet at 9 seconds and southwest 3 feet at 16 seconds. Patchy drizzle in the morning. For Thursday night, south wind 5 to 10 knots. Seas 4 to 5 feet. Wave detail, south 3 feet at 7 seconds and northwest 3 feet at 10 seconds. Patchy drizzle. Juneteenth, south wind 10 to 15 knots. Seas 4 to 5 feet. Wave detail, northwest 3 feet at 10 seconds and southwest 3 feet at 14 seconds. Patchy drizzle in the morning. The following is an important beach hazard message from the National Weather Service. Issued at 8:33 p.m. Pacific Daylight Time. Beach hazard statement remains in effect through 5 a.m. Saturday. What? An increased risk of sneaker waves and strong rip currents expected. Where? Pacific Coast beaches. When? Through 5 a.m. Saturday. Impacts, dangerous swimming and surfing conditions, and localized beach erosion can be expected. Sneaker waves can sweep across the shoreline without warning, pulling people into the sea from rocks, jetties, and beaches. Stay off of jetties, piers, rocks, and other waterside infrastructure. Remain out of the water to avoid hazardous surf and never turn your back on the ocean. Monitor local weather, surf, and tide forecast at www.weather.gov/mtr. Sunrise, sunset, and tidal information for the San Francisco Bay Area for Thursday, June 18th. The sunrise today, 5:48 a.m. The sunset tonight, 8:33 p.m.

tidal data at the Golden Gate for today. High tide, 1:51 a.m. is 6.38 feet. Low tide, 8:47 a.m. is minus 135 feet. High tide, 04:09 p.m. at 5.13 feet. Low tide, 09:01 p.m. at 2.69 feet. Here are the buoy observations for 2 a.m. Pacific Daylight Time. An offshore buoy 6 winds northeast at 60 knots, gusting to 21, pressure 1,027.5 millibars. An offshore buoy 59, winds north 19 knots, gusting to 23, water temperature 62, pressure 1,017.8 millibars, seas 10 feet, every 11 seconds. At Point Arena buoy, wind south 10 knots, water temperature 55, pressure 1,012.3 millibars, seas 5 feet, every 17 seconds. At buoy 13 near Bodega Bay, wind southeast at 6 knots, pressure 1,012.3 millibars. At Point Reyes wave rider buoy, water temperature 58, seas 8 feet, every 11 seconds. At San Francisco Bar Buoy, water temperature 58, seas 4 feet, every 18 seconds. At San Francisco Buoy, wind south 8 knots, water temperature 57, pressure 1,012.6 millibars, seas 5 feet, every 17 seconds. At Half Moon Bay Buoy, wind south 10 knots, water temperature 56, pressure 1,012.7 millibars, seas 4 feet, every 14 seconds. At Monterey Bay buoy, wind southwest 6 knots, water temperature 61, pressure 1,012.9 millibars, seas 6 feet, every 17 seconds. At Pointer, wave rider buoy, water temperature 61, seas 6 feet, every 13 seconds. At Cape San Martin buoy, wind southwest 4 knots, water temperature 61, pressure 1,013.6 millibars. Seas 6 feet, every 10 seconds. Synopsis for the Central California coast and bays, including the Monterey Bay, Greater Farallon, and Cordell Bank National Marine Sanctuaries. West to southwest winds driven by a weak low-pressure system in the northern outer waters will remain gentle to moderate overnight. Winds increase again for the next couple afternoons and evenings with strong breezes anticipated, leading to hazardous conditions for small craft. Light to moderate seas with southwesterly swell will continue into the weekend. Moderate west to southwest winds and moderate seas will prevail over the open ocean into the weekend. The marine forecast for San Pablo Bay, Suisun Bay, the West Delta, and the San Francisco Bay north of the Bay Bridge. Small craft advisory in effect from Thursday afternoon through Thursday evening. For tonight, southwest wind 10 to 15 knots. For Thursday, southwest wind 10 to 15 knots, rising to 15 to 20 knots in the afternoon. For Thursday night, southwest wind 15 to 20 knots, easing to 10 to 15 knots after midnight. Juneteenth, southwest wind 5 to 10 knots, rising to 10 to 15 knots in the afternoon. The marine forecast for Monterey Bay. Small craft advisory in effect from this afternoon through this evening. Small craft advisory in effect from Friday afternoon through Friday evening. For today, southwest wind 5 to 10 knots, rising to 15 to 20 knots this afternoon. Seas around 3 feet. Wave detail, northwest 2 feet at 9 seconds and southwest 2 feet at 17 seconds. A slight chance of very light drizzle this morning. For tonight, southwest wind 10 to 15 knots. Seas around 3 feet. Wave detail, southwest 3 feet at 6 seconds and northwest 2 feet at 10 seconds. A slight chance of very light drizzle. Juneteenth, southwest wind 5 to 10 knots, rising to 15 to 20 knots in the afternoon. Seas around 3 feet. Wave detail, southwest 3 feet at 9 seconds and northwest 2 feet at 10 seconds. A slight chance of very light drizzle in the morning. For Friday night, southwest wind 10 to 15 knots, easing to 5 to 10 knots after midnight. Seas around 3 feet. Wave detail, southwest 3 feet at 7 seconds and northwest 2 feet at 10 seconds. A slight chance of very light drizzle.

the coastal waters forecast from Point Arena to Point Reyes out to 10 nautical miles. Today, southeast wind 5 to 10 knots, seas 4 to 6 feet, wave detail. Northwest 4 feet at 10 seconds and southwest 3 feet at 17 seconds. A slight chance of very light drizzle this morning. Tonight, southeast wind 5 to 10 knots, seas 4 to 5 feet, wave detail. Northwest 4 feet at 10 seconds and southwest 3 feet at 16 seconds. A slight chance of very light drizzle. Juneteenth. Southeast wind 5 to 10 knots, seas 3 to 5 feet, wave detail. Northwest 3 feet at 10 seconds and south 3 feet at 14 seconds. A slight chance of very light drizzle in the morning. Friday night. Southeast wind around 5 knots, seas 3 to 5 feet, wave detail. Northwest 3 feet at 9 seconds and south 3 feet at 14 seconds. A slight chance of very light drizzle. Patchy fog after midnight. The coastal waters forecast from Point Arena to Point Reyes 10 to 60 nautical miles offshore. Today, southeast wind 5 to 10 knots, seas 6 to 8 feet, wave detail. Northwest 6 feet at 10 seconds and southwest 4 feet at 17 seconds. A slight chance of very light drizzle this morning. Tonight, southeast wind 5 to 10 knots, seas 6 to 8 feet, wave detail. Northwest 6 feet at 10 seconds and southwest 5 feet at 14 seconds. A slight chance of very light drizzle. Juneteenth. Southeast wind 5 to 10 knots, seas 5 to 6 feet, wave detail. Northwest 5 feet at 9 seconds and south 4 feet at 14 seconds. A slight chance of very light drizzle in the morning. Friday night. East wind around 5 knots, seas 5 to 6 feet, wave detail. Northwest 5 feet at 9 seconds and south 4 feet at 14 seconds. A slight chance of very light drizzle. San Francisco Bar forecast. In the deep water channel, mixed seas of 3 to 5 feet at 18 seconds. Across the bar, swell can be more than twice as high across the bar than surrounding waters. Waves are also more prone to break, particularly during strong ebb currents. Maximum ebb current of 3.7 knots at 6:56 a.m. Thursday and 1.6 knots at 8:27 p.m. Thursday. The coastal waters forecast from Point Pinos to Point Piedras Blancas out to 10 nautical miles. Today, south wind 5 to 10 knots, rising to 10 to 15 knots late this morning and afternoon. Seas 4 to 5 feet, wave detail. Northwest 4 feet at 9 seconds and southwest 3 feet at 17 seconds. Patchy dense fog early this morning. A slight chance of very light drizzle this morning. Tonight, southeast wind 5 to 10 knots, seas 4 to 5 feet, wave detail. Northwest 3 feet at 10 seconds and southwest 3 feet at 16 seconds. A slight chance of very light drizzle. Patchy fog after midnight. Juneteenth. South wind 10 to 15 knots, seas 4 to 5 feet, wave detail. Northwest 3 feet at 10 seconds and southwest 3 feet at 14 seconds. A slight chance of very light drizzle in the morning. Friday night. South wind 5 to 10 knots, seas 4 to 5 feet, wave detail. Northwest 3 feet at 9 seconds and southwest 3 feet at 14 seconds. A slight chance of very light drizzle. Patchy fog after midnight. The coastal waters forecast from Pigeon Point to Point Pinos 10 to 60 nautical miles offshore. Today, south wind 5 to 10 knots, rising to 10 to 15 knots this afternoon. Seas 5 to 6 feet, wave detail. Northwest 5 feet at 9 seconds and southwest 4 feet at 17 seconds. A slight chance of very light drizzle this morning. Tonight, south wind around 10 knots, seas 5 to 6 feet, wave detail. Northwest 5 feet at 10 seconds and south 4 feet at 16 seconds. A slight chance of very light drizzle. Juneteenth. South wind around 10 knots, seas 5 to 6 feet, wave detail. Northwest 4 feet at 10 seconds and southwest 4 feet at 14 seconds. A slight chance of very light drizzle in the morning. Friday night. South wind 5 to 10 knots, seas around 5 feet, wave detail. Northwest 4 feet at 10 seconds and south 4 feet at 14 seconds. A slight chance of drizzle. 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

162.45 megahertz. This broadcast originates from the National Weather Service office located in Monterey, California, and serves the coastal marine waters, including San Francisco and Monterey Bay. The offshore waters forecast for the following marine location: Point Arena to Pigeon Point, between 60 nautical miles and 150 nautical miles offshore. Issued at 2:44 a.m. Pacific Daylight Time. Today, north winds 15 to 25 knots. Sea 7 to 12 feet. Tonight, north winds 10 to 20 knots. Sea 7 to 11 feet. Friday, north winds 5 to 15 knots, becoming variable. Sea 6 to 9 feet. Friday night, north winds 5 to 15 knots. Sea 6 to 8 feet. Saturday, north winds 10 to 20 knots, becoming 10 to 15 knots. Sea 6 to 8 feet. Saturday night, north winds 15 to 25 knots. Sea 7 to 9 feet. Sun, north winds 20 to 25 knots. Seas 9 to 10 feet. Sun night, north to northwest winds 15 to 25 knots. Seas 8 to 10 feet. Monday, north to northwest winds 15 to 20 knots. Seas 7 to 10 feet. Monday night, north to northwest winds 15 to 20 knots. Seas 7 to 8 feet. The offshore waters forecast for the following marine location: Pigeon Point to Point Piedras Blancas, between 60 nautical miles and 150 nautical miles offshore. Issued at 2:44 a.m. Pacific Daylight Time. Today, southwest winds 5 to 10 knots. Seas 6 to 9 feet. Tonight, west to southwest winds 5 to 10 knots. Seas 6 to 9 feet. Friday, west to southwest winds 5 to 10 knots. Seas 6 to 8 feet. Friday night, west to southwest winds 5 to 10 knots, becoming west to northwest. Seas 6 to 7 feet. Saturday, north to northwest winds 5 to 15 knots. Seas 6 to 7 feet. Saturday night, north winds 10 to 15 knots, becoming north to northwest 15 to 20 knots. Seas 6 to 8 feet. Sun, north to northwest winds 15 to 25 knots. Seas 7 to 9 feet. Sunday night, northwest winds 15 to 20 knots. Seas 8 to 9 feet. Monday, northwest winds 15 to 20 knots, diminishing to 10 to 15 knots. Seas 7 to 9 feet. Monday night, northwest winds 10 to 15 knots. Seas 6 to 8 feet. The following is an important weather message from the National Weather Service, issued at 8:33 p.m. Pacific Daylight Time. Coastal flood advisory remains in effect until 5 a.m. Pacific Daylight Time Thursday. Beach hazard statement remains in effect through 5 a.m. Saturday. What? For the coastal flood advisory, up to 1.2 feet of inundation above ground level is possible in low-lying areas near shorelines and tidal waterways. For the beach hazard statement, increased risk of major waves and stronger currents expected. Where? Low-lying coastal and estuarial areas in San Francisco. When? For the beach hazard statement, through 5 a.m. Saturday. For the coastal flood advisory, until 5 a.m. Pacific Daylight Time Thursday. Impacts, flooding of lots, parks, and roads with only isolated road closures expected. Dangerous conditions are forecast along the shoreline. Hazards include sneaker waves, strong rip currents, and large breaking waves. Additional details at the San Francisco tidal gauge. High tide is expected to be 1.2 feet above normal 7/0.1 foot mean lower low water at 1:51 a.m. on Thursday. High tide varies up 90 minutes earlier or later along the Pacific coast and through the San Francisco Bay, respectively. If travel is required, allow extra time as some roads may be closed. Do not drive around barricades or through water of unknown depth. 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

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The following is an important weather message from the National Weather Service. Issued at 8:33 p.m. Pacific Daylight Time. Coastal flood advisory remains in effect until 5 a.m. Pacific Daylight Time Thursday. What? Up to 1.2 feet of inundation above ground level is possible in low-lying areas near shorelines and tidal waterways. Where? Low-lying bayshore regions along the San Francisco and San Pablo Bays. When? Until 5 a.m. Pacific Daylight Time Thursday. Impacts, flooding of lots, parks, and roads with only isolated road closures expected. Additional details at the San Francisco tidal gauge. High tide is expected to be 1.2 feet above normal 7/0.1 foot mean lower low water at 1:51 a.m. on Thursday. High tide varies up 90 minutes earlier or later along the Pacific coast and through the San Francisco Bay, respectively. If travel is required, allow extra time as some roads may be closed. Do not drive around barricades or through water of unknown depth. Take the necessary actions to protect flood-prone property. The coastal waters forecast from Point Reyes to Pigeon Point out to 10 nautical miles. For today, south wind 5 to 10 knots, rising to 10 to 15 knots this afternoon. Seas 3 to 4 feet. Wave detail, northwest 3 feet at 10 seconds and southwest 3 feet at 17 seconds. A slight chance of very light drizzle this morning. For tonight, south wind 5 to 10 knots. Seas 3 to 4 feet. Wave detail, northwest 3 feet at 10 seconds and south 3 feet at 16 seconds. A slight chance of very light drizzle. Juneteenth, south wind 5 to 10 knots. Seas 3 to 4 feet. Wave detail, northwest 3 feet at 10 seconds and south 3 feet at 14 seconds. A slight chance of very light drizzle in the morning. For Friday night, south wind 5 to 10 knots, easing to around 5 knots after midnight. Seas 3 to 4 feet. Wave detail, northwest 3 feet at 10 seconds and southwest 3 feet at 14 seconds. A slight chance of very light drizzle. The coastal waters forecast from Pigeon Point to Point Pinos out to 10 nautical miles. For today, south wind 5 to 10 knots. Seas 4 to 5 feet. Wave detail, northwest 3 feet at 9 seconds and southwest 3 feet at 17 seconds. A slight chance of very light drizzle this morning. For tonight, south wind 5 to 10 knots. Seas 4 to 5 feet. Wave detail, northwest 3 feet at 10 seconds and south 3 feet at 12 seconds. A slight chance of very light drizzle. Juneteenth, south wind at 10 to 15 knots. Seas 3 to 4 feet. Wave detail, northwest 3 feet at 10 seconds and southwest 3 feet at 14 seconds. A slight chance of very light drizzle in the morning. For Friday night, south wind 5 to 10 knots. Seas around 4 feet. Wave detail, northwest 2 feet at 10 seconds and southwest 3 feet at 14 seconds. A slight chance of very light drizzle. The following is an important beach hazard message from the National Weather Service. Issued at 8:33 p.m. Pacific Daylight Time. Beach hazard statement remains in effect through 5 a.m. Saturday. What? An increased risk of sneaker waves and strong rip currents expected. Where? Pacific Coast beaches. When? Through 5 a.m. Saturday. Impacts, dangerous swimming and surfing conditions, and localized beach erosion can be expected. Sneaker waves can sweep across the shoreline without warning, pulling people into the sea from rocks, jetties, and beaches. Stay off of jetties, piers, rocks, and other waterside infrastructure. Remain out of the water to avoid hazardous surf and never turn your back on the ocean. Monitor local weather, surf and tide forecast at www.weather.gov/mtr. Sunrise, sunset, and tidal information.

Francisco Bay Area for Thursday, June 18th. The sunrise today, 5:48 a.m. The sunset tonight, 8:33 p.m. Tidal data at the Golden Gate for today. High tide, 1:51 a.m. at 6.38 feet. Low tide, 8:47 a.m. at -135 feet. High tide, 04:09 p.m. at 5.13 feet. Low tide, 09:01 p.m. at 2.69 feet. Here are the buoy observations for 3 a.m. Pacific Daylight Time. An offshore buoy 6 winds northeast at 14 knots, pressure 1,027.0 millibars. An offshore buoy 59 winds north at 19 knots, gusting to 23, water temperature 62, pressure 1,017.9 millibars. At buoy 14 near Point Arena, winds south at 10 knots, water temperature 55, pressure 1,012.4 millibars. At buoy 13 near Bodega Bay, winds southeast at 4 knots, pressure 1,012.2 millibars. At Point Reyes Wave Rider, buoy water temperature 57, seas 9 feet, every 10 seconds. At San Francisco Bar, buoy water temperature 57, seas 5 feet, every 18 seconds. At San Francisco Bay, winds south 10 knots, water temperature 57, pressure 1,012.3 millibars, seas 5 feet, every 17 seconds. At Half Moon Bay, buoy winds south 8 knots, water temperature 55, pressure 1,012.6 millibars, seas 4 feet, every 14 seconds. At Monterey, buoy winds southwest at 8 knots, water temperature 61, pressure 1,012.7 millibars. At Pointzer, Wave Rider, buoy water temperature 61, seas 6 feet, every 17 seconds. At Cape San Martin, buoy winds west at 6 knots, water temperature 61, pressure 1,013.5 millibars. Synopsis for the Central California coast and bays, including the Monterey Bay, Greater Farallon, and Cordell Bank National Marine Sanctuaries. Winds will increase this afternoon and early evening, and once again on Friday afternoon and early evening, leading to hazardous conditions for small crafts in the San Pablo Bay, San Francisco Bay, Suisun Bay, and Monterey Bay. Expect moderate chop along with the increasing afternoon winds each day. Southwesterly swell with light to moderate seas will continue into the weekend, with moderate west to southwest winds across the outer waters. The marine forecast for San Pablo Bay, Suisun Bay, the West Delta, and the San Francisco Bay north of the Bay Bridge. Small craft advisory in effect from 3 p.m. Pacific Daylight Time this afternoon through this evening. Small craft advisory in effect from Friday afternoon through Friday evening. For today, southwest wind 10 to 15 knots, rising to 15 to 20 knots late. For tonight, southwest wind 15 to 20 knots, easing to 10 to 15 knots after midnight. Juneteenth, southwest wind 10 to 15 knots. For Friday night, southwest wind 10 to 15 knots, becoming west 5 to 10 knots after midnight. The marine forecast for Monterey Bay. Small craft advisory in effect from 3 p.m. Pacific Daylight Time this afternoon through this evening. Small craft advisory in effect from Friday afternoon through Friday evening. For today, southwest wind 5 to 10 knots, rising to 10 to 15 knots this afternoon. Seas around 3 feet. Wave detail, northwest 2 feet at 9 seconds and southwest 2 feet at 17 seconds. A slight chance of very light drizzle this morning. For tonight, southwest wind 10 to 15 knots. Seas around 3 feet. Wave detail, southwest 3 feet at 6 seconds and northwest 2 feet at 10 seconds. A slight chance of very light drizzle. Juneteenth, southwest wind 5 to 10 knots, rising to 10 to 15 knots in the afternoon. Seas around 3 feet. Wave detail, southwest 3 feet at 9 seconds and northwest 2 feet at 10 seconds. A slight chance of very light drizzle in the morning. For Friday night, southwest wind 10 to 15 knots, easing to 5 to 10 knots after midnight. Seas around 3 feet. Wave detail, southwest 3 feet at 7 seconds.

southwest 2 feet at 10 seconds. A slight chance of very light drizzle. The coastal waters forecast from Point Arena to Point Reyes out to 10 nautical miles. Today, southeast wind 5 to 10 knots, seas 4 to 6 feet, wave detail. Northwest 4 feet at 10 seconds and southwest 3 feet at 17 seconds. A slight chance of very light drizzle this morning. Tonight, southeast wind 5 to 10 knots, seas 4 to 5 feet, wave detail. Northwest 4 feet at 10 seconds and southwest 3 feet at 16 seconds. A slight chance of very light drizzle. Juneteenth. Southeast wind 5 to 10 knots, seas 3 to 5 feet, wave detail. Northwest 3 feet at 10 seconds and south 3 feet at 14 seconds. A slight chance of very light drizzle in the morning. Friday night. Southeast wind around 5 knots, seas 3 to 5 feet, wave detail. Northwest 3 feet at 9 seconds and south 3 feet at 14 seconds. A slight chance of very light drizzle. Patchy fog after midnight. The coastal waters forecast from Point Arena to Point Reyes 10 to 60 nautical miles offshore. Today, southeast wind 5 to 10 knots, seas 6 to 8 feet, wave detail. Northwest 6 feet at 10 seconds and southwest 4 feet at 17 seconds. A slight chance of very light drizzle this morning. Tonight, southeast wind 5 to 10 knots, seas 6 to 8 feet, wave detail. Northwest 6 feet at 10 seconds and southwest 5 feet at 14 seconds. A slight chance of very light drizzle. Juneteenth. Southeast wind 5 to 10 knots, seas 5 to 6 feet, wave detail. Northwest 5 feet at 9 seconds and south 4 feet at 14 seconds. A slight chance of very light drizzle in the morning. Friday night. East wind around 5 knots, seas 5 to 6 feet, wave detail. Northwest 5 feet at 9 seconds and south 4 feet at 14 seconds. A slight chance of very light drizzle. San Francisco Bar forecast. In the deep water channel, mixed seas of 3 to 5 feet at 18 seconds. Across the bar, swell can be more than twice as high across the bar than surrounding waters. Waves are also more prone to break, particularly during strong ebb currents. Maximum ebb current of 3.7 knots at 6:56 p.m. Thursday and 1.6 knots at 8:27 p.m. Thursday. The coastal waters forecast from Point Pinos to Point Piedras Blancas out to 10 nautical miles. Today, south wind 5 to 10 knots, rising to 10 to 15 knots late this morning and afternoon. Seas 4 to 5 feet, wave detail. Northwest 4 feet at 9 seconds and southwest 3 feet at 17 seconds. Patchy dense fog early this morning. A slight chance of very light drizzle this morning. Tonight, southeast wind 5 to 10 knots, seas 4 to 5 feet, wave detail. Northwest 3 feet at 10 seconds and southwest 3 feet at 16 seconds. A slight chance of very light drizzle. Patchy fog after midnight. Juneteenth. South wind at 10 to 15 knots, seas 4 to 5 feet, wave detail. Northwest 3 feet at 10 seconds and southwest 3 feet at 14 seconds. A slight chance of very light drizzle in the morning. Friday night. South wind 5 to 10 knots, seas 4 to 5 feet, wave detail. Northwest 3 feet at 9 seconds and southwest 3 feet at 14 seconds. A slight chance of very light drizzle. Patchy fog after midnight. The coastal waters forecast from Pigeon Point to Point Pinos 10 to 60 nautical miles offshore. Today, south wind 5 to 10 knots, rising to 10 to 15 knots this afternoon. Seas 5 to 6 feet, wave detail. Northwest 5 feet at 9 seconds and southwest 4 feet at 17 seconds. A slight chance of very light drizzle this morning. Tonight, south wind around 10 knots, seas 5 to 6 feet, wave detail. Northwest 5 feet at 10 seconds and south 4 feet at 16 seconds. A slight chance of very light drizzle. Juneteenth. South wind around 10 knots, seas 5 to 6 feet, wave detail. Northwest 4 feet at 10 seconds and southwest 4 feet at 14 seconds. A slight chance of very light drizzle in the morning. Friday night. South wind 5 to 10 knots, seas around 5 feet, wave detail. Northwest 4 feet at 10 seconds and south 4 feet at 14 seconds. A slight chance of drizzle. The offshore water.
Weather's forecast. For the following marine location, Point Arena to Pigeon Point between 60 nautical miles and 150 nautical miles offshore. Issued at 2:44 a.m. Pacific Daylight Time. Today, north winds 15 to 25 knots. Sea at 7 to 12 feet. Tonight, north winds 10 to 20 knots. Sea at 7 to 11 feet. Friday, north winds 5 to 15 knots, becoming variable. Sea 6 to 9 feet. Friday night, north winds 5 to 15 knots. Sea 6 to 8 feet. Saturday, north winds 10 to 20 knots, becoming 10 to 15 knots. Sea 6 to 8 feet. Saturday night, north winds 15 to 25 knots. Sea 7 to 9 feet. Sun, north winds 20 to 25 knots. Seas 9 to 10 feet. Sun night, north to northwest winds 15 to 25 knots. Seas 8 to 10 feet. Monday, north to northwest winds 15 to 20 knots. Seas 7 to 10 feet. Monday night, north to northwest winds 15 to 20 knots. Seas 7 to 8 feet. The offshore waters forecast. For the following marine location, Pigeon Point to Point Piedras Blancas between 60 nautical miles and 150 nautical miles offshore. Issued at 2:44 a.m. Pacific Daylight Time. Today, southwest wind 5 to 10 knots. Sea 6 to 9 feet. Tonight, west to southwest wind 5 to 10 knots. Sea 6 to 9 feet. Friday, west to southwest winds 5 to 10 knots. Sea 6 to 8 feet. Friday night, west to southwest winds 5 to 10 knots, becoming west to northwest. Sea 6 to 7 feet. Saturday, north to northwest winds 5 to 15 knots. Sea 6 to 7 feet. Saturday night, north winds 10 to 15 knots, becoming north to northwest 15 to 20 knots. Sea 6 to 8 feet. Sun, north to northwest winds 15 to 25 knots. Sea 7 to 9 feet. Sunday night, northwest winds 15 to 20 knots. Sea 8 to 9 feet. Monday, northwest winds 15 to 20 knots, diminishing to 10 to 15 knots. Sea 7 to 9 feet. Monday night, northwest winds 10 to 15 knots. Sea 6 to 8 feet. The following is an important weather message from the National Weather Service. Issued at 8:33 p.m. Pacific Daylight Time. Coastal flood advisory remains in effect until 5 a.m. Pacific Daylight Time Thursday. Beach hazard statement remains in effect through 5 a.m. Saturday. What? For the coastal flood advisory, up to 1.2 feet of inundation above ground level is possible in low-lying areas near shorelines and tidal waterways. For the beach hazard statement, increased risk of sneaker waves and stronger currents expected. Where? Low-lying coastal and shore areas in San Francisco. When? For the beach hazard statement, through 5 a.m. Saturday. For the coastal flood advisory, until 5 a.m. Pacific Daylight Time Thursday. Impacts, flooding of lots, parks, and roads with only isolated road closures expected. Dangerous conditions are forecast along the shoreline. Hazards include sneaker waves, strong currents, and large breaking waves. Additional details at the San Francisco tidal gauge. High tide is expected to be 1.2 feet above normal 7/0.1 foot mean lower low water at 1:51 a.m. on Thursday. High tide varies up 90 minutes earlier or later along the Pacific coast and through the San Francisco Bay, respectively. If travel is required, allow extra time as some roads may be closed. Do not drive around barricades or through water of unknown depth. 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Monitor local weather, surf, and tide forecast at www.weather.gov/mtr. The following is an important weather message from the

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Issued at 8:33 p.m. Pacific Daylight Time. Coastal flood advisory remains in effect until 5 a.m. Pacific Daylight Time Thursday. What? Up to 1.2 feet of inundation above ground level is possible in low-lying areas near shorelines and tidal waterways. Where? Low-lying bayshore regions along the San Francisco and San Pablo Bays. When? Until 5 a.m. Pacific Daylight Time Thursday. Impacts, flooding of lots, parks, and roads with only isolated road closures expected. Additional details at the San Francisco tidal gauge. High tide is expected to be 1.2 feet above normal 7/0.1 foot mean lower low water at 1:51 a.m. on Thursday. High tide varies up to 90 minutes earlier or later along the Pacific coast and through the San Francisco Bay, respectively. If travel is required, allow extra time as some roads may be closed. Do not drive around barricades or through water of unknown depth. Take the necessary actions to protect flood-prone property. The coastal waters forecast from Point Reyes to Pigeon Point out to 10 nautical miles. For today, south wind 5 to 10 knots, rising to 10 to 15 knots this afternoon. Seas 3 to 4 feet. Wave detail, northwest 3 feet at 10 seconds and southwest 3 feet at 17 seconds. A slight chance of very light drizzle this morning. For tonight, south wind 5 to 10 knots. Seas 3 to 4 feet. Wave detail, northwest 3 feet at 10 seconds and south 3 feet at 16 seconds. A slight chance of very light drizzle. Juneteenth, south wind 5 to 10 knots. Seas 3 to 4 feet. Wave detail, northwest 3 feet at 10 seconds and south 3 feet at 14 seconds. A slight chance of very light drizzle in the morning. For Friday night, south wind 5 to 10 knots, easing to around 5 knots after midnight. Seas 3 to 4 feet. Wave detail, northwest 3 feet at 10 seconds and southwest 3 feet at 14 seconds. A slight chance of very light drizzle. The coastal waters forecast from Pigeon Point to Point Pinos out to 10 nautical miles. For today, south wind 5 to 10 knots. Seas 4 to 5 feet. Wave detail, northwest 3 feet at 9 seconds and southwest 3 feet at 17 seconds. A slight chance of very light drizzle this morning. For tonight, south wind 5 to 10 knots. Seas 4 to 5 feet. Wave detail, northwest 3 feet at 10 seconds and south 3 feet at 12 seconds. A slight chance of very light drizzle. Juneteenth, south wind at 10 to 15 knots. Seas 3 to 4 feet. Wave detail, northwest 3 feet at 10 seconds and southwest 3 feet at 14 seconds. A slight chance of very light drizzle in the morning. For Friday night, south wind 5 to 10 knots. Seas around 4 feet. Wave detail, northwest 2 feet at 10 seconds and southwest 3 feet at 14 seconds. A slight chance of very light drizzle. 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This broadcast originates from the National Weather Service office located in Monterey, California, and serves the coastal marine waters, including San Francisco and Monterey Bay. The following is an important beach hazard message from the National Weather Service. Issued at 8:33 p.m. Pacific Daylight Time. Beach hazard statement remains in effect through 5 a.m. Saturday. What? An increased risk of sneaker waves and strong rip currents expected. Where? Pacific Coast beaches. When? Through 5 a.m. Saturday. Impacts, dangerous swimming and surfing conditions, and localized beach erosion can be expected. Sneaker waves can sweep across the shoreline without warning, pulling people into the sea from rocks, jetties, and beaches. Stay off of jetties, piers, rocks, and other waterside infrastructure. Remain out of the water to avoid hazardous surf and never turn your back on the ocean. Monitor local weather, surf, and tide forecast at www.weather.gov/.

NTR Dot. Semi-sunset and tidal information for the San Francisco Bay Area for Thursday, June 18th. The sunrise today, 5:48 a.m. The sunset tonight, 8:33 p.m. Tidal data at the Golden Gate for today. High tide, 1:51 a.m. at 6.38 feet. Low tide, 8:47 a.m. at -135 feet. High tide, 04:09 p.m. at 5.13 feet. Low tide, 09:01 p.m. at 2.69 feet. Here are the buoy observations for 3 a.m. Pacific Daylight Time. An offshore buoy 6 winds northeast at 60 knots, pressure 1,026.9 millibars. An offshore buoy 59, winds north 19 knots, gusting to 23, water temperature 62, pressure 1,017.8 millibars, seas 11 feet, every 10 seconds. At Point Arena buoy, wind south 12 knots, water temperature 55, pressure 1,012.4 millibars, sea 7 feet, every 17 seconds. At buoy 13 near Bodega Bay, wind southeast at 4 knots, pressure 1,012.2 millibars. At Point Reyes Wave Rider buoy, water temperature 57, sea is 9 feet, every 11 seconds. At San Francisco Bar Buoy, water temperature 57, seas 5 feet, every 18 seconds. At San Francisco Buoy, wind south 10 knots, water temperature 57, pressure 1,012.3 millibars, seas 5 feet, every 17 seconds. At Half Moon Bay Buoy, wind south 8 knots, water temperature 55, pressure 1,012.6 millibars, seas 4 feet, every 14 seconds. At Monterey Bay buoy, wind southwest 8 knots, water temperature 61, pressure 1,012.7 millibars, seas 6 feet, every 10 seconds. At Point Sur, Wave Rider buoy, water temperature 61, seas 6 feet, every 17 seconds. At Cape San Martin buoy, winds west 8 knots, water temperature 61, pressure 1,013.5 millibars, seas 6 feet, every 10 seconds. Synopsis for the Central California coast and bays, including the Monterey Bay, Greater Farallones, and Cordell Bank National Marine Sanctuaries. Winds will increase this afternoon and early evening, and once again on Friday afternoon and early evening, leading to hazardous conditions for small craft in the San Pablo Bay, San Francisco Bay, Suisun Bay, and Monterey Bay. Expect moderate chop along with the increasing afternoon winds each day. Southwesterly swell with light to moderate seas will continue into the weekend, with moderate west to southwest winds across the outer waters. The marine forecast for San Pablo Bay, Suisun Bay, the West Delta, and the San Francisco Bay north of the Bay Bridge. Small craft advisory in effect from 3 p.m. Pacific Daylight Time this afternoon through this evening. Small craft advisory in effect from Friday afternoon through Friday evening. For today, southwest wind 10 to 15 knots, rising to 15 to 20 knots late. For tonight, southwest wind 15 to 20 knots, easing to 10 to 15 knots after midnight. Juneteenth, southwest wind 10 to 15 knots. For Friday night, southwest wind 10 to 15 knots, becoming west 5 to 10 knots after midnight. The marine forecast for Monterey Bay. Small craft advisory in effect from 3 p.m. Pacific Daylight Time this afternoon through this evening. Small craft advisory in effect from Friday afternoon through Friday evening. For today, southwest wind 5 to 10 knots, rising to 10 to 15 knots this afternoon. Seas around 3 feet. Wave detail, northwest 2 feet at 9 seconds and southwest 2 feet at 17 seconds. A slight chance of very light drizzle this morning. For tonight, southwest wind 10 to 15 knots. Seas around 3 feet. Wave detail, southwest 3 feet at 6 seconds and northwest 2 feet at 10 seconds. A slight chance of very light drizzle. Juneteenth, southwest wind 5 to 10 knots, rising to 10 to 15 knots in the afternoon. Seas around 3 feet. Wave detail, southwest 3 feet at 9 seconds and northwest 2 feet at 10 seconds.

slight chance of very light drizzle in the morning. For Friday night, southwest wind 10 to 15 knots, easing to 5 to 10 knots after midnight. Seas around 3 feet. Wave detail, southwest 3 feet at 7 seconds and northwest 2 feet at 10 seconds. A slight chance of very light drizzle. The coastal waters forecast from Point Arena to Point Reyes out to 10 nautical miles. Today, southeast wind 5 to 10 knots, seas 4 to 6 feet. Wave detail, northwest 4 feet at 10 seconds and southwest 3 feet at 17 seconds. A slight chance of very light drizzle this morning. Tonight, southeast wind 5 to 10 knots, seas 4 to 5 feet. Wave detail, northwest 4 feet at 10 seconds and southwest 3 feet at 16 seconds. A slight chance of very light drizzle. Juneteenth. Southeast wind 5 to 10 knots, seas 3 to 5 feet. Wave detail, northwest 3 feet at 10 seconds and south 3 feet at 14 seconds. A slight chance of very light drizzle in the morning. Friday night. Southeast wind around 5 knots, seas 3 to 5 feet. Wave detail, northwest 3 feet at 9 seconds and south 3 feet at 14 seconds. A slight chance of very light drizzle. Patchy fog after midnight. The coastal waters forecast from Point Arena to Point Reyes 10 to 60 nautical miles offshore. Today, southeast wind 5 to 10 knots, seas 6 to 8 feet. Wave detail, northwest 6 feet at 10 seconds and southwest 4 feet at 17 seconds. A slight chance of very light drizzle this morning. Tonight, southeast wind 5 to 10 knots, seas 6 to 8 feet. Wave detail, northwest 6 feet at 10 seconds and southwest 5 feet at 14 seconds. A slight chance of very light drizzle. Juneteenth. Southeast wind 5 to 10 knots, seas 5 to 6 feet. Wave detail, northwest 5 feet at 9 seconds and south 4 feet at 14 seconds. A slight chance of very light drizzle in the morning. Friday night. East wind around 5 knots, seas 5 to 6 feet. Wave detail, northwest 5 feet at 9 seconds and south 4 feet at 14 seconds. A slight chance of very light drizzle. San Francisco Bar forecast. In the deep water channel, mixed seas of 3 to 5 feet at 18 seconds. Across the bar, swell can be more than twice as high across the bar than surrounding waters. Waves are also more prone to break, particularly during strong ebb currents. Maximum ebb current of 3.7 knots at 6:56 a.m. Thursday and 1.6 knots at 8:27 p.m. Also more prone to break, particularly during strong ebb currents. Maximum ebb current of 3.7 knots at 6:56 a.m. Thursday and 1.6 knots at 8:27 p.m. Thursday. The coastal waters forecast from Point Pinos to Point Piedras Blancas out to 10 nautical miles. Today, south wind 5 to 10 knots, rising to 10 to 15 knots late this morning and afternoon. Seas 4 to 5 feet. Wave detail, northwest 4 feet at 9 seconds and southwest 3 feet at 17 seconds. Patchy dense fog early this morning. A slight chance of very light drizzle this morning. Tonight, southeast wind 5 to 10 knots, seas 4 to 5 feet. Wave detail, northwest 3 feet at 10 seconds and southwest 3 feet at 16 seconds. A slight chance of very light drizzle. Patchy fog after midnight. Juneteenth. South wind at 10 to 15 knots, seas 4 to 5 feet. Wave detail, northwest 3 feet at 10 seconds and southwest 3 feet at 14 seconds. A slight chance of very light drizzle in the morning. Friday night. South wind 5 to 10 knots, seas 4 to 5 feet. Wave detail, northwest 3 feet at 9 seconds and southwest 3 feet at 14 seconds. A slight chance of very light drizzle. Patchy fog after midnight. The coastal waters forecast from Pigeon Point to Point Pinos 10 to 60 nautical miles offshore. Today, south wind 5 to 10 knots, rising to 10 to 15 knots this afternoon. Seas 5 to 6 feet. Wave detail, northwest 5 feet at 9 seconds and southwest 4 feet at 17 seconds. A slight chance of very light drizzle this morning. Tonight, south wind around 10 knots, seas 5 to 6 feet. Wave detail, northwest 5 feet at 10 seconds and south 4 feet at 16 seconds. A slight chance of very light drizzle.

7 to 11 feet. Friday, north winds 5 to 15 knots, becoming variable. Seas 6 to 9 feet. Friday night, north winds 5 to 15 knots. Seas 6 to 8 feet. Saturday, north winds 10 to 20 knots, becoming 10 to 15 knots. Seas 6 to 8 feet. Saturday night, north winds 15 to 25 knots. Seas 7 to 9 feet. Sun, north winds 20 to 25 knots. Seas 9 to 10 feet. Sun night, north to northwest winds 15 to 25 knots. Seas 8 to 10 feet. Monday, north to northwest winds 15 to 20 knots. Seas 7 to 10 feet. Monday night, north to northwest winds 15 to 20 knots. Seas 7 to 8 feet. The offshore waters forecast for the following marine location: Pigeon Point to Point Piedras Blancas between 60 nautical miles and 150 nautical miles offshore. Issued at 2:44 a.m. Pacific Daylight Time. Today, southwest wind 5 to 10 knots. Seas 6 to 9 feet. Tonight, west to southwest wind 5 to 10 knots. Seas 6 to 9 feet. Friday, west to southwest wind 5 to 10 knots. Seas 6 to 8 feet. Friday night, west to southwest wind 5 to 10 knots, becoming west to northwest. Seas 6 to 7 feet. Saturday, north to northwest winds 5 to 15 knots. Seas 6 to 7 feet. Saturday night, north winds 10 to 15 knots, becoming north to northwest 15 to 20 knots. Seas 6 to 8 feet. Sun, north to northwest winds 15 to 25 knots. Seas 7 to 9 feet. Sunday night, northwest winds 15 to 20 knots. Seas 8 to 9 feet. Monday, northwest winds 15 to 20 knots, diminishing to 10 to 15 knots. Seas 7 to 9 feet. Monday night, northwest winds 10 to 15 knots. Seas 6 to 8 feet. The following is an important weather message from the National Weather Service. Issued at 8:33 p.m. Pacific Daylight Time. Coastal flood advisory remains in effect until 5 a.m. Pacific Daylight Time Thursday. Beach hazard statement remains in effect through 5 a.m. Saturday. What? For the coastal flood advisory, up to 1.2 feet of inundation above ground level is possible in low-lying areas near shorelines and tidal waterways. For the beach hazard statement, increased risk of sneaker waves and strong rip currents expected. Where? Low-lying coastal and bayshore areas in San Francisco. When? For the beach hazard statement, through 5 a.m. Saturday. For the coastal flood advisory, until 5 a.m. Pacific Daylight Time Thursday. Impacts, flooding of lots, parks, and roads with only isolated road closures expected. Dangerous conditions are forecast along the shoreline. Hazards include sneaker waves, strong rip currents, and large breaking waves. Additional details at the San Francisco tidal gauge. High tide is expected to be 1.2 feet above normal, 7.1 foot mean lower low water at 1:51 a.m. on Thursday. High tide varies up 90 minutes earlier or later along the Pacific coast and through the San Francisco Bay, respectively. If travel is required, allow extra time as some roads may be closed. Do not drive around barricades or through water of unknown depth. 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Stay off of jetties, piers, rocks, and other waterside infrastructure. Remain out of the water to avoid hazardous surf and never turn your back on the ocean. Monitor local weather, surf, and time forecast at www.weather.gov/mtr. The following is an important weather message from the National Weather Service. Issued at 8:33 p.m. Pacific Daylight Time. Coastal flood advisory remains in effect until 5 a.m. Pacific Daylight Time Thursday. What? Up to 1.2 feet of inundation above ground level is possible in low-lying areas near shorelines and tidal waterways. Where? Low-lying bayshore regions along

Francisco and San Pablo Bays. When? Until 5 a.m. Pacific Daylight Time Thursday. Impacts, flooding of lots, parks, and roads with only isolated road closures expected. Additional details at the San Francisco tidal gauge. High tide is expected to be 1.2 feet above normal 7.1 foot mean lower low water at 1:51 a.m. on Thursday. High tide varies up 90 minutes earlier or later along the Pacific coast and through the San Francisco Bay, respectively. If travel is required, allow extra time as some roads may be closed. Do not drive around barricades or through water of unknown depth. Take the necessary actions to protect flood-prone property. The coastal waters forecast from Point Reyes to Pigeon Point out to 10 nautical miles. For today, south wind 5 to 10 knots, rising to 10 to 15 knots this afternoon. Seas 3 to 4 feet. Wave detail, northwest 3 feet at 10 seconds and southwest 3 feet at 17 seconds. A slight chance of very light drizzle this morning. For tonight, south wind 5 to 10 knots. Seas 3 to 4 feet. Wave detail, northwest 3 feet at 10 seconds and south 3 feet at 16 seconds. A slight chance of very light drizzle. Juneteenth, south wind 5 to 10 knots. Seas 3 to 4 feet. Wave detail, northwest 3 feet at 10 seconds and south 3 feet at 14 seconds. A slight chance of very light drizzle in the morning. For Friday night, south wind 5 to 10 knots, easing to around 5 knots after midnight. Seas 3 to 4 feet. Wave detail, northwest 3 feet at 10 seconds and southwest 3 feet at 14 seconds. A slight chance of very light drizzle. The coastal waters forecast from Pigeon Point to Point Pinos out to 10 nautical miles. For today, south wind 5 to 10 knots. Seas 4 to 5 feet. Wave detail, northwest 3 feet at 9 seconds and southwest 3 feet at 17 seconds. A slight chance of very light drizzle this morning. For tonight, south wind 5 to 10 knots. Seas 4 to 5 feet. Wave detail, northwest 3 feet at 10 seconds and south 3 feet at 12 seconds. A slight chance of very light drizzle. Juneteenth, south wind at 10 to 15 knots. Seas 3 to 4 feet. Wave detail, northwest 3 feet at 10 seconds and southwest 3 feet at 14 seconds. A slight chance of very light drizzle in the morning. For Friday night, south wind 5 to 10 knots. Seas around 4 feet. Wave detail, northwest 2 feet at 10 seconds and southwest 3 feet at 14 seconds. A slight chance of very light drizzle. The following is an important beach hazard message from the National Weather Service. Issued at 8:33 p.m. Pacific Daylight Time. Beach hazard statement remains in effect through 5 a.m. Saturday. What? An increased risk of sneaker waves and strong rip currents expected. Where? Pacific Coast beaches. When? Through 5 a.m. Saturday. Impacts, dangerous swimming and surfing conditions, and localized beach erosion can be expected. Sneaker waves can sweep across the shoreline without warning, pulling people into the sea from rocks, jetties, and beaches. Stay off of jetties, piers, rocks, and other waterside infrastructure. Remain out of the water to avoid hazard to surf and never turn your back on the ocean. Monitor local weather, surf, and tide forecast at www.weather.gov/mtr. Sunrise, sunset, and tidal information for the San Francisco Bay Area for Thursday, June 18th. The sunrise today, 5:48 a.m. The sunset tonight, 8:33 p.m. Tidal data at the Golden Gate for today. High tide, 1:51 a.m. at 6.38 feet. Low tide, 8:47 a.m. at -135 feet. High tide, 04:09 p.m. at 5.13 feet. Low tide, 09:01 p.m. at 2.69 feet. Here are the buoy observations for 3 a.m. Pacific Daylight Time. An offshore buoy 6 winds.

east at 60 knots, pressure 1,026.9 millibars. An offshore buoy 59, winds north 19 knots, gusting to 23, water temperature 62, pressure 1,017.8 millibars, seas 11 feet every 10 seconds. At Point Arena buoy, winds south 12 knots, water temperature 55, pressure 1,012.4 millibars, seas 7 feet every 17 seconds. At buoy 13 near Bodega Bay, winds southeast at 4 knots, pressure 1,012.2 millibars. At Point Reyes Wave Rider buoy, water temperature 57, seas 9 feet every 11 seconds. At San Francisco Bar buoy, water temperature 57, seas 5 feet every 18 seconds. At San Francisco buoy, winds south 10 knots, water temperature 57, pressure 1,012.3 millibars, seas 5 feet every 17 seconds. At Half Moon Bay buoy, winds south 8 knots, water temperature 55, pressure 1,012.6 millibars, seas 4 feet every 14 seconds. At Monterey Bay buoy, winds southwest 8 knots, water temperature 61, pressure 1,012.7 millibars, seas 6 feet every 10 seconds. At Pointer, Wave Rider buoy, water temperature 61, seas 6 feet every 17 seconds. At Cape San Martin buoy, winds west 8 knots, water temperature 61, pressure 1,013.5 millibars, seas 6 feet every 10 seconds. Synopsis for the Central California coast and bays, including the Monterey Bay, Greater Farallones, and Cordell Bank National Marine Sanctuaries. Winds will increase this afternoon and early evening, and once again on Friday afternoon and early evening, leading to hazardous conditions for small craft in the San Pablo Bay, San Francisco Bay, Suisun Bay, and Monterey Bay. Expect moderate drop along with the increasing afternoon winds each day. Southwesterly swell with light to moderate seas will continue into the weekend, with moderate west to southwest winds across the outer waters. The marine forecast for San Pablo Bay, Suisun Bay, the West Delta, and the San Francisco Bay north of the Bay Bridge. Small craft advisory in effect from 3 p.m. Pacific Daylight Time this afternoon through this evening. Small craft advisory in effect from Friday afternoon through Friday evening. For today, southwest wind 10 to 15 knots, rising to 15 to 20 knots late. For tonight, southwest wind 15 to 20 knots, easing to 10 to 15 knots after midnight. Juneteenth, southwest wind 10 to 15 knots. For Friday night, southwest wind 10 to 15 knots, becoming west 5 to 10 knots after midnight. The marine forecast for Monterey Bay. Small craft advisory in effect from 3 p.m. Pacific Daylight Time this afternoon through this evening. Small craft advisory in effect from Friday afternoon through Friday evening. For today, southwest wind 5 to 10 knots, rising to 10 to 15 knots this afternoon. Seas around 3 feet. Wave detail, northwest 2 feet at 9 seconds and southwest 2 feet at 17 seconds. A slight chance of very light drizzle this morning. For tonight, southwest wind 10 to 15 knots. Seas around 3 feet. Wave detail, southwest 3 feet at 6 seconds and northwest 2 feet at 10 seconds. A slight chance of very light drizzle. Juneteenth, southwest wind 5 to 10 knots, rising to 10 to 15 knots in the afternoon. Seas around 3 feet. Wave detail, southwest 3 feet at 9 seconds and northwest 2 feet at 10 seconds. A slight chance of very light drizzle in the morning. For Friday night, southwest wind 10 to 15 knots, easing to 5 to 10 knots after midnight. Seas around 3 feet. Wave detail, southwest 3 feet at 7 seconds and northwest 2 feet at 10 seconds. A slight chance of very light drizzle. The coastal waters forecast from Point Arena to Point Reyes out to 10 nautical miles. Today, southeast wind 5 to 10 knots, seas 4 to 6 feet. Wave detail, northwest 4 feet at 10 seconds and southwest 3 feet at 17 seconds. A slight chance of very light drizzle this morning. Tonight, southeast wind 5 to 10 knots, seas 4 to 5.

wave detail, northwest 4 feet at 10 seconds and southwest 3 feet at 16 seconds. A slight chance of very light drizzle. Drinking. Southeast wind 5 to 10 knots, phase 3 to 5 feet, wave detail. Northwest 3 feet at 10 seconds and south 3 feet at 14 seconds. A slight chance of very light drizzle in the morning. Friday night. Southeast wind around 5 knots, phase 3 to 5 feet, wave detail. Northwest 3 feet at 9 seconds and south 3 feet at 14 seconds. A slight chance of very light drizzle. Patchy fog after midnight. The coastal waters forecast from Point Arena to Point Reyes 10 to 60 nautical miles offshore. Today, southeast wind 5 to 10 knots, sea 6 to 8 feet, wave detail. Northwest 6 feet at 10 seconds and southwest 4 feet at 17 seconds. A slight chance of very light drizzle this morning. Tonight, southeast wind 5 to 10 knots, sea 6 to 8 feet, wave detail. Northwest 6 feet at 10 seconds and southwest 5 feet at 14 seconds. A slight chance of very light drizzle. Juneteenth. Southeast wind 5 to 10 knots, sea 5 to 6 feet, wave detail. Northwest 5 feet at 9 seconds and south 4 feet at 14 seconds. A slight chance of very light drizzle in the morning. Friday night. East wind around 5 knots, sea 5 to 6 feet, wave detail. Northwest 5 feet at 9 seconds and south 4 feet at 14 seconds. A slight chance of very light drizzle. San Francisco Bar forecast. In the deep water channel, mixed seas of 3 to 5 feet at 18 seconds. Across the bar, swell can be more than twice as high across the bar than surrounding waters. Waves are also more prone to break, particularly during strong ebb currents. Maximum ebb current of 3.7 knots at 6:56 a.m. Thursday and 1.6 knots at 8:27 p.m. Thursday. The coastal waters forecast from Point Pinos to Point Piedras Blancas out to 10 nautical miles. Today, south wind 5 to 10 knots, rising to 10 to 15 knots late this morning and afternoon. Seas 4 to 5 feet, wave detail. Northwest 4 feet at 9 seconds and southwest 3 feet at 17 seconds. Patchy dense fog early this morning. A slight chance of very light drizzle this morning. Tonight, southeast wind 5 to 10 knots, seas 4 to 5 feet, wave detail. Northwest 3 feet at 10 seconds and southwest 3 feet at 16 seconds. A slight chance of very light drizzle. Patchy fog after midnight. Juneteenth. South wind at 10 to 15 knots, seas 4 to 5 feet, wave detail. Northwest 3 feet at 10 seconds and southwest 3 feet at 14 seconds. A slight chance of very light drizzle in the morning. Friday night. South wind 5 to 10 knots, seas 4 to 5 feet, wave detail. Northwest 3 feet at 9 seconds and southwest 3 feet at 14 seconds. A slight chance of very light drizzle. Patchy fog after midnight. The coastal waters forecast from Pigeon Point to Point Pinos 10 to 60 nautical miles offshore. Today, south wind 5 to 10 knots, rising to 10 to 15 knots this afternoon. Seas 5 to 6 feet, wave detail. Northwest 5 feet at 9 seconds and southwest 4 feet at 17 seconds. A slight chance of very light drizzle this morning. Tonight, south wind around 10 knots, seas 5 to 6 feet, wave detail. Northwest 5 feet at 10 seconds and south 4 feet at 16 seconds. A slight chance of very light drizzle. Juneteenth. South wind around 10 knots, seas 5 to 6 feet, wave detail. Northwest 4 feet at 10 seconds and southwest 4 feet at 14 seconds. A slight chance of very light drizzle in the morning. Friday night. South wind 5 to 10 knots, seas around 5 feet, wave detail. Northwest 4 feet at 10 seconds and south 4 feet at 14 seconds. A slight chance of drizzle. 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This broadcast originates from the National Weather Service office located in Monterey, California, and serves the coastal marine waters, including San Francisco and Monterey Bay. The offshore waters forecast for the following marine location, Point Arena to Pigeon Point between 60 nautical miles and 150.

nautical miles offshore. Eastern at 2:44 a.m. Pacific Daylight Time. Today, north winds 15 to 25 knots. Sea at 7 to 12 feet. Tonight, north winds 10 to 20 knots. Sea at 7 to 11 feet. Friday, north winds 5 to 15 knots, becoming variable. Sea 6 to 9 feet. Friday night, north winds 5 to 15 knots. Sea 6 to 8 feet. Saturday, north winds 10 to 20 knots, becoming 10 to 15 knots. Sea 6 to 8 feet. Saturday night, north winds 15 to 25 knots. Sea 7 to 9 feet. Sun, north winds 20 to 25 knots. Sea 9 to 10 feet. Sun night, north to northwest winds 15 to 25 knots. Seas 8 to 10 feet. Monday, north to northwest winds 15 to 20 knots. Sea 7 to 10 feet. Monday night, north to northwest winds 15 to 20 knots. Sea 7 to 8 feet. The offshore waters forecast for the following marine location. Pigeon Point to Point Piedras Blanc is between 60 nautical miles and 150 nautical miles offshore. Issued at 2:44 a.m. Pacific Daylight Time. Today, southwest winds 5 to 10 knots. Sea 6 to 9 feet. Tonight, west to southwest winds 5 to 10 knots. Sea 6 to 9 feet. Friday, west to southwest winds 5 to 10 knots. Sea 6 to 8 feet. Friday night, west to southwest winds 5 to 10 knots, becoming west to northwest. Sea 6 to 7 feet. Saturday, north to northwest winds 5 to 15 knots. Sea 6 to 7 feet. Saturday night, north winds 10 to 15 knots, becoming north to northwest 15 to 20 knots. Sea 6 to 8 feet. Sun, north to northwest winds 15 to 25 knots. Sea 7 to 9 feet. Sunday night, northwest winds 15 to 20 knots. Seas 8 to 9 feet. Monday, northwest winds 15 to 20 knots, diminishing to 10 to 15 knots. Sea 7 to 9 feet. Monday night, northwest winds 10 to 15 knots. Sea 6 to 8 feet. The following is an important weather message from the National Weather Service. Issued at 8:33 p.m. Pacific Daylight Time. Coastal flood advisory remains in effect until 5 a.m. Pacific Daylight Time Thursday. Beach hazard statement remains in effect through 5 a.m. Saturday. What? For the coastal flood advisory, up to 1.2 feet of inundation above ground level is possible in low-lying areas near shorelines and tidal waterways. For the beach hazard statement, increased risk of major waves and strong rip currents expected. Where? Low-lying coastal and bayshore areas in San Francisco. When? For the beach hazard statement, through 5 a.m. Saturday. For the coastal flood advisory, until 5 a.m. Pacific Daylight Time Thursday. Impacts, flooding of lots, parks, and roads with only isolated road closures expected. Dangerous conditions are forecast along the shoreline. Hazards include sneaker waves, strong wind currents, and large breaking waves. Additional details at the San Francisco tidal gauge. High tide is expected to be 1.2 feet above normal 7/0.1 foot mean lower low water at 1:51 a.m. on Thursday. High tide varies up to 90 minutes earlier or later along the Pacific coast and through the San Francisco Bay, respectively. If travel is required, allow extra time as some roads may be closed. Do not drive around barricades or through water of unknown depth. 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Coastal flood advisory.

Jury remains in effect until 5 a.m. Pacific Daylight Time Thursday. What? Up to 1.2 feet of inundation above ground level is possible in low-lying areas near shorelines and tidal waterways. Where? Low-lying bayshore regions along the San Francisco and San Pablo Bays. When? Until 5 a.m. Pacific Daylight Time Thursday. Impacts, flooding of lots, parks, and roads with only isolated road closures expected. Additional details at the San Francisco tidal gauge. High tide is expected to be 1.2 feet above normal 7.1 foot mean lower low water at 1:51 a.m. on Thursday. High tide varies up 90 minutes earlier or later along the Pacific Coast and through the San Francisco Bay, respectively. If travel is required, allow extra time as some roads may be closed. Do not drive around barricades or through water of unknown depth. Take the necessary actions to protect flood-prone property. The coastal waters forecast from Point Reyes to Pigeon Point out to 10 nautical miles. For today, south wind 5 to 10 knots, rising to 10 to 15 knots this afternoon. Sea 3 to 4 feet. Wave detail, northwest 3 feet at 10 seconds and southwest 3 feet at 17 seconds. A slight chance of very light drizzle this morning. For tonight, south wind 5 to 10 knots. Sea 3 to 4 feet. Wave detail, northwest 3 feet at 10 seconds and south 3 feet at 16 seconds. A slight chance of very light drizzle. Juneteenth, south wind 5 to 10 knots. Sea 3 to 4 feet. Wave detail, northwest 3 feet at 10 seconds and south 3 feet at 14 seconds. A slight chance of very light drizzle in the morning. For Friday night, south wind 5 to 10 knots, easing to around 5 knots after midnight. Sea 3 to 4 feet. Wave detail, northwest 3 feet at 10 seconds and southwest 3 feet at 14 seconds. A slight chance of very light drizzle. The coastal waters forecast from Pigeon Point to Point Pinos out to 10 nautical miles. For today, south wind 5 to 10 knots. Sea 4 to 5 feet. Wave detail, northwest 3 feet at 9 seconds and southwest 3 feet at 17 seconds. A slight chance of very light drizzle this morning. For tonight, south wind 5 to 10 knots. Seas 4 to 5 feet. Wave detail, northwest 3 feet at 10 seconds and south 3 feet at 12 seconds. A slight chance of very light drizzle. Juneteenth, south wind at 10 to 15 knots. Seas 3 to 4 feet. Wave detail, northwest 3 feet at 10 seconds and southwest 3 feet at 14 seconds. A slight chance of very light drizzle in the morning. For Friday night, south wind 5 to 10 knots. Seas around 4 feet. Wave detail, northwest 2 feet at 10 seconds and southwest 3 feet at 14 seconds. A slight chance of very light drizzle. The following is an important beach hazard message from the National Weather Service. Issued at 8:33 p.m. Pacific Daylight Time. Beach hazard statement remains in effect through 5 a.m. Saturday. What? An increased risk of sneaker waves and strong rip currents expected. Where? Pacific Coast beaches. When? Through 5 a.m. Saturday. Impacts, dangerous swimming and surfing conditions, and localized beach erosion can be expected. Sneaker waves can sweep across the shoreline without warning, pulling people into the sea from rocks, jetties, and beaches. Stay off of jetties, piers, rocks, and other waterside infrastructure. Remain out of the water to avoid hazardous surf and never turn your back on the ocean. Monitor local weather, surf, and time forecast at www.weather.gov/mtr. Sunrise, sunset, and tidal information for the San Francisco Bay Area for Thursday, June 18th. The sunrise today, 5:48 a.m. The sunset tonight, 8:33 p.m. Tidal data at the Golden Gate for today. High tide, 1:51 a.m. at 6.38 feet. Low tide, 8:47 a.m. at -1:35.

high tide, 04:09 p.m. at 5.13 feet low tide, 09:01 p.m. at 2.69 feet. Here are the buoy observations for 4 a.m. Pacific Daylight Time. An offshore buoy 6 winds northeast at 14 knots, pressure 1,026.8 millibars. An offshore buoy 59 winds north at 19 knots, gusting to 23, water temperature 62, pressure 1,017.7 millibars. At buoy 14 near Point Arena, winds south at 12 knots, water temperature 55, pressure 1,012.4 millibars. At buoy 13 near Bodega Bay, winds south at 4 knots, pressure 1,012.0 millibars. At Point Reyes, Wave Rider, buoy water temperature 57, seas 9 feet every 11 seconds. At San Francisco Bar, buoy water temperature 57, seas 5 feet every 18 seconds. At San Francisco Bay, wind south 10 knots, water temperature 57, pressure 1,012.3 millibars, seas 4 feet every 17 seconds. At Half Moon Bay, buoy wind south 8 knots, water temperature 56, pressure 1,012.5 millibars, seas 4 feet every 16 seconds. At Monterey, buoy wind south at 8 knots, water temperature 61, pressure 1,012.6 millibars. At Point Sur, Wave Rider, buoy water temperature 61, seas 6 feet every 17 seconds. At Cape San Martin, buoy winds west at 6 knots, water temperature 61, pressure 1,013.5 millibars. Synopsis for the Central California coast and bays, including the Monterey Bay, Greater Farallones, and Cordell Bank National Marine Sanctuaries. Winds will increase this afternoon and early evening, and once again on Friday afternoon and early evening, leading to hazardous conditions for small craft in the San Pablo Bay, San Francisco Bay, Suisun Bay, and Monterey Bay. Expect moderate chop along with the increasing afternoon winds each day. Southwesterly swell with light to moderate seas will continue into the weekend, with moderate west to southwest winds across the outer waters. The marine forecast for San Pablo Bay, Suisun Bay, the West Delta, and the San Francisco Bay north of the Bay Bridge. Small craft advisory in effect from 3 p.m. Pacific Daylight Time this afternoon through this evening. Small craft advisory in effect from Friday afternoon through Friday evening for today. Southwest wind 10 to 15 knots, rising to 15 to 20 knots late. For tonight, southwest wind 15 to 20 knots, easing to 10 to 15 knots after midnight. Juneteenth, southwest wind 10 to 15 knots. For Friday night, southwest wind 10 to 15 knots, becoming west 5 to 10 knots after midnight. The marine forecast for Monterey Bay. Small craft advisory in effect from 3 p.m. Pacific Daylight Time this afternoon through this evening. Small craft advisory in effect from Friday afternoon through Friday evening for today. Southwest wind 5 to 10 knots, rising to 10 to 15 knots this afternoon. Seas around 3 feet. Wave detail, northwest 2 feet at 9 seconds and southwest 2 feet at 17 seconds. A slight chance of very light drizzle this morning. For tonight, southwest wind 10 to 15 knots. Seas around 3 feet. Wave detail, southwest 3 feet at 6 seconds and northwest 2 feet at 10 seconds. A slight chance of very light drizzle. Juneteenth, southwest wind 5 to 10 knots, rising to 10 to 15 knots in the afternoon. Seas around 3 feet. Wave detail, southwest 3 feet at 9 seconds and northwest 2 feet at 10 seconds. A slight chance of very light drizzle in the morning. For Friday night, southwest wind 10 to 15 knots, easing to 5 to 10 knots after midnight. Seas around 3 feet. Wave detail, southwest 3 feet at 7 seconds and northwest 2 feet at 10 seconds. A slight chance of very light drizzle. The coastal waters forecast from Point Arena to Point Reyes out to 10 nautical miles. Today, southeast wind 5 to 10 knots, seas 4 to 6 feet. Wave detail, northwest 4 feet at 10 seconds and southwest 3 feet at 17 seconds. A slight chance of very light drizzle.

this morning. Tonight, southeast wind 5 to 10 knots, seas 4 to 5 feet, wave detail. Northwest 4 feet at 10 seconds and southwest 3 feet at 16 seconds. A slight chance of very light drizzle. Juneteenth. Southeast wind 5 to 10 knots, seas 3 to 5 feet, wave detail. Northwest 3 feet at 10 seconds and south 3 feet at 14 seconds. A slight chance of very light drizzle in the morning. Friday night. Southeast wind around 5 knots, seas 3 to 5 feet, wave detail. Northwest 3 feet at 9 seconds and south 3 feet at 14 seconds. A slight chance of very light drizzle. Patchy fog after midnight. The coastal waters forecast from Point Arena to Point Reyes 10 to 60 nautical miles offshore. Today, southeast wind 5 to 10 knots, seas 6 to 8 feet, wave detail. Northwest 6 feet at 10 seconds and southwest 4 feet at 17 seconds. A slight chance of very light drizzle this morning. Tonight, southeast wind 5 to 10 knots, seas 6 to 8 feet, wave detail. Northwest 6 feet at 10 seconds and southwest 5 feet at 14 seconds. A slight chance of very light drizzle. Juneteenth. Southeast wind 5 to 10 knots, seas 5 to 6 feet, wave detail. Northwest 5 feet at 9 seconds and south 4 feet at 14 seconds. A slight chance of very light drizzle in the morning. Friday night. East wind around 5 knots, seas 5 to 6 feet, wave detail. Northwest 5 feet at 9 seconds and south 4 feet at 14 seconds. A slight chance of very light drizzle. San Francisco Bar forecast. In the deep water channel, mixed seas of 3 to 5 feet at 18 seconds. Across the bar, swell can be more than twice as high across the bar than surrounding waters. Waves are also more prone to break, particularly during strong ebb currents. Maximum ebb current of 3.7 knots at 6:56 a.m. Thursday and 1.6 knots at 8:27 p.m. Thursday. The coastal waters forecast from Point Pinos to Point Piedras Blancas out to 10 nautical miles. Today, south wind 5 to 10 knots, rising to 10 to 15 knots late this morning and afternoon. Seas 4 to 5 feet, wave detail, northwest 4 feet at 9 seconds and southwest 3 feet at 17 seconds. Patchy dense fog early this morning. A slight chance of very light drizzle this morning. Tonight, southeast wind 5 to 10 knots, seas 4 to 5 feet, wave detail. Northwest 3 feet at 10 seconds and southwest 3 feet at 16 seconds. A slight chance of very light drizzle. Patchy fog after midnight. Juneteenth. South wind at 10 to 15 knots, seas 4 to 5 feet, wave detail. Northwest 3 feet at 10 seconds and southwest 3 feet at 14 seconds. A slight chance of very light drizzle in the morning. Friday night. South wind 5 to 10 knots, seas 4 to 5 feet, wave detail. Northwest 3 feet at 9 seconds and southwest 3 feet at 14 seconds. A slight chance of very light drizzle. Patchy fog after midnight. The coastal waters forecast from Pigeon Point to Point Pinos 10 to 60 nautical miles offshore. Today, south wind 5 to 10 knots, rising to 10 to 15 knots this afternoon. Seas 5 to 6 feet, wave detail. Northwest 5 feet at 9 seconds and southwest 4 feet at 17 seconds. A slight chance of very light drizzle this morning. Tonight, south wind around 10 knots, seas 5 to 6 feet, wave detail. Northwest 5 feet at 10 seconds and south 4 feet at 16 seconds. A slight chance of very light drizzle. Juneteenth. South wind around 10 knots, seas 5 to 6 feet, wave detail. Northwest 4 feet at 10 seconds and southwest 4 feet at 14 seconds. A slight chance of very light drizzle in the morning. Friday night. South wind 5 to 10 knots, seas around 5 feet, wave detail. Northwest 4 feet at 10 seconds and south 4 feet at 14 seconds. A slight chance of drizzle. The offshore waters forecast for the following marine location, Point Arena to Pigeon Point between 60 nautical miles and 150 nautical miles offshore. Issued at 2:44 a.m. Pacific Daylight Time. Today, north winds 15 to 25 knots. Sea 7 to 12 feet. Tonight, north winds 10 to 20 knots. Sea
7 to 11 feet. Friday, north winds 5 to 15 knots, becoming variable. Seas 6 to 9 feet. Friday night, north winds 5 to 15 knots. Seas 6 to 8 feet. Saturday, north winds 10 to 20 knots, becoming 10 to 15 knots. Seas 6 to 8 feet. Saturday night, north winds 15 to 25 knots. Seas 7 to 9 feet. Sun, north winds 20 to 25 knots. Seas 9 to 10 feet. Sun night, north to northwest winds 15 to 25 knots. Seas 8 to 10 feet. Monday, north to northwest winds 15 to 20 knots. Seas 7 to 10 feet. Monday night, north to northwest winds 15 to 20 knots. Seas 7 to 8 feet. The offshore waters forecast for the following marine location: Pigeon Point to Point Piedras Blancas between 60 nautical miles and 150 nautical miles offshore. Issued at 2:44 a.m. Pacific Daylight Time. Today, southwest winds 5 to 10 knots. Seas 6 to 9 feet. Tonight, west to southwest winds 5 to 10 knots. Seas 6 to 9 feet. Friday, west to southwest winds 5 to 10 knots. Seas 6 to 8 feet. Friday night, west to southwest winds 5 to 10 knots, becoming west to northwest. Seas 6 to 7 feet. Saturday, north to northwest winds 5 to 15 knots. Seas 6 to 7 feet. Saturday night, north winds 10 to 15 knots, becoming north to northwest 15 to 20 knots. Seas 6 to 8 feet. Sun, north to northwest winds 15 to 25 knots. Seas 7 to 9 feet. Sunday night, northwest winds 15 to 20 knots. Seas 8 to 9 feet. Monday, northwest winds 15 to 20 knots, diminishing to 10 to 15 knots. Seas 7 to 9 feet. Monday night, northwest winds 10 to 15 knots. Seas 6 to 8 feet. The following is an important weather message from the National Weather Service. Issued at 8:33 p.m. Pacific Daylight Time. Coastal flood advisory remains in effect until 5 a.m. Pacific Daylight Time Thursday. Beach hazard statement remains in effect through 5 a.m. Saturday. What? For the coastal flood advisory, up to 1.2 feet of inundation above ground level is possible in low-lying areas near shorelines and tidal waterways. For the beach hazard statement, increased risk of sneaker waves and strong rip currents expected. Where? Low-lying coastal and bayshore areas in San Francisco. When? For the beach hazard statement, through 5 a.m. Saturday. For the coastal flood advisory, until 5 a.m. Pacific Daylight Time Thursday. Impacts, flooding of lots, parks, and roads with only isolated road closures expected. Dangerous conditions are forecast along the shoreline. Hazards include sneaker waves, strong recurrence, and large breaking waves. Additional details at the San Francisco tidal gauge. High tide is expected to be 1.2 feet above normal 7/0.1 foot mean lower low water at 1:51 a.m. on Thursday. High tide varies up to 90 minutes earlier or later along the Pacific coast and through the San Francisco Bay, respectively. If travel is required, allow extra time as some roads may be closed. Do not drive around barricades or through water of unknown depth. 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Remain out of the water to avoid hazardous surf and never turn your back on the ocean. Monitor local weather, surf, and tide forecast at www.weather.gov/NTR. The following is an important weather message from the National Weather Service. Issued at 8:33 p.m. Pacific Daylight Time. Coastal flood advisory remains in effect until 5 a.m. Pacific Daylight Time Thursday. What? Up to 1.2 feet of inundation above ground level is possible in low-lying areas near shorelines and tidal waterways. Where? Low-lying bayshore regions along the San Francisco

Tuxtla and San Pablo Bays. When? Until 5 a.m. Pacific Daylight Time Thursday. Impacts, flooding of lots, parks, and roads with only isolated road closures expected. Additional details at the San Francisco tidal gauge. High tide is expected to be 1.2 feet above normal 7/0.1 foot mean lower low water at 1:51 a.m. on Thursday. High tide varies up 90 minutes earlier or later along the Pacific coast and through the San Francisco Bay, respectively. If travel is required, allow extra time as some roads may be closed. Do not drive around barricades or through water of unknown depth. Take the necessary actions to protect flood-prone property. The coastal waters forecast from Point Reyes to Pigeon Point out to 10 nautical miles. For today, south wind 5 to 10 knots, rising to 10 to 15 knots this afternoon. Seas 3 to 4 feet. Wave detail, northwest 3 feet at 10 seconds and southwest 3 feet at 17 seconds. A slight chance of very light drizzle this morning. For tonight, south wind 5 to 10 knots. Seas 3 to 4 feet. Wave detail, northwest 3 feet at 10 seconds and south 3 feet at 16 seconds. A slight chance of very light drizzle. Juneteenth, south wind 5 to 10 knots. Seas 3 to 4 feet. Wave detail, northwest 3 feet at 10 seconds and south 3 feet at 14 seconds. A slight chance of very light drizzle in the morning. For Friday night, south wind 5 to 10 knots, easing to around 5 knots after midnight. Seas 3 to 4 feet. Wave detail, northwest 3 feet at 10 seconds and southwest 3 feet at 14 seconds. A slight chance of very light drizzle. The coastal waters forecast from Pigeon Point to Point Pinos out to 10 nautical miles. For today, south wind 5 to 10 knots. Seas 4 to 5 feet. Wave detail, northwest 3 feet at 9 seconds and southwest 3 feet at 17 seconds. A slight chance of very light drizzle this morning. For tonight, south wind 5 to 10 knots. Seas 4 to 5 feet. Wave detail, northwest 3 feet at 10 seconds and south 3 feet at 12 seconds. A slight chance of very light drizzle. Juneteenth, south wind 10 to 15 knots. Seas 3 to 4 feet. Wave detail, northwest 3 feet at 10 seconds and southwest 3 feet at 14 seconds. A slight chance of very light drizzle in the morning. For Friday night, south wind 5 to 10 knots. Seas around 4 feet. Wave detail, northwest 2 feet at 10 seconds and southwest 3 feet at 14 seconds. A slight chance of very light drizzle. 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This broadcast originates from the National Weather Service office located in Monterey, California, and serves the coastal marine waters, including San Francisco and Monterey Bay. The following is an important beach hazard message from the National Weather Service. Issued at 8:33 p.m. Pacific Daylight Time. Beach hazard statement remains in effect through 5 a.m. Saturday. What? An increased risk of sneaker waves and stronger currents expected. Where? Pacific Coast beaches. When? Through 5 a.m. Saturday. Impacts, dangerous swimming and surfing conditions, and localized beach erosion can be expected. Sneaker waves can sweep across the shoreline without warning, pulling people into the sea from rocks, jetties, and beaches. Stay off of jetties, piers, rocks, and other waterside infrastructure. Remain out of the water to avoid hazardous surf and never turn your back on the ocean. Monitor local weather, surf, and tide forecast at www.weather.gov/mtr. Sunrise, sunset, and tidal information for the San Francisco Bay Area for Thursday, June 18th. The sunrise today, 5:48 a.m. The sunset tonight, 8:33 p.m. Tidal data at the Golden Gate for today. High tide, 1:51 a.m. at 6.38 feet.

noon time, 8:47 a.m. at -135 feet high tide, 04:09 p.m. at 5.13 feet low tide, 09:01 p.m. at 2.69 feet. Here are the buoy observations for 4 a.m. Pacific Daylight Time. An offshore buoy 6 winds northeast at 60 knots, pressure 1,026.6 millibars. An offshore buoy 59, winds north 19 knots, gusting to 23, water temperature 62, pressure 1,017.8 millibars, seas 8 feet every 10 seconds. Head Point Arena buoy, wind south 12 knots, water temperature 55, pressure 1,012.4 millibars, sea 70, every 11 seconds. Head buoy 13 near Bodega Bay, wind south at 4 knots, pressure 1,012.0 millibars, swell 5 feet, every 17 seconds. Head Point Reyes wave rider buoy, water temperature 57, seas 8 feet, every 10 seconds. At San Francisco Bar Buoy, water temperature 57, seas 5 feet, every 18 seconds. At San Francisco Buoy, wind south 10 knots, water temperature 57, pressure 1,012.3 millibars, seas 4 feet, every 17 seconds. At Half Moon Bay Buoy, wind south 8 knots, water temperature 56, pressure 1,012.5 millibars, seas 4 feet, every 16 seconds. At Monterey Bay Buoy, wind south 6 knots, water temperature 61, pressure 1,012.7 millibars, seas 6 feet, every 17 seconds. Head Point Sur, wave rider buoy, water temperature 61, seas 6 feet, every 17 seconds. At Cape San Martin Buoy, winds west 6 knots, water temperature 61, pressure 1,013.6 millibars. Seas 7 feet, every 17 seconds. Synopsis for the Central California coast and bays, including the Monterey Bay, Greater Farallones, and Cordell Bank National Marine Sanctuaries. Winds will increase this afternoon and early evening, and once again on Friday afternoon and early evening, leading to hazardous conditions for small crafts in the San Pablo Bay, San Francisco Bay, Suisun Bay, and Monterey Bay. Expect moderate chop along with the increasing afternoon winds each day. Southwesterly swell with light to moderate seas will continue into the weekend, with moderate west to southwest winds across the outer waters. The marine forecast for San Pablo Bay, Suisun Bay, the West Delta, and the San Francisco Bay north of the Bay Bridge. Small craft advisory in effect from 3 p.m. Pacific Daylight Time this afternoon through this evening. Small craft advisory in effect from Friday afternoon through Friday evening. For today, southwest wind 10 to 15 knots, rising to 15 to 20 knots late. For tonight, southwest wind 15 to 20 knots, easing to 10 to 15 knots after midnight. Juneteenth, southwest wind 10 to 15 knots. For Friday night, southwest wind 10 to 15 knots, becoming west 5 to 10 knots after midnight. The marine forecast for Monterey Bay. Small craft advisory in effect from 3 p.m. Pacific Daylight Time this afternoon through this evening. Small craft advisory in effect from Friday afternoon through Friday evening. For today, southwest wind 5 to 10 knots, rising to 10 to 15 knots this afternoon. Seas around 3 feet. Wave detail, northwest 2 feet at 9 seconds and southwest 2 feet at 17 seconds. A slight chance of very light drizzle this morning. For tonight, southwest wind 10 to 15 knots. Seas around 3 feet. Wave detail, southwest 3 feet at 6 seconds and northwest 2 feet at 10 seconds. A slight chance of very light drizzle. Juneteenth, southwest wind 5 to 10 knots, rising to 10 to 15 knots in the afternoon. Seas around 3 feet. Wave detail, southwest 3 feet at 9 seconds and northwest 2 feet at 10 seconds. A slight chance of very light drizzle in the morning. For Friday night, southwest wind 10 to 15 knots, easing to 5 to 10 knots after midnight. Seas around 3 feet. Wave detail, southwest 3 feet at 7 seconds and northwest 2 feet at 10 seconds. A slight chance of very light drizzle.

The coastal waters forecast from Point Arena to Point Reyes out to 10 nautical miles. Today, southeast wind 5 to 10 knots, seas 4 to 6 feet wave detail. Northwest 4 feet at 10 seconds and southwest 3 feet at 17 seconds. A slight chance of very light drizzle this morning. Tonight, southeast wind 5 to 10 knots, seas 4 to 5 feet wave detail. Northwest 4 feet at 10 seconds and southwest 3 feet at 16 seconds. A slight chance of very light drizzle. Juneteenth. Southeast wind 5 to 10 knots, seas 3 to 5 feet wave detail. Northwest 3 feet at 10 seconds and south 3 feet at 14 seconds. A slight chance of very light drizzle in the morning. Friday night. Southeast wind around 5 knots, seas 3 to 5 feet wave detail. Northwest 3 feet at 9 seconds and south 3 feet at 14 seconds. A slight chance of very light drizzle. Patchy fog after midnight. The coastal waters forecast from Point Arena to Point Reyes 10 to 60 nautical miles offshore. Today, southeast wind 5 to 10 knots, seas 6 to 8 feet wave detail. Northwest 6 feet at 10 seconds and southwest 4 feet at 17 seconds. A slight chance of very light drizzle this morning. Tonight, southeast wind 5 to 10 knots, seas 6 to 8 feet wave detail. Northwest 6 feet at 10 seconds and southwest 5 feet at 14 seconds. A slight chance of very light drizzle. Juneteenth. Southeast wind 5 to 10 knots, seas 5 to 6 feet wave detail. Northwest 5 feet at 9 seconds and south 4 feet at 14 seconds. A slight chance of very light drizzle in the morning. Friday night. East wind around 5 knots, seas 5 to 6 feet wave detail. Northwest 5 feet at 9 seconds and south 4 feet at 14 seconds. A slight chance of very light drizzle. San Francisco Bar forecast. In the deep water channel, mixed seas 4 feet at 14 seconds. A slight chance of very light drizzle. San Francisco Bar forecast. In the deep water channel, mixed seas of 3 to 5 feet at 18 seconds. Across the bar, swell can be more than twice as high across the bar than surrounding waters. Waves are also more prone to break, particularly during strong ebb currents. Maximum ebb current of 3.7 knots at 6:56 a.m. Thursday and 1.6 knots at 8:27 p.m. Thursday. The coastal waters forecast from Point Pinos to Point Piedras Blancas out to 10 nautical miles. Today, south wind 5 to 10 knots, rising to 10 to 16 knots late this morning and afternoon. Seas 4 to 5 feet wave detail, northwest 4 feet at 9 seconds and southwest 3 feet at 17 seconds. Patchy dense fog early this morning. A slight chance of very light drizzle this morning. Tonight, southeast wind 5 to 10 knots, seas 4 to 5 feet wave detail, northwest 3 feet at 10 seconds and southwest 3 feet at 16 seconds. A slight chance of very light drizzle. Patchy fog after midnight. Juneteenth. South wind 10 to 15 knots, seas 4 to 5 feet wave detail, northwest 3 feet at 10 seconds and southwest 3 feet at 14 seconds. A slight chance of very light drizzle in the morning. Friday night. South wind 5 to 10 knots, seas 4 to 5 feet wave detail, northwest 3 feet at 9 seconds and southwest 3 feet at 14 seconds. A slight chance of very light drizzle. Patchy fog after midnight. The coastal waters forecast from Pigeon Point to Point Pinos 10 to 60 nautical miles offshore. Today, south wind 5 to 10 knots, rising to 10 to 60 knots this afternoon. Seas 5 to 6 feet wave detail, northwest 5 feet at 9 seconds and southwest 4 feet at 17 seconds. A slight chance of very light drizzle this morning. Tonight, south wind around 10 knots, seas 5 to 6 feet wave detail, northwest 5 feet at 10 seconds and south 4 feet at 16 seconds. A slight chance of very light drizzle. Juneteenth. South wind around 10 knots, seas 5 to 6 feet wave detail, northwest 4 feet at 10 seconds and southwest 4 feet at 14 seconds. A slight chance of very light drizzle in the morning. Friday night. South wind 5 to 10 knots, seas around 5 feet wave detail, northwest 4 feet at 10 seconds and south 4 feet at

20 knots, becoming 10 to 15 knots. Seas 6 to 8 feet. Saturday night, north winds 15 to 25 knots. Seas 7 to 9 feet. Sun, north winds 20 to 25 knots. Seas 9 to 10 feet. Sun night, north to northwest winds 15 to 25 knots. Seas 8 to 10 feet. Monday, north to northwest winds 15 to 20 knots. Seas 7 to 10 feet. Monday night, north to northwest winds 15 to 20 knots. Seas 7 to 8 feet. The offshore waters forecast for the following marine location: Pigeon Point to Point Piedras, Blancos, between 60 nautical miles and 150 nautical miles offshore. Issued at 2:44 a.m. Pacific Daylight Time. Today, southwest winds 5 to 10 knots. Seas 6 to 9 feet. Tonight, west to southwest winds 5 to 10 knots. Seas 6 to 9 feet. Friday, west to southwest winds 5 to 10 knots. Seas 6 to 8 feet. Friday night, west to southwest winds 5 to 10 knots, becoming west to northwest. Seas 6 to 7 feet. Saturday, north to northwest winds 5 to 15 knots. Seas 6 to 7 feet. Saturday night, north winds 10 to 15 knots, becoming north to northwest 15 to 20 knots. Seas 6 to 8 feet. Sun, north to northwest winds 15 to 25 knots. Seas 7 to 9 feet. Sunday night, northwest winds 15 to 20 knots. Seas 8 to 9 feet. Monday, northwest winds 15 to 20 knots, diminishing to 10 to 15 knots. Seas 7 to 9 feet. Monday night, northwest winds 10 to 15 knots. Seas 6 to 8 feet. The following is an important weather message from the National Weather Service. Issued at 8:33 p.m. Pacific Daylight Time. Coastal flood advisory remains in effect until 5 a.m. Pacific Daylight Time Thursday. Beach hazard statement remains in effect through 5 a.m. Saturday. What? For the coastal flood advisory, up to 1.2 feet of inundation above ground level is possible in low-lying areas near shorelines and tidal waterways. For the beach hazard statement, increased risk of sneaker waves and strong rip currents expected. Where? Low-lying coastal and bayshore areas in San Francisco. When? For the beach hazard statement, through 5 a.m. Saturday. For the coastal flood advisory, until 5 a.m. Pacific Daylight Time Thursday. Impacts, flooding of lots, parks, and roads with only isolated road closures expected. Dangerous conditions are forecast along the shoreline. Hazards include sneaker waves, strong recurrence, and large breaking waves. Additional details at the San Francisco tidal gauge. High tide is expected to be 1.2 feet above normal, 7.1 foot mean lower low water at 1:51 a.m. on Thursday. High tide varies up 90 minutes earlier or later along the Pacific coast and through the San Francisco Bay, respectively. If travel is required, allow extra time as some roads may be closed. Do not drive around barricades or through water of unknown depth. 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Coastal flood advisory remains in effect until 5 a.m. Pacific Daylight Time Thursday. What? Up to 1.2 feet of inundation above ground level is possible in low-lying areas near shorelines and tidal waterways. Where? Low-lying bayshore regions along the San Francisco and San Pablo Bays. When? Until 5 a.m. Pacific Daylight Time Thursday. Impacts, flooding of lots, parks, and roads with only isolated road closures expected. Additional details at the San Francisco tidal gauge.

High tide is expected to be 1.2 feet above normal, 7.1 foot mean lower low water at 1:51 a.m. on Thursday. High tide varies up 90 minutes earlier or later along the Pacific coast and through the San Francisco Bay, respectively. If travel is required, allow extra time as some roads may be closed. Do not drive around barricades or through water of unknown depth. Take the necessary actions to protect flood-prone property. The coastal waters forecast from Point Reyes to Pigeon Point out to 10 nautical miles. For today, south wind 5 to 10 knots, rising to 10 to 15 knots this afternoon. Seas 3 to 4 feet. Wave detail, northwest 3 feet at 10 seconds and southwest 3 feet at 17 seconds. A slight chance of very light drizzle this morning. For tonight, south wind 5 to 10 knots. The following is an important beach hazard message from the National Weather Service. Issued at 4:42 a.m. Pacific Daylight Time. Beach hazard statement now in effect through 5 a.m. Sunday morning. What? An increased risk of sneaker waves and strong rip currents expected. Where? Coastal North Bay, including Point Reyes National Seashore, San Francisco Peninsula Coast, Northern Monterey Bay, and Southern Monterey Bay and Big Sur Coast counties. When? Through 5 a.m. Sunday morning. Impacts, dangerous swimming and surfing conditions, and localized beach erosion can be expected. Sneaker waves can sweep across the shoreline without warning, pulling people into the sea from rocks, jetties, and beaches. Stay off of jetties, piers, rocks, and other waterside infrastructure. Remain out of the water to avoid hazardous surf and never turn your back on the ocean. Monitor local weather, surf, and tide forecast at www.weather.gov/mtr. The coastal waters forecast from Point Reyes to Pigeon Point out to 10 nautical miles. For today, south wind 5 to 10 knots, rising to 10 to 15 knots this afternoon. Seas 3 to 4 feet. Wave detail, northwest 3 feet at 10 seconds and southwest 3 feet at 17 seconds. A slight chance of very light drizzle this morning. For tonight, south wind 5 to 10 knots. Seas 3 to 4 feet. Wave detail, northwest 3 feet at 10 seconds and south 3 feet at 16 seconds. A slight chance of very light drizzle. Juneteenth, south wind 5 to 10 knots. Seas 3 to 4 feet. Wave detail, northwest 3 feet at 10 seconds and south 3 feet at 14 seconds. A slight chance of very light drizzle in the morning. For Friday night, south wind 5 to 10 knots, easing to around 5 knots after midnight. Seas 3 to 4 feet. Wave detail, northwest 3 feet at 10 seconds and southwest 3 feet at 14 seconds. A slight chance of very light drizzle. The coastal waters forecast from Pigeon Point to Point Pinos out to 10 nautical miles. For today, south wind 5 to 10 knots. Seas 4 to 5 feet. Wave detail, northwest 3 feet at 9 seconds and southwest 3 feet at 17 seconds. A slight chance of very light drizzle this morning. For tonight, south wind 5 to 10 knots. Seas 4 to 5 feet. Wave detail, northwest 3 feet at 10 seconds and south 3 feet at 12 seconds. A slight chance of very light drizzle. Juneteenth, south wind at 10 to 15 knots. Seas 3 to 4 feet. Wave detail, northwest 3 feet at 10 seconds and southwest 3 feet at 14 seconds. A slight chance of very light drizzle in the morning. For Friday night, south wind 5 to 10 knots. Seas around 4 feet. Wave detail, northwest 2 feet at 10 seconds and southwest 3 feet at 14 seconds. A slight chance of very light drizzle. The following is an important beach hazard message from the National Weather Service. Issued at 4:42 a.m. Pacific Daylight Time. Beach hazard statement now in effect through 5 a.m. Sunday morning. What? An increased risk of sneaker waves and strong rip currents expected. Where? Coastal North Bay, including Point Reyes National

Peninsula Coast, Northern Monterey Bay, and Southern Monterey Bay and Big Sur Coast counties. When, through 5 a.m. Sunday morning, impacts, dangerous swimming and surfing conditions, and localized beach erosion can be expected. Sneaker waves can sweep across the shoreline without warning, pulling people into the sea from rocks, jetties, and beaches. Stay off of jetties, piers, rocks, and other waterside infrastructure. Remain out of the water to avoid hazardous surf and never turn your back on the ocean. Monitor local weather, surf, and tide forecast at www.weather.gov/mtr. Semi-sunset and tidal information for the San Francisco Bay Area for Thursday, June 18th. The sunrise today, 5:48 a.m. The sunset tonight, 8:33 p.m. Tidal data at the Golden Gate for today. High tide, 1:51 a.m. at 6.38 feet. Low tide, 8:47 a.m. at -135 feet. High tide, 04:09 p.m. at 5.13 feet. Low tide, 09:01 p.m. at 2.69 feet. Here are the buoy observations for 4 a.m. Pacific Daylight Time. An offshore buoy 6 winds northeast at 60 knots, pressure 1,026.6 millibars. An offshore buoy 59, winds north 19 knots, gusting to 23, water temperature 62, pressure 1,017.8 millibars, seas 8 feet, every 10 seconds. At Point Arena buoy, wind south 12 knots, water temperature 55, pressure 1,012.4 millibars, sea 7 feet, every 11 seconds. At buoy 13 near Bodega Bay, wind south at 4 knots, pressure 1,012.0 millibars, swell 5 feet, every 17 seconds. At Point Reyes Wave Rider buoy, water temperature 57, seas 8 feet, every 10 seconds. At San Francisco Bar Buoy, water temperature 57, seas 5 feet, every 18 seconds. At San Francisco Buoy, wind south 10 knots, water temperature 57, pressure 1,012.3 millibars, seas 4 feet, every 17 seconds. At Half Moon Bay Buoy, wind south 8 knots, water temperature 56, pressure 1,012.5 millibars, seas 4 feet, every 16 seconds. At Monterey Bay Buoy, wind south 6 knots, water temperature 61, pressure 1,012.7 millibars, seas 6 feet, every 17 seconds. At Point Sur, Wave Rider Buoy, water temperature 61, seas 6 feet, every 17 seconds. At Cape San Martin Buoy, winds west 6 knots, water temperature 61, pressure 1,013.6 millibars. See 7 feet every 17 seconds. Synopsis for the Central California coast and bays, including the Monterey Bay, Greater Farallones, and Cordell Bank National Marine Sanctuaries. Winds will increase this afternoon and early evening, and once again on Friday afternoon and early evening, leading to hazardous conditions for small craft in the San Pablo Bay, San Francisco Bay, Suisun Bay, and Monterey Bay. Expect moderate chop along with the increasing afternoon winds each day. Southwesterly swell with light to moderate seas will continue into the weekend, with moderate west to southwest winds across the outer waters. The marine forecast for San Pablo Bay, Suisun Bay, the West Delta, and the San Francisco Bay north of the Bay Bridge. Small craft advisory in effect from 3 p.m. Pacific Daylight Time this afternoon through this evening. Small craft advisory in effect from Friday afternoon through Friday evening. For today, southwest wind 10 to 15 knots, rising to 15 to 20 knots late. For tonight, southwest wind 15 to 20 knots, easing to 10 to 15 knots after midnight. Juneteenth, southwest wind 10 to 15 knots. For Friday night, southwest wind 10 to 15 knots, becoming west 5 to 10 knots after midnight. The marine forecast for Monterey Bay. Small craft advisory in effect from 3 p.m. Pacific Daylight Time this afternoon through this evening. Small craft advisory in effect from Friday afternoon through Friday evening. For today, southwest wind 5 to 10 knots, rising to 10 to 15 knots.

this afternoon. Sea is around 3 feet. Wave detail, northwest 2 feet at 9 seconds and southwest 2 feet at 17 seconds. A slight chance of very light drizzle this morning. For tonight, southwest wind 10 to 15 knots. Sea is around 3 feet. Wave detail, southwest 3 feet at 6 seconds and northwest 2 feet at 10 seconds. A slight chance of very light drizzle. Juneteenth, southwest wind 5 to 10 knots, rising to 10 to 15 knots in the afternoon. Sea is around 3 feet. Wave detail, southwest 3 feet at 9 seconds and northwest 2 feet at 10 seconds. A slight chance of very light drizzle in the morning. For Friday night, southwest wind 10 to 15 knots, easing to 5 to 10 knots after midnight. Sea is around 3 feet. Wave detail, southwest 3 feet at 7 seconds and northwest 2 feet at 10 seconds. A slight chance of very light drizzle. The coastal waters forecast from Point Arena to Point Reyes out to 10 nautical miles. Today, southeast wind 5 to 10 knots, sea is 4 to 6 feet. Wave detail, northwest 4 feet at 10 seconds and southwest 3 feet at 17 seconds. A slight chance of very light drizzle this morning. Tonight, southeast wind 5 to 10 knots, sea is 4 to 5 feet. Wave detail, northwest 4 feet at 10 seconds and southwest 3 feet at 16 seconds. A slight chance of very light drizzle. Juneteenth. Southeast wind 5 to 10 knots, sea is 3 to 5 feet. Wave detail, northwest 3 feet at 10 seconds and south 3 feet at 14 seconds. A slight chance of very light drizzle in the morning. Friday night. Southeast wind around 5 knots, sea is 3 to 5 feet. Wave detail, northwest 3 feet at 9 seconds and south 3 feet at 14 seconds. A slight chance of very light drizzle. Patchy fog after midnight. The coastal waters forecast from Point Arena to Point Reyes 10 to 60 nautical miles offshore. Today, southeast wind 5 to 10 knots, sea 6 to 8 feet. Wave detail, northwest 6 feet at 10 seconds and southwest 4 feet at 17 seconds. A slight chance of very light drizzle this morning. Tonight, southeast wind 5 to 10 knots, sea 6 to 8 feet. Wave detail, northwest 6 feet at 10 seconds and southwest 5 feet at 14 seconds. A slight chance of very light drizzle. Juneteenth. Southeast wind 5 to 10 knots, sea is 5 to 6 feet. Wave detail, northwest 5 feet at 9 seconds and south 4 feet at 14 seconds. A slight chance of very light drizzle in the morning. Friday night. East wind around 5 knots, sea is 5 to 6 feet. Wave detail, northwest 5 feet at 9 seconds and south 4 feet at 14 seconds. A slight chance of very light drizzle. 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This broadcast originates from the National Weather Service office located in Monterey, California, and serves the coastal marine waters, including San Francisco and Monterey Bay. San Francisco VAR forecast. In the deep water channel, mixed seas of 3 to 5 feet at 18 seconds. Across the bar, swell can be more than twice as high across the bar than surrounding waters. Waves are also more prone to break, particularly during strong ebb currents. Maximum ebb current of 3.7 knots at 6:56 a.m. Thursday and 1.6 knots at 8:27 p.m. Thursday. The coastal waters forecast from Point Pinos to Point Piedras Blancas out to 10 nautical miles. Today, south wind 5 to 10 knots, rising to 10 to 15 knots late this morning and afternoon. Seas 4 to 5 feet. Wave detail, northwest 4 feet at 9 seconds and southwest 3 feet at 17 seconds. Patchy dense fog early this morning. A slight chance of very light drizzle this morning. Tonight, southeast wind 5 to 10 knots, seas 4 to 5 feet. Wave detail, northwest 3 feet at 10 seconds and southwest 3 feet at 16 seconds. A slight chance of very light drizzle. Patchy fog after midnight. Juneteenth. South wind 10 to 15 knots, seas 4 to 5 feet. Wave detail, northwest 3 feet at 10 seconds and southwest 3 feet at 14 seconds.

slight chance of very light drizzle in the morning. Friday night, south wind 5 to 10 knots, seas 4 to 5 feet, wave detail, northwest 3 feet at 9 seconds and southwest 3 feet at 14 seconds. A slight chance of very light drizzle. Patchy fog after midnight. The coastal waters forecast from Pigeon Point to Point Pinos 10 to 60 nautical miles offshore. Today, south wind 5 to 10 knots, rising to 10 to 15 knots this afternoon. Seas 5 to 6 feet, wave detail, northwest 5 feet at 9 seconds and southwest 4 feet at 17 seconds. A slight chance of very light drizzle this morning. Tonight, south wind around 10 knots, seas 5 to 6 feet, wave detail, northwest 5 feet at 10 seconds and south 4 feet at 16 seconds. A slight chance of very light drizzle. Juneteenth. South wind around 10 knots, seas 5 to 6 feet, wave detail, northwest 4 feet at 10 seconds and southwest 4 feet at 14 seconds. A slight chance of very light drizzle in the morning. Friday night. South wind 5 to 10 knots, seas around 5 feet, wave detail, northwest 4 feet at 10 seconds and south 4 feet at 14 seconds. A slight chance of drizzle. The offshore waters forecast for the following marine location, Point Arena to Pigeon Point between 60 nautical miles and 150 nautical miles offshore. Issued at 2:44 a.m. Pacific Daylight Time. Today, north winds 15 to 25 knots. Sea 7 to 12 feet. Tonight, north winds 10 to 20 knots. Sea 7 to 11 feet. Friday, north winds 5 to 15 knots, becoming variable. Seas 6 to 9 feet. Friday night, north winds 5 to 15 knots. Seas 6 to 8 feet. Saturday, north winds 10 to 20 knots, becoming 10 to 15 knots. Seas 6 to 8 feet. Saturday night, north winds 15 to 25 knots. Seas 7 to 9 feet. Sun, north winds 20 to 25 knots. Seas 9 to 10 feet. Sun night, north to northwest winds 15 to 25 knots. Seas 8 to 10 feet. Monday, north to northwest winds 15 to 20 knots. Seas 7 to 10 feet. Monday night, north to northwest winds 15 to 20 knots. Seas 7 to 8 feet. The offshore waters forecast for the following marine location, Pigeon Point to Point Piedras Blancas between 60 nautical miles and 150 nautical miles offshore. Issued at 2:44 a.m. Pacific Daylight Time. Today, southwest wind 5 to 10 knots. Seas 6 to 9 feet. Tonight, west to southwest wind 5 to 10 knots. Seas 6 to 9 feet. Friday, west to southwest wind 5 to 10 knots. Seas 6 to 8 feet. Friday night, west to southwest wind 5 to 10 knots, becoming west to northwest. Seas 6 to 7 feet. Saturday, north to northwest wind 5 to 15 knots. Seas 6 to 7 feet. Saturday night, north winds 10 to 15 knots, becoming north to northwest 15 to 20 knots. Seas 6 to 8 feet. Sun, north to northwest winds 15 to 25 knots. Seas 7 to 9 feet. Sunday night, northwest winds 15 to 20 knots. Seas 8 to 9 feet. Monday, northwest winds 15 to 20 knots, diminishing to 10 to 15 knots. Seas 7 to 9 feet. Monday night, northwest winds 10 to 15 knots. Seas 6 to 8 feet. The following is an important weather message from the National Weather Service. Issued at 4:42 a.m. Pacific Daylight Time. Beach hazard statement now in effect through 5 a.m. Sunday. Coastal flood advisory will expire at 5 a.m. Pacific Daylight Time early this morning. What? An increased risk of sneaker waves and strong rip currents expected. Where? San Francisco County. When? Through 5 a.m. Sunday morning. Impacts, dangerous swimming and surfing conditions, and localized beach erosion can be expected. Sneaker waves can sweep across the shoreline without warning, pulling people into

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Coastal flood advisory will expire at 5 a.m. Pacific Daylight Time early this morning. Conditions have dropped below criteria. Please continue to exercise caution around the ocean. The coastal waters forecast from Point Reyes to Pigeon Point out to 10 nautical miles. For today, south wind 5 to 10 knots, rising to 10 to 15 knots this afternoon. Seas 3 to 4 feet. Wave detail, northwest 3 feet at 10 seconds and southwest 3 feet at 17 seconds. A slight chance of very light drizzle this morning. For tonight, south wind 5 to 10 knots. Seas 3 to 4 feet. Wave detail, northwest 3 feet at 10 seconds and south 3 feet at 16 seconds. A slight chance of very light drizzle. Juneteenth, south wind 5 to 10 knots. Seas 3 to 4 feet. Wave detail, northwest 3 feet at 10 seconds and south 3 feet at 14 seconds. A slight chance of very light drizzle in the morning. For Friday night, south wind 5 to 10 knots, easing to around 5 knots after midnight. Seas 3 to 4 feet. Wave detail, northwest 3 feet at 10 seconds and southwest 3 feet at 14 seconds. A slight chance of very light drizzle. The coastal waters forecast from Pigeon Point to Point Pinos out to 10 nautical miles. For today, south wind 5 to 10 knots. Seas 4 to 5 feet. Wave detail, northwest 3 feet at 9 seconds and southwest 3 feet at 17 seconds. A slight chance of very light drizzle this morning. For tonight, south wind 5 to 10 knots. Seas 4 to 5 feet. Wave detail, northwest 3 feet at 10 seconds and south 3 feet at 12 seconds. A slight chance of very light drizzle. Juneteenth, south wind at 10 to 15 knots. Seas 3 to 4 feet. Wave detail, northwest 3 feet at 10 seconds and southwest 3 feet at 14 seconds. A slight chance of very light drizzle in the morning. For Friday night, south wind 5 to 10 knots. Seas around 4 feet. Wave detail, northwest 2 feet at 10 seconds and southwest 3 feet at 14 seconds. A slight chance of very light drizzle. The following is an important beach hazard message from the National Weather Service. Issued at 4:42 a.m. Pacific Daylight Time. Beach hazard statement now in effect through 5 a.m. Sunday morning. What? An increased risk of sneaker waves and strong rip currents expected. Where? Coastal North Bay, including Point Reyes National Seashore, San Francisco Peninsula Coast, Northern Monterey Bay and Southern Monterey Bay and Big Sur Coast counties. When? Through 5 a.m. Sunday morning. Impacts, dangerous swimming and surfing conditions, and localized beach erosion can be expected. Sneaker waves can sweep across the shoreline without warning, pulling people into the sea from rocks, jetties, and beaches. Stay off of jetties, piers, rocks, and other waterside infrastructure. Remain out of the water to avoid hazardous surf and never turn your back on the ocean. Monitor local weather, surf and time forecast at www.weather.gov/mtr. Sunrise, sunset, and tidal information for the San Francisco Bay Area for Thursday, June 18th. The sunrise today, 5:48 a.m. The sunset tonight, 8:33 p.m. Tidal data at the Golden Gate for today. High tide, 1:51 a.m. at 6.38 feet. Low tide, 8:47 a.m. at -135 feet. High tide, 04:09 p.m. at 5.13 feet. Low tide, 09:01 p.m. at 2.69 feet.

buoy observations for 5 a.m. Pacific Daylight Time. An offshore buoy 6 winds northeast at 60 knots, gusting to 21, pressure 1,026.7 millibars. An offshore buoy 59 winds north at 70 knots, gusting to 23, water temperature 62, pressure 1,017.8 millibars. At buoy 14 near Point Arena, winds south at 10 knots, water temperature 55, pressure 1,012.3 millibars. At buoy 13 near Bodega Bay, winds southeast at 4 knots, pressure 1,012.0 millibars. At Point Reyes Wave Rider, buoy water temperature 57, seas 9 feet every 10 seconds. At San Francisco Bar, buoy water temperature 57, seas 5 feet every 14 seconds. At San Francisco, buoy wind south at 8 knots, water temperature 57, pressure 1,012.4 millibars. At Half Moon Bay, buoy wind south 8 knots, water temperature 56, pressure 1,012.4 millibars, seas 3 feet, every 12 seconds. At Monterey, buoy wind south at 8 knots, water temperature 61, pressure 1,012.8 millibars. At Pointzer, Wave Rider, buoy water temperature 61, seas 7 feet, every 17 seconds. At Cape San Martin, buoy winds west at 2 knots, water temperature 61, pressure 1,013.8 millibars. Synopsis for the Central California coast and bays, including the Monterey Bay, Greater Farallones, and Cordell Bank National Marine Sanctuaries. Winds will increase this afternoon and early evening, and once again on Friday afternoon and early evening, leading to hazardous conditions for small crafts in the San Pablo Bay, San Francisco Bay, Suisun Bay, and Monterey Bay. Expect moderate chop along with the increasing afternoon winds each day. Southwesterly swell with light to moderate seas will continue into the weekend, with moderate west to southwest winds across the outer waters. The marine forecast for San Pablo Bay, Suisun Bay, the West Delta, and the San Francisco Bay north of the Bay Bridge. Small craft advisory in effect from 3 p.m. Pacific Daylight Time this afternoon through this evening. Small craft advisory in effect from Friday afternoon through Friday evening for today. Southwest wind 10 to 15 knots, rising to 15 to 20 knots late. For tonight, southwest wind 15 to 20 knots, easing to 10 to 15 knots after midnight. Juneteenth, southwest wind 10 to 15 knots. For Friday night, southwest wind 10 to 15 knots, becoming west 5 to 10 knots after midnight. The marine forecast for Monterey Bay. Small craft advisory in effect from 3 p.m. Pacific Daylight Time this afternoon through this evening. Small craft advisory in effect from Friday afternoon through Friday evening for today. Southwest wind 5 to 10 knots, rising to 10 to 15 knots this afternoon. Seas around 3 feet. Wave detail, northwest 2 feet at 9 seconds and southwest 2 feet at 17 seconds. A slight chance of very light drizzle this morning. For tonight, southwest wind 10 to 15 knots. Seas around 3 feet. Wave detail, southwest 3 feet at 6 seconds and northwest 2 feet at 10 seconds. A slight chance of very light drizzle. Juneteenth, southwest wind 5 to 10 knots, rising to 10 to 15 knots in the afternoon. Seas around 3 feet. Wave detail, southwest 3 feet at 9 seconds and northwest 2 feet at 10 seconds. A slight chance of very light drizzle in the morning. For Friday night, southwest wind 10 to 15 knots, easing to 5 to 10 knots after midnight. Seas around 3 feet. Wave detail, southwest 3 feet at 7 seconds and northwest 2 feet at 10 seconds. A slight chance of very light drizzle. The coastal waters forecast from Point Arena to Point Reyes out to 10 nautical miles. Today, southeast wind 5 to 10 knots, seas 4 to 6 feet, wave detail. Northwest 4 feet at 10 seconds and southwest 3 feet at 17 seconds. A slight chance of very light drizzle this morning. Tonight, southeast wind 5 to 10 knots, seas 4 to 5 feet, wave detail. Northwest 4 feet at 10 seconds and southwest 3 feet at 16 seconds. A slight
The very light drizzle. Juneteenth. Southeast wind 5 to 10 knots, seas 3 to 5 feet, wave detail. Northwest 3 feet at 10 seconds and south 3 feet at 14 seconds. A slight chance of very light drizzle in the morning. Friday night. Southeast wind around 5 knots, seas 3 to 5 feet, wave detail. Northwest 3 feet at 9 seconds and south 3 feet at 14 seconds. A slight chance of very light drizzle. Patchy fog after midnight. The coastal waters forecast from Point Arena to Point Reyes 10 to 60 nautical miles offshore. Today, southeast wind 5 to 10 knots, seas 6 to 8 feet, wave detail. Northwest 6 feet at 10 seconds and southwest 4 feet at 17 seconds. A slight chance of very light drizzle this morning. Tonight, southeast wind 5 to 10 knots, seas 6 to 8 feet, wave detail. Northwest 6 feet at 10 seconds and southwest 5 feet at 14 seconds. A slight chance of very light drizzle. Juneteenth. Southeast wind 5 to 10 knots, seas 5 to 6 feet, wave detail. Northwest 5 feet at 9 seconds and south 4 feet at 14 seconds. A slight chance of very light drizzle in the morning. Friday night. East wind around 5 knots, seas 5 to 6 feet, wave detail. Northwest 5 feet at 9 seconds and south 4 feet at 14 seconds. A slight chance of very light drizzle. San Francisco Bar forecast. In the deep water channel, mixed seas of 3 to 5 feet at 18 seconds. Across the bar, swell can be more than twice as high across the bar than surrounding waters. Waves are also more prone to break, particularly during strong ebb currents. Maximum ebb current of 3.7 knots at 6:56 a.m. Thursday and 1.6 knots at 8:27 p.m. Thursday. The coastal waters forecast from Point Pinos to Point Piedras Blancas out to 10 nautical miles. Today, south wind 5 to 10 knots, rising to 10 to 15 knots late this morning and afternoon. Seas 4 to 5 feet, wave detail. Northwest 4 feet at 9 seconds and southwest 3 feet at 17 seconds. Patchy dense fog early this morning. A slight chance of very light drizzle this morning. Tonight, southeast wind 5 to 10 knots, seas 4 to 5 feet, wave detail. Northwest 3 feet at 10 seconds and southwest 3 feet at 16 seconds. A slight chance of very light drizzle. Patchy fog after midnight. Juneteenth. South wind at 10 to 15 knots, seas 4 to 5 feet, wave detail. Northwest 3 feet at 10 seconds and southwest 3 feet at 14 seconds. A slight chance of very light drizzle in the morning. Friday night. South wind 5 to 10 knots, seas 4 to 5 feet, wave detail. Northwest 3 feet at 9 seconds and southwest 3 feet at 14 seconds. A slight chance of very light drizzle. Patchy fog after midnight. The coastal waters forecast from Pigeon Point to Point Pinos 10 to 60 nautical miles offshore. Today, south wind 5 to 10 knots, rising to 10 to 15 knots this afternoon. Seas 5 to 6 feet, wave detail. Northwest 5 feet at 9 seconds and southwest 4 feet at 17 seconds. A slight chance of very light drizzle this morning. Tonight, south wind around 10 knots, seas 5 to 6 feet, wave detail. Northwest 5 feet at 10 seconds and south 4 feet at 16 seconds. A slight chance of very light drizzle. Juneteenth. South wind around 10 knots, seas 5 to 6 feet, wave detail. Northwest 4 feet at 10 seconds and southwest 4 feet at 14 seconds. A slight chance of very light drizzle in the morning. Friday night. South wind 5 to 10 knots, seas around 5 feet, wave detail. Northwest 4 feet at 10 seconds and south 4 feet at 14 seconds. A slight chance of drizzle. The offshore waters forecast for the following marine location, Point Arena to Pigeon Point between 60 nautical miles and 150 nautical miles offshore. Issued at 2:44 a.m. Pacific Daylight Time. Today, north winds 15 to 25 knots. Sea 7 to 12 feet. Tonight, north winds 10 to 20 knots. Sea 7 to 11 feet. Friday, north winds 5 to 15 knots, becoming variable. Seas 6 to 9 feet. Friday night, north winds 5 to 15 knots.
to 8 feet. Saturday, north winds 10 to 20 knots, becoming 10 to 15 knots. Sea 6 to 8 feet. Saturday night, north winds 15 to 25 knots. Sea 7 to 9 feet. Sun, north winds 20 to 25 knots. Sea 9 to 10 feet. Sun night, north to northwest winds 15 to 25 knots. Seas 8 to 10 feet. Monday, north to northwest winds 15 to 20 knots. Seas 7 to 10 feet. Monday night, north to northwest winds 15 to 20 knots. Seas 7 to 8 feet. The offshore waters forecast for the following marine location: Pigeon Point to Point Piedras Blancas between 60 nautical miles and 150 nautical miles offshore. Issued at 2:44 a.m. Pacific Daylight Time. Today, southwest winds 5 to 10 knots. Seas 6 to 9 feet. Tonight, west to southwest winds 5 to 10 knots. Seas 6 to 9 feet. Friday, west to southwest winds 5 to 10 knots. Seas 6 to 8 feet. Friday night, west to southwest winds 5 to 10 knots, becoming west to northwest. Seas 6 to 7 feet. Saturday, north to northwest winds 5 to 15 knots. Seas 6 to 7 feet. Saturday night, north winds 10 to 15 knots, becoming north to northwest 15 to 20 knots. Seas 6 to 8 feet. Sun, north to northwest winds 15 to 25 knots. Seas 7 to 9 feet. Sunday night, northwest winds 15 to 20 knots. Seas 8 to 9 feet. Monday, northwest winds 15 to 20 knots, diminishing to 10 to 15 knots. Seas 7 to 9 feet. Monday night, northwest winds 10 to 15 knots. Seas 6 to 8 feet. The following is an important weather message from the National Weather Service. Issued at 4:42 a.m. Pacific Daylight Time. Beach hazard statement now in effect through 5 a.m. Sunday. Coastal flood advisory will expire at 5 a.m. Pacific Daylight Time early this morning. What? An increased risk of sneaker waves and strong rip currents expected. Where? San Francisco County. When? Through 5 a.m. Sunday morning. Impacts, dangerous swimming and surfing conditions, and localized beach erosion can be expected. Sneaker waves can sweep across the shoreline without warning, pulling people into the sea from rocks, jetties, and beaches. Stay off of jetties, piers, rocks, and other waterside infrastructure. Remain out of the water to avoid hazardous surf and never turn your back on the ocean. Monitor local weather, surf, and tide forecast at www.weather.gov/mtr. The following is an important weather message from the National Weather Service. Issued at 4:42 a.m. Pacific Daylight Time. Coastal flood advisory will expire at 5 a.m. Pacific Daylight Time early this morning. Conditions have dropped below criteria. Please continue to exercise caution around the ocean. The coastal waters forecast from Point Reyes to Pigeon Point out to 10 nautical miles. For today, south wind 5 to 10 knots, rising to 10 to 15 knots this afternoon. Seas 3 to 4 feet. Wave detail, northwest 3 feet at 10 seconds and southwest 3 feet at 17 seconds. A slight chance of very light drizzle this morning. For tonight, south wind 5 to 10 knots. Seas 3 to 4 feet. Wave detail, northwest 3 feet at 10 seconds and south 3 feet at 16 seconds. A slight chance of very light drizzle. Juneteenth, south wind 5 to 10 knots. Seas 3 to 4 feet. Wave detail, northwest 3 feet at 10 seconds and south 3 feet at 14 seconds. A slight chance of very light drizzle in the morning. For Friday night, south wind 5 to 10 knots, easing to around 5 knots after midnight. Seas 3 to 4 feet. Wave detail, northwest 3 feet at 10 seconds and southwest 3 feet at 14 seconds. A slight chance of very light drizzle.

the coastal waters forecast from Pigeon Point to Point Pinos out to 10 nautical miles. For today, south wind 5 to 10 knots. Seas 4 to 5 feet. Wave detail, northwest 3 feet at 9 seconds and southwest 3 feet at 17 seconds. A slight chance of very light drizzle this morning. For tonight, south wind 5 to 10 knots. Seas 4 to 5 feet. Wave detail, northwest 3 feet at 10 seconds and south 3 feet at 12 seconds. A slight chance of very light drizzle. Juneteenth, south wind at 10 to 15 knots. Seas 3 to 4 feet. Wave detail, northwest 3 feet at 10 seconds and southwest 3 feet at 14 seconds. A slight chance of very light drizzle in the morning. For Friday night, south wind 5 to 10 knots. Seas around 4 feet. Wave detail, northwest 2 feet at 10 seconds and southwest 3 feet at 14 seconds. A slight chance of very light drizzle. The following is an important beach hazard message from the National Weather Service. Issued at 4:42 a.m. Pacific Daylight Time. Beach hazard statement now in effect through 5 a.m. Sunday morning. What? An increased risk of sneaker waves and strong rip currents expected. Where? Coastal North Bay, including Point Reyes National Seashore, San Francisco Peninsula Coast, Northern Monterey Bay and Southern Monterey Bay and Big Sur Coast counties. When? Through 5 a.m. Sunday morning. Impacts, dangerous swimming and surfing conditions, and localized beach erosion can be expected. Sneaker waves can sweep across the shoreline without warning, pulling people into the sea from rocks, jetties, and beaches. Stay off of jetties, piers, rocks, and other waterside infrastructure. Remain out of the water to avoid hazardous surf and never turn your back on the ocean. Monitor local weather, surf, and tide forecast at www.weather.gov/mtr. 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This broadcast originates from the National Weather Service office located in Monterey, California, and serves the coastal marine waters, including San Francisco and Monterey Bay. Sunrise, sunset, and tidal information for the San Francisco Bay area for Thursday, June 18th. The sunrise today, 5:48 a.m. The sunset tonight, 8:33 p.m. Tidal data at the Golden Gate for today. High tide, 1:51 a.m. at 6.38 feet. Low tide, 8:47 a.m. at minus 135 feet. High tide, 04:09 p.m. at 5.13 feet. Low tide, 09:01 p.m. at 2.69 feet. Here are the buoy observations for 5 a.m. Pacific Daylight Time. An offshore buoy 6 winds northeast at 60 knots, gusting to 21, pressure 1,026.7 millibars. An offshore buoy 59 winds north at 70 knots, gusting to 23, water temperature 62, pressure 1,017.8 millibars. At Point Arena buoy, wind south 10 knots, water temperature 55, pressure 1,012.3 millibars, sea 7 feet, every 17 seconds. At buoy 13 near Bodega Bay, wind southeast at 4 knots, pressure 1,012.0 millibars, swell 5 feet, every 17 seconds. At Point Reyes Wave Rider buoy, water temperature 57, sea is 8 feet, every 10 seconds. At San Francisco Bar Buoy, water temperature 57, seas 5 feet, every 14 seconds. At San Francisco Buoy, wind south at 8 knots, water temperature 57, pressure 1,012.4 millibars. At Half Moon Bay Buoy, wind south 8 knots, water temperature 56, pressure 1,012.4 millibars, seas 3 feet, every 12 seconds. At Monterey Bay Buoy, wind south 6 knots, water temperature 61, pressure 1,012.8 millibars, seas 6 feet, every 14 seconds. At Point Sur, Wave Rider Buoy, water temperature 61, seas 7 feet, every 17 seconds. At Cape San Martin Buoy, wind west 2
42 knots, water temperature 61, pressure 1,013.8 millibars. Sees 6 feet every 11 seconds. Synopsis for the Central California coast and bays, including the Monterey Bay, Greater Farallones, and Cordell Bank National Marine Sanctuaries. Winds will increase this afternoon and early evening, and once again on Friday afternoon and early evening, leading to hazardous conditions for small craft in the San Pablo Bay, San Francisco Bay, Suisun Bay, and Monterey Bay. Expect moderate chop along with the increasing afternoon winds each day. Southwesterly swell with light to moderate seas will continue into the weekend, with moderate west to southwest winds across the outer waters. The marine forecast for San Pablo Bay, Suisun Bay, the West Delta, and the San Francisco Bay north of the Bay Bridge. Small craft advisory in effect from 3 p.m. Pacific Daylight Time this afternoon through this evening. Small craft advisory in effect from Friday afternoon through Friday evening for today. Southwest wind 10 to 15 knots, rising to 15 to 20 knots late. For tonight, southwest wind 15 to 20 knots, easing to 10 to 15 knots after midnight. Juneteenth, southwest wind 10 to 15 knots. For Friday night, southwest wind 10 to 15 knots, becoming west 5 to 10 knots after midnight. The marine forecast for Monterey Bay. Small craft advisory in effect from 3 p.m. Pacific Daylight Time this afternoon through this evening. Small craft advisory in effect from Friday afternoon through Friday evening for today. Southwest wind 5 to 10 knots, rising to 10 to 15 knots this afternoon. Seas around 3 feet. Wave detail, northwest 2 feet at 9 seconds and southwest 2 feet at 17 seconds. A slight chance of very light drizzle this morning. For tonight, southwest wind 10 to 15 knots. Seas around 3 feet. Wave detail, southwest 3 feet at 6 seconds and northwest 2 feet at 10 seconds. A slight chance of very light drizzle. Juneteenth, southwest wind 5 to 10 knots, rising to 10 to 15 knots in the afternoon. Seas around 3 feet. Wave detail, southwest 3 feet at 9 seconds and northwest 2 feet at 10 seconds. A slight chance of very light drizzle in the morning. For Friday night, southwest wind 10 to 15 knots, easing to 5 to 10 knots after midnight. Seas around 3 feet. Wave detail, southwest 3 feet at 7 seconds and northwest 2 feet at 10 seconds. A slight chance of very light drizzle. The coastal waters forecast from Point Arena to Point Reyes out to 10 nautical miles. Today, southeast wind 5 to 10 knots, seas 4 to 6 feet. Wave detail, northwest 4 feet at 10 seconds and southwest 3 feet at 17 seconds. A slight chance of very light drizzle this morning. Tonight, southeast wind 5 to 10 knots, seas 4 to 5 feet. Wave detail, northwest 4 feet at 10 seconds and southwest 3 feet at 16 seconds. A slight chance of very light drizzle. Juneteenth, southeast wind 5 to 10 knots, seas 3 to 5 feet. Wave detail, northwest 3 feet at 10 seconds and south 3 feet at 14 seconds. A slight chance of very light drizzle in the morning. Friday night, southeast wind around 5 knots, seas 3 to 5 feet. Wave detail, northwest 3 feet at 9 seconds and south 3 feet at 14 seconds. A slight chance of very light drizzle. Patchy fog after midnight. The coastal waters forecast from Point Arena to Point Reyes 10 to 60 nautical miles offshore. Today, southeast wind 5 to 10 knots, seas 6 to 8 feet. Wave detail, northwest 6 feet at 10 seconds and southwest 4 feet at 17 seconds. A slight chance of very light drizzle this morning. Tonight, southeast wind 5 to 10 knots, seas 6 to 8 feet. Wave detail, northwest 6 feet at 10 seconds and southwest 5 feet at 14 seconds. A slight chance of very light drizzle. Juneteenth, southeast wind 5 to 10 knots, seas 5 to 6 feet. Wave detail, northwest 5 feet at 9 seconds and south 4 feet at 14 seconds. A slight chance of very light drizzle in the morning. Friday night, east wind around 5 knots, seas 5 to 6 feet. Wave detail, northwest 5 feet at 9 seconds.

south 4 feet at 14 seconds. A slight chance of very light drizzle. San Francisco Bar forecast. In the deep water channel, mixed seas of 3 to 5 feet at 18 seconds. Across the bar, swell can be more than twice as high across the bar than surrounding waters. Waves are also more prone to break, particularly during strong ebb currents. Maximum ebb current of 3.7 knots at 6:56 p.m. Thursday and 1.6 knots at 8:27 p.m. Thursday. The coastal waters forecast from Point Pinos to Point Piedras blunt is out to 10 nautical miles. Today, south wind 5 to 10 knots, rising to 10 to 15 knots late this morning and afternoon. Seas 4 to 5 feet wave detail, northwest 4 feet at 9 seconds and southwest 3 feet at 17 seconds. Patchy dense fog early this morning. A slight chance of very light drizzle this morning. Tonight, southeast wind 5 to 10 knots, seas 4 to 5 feet wave detail, northwest 3 feet at 10 seconds and southwest 3 feet at 16 seconds. A slight chance of very light drizzle. Patchy fog after midnight. Juneteenth. South wind 10 to 15 knots, seas 4 to 5 feet wave detail, northwest 3 feet at 10 seconds and southwest 3 feet at 14 seconds. A slight chance of very light drizzle in the morning. Friday night, 3 feet at 10 seconds and southwest 3 feet at 14 seconds. A slight chance of very light drizzle in the morning. Friday night, south wind 5 to 10 knots, seas 4 to 5 feet wave detail, northwest 3 feet at 9 seconds and southwest 3 feet at 14 seconds. A slight chance of very light drizzle. Patchy fog after midnight. The coastal waters forecast from Pigeon Point to Point Pinos 10 to 60 nautical miles offshore. Today, south wind 5 to 10 knots, rising to 10 to 15 knots this afternoon. Seas 5 to 6 feet wave detail, northwest 5 feet at 9 seconds and southwest 4 feet at 17 seconds. A slight chance of very light drizzle this morning. Tonight, south wind around 10 knots, seas 5 to 6 feet wave detail, northwest 5 feet at 10 seconds and south 4 feet at 16 seconds. A slight chance of very light drizzle. Juneteenth. South wind around 10 knots, seas 5 to 6 feet wave detail, northwest 4 feet at 10 seconds and southwest 4 feet at 14 seconds. A slight chance of very light drizzle in the morning. Friday night. South wind 5 to 10 knots, seas around 5 feet wave detail, northwest 4 feet at 10 seconds and south 4 feet at 14 seconds. A slight chance of drizzle. The offshore waters forecast for the following marine location, Point Arena to Pigeon Point between 60 nautical miles and 150 nautical miles offshore. Issued at 2:44 a.m. Pacific Daylight Time. Today, north winds 15 to 25 knots. Seas 7 to 12 feet. Tonight, north winds 10 to 20 knots. Seas 7 to 11 feet. Friday, north winds 5 to 15 knots, becoming variable. Seas 6 to 9 feet. Friday night, north winds 5 to 15 knots. Seas 6 to 8 feet. Saturday, north winds 10 to 20 knots, becoming 10 to 15 knots. Seas 6 to 8 feet. Saturday night, north winds 15 to 25 knots. Seas 7 to 9 feet. Sun, north winds 20 to 25 knots. Seas 9 to 10 feet. Sun night, north to northwest winds 15 to 25 knots. Seas 8 to 10 feet. Monday, north to northwest winds 15 to 20 knots. Seas 7 to 10 feet. Monday night, north to northwest winds 15 to 20 knots. Seas 7 to 8 feet. The offshore waters forecast for the following marine location, Pigeon Point to Point Piedras Blancas between 60 nautical miles and 150 nautical miles offshore. Issued at 2:44 a.m. Pacific Daylight Time. Today, southwest wind 5 to 10 knots. Seas 6 to 9 feet. Tonight, west to southwest wind 5 to 10 knots. Seas 6 to 9 feet. Friday, west to southwest wind 5 to 10 knots.

see 7 to 9 feet. Monday night, northwest winds 10 to 15 knots. See 6 to 8 feet. The following is an important weather message from the National Weather Service. Issued at 4:42 a.m. Pacific Daylight Time. Beach hazard statement now in effect through 5 a.m. Sunday. Coastal flood advisory will expire at 5 a.m. Pacific Daylight Time early this morning. What? An increased risk of sneaker waves and strong rip currents expected. Where? San Francisco County. When? Through 5 a.m. Sunday morning. Impacts, dangerous swimming and surfing conditions, and localized beach erosion can be expected. Sneaker waves can sweep across the shoreline without warning, pulling people into the sea from rocks, jetties, and beaches. Stay off of jetties, piers, rocks, and other waterside infrastructure. Remain out of the water to avoid hazardous surf and never turn your back on the ocean. Monitor local weather, surf, and tide forecast at www.weather.gov/mtr. The following is an important weather message from the National Weather Service. Issued at 4:42 a.m. Pacific Daylight Time. Coastal flood advisory will expire at 5 a.m. Pacific Daylight Time early this morning. Conditions have dropped below criteria. Please continue to exercise caution around the ocean. The coastal waters forecast from Point Reyes to Pigeon Point out to 10 nautical miles. For today, south wind 5 to 10 knots, rising to 10 to 15 knots this afternoon. Seas 3 to 4 feet. Wave detail, northwest 3 feet at 10 seconds and southwest 3 feet at 17 seconds. A slight chance of very light drizzle this morning. For tonight, south wind 5 to 10 knots. Seas 3 to 4 feet. Wave detail, northwest 3 feet at 10 seconds and south 3 feet at 16 seconds. A slight chance of very light drizzle. Juneteenth, south wind 5 to 10 knots. Seas 3 to 4 feet. Wave detail, northwest 3 feet at 10 seconds and south 3 feet at 14 seconds. A slight chance of very light drizzle in the morning. For Friday night, south wind 5 to 10 knots, easing to around 5 knots after midnight. Seas 3 to 4 feet. Wave detail, northwest 3 feet at 10 seconds and southwest 3 feet at 14 seconds. A slight chance of very light drizzle. The coastal waters forecast from Pigeon Point to Point Pinos out to 10 nautical miles. For today, south wind 5 to 10 knots. Seas 4 to 5 feet. Wave detail, northwest 3 feet at 9 seconds and southwest 3 feet at 17 seconds. A slight chance of very light drizzle this morning. For tonight, south wind 5 to 10 knots. Seas 4 to 5 feet. Wave detail, northwest 3 feet at 10 seconds and south 3 feet at 12 seconds. A slight chance of very light drizzle. Juneteenth, south wind at 10 to 15 knots. Seas 3 to 4 feet. Wave detail, northwest 3 feet at 10 seconds and southwest 3 feet at 14 seconds. A slight chance of very light drizzle in the morning. For Friday night, south wind 5 to 10 knots. Seas around 4 feet. Wave detail, northwest 2 feet at 10 seconds and southwest 3 feet at 14 seconds. A slight chance of very light drizzle. The following is an important beach hazard message from the National Weather Service. Issued at 4:42 a.m. Pacific Daylight Time. Beach hazard statement now in effect through 5 a.m. Sunday morning. What? An increased risk of sneaker waves and strong rip currents expected. Where? Coastal North Bay, including Point Reyes National Seashore, San Francisco Peninsula Coast, Northern Monterey Bay and Southern Monterey Bay and Big Sur Coast counties. When? Through 5 a.m. Sunday morning. Impacts, dangerous swimming and surfing conditions, and localized beach erosion can be expected. Sneaker waves can sweep across the shoreline without warning, pulling people into the sea from rocks, jetties, and beaches. Stay off of jetties, piers, rocks, and other waterside infrastructure.

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Sunrise, sunset, and tidal information for the San Francisco Bay Area for Thursday, June 18th. The sunrise today, 5:48 a.m. The sunset tonight, 8:33 p.m. Tidal data at the Golden Gate for today. High tide, 1:51 a.m. at 6.38 feet. Low tide, 8:47 a.m. at -135 feet. High tide, 04:09 p.m. at 5.13 feet. Low tide, 09:01 p.m. at 2.69 feet. Here are the buoy observations for 5 a.m. Pacific Daylight Time. An offshore buoy 6 winds northeast at 60 knots, gusting to 21, pressure 1,026.7 millibars. An offshore buoy 59 winds north at 70 knots, gusting to 23, water temperature 62, pressure 1,017.8 millibars. At Point Arena, buoy, wind south 10 knots, water temperature 55, pressure 1,012.3 millibars, sea 7 feet, every 17 seconds. At buoy 13 near Bodega Bay, wind southeast at 4 knots, pressure 1,012.0 millibars, swell 5 feet, every 17 seconds. At Point Reyes, wave rider, buoy, water temperature 57, sea is 8 feet, every 10 seconds. At San Francisco Bar Buoy, water temperature 57, seas 5 feet, every 14 seconds. At San Francisco Buoy, wind south at 8 knots, water temperature 57, pressure 1,012.4 millibars. At Half Moon Bay Buoy, wind south 8 knots, water temperature 56, pressure 1,012.4 millibars, seas 3 feet, every 12 seconds. At Monterey Bay Buoy, wind south 6 knots, water temperature 61, pressure 1,012.8 millibars, seas 6 feet, every 14 seconds. At Point Sur, wave rider buoy, water temperature 61, seas 7 feet, every 17 seconds. At Cape San Martin Buoy, winds west 2 knots, water temperature 61, pressure 1,013.8 millibars, seas 6 feet, every 11 seconds. Synopsis for the Central California coast and bays, including the Monterey Bay, Greater Farallones, and Cordell Bank National Marine Sanctuaries. Winds will increase this afternoon and early evening, and once again on Friday afternoon and early evening, leading to hazardous conditions for small craft in the San Pablo Bay, San Francisco Bay, Suisun Bay, and Monterey Bay. Expect moderate chop along with the increasing afternoon winds each day. Southwesterly swell with light to moderate seas will continue into the weekend, with moderate west to southwest winds across the outer waters. The marine forecast for San Pablo Bay, Suisun Bay, the West Delta, and the San Francisco Bay north of the Bay Bridge. Small craft advisory in effect from 3 p.m. Pacific Daylight Time this afternoon through this evening. Small craft advisory in effect from Friday afternoon through Friday evening. For today, southwest wind 10 to 15 knots, rising to 15 to 20 knots late. For tonight, southwest wind 15 to 20 knots, easing to 10 to 15 knots after midnight. Juneteenth, southwest wind 10 to 15 knots. For Friday night, southwest wind 10 to 15 knots, becoming west 5 to 10 knots after midnight. The marine forecast for Monterey Bay. Small craft advisory in effect from 3 p.m. Pacific Daylight Time this afternoon through this evening. Small craft advisory in effect from Friday afternoon through Friday evening. For today, southwest wind 5 to 10 knots, rising to 10 to 15 knots this afternoon. Seas around 3 feet. Wave detail, northwest 2 feet at 9 seconds and southwest 2 feet at 17 seconds. A slight chance of very light drizzle this morning. For tonight, southwest wind 10 to 15 knots. Seas around 3 feet. Wave detail, southwest 3 feet at 6 seconds and northwest 2 feet at 10 seconds. A slight chance of very light drizzle. Juneteenth, southwest wind 5 to 10 knots, rising to 10 to 15 knots in the afternoon.

Noon. Seas around 3 feet. Wave detail, southwest 3 feet at 9 seconds and northwest 2 feet at 10 seconds. A slight chance of very light drizzle in the morning. For Friday night, southwest wind 10 to 15 knots, easing to 5 to 10 knots after midnight. Seas around 3 feet. Wave detail, southwest 3 feet at 7 seconds and northwest 2 feet at 10 seconds. A slight chance of very light drizzle. The coastal waters forecast from Point Arena to Point Reyes out to 10 nautical miles. Today, southeast wind 5 to 10 knots, seas 4 to 6 feet. Wave detail, northwest 4 feet at 10 seconds and southwest 3 feet at 17 seconds. A slight chance of very light drizzle this morning. Tonight, southeast wind 5 to 10 knots, seas 4 to 5 feet. Wave detail, northwest 4 feet at 10 seconds and southwest 3 feet at 16 seconds. A slight chance of very light drizzle. Juneteenth. Southeast wind 5 to 10 knots, seas 3 to 5 feet. Wave detail, northwest 3 feet at 10 seconds and south 3 feet at 14 seconds. A slight chance of very light drizzle in the morning. Friday night. Southeast wind around 5 knots, seas 3 to 5 feet. Wave detail, northwest 3 feet at 9 seconds and south 3 feet at 14 seconds. A slight chance of very light drizzle. Patchy fog after midnight. The coastal waters forecast from Point Arena to Point Reyes 10 to 60 nautical miles offshore. Today, southeast wind 5 to 10 knots, seas 6 to 8 feet. Wave detail, northwest 6 feet at 10 seconds and southwest 4 feet at 17 seconds. A slight chance of very light drizzle this morning. Tonight, southeast wind 5 to 10 knots, seas 6 to 8 feet. Wave detail, northwest 6 feet at 10 seconds and southwest 5 feet at 14 seconds. A slight chance of very light drizzle. Juneteenth. Southeast wind 5 to 10 knots, seas 5 to 6 feet. Wave detail, northwest 5 feet at 9 seconds and south 4 feet at 14 seconds. A slight chance of very light drizzle in the morning. Friday night. East wind around 5 knots, seas 5 to 6 feet. Wave detail, northwest 5 feet at 9 seconds and south 4 feet at 14 seconds. A slight chance of very light drizzle. San Francisco Bar forecast. In the deep water channel, mixed seas of 3 to 5 feet at 18 seconds. Across the bar, swell can be more than twice as high across the bar than surrounding waters. Waves are also more prone to break, particularly during strong ebb currents. Maximum ebb current of 3.7 knots at 6:56 a.m. Thursday and 1.6 knots at 8:27 p.m. Thursday. The coastal waters forecast from Point Pinos to Point Piedras Blancas out to 10 nautical miles. Today, south wind 5 to 10 knots, rising to 10 to 15 knots late this morning and afternoon. Seas 4 to 5 feet. Wave detail, northwest 4 feet at 9 seconds and southwest 3 feet at 17 seconds. Patchy dense fog early this morning. A slight chance of very light drizzle this morning. Tonight, southeast wind 5 to 10 knots, seas 4 to 5 feet. Wave detail, northwest 3 feet at 10 seconds and southwest 3 feet at 16 seconds. A slight chance of very light drizzle. Patchy fog after midnight. Juneteenth. South wind 10 to 15 knots, seas 4 to 5 feet. Wave detail, northwest 3 feet at 10 seconds and southwest 3 feet at 14 seconds. A slight chance of very light drizzle in the morning. Friday night. South wind 5 to 10 knots, seas 4 to 5 feet. Wave detail, northwest 3 feet at 9 seconds and southwest 3 feet at 14 seconds. A slight chance of very light drizzle. Patchy fog after midnight. The coastal waters forecast from Pigeon Point to Point Pinos 10 to 60 nautical miles offshore. Today, south wind 5 to 10 knots, rising to 10 to 15 knots this afternoon. Seas 5 to 6 feet. Wave detail, northwest 5 feet at 9 seconds and southwest 4 feet at 17 seconds. A slight chance of very light drizzle this morning. Tonight, south wind around 10 knots, seas 5 to 6 feet. Wave detail, northwest 5 feet at 10 seconds and south 4 feet at 16 seconds. A slight chance of very light drizzle. Juneteenth. South wind around 10.

last sees 5 to 6 feet wave detail, northwest 4 feet at 10 seconds and southwest 4 feet at 14 seconds. A slight chance of very light drizzle in the morning. Friday night, south wind 5 to 10 knots, sea is around 5 feet wave detail, northwest 4 feet at 10 seconds and south 4 feet at 14 seconds. A slight chance of drizzle. The offshore waters forecast for the following marine location: Point Arena to Pigeon Point between 60 nautical miles and 150 nautical miles offshore. Issued at 2:44 a.m. Pacific Daylight Time. Today, north winds 15 to 25 knots. Sea 7 to 12 feet. Tonight, north winds 10 to 20 knots. Sea 7 to 11 feet. Friday, north winds 5 to 15 knots, becoming variable. Sea 6 to 9 feet. Friday night, north winds 5 to 15 knots. Sea 6 to 8 feet. Saturday, north winds 10 to 20 knots, becoming 10 to 15 knots. Sea 6 to 8 feet. Saturday night, north winds 15 to 25 knots. Sea 7 to 9 feet. Sun, north winds 20 to 25 knots. Sea 9 to 10 feet. Sun night, north to northwest winds 15 to 25 knots. Sea 8 to 10 feet. Monday, north to northwest winds 15 to 20 knots. Sea 7 to 10 feet. Monday night, north to northwest winds 15 to 20 knots. Sea 7 to 8 feet. 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This broadcast originates from the National Weather Service office located in Monterey, California, and serves the coastal marine waters, including San Francisco and Monterey Bay. The offshore waters forecast for the following marine location: Pigeon Point to Point Piedras Blancas between 60 nautical miles and 150 nautical miles offshore. Issued at 2:44 a.m. Pacific Daylight Time. Today, southwest winds 5 to 10 knots. Sea 6 to 9 feet. Tonight, west to southwest winds 5 to 10 knots. Sea 6 to 9 feet. Friday, west to southwest winds 5 to 10 knots. Sea 6 to 8 feet. Friday night, west to southwest winds 5 to 10 knots, becoming west to northwest. Sea 6 to 7 feet. Saturday, north to northwest winds 5 to 15 knots. Sea 6 to 7 feet. Saturday night, north winds 10 to 15 knots, becoming north to northwest 15 to 20 knots. Sea 6 to 8 feet. Sun, north to northwest winds 15 to 25 knots. Sea 7 to 9 feet. Sunday night, northwest winds 15 to 20 knots. Sea 8 to 9 feet. Monday, northwest winds 15 to 20 knots, diminishing to 10 to 15 knots. Sea 7 to 9 feet. Monday night, northwest winds 10 to 15 knots. Sea 6 to 8 feet. The following is an important weather message from the National Weather Service. Issued at 4:42 a.m. Pacific Daylight Time. Beach hazard statement now in effect through 5 a.m. Sunday. Coastal flood advisory will expire at 5 a.m. Pacific Daylight Time early this morning. What? An increased risk of sneaker waves and strong rip currents expected. Where? San Francisco County. When? Through 5 a.m. Sunday morning. Impacts, dangerous swimming and surfing conditions, and localized beach erosion can be expected. Sneaker waves can sweep across the shoreline without warning, pulling people into the sea from rocks, jetties, and beaches. Stay off of jetties, piers, rocks, and other waterside infrastructure. Remain out of the water to avoid hazardous surf and never turn your back on the ocean. Monitor local weather, surf, and tide forecast at www.weather.gov/mtr. The coastal waters forecast from Point Reyes to Pigeon Point out to 10 nautical miles. For today, south wind 5 to 10 knots, rising to 10 to 15 knots this afternoon.
seconds and southwest 3 feet at 17 seconds. A slight chance of very light drizzle this morning. For tonight, south wind 5 to 10 knots. Seas 3 to 4 feet. Wave detail, northwest 3 feet at 10 seconds and south 3 feet at 16 seconds. A slight chance of very light drizzle. Juneteenth, south wind 5 to 10 knots. Seas 3 to 4 feet. Wave detail, northwest 3 feet at 10 seconds and south 3 feet at 14 seconds. A slight chance of very light drizzle in the morning. For Friday night, south wind 5 to 10 knots, easing to around 5 knots after midnight. Seas 3 to 4 feet. Wave detail, northwest 3 feet at 10 seconds and southwest 3 feet at 14 seconds. A slight chance of very light drizzle. The coastal waters forecast from Pigeon Point to Point Pinos out to 10 nautical miles. For today, south wind 5 to 10 knots. Seas 4 to 5 feet. Wave detail, northwest 3 feet at 9 seconds and southwest 3 feet at 17 seconds. A slight chance of very light drizzle this morning. For tonight, south wind 5 to 10 knots. Seas 4 to 5 feet. Wave detail, northwest 3 feet at 10 seconds and south 3 feet at 12 seconds. A slight chance of very light drizzle. Juneteenth, south wind at 10 to 15 knots. Seas 3 to 4 feet. Wave detail, northwest 3 feet at 10 seconds and southwest 3 feet at 14 seconds. A slight chance of very light drizzle in the morning. For Friday night, south wind 5 to 10 knots. Seas around 4 feet. Wave detail, northwest 2 feet at 10 seconds and southwest 3 feet at 14 seconds. A slight chance of very light drizzle. The following is an important beach hazard message from the National Weather Service. Issued at 4:42 a.m. Pacific Daylight Time. Beach hazard statement now in effect through 5 a.m. Sunday morning. What? An increased risk of sneaker waves and strong rip currents expected. Where? Coastal North Bay, including Point Reyes National Seashore, San Francisco Peninsula Coast, Northern Monterey Bay, and Southern Monterey Bay and Big Sur Coast counties. When? Through 5 a.m. Sunday morning. Impacts, dangerous swimming and surfing conditions, and localized beach erosion can be expected. Sneaker waves can sweep across the shoreline without warning, pulling people into the sea from rocks, jetties, and beaches. Stay off of jetties, piers, rocks, and other waterside infrastructure. Remain out of the water to avoid hazardous surf and never turn your back on the ocean. Monitor local weather, surf, and tide forecast at www.weather.gov/mtr. Sunrise, sunset, and tidal information for the San Francisco Bay Area for Thursday, June 18th. The sunrise today, 5:48 a.m. The sunset tonight, 8:33 p.m. Tidal data at the Golden Gate for today. High tide, 1:51 a.m. at 6.38 feet. Low tide, 8:47 a.m. at -135 feet. High tide, 04:09 p.m. at 5.13 feet. Low tide, 09:01 p.m. at 2.69 feet. Here are the buoy observations for 5 a.m. Pacific Daylight Time. An offshore buoy 6 winds northeast at 60 knots, gusting to 21, pressure 1,026.7 millibars. An offshore buoy 59 winds north at 70 knots, gusting to 23, water temperature 62, pressure 1,017.8 millibars. At Point Arena buoy, wind south 10 knots, water temperature 55, pressure 1,012.3 millibars, sea 7 feet, every 17 seconds. At buoy 13 near Bodega Bay, wind southeast at 4 knots, pressure 1,012.0 millibars, swell 5 feet, every 17 seconds. At Point Reyes Wave Rider buoy, water temperature 57, sea is 8 feet, every 10 seconds. At San Francisco Bar Buoy, water temperature 57, seas 5 feet, every 14 seconds.

at San Francisco, blowing wind south at 8 knots. Water temperature 57, pressure 1,012.4 millibars. At Half Moon Bay, blowing wind south 8 knots. Water temperature 56, pressure 1,012.4 millibars. Sea is 3 feet every 12 seconds. At Monterey Bay, buoy wind south 6 knots. Water temperature 61, pressure 1,012.8 millibars. Sea 6 feet every 14 seconds. At Pointzer, wave rider buoy water temperature 61, sea 7 feet every 17 seconds. At Cape San Martin, buoy winds west 2 knots. Water temperature 61, pressure 1,013.8 millibars. Sea 6 feet every 11 seconds. Here are the buoy observations for 6 a.m. Pacific Daylight Time. An offshore buoy 6 winds northeast at 70 knots, gusting to 21, pressure 1,026.7 millibars. An offshore buoy 59 winds north at 19 knots, gusting to 23, water temperature 62, pressure 1,017.5 millibars. At buoy 14 near Point Arena, wind southeast at 6 knots, water temperature 54, pressure 1,012.7 millibars. At buoy 13 near Bodega Bay, wind south at 6 knots, pressure 1,012.2 millibars. At Point Reyes, wave rider, buoy water temperature 57, sea 7 feet, every 11 seconds. At San Francisco Bar, buoy water temperature 58, sea 5 feet, every 17 seconds. At San Francisco, buoy wind south at 8 knots. Water temperature 57, pressure 1,012.6 millibars. At Half Moon Bay, buoy wind south 6 knots. Water temperature 57, pressure 1,012.4 millibars. Seas 4 feet every 14 seconds. At Monterey, buoy wind south at 8 knots. Water temperature 61, pressure 1,013.0 millibars. At Pointzer, wave rider buoy water temperature 61, seas 6 feet every 10 seconds. At Cape San Martin, buoy wind southwest at 2 knots. Water temperature 61, pressure 1,014.0 millibars. Synopsis for the Central California coast and bays, including the Monterey Bay, Greater Farallones, and Cordell Bank National Marine Sanctuaries. Winds will increase this afternoon and early evening, and once again on Friday afternoon and early evening, leading to hazardous conditions for small craft in the San Pablo Bay, San Francisco Bay, Suisun Bay, and Monterey Bay. Expect moderate chop along with the increasing afternoon winds each day. Southwesterly swell with light to moderate seas will continue into the weekend, with moderate west to southwest winds across the outer waters. The marine forecast for San Pablo Bay, Suisun Bay, the West Delta, and the San Francisco Bay north of the Bay Bridge. Small craft advisory in effect from 3 p.m. Pacific Daylight Time this afternoon through this evening. Small craft advisory in effect from Friday afternoon through Friday evening. For today, southwest wind 10 to 15 knots, rising to 15 to 20 knots late. For tonight, southwest wind 15 to 20 knots, easing to 10 to 15 knots after midnight. Juneteenth, southwest wind 10 to 15 knots. For Friday night, southwest wind 10 to 15 knots, becoming west 5 to 10 knots after midnight. The marine forecast for Monterey Bay. Small craft advisory in effect from 3 p.m. Pacific Daylight Time this afternoon through this evening. Small craft advisory in effect from Friday afternoon through Friday evening. For today, southwest wind 5 to 10 knots, rising to 10 to 15 knots this afternoon. Seas around 3 feet. Wave detail, northwest 2 feet at 9 seconds and southwest 2 feet at 17 seconds. A slight chance of very light drizzle this morning. For tonight, southwest wind 10 to 15 knots. Seas around 3 feet. Wave detail, southwest 3 feet at 6 seconds and northwest 2 feet at 10 seconds. A slight chance of very light drizzle. Juneteenth, southwest wind 5 to 10 knots, rising to 10 to 15 knots in the afternoon. Seas around 3 feet. Wave detail, southwest 3 feet at 9 seconds and northwest 2 feet at 10 seconds. A slight chance of

Light drizzle in the morning. For Friday night, southwest wind 10 to 15 knots, easing to 5 to 10 knots after midnight. Seas around 3 feet. Wave detail, southwest 3 feet at 7 seconds and northwest 2 feet at 10 seconds. A slight chance of very light drizzle. The coastal waters forecast from Point Arena to Point Reyes out to 10 nautical miles. Today, southeast wind 5 to 10 knots, seas 4 to 6 feet. Wave detail, northwest 4 feet at 10 seconds and southwest 3 feet at 17 seconds. A slight chance of very light drizzle this morning. Tonight, southeast wind 5 to 10 knots, seas 4 to 5 feet. Wave detail, northwest 4 feet at 10 seconds and southwest 3 feet at 16 seconds. A slight chance of very light drizzle. Juneteenth. Southeast wind 5 to 10 knots, seas 3 to 5 feet. Wave detail, northwest 3 feet at 10 seconds and south 3 feet at 14 seconds. A slight chance of very light drizzle in the morning. Friday night. Southeast wind around 5 knots, seas 3 to 5 feet. Wave detail, northwest 3 feet at 9 seconds and south 3 feet at 14 seconds. A slight chance of very light drizzle. Patchy fog after midnight. The coastal waters forecast from Point Arena to Point Reyes 10 to 60 nautical miles offshore. Today, southeast wind 5 to 10 knots, seas 6 to 8 feet. Wave detail, northwest 6 feet at 10 seconds and southwest 4 feet at 17 seconds. A slight chance of very light drizzle this morning. Tonight, southeast wind 5 to 10 knots, seas 6 to 8 feet. Wave detail, northwest 6 feet at 10 seconds and southwest 5 feet at 14 seconds. A slight chance of very light drizzle. Juneteenth. Southeast wind 5 to 10 knots, seas 5 to 6 feet. Wave detail, northwest 5 feet at 9 seconds and south 4 feet at 14 seconds. A slight chance of very light drizzle in the morning. Friday night. East wind around 5 knots, seas 5 to 6 feet. Wave detail, northwest 5 feet at 9 seconds and south 4 feet at 14 seconds. A slight chance of very light drizzle. San Francisco Bar forecast. In the deep water channel, mixed seas of 3 to 5 feet at 18 seconds. Across the bar, swell can be more than twice as high across the bar than surrounding waters. Waves are also more prone to break, particularly during strong ebb currents. Maximum ebb current of 3.7 knots at 6:56 a.m. Thursday and 1.6 knots at 8:27 p.m. Thursday. The coastal waters forecast from Point Pinos to Point Piedras Blancas out to 10 nautical miles. Today, south wind 5 to 10 knots, rising to 10 to 15 knots late this morning and afternoon. Seas 4 to 5 feet. Wave detail, northwest 4 feet at 9 seconds and southwest 3 feet at 17 seconds. Patchy dense fog early this morning. A slight chance of very light drizzle this morning. Tonight, southeast wind 5 to 10 knots, seas 4 to 5 feet. Wave detail, northwest 3 feet at 10 seconds and southwest 3 feet at 16 seconds. A slight chance of very light drizzle. Patchy fog after midnight. Juneteenth. South wind 10 to 15 knots, seas 4 to 5 feet. Wave detail, northwest 3 feet at 10 seconds and southwest 3 feet at 14 seconds. A slight chance of very light drizzle in the morning. Friday night. South wind 5 to 10 knots, seas 4 to 5 feet. Wave detail, northwest 3 feet at 9 seconds and southwest 3 feet at 14 seconds. A slight chance of very light drizzle. Patchy fog after midnight. The coastal waters forecast from Pigeon Point to Point Pinos 10 to 60 nautical miles offshore. Today, south wind 5 to 10 knots, rising to 10 to 15 knots this afternoon. Seas 5 to 6 feet. Wave detail, northwest 5 feet at 9 seconds and southwest 4 feet at 17 seconds. A slight chance of very light drizzle this morning. Tonight, south wind around 10 knots, seas 5 to 6 feet. Wave detail, northwest 5 feet at 10 seconds and south 4 feet at 16 seconds. A slight chance of very light drizzle. Juneteenth. South wind around 10 knots, seas 5 to 6 feet. Wave detail, northwest 4 feet at 10 seconds and southwest 4 feet at 14 seconds. A slight chance of very light drizzle in the morning.

Friday night. Southwind 5 to 10 knots, seas around 5 feet, wave detail. Northwest 4 feet at 10 seconds and south 4 feet at 14 seconds. A slight chance of drizzle. The offshore waters forecast for the following marine location: Point Arena to Pigeon Point between 60 nautical miles and 150 nautical miles offshore. Issued at 2:44 a.m. Pacific Daylight Time. Today, north winds 15 to 25 knots. Sea 7 to 12 feet. Tonight, north winds 10 to 20 knots. Sea 7 to 11 feet. Friday, north winds 5 to 15 knots, becoming variable. Sea 6 to 9 feet. Friday night, north winds 5 to 15 knots. Sea 6 to 8 feet. Saturday, north winds 10 to 20 knots, becoming 10 to 15 knots. Sea 6 to 8 feet. Saturday night, north winds 15 to 25 knots. Sea 7 to 9 feet. Sun, north winds 20 to 25 knots. Seas 9 to 10 feet. Sun night, north to northwest winds 15 to 25 knots. Seas 8 to 10 feet. Monday, north to northwest winds 15 to 20 knots. Sea 7 to 10 feet. Monday night, north to northwest winds 15 to 20 knots. Sea 7 to 8 feet. The offshore waters forecast for the following marine location: Pigeon Point to Point Piedras Blancas between 60 nautical miles and 150 nautical miles offshore. Issued at 2:44 a.m. Pacific Daylight Time. Today, southwest winds 5 to 10 knots. Seas 6 to 9 feet. Tonight, west to southwest winds 5 to 10 knots. Seas 6 to 9 feet. Friday, west to southwest winds 5 to 10 knots. Seas 6 to 8 feet. Friday night, west to southwest winds 5 to 10 knots, becoming west to northwest. Seas 6 to 7 feet. Saturday, north to northwest winds 5 to 15 knots. Seas 6 to 7 feet. Saturday night, north winds 10 to 15 knots, becoming north to northwest 15 to 20 knots. Seas 6 to 8 feet. Sun, north to northwest winds 15 to 25 knots. Seas 7 to 9 feet. Sunday night, northwest winds 15 to 20 knots. Seas 8 to 9 feet. Monday, northwest winds 15 to 20 knots, diminishing to 10 to 15 knots. Sea 7 to 9 feet. Monday night, northwest winds 10 to 15 knots. Sea 6 to 8 feet. The following is an important weather message from the National Weather Service. Issued at 4:42 a.m. Pacific Daylight Time. Beach hazard statement now in effect through 5 a.m. Sunday. Coastal flood advisory will expire at 5 a.m. Pacific Daylight Time early this morning. What? An increased risk of sneaker waves and strong rip currents expected. Where? San Francisco County. When? Through 5 a.m. Sunday morning. Impacts, dangerous swimming and surfing conditions, and localized beach erosion can be expected. Sneaker waves can sweep across the shoreline without warning, pulling people into the sea from rocks, jetties, and beaches. Stay off of jetties, piers, rocks, and other waterside infrastructure. Remain out of the water to avoid hazardous surf and never turn your back on the ocean. Monitor local weather, surf, and tide forecast at www.weather.gov/mtr. The coastal waters forecast from Point Reyes to Pigeon Point out to 10 nautical miles. For today, south wind 5 to 10 knots, rising to 10 to 15 knots this afternoon. Sea 3 to 4 feet. Wave detail, northwest 3 feet at 10 seconds and southwest 3 feet at 17 seconds. A slight chance of very light drizzle this morning. For tonight, south wind 5 to 10 knots. Seas 3 to 4 feet. Wave detail, northwest 3 feet at 10 seconds and south 3 feet at 16 seconds. A slight chance of very light drizzle. Juneteenth, south wind 5 to 10 knots. Seas 3 to 4 feet.
Northwest 3 feet at 10 seconds and south 3 feet at 14 seconds. A slight chance of very light drizzle in the morning. For Friday night, south wind 5 to 10 knots, easing to around 5 knots after midnight. Seas 3 to 4 feet. Wave detail, northwest 3 feet at 10 seconds and southwest 3 feet at 14 seconds. A slight chance of very light drizzle. The coastal waters forecast from Pigeon Point to Point Pinos out to 10 nautical miles. For today, south wind 5 to 10 knots. Seas 4 to 5 feet. Wave detail, northwest 3 feet at 9 seconds and southwest 3 feet at 17 seconds. A slight chance of very light drizzle this morning. For tonight, south wind 5 to 10 knots. Seas 4 to 5 feet. Wave detail, northwest 3 feet at 10 seconds and south 3 feet at 12 seconds. A slight chance of very light drizzle. Juneteenth, south wind at 10 to 15 knots. Seas 3 to 4 feet. Wave detail, northwest 3 feet at 10 seconds and southwest 3 feet at 14 seconds. A slight chance of very light drizzle in the morning. For Friday night, south wind 5 to 10 knots. Seas around 4 feet. Wave detail, northwest 2 feet at 10 seconds and southwest 3 feet at 14 seconds. A slight chance of very light drizzle. The following is an important beach hazard message from the National Weather Service. Issued at 4:42 a.m. Pacific Daylight Time. Beach hazard statement now in effect through 5 a.m. Sunday morning. What? An increased risk of sneaker waves and stronger currents expected. Where? Coastal North Bay, including Point Reyes National Seashore, San Francisco Peninsula Coast, Northern Monterey Bay and Southern Monterey Bay and Big Sur Coast counties. When? Through 5 a.m. Sunday morning. Impacts, dangerous swimming and surfing conditions, and localized beach erosion can be expected. Sneaker waves can sweep across the shoreline without warning, pulling people into the sea from rocks, jetties, and beaches. Stay off of jetties, piers, rocks, and other waterside infrastructure. Remain out of the water to avoid hazardous surf and never turn your back on the ocean. Monitor local weather, surf, and time forecast at www.weather.gov/mtr. Sunrise, sunset, and tidal information for the San Francisco Bay Area for Thursday, June 18th. The sunrise today, 5:48 a.m. The sunset tonight, 8:33 p.m. Tidal data at the Golden Gate for today. High tide, 1:51 a.m. at 6.38 feet. Low tide, 8:47 a.m. at -135 feet. High tide, 04:09 p.m. at 5.13 feet. Low tide, 09:01 p.m. at 2.69 feet. Here are the buoy observations for 6 a.m. Pacific Daylight Time. An offshore buoy, 6 winds northeast at 14 knots, pressure 1,026.7 millibars. An offshore buoy, 59 winds north at 19 knots, gusting to 23, water temperature 62, pressure 1,017.5 millibars. At buoy 14 near Point Arena, wind southeast at 6 knots, water temperature 54, pressure 1,012.7 millibars. At buoy 13 near Bodega Bay, wind south at 6 knots, pressure 1,012.2 millibars. At Point Reyes, wave rider, buoy water temperature 58, seas 8 feet, every 11 seconds. At San Francisco Bar, buoy water temperature 58, seas 5 feet, every 17 seconds. At San Francisco, buoy wind south at 8 knots, pressure 1,012.6 millibars, swell 4 feet, every 17 seconds. At Half Moon Bay, buoy wind south 6 knots, water temperature 57, pressure 1,012.4 millibars, seas 4 feet, every 14 seconds. At Monterey, buoy wind south at 8 knots, water temperature 61, pressure 1,013.0 millibars. At Point Sur, wave rider, buoy water temperature 61, seas 6 feet, every 17 seconds. At Cape San Martin, buoy wind southwest at 2 knots.

Water temperature 61, pressure 1014.0 millibars. Synopsis for the Central California coast and bays, including the Monterey Bay, Greater Farallones, and Cordell Bank National Marine Sanctuaries. Winds will increase this afternoon and early evening, and once again on Friday afternoon and early evening, leading to hazardous conditions for small craft in the San Pablo Bay, San Francisco Bay, Suisun Bay, and Monterey Bay. Expect moderate trouble along with the increasing afternoon winds each day. Southwesterly swell with light to moderate seas will continue into the weekend, with moderate west to southwest winds across the outer waters. The marine forecast for San Pablo Bay, Suisun Bay, the West Delta, and the San Francisco Bay north of the Bay Bridge. Small craft advisory in effect from 3 p.m. Pacific Daylight Time this afternoon through this evening. Small craft advisory in effect from Friday afternoon through Friday evening. For today, southwest wind 10 to 15 knots, rising to 15 to 20 knots late. For tonight, southwest wind 15 to 20 knots, easing to 10 to 15 knots after midnight. Juneteenth, southwest wind 10 to 15 knots. For Friday night, southwest wind 10 to 15 knots, becoming west 5 to 10 knots after midnight. The marine forecast for Monterey Bay. Small craft advisory in effect from 3 p.m. Pacific Daylight Time this afternoon through this evening. Small craft advisory in effect from Friday afternoon through Friday evening. For today, southwest wind 5 to 10 knots, rising to 10 to 15 knots this afternoon. Seas around 3 feet. Wave detail, northwest 2 feet at 9 seconds and southwest 2 feet at 17 seconds. A slight chance of very light drizzle this morning. For tonight, southwest wind 10 to 15 knots. Seas around 3 feet. Wave detail, southwest 3 feet at 6 seconds and northwest 2 feet at 10 seconds. A slight chance of very light drizzle. Juneteenth, southwest wind 5 to 10 knots, rising to 10 to 15 knots in the afternoon. Seas around 3 feet. Wave detail, southwest 3 feet at 9 seconds and northwest 2 feet at 10 seconds. A slight chance of very light drizzle in the morning. For Friday night, southwest wind 10 to 15 knots, easing to 5 to 10 knots after midnight. Seas around 3 feet. Wave detail, southwest 3 feet at 7 seconds and northwest 2 feet at 10 seconds. A slight chance of very light drizzle. 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This broadcast originates from the National Weather Service office located in Monterey, California, and serves the coastal marine waters, including San Francisco and Monterey Bay. The coastal waters forecast from Point Arena to Point Reyes out to 10 nautical miles. Today, southeast wind 5 to 10 knots, seas 4 to 6 feet. Wave detail, northwest 4 feet at 10 seconds and southwest 3 feet at 17 seconds. A slight chance of very light drizzle this morning. Tonight, southeast wind 5 to 10 knots, seas 4 to 5 feet. Wave detail, northwest 4 feet at 10 seconds and southwest 3 feet at 16 seconds. A slight chance of very light drizzle. Juneteenth, southeast wind 5 to 10 knots, seas 3 to 5 feet. Wave detail, northwest 3 feet at 10 seconds and south 3 feet at 14 seconds. A slight chance of very light drizzle in the morning. Friday night, southeast wind around 5 knots, seas 3 to 5 feet. Wave detail, northwest 3 feet at 9 seconds and south 3 feet at 14 seconds. A slight chance of very light drizzle. Patchy fog after midnight. The coastal waters forecast from Point Arena to Point Reyes 10 to 60 nautical miles offshore. Today, southeast wind 5 to 10 knots, seas 6 to 8 feet. Wave detail, northwest 6 feet at 10 seconds and southwest 4 feet at 17 seconds. A slight chance of very light drizzle this morning. Tonight, southeast wind 5 to 10 knots, seas 6 to 8 feet. Wave detail, northwest 6 feet at 10 seconds and southwest 5 feet at 14 seconds. A slight chance of very light drizzle. Juneteenth, southeast wind 5 to 10 knots, seas 5 to 6.

wave detail, northwest 5 feet at 9 seconds and south 4 feet at 14 seconds. A slight chance of very light drizzle in the morning. Friday night, east wind around 5 knots, seas 5 to 6 feet, wave detail, northwest 5 feet at 9 seconds and south 4 feet at 14 seconds. A slight chance of very light drizzle. San Francisco VAR forecast. In the deep water channel, mixed seas of 3 to 5 feet at 18 seconds. Across the bar, swell can be more than twice as high across the bar than surrounding waters. Waves are also more prone to break, particularly during strong ebb currents. Maximum ebb current of 3.7 knots at 6:56 a.m. Thursday and 1.6 knots at 8:27 p.m. Thursday. The coastal waters forecast from Point Pinos to Point Piedras blunts out to 10 nautical miles. Today, south wind 5 to 10 knots, rising to 10 to 15 knots late this morning and afternoon. Seas 4 to 5 feet, wave detail, northwest 4 feet at 9 seconds and southwest 3 feet at 17 seconds. Patchy dense fog early this morning. A slight chance of very light drizzle this morning. Tonight, southeast wind 5 to 10 knots, seas 4 to 5 feet, wave detail, northwest 3 feet at 10 seconds and southwest 3 feet at 16 seconds. A slight chance of very light drizzle. Patchy fog after midnight. Juneteenth. South wind 10 to 15 knots, seas 4 to 5 feet, wave detail, northwest 3 feet at 10 seconds and southwest 3 feet at 14 seconds. A slight chance of very light drizzle in the morning. Friday night, south wind 5 to 10 knots, seas 4 to 5 feet, wave detail, northwest 3 feet at 9 seconds and southwest 3 feet at 14 seconds. A slight chance of very light drizzle. Patchy fog after midnight. The coastal waters forecast from Pigeon Point to Point Pinos 10 to 60 nautical miles offshore. Today, south wind 5 to 10 knots, rising to 10 to 15 knots this afternoon. Seas 5 to 6 feet, wave detail, northwest 5 feet at 9 seconds and southwest 4 feet at 17 seconds. A slight chance of very light drizzle this morning. Tonight, south wind around 10 knots, seas 5 to 6 feet, wave detail, northwest 5 feet at 10 seconds and south 4 feet at 16 seconds. A slight chance of very light drizzle. Juneteenth. South wind around 10 knots, seas 5 to 6 feet, wave detail, northwest 4 feet at 10 seconds and southwest 4 feet at 14 seconds. A slight chance of very light drizzle in the morning. Friday night. South wind 5 to 10 knots, seas around 5 feet, wave detail, northwest 4 feet at 10 seconds and south 4 feet at 14 seconds. A slight chance of drizzle. The offshore waters forecast for the following marine location, Point Arena to Pigeon Point between 60 nautical miles and 150 nautical miles offshore. Issued at 2:44 a.m. Pacific Daylight Time. Today, north winds 15 to 25 knots. Sea 7 to 12 feet. Tonight, north winds 10 to 20 knots. Sea 7 to 11 feet. Friday, north winds 5 to 15 knots, becoming variable. Seas 6 to 9 feet. Friday night, north winds 5 to 15 knots. Seas 6 to 8 feet. Saturday, north winds 10 to 20 knots, becoming 10 to 15 knots. Seas 6 to 8 feet. Saturday night, north winds 15 to 25 knots. Seas 7 to 9 feet. Sun, north winds 20 to 25 knots. Seas 9 to 10 feet. Sun night, north to northwest winds 15 to 25 knots. Seas 8 to 10 feet. Monday, north to northwest winds 15 to 20 knots. Seas 7 to 10 feet. Monday night, north to northwest winds 15 to 20 knots. Seas 7 to 8 feet. The offshore waters forecast for the following marine location, Pigeon Point to Point Piedras Blancas between 60 nautical miles and 150 nautical miles offshore. Issued at 2:44 a.m. Pacific Daylight Time. Today, southwest wind 5 to 10 knots. Seas 6 to 9 feet. Tonight, west to southwest wind

5 to 10 knots. Seas 6 to 9 feet. Friday, west to southwest winds 5 to 10 knots. Seas 6 to 8 feet. Friday night, west to southwest winds 5 to 10 knots, becoming west to northwest. Seas 6 to 7 feet. Saturday, north to northwest winds 5 to 15 knots. Seas 6 to 7 feet. Saturday night, north winds 10 to 15 knots, becoming north to northwest 15 to 20 knots. Seas 6 to 8 feet. Sun, north to northwest winds 15 to 25 knots. Seas 7 to 9 feet. Sunday night, northwest winds 15 to 20 knots. Seas 8 to 9 feet. Monday, northwest winds 15 to 20 knots. Wednesday night, northwest winds 15 to 20 knots. Seas 8 to 9 feet. Monday, northwest winds 15 to 20 knots, diminishing to 10 to 15 knots. Seas 7 to 9 feet. Monday night, northwest winds 10 to 15 knots. Seas 6 to 8 feet. The following is an important weather message from the National Weather Service, issued at 4:42 a.m. Pacific Daylight Time. Beach hazard statement now in effect through 5 a.m. Sunday. Coastal flood advisory will expire at 5 a.m. Pacific Daylight Time early this morning. What? An increased risk of sneaker waves and strong rip current expected. Where? San Francisco County. When? Through 5 a.m. Sunday morning. Impacts. Dangerous swimming and surfing conditions and localized beach erosion can be expected. Sneaker waves can sweep across the shoreline without warning, pulling people into the sea from rocks, jetties, and beaches. Stay off of jetties, piers, rocks, and other waterside infrastructure. Remain out of the water to avoid hazardous surf and never turn your back on the ocean. Monitor local weather, surf, and tide forecast at www.weather.gov/mtr. The coastal waters forecast from Point Reyes to Pigeon Point out to 10 nautical miles. For today, south wind 5 to 10 knots, rising to 10 to 15 knots this afternoon. Seas 3 to 4 feet. Wave detail, northwest 3 feet at 10 seconds and southwest 3 feet at 17 seconds. A slight chance of very light drizzle this morning. For tonight, south wind 5 to 10 knots. Seas 3 to 4 feet. Wave detail, northwest 3 feet at 10 seconds and south 3 feet at 16 seconds. A slight chance of very light drizzle. Juneteenth, south wind 5 to 10 knots. Seas 3 to 4 feet. Wave detail, northwest 3 feet at 10 seconds and south 3 feet at 14 seconds. A slight chance of very light drizzle in the morning. For Friday night, south wind 5 to 10 knots, easing to around 5 knots after midnight. Seas 3 to 4 feet. Wave detail, northwest 3 feet at 10 seconds and southwest 3 feet at 14 seconds. A slight chance of very light drizzle. The coastal waters forecast from Pigeon Point to Point Pinos out to 10 nautical miles. For today, south wind 5 to 10 knots. Seas 4 to 5 feet. Wave detail, northwest 3 feet at 9 seconds and southwest 3 feet at 17 seconds. A slight chance of very light drizzle this morning. For tonight, south wind 5 to 10 knots. Seas 4 to 5 feet. Wave detail, northwest 3 feet at 10 seconds and south 3 feet at 12 seconds. A slight chance of very light drizzle. Juneteenth, south wind at 10 to 15 knots. Seas 3 to 4 feet. Wave detail, northwest 3 feet at 10 seconds and southwest 3 feet at 14 seconds. A slight chance of very light drizzle in the morning. For Friday night, south wind 5 to 10 knots. Seas around 4 feet. Wave detail, northwest 2 feet at 10 seconds and southwest 3 feet at 14 seconds. A slight chance of very light drizzle. The following is an important beach hazard message from the National Weather Service, issued at 4:42 a.m. Pacific Daylight Time. Beach hazard statement now in effect through 5.

www.weather.gov/MTR. Sunrise, sunset, and tidal information for the San Francisco Bay Area for Thursday, June 18th. The sunrise today, 5:48 a.m. The sunset tonight, 8:33 p.m. Tidal data at the Golden Gate for today. High tide, 1:51 a.m. at 6.38 feet. Low tide, 8:47 a.m. at -135 feet. 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Low tide, 09:01 p.m. at 2.69 feet. Here are the buoy observations for 6 a.m. Pacific Daylight Time. An offshore buoy, 6 winds northeast at 14 knots, pressure 1,026.7 millibars. An offshore buoy, 59 winds north at 19 knots, gusting to 23, water temperature 62, pressure 1,017.5 millibars. A buoy 14 near Point Arena, wind southeast at 6 knots, water temperature 54, pressure 1,012.7 millibars. A buoy 13 near Bodega Bay, wind south at 6 knots, pressure 1,012.2 millibars. At Point Reyes, wave rider buoy, water temperature 58, seas 8 feet, every 11 seconds. At San Francisco Bar buoy, water temperature 58, seas 5 feet, every 17 seconds. At San Francisco Bay, wind south at 8 knots, pressure 1,012.6 millibars, swell 4 feet, every 17 seconds. At Half Moon Bay, buoy, wind south 6 knots, water temperature 57, pressure 1,012.4 millibars, seas 4 feet, every 14 seconds. At Monterey, buoy, wind south at 8 knots, water temperature 61, pressure 1,013.0 millibars. At Point Sur, wave rider buoy, water temperature 61, seas 6 feet, every 17 seconds. At Cape San Martin, buoy, wind southwest at 2 knots, water temperature 61, pressure 1,014.0 millibars. Synopsis for the Central California coast and bays, including the Monterey Bay, Greater Farallones, and Cordell Bank National Marine Sanctuaries. Winds will increase this afternoon and early evening, and once again on Friday afternoon and early evening, leading to hazardous conditions for small craft in the San Pablo Bay, San Francisco Bay, Suisun Bay, and Monterey Bay. Expect moderate chop along with the increasing afternoon winds each day. Southwesterly swell with light to moderate seas will continue into the weekend, with moderate west to southwest winds across the outer waters. The marine forecast for San Pablo Bay, Suisun Bay, the West Delta, and the San Francisco Bay north of the Bay Bridge. Small craft advisory in effect from 3 p.m. Pacific Daylight Time this afternoon through this evening. Small craft advisory in effect from Friday afternoon through Friday evening for today. Southwest wind 10 to 15 knots, rising to 15 to 20 knots late. For tonight, southwest wind 15 to 20 knots, easing to 10 to 15 knots after midnight. Juneteenth, southwest wind 10 to 15 knots. For Friday night, southwest wind 10 to 15 knots, becoming west 5 to 10 knots after midnight. The marine forecast for Monterey Bay. Small craft advisory in effect from 3 p.m. Pacific Daylight Time this afternoon through this evening. Small craft advisory in effect from Friday afternoon through Friday evening for today. Southwest wind 5 to 10 knots, rising to 10 to 15 knots this afternoon. Seas around 3 feet. Wave detail, northwest 2 feet at 9 seconds and southwest 2 feet at 17 seconds. A slight chance of very light drizzle this morning. For tonight, southwest wind 10 to 15 knots. Seas around 3 feet. Wave detail, southwest 3 feet at 6 seconds and northwest 2 feet at 10 seconds. A slight chance of very light drizzle. Juneteenth, southwest wind 5 to 10 knots, rising to 10 to 15 knots in the afternoon. Seas around 3 feet. Wave detail, southwest 3 feet at 9 seconds and northwest 2 feet at 10 seconds. A slight chance of very light drizzle in the morning. For Friday night, southwest wind 10 to 15 knots, easing to 5 to 10 knots after midnight.

is around 3 feet. Wave detail, southwest 3 feet at 7 seconds and northwest 2 feet at 10 seconds. A slight chance of very light drizzle. The coastal waters forecast from Point Arena to Point Reyes out to 10 nautical miles. Today, southeast wind 5 to 10 knots, sea is 4 to 6 feet. Wave detail, northwest 4 feet at 10 seconds and southwest 3 feet at 17 seconds. A slight chance of very light drizzle this morning. Tonight, southeast wind 5 to 10 knots, sea is 4 to 5 feet. Wave detail, northwest 4 feet at 10 seconds and southwest 3 feet at 16 seconds. A slight chance of very light drizzle. Juneteenth. Southeast wind 5 to 10 knots, sea is 3 to 5 feet. Wave detail, northwest 3 feet at 10 seconds and south 3 feet at 14 seconds. A slight chance of very light drizzle in the morning. Friday night. Southeast wind around 5 knots, sea is 3 to 5 feet. Wave detail, northwest 3 feet at 9 seconds and south 3 feet at 14 seconds. A slight chance of very light drizzle. Patchy fog after midnight. The coastal waters forecast from Point Arena to Point Reyes 10 to 16 nautical miles offshore. Today, southeast wind 5 to 10 knots, sea 6 to 8 feet. Wave detail, northwest 6 feet at 10 seconds and southwest 4 feet at 17 seconds. A slight chance of very light drizzle this morning. Tonight, southeast wind 5 to 10 knots, sea 6 to 8 feet. Wave detail, northwest 6 feet at 10 seconds and southwest 5 feet at 14 seconds. A slight chance of very light drizzle. Juneteenth. Southeast wind 5 to 10 knots, sea is 5 to 6 feet. Wave detail, northwest 5 feet at 9 seconds and south 4 feet at 14 seconds. A slight chance of very light drizzle in the morning. Friday night. East wind around 5 knots, sea is 5 to 6 feet. Wave detail, northwest 5 feet at 9 seconds and south 4 feet at 14 seconds. A slight chance of very light drizzle. San Francisco Bar forecast. In the deep water channel, mixed seas of 3 to 5 feet at 18 seconds. Across the bar, swell can be more than twice as high across the bar than surrounding waters. Waves are also more prone to break, particularly during strong ebb currents. Maximum ebb current of 3.7 knots at 6:56 a.m. Thursday and 1.6 knots at 8:27 p.m. Thursday. The coastal waters forecast from Point Pinos to Point Piedras Blancas out to 10 nautical miles. Today, south wind 5 to 10 knots, rising to 10 to 15 knots late this morning and afternoon. Seas 4 to 5 feet. Wave detail, northwest 4 feet at 9 seconds and southwest 3 feet at 17 seconds. Patchy dense fog early this morning. A slight chance of very light drizzle this morning. Tonight, southeast wind 5 to 10 knots, seas 4 to 5 feet. Wave detail, northwest 3 feet at 10 seconds and southwest 3 feet at 16 seconds. A slight chance of very light drizzle. Patchy fog after midnight. Juneteenth. South wind 10 to 15 knots, seas 4 to 5 feet. Wave detail, northwest 3 feet at 10 seconds and southwest 3 feet at 14 seconds. A slight chance of very light drizzle in the morning. Friday night. South wind 5 to 10 knots, seas 4 to 5 feet. Wave detail, northwest 3 feet at 9 seconds and southwest 3 feet at 14 seconds. A slight chance of very light drizzle. Patchy fog after midnight. The coastal waters forecast from Pigeon Point to Point Pinos 10 to 60 nautical miles offshore. Today, south wind 5 to 10 knots, rising to 10 to 15 knots this afternoon. Seas 5 to 6 feet. Wave detail, northwest 5 feet at 9 seconds and southwest 4 feet at 17 seconds. A slight chance of very light drizzle this morning. Tonight, south wind around 10 knots, sea is 5 to 6 feet. Wave detail, northwest 5 feet at 10 seconds and south 4 feet at 16 seconds. A slight chance of very light drizzle. Juneteenth. South wind around 10 knots, sea is 5 to 6 feet. Wave detail, northwest 4 feet at 10 seconds and southwest 4 feet at 14 seconds. A slight chance of very light drizzle in the morning. Friday night. South wind 5 to 10 knots, sea is around 5 feet. Wave detail, northwest 4 feet at 10 seconds and south 4 feet.

14 seconds. A slight chance of drizzle. The offshore waters forecast for the following marine location: Point Arena to Pigeon Point between 60 nautical miles and 150 nautical miles offshore. Issued at 2:44 a.m. Pacific Daylight Time. Today, north winds 15 to 25 knots. Sea 7 to 12 feet. Tonight, north winds 10 to 20 knots. Sea 7 to 11 feet. Friday, north winds 5 to 50 knots, becoming variable. Sea 6 to 9 feet. Friday night, north winds 5 to 50 knots. Sea 6 to 8 feet. Saturday, north winds 10 to 20 knots, becoming 10 to 50 knots. Sea 6 to 8 feet. Saturday night, north winds 15 to 25 knots. Sea 7 to 9 feet. Sun, north winds 20 to 25 knots. Seas 9 to 10 feet. Sun night, north to northwest winds 15 to 25 knots. Seas 8 to 10 feet. Monday, north to northwest winds 15 to 20 knots. Seas 7 to 10 feet. Monday night, north to northwest winds 15 to 20 knots. Seas 7 to 8 feet. The offshore waters forecast for the following marine location: Pigeon Point to Point Piedras Blancas between 60 nautical miles and 150 nautical miles offshore. Issued at 2:44 a.m. Pacific Daylight Time. Today, southwest winds 5 to 10 knots. Seas 6 to 9 feet. Tonight, west to southwest winds 5 to 10 knots. Seas 6 to 9 feet. Friday, west to southwest winds 5 to 10 knots. Seas 6 to 8 feet. Friday night, west to southwest winds 5 to 10 knots, becoming west to northwest. Seas 6 to 7 feet. Saturday, north to northwest winds 5 to 15 knots. Seas 6 to 7 feet. Saturday night, north winds 10 to 15 knots, becoming north to northwest 15 to 20 knots. Seas 6 to 8 feet. Sun, north to northwest winds 15 to 25 knots. Seas 7 to 9 feet. Sunday night, northwest winds 15 to 20 knots. Seas 8 to 9 feet. Monday, northwest winds 15 to 20 knots, diminishing to 10 to 15 knots. Seas 7 to 9 feet. Monday night, northwest winds 10 to 15 knots. Seas 6 to 8 feet. The following is an important weather message from the National Weather Service. Issued at 4:42 a.m. Pacific Daylight Time. Beach hazard statement now in effect through 5 a.m. Sunday. Coastal flood advisory will expire at 5 a.m. Pacific Daylight Time early this morning. What? An increased risk of sneaker waves and strong rip currents expected. Where? San Francisco County. When? Through 5 a.m. Sunday morning. Impacts, dangerous swimming and surfing conditions, and localized beach erosion can be expected. Sneaker waves can sweep across the shoreline without warning, pulling people into the sea from rocks, jetties, and beaches. Stay off of jetties, piers, rocks, and other waterside infrastructure. Remain out of the water to avoid hazardous surf and never turn your back on the ocean. Monitor local weather, surf, and tide forecast at www.weather.gov/mtr. The coastal waters forecast from Point Reyes to Pigeon Point out to 10 nautical miles. For today, south wind 5 to 10 knots, rising to 10 to 15 knots this afternoon. Seas 3 to 4 feet. Wave detail, northwest 3 feet at 10 seconds and southwest 3 feet at 17 seconds. A slight chance of very light drizzle this morning. For tonight, south wind 5 to 10 knots. Seas 3 to 4 feet. Wave detail, northwest 3 feet at 10 seconds and south 3 feet at 16 seconds. A slight chance of very light drizzle. Juneteenth, south wind 5 to 10 knots. Seas 3 to 4 feet. Wave detail, northwest 3 feet at 10 seconds and south 3 feet at 14 seconds. A slight chance of very light drizzle in the morning.
from 5 to 10 knots, easing to around 5 knots after midnight. Seas 3 to 4 feet. Wave detail, northwest 3 feet at 10 seconds and southwest 3 feet at 14 seconds. A slight chance of very light drizzle. The coastal waters forecast from Pigeon Point to Point Pinos out to 10 nautical miles. For today, south wind 5 to 10 knots. Seas 4 to 5 feet. Wave detail, northwest 3 feet at 9 seconds and southwest 3 feet at 17 seconds. A slight chance of very light drizzle this morning. For tonight, south wind 5 to 10 knots. Seas 4 to 5 feet. Wave detail, northwest 3 feet at 10 seconds and south 3 feet at 12 seconds. A slight chance of very light drizzle. Juneteenth, south wind at 10 to 15 knots. Seas 3 to 4 feet. Wave detail, northwest 3 feet at 10 seconds and southwest 3 feet at 14 seconds. A slight chance of very light drizzle in the morning. For Friday night, south wind 5 to 10 knots. Seas around 4 feet. Wave detail, northwest 2 feet at 10 seconds and southwest 3 feet at 14 seconds. A slight chance of very light drizzle. 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This broadcast originates from the National Weather Service office located in Monterey, California, and serves the coastal marine waters, including San Francisco and Monterey Bay. The following is an important beach hazard message from the National Weather Service. Issued at 4:42 a.m. Pacific Daylight Time. Beach hazard statement now in effect through 5 a.m. Sunday morning. What? An increased risk of sneaker waves and strong rip currents expected. Where? Coastal North Bay, including Point Reyes National Seashore, San Francisco Peninsula Coast, Northern Monterey Bay, and Southern Monterey Bay and Big Sur Coast counties. When? Through 5 a.m. Sunday morning. Impacts, dangerous swimming and surfing conditions, and localized beach erosion can be expected. Sneaker waves can sweep across the shoreline without warning, pulling people into the sea from rocks, jetties, and beaches. Stay off of jetties, piers, rocks, and other waterside infrastructure. Remain out of the water to avoid hazardous surf and never turn your back on the ocean. Monitor local weather, surf and tide forecast at www.weather.gov/mtr. Semi-sunset and tidal information for the San Francisco Bay area for Thursday, June 18th. The sunrise today, 5:48 a.m. The sunset tonight, 8:33 p.m. Tidal data at the Golden Gate for today. High tide, 1:51 a.m. at 6.38 feet. Low tide, 8:47 a.m. at -135 feet. High tide, 04:09 p.m. at 5.13 feet. Low tide, 09:01 p.m. at 2.69 feet. Here are the buoy observations for 6 a.m. Pacific Daylight Time. An offshore buoy 6 winds northeast at 14 knots, pressure 1,026.7 millibars. An offshore buoy 59 winds north at 19 knots, gusting to 23, water temperature 62, pressure 1,017.5 millibars. A buoy 14 near Point Arena winds southeast at 6 knots, water temperature 54, pressure 1,012.7 millibars. At buoy 13 near Bodega Bay, wind south at 6 knots, pressure 1,012.2 millibars. At Point Reyes, wave rider, buoy water temperature 58, seas 8 feet, every 11 seconds. At San Francisco Bar, buoy water temperature 58, seas 5 feet, every 17 seconds. At San Francisco, buoy wind south at 8 knots, pressure 1,012.6 millibars, swell 4 feet, every 17 seconds. At Half Moon Bay, buoy wind south 6 knots, water temperature 57, pressure 1,012.4 millibars, seas 4 feet, every 14 seconds. At Monterey, buoy wind south at 8 knots, water temperature 61, pressure 1,013.

8.0 millibars. Head points, sir. Wave rider buoy water temperature 61, phase 6 feet, every 17 seconds. At Cape San Martin buoy wind southwest at 2 knots. Water temperature 61, pressure 1014.0 millibars. Synopsis for the central California coast and bays, including the Monterey Bay, Greater Farallones, and Cordell Bank National and Marine Sanctuaries. Winds will increase this afternoon and early evening, and once again on Friday afternoon and early evening, leading to hazardous conditions for small crafts in the San Pablo Bay, San Francisco Bay, Suisun Bay, and Monterey Bay. Expect moderate trouble along with the increasing afternoon winds each day. Southwesterly swell with light to moderate seas will continue into the weekend, with moderate west to southwest winds across the outer waters. The marine forecast for San Pablo Bay, Suisun Bay, the West Delta, and the San Francisco Bay north of the Bay Bridge. Small craft advisory in effect from 3 p.m. Pacific Daylight Time this afternoon through this evening. Small craft advisory in effect from Friday afternoon through Friday evening. For today, southwest wind 10 to 15 knots, rising to 15 to 20 knots late. For tonight, southwest wind 15 to 20 knots, easing to 10 to 15 knots after midnight. Juneteenth, southwest wind 10 to 15 knots. For Friday night, southwest wind 10 to 15 knots, becoming west 5 to 10 knots after midnight. The marine forecast for Monterey Bay. Small craft advisory in effect from 3 p.m. Pacific Daylight Time this afternoon through this evening. Small craft advisory in effect from Friday afternoon through Friday evening. For today, southwest wind 5 to 10 knots, rising to 10 to 15 knots this afternoon. Seas around 3 feet. Wave detail, northwest 2 feet at 9 seconds and southwest 2 feet at 17 seconds. A slight chance of very light drizzle this morning. For tonight, southwest wind 10 to 15 knots. Seas around 3 feet. Wave detail, southwest 3 feet at 6 seconds and northwest 2 feet at 10 seconds. A slight chance of very light drizzle. Juneteenth, southwest wind 5 to 10 knots, rising to 10 to 15 knots in the afternoon. Seas around 3 feet. Wave detail, southwest 3 feet at 9 seconds and northwest 2 feet at 10 seconds. A slight chance of very light drizzle in the morning. For Friday night, southwest wind 10 to 15 knots, easing to 5 to 10 knots after midnight. Seas around 3 feet. Wave detail, southwest 3 feet at 7 seconds and northwest 2 feet at 10 seconds. A slight chance of very light drizzle. The coastal waters forecast from Point Arena to Point Reyes out to 10 nautical miles. Today, southeast wind 5 to 10 knots, seas 4 to 6 feet, wave detail. Northwest 4 feet at 10 seconds and southwest 3 feet at 17 seconds. A slight chance of very light drizzle this morning. Tonight, southeast wind 5 to 10 knots, seas 4 to 5 feet, wave detail. Northwest 4 feet at 10 seconds and southwest 3 feet at 16 seconds. A slight chance of very light drizzle. Juneteenth. Southeast wind 5 to 10 knots, seas 3 to 5 feet, wave detail. Northwest 3 feet at 10 seconds and south 3 feet at 14 seconds. A slight chance of very light drizzle in the morning. Friday night. Southeast wind around 5 knots, seas 3 to 5 feet, wave detail. Northwest 3 feet at 9 seconds and south 3 feet at 14 seconds. A slight chance of very light drizzle. Patchy fog after midnight. The coastal waters forecast from Point Arena to Point Reyes 10 to 60 nautical miles offshore. Today, southeast wind 5 to 10 knots, seas 6 to 8 feet, wave detail. Northwest 6 feet at 10 seconds and southwest 4 feet at 17 seconds. A slight chance of very light drizzle this morning. Tonight, southeast wind 5 to 10 knots, seas 6 to 8 feet, wave detail. Northwest 6 feet at 10 seconds and southwest 5 feet at 14 seconds. A slight chance of very light drizzle. Juneteenth. Southeast wind 5 to 10 knots, seas 5 to 6 feet, wave detail. Northwest 5 feet at 9 seconds and south 4 feet at 14 seconds. A slight chance of very light drizzle in the

Friday night. East wind around 5 knots, seas 5 to 6 feet, wave detail. Northwest 5 feet at 9 seconds and south 4 feet at 14 seconds. A slight chance of very light drizzle. San Francisco Bar forecast. In the deep water channel, mixed seas of 3 to 5 feet at 18 seconds. Across the bar, swell can be more than twice as high across the bar than surrounding waters. Waves are also more prone to break, particularly during strong ebb currents. Maximum ebb current of 3.7 knots at 6:56 p.m. Thursday and 1.6 knots at 8:27 p.m. Thursday. The coastal waters forecast from Point Pinos to Point Piedras blunts out to 10 nautical miles. Today, south wind 5 to 10 knots, rising to 10 to 15 knots late this morning and afternoon. Seas 4 to 5 feet, wave detail, northwest 4 feet at 9 seconds and southwest 3 feet at 17 seconds. Patchy dense fog early this morning. A slight chance of very light drizzle this morning. Tonight, southeast wind 5 to 10 knots, seas 4 to 5 feet, wave detail, northwest 3 feet at 10 seconds and southwest 3 feet at 16 seconds. A slight chance of very light drizzle. Patchy fog after midnight. Juneteenth. South wind at 10 to 15 knots, seas 4 to 5 feet, wave detail, northwest 3 feet at 10 seconds and southwest 3 feet at 14 seconds. A slight chance of very light drizzle in the morning. Friday night. South wind 5 to 10 knots, seas 4 to 5 feet, wave detail, northwest 3 feet at 9 seconds and southwest 3 feet at 14 seconds. A slight chance of very light drizzle. Patchy fog after midnight. The coastal waters forecast from Pigeon Point to Point Pinos 10 to 16 nautical miles offshore. Today, south wind 5 to 10 knots, rising to 10 to 15 knots this afternoon. Seas 5 to 6 feet, wave detail, northwest 5 feet at 9 seconds and southwest 4 feet at 17 seconds. A slight chance of very light drizzle this morning. Tonight, south wind around 10 knots, seas 5 to 6 feet, wave detail, northwest 5 feet at 10 seconds and south 4 feet at 16 seconds. A slight chance of very light drizzle. Juneteenth. South wind around 10 knots, seas 5 to 6 feet, wave detail, northwest 4 feet at 10 seconds and southwest 4 feet at 14 seconds. A slight chance of very light drizzle in the morning. Friday night. South wind 5 to 10 knots, seas around 5 feet, wave detail, northwest 4 feet at 10 seconds and south 4 feet at 14 seconds. A slight chance of drizzle. The offshore waters forecast for the following marine location, Point Arena to Pigeon Point between 60 nautical miles and 150 nautical miles offshore. Issued at 2:44 a.m. Pacific Daylight Time. Today, north winds 15 to 25 knots. Seas 7 to 12 feet. Tonight, north winds 10 to 20 knots. Seas 7 to 11 feet. Friday, north winds 5 to 15 knots, becoming variable. Seas 6 to 9 feet. Friday night, north winds 5 to 15 knots. Seas 6 to 8 feet. Saturday, north winds 10 to 20 knots, becoming 10 to 15 knots. Seas 6 to 8 feet. Saturday night, north winds 15 to 25 knots. Seas 7 to 9 feet. Sun, north winds 20 to 25 knots. Seas 9 to 10 feet. Sun night, north to northwest winds 15 to 25 knots. Seas 8 to 10 feet. Monday, north to northwest winds 15 to 20 knots. Seas 7 to 10 feet. Monday night, north to northwest winds 15 to 20 knots. Seas 7 to 8 feet. The offshore waters forecast for the following marine location, Pigeon Point to Point Piedras blunts between 60 nautical miles and 150 nautical miles offshore. Issued at 2:44 a.m. Pacific Daylight Time. Today, southwest winds 5 to 10 knots. Seas 6 to 9 feet. Tonight, west to southwest winds 5 to 10 knots. Seas 6 to 9 feet. Friday, west to southwest winds 5 to 10 knots.

6 to 8 feet. Friday night, west to southwest winds 5 to 10 knots, becoming west to northwest. Seas 6 to 7 feet. Saturday, north to northwest winds 5 to 15 knots. Seas 6 to 7 feet. Saturday night, north winds 10 to 15 knots, becoming north to northwest 15 to 20 knots. Seas 6 to 8 feet. Sun, north to northwest winds 15 to 25 knots. Sea 7 to 9 feet. Sunday night, northwest winds 15 to 20 knots. Seas 8 to 9 feet. Monday, northwest winds 15 to 20 knots, diminishing to 10 to 15 knots. Sea 7 to 9 feet. Monday night, northwest winds 10 to 15 knots. Sea 6 to 8 feet. The following is an important weather message from the National Weather Service. Issued at 4:42 a.m. Pacific Daylight Time. Beach hazard statement now in effect through 5 a.m. Sunday. Coastal flood advisory will expire at 5 a.m. Pacific Daylight Time early this morning. What? An increased risk of sneaker waves and strong rip currents expected. Where? San Francisco County. When? Through 5 a.m. Sunday morning. Impacts, dangerous swimming and surfing conditions, and localized beach erosion can be expected. Sneaker waves can sweep across the shoreline without warning, pulling people into the sea from rocks, jetties, and beaches. Stay off of jetties, piers, rocks, and other waterside infrastructure. Remain out of the water to avoid hazardous surf and never turn your back on the ocean. Monitor local weather, surf, and tide forecast at www.weather.gov/mtr. The coastal waters forecast from Point Reyes to Pigeon Point out to 10 nautical miles. For today, south wind 5 to 10 knots, rising to 10 to 15 knots this afternoon. Seas 3 to 4 feet. Wave detail, northwest 3 feet at 10 seconds and southwest 3 feet at 17 seconds. A slight chance of very light drizzle this morning. For tonight, south wind 5 to 10 knots. Seas 3 to 4 feet. Wave detail, northwest 3 feet at 10 seconds and south 3 feet at 16 seconds. A slight chance of very light drizzle. Juneteenth, south wind 5 to 10 knots. Seas 3 to 4 feet. Wave detail, northwest 3 feet at 10 seconds and south 3 feet at 14 seconds. A slight chance of very light drizzle in the morning. For Friday night, south wind 5 to 10 knots, easing to around 5 knots after midnight. Seas 3 to 4 feet. Wave detail, northwest 3 feet at 10 seconds and southwest 3 feet at 14 seconds. A slight chance of very light drizzle. The coastal waters forecast from Pigeon Point to Point Pinos out to 10 nautical miles. For today, south wind 5 to 10 knots. Seas 4 to 5 feet. Wave detail, northwest 3 feet at 9 seconds and southwest 3 feet at 17 seconds. A slight chance of very light drizzle this morning. For tonight, south wind 5 to 10 knots. Seas 4 to 5 feet. Wave detail, northwest 3 feet at 10 seconds and south 3 feet at 12 seconds. A slight chance of very light drizzle. Juneteenth, south wind 10 to 15 knots. Seas 3 to 4 feet. Wave detail, northwest 3 feet at 10 seconds and southwest 3 feet at 14 seconds. A slight chance of very light drizzle in the morning. For Friday night, south wind 5 to 10 knots. Seas around 4 feet. Wave detail, northwest 2 feet at 10 seconds and southwest 3 feet at 14 seconds. A slight chance of very light drizzle. The following is an important beach hazard message from the National Weather Service. Issued at 4:42 a.m. Pacific Daylight Time. Beach hazard statement now in effect through 5 a.m. Sunday morning. What? An increased risk of sneaker waves and strong rip currents expected. Where? Coastal North Bay, including Point Reyes National Seashore, San Francisco Peninsula Coast, Northern Monterey Bay, and Southern Monterey Bay and Deep Sur Coast counties. When?
9 a.m. Sunday morning. Impacts, dangerous swimming and surfing conditions, and localized beach erosion can be expected. Sneaker waves can sweep across the shoreline without warning, pulling people into the sea from rocks, jetties, and beaches. Stay off of jetties, piers, rocks, and other waterside infrastructure. Remain out of the water to avoid hazardous surf and never turn your back on the ocean. Monitor local weather, surf, and tide forecast at www.weather.gov/mtr. Sunrise, sunset, and tidal information for the San Francisco Bay Area for Thursday, June 18th. The sunrise today, 5:48 a.m. The sunset tonight, 8:33 p.m. Tidal data at the Golden Gate for today. High tide, 1:51 a.m. at 6.38 feet. Low tide, 8:47 a.m. at -135 feet. High tide, 04:09 p.m. at 5.13 feet. Low tide, 09:01 p.m. at 2.69 feet. Here are the buoy observations for 7 a.m. Pacific Daylight Time. An offshore buoy, 6 winds northeast at 60 knots, pressure 1,026.8 millibars. An offshore buoy, 59, winds north 21 knots, gusting to 23, water temperature 62, pressure 1,017.5 millibars, seas 8 feet every 11 seconds. At Point Reyes buoy, wind southeast 8 knots, water temperature 54, pressure 1,013.1 millibars, sea 7 feet, every 17 seconds. At buoy 13 near Bodega Bay, wind south at 8 knots, pressure 1,012.8 millibars, swell 5 feet, every 17 seconds. At Point Reyes Wave Rider buoy, water temperature 58, sea is 8 feet, every 17 seconds. At San Francisco Bar Buoy, water temperature 57, seas 5 feet, every 17 seconds. At San Francisco Buoy, wind south 4 knots, water temperature 57, pressure 1,013.1 millibars, seas 4 feet, every 17 seconds. At Half Moon Bay Buoy, wind south 8 knots, water temperature 57, pressure 1,012.6 millibars, seas 3 feet, every 14 seconds. At Monterey Bay Buoy, wind south 6 knots, water temperature 61, pressure 1,013.3 millibars, sea 7 feet, every 11 seconds. At Point Sur, Wave Rider Buoy, water temperature 61, sea 6 feet, every 18 seconds. At Cape San Martin Buoy, wind southwest 6 knots, water temperature 60, pressure 1,014.1 millibars. Sees 6 feet every 17 seconds. Synopsis for the Central California coast and bays, including the Monterey Bay, Greater Farallones, and Cordell Bank National Marine Sanctuaries. Winds will increase this afternoon and early evening, and once again on Friday afternoon and early evening, leading to hazardous conditions for small crafts in the San Pablo Bay, San Francisco Bay, Suisun Bay, and Monterey Bay. Expect moderate chop along with the increasing afternoon winds each day. Southwesterly swell with light to moderate seas will continue into the weekend, with moderate west to southwest winds across the outer waters. The marine forecast for San Pablo Bay, Suisun Bay, the West Delta, and the San Francisco Bay north of the Bay Bridge. Small craft advisory in effect from 3 p.m. Pacific Daylight Time this afternoon through this evening. Small craft advisory in effect from Friday afternoon through Friday evening. For today, southwest wind 10 to 15 knots, rising to 15 to 20 knots late. For tonight, southwest wind 15 to 20 knots, easing to 10 to 15 knots after midnight. Juneteenth, southwest wind 10 to 15 knots. For Friday night, southwest wind 10 to 15 knots, becoming west 5 to 10 knots after midnight. The marine forecast for Monterey Bay. Small craft advisory in effect from 3 p.m. Pacific Daylight Time this afternoon through this evening. Small craft advisory in effect from Friday afternoon through Friday evening. For today, southwest wind 5 to 10 knots, rising to 10 to 15 knots this afternoon. Seas around 3 feet. Wave detail, northwest
feet at 9 seconds and southwest 2 feet at 17 seconds. A slight chance of very light drizzle this morning. For tonight, southwest wind 10 to 15 knots. Seas around 3 feet. Wave detail, southwest 3 feet at 6 seconds and northwest 2 feet at 10 seconds. A slight chance of very light drizzle. Juneteenth, southwest wind 5 to 10 knots, rising to 10 to 15 knots in the afternoon. Seas around 3 feet. Wave detail, southwest 3 feet at 9 seconds and northwest 2 feet at 10 seconds. A slight chance of very light drizzle in the morning. For Friday night, southwest wind 10 to 15 knots, easing to 5 to 10 knots after midnight. Seas around 3 feet. Wave detail, southwest 3 feet at 7 seconds and northwest 2 feet at 10 seconds. A slight chance of very light drizzle. The coastal waters forecast from Point Arena to Point Reyes out to 10 nautical miles. Today, southeast wind 5 to 10 knots, seas 4 to 6 feet, wave detail. Northwest 4 feet at 10 seconds and southwest 3 feet at 17 seconds. A slight chance of very light drizzle this morning. Tonight, southeast wind 5 to 10 knots, seas 4 to 5 feet, wave detail. Northwest 4 feet at 10 seconds and southwest 3 feet at 16 seconds. A slight chance of very light drizzle. Juneteenth. Southeast wind 5 to 10 knots, seas 3 to 5 feet, wave detail. Northwest 3 feet at 10 seconds and south 3 feet at 14 seconds. A slight chance of very light drizzle in the morning. Friday night. Southeast wind around 5 knots, seas 3 to 5 feet, wave detail. Northwest 3 feet at 9 seconds and south 3 feet at 14 seconds. A slight chance of very light drizzle. Patchy fog after midnight. The coastal waters forecast from Point Arena to Point Reyes 10 to 60 nautical miles offshore. Today, southeast wind 5 to 10 knots, seas 6 to 8 feet, wave detail. Northwest 6 feet at 10 seconds and southwest 4 feet at 17 seconds. A slight chance of very light drizzle this morning. Tonight, southeast wind 5 to 10 knots, seas 6 to 8 feet, wave detail. Northwest 6 feet at 10 seconds and southwest 5 feet at 14 seconds. A slight chance of very light drizzle. Juneteenth. Southeast wind 5 to 10 knots, seas 5 to 6 feet, wave detail. Northwest 5 feet at 9 seconds and south 4 feet at 14 seconds. A slight chance of very light drizzle in the morning. Friday night. East wind around 5 knots, seas 5 to 6 feet, wave detail. Northwest 5 feet at 9 seconds and south 4 feet at 14 seconds. A slight chance of very light drizzle. San Francisco Bar forecast. In the deep water channel, mixed seas of 3 to 5 feet at 18 seconds. Across the bar, swell can be more than twice as high across the bar than surrounding waters. Waves are also more prone to break, particularly during strong ebb currents. Maximum ebb current of 3.7 knots at 6:56 a.m. Thursday and 1.6 knots at 8:27 p.m. Thursday. The coastal waters forecast from Point Pinos to Point Piedras blunts out to 10 nautical miles. Today, south wind 5 to 10 knots, rising to 10 to 15 knots late this morning and afternoon. Seas 4 to 5 feet, wave detail. Northwest 4 feet at 9 seconds and southwest 3 feet at 17 seconds. Patchy dense fog early this morning. A slight chance of very light drizzle this morning. Tonight, southeast wind 5 to 10 knots, seas 4 to 5 feet, wave detail. Northwest 3 feet at 10 seconds and southwest 3 feet at 16 seconds. A slight chance of very light drizzle. Patchy fog after midnight. Juneteenth. South wind 10 to 15 knots, seas 4 to 5 feet, wave detail. Northwest 3 feet at 10 seconds and southwest 3 feet at 14 seconds. A slight chance of very light drizzle in the morning. Friday night. South wind 5 to 10 knots, seas 4 to 5 feet, wave detail. Northwest 3 feet at 9 seconds and southwest 3 feet at 14 seconds. A slight chance of very light drizzle. Patchy fog after midnight. The coastal waters forecast from Pigeon Point to Point Pinos 10 to 60 nautical miles offshore. Today, south wind 5 to 10 knots.

10 to 50 knots this afternoon. Seas 5 to 6 feet wave detail, northwest 5 feet at 9 seconds and southwest 4 feet at 17 seconds. A slight chance of very light drizzle this morning. Tonight, south wind around 10 knots, seas 5 to 6 feet wave detail, northwest 5 feet at 10 seconds and south 4 feet at 16 seconds. A slight chance of very light drizzle. Juneteenth. South wind around 10 knots, seas 5 to 6 feet wave detail, northwest 4 feet at 10 seconds and southwest 4 feet at 14 seconds. A slight chance of very light drizzle in the morning. Friday night. South wind 5 to 10 knots, seas around 5 feet wave detail, northwest 4 feet at 10 seconds and south 4 feet at 14 seconds. A slight chance of drizzle. The offshore waters forecast. For the following marine location, Point Arena to Pigeon Point between 60 nautical miles and 150 nautical miles offshore. Issued at 2:44 a.m. Pacific Daylight Time. Today, north winds 15 to 25 knots. Sea 7 to 12 feet. Tonight, north winds 10 to 20 knots. Sea 7 to 11 feet. Friday, north winds 5 to 15 knots, becoming variable. Seas 6 to 9 feet. Friday night, north winds 5 to 15 knots. Seas 6 to 8 feet. Saturday, north winds 10 to 20 knots, becoming 10 to 15 knots. Seas 6 to 8 feet. Saturday night, north winds 15 to 25 knots. Seas 7 to 9 feet. Sun, north winds 20 to 25 knots. Seas 9 to 10 feet. Sun night, north to northwest winds 15 to 25 knots. Seas 8 to 10 feet. Monday, north to northwest winds 15 to 20 knots. Seas 7 to 10 feet. Monday night, north to northwest winds 15 to 20 knots. Seas 7 to 8 feet. 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This broadcast originates from the National Weather Service office located in Monterey, California, and serves the coastal marine waters, including San Francisco and Monterey Bay. The offshore waters forecast. For the following marine location, Pigeon Point to Point Piedras Blancas between 60 nautical miles and 150 nautical miles offshore. Issued at 2:44 a.m. Pacific Daylight Time. Today, southwest wind 5 to 10 knots. Seas 6 to 9 feet. Tonight, west to southwest wind 5 to 10 knots. Seas 6 to 9 feet. Friday, west to southwest wind 5 to 10 knots. Seas 6 to 8 feet. Friday night, west to southwest wind 5 to 10 knots, becoming west to northwest. Seas 6 to 7 feet. Saturday, north to northwest wind 5 to 15 knots. Seas 6 to 7 feet. Saturday night, north winds 10 to 15 knots, becoming north to northwest 15 to 20 knots. Seas 6 to 8 feet. Sun, north to northwest winds 15 to 25 knots. Seas 7 to 9 feet. Sunday night, northwest winds 15 to 20 knots. Seas 8 to 9 feet. Monday, northwest winds 15 to 20 knots, diminishing to 10 to 15 knots. Seas 7 to 9 feet. Monday night, northwest winds 10 to 15 knots. Seas 6 to 8 feet. The following is an important weather message from the National Weather Service. Issued at 4:42 a.m. Pacific Daylight Time. Beach hazard statement now in effect through 5 a.m. Sunday. Coastal flood advisory will expire at 5 a.m. Pacific Daylight Time early this morning. What? An increased risk of sneaker waves and strong rip currents expected. Where? San Francisco County. When? Through 5 a.m. Sunday morning. Impacts, dangerous swimming and surfing conditions, and localized beach erosion can be expected. Sneaker waves can sweep across the shoreline without warning, pulling people into the sea from rocks, jetties, and beaches. Stay off of jetties, piers, rocks.

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The coastal waters forecast from Point Reyes to Pigeon Point out to 10 nautical miles. For today, south wind 5 to 10 knots, rising to 10 to 15 knots this afternoon. Seas 3 to 4 feet. Wave detail, northwest 3 feet at 10 seconds and southwest 3 feet at 17 seconds. A slight chance of very light drizzle this morning. For tonight, south wind 5 to 10 knots. Seas 3 to 4 feet. Wave detail, northwest 3 feet at 10 seconds and south 3 feet at 16 seconds. A slight chance of very light drizzle. Juneteenth, south wind 5 to 10 knots. Seas 3 to 4 feet. Wave detail, northwest 3 feet at 10 seconds and south 3 feet at 14 seconds. A slight chance of very light drizzle in the morning. For Friday night, south wind 5 to 10 knots, easing to around 5 knots after midnight. Seas 3 to 4 feet. Wave detail, northwest 3 feet at 10 seconds and southwest 3 feet at 14 seconds. A slight chance of very light drizzle. The coastal waters forecast from Pigeon Point to Point Pinos out to 10 nautical miles. For today, south wind 5 to 10 knots. Seas 4 to 5 feet. Wave detail, northwest 3 feet at 9 seconds and southwest 3 feet at 17 seconds. A slight chance of very light drizzle this morning. For tonight, south wind 5 to 10 knots. Seas 4 to 5 feet. Wave detail, northwest 3 feet at 10 seconds and south 3 feet at 12 seconds. A slight chance of very light drizzle. Juneteenth, south wind at 10 to 15 knots. Seas 3 to 4 feet. Wave detail, northwest 3 feet at 10 seconds and southwest 3 feet at 14 seconds. A slight chance of very light drizzle in the morning. For Friday night, south wind 5 to 10 knots. Seas around 4 feet. Wave detail, northwest 2 feet at 10 seconds and southwest 3 feet at 14 seconds. A slight chance of very light drizzle. The following is an important beach hazard message from the National Weather Service. Issued at 4:42 a.m. Pacific Daylight Time. Beach hazard statement now in effect through 5 a.m. Sunday morning. What? An increased risk of sneaker waves and strong rip currents expected. Where? Coastal North Bay, including Point Reyes National Seashore, San Francisco Peninsula Coast, Northern Monterey Bay, and Southern Monterey Bay and Big Sur Coast counties. When? Through 5 a.m. Sunday morning. Impacts, dangerous swimming and surfing conditions, and localized beach erosion can be expected. Sneaker waves can sweep across the shoreline without warning, pulling people into the sea from rocks, jetties, and beaches. Stay off of jetties, piers, rocks, and other waterside infrastructure. Remain out of the water to avoid hazard to surf and never turn your back on the ocean. Monitor local weather, surf and tide forecast at www.weather.gov/mtr. Sunrise, sunset, and tidal information for the San Francisco Bay Area for Thursday, June 18th. The sunrise today, 5:48 a.m. The sunset tonight, 8:33 p.m. Tidal data at the Golden Gate for today. High tide, 1:51 a.m. at 6.38 feet. Low tide, 8:47 a.m. at -135 feet. High tide, 04:09 p.m. at 5.13 feet. Low tide, 09:01 p.m. at 2.69 feet. Here are the buoy observations for 7 a.m. Pacific Daylight Time. An offshore buoy, 6 winds northeast at 60 knots, pressure 1,026.8 millibars. An offshore buoy 59, winds north 21 knots, gusting to 23, water temperature 62, pressure 1,017.5 millibars, seas 8 feet every 11 seconds. At Point Arena buoy, winds southeast 8 knots, water

54, pressure 1,013.1 millibars, C70, every 17 seconds. At buoy 13 near Bodega Bay, wind south at 8 knots, pressure 1,012.4, pressure 1,013.1 millibars, C70, every 17 seconds. At buoy 13 near Bodega Bay, wind south at 8 knots, pressure 1,012.8 millibars, swell 5 feet, every 17 seconds. At Point Reyes Wave Rider, buoy water temperature 58, sea is 8 feet, every 17 seconds. At San Francisco Bar, buoy water temperature 57, sea is 5 feet, every 17 seconds. At San Francisco, buoy wind south 4 knots, water temperature 57, pressure 1,013.1 millibars, seas 4 feet, every 17 seconds. At Half Moon Bay, buoy wind south 8 knots, water temperature 57, pressure 1,012.6 millibars, seas 3 feet, every 14 seconds. At Monterey Bay, buoy wind south 6 knots, water temperature 61, pressure 1,013.3 millibars, C70, every 11 seconds. At Point Sur, wave rider, buoy water temperature 61, seas 6 feet, every 18 seconds. At Cape San Martin, buoy wind southwest 6 knots, water temperature 60, pressure 1,014.1 millibars. Seas 6 feet, every 17 seconds. Synopsis for the Central California coast and bays, including the Monterey Bay, Greater Farallones, and Cordell Bank National Marine Sanctuaries. Winds will increase this afternoon and early evening, and once again on Friday afternoon and early evening, leading to hazardous conditions for small craft in the San Pablo Bay, San Francisco Bay, Suisun Bay, and Monterey Bay. Expect moderate chop along with the increasing afternoon winds each day. Southwesterly swell with light to moderate seas will continue into the weekend, with moderate west to southwest winds across the outer waters. The marine forecast for San Pablo Bay, Suisun Bay, the West Delta, and the San Francisco Bay north of the Bay Bridge. Small craft advisory in effect from 3 p.m. Pacific Daylight Time this afternoon through this evening. Small craft advisory in effect from Friday afternoon through Friday evening for today. Southwest wind 10 to 15 knots, rising to 15 to 20 knots late. For tonight, southwest wind 15 to 20 knots, easing to 10 to 15 knots after midnight. Juneteenth, southwest wind 10 to 15 knots. For Friday night, southwest wind 10 to 15 knots, becoming west 5 to 10 knots after midnight. The marine forecast for Monterey Bay. Small craft advisory in effect from 3 p.m. Pacific Daylight Time this afternoon through this evening. Small craft advisory in effect from Friday afternoon through Friday evening for today. Southwest wind 5 to 10 knots, rising to 10 to 15 knots this afternoon. Seas around 3 feet. Wave detail, northwest 2 feet at 9 seconds and southwest 2 feet at 17 seconds. A slight chance of very light drizzle this morning. For tonight, southwest wind 10 to 15 knots. Seas around 3 feet. Wave detail, southwest 3 feet at 6 seconds and northwest 2 feet at 10 seconds. A slight chance of very light drizzle. Juneteenth, southwest wind 5 to 10 knots, rising to 10 to 15 knots in the afternoon. Seas around 3 feet. Wave detail, southwest 3 feet at 9 seconds and northwest 2 feet at 10 seconds. A slight chance of very light drizzle in the morning. For Friday night, southwest wind 10 to 15 knots, easing to 5 to 10 knots after midnight. Seas around 3 feet. Wave detail, southwest 3 feet at 7 seconds and northwest 2 feet at 10 seconds. A slight chance of very light drizzle. The coastal waters forecast from Point Arena to Point Reyes out to 10 nautical miles. Today, southeast wind 5 to 10 knots, seas 4 to 6 feet. Wave detail, northwest 4 feet at 10 seconds and southwest 3 feet at 17 seconds. A slight chance of very light drizzle this morning. Tonight, southeast wind 5 to 10 knots, seas 4 to 5 feet. Wave detail, northwest 4 feet at 10 seconds and southwest 3 feet at 16 seconds.

very light drizzle this morning. Tonight, southeast wind 5 to 10 knots, sea 6 to 8 feet, wave detail. Northwest 6 feet at 10 seconds, and southwest 5 feet at 14 seconds. A slight chance of very light drizzle. Juneteenth. Southeast wind 5 to 10 knots, seas 5 to 6 feet, wave detail. Northwest 5 feet at 9 seconds, and south 4 feet at 14 seconds. A slight chance of very light drizzle in the morning. Friday night. East wind around 5 knots, seas 5 to 6 feet, wave detail. Northwest 5 feet at 9 seconds, and south 4 feet at 14 seconds. A slight chance of very light drizzle. San Francisco Bar forecast. In the deep water channel, mixed seas of 3 to 5 feet at 18 seconds. Across the bar, swell can be more than twice as high across the bar than surrounding waters. Waves are also more prone to break, particularly during strong ebb currents. Maximum ebb current of 3.7 knots at 6:56 a.m. Thursday and 1.6 knots at 8:27 p.m. Thursday. The coastal waters forecast from Point Pinos to Point Piedras blunts out to 10 nautical miles. Today, south wind 5 to 10 knots, rising to 10 to 15 knots late this morning and afternoon. Seas 4 to 5 feet, wave detail, northwest 4 feet at 9 seconds and southwest 3 feet at 17 seconds. Patchy dense fog early this morning. A slight chance of very light drizzle this morning. Tonight, southeast wind 5 to 10 knots, seas 4 to 5 feet, wave detail, northwest 3 feet at 10 seconds and southwest 3 feet at 16 seconds. A slight chance of very light drizzle. Patchy fog after midnight. Juneteenth. South wind 10 to 15 knots, seas 4 to 5 feet, wave detail, northwest 3 feet at 10 seconds and southwest 3 feet at 14 seconds. A slight chance of very light drizzle in the morning. Friday night. South wind 5 to 10 knots, seas 4 to 5 feet, wave detail, northwest 3 feet at 9 seconds and southwest 3 feet at 14 seconds. A slight chance of very light drizzle. Patchy fog after midnight. The coastal waters forecast from Pigeon Point to Point Pinos 10 to 60 nautical miles offshore. Today, south wind 5 to 10 knots, rising to 10 to 60 knots this afternoon. Seas 5 to 6 feet, wave detail, northwest 5 feet at 9 seconds and southwest 4 feet at 17 seconds. A slight chance of very light drizzle this morning. Tonight, south wind around 10 knots, seas 5 to 6 feet, wave detail, northwest 5 feet at 10 seconds and south 4 feet at 16 seconds. A slight chance of very light drizzle. Juneteenth. South wind around 10 knots, seas 5 to 6 feet, wave detail, northwest 4 feet at 10 seconds and southwest 4 feet at 14 seconds. A slight chance of very light drizzle in the morning. Friday night. South wind 5 to 10 knots, seas around 5 feet, wave detail, northwest 4 feet at 10 seconds and south 4 feet at 14 seconds. A slight chance of drizzle. The offshore waters forecast for the following marine location, Point Arena to Pigeon Point between 60 nautical miles and 150 nautical miles offshore. Issued at 2:44 a.m. Pacific Daylight Time. Today, north winds 15 to 25 knots. Sea 7 to 12 feet. Tonight, north winds 10 to 20 knots. Sea 7 to 11 feet. Friday, north winds 5 to 15 knots, becoming variable. Seas 6 to 9 feet. Friday night, north winds 5 to 15 knots. Seas 6 to 8 feet. Saturday, north winds 10 to 20 knots, becoming 10 to 15 knots. Seas 6 to 8 feet. Saturday night, north winds 15 to 25 knots. Seas 7 to 9 feet. Sun, north winds 20 to 25 knots. Seas 9 to 10 feet. Sun night, north to northwest winds 15 to 25 knots. Seas 8 to 10 feet. Monday, north to northwest winds 15 to 20 knots. Seas 7 to 10 feet. Monday night, north to northwest winds 15 to 20 knots. Seas 7 to 8 feet. The offshore waters forecast for the following marine location.

engine point-to-point Kivra's blunt was between 60 nautical miles and 150 nautical miles offshore. Issued at 2:44 a.m. Pacific Daylight Time. Today, southwest winds 5 to 10 knots. Seas 6 to 9 feet. Tonight, west to southwest winds 5 to 10 knots. Seas 6 to 9 feet. Friday, west to southwest winds 5 to 10 knots. Seas 6 to 8 feet. Friday night, west to southwest winds 5 to 10 knots, becoming west to northwest. Seas 6 to 7 feet. Saturday, north to northwest winds 5 to 15 knots. Seas 6 to 7 feet. Saturday night, north winds 10 to 15 knots, becoming north to northwest 15 to 20 knots. Seas 6 to 8 feet. Sun, north to northwest winds 15 to 25 knots. Seas 7 to 9 feet. Sunday night, northwest winds 15 to 20 knots. Seas 8 to 9 feet. Monday, northwest winds 15 to 20 knots, diminishing to 10 to 15 knots. Seas 7 to 9 feet. Monday night, northwest winds 10 to 15 knots. Seas 6 to 8 feet. The following is an important weather message from the National Weather Service. Issued at 4:42 a.m. Pacific Daylight Time. Beach hazards statement now in effect through 5 a.m. Sunday. Coastal flood advisory will expire at 5 a.m. Pacific Daylight Time early this morning. What? An increased risk of sneaker waves and strong rip currents expected. Where? San Francisco County. When? Through 5 a.m. Sunday morning. Impacts, dangerous swimming and surfing conditions, and localized beach erosion can be expected. Sneaker waves can sweep across the shoreline without warning, pulling people into the sea from rocks, jetties, and beaches. Stay off of jetties, piers, rocks, and other waterside infrastructure. Remain out of the water to avoid hazardous surf and never turn your back on the ocean. Monitor local weather, surf, and tide forecast at www.weather.gov/mtr. The coastal waters forecast from Point Reyes to Pigeon Point out to 10 nautical miles. For today, south wind 5 to 10 knots, rising to 10 to 15 knots this afternoon. Seas 3 to 4 feet. Wave detail, northwest 3 feet at 10 seconds and southwest 3 feet at 17 seconds. A slight chance of very light drizzle this morning. For tonight, south wind 5 to 10 knots. Seas 3 to 4 feet. Wave detail, northwest 3 feet at 10 seconds and south 3 feet at 16 seconds. A slight chance of very light drizzle. Juneteenth, south wind 5 to 10 knots. Seas 3 to 4 feet. Wave detail, northwest 3 feet at 10 seconds and south 3 feet at 14 seconds. A slight chance of very light drizzle in the morning. For Friday night, south wind 5 to 10 knots, easing to around 5 knots after midnight. Seas 3 to 4 feet. Wave detail, northwest 3 feet at 10 seconds and southwest 3 feet at 14 seconds. A slight chance of very light drizzle. The coastal waters forecast from Pigeon Point to Point Pinos out to 10 nautical miles. For today, south wind 5 to 10 knots. Seas 4 to 5 feet. Wave detail, northwest 3 feet at 9 seconds and southwest 3 feet at 17 seconds. A slight chance of very light drizzle this morning. For tonight, south wind 5 to 10 knots. Seas 4 to 5 feet. Wave detail, northwest 3 feet at 10 seconds and south 3 feet at 12 seconds. A slight chance of very light drizzle. Juneteenth, south wind at 10 to 15 knots. Seas 3 to 4 feet. Wave detail, northwest 3 feet at 10 seconds and southwest 3 feet at 14 seconds. A slight chance of very light drizzle in the morning. For Friday night, south wind 5 to 10 knots. Seas around 4 feet. Wave detail, northwest 2 feet at 10 seconds and southwest 3 feet at 14 seconds. A slight chance of very light drizzle. The following is an important beach hazard.

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Issued at 4:42 a.m. Pacific Daylight Time. Beach hazard statement now in effect through 5 a.m. Sunday morning. What? An increased risk of weaker waves and strong rip currents expected. Where? Coastal North Bay, including Point Reyes National Seashore, San Francisco Peninsula Coast, Northern Monterey Bay, and Southern Monterey Bay and Big Sur Coast counties. When? Through 5 a.m. Sunday morning. Impacts, dangerous swimming and surfing conditions, and localized beach erosion can be expected. Sneaker waves can sweep across the shoreline without warning, pulling people into the sea from rocks, jetties, and beaches. Stay off of jetties, piers, rocks, and other waterside infrastructure. Remain out of the water to avoid hazardous surf and never turn your back on the ocean. 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Sunrise, sunset, and tidal information for the San Francisco Bay Area for Thursday, June 18th. The sunrise today, 5:48 a.m. The sunset tonight, 8:33 p.m. Tidal data at the Golden Gate for today. High tide, 1:51 a.m. at 6.38 feet. Low tide, 8:47 a.m. at -135 feet. High tide, 04:09 p.m. at 5.13 feet. Low tide, 09:01 p.m. at 2.69 feet. Here are the buoy observations for 7 a.m. Pacific Daylight Time. An offshore buoy, 6 winds northeast at 60 knots, pressure 1,026.8 millibars. An offshore buoy, 59, winds north 21 knots, gusting to 23, water temperature 62, pressure 1,017.5 millibars, seas 8 feet every 11 seconds. At Point Arena buoy, wind southeast 8 knots, water temperature 54, pressure 1,013.1 millibars, sea 7 feet every 17 seconds. At buoy 13 near Bodega Bay, wind south at 8 knots, pressure 1,012.8 millibars, swell 5 feet every 17 seconds. At Point Reyes Wave Rider buoy, water temperature 58, seas 8 feet every 17 seconds. At San Francisco Bar buoy, water temperature 57, seas 5 feet every 17 seconds. At San Francisco buoy, wind south 4 knots, water temperature 57, pressure 1,013.1 millibars, seas 4 feet every 17 seconds. At Half Moon Bay buoy, wind south 8 knots, water temperature 57, pressure 1,012.6 millibars, seas 3 feet every 14 seconds. At Monterey Bay buoy, wind south 6 knots, water temperature 61, pressure 1,013.3 millibars, sea 7 feet every 11 seconds. At Point Sur, Wave Rider buoy, water temperature 61, sea 6 feet every 18 seconds. At Cape San Martin buoy, wind southwest 6 knots, water temperature 60, pressure 1,014.1 millibars. Seas 6 feet every 17 seconds. Synopsis for the Central California coast and bays, including the Monterey Bay, Greater Farallones, and Cordell Bank National Marine Sanctuaries. Winds will increase this afternoon and early evening, and once again on Friday afternoon and early evening, leading to hazardous conditions for small craft in the San Pablo Bay, San Francisco Bay, Suisun Bay, and Monterey Bay. Expect moderate chop along with the increasing afternoon winds each day. Southwesterly swell with light to moderate seas will continue into the weekend with moderate west to southwest winds across the outer waters. The marine forecast for San Pablo Bay, Suisun Bay, the West Delta, and the San Francisco Bay north of the Bay Bridge. Small craft advisory in effect from 3 p.m. Pacific Daylight Time this afternoon through this evening. Small craft advisory in effect from Friday afternoon through Friday evening for today. Southwest wind 10 to 15 knots, rising to 15 to 20 knots late. For tonight, southwest wind 15 to 20 knots, easing to 10 to 15 knots after midnight. Juneteenth, southwest wind 10 to 15 knots. For Friday night, southwest wind 10 to 15 knots, becoming

5 to 10 knots after midnight. The marine forecast for Monterey Bay. Small craft advisory in effect from 3 p.m. Pacific Daylight Time this afternoon through this evening. Small craft advisory in effect from Friday afternoon through Friday evening. For today, southwest wind 5 to 10 knots, rising to 10 to 16 knots this afternoon. Seas around 3 feet. Wave detail, northwest 2 feet at 9 seconds and southwest 2 feet at 17 seconds. A slight chance of very light drizzle this morning. For tonight, southwest wind 10 to 15 knots. Seas around 3 feet. Wave detail, southwest 3 feet at 6 seconds and northwest 2 feet at 10 seconds. A slight chance of very light drizzle. Juneteenth, southwest wind 5 to 10 knots, rising to 10 to 15 knots in the afternoon. Seas around 3 feet. Wave detail, southwest 3 feet at 9 seconds and northwest 2 feet at 10 seconds. A slight chance of very light drizzle in the morning. For Friday night, southwest wind 10 to 15 knots, easing to 5 to 10 knots after midnight. Seas around 3 feet. Wave detail, southwest 3 feet at 7 seconds and northwest 2 feet at 10 seconds. A slight chance of very light drizzle. 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This broadcast originates from the National Weather Service office located in Monterey, California, and serves the coastal marine waters, including San Francisco and Monterey Bay. The coastal waters forecast from Point Arena to Point Reyes out to 10 nautical miles. Today, southeast wind 5 to 10 knots, seas 4 to 6 feet. Wave detail, northwest 4 feet at 10 seconds and southwest 3 feet at 17 seconds. A slight chance of very light drizzle this morning. Tonight, southeast wind 5 to 10 knots, seas 4 to 5 feet. Wave detail, northwest 4 feet at 10 seconds and southwest 3 feet at 16 seconds. A slight chance of very light drizzle. Juneteenth. Southeast wind 5 to 10 knots, seas 3 to 5 feet. Wave detail, northwest 3 feet at 10 seconds and south 3 feet at 14 seconds. A slight chance of very light drizzle in the morning. Friday night, southeast wind around 5 knots, seas 3 to 5 feet. Wave detail, northwest 3 feet at 9 seconds and south 3 feet at 14 seconds. A slight chance of very light drizzle. Patchy fog after midnight. The coastal waters forecast from Point Arena to Point Reyes 10 to 60 nautical miles offshore. Today, southeast wind 5 to 10 knots, seas 6 to 8 feet. Wave detail, northwest 6 feet at 10 seconds and southwest 4 feet at 17 seconds. A slight chance of very light drizzle this morning. Tonight, southeast wind 5 to 10 knots, seas 6 to 8 feet. Wave detail, northwest 6 feet at 10 seconds and southwest 5 feet at 14 seconds. A slight chance of very light drizzle. Juneteenth. Southeast wind 5 to 10 knots, seas 5 to 6 feet. Wave detail, northwest 5 feet at 9 seconds and south 4 feet at 14 seconds. A slight chance of very light drizzle in the morning. Friday night. East wind around 5 knots, seas 5 to 6 feet. Wave detail, northwest 5 feet at 9 seconds and south 4 feet at 14 seconds. A slight chance of very light drizzle. San Francisco Bar forecast. In the deep water channel, mixed seas of 3 to 5 feet at 18 seconds. Across the bar, swell can be more than twice as high across the bar than surrounding waters. Waves are also more prone to break, particularly during strong ebb currents. Maximum ebb current of 3.7 knots at 6:56 a.m. Thursday and 1.6 knots at 8:27 p.m. Thursday. The coastal waters forecast from Point Pinos to Point Piedras Blancas out to 10 nautical miles. Today, south wind 5 to 10 knots, rising to 10 to 15 knots late this morning and afternoon. Seas 4 to 5 feet. Wave detail, northwest 4 feet at 9 seconds and southwest 3 feet at 17 seconds. Patchy dense fog early this morning. A slight chance of very light drizzle this morning. Tonight, southeast wind 5 to 10 knots, seas 4 to 5 feet. Wave

tail, northwest 3 feet at 10 seconds and southwest 3 feet at 16 seconds. A slight chance of very light drizzle. Patchy fog after midnight. Juneteenth. South wind at 10 to 15 knots, seas 4 to 5 feet, wave detail, northwest 3 feet at 10 seconds and southwest 3 feet at 14 seconds. A slight chance of very light drizzle in the morning. Friday night. South wind 5 to 10 knots, seas 4 to 5 feet, wave detail, northwest 3 feet at 9 seconds and southwest 3 feet at 14 seconds. A slight chance of very light drizzle. Patchy fog after midnight. The coastal waters forecast from Pigeon Point to Point Pinos 10 to 60 nautical miles offshore. Today, south wind 5 to 10 knots, rising to 10 to 60 knots this afternoon. Seas 5 to 6 feet, wave detail, northwest 5 feet at 9 seconds and southwest 4 feet at 17 seconds. A slight chance of very light drizzle this morning. Tonight, south wind around 10 knots, seas 5 to 6 feet, wave detail, northwest 5 feet at 10 seconds and south 4 feet at 16 seconds. A slight chance of very light drizzle. Juneteenth. South wind around 10 knots, seas 5 to 6 feet, wave detail, northwest 4 feet at 10 seconds and southwest 4 feet at 14 seconds. A slight chance of very light drizzle in the morning. Friday night. South wind 5 to 10 knots, seas around 5 feet, wave detail, northwest 4 feet at 10 seconds and south 4 feet at 14 seconds. A slight chance of drizzle. The offshore waters forecast for the following marine location, Point Arena to Pigeon Point between 60 nautical miles and 150 nautical miles offshore. Issued at 2:44 a.m. Pacific Daylight Time. Today, north winds 15 to 25 knots, seas 7 to 12 feet. Tonight, north winds 10 to 20 knots, seas 7 to 11 feet. Friday, north winds 5 to 15 knots, becoming variable, seas 6 to 9 feet. Friday night, north winds 5 to 15 knots, seas 6 to 8 feet. Saturday, north winds 10 to 20 knots, becoming 10 to 15 knots, seas 6 to 8 feet. Saturday night, north winds 15 to 25 knots, seas 7 to 9 feet. Sun, north winds 20 to 25 knots, seas 9 to 10 feet. Sun night, north to northwest winds 15 to 25 knots, seas 8 to 10 feet. Monday, north to northwest winds 15 to 20 knots, seas 7 to 10 feet. Monday night, north to northwest winds 15 to 20 knots, seas 7 to 8 feet. The offshore waters forecast for the following marine location, Pigeon Point to Point Piedras Blancas between 60 nautical miles and 150 nautical miles offshore. Issued at 2:44 a.m. Pacific Daylight Time. Today, southwest wind 5 to 10 knots, seas 6 to 9 feet. Tonight, west to southwest wind 5 to 10 knots, seas 6 to 9 feet. Friday, west to southwest wind 5 to 10 knots, seas 6 to 8 feet. Friday night, west to southwest wind 5 to 10 knots, becoming west to northwest, seas 6 to 7 feet. Saturday, north to northwest winds 5 to 15 knots, seas 6 to 7 feet. Saturday night, north winds 10 to 15 knots, becoming north to northwest 15 to 20 knots, seas 6 to 8 feet. Sun, north to northwest winds 15 to 25 knots, seas 7 to 9 feet. Sunday night, northwest winds 15 to 20 knots, seas 8 to 9 feet. Monday, northwest winds 15 to 20 knots, diminishing to 10 to 15 knots, seas 7 to 9 feet. Monday night, northwest winds 10 to 15 knots, seas 6 to 8 feet. The following is an important weather message from the National Weather Service, issued at 4:42 a.m. Pacific Daylight Time. Beach hazard statement now in effect through 5 a.m. Sunday. Coastal flood advisory will expire at 5 a.m. Pacific Daylight Time early this morning.

and increased risk of speaker waves and strong rip currents expected. Where? San Francisco County. When? Through 5 a.m. Sunday morning. Impacts, dangerous swimming and surfing conditions, and localized beach erosion can be expected. Sneaker waves can sweep across the shoreline without warning, pulling people into the sea from rocks, jetties, and beaches. Stay off of jetties, piers, rocks, and other waterside infrastructure. Remain out of the water to avoid hazardous surf and never turn your back on the ocean. Monitor local weather, surf, and tide forecast at www.weather.gov/MTR. The coastal waters forecast from Point Reyes to Pigeon Point out to 10 nautical miles. For today, south wind 5 to 10 knots, rising to 10 to 15 knots this afternoon. Seas 3 to 4 feet. Wave detail, northwest 3 feet at 10 seconds and southwest 3 feet at 17 seconds. A slight chance of very light drizzle this morning. For tonight, south wind 5 to 10 knots. Seas 3 to 4 feet. Wave detail, northwest 3 feet at 10 seconds and south 3 feet at 16 seconds. A slight chance of very light drizzle. Juneteenth, south wind 5 to 10 knots. Seas 3 to 4 feet. Wave detail, northwest 3 feet at 10 seconds and south 3 feet at 14 seconds. A slight chance of very light drizzle in the morning. For Friday night, south wind 5 to 10 knots, easing to around 5 knots after midnight. Seas 3 to 4 feet. Wave detail, northwest 3 feet at 10 seconds and southwest 3 feet at 14 seconds. A slight chance of very light drizzle. The coastal waters forecast from Pigeon Point to Point Pinos out to 10 nautical miles. For today, south wind 5 to 10 knots. Seas 4 to 5 feet. Wave detail, northwest 3 feet at 9 seconds and southwest 3 feet at 17 seconds. A slight chance of very light drizzle this morning. For tonight, south wind 5 to 10 knots. Seas 4 to 5 feet. Wave detail, northwest 3 feet at 10 seconds and south 3 feet at 12 seconds. A slight chance of very light drizzle. Juneteenth, south wind at 10 to 15 knots. Seas 3 to 4 feet. Wave detail, northwest 3 feet at 10 seconds and southwest 3 feet at 14 seconds. A slight chance of very light drizzle in the morning. For Friday night, south wind 5 to 10 knots. Seas around 4 feet. Wave detail, northwest 2 feet at 10 seconds and southwest 3 feet at 14 seconds. A slight chance of very light drizzle. The following is an important beach hazard message from the National Weather Service. Issued at 4:42 a.m. Pacific Daylight Time. Beach hazard statement now in effect through 5 a.m. Sunday morning. What? An increased risk of sneaker waves and strong rip currents expected. Where? Coastal North Bay, including Point Reyes National Seashore, San Francisco Peninsula Coast, Northern Monterey Bay, and Southern Monterey Bay and Big Sur Coast counties. When? Through 5 a.m. Sunday morning. Impacts, dangerous swimming and surfing conditions, and localized beach erosion can be expected. Sneaker waves can sweep across the shoreline without warning, pulling people into the sea from rocks, jetties, and beaches. Stay off of jetties, piers, rocks, and other waterside infrastructure. Remain out of the water to avoid hazardous surf and never turn your back on the ocean. Monitor local weather, surf, and tide forecast at www.weather.gov/MTR. Sunrise, sunset, and tidal information for the San Francisco Bay Area for Thursday, June 18th. The sunrise today, 5:48 a.m. The sunset tonight, 8:33 p.m. Tidal data at the Golden Gate for today. High tide, 1:51 a.m. at 6.38 feet. Low tide, 8:47 a.m. at -135 feet. High tide, 04:09 p.m. at 5.13 feet. Low tide, 09:01 p.m. at 2.69 feet. Here are the buoy

8 a.m. Pacific Daylight Time. An offshore buoy 6 winds northeast at 14 knots. Pressure 1,027.0 millibars. An offshore buoy 59 winds north at 21 knots. Gusting to 25. Water temperature 62. Pressure 1,017.3 millibars. At buoy 14 near Point Arena, wind southeast at 8 knots. Water temperature 54. Pressure 1,013.2 millibars. At buoy 13 near Bodega Bay, wind southeast at 4 knots. Pressure 1,013.0 millibars. At Point Reyes, wave rider, buoy water temperature 58. Sea 7 feet every 17 seconds. At San Francisco Bar, buoy water temperature 58. Seas 4 feet every 17 seconds. At San Francisco, buoy wind south 6 knots. Water temperature 57. Pressure 1,013.3 millibars. Seas 4 feet every 17 seconds. At Half Moon Bay, buoy wind south 8 knots. Water temperature 57. Pressure 1,013.0 millibars. Seas 3 feet every 13 seconds. At Monterey, buoy wind southeast at 8 knots. Water temperature 61. Pressure 1,013.5 millibars. At Pointzer, wave rider, buoy water temperature 61. Sea 7 feet every 17 seconds. At Cape San Martin, buoy wind southwest at 6 knots. Water temperature 60. Pressure 1,014.4 millibars. Synopsis for the Central California coast and bays, including the Monterey Bay, Great Farallones, and Cordell Bank National Marine Sanctuaries. Winds will increase this afternoon and early evening, and once again on Friday afternoon and early evening, leading to hazardous conditions for small craft in the San Pablo Bay, San Francisco Bay, Suisun Bay, and Monterey Bay. Expect moderate chop along with the increasing afternoon winds each day. Southwesterly swell with light to moderate seas will continue into the weekend, with moderate west to southwest winds across the outer waters. The marine forecast for San Pablo Bay, Suisun Bay, the West Delta, and the San Francisco Bay north of the Bay Bridge. Small craft advisory in effect from 3 p.m. Pacific Daylight Time this afternoon through this evening. Small craft advisory in effect from Friday afternoon through Friday evening for today. Southwest wind 10 to 15 knots, rising to 15 to 20 knots late. For tonight, southwest wind 15 to 20 knots, easing to 10 to 15 knots after midnight. Juneteenth, southwest wind 10 to 15 knots. For Friday night, southwest wind 10 to 15 knots, becoming west 5 to 10 knots after midnight. The marine forecast for Monterey Bay. Small craft advisory in effect from 3 p.m. Pacific Daylight Time this afternoon through this evening. Small craft advisory in effect from Friday afternoon through Friday evening for today. Southwest wind 5 to 10 knots, rising to 10 to 15 knots this afternoon. Seas around 3 feet. Wave detail, northwest 2 feet at 9 seconds and southwest 2 feet at 17 seconds. A slight chance of very light drizzle this morning. For tonight, southwest wind 10 to 15 knots. Seas around 3 feet. Wave detail, southwest 3 feet at 6 seconds and northwest 2 feet at 10 seconds. A slight chance of very light drizzle. Juneteenth, southwest wind 5 to 10 knots, rising to 10 to 15 knots in the afternoon. Seas around 3 feet. Wave detail, southwest 3 feet at 9 seconds and northwest 2 feet at 10 seconds. A slight chance of very light drizzle in the morning. For Friday night, southwest wind 10 to 15 knots, easing to 5 to 10 knots after midnight. Seas around 3 feet. Wave detail, southwest 3 feet at 7 seconds and northwest 2 feet at 10 seconds. A slight chance of very light drizzle. The coastal waters forecast from Point Arena to Point Reyes out to 10 nautical miles. Today, southeast wind 5 to 10 knots, seas 4 to 6 feet. Wave detail, northwest 4 feet at 10 seconds and southwest 3 feet at 17 seconds. A slight chance of very light drizzle this morning. Tonight, southeast wind 5 to 10 knots, seas 4 to 5 feet. Wave detail, northwest 4 feet at 10 seconds and southwest 3 feet.

16 seconds. A slight chance of very light drizzle. Juneteenth. Southeast wind 5 to 10 knots, seas 3 to 5 feet, wave detail. Northwest 3 feet at 10 seconds and south 3 feet at 14 seconds. A slight chance of very light drizzle in the morning. Friday night. Southeast wind around 5 knots, seas 3 to 5 feet, wave detail. Northwest 3 feet at 9 seconds and south 3 feet at 14 seconds. A slight chance of very light drizzle. Patchy fog after midnight. The coastal waters forecast from Point Arena to Point Reyes 10 to 60 nautical miles offshore. Today, southeast wind 5 to 10 knots, seas 6 to 8 feet, wave detail. Northwest 6 feet at 10 seconds and southwest 4 feet at 17 seconds. A slight chance of very light drizzle this morning. Tonight, southeast wind 5 to 10 knots, seas 6 to 8 feet, wave detail. Northwest 6 feet at 10 seconds and southwest 5 feet at 14 seconds. A slight chance of very light drizzle. Juneteenth. Southeast wind 5 to 10 knots, seas 5 to 6 feet, wave detail. Northwest 5 feet at 9 seconds and south 4 feet at 14 seconds. A slight chance of very light drizzle in the morning. Friday night. East wind around 5 knots, seas 5 to 6 feet, wave detail. Northwest 5 feet at 9 seconds and south 4 feet at 14 seconds. A slight chance of very light drizzle. San Francisco Bar forecast. In the deep water channel, mixed seas of 3 to 5 feet at 18 seconds. Across the bar, swell can be more than twice as high across the bar than surrounding waters. Waves are also more prone to break, particularly during strong ebb currents. Maximum ebb current of 3.7 knots at 6:56 a.m. Thursday and 1.6 knots at 8:27 p.m. Thursday. The coastal waters forecast from Point Pinos to Point Piedras Blancas out to 10 nautical miles. Today, south wind 5 to 10 knots, rising to 10 to 15 knots late this morning and afternoon. Seas 4 to 5 feet, wave detail. Northwest 4 feet at 9 seconds and southwest 3 feet at 17 seconds. Patchy dense fog early this morning. A slight chance of very light drizzle this morning. Tonight, southeast wind 5 to 10 knots, seas 4 to 5 feet, wave detail. Northwest 3 feet at 10 seconds and southwest 3 feet at 16 seconds. A slight chance of very light drizzle. Patchy fog after midnight. Juneteenth. South wind at 10 to 15 knots, seas 4 to 5 feet, wave detail. Northwest 3 feet at 10 seconds and southwest 3 feet at 14 seconds. A slight chance of very light drizzle in the morning. Friday night. South wind 5 to 10 knots, seas 4 to 5 feet, wave detail. Northwest 3 feet at 9 seconds and southwest 3 feet at 14 seconds. A slight chance of very light drizzle. Patchy fog after midnight. The coastal waters forecast from Pigeon Point to Point Pinos 10 to 60 nautical miles offshore. Today, south wind 5 to 10 knots, rising to 10 to 15 knots this afternoon. Seas 5 to 6 feet, wave detail. Northwest 5 feet at 9 seconds and southwest 4 feet at 17 seconds. A slight chance of very light drizzle this morning. Tonight, south wind around 10 knots, seas 5 to 6 feet, wave detail. Northwest 5 feet at 10 seconds and south 4 feet at 16 seconds. A slight chance of very light drizzle. Juneteenth. South wind around 10 knots, seas 5 to 6 feet, wave detail. Northwest 4 feet at 10 seconds and southwest 4 feet at 14 seconds. A slight chance of very light drizzle in the morning. Friday night. South wind 5 to 10 knots, seas around 5 feet, wave detail. Northwest 4 feet at 10 seconds and south 4 feet at 14 seconds. A slight chance of drizzle. The offshore waters forecast for the following marine location: Point Arena to Pigeon Point between 60 nautical miles and 150 nautical miles offshore. Issued at 2:44 a.m. Pacific Daylight Time. Today, north winds 15 to 25 knots, seas 7 to 12 feet. Tonight, north winds 10 to 20 knots, seas 7 to 11 feet. Friday, north winds 5 to 15 knots, becoming variable, seas 6 to 9 feet.
50 knots. Seas 6 to 8 feet. Saturday, north winds 10 to 20 knots, becoming 10 to 50 knots. Seas 6 to 8 feet. Saturday night, north winds 15 to 25 knots. Seas 7 to 9 feet. Sun, north winds 20 to 25 knots. Seas 9 to 10 feet. Sun night, north to northwest winds 15 to 25 knots. Seas 8 to 10 feet. Monday, north to northwest winds 15 to 20 knots. Seas 7 to 10 feet. Monday night, north to northwest winds 15 to 20 knots. Seas 7 to 8 feet. The offshore waters forecast for the following marine location: Pigeon Point to Point Pedro's Blunt is between 60 nautical miles and 150 nautical miles offshore. Issued at 2:44 a.m. Pacific Daylight Time. Today, southwest winds 5 to 10 knots. Seas 6 to 9 feet. Tonight, west to southwest winds 5 to 10 knots. Seas 6 to 9 feet. Friday, west to southwest winds 5 to 10 knots. Seas 6 to 8 feet. Friday night, west to southwest winds 5 to 10 knots, becoming west to northwest. Seas 6 to 7 feet. Saturday, north to northwest winds 5 to 15 knots. Seas 6 to 7 feet. Saturday night, north winds 10 to 15 knots, becoming north to northwest 15 to 20 knots. Seas 6 to 8 feet. Sun, north to northwest winds 15 to 25 knots. Seas 7 to 9 feet. Sunday night, northwest winds 15 to 20 knots. Seas 8 to 9 feet. Monday, northwest winds 15 to 20 knots, diminishing to 10 to 15 knots. Seas 7 to 9 feet. Monday night, northwest winds 10 to 15 knots. Seas 6 to 8 feet. The following is an important weather message from the National Weather Service. Issued at 4:42 a.m. Pacific Daylight Time. Beach hazard statement now in effect through 5 a.m. Sunday. Coastal flood advisory will expire at 5 a.m. Pacific Daylight Time early this morning. What? An increased risk of sneaker waves and strong rip currents expected. Where? San Francisco County. When? Through 5 a.m. Sunday morning. Impacts, dangerous swimming and surfing conditions, and localized beach erosion can be expected. Sneaker waves can sweep across the shoreline without warning, pulling people into the sea from rocks, jetties, and beaches. Stay off of jetties, piers, rocks, and other waterside infrastructure. Remain out of the water to avoid hazardous surf and never turn your back on the ocean. Monitor local weather, surf, and tide forecast at www.weather.gov/mtr. The coastal waters forecast from Point Reyes to Pigeon Point out to 10 nautical miles. For today, south wind 5 to 10 knots, rising to 10 to 15 knots this afternoon. Seas 3 to 4 feet. Wave detail, northwest 3 feet at 10 seconds and southwest 3 feet at 17 seconds. A slight chance of very light drizzle this morning. For tonight, south wind 5 to 10 knots. Seas 3 to 4 feet. Wave detail, northwest 3 feet at 10 seconds and south 3 feet at 16 seconds. A slight chance of very light drizzle. Juneteenth, south wind 5 to 10 knots. Seas 3 to 4 feet. Wave detail, northwest 3 feet at 10 seconds and south 3 feet at 14 seconds. A slight chance of very light drizzle in the morning. For Friday night, south wind 5 to 10 knots, easing to around 5 knots after midnight. Seas 3 to 4 feet. Wave detail, northwest 3 feet at 10 seconds and southwest 3 feet at 14 seconds. A slight chance of very light drizzle. The coastal waters forecast from Pigeon Point to Point Pinos out to 10 nautical miles. For today, south wind 5 to 10 knots. Seas 4 to 5 feet. Wave detail, northwest 3 feet at 9 seconds and southwest 3 feet at 17 seconds. A slight chance of

very light drizzle this morning. For tonight, south wind 5 to 10 knots. Seas 4 to 5 feet. Wave detail, northwest 3 feet at 10 seconds and south 3 feet at 12 seconds. A slight chance of very light drizzle. Juneteenth, south wind 10 to 15 knots. Seas 3 to 4 feet. Wave detail, northwest 3 feet at 10 seconds and southwest 3 feet at 14 seconds. A slight chance of very light drizzle in the morning. For Friday night, south wind 5 to 10 knots. Seas around 4 feet. Wave detail, northwest 2 feet at 10 seconds and southwest 3 feet at 14 seconds. A slight chance of very light drizzle. 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This broadcast originates from the National Weather Service office located in Monterey, California, and serves the coastal marine waters, including San Francisco and Monterey Bay. The following is an important beach hazard message from the National Weather Service. Issued at 4:42 a.m. Pacific Daylight Time. Beach hazard statement now in effect through 5 a.m. Sunday morning. What? An increased risk of sneaker waves and strong rip currents expected. Where? Coastal North Bay, including Point Reyes National Seashore, San Francisco Peninsula Coast, Northern Monterey Bay, and Southern Monterey Bay and Big Sur Coast counties. When? Through 5 a.m. Sunday morning. Impacts, dangerous swimming and surfing conditions, and localized beach erosion can be expected. Sneaker waves can sweep across the shoreline without warning, pulling people into the sea from rocks, jetties, and beaches. Stay off of jetties, piers, rocks, and other waterside infrastructure. Remain out of the water to avoid hazardous surf and never turn your back on the ocean. Monitor local weather, surf and tide forecast at www.weather.gov/mtr. Sunrise, sunset, and tidal information for the San Francisco Bay Area for Thursday, June 18th. The sunrise today, 5:48 a.m. The sunset tonight, 8:33 p.m. Tidal data at the Golden Gate for today. High tide, 1:51 a.m. at 6.38 feet. Low tide, 8:47 a.m. at -1.35 feet. High tide, 04:09 p.m. at 5.13 feet. Low tide, 09:01 p.m. at 2.69 feet. Here are the buoy observations for 8 a.m. Pacific Daylight Time. An offshore buoy 6 winds northeast at 60 knots, pressure 1,026.9 millibars. An offshore buoy 59, winds north 19 knots, gusting to 23, water temperature 62, pressure 1,017.4 millibars, sea 7 feet, every 11 seconds. At Point Arena buoy, winds south 8 knots, water temperature 54, pressure 1,013.2 millibars, sea 7 feet, every 17 seconds. At buoy 13 near Bodega Bay, winds southeast at 4 knots, pressure 1,013.0 millibars. At Point Reyes Wave Rider buoy, water temperature 58, sea 7 feet, every 10 seconds. At San Francisco Bar buoy, water temperature 58, seas 4 feet, every 17 seconds. At San Francisco buoy, wind south 6 knots, water temperature 57, pressure 1,013.3 millibars, seas 4 feet, every 17 seconds. At Half Moon Bay buoy, wind south 8 knots, water temperature 57, pressure 1,013.0 millibars, seas 3 feet, every 13 seconds. At Monterey Bay buoy, wind south 8 knots, water temperature 61, pressure 1,013.6 millibars, seas 6 feet, every 17 seconds. At Point Sur, Wave Rider buoy, water temperature 61, seas 7 feet, every 17 seconds. At Cape San Martin buoy, wind southwest 6 knots, water temperature 60, pressure 1,014.5 millibars. Seas 6 feet, every 10 seconds. Synopsis for the Central California coast and bays, including the Monterey Bay, Greater Farallones, and Cordell Bank.

marine sanctuaries. Winds will increase this afternoon and early evening, and once again on Friday afternoon and early evening, leading to hazardous conditions for small crafts in the San Pablo Bay, San Francisco Bay, Susan Bay, and Monterey Bay. Expect moderate chop along with the increasing afternoon winds each day. Southwesterly swell with light to moderate seas will continue into the weekend with moderate west to southwest winds across the outer waters. The marine forecast for San Pablo Bay, Susan Bay, the West Delta, and the San Francisco Bay north of the Bay Bridge. Small craft advisory in effect from 3 p.m. Pacific Daylight Time this afternoon through this evening. Small craft advisory in effect from Friday afternoon through Friday evening. For today, southwest wind 10 to 15 knots, rising to 15 to 20 knots late. For tonight, southwest wind 15 to 20 knots, easing to 10 to 15 knots after midnight. Juneteenth, southwest wind 10 to 15 knots. For Friday night, southwest wind 10 to 15 knots, becoming west 5 to 10 knots after midnight. The marine forecast for Monterey Bay. Small craft advisory in effect from 3 p.m. Pacific Daylight Time this afternoon through this evening. Small craft advisory in effect from Friday afternoon through Friday evening. For today, southwest wind 5 to 10 knots, rising to 10 to 15 knots this afternoon. Seas around 3 feet. Wave detail, northwest 2 feet at 9 seconds and southwest 2 feet at 17 seconds. A slight chance of very light drizzle this morning. For tonight, southwest wind 10 to 15 knots. Seas around 3 feet. Wave detail, southwest 3 feet at 6 seconds and northwest 2 feet at 10 seconds. A slight chance of very light drizzle. Juneteenth, southwest wind 5 to 10 knots, rising to 10 to 15 knots in the afternoon. Seas around 3 feet. Wave detail, southwest 3 feet at 9 seconds and northwest 2 feet at 10 seconds. A slight chance of very light drizzle in the morning. For Friday night, southwest wind 10 to 15 knots, easing to 5 to 10 knots after midnight. Seas around 3 feet. Wave detail, southwest 3 feet at 7 seconds and northwest 2 feet at 10 seconds. A slight chance of very light drizzle. The coastal waters forecast from Point Arena to Point Reyes out to 10 nautical miles. Today, southeast wind 5 to 10 knots, seas 4 to 6 feet. Wave detail, northwest 4 feet at 10 seconds and southwest 3 feet at 17 seconds. A slight chance of very light drizzle this morning. Tonight, southeast wind 5 to 10 knots, seas 4 to 5 feet. Wave detail, northwest 4 feet at 10 seconds and southwest 3 feet at 16 seconds. A slight chance of very light drizzle. Juneteenth, southeast wind 5 to 10 knots, seas 3 to 5 feet. Wave detail, northwest 3 feet at 10 seconds and south 3 feet at 14 seconds. A slight chance of very light drizzle in the morning. Friday night, southeast wind around 5 knots, seas 3 to 5 feet. Wave detail, northwest 3 feet at 9 seconds and south 3 feet at 14 seconds. A slight chance of very light drizzle. Patchy fog after midnight. The coastal waters forecast from Point Arena to Point Reyes 10 to 60 nautical miles offshore. Today, southeast wind 5 to 10 knots, seas 6 to 8 feet. Wave detail, northwest 6 feet at 10 seconds and southwest 4 feet at 17 seconds. A slight chance of very light drizzle this morning. Tonight, southeast wind 5 to 10 knots, seas 6 to 8 feet. Wave detail, northwest 6 feet at 10 seconds and southwest 5 feet at 14 seconds. A slight chance of very light drizzle. Juneteenth, southeast wind 5 to 10 knots, seas 5 to 6 feet. Wave detail, northwest 5 feet at 9 seconds and south 4 feet at 14 seconds. A slight chance of very light drizzle in the morning. Friday night, east wind around 5, northwest 5 feet at 9 seconds and south 4 feet at 14 seconds. A slight chance of very light drizzle in the morning. Friday night, east wind around 5 knots, seas 5 to 6 feet. Wave detail, northwest 5 feet at 9 seconds and south 4 feet at 14 seconds. A slight chance of very light drizzle.

of our forecast. In the deep water channel, mix seas of 3 to 5 feet in 18 seconds. Across the bar, swell can be more than twice as high across the bar than surrounding waters. Waves are also more prone to break, particularly during strong ebb currents. Maximum ebb current of 3.7 knots at 6:56 a.m. Thursday and 1.6 knots at 8:27 p.m. Thursday. The coastal waters forecast from Point Pinos to Point Piedras blunts out to 10 nautical miles. Today, south wind 5 to 10 knots, rising to 10 to 15 knots late this morning and afternoon. Seas 4 to 5 feet wave detail, northwest 4 feet at 9 seconds and southwest 3 feet at 17 seconds. Patchy dense fog early this morning. A slight chance of very light drizzle this morning. Tonight, southeast wind 5 to 10 knots, seas 4 to 5 feet wave detail, northwest 3 feet at 10 seconds and southwest 3 feet at 16 seconds. A slight chance of very light drizzle. Patchy fog after midnight. Juneteenth. South wind at 10 to 15 knots, seas 4 to 5 feet wave detail, northwest 3 feet at 10 seconds and southwest 3 feet at 14 seconds. A slight chance of very light drizzle in the morning. Friday night. South wind 5 to 10 knots, seas 4 to 5 feet wave detail, northwest 3 feet at 9 seconds and southwest 3 feet at 14 seconds. A slight chance of very light drizzle. Patchy fog after midnight. The coastal waters forecast from Pigeon Point to Point Pinos 10 to 60 nautical miles offshore. Today, south wind 5 to 10 knots, rising to 10 to 15 knots this afternoon. Seas 5 to 6 feet wave detail, northwest 5 feet at 9 seconds and southwest 4 feet at 17 seconds. A slight chance of very light drizzle this morning. Tonight, south wind around 10 knots, seas 5 to 6 feet wave detail, northwest 5 feet at 10 seconds and south 4 feet at 16 seconds. A slight chance of very light drizzle. Juneteenth. South wind around 10 knots, seas 5 to 6 feet wave detail, northwest 4 feet at 10 seconds and southwest 4 feet at 14 seconds. A slight chance of very light drizzle in the morning. Friday night. South wind 5 to 10 knots, seas around 5 feet wave detail, northwest 4 feet at 10 seconds and south 4 feet at 14 seconds. A slight chance of drizzle. The offshore waters forecast for the following marine location: Point Arena to Pigeon Point between 60 nautical miles and 150 nautical miles offshore. Issued at 2:44 a.m. Pacific Daylight Time. Today, north winds 15 to 25 knots. Sea 7 to 12 feet. Tonight, north winds 10 to 20 knots. Sea 7 to 11 feet. Friday, north winds 5 to 15 knots, becoming variable. Seas 6 to 9 feet. Friday night, north winds 5 to 15 knots. Seas 6 to 8 feet. Saturday, north winds 10 to 20 knots, becoming 10 to 15 knots. Seas 6 to 8 feet. Saturday night, north winds 15 to 25 knots. Seas 7 to 9 feet. Sun, north winds 20 to 25 knots. Seas 9 to 10 feet. Sun night, north to northwest winds 15 to 25 knots. Seas 8 to 10 feet. Monday, north to northwest winds 15 to 20 knots. Seas 7 to 10 feet. Monday night, north to northwest winds 15 to 20 knots. Seas 7 to 8 feet. The offshore waters forecast for the following marine location: Point Arena to Pigeon Point between 60 nautical miles and 150 nautical miles offshore. Issued at 8:37 a.m. Pacific Daylight Time. Today, north winds 15 to 25 knots. Sea 7 to 12 feet. Tonight, north winds 10 to 20 knots. Sea 7 to 11 feet. Friday, north winds 5 to 15 knots, becoming variable. Seas 6 to 9 feet. Friday night, north winds 5 to 15 knots. Seas 6 to 8 feet. Saturday, north to northeast winds 10 to 20 knots, becoming north 5 to 15 knots. Seas 6 to 9 feet.

9 feet. Tonight, west to southwest, wind 5 to 10 knots. Seas 6 to 9 feet. Friday, west to southwest, wind 5 to 10 knots. Seas 6 to 8 feet. Friday night, west to southwest, winds 5 to 10 knots, becoming west to northwest. Seas 6 to 7 feet. Saturday, variable winds 5 to 15 knots, diminishing to less than 10 knots. Seas 6 to 7 feet. Saturday night, north winds 5 to 15 knots, increasing to 10 to 20 knots. Seas 6 to 8 feet. Sun, north to northwest, winds 15 to 20 knots. Seas 6 to 9 feet. Sunday night, northwest winds 15 to 20 knots. Seas 8 to 9 feet. Monday, northwest winds 15 to 20 knots, diminishing to 10 to 15 knots. Seas 7 to 9 feet. Monday night, northwest winds 10 to 15 knots. Seas 6 to 8 feet. The following is an important weather message from the National Weather Service. Issued at 4:42 a.m. Pacific Daylight Time. Beach hazard statement now in effect through 5 a.m. Sunday. Coastal flood advisory will expire at 5 a.m. Pacific Daylight Time early this morning. What? An increased risk of sneaker waves and stronger currents expected. Where? San Francisco County. When? Through 5 a.m. Sunday morning. Impacts, dangerous swimming and surfing conditions, and localized beach erosion can be expected. Sneaker waves can sweep across the shoreline without warning, pulling people into the sea from rocks, jetties, and beaches. Stay off of jetties, piers, rocks, and other waterside infrastructure. Remain out of the water to avoid hazardous surf and never turn your back on the ocean. Monitor local weather, surf, and tide forecast at www.weather.gov/mtr. The coastal waters forecast from Point Reyes to Pigeon Point out to 10 nautical miles. For today, south wind 5 to 10 knots, rising to 10 to 15 knots this afternoon. Seas 3 to 4 feet. Wave detail, northwest 3 feet at 10 seconds and southwest 3 feet at 17 seconds. A slight chance of very light drizzle this morning. For tonight, south wind 5 to 10 knots. Seas 3 to 4 feet. Wave detail, northwest 3 feet at 10 seconds and south 3 feet at 16 seconds. A slight chance of very light drizzle. Juneteenth, south wind 5 to 10 knots. Seas 3 to 4 feet. Wave detail, northwest 3 feet at 10 seconds and south 3 feet at 14 seconds. A slight chance of very light drizzle in the morning. For Friday night, south wind 5 to 10 knots, easing to around 5 knots after midnight. Seas 3 to 4 feet. Wave detail, northwest 3 feet at 10 seconds and southwest 3 feet at 14 seconds. A slight chance of very light drizzle. The coastal waters forecast from Pigeon Point to Point Pinos out to 10 nautical miles. For today, south wind 5 to 10 knots. Seas 4 to 5 feet. Wave detail, northwest 3 feet at 9 seconds and southwest 3 feet at 17 seconds. A slight chance of very light drizzle this morning. For tonight, south wind 5 to 10 knots. Seas 4 to 5 feet. Wave detail, northwest 3 feet at 10 seconds and south 3 feet at 12 seconds. A slight chance of very light drizzle. Juneteenth, south wind at 10 to 15 knots. Seas 3 to 4 feet. Wave detail, northwest 3 feet at 10 seconds and southwest 3 feet at 14 seconds. A slight chance of very light drizzle in the morning. For Friday night, south wind 5 to 10 knots. Seas around 4 feet. Wave detail, northwest 2 feet at 10 seconds and southwest 3 feet at 14 seconds. A slight chance of very light drizzle. The following is an important beach hazard message from the National Weather Service. Issued at 4:42 a.m. Pacific Daylight Time. Beach hazard statement now in effect through 5 a.m. Sunday morning. What? An increased risk.

waves and stronger currents expected. Where? Coastal North Bay, including Point Reyes National Seashore, San Francisco Peninsula Coast, Northern Monterey Bay, and Southern Monterey Bay and Deep Sur Coast counties. When? Through 5 a.m. Sunday morning. Impacts, dangerous swimming and surfing conditions, and localized beach erosion can be expected. Sneaker waves can sweep across the shoreline without warning, pulling people into the seas from rocks, jetties, and beaches. Stay off of jetties, piers, rocks, and other waterside infrastructure. Remain out of the water to avoid hazardous surf and never turn your back on the ocean. Monitor local weather, surf, and tide forecast at www.weather.gov/mtr. Sunrise, sunset, and tidal information for the San Francisco Bay Area for Thursday, June 18th. The sunrise today, 5:48 a.m. The sunset tonight, 8:33 p.m. Tidal data at the Golden Gate for today. High tide, 1:51 a.m. at 6.38 feet. Low tide, 8:47 a.m. at -135 feet. High tide, 04:09 p.m. at 5.13 feet. Low tide, 09:01 p.m. at 2.69 feet. Here are the buoy observations for 8 a.m. Pacific Daylight Time. An offshore buoy, 6 winds northeast at 60 knots, pressure 1,026.9 millibars. An offshore buoy, 59, winds north 19 knots, gusting to 23, water temperature 62, pressure 1,017.4 millibars, sea 7 feet, every 11 seconds. At Point Arena buoy, winds south 8 knots, water temperature 54, pressure 1,013.2 millibars, sea 7 feet, every 17 seconds. At buoy 13 near Bodega Bay, winds southeast at 4 knots, pressure 1,013.0 millibars. At Point Reyes Wave Rider buoy, water temperature 58, sea 7 feet, every 10 seconds. At San Francisco Bar buoy, water temperature 58, seas 4 feet, every 17 seconds. At San Francisco buoy, wind south 6 knots, water temperature 57, pressure 1,013.3 millibars, seas 4 feet, every 17 seconds. At Half Moon Bay buoy, wind south 8 knots, water temperature 57, pressure 1,013.0 millibars, seas 3 feet, every 13 seconds. At Monterey Bay buoy, wind south 8 knots, water temperature 61, pressure 1,013.6 millibars, seas 6 feet, every 17 seconds. At Point Sur, Wave Rider buoy, water temperature 61, seas 7 feet, every 17 seconds. At Cape San Martin buoy, wind southwest 6 knots, water temperature 60, pressure 1,014.5 millibars. Seas 6 feet, every 10 seconds. Synopsis for the Central California coast and bays, including the Monterey Bay, Greater Farallones, and Cordell Bank National Marine Sanctuaries. Winds will increase this afternoon and early evening, and once again on Friday afternoon and early evening, leading to hazardous conditions for small crafts in the San Pablo Bay, San Francisco Bay, Suisun Bay, and Monterey Bay. Expect moderate chop along with the increasing afternoon winds each day. Southwesterly swell with light to moderate seas will continue into the weekend, with moderate west to southwest winds across the outer waters. The marine forecast for San Pablo Bay, Suisun Bay, the West Delta, and the San Francisco Bay north of the Bay Bridge. Small craft advisory in effect from 3 p.m. Pacific Daylight Time this afternoon through this evening. Small craft advisory in effect from Friday afternoon through Friday evening for today. Southwest wind 10 to 15 knots, rising to 15 to 20 knots late. For tonight, southwest wind 15 to 20 knots, easing to 10 to 15 knots after midnight. Juneteenth, southwest wind 10 to 15 knots. For Friday night, southwest wind 10 to 15 knots, becoming west 5 to 10 knots after midnight. The marine forecast for Monterey Bay. Small craft advisory in effect from 3 p.m. Pacific Daylight Time this afternoon through this evening. Small craft advisory in effect from Friday afternoon through Friday evening.

today. Southwest wind 5 to 10 knots, rising to 10 to 15 knots this afternoon. Seas around 3 feet. Wave detail, northwest 2 feet at 9 seconds and southwest 2 feet at 17 seconds. A slight chance of very light drizzle this morning. For tonight, southwest wind 10 to 15 knots. Seas around 3 feet. Wave detail, southwest 3 feet at 6 seconds and northwest 2 feet at 10 seconds. A slight chance of very light drizzle. Juneteenth, southwest wind 5 to 10 knots, rising to 10 to 15 knots in the afternoon. Seas around 3 feet. Wave detail, southwest 3 feet at 9 seconds and northwest 2 feet at 10 seconds. A slight chance of very light drizzle in the morning. For Friday night, southwest wind 10 to 15 knots, easing to 5 to 10 knots after midnight. Seas around 3 feet. Wave detail, southwest 3 feet at 7 seconds and northwest 2 feet at 10 seconds. A slight chance of very light drizzle. The coastal waters forecast from Point Arena to Point Reyes out to 10 nautical miles. Today, southeast wind 5 to 10 knots, seas 4 to 6 feet. Wave detail, northwest 4 feet at 10 seconds and southwest 3 feet at 17 seconds. A slight chance of very light drizzle this morning. Tonight, southeast wind 5 to 10 knots, seas 4 to 5 feet. Wave detail, northwest 4 feet at 10 seconds and southwest 3 feet at 16 seconds. A slight chance of very light drizzle. Juneteenth. Southeast wind 5 to 10 knots, seas 3 to 5 feet. Wave detail, northwest 3 feet at 10 seconds and south 3 feet at 14 seconds. A slight chance of very light drizzle in the morning. Friday night, southeast wind around 5 knots, seas 3 to 5 feet. Wave detail, northwest 3 feet at 9 seconds and south 3 feet at 14 seconds. A slight chance of very light drizzle. Patchy fog after midnight. The coastal waters forecast from Point Arena to Point Reyes 10 to 60 nautical miles offshore. Today, southeast wind 5 to 10 knots, seas 6 to 8 feet. Wave detail, northwest 6 feet at 10 seconds and southwest 4 feet at 17 seconds. A slight chance of very light drizzle this morning. Tonight, southeast wind 5 to 10 knots, seas 6 to 8 feet. Wave detail, northwest 6 feet at 10 seconds and southwest 5 feet at 14 seconds. A slight chance of very light drizzle. Juneteenth, southeast wind 5 to 10 knots, seas 5 to 6 feet. Wave detail, northwest 5 feet at 9 seconds and south 4 feet at 14 seconds. A slight chance of very light drizzle in the morning. Friday night, east wind around 5 knots, seas 5 to 6 feet. Wave detail, northwest 5 feet at 9 seconds and south 4 feet at 14 seconds. A slight chance of very light drizzle. San Francisco Bar forecast. In the deep water channel, mixed seas of 3 to 5 feet at 18 seconds. Across the bar, swell can be more than twice as high across the bar than surrounding waters. Waves are also more prone to break, particularly during strong ebb currents. Maximum ebb current of 3.7 knots at 6:56 a.m. Thursday and 1.6 knots at 8:27 p.m. Thursday. The coastal waters forecast from Point Pinos to Point Piedras Blancas out to 10 nautical miles. Today, south wind 5 to 10 knots, rising to 10 to 15 knots late this morning and afternoon. Seas 4 to 5 feet. Wave detail, northwest 4 feet at 9 seconds and southwest 3 feet at 17 seconds. Patchy dense fog early this morning. A slight chance of very light drizzle this morning. Tonight, southeast wind 5 to 10 knots, seas 4 to 5 feet. Wave detail, northwest 3 feet at 10 seconds and southwest 3 feet at 16 seconds. A slight chance of very light drizzle. Patchy fog after midnight. Juneteenth, south wind 10 to 15 knots, seas 4 to 5 feet. Wave detail, northwest 3 feet at 10 seconds and southwest 3 feet at 14 seconds. A slight chance of very light drizzle in the morning. Friday night, south wind 5 to 10 knots, seas 4 to 5 feet. Wave detail, northwest 3 feet at 9 seconds and southwest 3 feet at 14 seconds. A slight chance of very light drizzle.

fog after midnight. The coastal waters forecast from Pigeon Point to Point Pinos 10 to 60 nautical miles offshore. Today, south wind 5 to 10 knots, rising to 10 to 50 knots this afternoon. Seas 5 to 6 feet wave detail, northwest 5 feet at 9 seconds and southwest 4 feet at 17 seconds. A slight chance of very light drizzle this morning. Tonight, south wind around 10 knots, seas 5 to 6 feet wave detail, northwest 5 feet at 10 seconds and south 4 feet at 16 seconds. A slight chance of very light drizzle. Juneteenth. South wind around 10 knots, seas 5 to 6 feet wave detail, northwest 4 feet at 10 seconds and southwest 4 feet at 14 seconds. A slight chance of very light drizzle in the morning. Friday night. South wind 5 to 10 knots, seas around 5 feet wave detail, northwest 4 feet at 10 seconds and south 4 feet at 14 seconds. A slight chance of drizzle. 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This broadcast originates from the National Weather Service office located in Monterey, California, and serves the coastal marine waters, including San Francisco and Monterey Bay. The offshore waters forecast for the following marine location, Point Arena to Pigeon Point between 60 nautical miles and 150 nautical miles offshore. Issued at 8:37 a.m. Pacific Daylight Time. Today, north winds 15 to 25 knots. Sea 7 to 12 feet. Tonight, north winds 10 to 20 knots. Sea 7 to 11 feet. Friday, north winds 5 to 15 knots, becoming variable. Seas 6 to 9 feet. Friday night, north winds 5 to 15 knots. Seas 6 to 8 feet. Saturday, north to northeast winds 10 to 20 knots, becoming north 5 to 15 knots. Seas 6 to 9 feet. Saturday night, north winds 15 to 25 knots. Seas 6 to 9 feet. Sun, north winds 20 to 25 knots. Seas 8 to 10 feet. Sunday night, north to northwest winds 15 to 25 knots. Seas 8 to 10 feet. Monday, north to northwest winds 15 to 20 knots. Seas 7 to 10 feet. Monday night, north to northwest winds 15 to 20 knots. Seas 7 to 8 feet. The offshore waters forecast for the following marine location, Pigeon Point to Point Piedras Blancas between 60 nautical miles and 150 nautical miles offshore. Issued at 8:37 a.m. Pacific Daylight Time. Today, west winds 5 to 10 knots, becoming southwest. Seas 6 to 9 feet. Tonight, west to southwest winds 5 to 10 knots. Seas 6 to 9 feet. Friday, west to southwest winds 5 to 10 knots. Seas 6 to 8 feet. Friday night, west to southwest winds 5 to 10 knots, becoming west to northwest. Seas 6 to 7 feet. Saturday, variable winds 5 to 15 knots, diminishing to less than 10 knots. Seas 6 to 7 feet. Saturday night, north winds 5 to 15 knots, increasing to 10 to 20 knots. Seas 6 to 8 feet. Sun, north to northwest winds 15 to 20 knots. Seas 6 to 9 feet. Sunday night, northwest winds 15 to 20 knots. Seas 8 to 9 feet. Monday, northwest winds 15 to 20 knots, diminishing to 10 to 15 knots. Seas 7 to 9 feet. Monday night, northwest winds 10 to 15 knots. Seas 6 to 8 feet. The following is an important weather message from the National Weather Service. Issued at 4:42 a.m. Pacific Daylight Time. Beach hazard statement now in effect through 5 a.m. Sunday. Coastal flood advisory will expire at 5 a.m. Pacific Daylight Time early this morning. What? An increased risk of sneaker waves and strong rip currents expected. Where? San Francisco County. When? Through 5 a.m. Sunday morning. Impacts, dangerous swimming and surfing conditions.

erosion can be expected. Sneaker waves can sweep across the shoreline without warning, pulling people into the sea from rocks, jays, and beaches. Stay off of jays, piers, rocks, and other waterside infrastructure. Remain out of the water to avoid hazardous surf and never turn your back on the ocean. Monitor local weather, surf, and tide forecast at www.weather.gov/NTR. The coastal waters forecast from Point Reyes to Pigeon Point out to 10 nautical miles. For today, south wind 5 to 10 knots, rising to 10 to 15 knots this afternoon. Seas 3 to 4 feet. Wave detail, northwest 3 feet at 10 seconds and southwest 3 feet at 17 seconds. A slight chance of very light drizzle this morning. For tonight, south wind 5 to 10 knots. Seas 3 to 4 feet. Wave detail, northwest 3 feet at 10 seconds and south 3 feet at 16 seconds. A slight chance of very light drizzle. Juneteenth, south wind 5 to 10 knots. Seas 3 to 4 feet. Wave detail, northwest 3 feet at 10 seconds and south 3 feet at 14 seconds. A slight chance of very light drizzle in the morning. For Friday night, south wind 5 to 10 knots, easing to around 5 knots after midnight. Seas 3 to 4 feet. Wave detail, northwest 3 feet at 10 seconds and southwest 3 feet at 14 seconds. A slight chance of very light drizzle. The coastal waters forecast from Pigeon Point to Point Pinos out to 10 nautical miles. For today, south wind 5 to 10 knots. Seas 4 to 5 feet. Wave detail, northwest 3 feet at 9 seconds and southwest 3 feet at 17 seconds. A slight chance of very light drizzle this morning. For tonight, south wind 5 to 10 knots. Seas 4 to 5 feet. Wave detail, northwest 3 feet at 10 seconds and south 3 feet at 12 seconds. A slight chance of very light drizzle. Juneteenth, south wind at 10 to 15 knots. Seas 3 to 4 feet. Wave detail, northwest 3 feet at 10 seconds and southwest 3 feet at 14 seconds. A slight chance of very light drizzle in the morning. For Friday night, south wind 5 to 10 knots. Seas around 4 feet. Wave detail, northwest 2 feet at 10 seconds and southwest 3 feet at 14 seconds. A slight chance of very light drizzle. The following is an important beach hazard message from the National Weather Service. Issued at 4:42 a.m. Pacific Daylight Time. Beach hazard statement now in effect through 5 a.m. Sunday morning. What? An increased risk of sneaker waves and stronger currents expected. Where? Coastal North Bay, including Point Reyes National Seashore, San Francisco Peninsula Coast, Northern Monterey Bay, and Southern Monterey Bay and Big Sur Coast counties. When? Through 5 a.m. Sunday morning. Impacts, dangerous swimming and surfing conditions, and localized beach erosion can be expected. Sneaker waves can sweep across the shoreline without warning, pulling people into the sea from rocks, jays, and beaches. Stay off of jays, piers, rocks, and other waterside infrastructure. Remain out of the water to avoid hazardous surf and never turn your back on the ocean. Monitor local weather, surf, and tide forecast at www.weather.gov/NTR. Semi-sunset and tidal information for the San Francisco Bay Area for Thursday, June 18th. The sunrise today, 5:48 a.m. The sunset tonight, 8:33 p.m. Tidal data at the Golden Gate for today. High tide, 1:51 a.m. at 6.38 feet. Low tide, 8:47 a.m. at -135 feet. High tide, 04:09 p.m. at 5.13 feet. Low tide, 09:01 p.m. at 2.69 feet. Here are the buoy observations for 9 a.m. Pacific Daylight Time. An offshore buoy 6 winds northeast at 60 knots, pressure 1,027.0 millibars. An offshore buoy 59 winds north at 21 knots.

gusting to 25, water temperature 62, pressure 1,017.6 millibars. At buoy 14 near Point Arena, wind south at 8 knots. Water temperature 54, pressure 1,013.3 millibars. At buoy 13 near Bodega Bay, wind southeast at 6 knots, pressure 1,013.3 millibars. At Point Reyes, wave rider, buoy water temperature 58, sea 7 feet, every 10 seconds. At San Francisco, our buoy water temperature 58, seas 5 feet, every 17 seconds. At San Francisco, buoy wind south 6 knots, water temperature 57, pressure 1,013.5 millibars, seas 4 feet, every 17 seconds. At Half Moon Bay, buoy wind south 6 knots, water temperature 56, pressure 1,013.2 millibars, seas 3 feet, every 15 seconds. At Monterey, buoy wind south at 10 knots, water temperature 61, pressure 1,013.7 millibars. At Pointzer, wave rider, buoy water temperature 61, sea 7 feet, every 10 seconds. At Cape San Martin, buoy wind southwest at 2 knots, water temperature 60, pressure 1,015.0 millibars. Synopsis for the Central California coast and bays, including the Monterey Bay, Greater Fairbanks, and Cordell Bank National Marine Sanctuaries. Winds will increase this afternoon and early evening, and once again on Friday afternoon and early evening, leading to hazardous conditions for small crafts in the San Pablo Bay, San Francisco Bay, Suisun Bay, and Monterey Bay. Expect moderate chop along with the increasing afternoon winds each day. Southwesterly swell with light to moderate seas will continue into the weekend, with moderate west to southwest winds across the outer waters. The marine forecast for San Pablo Bay, Suisun Bay, the West Delta, and the San Francisco Bay north of the Bay Bridge. Small craft advisory in effect from 3 p.m. Pacific Daylight Time this afternoon through this evening. Small craft advisory in effect from Friday afternoon through Friday evening for today. Southwest wind 10 to 15 knots, rising to 15 to 20 knots late. For tonight, southwest wind 15 to 20 knots, easing to 10 to 15 knots after midnight. Juneteenth, southwest wind 10 to 15 knots. For Friday night, southwest wind 10 to 15 knots, becoming west 5 to 10 knots after midnight. The marine forecast for Monterey Bay. Small craft advisory in effect from 3 p.m. Pacific Daylight Time this afternoon through this evening. Small craft advisory in effect from Friday afternoon through Friday evening. For today, southwest wind 5 to 10 knots, rising to 10 to 15 knots this afternoon. Seas around 3 feet. Wave detail, northwest 2 feet at 9 seconds and southwest 2 feet at 17 seconds. A slight chance of very light drizzle this morning. For tonight, southwest wind 10 to 15 knots. Seas around 3 feet. Wave detail, southwest 3 feet at 6 seconds and northwest 2 feet at 10 seconds. A slight chance of very light drizzle. Juneteenth, southwest wind 5 to 10 knots, rising to 10 to 15 knots in the afternoon. Seas around 3 feet. Wave detail, southwest 3 feet at 9 seconds and northwest 2 feet at 10 seconds. A slight chance of very light drizzle in the morning. For Friday night, southwest wind 10 to 15 knots, easing to 5 to 10 knots after midnight. Seas around 3 feet. Wave detail, southwest 3 feet at 7 seconds and northwest 2 feet at 10 seconds. A slight chance of very light drizzle. The coastal waters forecast from Point Arena to Point Reyes out to 10 nautical miles. Today, southeast wind 5 to 10 knots, seas 4 to 6 feet, wave detail. Northwest 4 feet at 10 seconds and southwest 3 feet at 17 seconds. A slight chance of very light drizzle this morning. Tonight, southeast wind 5 to 10 knots, seas 4 to 5 feet, wave detail. Northwest 4 feet at 10 seconds and southwest 3 feet at 16 seconds. A slight chance of very light drizzle. Juneteenth. Southeast wind 5 to 10 knots, seas 3 to 5 feet, wave detail. Northwest 3 feet at 10 seconds and south 3 feet at 14 seconds.

Slight chance of very light drizzle in the morning. Friday night. Southeast wind around 5 knots, seas 3 to 5 feet, wave detail. Northwest 3 feet at 9 seconds and south 3 feet at 14 seconds. A slight chance of very light drizzle. Patchy fog after midnight. The coastal waters forecast from Point Arena to Point Reyes 10 to 60 nautical miles offshore. Today, southeast wind 5 to 10 knots, seas 6 to 8 feet, wave detail. Northwest 6 feet at 10 seconds and southwest 4 feet at 17 seconds. A slight chance of very light drizzle this morning. Tonight, southeast wind 5 to 10 knots, seas 6 to 8 feet, wave detail. Northwest 6 feet at 10 seconds and southwest 5 feet at 14 seconds. A slight chance of very light drizzle. Juneteenth. Southeast wind 5 to 10 knots, seas 5 to 6 feet, wave detail. Northwest 5 feet at 9 seconds and south 4 feet at 14 seconds. A slight chance of very light drizzle in the morning. Friday night. East wind around 5 knots, seas 5 to 6 feet, wave detail. Northwest 5 feet at 9 seconds and south 4 feet at 14 seconds. A slight chance of very light drizzle. San Francisco bar forecast. In the deep water channel, mixed seas of 3 to 5 feet at 18 seconds. Across the bar, swell can be more than twice as high across the bar than surrounding waters. Waves are also more prone to break, particularly during strong ebb currents. Maximum ebb current of 3.7 knots at 6:56 a.m. Thursday and 1.6 knots at 8:27 p.m. Thursday. The coastal waters forecast from Point Pinos to Point Piedras blunts out to 10 nautical miles. Today, south wind 5 to 10 knots, rising to 10 to 15 knots late this morning and afternoon. Seas 4 to 5 feet, wave detail, northwest 4 feet at 9 seconds and southwest 3 feet at 17 seconds. Patchy dense fog early this morning. A slight chance of very light drizzle this morning. Tonight, southeast wind 5 to 10 knots, seas 4 to 5 feet, wave detail, northwest 3 feet at 10 seconds and southwest 3 feet at 16 seconds. A slight chance of very light drizzle. Patchy fog after midnight. Juneteenth. South wind at 10 to 15 knots, seas 4 to 5 feet, wave detail, northwest 3 feet at 10 seconds and southwest 3 feet at 14 seconds. A slight chance of very light drizzle in the morning. Friday night. South wind 5 to 10 knots, seas 4 to 5 feet, wave detail, northwest 3 feet at 9 seconds and southwest 3 feet at 14 seconds. A slight chance of very light drizzle. Patchy fog after midnight. The coastal waters forecast from Pigeon Point to Point Pinos 10 to 60 nautical miles offshore. Today, south wind 5 to 10 knots, rising to 10 to 15 knots this afternoon. Seas 5 to 6 feet, wave detail, northwest 5 feet at 9 seconds and southwest 4 feet at 17 seconds. A slight chance of very light drizzle this morning. Tonight, south wind around 10 knots, seas 5 to 6 feet, wave detail, northwest 5 feet at 10 seconds and south 4 feet at 16 seconds. A slight chance of very light drizzle. Juneteenth. South wind around 10 knots, seas 5 to 6 feet, wave detail, northwest 4 feet at 10 seconds and southwest 4 feet at 14 seconds. A slight chance of very light drizzle in the morning. Friday night. South wind 5 to 10 knots, seas around 5 feet, wave detail, northwest 4 feet at 10 seconds and south 4 feet at 14 seconds. A slight chance of drizzle. The coastal waters forecast from Point Pinos to Point Piedras blunts out to 10 nautical miles. Today, south wind 5 to 10 knots, rising to 10 to 15 knots this afternoon. Seas 4 to 5 feet, wave detail, northwest 4 feet at 9 seconds and southwest 3 feet at 17 seconds. Patchy dense fog early this morning. A slight chance of very light drizzle this morning. Tonight, south wind 5 to 10 knots, seas 4 to 5 feet, wave detail, northwest 3 feet at 10 seconds and southwest 3 feet at 16 seconds. A slight chance of very light drizzle. Patchy fog after midnight. Juneteenth. Southeast wind 10 to 15 knots, seas 4 to 5 feet, wave detail, northwest 3 feet at 10 seconds and southwest 3 feet at 15 seconds.

seconds. A slight chance of very light drizzle in the morning. Patchy, dense fog in the morning. Friday night. Southeast wind 5 to 10 knots, seas 4 to 5 feet, wave detail. Northwest 3 feet at 9 seconds and southwest 3 feet at 14 seconds. A slight chance of very light drizzle. Patchy fog after midnight. The coastal waters forecast from Pigeon Point to Point Pinos 10 to 60 nautical miles offshore. Today, south wind 5 to 10 knots, seas 5 to 6 feet, wave detail. Northwest 5 feet at 9 seconds and southwest 4 feet at 17 seconds. A slight chance of very light drizzle this morning. Tonight, south wind around 10 knots, seas 5 to 6 feet, wave detail. Northwest 5 feet at 10 seconds and south 4 feet at 16 seconds. A slight chance of very light drizzle. Juneteenth. South wind around 10 knots, seas 5 to 6 feet, wave detail. Northwest 4 feet at 10 seconds and southwest 4 feet at 14 seconds. A slight chance of very light drizzle in the morning. Friday night. South wind 5 to 10 knots, seas around 5 feet, wave detail. Northwest 4 feet at 10 seconds and south 4 feet at 14 seconds. A slight chance of very light drizzle. The offshore waters forecast for the following marine location: Point Arena to Pigeon Point between 60 nautical miles and 150 nautical miles offshore. Issued at 8:37 a.m. Pacific Daylight Time. Today, north winds 15 to 25 knots. Sea 7 to 12 feet. Tonight, north winds 10 to 20 knots. Sea 7 to 11 feet. Friday, north winds 5 to 15 knots, becoming variable. Seas 6 to 9 feet. Friday night, north winds 5 to 15 knots. Seas 6 to 8 feet. Saturday, north to northeast winds 10 to 20 knots, becoming north 5 to 15 knots. Seas 6 to 9 feet. Saturday night, north winds 15 to 25 knots. Seas 6 to 9 feet. Sun, north winds 20 to 25 knots. Seas 8 to 10 feet. Sunday night, north to northwest winds 15 to 25 knots. Seas 8 to 10 feet. Monday, north to northwest winds 15 to 20 knots. Seas 7 to 10 feet. Monday night, north to northwest winds 15 to 20 knots. Seas 7 to 8 feet. The offshore waters forecast for the following marine location: Pigeon Point to Point Pinos, Blancos between 60 nautical miles and 150 nautical miles offshore. Issued at 8:37 a.m. Pacific Daylight Time. Today, west winds 5 to 10 knots, becoming southwest. Seas 6 to 9 feet. Tonight, west to southwest winds 5 to 10 knots. Seas 6 to 9 feet. Friday, west to southwest winds 5 to 10 knots. Seas 6 to 8 feet. Friday night, west to southwest winds 5 to 10 knots, becoming west to northwest. Seas 6 to 7 feet. Saturday, variable winds 5 to 15 knots, diminishing to less than 10 knots. Seas 6 to 7 feet. Saturday night, north winds 5 to 15 knots, increasing to 10 to 20 knots. Seas 6 to 8 feet. Sun, north to northwest winds 15 to 20 knots. Seas 6 to 9 feet. Sunday night, northwest winds 15 to 20 knots. Seas 8 to 9 feet. Monday, northwest winds 15 to 20 knots, diminishing to 10 to 15 knots. Seas 7 to 9 feet. Monday night, northwest winds 10 to 15 knots. Seas 6 to 8 feet. The following is an important weather message from the National Weather Service. Issued at 4:42 a.m. Pacific Daylight Time. Beach hazard statement now in effect through 5 a.m. Sunday. Coastal flood advisory will expire at 5 a.m. Pacific Daylight Time early this morning. What? An increased risk of sneaker waves and stronger currents expected. Where? San Francisco County. When? Through 5 a.m. Sunday morning. Impacts, dangerous swimming and surfing conditions, and localized beach erosion can be expected.
off the shoreline without warning, pulling people into the sea from rocks, jetties, and beaches. Stay off of jetties, piers, rocks, and other waterside infrastructure. Remain out of the water to avoid hazardous surf and never turn your back on the ocean. Monitor local weather, surf, and tide forecast at www.weather.gov/mtr. The coastal waters forecast from Point Reyes to Pigeon Point out to 10 nautical miles. For today, south wind 5 to 10 knots, rising to 10 to 15 knots early this afternoon, easing to 5 to 10 knots late. Seas 3 to 4 feet. Wave detail, northwest 3 feet at 10 seconds and southwest 3 feet at 17 seconds. A slight chance of very light drizzle this morning. For tonight, south wind 5 to 10 knots. Seas 3 to 4 feet. Wave detail, northwest 3 feet at 10 seconds and south 3 feet at 16 seconds. A slight chance of very light drizzle. Juneteenth, south wind 5 to 10 knots. Seas 3 to 4 feet. Wave detail, northwest 3 feet at 10 seconds and south 3 feet at 14 seconds. A slight chance of very light drizzle in the morning. For Friday night, south wind 5 to 10 knots, easing to around 5 knots after midnight. Seas 3 to 4 feet. Wave detail, northwest 3 feet at 10 seconds and southwest 3 feet at 14 seconds. A slight chance of very light drizzle. The coastal waters forecast from Pigeon Point to Point Pinos out to 10 nautical miles. For today, south wind 5 to 10 knots. Seas 4 to 5 feet. Wave detail, northwest 3 feet at 9 seconds and southwest 3 feet at 17 seconds. A slight chance of very light drizzle this morning. For tonight, south wind 5 to 10 knots. Seas 4 to 5 feet. Wave detail, northwest 3 feet at 10 seconds and south 3 feet at 12 seconds. A slight chance of very light drizzle. Juneteenth, south wind 5 to 10 knots. Seas 3 to 4 feet. Wave detail, northwest 3 feet at 10 seconds and southwest 3 feet at 14 seconds. A slight chance of very light drizzle in the morning. For Friday night, south wind 5 to 10 knots. Seas around 4 feet. Wave detail, northwest 2 feet at 10 seconds and southwest 3 feet at 14 seconds. A slight chance of very light drizzle. The following is an important beach hazard message from the National Weather Service. Issued at 4:42 a.m. Pacific Daylight Time. Beach hazard statement now in effect through 5 a.m. Sunday morning. What? An increased risk of sneaker waves and strong rip currents expected. Where? Coastal North Bay, including Point Reyes National Seashore, San Francisco Peninsula Coast, Northern Monterey Bay, and Southern Monterey Bay and Big Sur Coast counties. When? Through 5 a.m. Sunday morning. Impacts, dangerous swimming and surfing conditions, and localized beach erosion can be expected. Sneaker waves can sweep across the shoreline without warning, pulling people into the sea from rocks, jetties, and beaches. Stay off of jetties, piers, rocks, and other waterside infrastructure. Remain out of the water to avoid hazardous surf and never turn your back on the ocean. Monitor local weather, surf, and tide forecast at www.weather.gov/mtr. Sunrise, sunset, and tidal information for the San Francisco Bay Area for Thursday, June 18th. The sunrise today, 5:48 a.m. The sunset tonight, 8:33 p.m. Tidal data at the Golden Gate for today. High tide, 1:51 a.m. at 6.38 feet. Low tide, 8:47 a.m. at -135 feet. High tide, 04:09 p.m. at 5.13 feet. Low tide, 09:01 p.m. at 2.69 feet. 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

observations for 9 a.m. Pacific Daylight Time. An offshore buoy 6 winds northeast at 60 knots, pressure 1,027.0 millibars. An offshore buoy 59, winds north 19 knots, gusting to 25, water temperature 62, pressure 1,017.6 millibars, seas 10 feet every 10 seconds. At Point Arena buoy, winds south 10 knots, water temperature 54, pressure 1,013.3 millibars, seas 7 feet every 10 seconds. At buoy 13 near Bodega Bay, winds southeast at 6 knots, pressure 1,013.4 millibars, swell 4 feet every 17 seconds. At Point Reyes Wave Rider buoy, water temperature 58, seas 7 feet every 10 seconds. At San Francisco Bar buoy, water temperature 58, seas 5 feet every 17 seconds. At San Francisco buoy, wind south 6 knots, water temperature 57, pressure 1,013.5 millibars, seas 4 feet every 17 seconds. At Half Moon Bay buoy, wind south 6 knots, water temperature 56, pressure 1,013.2 millibars, seas 3 feet every 15 seconds. At Monterey Bay buoy, wind south 8 knots, water temperature 61, pressure 1,013.7 millibars, seas 5 feet every 14 seconds. At Point Sur, Wave Rider buoy, water temperature 61, seas 7 feet every 10 seconds. At Cape San Martin buoy, wind south 2 knots, water temperature 60, pressure 1,014.9 millibars, seas 6 feet every 13 seconds. Synopsis for the Central California coast and bays, including the Monterey Bay, Greater Farallones, and Cordell Bank National Marine Sanctuaries. Winds will increase this afternoon and early evening, and once again on Friday afternoon and early evening, leading to hazardous conditions for small craft in the San Pablo Bay, San Francisco Bay, Suisun Bay, and Monterey Bay. Expect moderate chop along with the increasing afternoon winds each day. Southwesterly swell with light to moderate seas will continue into the weekend, with moderate west to southwest winds across the outer waters. The marine forecast for San Pablo Bay, Suisun Bay, the West Delta, and the San Francisco Bay north of the Bay Bridge. Small craft advisory in effect from 3 p.m. this afternoon to 9 p.m. Pacific Daylight Time this evening. Small craft advisory in effect from Friday afternoon through Friday evening for today. Southwest wind 10 to 15 knots, rising to 15 to 20 knots late. For tonight, southwest wind 15 to 20 knots, easing to 10 to 15 knots after midnight. Juneteenth, southwest wind 10 to 15 knots. For Friday night, southwest wind 10 to 15 knots, becoming west 5 to 10 knots after midnight. The marine forecast for Monterey Bay. Small craft advisory in effect from 3 p.m. this afternoon to 9 p.m. Pacific Daylight Time this evening. Small craft advisory in effect from Friday afternoon through Friday evening for today. Southwest wind around 5 knots, rising to 10 to 15 knots. Seas around 3 feet. Wave detail, northwest 2 feet at 9 seconds and southwest 2 feet at 17 seconds. A slight chance of very light drizzle this morning. For tonight, southwest wind 10 to 15 knots. Seas around 3 feet. Wave detail, southwest 3 feet at 6 seconds and northwest 2 feet at 10 seconds. A slight chance of drizzle. Juneteenth, southwest wind 5 to 10 knots, rising to 10 to 15 knots in the afternoon. Seas around 3 feet. Wave detail, southwest 3 feet at 9 seconds and northwest 2 feet at 10 seconds. A slight chance of drizzle in the morning. For Friday night, southwest wind 10 to 15 knots, becoming south 5 to 10 knots after midnight. Seas around 3 feet. Wave detail, southwest 3 feet at 7 seconds and northwest 2 feet at 10 seconds. A slight chance of drizzle. The coastal waters forecast from Point Arena to Point Reyes out to 10 nautical miles. Today, southeast wind 5 to 10 knots, seas 4 to 6 feet.

northwest 4 feet at 10 seconds and southwest 3 feet at 17 seconds. Patchy, dense fog early this morning. A slight chance of very light drizzle this morning. Tonight, southeast wind 5 to 10 knots, seas 4 to 5 feet, wave detail. Northwest 4 feet at 10 seconds and southwest 3 feet at 16 seconds. A slight chance of very light drizzle. Juneteenth. Southeast wind 5 to 10 knots, seas 3 to 5 feet, wave detail. Northwest 3 feet at 10 seconds and south 3 feet at 14 seconds. A slight chance of very light drizzle in the morning. Friday night. Southeast wind around 5 knots, seas 3 to 5 feet, wave detail. Northwest 3 feet at 9 seconds and south 3 feet at 14 seconds. A slight chance of very light drizzle. Patchy fog after midnight. The coastal waters forecast from Point Arena to Point Reyes 10 to 60 nautical miles offshore. Today, southeast wind around 5 knots, rising to 5 to 10 knots late this morning and afternoon. Seas 6 to 8 feet, wave detail. Northwest 6 feet at 10 seconds and southwest 4 feet at 17 seconds. Patchy dense fog early this morning. A slight chance of very light drizzle this morning. Tonight, southeast wind 5 to 10 knots, seas 6 to 8 feet, wave detail. Northwest 6 feet at 10 seconds and southwest 5 feet at 14 seconds. A slight chance of very light drizzle. Juneteenth. Southeast wind 5 to 10 knots, seas 5 to 6 feet, wave detail. Northwest 5 feet at 9 seconds and south 4 feet at 14 seconds. A slight chance of very light drizzle in the morning. Friday night. Southeast wind 5 to 10 knots, seas 5 to 6 feet, wave detail. Northwest 5 feet at 9 seconds and south 4 feet at 14 seconds. A slight chance of very light drizzle. San Francisco Bar forecast. In the deep water channel, mixed seas of 3 to 5 feet at 18 seconds. Across the bar, swell can be more than twice as high across the bar than surrounding waters. Waves are also more prone to break, particularly during strong ebb currents. Maximum ebb current of 1.6 knots at 8:27 p.m. Thursday and 3.2 knots at 7:58 a.m. Friday. The coastal waters forecast from Point Pinos to Point Piedras blunts out to 10 nautical miles. Today, south wind 5 to 10 knots, rising to 10 to 15 knots this afternoon. Seas 4 to 5 feet, wave detail. Northwest 4 feet at 9 seconds and southwest 3 feet at 17 seconds. Patchy dense fog early this morning. A slight chance of very light drizzle this morning. Tonight, south wind 5 to 10 knots, seas 4 to 5 feet, wave detail. Northwest 3 feet at 10 seconds and southwest 3 feet at 16 seconds. A slight chance of very light drizzle. Patchy fog after midnight. Juneteenth. Southeast wind 10 to 15 knots, seas 4 to 5 feet, wave detail. Northwest 3 feet at 10 seconds and southwest 3 feet at 14 seconds. A slight chance of very light drizzle in the morning. Patchy dense fog in the morning. Friday night. Southeast wind 5 to 10 knots, seas 4 to 5 feet, wave detail. Northwest 3 feet at 9 seconds and southwest 3 feet at 14 seconds. A slight chance of very light drizzle. Patchy, northwest 3 feet at 9 seconds and southwest 3 feet at 14 seconds. A slight chance of very light drizzle. Patchy fog after midnight. The coastal waters forecast from Pigeon Point to Point Pinos 10 to 60 nautical miles offshore. Today, south wind 5 to 10 knots, seas 5 to 6 feet, wave detail. Northwest 5 feet at 9 seconds and southwest 4 feet at 17 seconds. A slight chance of very light drizzle this morning. Tonight, south wind around 10 knots, seas 5 to 6 feet, wave detail. Northwest 5 feet at 10 seconds and south 4 feet at 16 seconds. A slight chance of very light drizzle. Juneteenth. South wind around 10 knots, seas 5 to 6 feet, wave detail. Northwest 4 feet at 10 seconds and southwest 4 feet at 14 seconds. A slight chance of very light drizzle in the morning. Friday night. South wind 5 to 10 knots, seas around 5 feet, wave detail. Northwest 4 feet at 10 seconds and south 4 feet at 14 seconds. A slight chance of very light drizzle.

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Issued at 8:37 a.m. Pacific Daylight Time. Today, north winds 15 to 25 knots. Sea 7 to 12 feet. Tonight, north winds 10 to 20 knots. Sea 7 to 11 feet. Friday, north winds 5 to 15 knots, becoming variable. Sea 6 to 9 feet. Friday night, north winds 5 to 15 knots. Sea 6 to 8 feet. Saturday, north to northeast winds 10 to 20 knots, becoming north 5 to 15 knots. Sea 6 to 9 feet. Saturday night, north winds 15 to 25 knots. Sea 6 to 9 feet. Sun, north winds 20 to 25 knots. Seas 8 to 10 feet. Sunday night, north to northwest winds 15 to 25 knots. Seas 8 to 10 feet. Monday, north to northwest winds 15 to 20 knots. Seas 7 to 10 feet. Monday night, north to northwest winds 15 to 20 knots. Seas 7 to 8 feet. The offshore waters forecast for the following marine location: Pigeon Point to Point Cabras, Blancos between 60 nautical miles and 150 nautical miles offshore. Issued at 8:37 a.m. Pacific Daylight Time. Today, west winds 5 to 10 knots, becoming southwest. Seas 6 to 9 feet. Tonight, west to southwest winds 5 to 10 knots. Seas 6 to 9 feet. Friday, west to southwest winds 5 to 10 knots. Seas 6 to 8 feet. Friday night, west to southwest winds 5 to 10 knots, becoming west to northwest. Seas 6 to 7 feet. Saturday, variable winds 5 to 15 knots, diminishing to less than 10 knots. Seas 6 to 7 feet. Saturday night, north winds 5 to 15 knots, increasing to 10 to 20 knots. Seas 6 to 8 feet. Sun, north to northwest winds 15 to 20 knots. Seas 6 to 9 feet. Sunday night, northwest winds 15 to 20 knots. Seas 8 to 9 feet. Monday, northwest winds 15 to 20 knots, diminishing to 10 to 15 knots. Seas 7 to 9 feet. Monday night, northwest winds 10 to 15 knots. Seas 6 to 8 feet. The following is an important weather message from the National Weather Service. Issued at 4:42 a.m. Pacific Daylight Time. Beach hazard statement now in effect through 5 a.m. Sunday. Coastal flood advisory will expire at 5 a.m. Pacific Daylight Time early this morning. What? An increased risk of sneaker waves and strong rip currents expected. Where? San Francisco County. When? Through 5 a.m. Sunday morning. Impacts, dangerous swimming and surfing conditions, and localized beach erosion can be expected. Sneaker waves can sweep across the shoreline without warning, pulling people into the sea from rocks, jetties, and beaches. Stay off of jetties, piers, rocks, and other waterside infrastructure. Remain out of the water to avoid hazardous surf and never turn your back on the ocean. Monitor local weather, surf, and tide forecast at www.weather.gov/mtr. The coastal waters forecast from Point Reyes to Pigeon Point out to 10 nautical miles. For today, south wind 5 to 10 knots, rising to 10 to 15 knots early this afternoon, easing to 5 to 10 knots late. Seas 3 to 4 feet. Wave detail, northwest 3 feet at 10 seconds and southwest 3 feet at 17 seconds. A slight chance of very light drizzle this morning. For tonight, south wind 5 to 10 knots. Seas 3 to 4 feet. Wave detail, northwest 3 feet at 10 seconds and south 3 feet at 16 seconds. A slight chance of very light drizzle. Juneteenth, south wind 5 to 10 knots. Seas 3 to 4 feet. Wave detail, northwest 3 feet at 10 seconds and south 3 feet at 14 seconds. A slight chance of very light drizzle.

America's 5 feet. Wave detail, northwest 3 feet at 10 seconds and south 3 feet at 12 seconds. A slight chance of very light drizzle. Juneteenth, south wind 5 to 10 knots. Seas 3 to 4 feet. Wave detail, northwest 3 feet at 10 seconds and southwest 3 feet at 14 seconds. A slight chance of very light drizzle in the morning. For Friday night, south wind 5 to 10 knots. Seas around 4 feet. Wave detail, northwest 2 feet at 10 seconds and southwest 3 feet at 14 seconds. A slight chance of very light drizzle. The following is an important sleep hazard message from the National Weather Service. Issued at 4:42 a.m. Pacific Daylight Time. Beach hazard statement now in effect through 5 a.m. Sunday morning. What? An increased risk of sneaker waves and stronger currents expected. Where? Coastal North Bay, including Point Reyes National Seashore, San Francisco Peninsula Coast, Northern Monterey Bay and Southern Monterey Bay and Big Sur Coast counties. When? Through 5 a.m. Sunday morning. Impacts, dangerous swimming and surfing conditions, and localized beach erosion can be expected. Sneaker waves can sweep across the shoreline without warning, pulling people into the sea from rocks, jetties, and beaches. Stay off of jetties, piers, rocks, and other waterside infrastructure. Remain out of the water to avoid hazardous surf and never turn your back on the ocean. Monitor local weather, surf, and tide forecast at www.weather.gov/mtr. Semi-sunset and tidal information for the San Francisco Bay Area for Thursday, June 18th. The sunrise today, 5:48 a.m. The sunset tonight, 8:33 p.m. Tidal data at the Golden Gates for today. High tide, 1:51 a.m. at 6.38 feet. Low tide, 8:47 a.m. at -135 feet. High tide, 04:09 p.m. at 5.13 feet. Low tide, 09:01 p.m. at 2.69 feet. Here are the buoy observations for 9 a.m. Pacific Daylight Time. An offshore buoy 6 winds northeast at 60 knots, pressure 1,027.0 millibars. An offshore buoy 59, winds north 19 knots, gusting to 25, water temperature 62, pressure 1,017.6 millibars, seas 10 feet every 10 seconds. At Point Reyes buoy, wind south 10 knots, water temperature 54, pressure 1,013.3 millibars, sea 7 feet every 10 seconds. At buoy 13 near Bodega Bay, wind southeast at 6 knots, pressure 1,013.4 millibars, swell 4 feet every 17 seconds. At Point Reyes wave rider buoy, water temperature 58, sea 7 feet every 10 seconds. At San Francisco Mar buoy, water temperature 58, seas 5 feet every 17 seconds. At San Francisco buoy, wind south 6 knots, water temperature 57, pressure 1,013.5 millibars, seas 4 feet every 17 seconds. At Half Moon Bay buoy, wind south 6 knots, water temperature 56, pressure 1,013.2 millibars, seas 3 feet every 15 seconds. At Monterey Bay buoy, wind south 8 knots, water temperature 61, pressure 1,013.7 millibars, seas 5 feet every 14 seconds. At Point Sur, wave rider buoy, water temperature 61, seas 7 feet every 10 seconds. At Cape San Martin buoy, wind south 2 knots, water temperature 60, pressure 1,014.9 millibars, seas 6 feet every 13 seconds. Synopsis for the Central California coast and bays, including the Monterey Bay, Greater Farallones, and Cordell Bank National Marine Sanctuaries. Winds will increase this afternoon and early evening, and once again on Friday afternoon and early evening, leading to hazardous conditions for small craft in the San Pablo Bay, San Francisco Bay, Suisun Bay, and Monterey Bay. Expect moderate chop along with the increasing afternoon winds each day. Southwesterly swell with light to moderate seas will continue into the weekend with

Moderate west to southwest winds across the outer waters. The marine forecast for San Pablo Bay, Susan Bay, the West Delta, and the San Francisco Bay north of the Bay Bridge. Small craft advisory in effect from 3 p.m. this afternoon to 9 p.m. Pacific Daylight Time this evening. Small craft advisory in effect from Friday afternoon through Friday evening for today. Southwest wind 10 to 15 knots, rising to 15 to 20 knots late. For tonight, southwest wind 15 to 20 knots, easing to 10 to 15 knots after midnight. Juneteenth, southwest wind 10 to 15 knots. For Friday night, southwest wind 10 to 15 knots, becoming west 5 to 10 knots after midnight. The marine forecast for Monterey Bay. Small craft advisory in effect from 3 p.m. this afternoon to 9 p.m. Pacific Daylight Time this evening. Small craft advisory in effect from Friday afternoon through Friday evening for today. Southwest wind around 5 knots, rising to 10 to 15 knots. Seas around 3 feet. Wave detail, northwest 2 feet at 9 seconds and southwest 2 feet at 17 seconds. A slight chance of very light drizzle this morning. For tonight, southwest wind 10 to 15 knots. Seas around 3 feet. Wave detail, southwest 3 feet at 6 seconds and northwest 2 feet at 10 seconds. A slight chance of drizzle. Juneteenth, southwest wind 5 to 10 knots, rising to 10 to 15 knots in the afternoon. Seas around 3 feet. Wave detail, southwest 3 feet at 9 seconds and northwest 2 feet at 10 seconds. A slight chance of drizzle in the morning. For Friday night, southwest wind 10 to 15 knots, becoming south 5 to 10 knots after midnight. Seas around 3 feet. Wave detail, southwest 3 feet at 7 seconds and northwest 2 feet at 10 seconds. A slight chance of drizzle. The coastal waters forecast from Point Arena to Point Reyes out to 10 nautical miles. Today, southeast wind 5 to 10 knots, seas 4 to 6 feet. Wave detail, northwest 4 feet at 10 seconds and southwest 3 feet at 17 seconds. Patchy dense fog early this morning. A slight chance of very light drizzle this morning. Tonight, southeast wind 5 to 10 knots, seas 4 to 5 feet. Wave detail, northwest 4 feet at 10 seconds and southwest 3 feet at 16 seconds. A slight chance of very light drizzle. Juneteenth, southeast wind 5 to 10 knots, seas 3 to 5 feet. Wave detail, northwest 3 feet at 10 seconds and south 3 feet at 14 seconds. A slight chance of very light drizzle in the morning. Friday night, southeast wind around 5 knots, seas 3 to 5 feet. Wave detail, northwest 3 feet at 9 seconds and south 3 feet at 14 seconds. A slight chance of very light drizzle. Patchy fog after midnight. The coastal waters forecast from Point Arena to Point Reyes 10 to 60 nautical miles offshore. Today, southeast wind around 5 knots, rising to 5 to 10 knots late this morning and afternoon. Seas 6 to 8 feet. Wave detail, northwest 6 feet at 10 seconds and southwest 4 feet at 17 seconds. Patchy dense fog early this morning. A slight chance of very light drizzle this morning. Tonight, southeast wind 5 to 10 knots, seas 6 to 8 feet. Wave detail, northwest 6 feet at 10 seconds and southwest 5 feet at 14 seconds. A slight chance of very light drizzle. Juneteenth, southeast wind 5 to 10 knots, seas 5 to 6 feet. Wave detail, northwest 5 feet at 9 seconds and south 4 feet at 14 seconds. A slight chance of very light drizzle in the morning. Friday night, southeast wind 5 to 10 knots, seas 5 to 6 feet. Wave detail, northwest 5 feet at 9 seconds and south 4 feet at 14 seconds. A slight chance of very light drizzle. San Francisco Bar forecast. In the deep water channel, mixed seas of 3 to 5 feet at 18 seconds. Across the bar, swell can be more than twice as high across the bar than surrounding waters. Waves are also more prone to break, particularly during strong ebb currents. Maximum ebb current of 1.6 knots at 8:27 p.m. Thursday and 3.2 knots at 7:58 a.m. Friday.

coast-to-waters forecast from Point Pinos to Point Piedras blunts out to 10 nautical miles. Today, south wind 5 to 10 knots, rising to 10 to 15 knots this afternoon. Seas 4 to 5 feet wave detail, northwest 4 feet at 9 seconds, and southwest 3 feet at 17 seconds. Patchy dense fog early this morning. A slight chance of very light drizzle this morning. Tonight, south wind 5 to 10 knots, seas 4 to 5 feet wave detail, northwest 3 feet at 10 seconds, and southwest 3 feet at 16 seconds. A slight chance of very light drizzle. Patchy fog after midnight. Juneteenth. Southeast wind 10 to 15 knots, seas 4 to 5 feet wave detail, northwest 3 feet at 10 seconds, and southwest 3 feet at 14 seconds. A slight chance of very light drizzle in the morning. Patchy dense fog in the morning. Friday night. Southeast wind 5 to 10 knots, seas 4 to 5 feet wave detail, northwest 3 feet at 9 seconds, and southwest 3 feet at 14 seconds. A slight chance of very light drizzle. Patchy fog after midnight. The coastal waters forecast from Pigeon Point to Point Pinos 10 to 60 nautical miles offshore. Today, south wind 5 to 10 knots, seas 5 to 6 feet wave detail, northwest 5 feet at 9 seconds, and southwest 4 feet at 17 seconds. A slight chance of very light drizzle this morning. Tonight, south wind around 10 knots, seas 5 to 6 feet wave detail, northwest 5 feet at 10 seconds, and south 4 feet at 16 seconds. A slight chance of very light drizzle. Juneteenth. South wind around 10 knots, seas 5 to 6 feet wave detail, northwest 4 feet at 10 seconds, and southwest 4 feet at 14 seconds. A slight chance of very light drizzle in the morning. Friday night. South wind 5 to 10 knots, seas around 5 feet wave detail, northwest 4 feet at 10 seconds, and south 4 feet at 14 seconds. A slight chance of very light drizzle. The offshore waters forecast for the following marine location: Point Arena to Pigeon Point between 60 nautical miles and 150 nautical miles offshore. Issued at 8:37 a.m. Pacific Daylight Time. Today, north winds 15 to 25 knots. Sea 7 to 12 feet. Tonight, north winds 10 to 20 knots. Sea 7 to 11 feet. Friday, north winds 5 to 15 knots, becoming variable. Seas 6 to 9 feet. Friday night, north winds 5 to 15 knots. Seas 6 to 8 feet. Saturday, north to northeast winds 10 to 20 knots, becoming north 5 to 15 knots. Seas 6 to 9 feet. Saturday night, north winds 15 to 25 knots. Seas 6 to 9 feet. Sun, north winds 20 to 25 knots. Seas 8 to 10 feet. Sunday night, north to northwest winds 15 to 25 knots. Seas 8 to 10 feet. Monday, north to northwest winds 15 to 20 knots. Seas 7 to 10 feet. Monday night, north to northwest winds 15 to 20 knots. Seas 7 to 8 feet. The offshore waters forecast for the following marine location: Pigeon Point to Point Piedras blunts between 60 nautical miles and 150 nautical miles offshore. Issued at 8:37 a.m. Pacific Daylight Time. Today, west winds 5 to 10 knots, becoming southwest. Seas 6 to 9 feet. Tonight, west to southwest winds 5 to 10 knots. Seas 6 to 9 feet. Friday, west to southwest winds 5 to 10 knots. Seas 6 to 8 feet. Friday night, west to southwest winds 5 to 10 knots, becoming west to northwest. Seas 6 to 7 feet. Saturday, variable winds 5 to 15 knots, diminishing to less than 10 knots. Seas 6 to 7 feet. Saturday night, north winds 5 to 15 knots, increasing to 10 to 20 knots. Seas 6 to 8 feet. Sun, north to northwest winds 15 to 20 knots. Seas 6 to 9 feet. Sunday night, northwest winds 15 to 20 knots. Seas 8 to 9 feet. Monday.

northwest winds 16 to 20 knots, diminishing to 10 to 15 knots. Sea 7 to 9 feet. Monday night, northwest winds 10 to 15 knots. Sea 6 to 8 feet. 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This broadcast originates from the National Weather Service office located in Monterey, California, and serves the coastal marine waters, including San Francisco and Monterey Bay. The following is an important weather message from the National Weather Service, issued at 4:42 a.m. Pacific Daylight Time. Beach hazard statement now in effect through 5 a.m. Sunday. Coastal flood advisory will expire at 5 a.m. Pacific Daylight Time early this morning. What? An increased risk of major waves and stronger currents expected. Where? San Francisco County. When? Through 5 a.m. Sunday morning. Impacts, dangerous swimming and surfing conditions, and localized beach erosion can be expected. Sneaker waves can sweep across the shoreline without warning, pulling people into the sea from rocks, jetties, and beaches. Stay off of jetties, piers, rocks, and other waterside infrastructure. Remain out of the water to avoid hazardous surf and never turn your back on the ocean. Monitor local weather, surf, and time forecast at www.weather.gov/NPR. The coastal waters forecast from Point Reyes to Pigeon Point out to 10 nautical miles. For today, south wind 5 to 10 knots, rising to 10 to 15 knots early this afternoon, easing to 5 to 10 knots late. Sea 3 to 4 feet. Wave detail, northwest 3 feet at 10 seconds and southwest 3 feet at 17 seconds. A slight chance of very light drizzle this morning. For tonight, south wind 5 to 10 knots, sea 3 to 4 feet. Wave detail, northwest 3 feet at 10 seconds and south 3 feet at 16 seconds. A slight chance of very light drizzle. Juneteenth, south wind 5 to 10 knots, sea 3 to 4 feet. Wave detail, northwest 3 feet at 10 seconds and south 3 feet at 14 seconds. A slight chance of very light drizzle in the morning. For Friday night, south wind 5 to 10 knots, easing to around 5 knots after midnight. Sea 3 to 4 feet. Wave detail, northwest 3 feet at 10 seconds and southwest 3 feet at 14 seconds. A slight chance of very light drizzle. The coastal waters forecast from Pigeon Point to Point Pinos out to 10 nautical miles. For today, south wind 5 to 10 knots. Seas 4 to 5 feet. Wave detail, northwest 3 feet at 9 seconds and southwest 3 feet at 17 seconds. A slight chance of very light drizzle this morning. For tonight, south wind 5 to 10 knots. Seas 4 to 5 feet. Wave detail, northwest 3 feet at 10 seconds and south 3 feet at 12 seconds. A slight chance of very light drizzle. Juneteenth, south wind 5 to 10 knots. Sea 3 to 4 feet. Wave detail, northwest 3 feet at 10 seconds and southwest 3 feet at 14 seconds. A slight chance of very light drizzle in the morning. For Friday night, south wind 5 to 10 knots. Seas around 4 feet. Wave detail, northwest 2 feet at 10 seconds and southwest 3 feet at 14 seconds. A slight chance of very light drizzle. The following is an important beach hazard message from the National Weather Service, issued at 4:42 a.m. Pacific Daylight Time. Beach hazard statement now in effect through 5 a.m. Sunday morning. What? An increased risk of sneaker waves and stronger currents expected. Where? Coastal North Bay, including Point Reyes National Seashore, San Francisco Peninsula Coast, Northern Monterey Bay and Southern Monterey Bay and Big Sur Coast Counties. When? Through 5 a.m. Sunday morning. Impacts, dangerous swimming and surfing conditions, and localized beach erosion can be expected. Sneaker waves can sweep across the shoreline without warning, pulling people into the sea from rocks, jetties, and beaches.

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Sunrise, sunset, and tidal information for the San Francisco Bay Area for Thursday, June 18th. The sunrise today, 5:48 a.m. The sunset tonight, 8:33 p.m. Tidal data at the Golden Gate for today. High tide, 1:51 a.m. at 6.38 feet. Low tide, 8:47 a.m. at -135 feet. High tide, 04:09 p.m. at 5.13 feet. Low tide, 09:01 p.m. at 2.69 feet. Here are the buoy observations for 9 a.m. Pacific Daylight Time. An offshore buoy, 6 winds northeast at 60 knots, pressure 1,027.0 millibars. An offshore buoy, 59, winds north 19 knots, gusting to 25, water temperature 62, pressure 1,017.6 millibars, seas 10 feet every 10 seconds. Headpoint Arena buoy, wind south 10 knots, water temperature 54, pressure 1,013.3 millibars, sea 7 feet every 10 seconds. At buoy 13 near Bodega Bay, wind southeast at 6 knots, pressure 1,013.4 millibars, swell 4 feet every 17 seconds. At Point Reyes Wave Rider buoy, water temperature 58, sea 7 feet every 10 seconds. At San Francisco Bar Buoy, water temperature 58, seas 5 feet every 17 seconds. At San Francisco Buoy, wind south 6 knots, water temperature 57, pressure 1,013.5 millibars, seas 4 feet every 17 seconds. At Half Moon Bay Buoy, wind south 6 knots, water temperature 56, pressure 1,013.2 millibars, seas 3 feet every 15 seconds. At Monterey Bay Buoy, wind south 8 knots, water temperature 61, pressure 1,013.7 millibars, seas 5 feet every 14 seconds. At Pointer, Wave Rider Buoy, water temperature 61, seas 7 feet every 10 seconds. At Cape San Martin Buoy, wind south 2 knots, water temperature 60, pressure 1,014.9 millibars, seas 6 feet every 13 seconds. Here are the buoy observations for 10 a.m. Pacific Daylight Time. An offshore buoy, 6 winds northeast at 14 knots, pressure 1,027.0 millibars. An offshore buoy, 59, winds north at 19 knots, gusting to 23, water temperature 62, pressure 1,018.1 millibars. At buoy 14 near Point Arena, wind south at 8 knots, water temperature 54, pressure 1,013.6 millibars. At buoy 13 near Bodega Bay, wind southeast at 4 knots, pressure 1,013.5 millibars. At Point Reyes Wave Rider buoy, water temperature 58, seas 8 feet every 17 seconds. At San Francisco Bar Buoy, water temperature 58, seas 4 feet every 17 seconds. At San Francisco Buoy, wind south 4 knots, water temperature 57, pressure 1,013.6 millibars, seas 4 feet every 17 seconds. At Half Moon Bay Buoy, wind south 6 knots, water temperature 56, pressure 1,013.4 millibars, seas 3 feet every 16 seconds. At Monterey Buoy, wind south at 10 knots, water temperature 61, pressure 1,013.8 millibars. At Pointer, Wave Rider Buoy, water temperature 61, sea 7 feet every 17 seconds. At Cape San Martin Buoy, wind southeast at 4 knots, water temperature 60, pressure 1,015.0 millibars. Synopsis for the Central California coast and bays, including the Monterey Bay, Greater Farallones, and Cordell Bank National Marine Sanctuaries. Winds will increase this afternoon and early evening, and once again on Friday afternoon and early evening, leading to hazardous conditions for small craft in the San Pablo Bay,

with the increasing afternoon lows each day. Southwesterly swell with light to moderate seas will continue into the weekend with moderate west to southwest winds across the outer waters. The marine forecast for San Pablo Bay, Susan Bay, the West Delta, and the San Francisco Bay north of the Bay Bridge. Small craft advisory in effect from 3 p.m. this afternoon to 9 p.m. Pacific Daylight Time this evening. Small craft advisory in effect from Friday afternoon through Friday evening. For today, southwest wind 10 to 15 knots, rising to 16 to 20 knots late. For tonight, southwest wind 15 to 20 knots, easing to 10 to 15 knots after midnight. Juneteenth, southwest wind 10 to 15 knots. For Friday night, southwest wind 10 to 15 knots, becoming west 5 to 10 knots after midnight. The marine forecast for Monterey Bay. Small craft advisory in effect from 3 p.m. this afternoon to 9 p.m. Pacific Daylight Time this evening. Small craft advisory in effect from Friday afternoon through Friday evening. For today, southwest wind around 5 knots, rising to 10 to 15 knots. Seas around 3 feet. Wave detail, northwest 2 feet at 9 seconds and southwest 2 feet at 17 seconds. A slight chance of very light drizzle this morning. For tonight, southwest wind 10 to 15 knots. Seas around 3 feet. Wave detail, southwest 3 feet at 6 seconds and northwest 2 feet at 10 seconds. A slight chance of drizzle. Juneteenth, southwest wind 5 to 10 knots, rising to 10 to 15 knots in the afternoon. Seas around 3 feet. Wave detail, southwest 3 feet at 9 seconds and northwest 2 feet at 10 seconds. A slight chance of drizzle in the morning. For Friday night, southwest wind 10 to 15 knots, becoming south 5 to 10 knots after midnight. Seas around 3 feet. Wave detail, southwest 3 feet at 7 seconds and northwest 2 feet at 10 seconds. A slight chance of drizzle. The coastal waters forecast from Point Arena to Point Reyes out to 10 nautical miles. Today, southeast wind 5 to 10 knots, seas 4 to 6 feet. Wave detail, northwest 4 feet at 10 seconds and southwest 3 feet at 17 seconds. Patchy dense fog early this morning. A slight chance of very light drizzle this morning. Tonight, southeast wind 5 to 10 knots, seas 4 to 5 feet. Wave detail, northwest 4 feet at 10 seconds and southwest 3 feet at 16 seconds. A slight chance of very light drizzle. Juneteenth, southeast wind 5 to 10 knots, seas 3 to 5 feet. Wave detail, northwest 3 feet at 10 seconds and south 3 feet at 14 seconds. A slight chance of very light drizzle in the morning. Friday night, southeast wind around 5 knots, seas 3 to 5 feet. Wave detail, northwest 3 feet at 9 seconds and south 3 feet at 14 seconds. A slight chance of very light drizzle. Patchy fog after midnight. The coastal waters forecast from Point Arena to Point Reyes 10 to 60 nautical miles offshore. Today, southeast wind around 5 knots, rising to 5 to 10 knots late this morning and afternoon. Seas 6 to 8 feet. Wave detail, northwest 6 feet at 10 seconds and southwest 4 feet at 17 seconds. Patchy dense fog early this morning. A slight chance of very light drizzle this morning. Tonight, southeast wind 5 to 10 knots, seas 6 to 8 feet. Wave detail, northwest 6 feet at 10 seconds and southwest 5 feet at 14 seconds. A slight chance of very light drizzle. Juneteenth, southeast wind 5 to 10 knots, seas 5 to 6 feet. Wave detail, northwest 5 feet at 9 seconds and south 4 feet at 14 seconds. A slight chance of very light drizzle in the morning. Friday night, southeast wind 5 to 10 knots, seas 5 to 6 feet. Wave detail, northwest 5 feet at 9 seconds and south 4 feet at 14 seconds. A slight chance of very light drizzle. San Francisco Bar forecast. In the deep water channel, lick seas of 3 to 5 feet at 18 seconds. Across the bar, swell can be more than twice as high across the bar than surrounding waters. Waves are also more prone to break, particularly during strong ebb currents.

1.6 knots at 8:27 p.m. Thursday and 3.2 knots at 7:58 a.m. Friday. The coastal waters forecast from Point Pinos to Point Piedras blunts out to 10 nautical miles. Today, south wind 5 to 10 knots, rising to 10 to 15 knots this afternoon. Seas 4 to 5 feet wave detail, northwest 4 feet at 9 seconds and southwest 3 feet at 17 seconds. Patchy dense fog early this morning. A slight chance of very light drizzle this morning. Tonight, south wind 5 to 10 knots, seas 4 to 5 feet wave detail, northwest 3 feet at 10 seconds and southwest 3 feet at 16 seconds. A slight chance of very light drizzle. Patchy fog after midnight. Juneteenth. Southeast wind 10 to 15 knots, seas 4 to 5 feet wave detail, northwest 3 feet at 10 seconds and southwest 3 feet at 14 seconds. A slight chance of very light drizzle in the morning. Patchy dense fog in the morning. Friday night. Southeast wind 5 to 10 knots, seas 4 to 5 feet wave detail, northwest 3 feet at 9 seconds and southwest 3 feet at 14 seconds. A slight chance of very light drizzle. Patchy fog after midnight. The coastal waters forecast from Pigeon Point to Point Pinos 10 to 16 nautical miles offshore. Today, south wind 5 to 10 knots, seas 5 to 6 feet wave detail, northwest 5 feet at 9 seconds and southwest 4 feet at 17 seconds. A slight chance of very light drizzle this morning. Tonight, south wind around 10 knots, seas 5 to 6 feet wave detail, northwest 5 feet at 10 seconds and south 4 feet at 16 seconds. A slight chance of very light drizzle. Juneteenth. South wind around 10 knots, seas 5 to 6 feet wave detail, northwest 4 feet at 10 seconds and southwest 4 feet at 14 seconds. A slight chance of very light drizzle in the morning. Friday night. South wind 5 to 10 knots, seas around 5 feet wave detail, northwest 4 feet at 10 seconds and south 4 feet at 14 seconds. A slight chance of very light drizzle. The offshore waters forecast for the following marine location: Point Arena to Pigeon Point between 60 nautical miles and 150 nautical miles offshore. Issued at 8:37 a.m. Pacific Daylight Time. Today, north winds 15 to 25 knots, sea 7 to 12 feet. Tonight, north winds 10 to 20 knots, sea 7 to 11 feet. Friday, north winds 5 to 15 knots, becoming variable, sea 6 to 9 feet. Friday night, north winds 5 to 15 knots, sea 6 to 8 feet. Saturday, north-northeast winds 10 to 20 knots, becoming north 5 to 15 knots, sea 6 to 9 feet. Saturday night, north winds 15 to 25 knots, sea 6 to 9 feet. Sun, north winds 20 to 25 knots, seas 8 to 10 feet. Sunday night, north to northwest winds 15 to 25 knots, seas 8 to 10 feet. Monday, north to northwest winds 15 to 20 knots, seas 7 to 10 feet. Monday night, north to northwest winds 15 to 20 knots, seas 7 to 8 feet. The offshore waters forecast for the following marine location: Pigeon Point to Point Piedras Blancas between 60 nautical miles and 150 nautical miles offshore. Issued at 8:37 a.m. Pacific Daylight Time. Today, west winds 5 to 10 knots, becoming southwest, seas 6 to 9 feet. Tonight, west to southwest winds 5 to 10 knots, seas 6 to 9 feet. Friday, west to southwest winds 5 to 10 knots, seas 6 to 8 feet. Friday night, west to southwest winds 5 to 10 knots, becoming west to northwest, seas 6 to 7 feet. Saturday, variable winds 5 to 15 knots, diminishing to less than 10 knots, seas 6 to 7 feet. Saturday night, north winds 5 to 15 knots, increasing to 10 to 20 knots, seas 6 to 8 feet. Sun, north to northwest winds 15 to 20 knots,

Northwest winds 15 to 20 knots. Seas 8 to 9 feet. Monday, northwest winds 15 to 20 knots, diminishing to 10 to 15 knots. Sea 7 to 9 feet. Monday night, northwest winds 10 to 15 knots. Sea 6 to 8 feet. The following is an important weather message from the National Weather Service. Issued at 4:42 a.m. Pacific Daylight Time. Beach hazard statement now in effect through 5 a.m. Sunday. Coastal flood advisory will expire at 5 a.m. Pacific Daylight Time early this morning. What? An increased risk of sneaker waves and strong rip currents expected. Where? San Francisco County. When? Through 5 a.m. Sunday morning. Impacts, dangerous swimming and surfing conditions, and localized beach erosion can be expected. Sneaker waves can sweep across the shoreline without warning, pulling people into the sea from rocks, jetties, and beaches. Stay off of jetties, piers, rocks, and other waterside infrastructure. Remain out of the water to avoid hazardous surf and never turn your back on the ocean. Monitor local weather, surf, and time forecast at www.weather.gov/NPR. The coastal waters forecast from Point Reyes to Pigeon Point out to 10 nautical miles. For today, south wind 5 to 10 knots, rising to 10 to 15 knots early this afternoon, easing to 5 to 10 knots late. Seas 3 to 4 feet. Wave detail, northwest 3 feet at 10 seconds and southwest 3 feet at 17 seconds. A slight chance of very light drizzle this morning. For tonight, south wind 5 to 10 knots. Seas 3 to 4 feet. Wave detail, northwest 3 feet at 10 seconds and south 3 feet at 16 seconds. A slight chance of very light drizzle. Juneteenth, south wind 5 to 10 knots. Seas 3 to 4 feet. Wave detail, northwest 3 feet at 10 seconds and south 3 feet at 14 seconds. A slight chance of very light drizzle in the morning. For Friday night, south wind 5 to 10 knots, easing to around 5 knots after midnight. Seas 3 to 4 feet. Wave detail, northwest 3 feet at 10 seconds and southwest 3 feet at 14 seconds. A slight chance of very light drizzle. The coastal waters forecast from Pigeon Point to Point Pinos out to 10 nautical miles. For today, south wind 5 to 10 knots. Seas 4 to 5 feet. Wave detail, northwest 3 feet at 9 seconds and southwest 3 feet at 17 seconds. A slight chance of very light drizzle this morning. For tonight, south wind 5 to 10 knots. Seas 4 to 5 feet. Wave detail, northwest 3 feet at 10 seconds and south 3 feet at 12 seconds. A slight chance of very light drizzle. Juneteenth, south wind 5 to 10 knots. Seas 3 to 4 feet. Wave detail, northwest 3 feet at 10 seconds and southwest 3 feet at 14 seconds. A slight chance of very light drizzle in the morning. For Friday night, south wind 5 to 10 knots. Seas around 4 feet. Wave detail, northwest 2 feet at 10 seconds and southwest 3 feet at 14 seconds. A slight chance of very light drizzle. The following is an important beach hazard message from the National Weather Service. Issued at 4:42 a.m. Pacific Daylight Time. Beach hazard statement now in effect through 5 a.m. Sunday morning. What? An increased risk of sneaker waves and strong rip currents expected. Where? Coastal North Bay, including Point Reyes National Seashore, San Francisco Peninsula Coast, Northern Monterey Bay, and Southern Monterey Bay and Big Sur Coast counties. When? Through 5 a.m. Sunday morning. Impacts, dangerous swimming and surfing conditions, and localized beach erosion can be expected. Sneaker waves can sweep across the shoreline without warning, pulling people into the sea from rocks, jetties, and beaches. Stay off of jetties, piers, rocks, and other waterside infrastructure. Remain out of the water to avoid hazardous surf and never turn your back on the ocean. Monitor local weather, surf, and time.

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The sunrise today, 5:48 a.m. The sunset tonight, 8:33 p.m. Tidal data at the Golden Gate for today. High tide, 1:51 a.m. at 6.38 feet. Low tide, 8:47 a.m. at -135 feet. High tide, 04:09 p.m. at 5.13 feet. Low tide, 09:01 p.m. at 2.69 feet. Here are the buoy observations for 10 a.m. Pacific Daylight Time. An offshore buoy 6 winds northeast at 70 knots, pressure 1,027.1 millibars. An offshore buoy 59, winds north 19 knots, gusting to 23, water temperature 62, pressure 1,018.0 millibars, seas 8 feet every 11 seconds. At Point Arena buoy, wind south 10 knots, water temperature 55, pressure 1,013.4 millibars, sea 7 feet every 10 seconds. At buoy 13 near Bodega Bay, wind southeast at 4 knots, pressure 1,013.5 millibars. At Point Reyes Wave Rider buoy, water temperature 58, sea 7 feet every 11 seconds. At San Francisco Bar buoy, water temperature 58, seas 4 feet every 17 seconds. At San Francisco buoy, wind south 4 knots, water temperature 57, pressure 1,013.6 millibars, seas 4 feet every 17 seconds. At Half Moon Bay buoy, wind south 6 knots, water temperature 56, pressure 1,013.4 millibars, seas 3 feet every 16 seconds. At Monterey Bay buoy, wind south 8 knots, water temperature 61, pressure 1,013.8 millibars, seas 5 feet every 16 seconds. At Point Sur, Wave Rider buoy, water temperature 61, seas 7 feet every 17 seconds. At Cape San Martin buoy, wind southeast 4 knots, water temperature 60, pressure 1,015.1 millibars. Seas 6 feet every 10 seconds. Synopsis for the Central California coast and bays, including the Monterey Bay, Greater Farallones, and Cordell Bank National Marine Sanctuaries. Winds will increase this afternoon and early evening, and once again on Friday afternoon and early evening, leading to hazardous conditions for small crafts in the San Pablo Bay, San Francisco Bay, Suisun Bay, and Monterey Bay. Expect moderate chop along with the increasing afternoon winds each day. Southwesterly swell with light to moderate seas will continue into the weekend, with moderate west to southwest winds across the outer waters. The marine forecast for San Pablo Bay, Suisun Bay, the West Delta, and the San Francisco Bay north of the Bay Bridge. Small craft advisory in effect from 3 p.m. this afternoon to 9 p.m. Pacific Daylight Time this evening. Small craft advisory in effect from Friday afternoon through Friday evening for today. Southwest wind 10 to 15 knots, rising to 15 to 20 knots late. For tonight, southwest wind 15 to 20 knots, easing to 10 to 15 knots after midnight. Juneteenth, southwest wind 10 to 15 knots. For Friday night, southwest wind 10 to 15 knots, becoming west 5 to 10 knots after midnight. You're listening to NOAA Weather Radio, WWF 64, broadcasting on a frequency of 162.45 megahertz. This broadcast originates from the National Weather Service office located in Monterey, California, and serves the coastal marine waters, including San Francisco and Monterey Bay. The marine forecast for Monterey Bay. Small craft advisory in effect from 3 p.m. this afternoon to 9 p.m. Pacific Daylight Time this evening. Small craft advisory in effect from Friday afternoon through Friday evening for today. Southwest wind around 5 knots, rising to 10 to 15 knots. Seas around 3 feet. Wave detail, northwest 2 feet at 9 seconds and southwest 2 feet at 17 seconds. A slight chance of very light drizzle this morning. For tonight, southwest wind 10 to 15 knots.

sea is around 3 feet. Wave detail, southwest 3 feet at 6 seconds and northwest 2 feet at 10 seconds. A slight chance of drizzle. Juneteenth, southwest wind 5 to 10 knots, rising to 10 to 15 knots in the afternoon. Seas around 3 feet. Wave detail, southwest 3 feet at 9 seconds and northwest 2 feet at 10 seconds. A slight chance of drizzle in the morning. For Friday night, southwest wind 10 to 15 knots, becoming south 5 to 10 knots after midnight. Seas around 3 feet. Wave detail, southwest 3 feet at 7 seconds and northwest 2 feet at 10 seconds. A slight chance of drizzle. The coastal waters forecast from Point Arena to Point Reyes out to 10 nautical miles. Today, southeast wind 5 to 10 knots, seas 4 to 6 feet. Wave detail, northwest 4 feet at 10 seconds and southwest 3 feet at 17 seconds. Patchy dense fog early this morning. A slight chance of very light drizzle this morning. Tonight, southeast wind 5 to 10 knots, seas 4 to 5 feet. Wave detail, northwest 4 feet at 10 seconds and southwest 3 feet at 16 seconds. A slight chance of very light drizzle. Juneteenth, southeast wind 5 to 10 knots, seas 3 to 5 feet. Wave detail, northwest 3 feet at 10 seconds and south 3 feet at 14 seconds. A slight chance of very light drizzle in the morning. Friday night, southeast wind around 5 knots, seas 3 to 5 feet. Wave detail, northwest 3 feet at 9 seconds and south 3 feet at 14 seconds. A slight chance of very light drizzle. Patchy fog after midnight. The coastal waters forecast from Point Arena to Point Reyes 10 to 16 nautical miles offshore. Today, southeast wind around 5 knots, rising to 5 to 10 knots late this morning and afternoon. Sea 6 to 8 feet. Wave detail, northwest 6 feet at 10 seconds and southwest 4 feet at 17 seconds. Patchy dense fog early this morning. A slight chance of very light drizzle this morning. Tonight, southeast wind 5 to 10 knots, seas 6 to 8 feet. Wave detail, northwest 6 feet at 10 seconds and southwest 5 feet at 14 seconds. A slight chance of very light drizzle. Juneteenth, southeast wind 5 to 10 knots, seas 5 to 6 feet. Wave detail, northwest 5 feet at 9 seconds and south 4 feet at 14 seconds. A slight chance of very light drizzle in the morning. Friday night, southeast wind 5 to 10 knots, seas 5 to 6 feet. Wave detail, northwest 5 feet at 9 seconds and south 4 feet at 14 seconds. A slight chance of very light drizzle. San Francisco Bar forecast. In the deep water channel, mixed seas of 3 to 5 feet at 18 seconds. Across the bar, swell can be more than twice as high across the bar than the surrounding waters. Waves are also more prone to break, particularly during strong ebb currents. Maximum ebb current of 1.6 knots at 8:27 p.m. Thursday and 3.2 knots at 7:58 a.m. Friday. The coastal waters forecast from Point Pinos to Point Piedras blunts out to 10 nautical miles. Today, south wind 5 to 10 knots, rising to 10 to 15 knots this afternoon. Seas 4 to 5 feet. Wave detail, northwest 4 feet at 9 seconds and southwest 3 feet at 17 seconds. Patchy dense fog early this morning. A slight chance of very light drizzle this morning. Tonight, south wind 5 to 10 knots, seas 4 to 5 feet. Wave detail, northwest 3 feet at 10 seconds and southwest 3 feet at 16 seconds. A slight chance of very light drizzle. Patchy fog after midnight. Juneteenth, southeast wind 10 to 15 knots, seas 4 to 5 feet. Wave detail, northwest 3 feet at 10 seconds and southwest 3 feet at 14 seconds. A slight chance of very light drizzle in the morning. Patchy dense fog in the morning. Friday night, southeast wind 5 to 10 knots, seas 4 to 5 feet. Wave detail, northwest 3 feet at 9 seconds and southwest 3 feet at 14 seconds. A slight chance of very light drizzle. Patchy fog after midnight. The coastal waters forecast from Pigeon Point to Point Pinos 10 to 16 nautical miles offshore. Today, south wind 5 to 10 knots, seas 5 to 6 feet. Wave

scale, northwest 5 feet at 9 seconds and southwest 4 feet at 17 seconds. A slight chance of very light drizzle this morning. Tonight, south wind around 10 knots, seas 5 to 6 feet, wave detail. Northwest 5 feet at 10 seconds and south 4 feet at 16 seconds. A slight chance of very light drizzle. Juneteenth. South wind around 10 knots, seas 5 to 6 feet, wave detail. Northwest 4 feet at 10 seconds and southwest 4 feet at 14 seconds. A slight chance of very light drizzle in the morning. Friday night. South wind 5 to 10 knots, seas around 5 feet, wave detail. Northwest 4 feet at 10 seconds and south 4 feet at 14 seconds. A slight chance of very light drizzle. The offshore waters forecast. For the following marine location, Point Arena to Pigeon Point between 60 nautical miles and 150 nautical miles offshore. Eastern at 8:37 a.m. Pacific Daylight Time. Today, north winds 15 to 25 knots. Sea at 7 to 12 feet. Tonight, north winds 10 to 20 knots. Sea at 7 to 11 feet. Friday, north winds 5 to 15 knots, becoming variable. Sea is 6 to 9 feet. Friday night, north winds 5 to 15 knots. Sea is 6 to 8 feet. Saturday, north to northeast wind 10 to 20 knots, becoming north 5 to 15 knots. Sea is 6 to 9 feet. Saturday night, north winds 15 to 25 knots. Sea is 6 to 9 feet. Sun, north winds 20 to 25 knots. Sea is 8 to 10 feet. Sunday night, north to northwest winds 15 to 25 knots. Sea is 8 to 10 feet. Monday, north to northwest winds 15 to 20 knots. Sea is 7 to 10 feet. Monday night, north to northwest winds 15 to 20 knots. Sea is 7 to 8 feet. The offshore waters forecast. For the following marine location, Pigeon Point to Point Piedras, Blancos between 60 nautical miles and 150 nautical miles offshore. Issued at 8:37 a.m. Pacific Daylight Time. Today, west winds 5 to 10 knots, becoming southwest. Sea is 6 to 9 feet. Tonight, west to southwest winds 5 to 10 knots. Sea is 6 to 9 feet. Friday, west to southwest winds 5 to 10 knots. Sea is 6 to 8 feet. Friday night, west to southwest winds 5 to 10 knots, becoming west to northwest. Sea 6 to 7 feet. Saturday, variable winds 5 to 15 knots, diminishing to less than 10 knots. Sea 6 to 7 feet. Saturday night, north bay, variable winds 5 to 15 knots, diminishing to less than 10 knots. Sea 6 to 7 feet. Saturday night, north winds 5 to 15 knots, increasing to 10 to 20 knots. Sea 6 to 8 feet. Sun, north to northwest winds 15 to 20 knots. Sea 6 to 9 feet. Sunday night, northwest winds 15 to 20 knots. Sea 8 to 9 feet. Monday, northwest winds 15 to 20 knots, diminishing to 10 to 15 knots. Sea 7 to 9 feet. Monday night, northwest winds 10 to 15 knots. Sea 6 to 8 feet. The following is an important weather message from the National Weather Service. Issued at 4:42 a.m. Pacific Daylight Time. Beach hazard statement now in effect through 5 a.m. Sunday. Coastal flood advisory will expire at 5 a.m. Pacific Daylight Time early this morning. What? An increased risk of sneaker waves and strong rip currents expected. Where? San Francisco County. When? Through 5 a.m. Sunday morning. Impacts, dangerous swimming and surfing conditions, and localized beach erosion can be expected. Sneaker waves can sweep across the shoreline without warning, pulling people into the sea from rocks, jetties, and beaches. Stay off of jetties, piers, rocks, and other waterside infrastructure. Remain out of the water to avoid hazardous surf and never turn your back on the ocean. Monitor local weather, surf, and tank forecast at www.weather.gov/.

the Argonne. The coastal waters forecast from Point Reyes to Pigeon Point out to 10 nautical miles. For today, south wind 5 to 10 knots, rising to 10 to 15 knots early this afternoon, easing to 5 to 10 knots late. Seas 3 to 4 feet. Wave detail, northwest 3 feet at 10 seconds and southwest 3 feet at 17 seconds. A slight chance of very light drizzle this morning. For tonight, south wind 5 to 10 knots. Seas 3 to 4 feet. Wave detail, northwest 3 feet at 10 seconds and south 3 feet at 16 seconds. A slight chance of very light drizzle. Juneteenth, south wind 5 to 10 knots. Seas 3 to 4 feet. Wave detail, northwest 3 feet at 10 seconds and south 3 feet at 14 seconds. A slight chance of very light drizzle in the morning. For Friday night, south wind 5 to 10 knots, easing to around 5 knots after midnight. Seas 3 to 4 feet. Wave detail, northwest 3 feet at 10 seconds and southwest 3 feet at 14 seconds. A slight chance of very light drizzle. The coastal waters forecast from Pigeon Point to Point Pinos out to 10 nautical miles. For today, south wind 5 to 10 knots. Seas 4 to 5 feet. Wave detail, northwest 3 feet at 9 seconds and southwest 3 feet at 17 seconds. A slight chance of very light drizzle this morning. For tonight, south wind 5 to 10 knots. Seas 4 to 5 feet. Wave detail, northwest 3 feet at 10 seconds and south 3 feet at 12 seconds. A slight chance of very light drizzle. Juneteenth, south wind 5 to 10 knots. Seas 3 to 4 feet. Wave detail, northwest 3 feet at 10 seconds and southwest 3 feet at 14 seconds. A slight chance of very light drizzle in the morning. For Friday night, south wind 5 to 10 knots. Seas around 4 feet. Wave detail, northwest 2 feet at 10 seconds and southwest 3 feet at 14 seconds. A slight chance of very light drizzle. The following is an important beach hazard message from the National Weather Service. Issued at 4:42 a.m. Pacific Daylight Time. Beach hazard statement now in effect through 5 a.m. Sunday morning. Watch an increased risk of sneaker waves and strong rip currents expected. Where? Coastal North Bay, including Point Reyes National Seashore, San Francisco Peninsula Coast, Northern Monterey Bay, and Southern Monterey Bay and Big Sur Coast counties. When? Through 5 a.m. Sunday morning. Impacts, dangerous swimming and surfing conditions, and localized beach erosion can be expected. Sneaker waves can sweep across the shoreline without warning, pulling people into the sea from rocks, jetties, and beaches. Stay off of jetties, piers, rocks, and other waterside infrastructure. Remain out of the water to avoid hazardous surf and never turn your back on the ocean. Monitor local weather, surf, and tide forecast at www.weather.gov/MTR. Sunrise, sunset, and tidal information for the San Francisco Bay Area for Thursday, June 18th. The sunrise today, 5:48 a.m. The sunset tonight, 8:33 p.m. Tidal data at the Golden Gate for today. High tide, 1:51 a.m. at 6.38 feet. Low tide, 8:47 a.m. at minus 135 feet. High tide, 04:09 p.m. at 5.13 feet. Low tide, 09:01 p.m. at 2.69 feet. Here are the buoy observations for 10 a.m. Pacific Daylight Time. An offshore buoy 6 winds northeast at 70 knots, pressure 1,027.1 millibars. An offshore buoy 59, winds north 19 knots, gusting to 23, water temperature 62, pressure 1,018.0 millibars, sea is 8 feet, every 11 seconds. At Point Arena buoy, wind south 10 knots, water temperature 55, pressure 1,013.4 millibars, sea 7 feet, every 10 seconds. At buoy 13 near Bodega Bay, wind southeast at 4 knots, pressure 1,000.

every 16 seconds. Endpoint, sir. Wave rider buoy water temperature 61, sea 7 feet, every 17 seconds. At Cape San Martin buoy wind southeast 4 knots. Water temperature 60, pressure 1,015.1 millibars. Sea 6 feet, every 10 seconds. Synopsis for the Central California coast and bays, including the Monterey Bay, Greater Farallones, and Cordell Bank National Marine Sanctuaries. Winds will increase this afternoon and early evening, and once again on Friday afternoon and early evening, leading to hazardous conditions for small craft in the San Pablo Bay, San Francisco Bay, Suisun Bay, and Monterey Bay. Expect moderate trouble along with the increasing afternoon winds each day. Southwesterly swell with light to moderate seas will continue into the weekend, with moderate west to southwest winds across the outer waters. The marine forecast for San Pablo Bay, Suisun Bay, the West Delta, and the San Francisco Bay north of the Bay Bridge. Small craft advisory in effect from 3 p.m. this afternoon to 9 p.m. Pacific Daylight Time this evening. Small craft advisory in effect from Friday afternoon through Friday evening. For today, southwest wind 10 to 15 knots, rising to 15 to 20 knots late. For tonight, southwest wind 15 to 20 knots, easing to 10 to 15 knots after midnight. Juneteenth, southwest wind 10 to 15 knots. For Friday night, southwest wind 10 to 15 knots, becoming west 5 to 10 knots after midnight. Synopsis for the Central California coast and bays, including the Monterey Bay, Greater Farallones, and Cordell Bank National Marine Sanctuaries. Winds will increase this afternoon and early evening, and once again on Friday afternoon and early evening, leading to hazardous conditions for small craft in the San Pablo Bay, San Francisco Bay, Suisun Bay, and Monterey Bay. Expect moderate trouble along with the increasing afternoon winds each day. Southwesterly swell with light to moderate seas will continue into the weekend, with moderate west to southwest winds across the outer waters. The marine forecast for San Pablo Bay, Suisun Bay, the West Delta, and the San Francisco Bay north of the Bay Bridge. Small craft advisory in effect from 3 p.m. this afternoon to 9 p.m. Pacific Daylight Time this evening. Small craft advisory in effect from Friday afternoon through Friday evening. For today, southwest wind 10 to 15 knots, rising to 15 to 20 knots late. For tonight, southwest wind 15 to 20 knots, easing to 10 to 15 knots after midnight. Juneteenth, southwest wind 10 to 15 knots. For Friday night, southwest wind 10 to 15 knots, becoming west 5 to 10 knots after midnight. The marine forecast for Monterey Bay. Small craft advisory in effect from 3 p.m. this afternoon to 9 p.m. Pacific Daylight Time this evening. Small craft advisory in effect from Friday afternoon through Friday evening. For today, southwest wind around 5 knots, rising to 10 to 15 knots. Seas around 3 feet. Wave detail, northwest 2 feet at 9 seconds and southwest 2 feet at 17 seconds. A slight chance of very light drizzle this morning. For tonight, southwest wind 10 to 15 knots. Seas around 3 feet. Wave detail, southwest 3 feet at 6 seconds and northwest 2 feet at 10 seconds. A slight chance of drizzle. Juneteenth, southwest wind 5 to 10 knots, rising to 10 to 15 knots in the afternoon. Seas around 3 feet. Wave detail, southwest 3 feet at 9 seconds and northwest 2 feet at 10 seconds. A slight chance of drizzle in the morning. For Friday night, southwest wind 10 to 15 knots, becoming south 5 to 10 knots after midnight. Seas around 3 feet. Wave detail, southwest 3 feet at 7 seconds and northwest 2 feet at 10 seconds. A slight chance of drizzle. The coastal waters forecast from Point Arena to Point Reyes out to 10 nautical miles. Today, southeast wind 5 to 10 knots, seas 4 to 6 feet. Wave detail, northwest 4 feet at 10 seconds and southwest 3 feet at 17 seconds. Patchy dense fog early this morning. A slight chance of very light drizzle this morning. Tonight, southeast wind 5 to 10 knots.

14, 4 to 5 feet, weight detail. Northwest 4 feet at 10 seconds and southwest 3 feet at 16 seconds. A slight chance of very light drizzle. Juneteenth. Southeast wind 5 to 10 knots, seas 3 to 5 feet, weight detail. Northwest 3 feet at 10 seconds and south 3 feet at 14 seconds. A slight chance of very light drizzle in the morning. Friday night. Southeast wind around 5 knots, seas 3 to 5 feet, wave detail. Northwest 3 feet at 9 seconds and south 3 feet at 14 seconds. A slight chance of very light drizzle. Patchy fog after midnight. The coastal waters forecast from Point Arena to Point Reyes 10 to 60 nautical miles offshore. Today, southeast wind around 5 knots, rising to 5 to 10 knots late this morning and afternoon. Seas 6 to 8 feet, wave detail. Northwest 6 feet at 10 seconds and southwest 4 feet at 17 seconds. Patchy dense fog early this morning. A slight chance of very light drizzle this morning. Tonight, southeast wind 5 to 10 knots, seas 6 to 8 feet, wave detail. Northwest 6 feet at 10 seconds and southwest 5 feet at 14 seconds. A slight chance of very light drizzle. Juneteenth. Southeast wind 5 to 10 knots, seas 5 to 6 feet, wave detail. Northwest 5 feet at 9 seconds and south 4 feet at 14 seconds. A slight chance of very light drizzle in the morning. Friday night. Southeast wind 5 to 10 knots, seas 5 to 6 feet, wave detail. Northwest 5 feet at 9 seconds and south 4 feet at 14 seconds. A slight chance of very light drizzle. San Francisco Bar forecast. In the deep water channel, mixed seas of 3 to 5 feet at 18 seconds. Across the bar, swell can be more than twice as high across the bar than surrounding waters. Waves are also more prone to break, particularly during strong ebb currents. Maximum ebb current of 1.6 knots at 8:27 p.m. Thursday and 3.2 knots at 7:58 a.m. Friday. The coastal waters forecast from Point Pinos to Point Piedras Blancas out to 10 nautical miles. Today, south wind 5 to 10 knots, rising to 10 to 15 knots this afternoon. Seas 4 to 5 feet, wave detail, northwest 4 feet at 9 seconds and southwest 3 feet at 17 seconds. Patchy dense fog early this morning. A slight chance of very light drizzle this morning. Tonight, south wind 5 to 10 knots, seas 4 to 5 feet, wave detail, northwest 3 feet at 10 seconds and southwest 3 feet at 16 seconds. A slight chance of very light drizzle. Patchy fog after midnight. Juneteenth. Southeast wind 10 to 15 knots, seas 4 to 5 feet, wave detail, northwest 3 feet at 10 seconds and southwest 3 feet at 14 seconds. A slight chance of very light drizzle in the morning. Patchy dense fog in the morning. Friday night. Southeast wind 5 to 10 knots, seas 4 to 5 feet, wave detail, northwest 3 feet at 9 seconds and southwest 3 feet at 14 seconds. A slight chance of very light drizzle. Patchy fog after midnight. The coastal waters forecast from Pigeon Point to Point Pinos 10 to 60 nautical miles offshore. Today, south wind 5 to 10 knots, seas 5 to 6 feet, wave detail. Northwest 5 feet at 9 seconds and southwest 4 feet at 17 seconds. A slight chance of very light drizzle this morning. Tonight, south wind around 10 knots, seas 5 to 6 feet, wave detail. Northwest 5 feet at 10 seconds and south 4 feet at 16 seconds. A slight chance of very light drizzle. Juneteenth. South wind around 10 knots, seas 5 to 6 feet, wave detail. Northwest 4 feet at 10 seconds and southwest 4 feet at 14 seconds. A slight chance of very light drizzle in the morning. Friday night. South wind 5 to 10 knots, seas around 5 feet, wave detail. Northwest 4 feet at 10 seconds and south 4 feet at 14 seconds. A slight chance of very light drizzle. The offshore waters forecast for the following marine location, Point Arena to Pigeon Point between 60 nautical miles and 150 nautical miles offshore. Issued at 8:37 a.m. Pacific Daylight Time. Today, north winds 15 to 25 knots. Sea 7 to 12 feet. Tonight, north winds 10.
11 feet. Friday, north winds 5 to 15 knots, becoming variable. Seas 6 to 9 feet. Friday night, north winds 5 to 15 knots. Seas 6 to 8 feet. Saturday, north to northeast winds 10 to 20 knots, becoming north 5 to 15 knots. Seas 6 to 9 feet. Saturday night, north winds 15 to 25 knots. Seas 6 to 9 feet. Sun, north winds 20 to 25 knots. Seas 8 to 10 feet. Sunday night, north to northwest winds 15 to 25 knots. Seas 8 to 10 feet. Monday, north to northwest winds 15 to 20 knots. Seas 7 to 10 feet. Monday night, north to northwest winds 15 to 20 knots. Seas 7 to 8 feet. The offshore waters forecast for the following marine location: Pigeon Point to Point Pedras Blanc is between 60 nautical miles and 150 nautical miles offshore. Issued at 8:37 a.m. Pacific Daylight Time. Today, west winds 5 to 10 knots, becoming southwest. Seas 6 to 9 feet. Tonight, west to southwest winds 5 to 10 knots. Seas 6 to 9 feet. Friday, west to southwest winds 5 to 10 knots. Seas 6 to 8 feet. Friday night, west to southwest winds 5 to 10 knots, becoming west to northwest. Seas 6 to 7 feet. Saturday, variable winds 5 to 15 knots, diminishing to less than 10 knots. Seas 6 to 7 feet. Saturday night, north winds 5 to 15 knots, increasing to 10 to 20 knots. Seas 6 to 8 feet. Sun, north to northwest winds 15 to 20 knots. Seas 6 to 9 feet. Sunday night, northwest winds 15 to 20 knots. Seas 8 to 9 feet. Monday, northwest winds 15 to 20 knots, diminishing to 10 to 15 knots. Seas 7 to 9 feet. Monday night, northwest winds 10 to 15 knots. Seas 6 to 8 feet. The following is an important weather message from the National Weather Service. Issued at 4:42 a.m. Pacific Daylight Time. Beach hazard statement now in effect through 5 a.m. Sunday. Coastal flood advisory will expire at 5 a.m. Pacific Daylight Time early this morning. What? An increased risk of sneaker waves and strong rip currents expected. Where? San Francisco County. When? Through 5 a.m. Sunday morning. Impacts, dangerous swimming and surfing conditions, and localized beach erosion can be expected. Sneaker waves can sweep across the shoreline without warning, pulling people into the sea from rocks, jetties, and beaches. Stay off of jetties, piers, rocks, and other waterside infrastructure. Remain out of the water to avoid hazardous surf and never turn your back on the ocean. Monitor local weather, surf, and tide forecast at www.weather.gov/MTR. The coastal waters forecast from Point Reyes to Pigeon Point out to 10 nautical miles. For today, south wind 5 to 10 knots, rising to 10 to 50 knots early this afternoon, easing to 5 to 10 knots late. Seas 3 to 4 feet. Wave detail, northwest 3 feet at 10 seconds and southwest 3 feet at 17 seconds. A slight chance of very light drizzle this morning. For tonight, south wind 5 to 10 knots. Seas 3 to 4 feet. Wave detail, northwest 3 feet at 10 seconds and south 3 feet at 16 seconds. A slight chance of very light drizzle. Juneteenth, south wind 5 to 10 knots. Seas 3 to 4 feet. Wave detail, northwest 3 feet at 10 seconds and south 3 feet at 14 seconds. A slight chance of very light drizzle in the morning. For Friday night, south wind 5 to 10 knots, easing to around 5 knots after midnight. Seas 3 to 4 feet. Wave detail, northwest 3 feet at 10 seconds and southwest 3 feet at 14 seconds. A slight chance of very light drizzle. 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

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This broadcast originates from the National Weather Service office located in Monterey, California, and serves the coastal marine waters, including San Francisco and Monterey Bay. The coastal waters forecast from Pigeon Point to Point Pinos out to 10 nautical miles. For today, south wind 5 to 10 knots. Seas 4 to 5 feet. Wave detail, northwest 3 feet at 9 seconds and southwest 3 feet at 17 seconds. A slight chance of very light drizzle this morning. For tonight, south wind 5 to 10 knots. Seas 4 to 5 feet. Wave detail, northwest 3 feet at 10 seconds and south 3 feet at 12 seconds. A slight chance of very light drizzle. Juneteenth, south wind 5 to 10 knots. Seas 3 to 4 feet. Wave detail, northwest 3 feet at 10 seconds and southwest 3 feet at 14 seconds. A slight chance of very light drizzle in the morning. For Friday night, south wind 5 to 10 knots. Seas around 4 feet. Wave detail, northwest 2 feet at 10 seconds and southwest 3 feet at 14 seconds. A slight chance of very light drizzle. The following is an important beach hazard message from the National Weather Service. Issued at 4:42 a.m. Pacific Daylight Time. Beach hazard statement now in effect through 5 a.m. Sunday morning. What? An increased risk of sneaker waves and strong rip current is expected. Where? Coastal North Bay, including Point Reyes National Seashore, San Francisco Peninsula Coast, Northern Monterey Bay, and Southern Monterey Bay and Big Sur Coast counties. When? Through 5 a.m. Sunday morning. Impacts, dangerous swimming and surfing conditions, and localized beach erosion can be expected. Sneaker waves can sweep across the shoreline without warning, pulling people into the sea from rocks, jays, and beaches. Stay off of jays, piers, rocks, and other waterside infrastructure. Remain out of the water to avoid hazardous surf and never turn your back on the ocean. Monitor local weather, surf, and tide forecast at www.weather.gov/mtr. Sunrise, sunset, and tidal information for the San Francisco Bay Area for Thursday, June 18th. The sunrise today, 5:48 a.m. The sunset tonight, 8:33 p.m. Tidal data at the Golden Gate for today. High tide, 1:51 a.m. at 6.38 feet. Low tide, 8:47 a.m. at minus 135 feet. High tide, 04:09 p.m. at 5.13 feet. Low tide, 09:01 p.m. at 2.69 feet. Here are the buoy observations for 10 a.m. Pacific Daylight Time. An offshore buoy 6 winds northeast at 70 knots, pressure 1,027.1 millibars. An offshore buoy 59, winds north 19 knots, gusting to 23, water temperature 62, pressure 1,018.0 millibars, seas 8 feet every 11 seconds. At Point Arena buoy, wind south 10 knots, water temperature 55, pressure 1,013.4 millibars, sea 7 feet, every 10 seconds. At buoy 13 near Bodega Bay, wind southeast at 4 knots, pressure 1,013.5 millibars. At Point Reyes Wave Rider buoy, water temperature 58, sea 7 feet, every 11 seconds. At San Francisco Bar Buoy, water temperature 58, seas 4 feet, every 17 seconds. At San Francisco Buoy, wind south 4 knots, water temperature 57, pressure 1,013.6 millibars, seas 4 feet, every 17 seconds. At Half Moon Bay Buoy, wind south 6 knots, water temperature 56, pressure 1,013.4 millibars, seas 3 feet, every 16 seconds. At Monterey Bay Buoy, wind south 8 knots, water temperature 61, pressure 1,013.8 millibars, seas 5 feet, every 16 seconds. At Point Sur, Wave Rider Buoy, water temperature 61, seas 7 feet, every 17 seconds. At Cape San Martin Buoy, wind southeast 4 knots.

Water temperature 60, pressure 1,015.1 millibars. Seas 6 feet every 10 seconds. Synopsis for the Central California coast and bays, including the Monterey Bay, Greater Farallones, and Cordell Bank National Marine Sanctuaries. Winds will increase this afternoon and early evening, and once again on Friday afternoon and early evening, leading to hazardous conditions for small craft in the San Pablo Bay, San Francisco Bay, Suisun Bay, and Monterey Bay. Expect moderate chop along with the increasing afternoon winds each day. Southwesterly swell with light to moderate seas will continue into the weekend, with moderate west to southwest winds across the outer waters. The marine forecast for San Pablo Bay, Suisun Bay, the West Delta, and the San Francisco Bay north of the Bay Bridge. Small craft advisory in effect from 3 p.m. this afternoon to 9 p.m. Pacific Daylight Time this evening. Small craft advisory in effect from Friday afternoon through Friday evening for today. Southwest wind 10 to 15 knots, rising to 15 to 20 knots late. For tonight, southwest wind 15 to 20 knots, easing to 10 to 15 knots after midnight. Juneteenth, southwest wind 10 to 15 knots. For Friday night, southwest wind 10 to 15 knots, becoming west 5 to 10 knots after midnight. The marine forecast for Monterey Bay. Small craft advisory in effect from 3 p.m. this afternoon to 9 p.m. Pacific Daylight Time this evening. Small craft advisory in effect from Friday afternoon through Friday evening for today. Southwest wind around 5 knots, rising to 10 to 15 knots. Seas around 3 feet. Wave detail, northwest 2 feet at 9 seconds and southwest 2 feet at 17 seconds. A slight chance of very light drizzle this morning. For tonight, southwest wind 10 to 15 knots. Seas around 3 feet. Wave detail, southwest 3 feet at 6 seconds and northwest 2 feet at 10 seconds. A slight chance of drizzle. Juneteenth, southwest wind 5 to 10 knots, rising to 10 to 15 knots in the afternoon. Seas around 3 feet. Wave detail, southwest 3 feet at 9 seconds and northwest 2 feet at 10 seconds. A slight chance of drizzle in the morning. For Friday night, southwest wind 10 to 15 knots, becoming south 5 to 10 knots after midnight. Seas around 3 feet. Wave detail, southwest 3 feet at 7 seconds and northwest 2 feet at 10 seconds. A slight chance of drizzle. The coastal waters forecast from Point Arena to Point Reyes out to 10 nautical miles. Today, southeast wind 5 to 10 knots, seas 4 to 6 feet. Wave detail, northwest 4 feet at 10 seconds and southwest 3 feet at 17 seconds. Patchy dense fog early this morning. A slight chance of very light drizzle this morning. Tonight, southeast wind 5 to 10 knots, seas 4 to 5 feet. Wave detail, northwest 4 feet at 10 seconds and southwest 3 feet at 16 seconds. A slight chance of very light drizzle. Juneteenth, southeast wind 5 to 10 knots, seas 3 to 5 feet. Wave detail, northwest 3 feet at 10 seconds and south 3 feet at 14 seconds. A slight chance of very light drizzle in the morning. Friday night, southeast wind around 5 knots, seas 3 to 5 feet. Wave detail, northwest 3 feet at 9 seconds and south 3 feet at 14 seconds. A slight chance of very light drizzle. Patchy fog after midnight. The coastal waters forecast from Point Arena to Point Reyes 10 to 60 nautical miles offshore. Today, southeast wind around 5 knots, rising to 5 to 10 knots late this morning and afternoon. Seas 6 to 8 feet. Wave detail, northwest 6 feet at 10 seconds and southwest 4 feet at 17 seconds. Patchy dense fog early this morning. A slight chance of very light drizzle this morning. Tonight, southeast wind 5 to 10 knots, seas 6 to 8 feet. Wave detail, northwest 6 feet at 10 seconds and southwest 5 feet at 14 seconds. A slight chance of very light drizzle. Juneteenth, southeast wind 5 to 10 knots, seas 5 to 6 feet. Wave detail, northwest 5 feet at 9 seconds and south 4 feet at 14 seconds. A slight chance of very light drizzle in the morning.

Friday night. Southeast wind 5 to 10 knots, east 5 to 6 feet, wave detail. Northwest 5 feet at 9 seconds and south 4 feet at 14 seconds. A slight chance of very light drizzle. San Francisco bar forecast. In the deep water channel, mixed seas of 3 to 5 feet at 18 seconds. Across the bar, swell can be more than twice as high across the bar than surrounding waters. Waves are also more prone to break, particularly during strong ebb currents. Maximum ebb current of 1.6 knots at 8:27 p.m. Thursday and 3.2 knots at 7:58 a.m. Friday. The coastal waters forecast from Point Pinos to Point Quebras blows out to 10 nautical miles. Today, south wind 5 to 10 knots, rising to 10 to 15 knots this afternoon. Seas 4 to 5 feet, wave detail, northwest 4 feet at 9 seconds and southwest 3 feet at 17 seconds. Patchy dense fog early this morning. A slight chance of very light drizzle this morning. Tonight, south wind 5 to 10 knots, seas 4 to 5 feet, wave detail, northwest 3 feet at 10 seconds and southwest 3 feet at 16 seconds. A slight chance of very light drizzle. Patchy fog after midnight. Juneteenth. Southeast wind 10 to 15 knots, seas 4 to 5 feet, wave detail. Northwest 3 feet at 10 seconds and southwest 3 feet at 14 seconds. A slight chance of very light drizzle in the morning. Patchy dense fog in the morning. Friday night. Southeast wind 5 to 10 knots, seas 4 to 5 feet, wave detail. Northwest 3 feet at 9 seconds and southwest 3 feet at 14 seconds. A slight chance of very light drizzle. Patchy fog after midnight. The coastal waters forecast from Pigeon Point to Point Pinos 10 to 60 nautical miles offshore. Today, south wind 5 to 10 knots, seas 5 to 6 feet, wave detail. Northwest 5 feet at 9 seconds and southwest 4 feet at 17 seconds. A slight chance of very light drizzle this morning. Tonight, south wind around 10 knots, seas 5 to 6 feet, wave detail. Northwest 5 feet at 10 seconds and south 4 feet at 16 seconds. A slight chance of very light drizzle. Juneteenth. South wind around 10 knots, seas 5 to 6 feet, wave detail. Northwest 4 feet at 10 seconds and southwest 4 feet at 14 seconds. A slight chance of very light drizzle in the morning. Friday night. South wind 5 to 10 knots, seas around 5 feet, wave detail. Northwest 4 feet at 10 seconds and south 4 feet at 14 seconds. A slight chance of very light drizzle. The offshore waters forecast for the following marine location, Point Arena to Pigeon Point between 60 nautical miles and 150 nautical miles offshore. Issued at 8:37 a.m. Pacific Daylight Time. Today, north winds 15 to 25 knots. Sea 7 to 12 feet. Tonight, north winds 10 to 20 knots. Sea 7 to 11 feet. Friday, north winds 5 to 15 knots, becoming variable. Seas 6 to 9 feet. Friday night, north winds 5 to 15 knots. Seas 6 to 8 feet. Saturday, northeast winds 10 to 20 knots, becoming north 5 to 15 knots. Seas 6 to 9 feet. Saturday night, north winds 15 to 25 knots. Seas 6 to 9 feet. Sun, north winds 20 to 25 knots. Seas 8 to 10 feet. Sunday night, north to northwest winds 15 to 25 knots. Seas 8 to 10 feet. Monday, north to northwest winds 15 to 20 knots. Seas 7 to 10 feet. Monday night, north to northwest winds 15 to 20 knots. Seas 7 to 8 feet. The offshore waters forecast for the following marine location, Pigeon Point to Point Quebras blunts between 60 nautical miles and 150 nautical miles offshore. Issued at 8:37 a.m. Pacific Daylight Time. Today, west winds 5 to 10 knots, becoming southwest. Seas 6 to 9 feet. Tonight, west to southwest winds 5 to 10 knots. Seas 6 to 9 feet. Friday, west to southwest wind 5 to 10 knots,

knot, becoming west to northwest. Sea 6 to 7 feet. Saturday, variable winds 5 to 50 knots, diminishing to less than 10 knots. Sea 6 to 7 feet. Saturday night, north winds 5 to 50 knots, increasing to 10 to 20 knots. Sea 6 to 8 feet. Sun, north to northwest, winds 15 to 20 knots. Sea 6 to 9 feet. Sunday night, northwest, winds 15 to 20 knots. Seas 8 to 9 feet. Monday, northwest, winds 15 to 20 knots, diminishing to 10 to 15 knots. Sea 7 to 9 feet. Monday night, northwest, winds 10 to 15 knots. Sea 6 to 8 feet. The following is an important weather message from the National Weather Service. Issued at 4:42 a.m. Pacific Daylight Time. Beach hazard statement now in effect through 5 a.m. Sunday. Coastal flood advisory will expire at 5 a.m. Pacific Daylight Time early this morning. What? An increased risk of major waves and stronger currents expected. Where? San Francisco County. When? Through 5 a.m. Sunday morning. Impacts, dangerous swimming and surfing conditions, and localized beach erosion can be expected. Sneaker waves can sweep across the shoreline without warning, pulling people into the sea from rocks, jetties, and beaches. Stay off of jetties, piers, rocks, and other waterside infrastructure. Remain out of the water to avoid hazardous surf and never turn your back on the ocean. Monitor local weather, surf, and time forecast at www.weather.gov/mtr. The coastal waters forecast from Point Reyes to Pigeon Point out to 10 nautical miles. For today, south wind 5 to 10 knots, rising to 10 to 15 knots early this afternoon, easing to 5 to 10 knots late. Seas 3 to 4 feet. Wave detail, northwest 3 feet at 10 seconds and southwest 3 feet at 17 seconds. A slight chance of very light drizzle this morning. For tonight, south wind 5 to 10 knots. Seas 3 to 4 feet. Wave detail, northwest 3 feet at 10 seconds and south 3 feet at 16 seconds. A slight chance of very light drizzle. Juneteenth, south wind 5 to 10 knots. Seas 3 to 4 feet. Wave detail, northwest 3 feet at 10 seconds and south 3 feet at 14 seconds. A slight chance of very light drizzle in the morning. For Friday night, south wind 5 to 10 knots, easing to around 5 knots after midnight. Seas 3 to 4 feet. Wave detail, northwest 3 feet at 10 seconds and southwest 3 feet at 14 seconds. A slight chance of very light drizzle. The coastal waters forecast from Pigeon Point to Point Pinos out to 10 nautical miles. For today, south wind 5 to 10 knots. Seas 4 to 5 feet. Wave detail, northwest 3 feet at 9 seconds and southwest 3 feet at 17 seconds. A slight chance of very light drizzle this morning. For tonight, south wind 5 to 10 knots. Seas 4 to 5 feet. Wave detail, northwest 3 feet at 10 seconds and south 3 feet at 12 seconds. A slight chance of very light drizzle. Juneteenth, south wind 5 to 10 knots. Seas 3 to 4 feet. Wave detail, northwest 3 feet at 10 seconds and southwest 3 feet at 14 seconds. A slight chance of very light drizzle in the morning. For Friday night, south wind 5 to 10 knots. Seas around 4 feet. Wave detail, northwest 2 feet at 10 seconds and southwest 3 feet at 14 seconds. A slight chance of very light drizzle. The following is an important beach hazard message from the National Weather Service. Issued at 4:42 a.m. Pacific Daylight Time. Beach hazard statement now in effect through 5 a.m. Sunday morning. What? An increased risk of sneaker waves and stronger currents expected. Where? Coastal North Bay, including Point Reyes National Seashore, San Francisco Peninsula Coast, Northern Monterey Bay, and Southern Monterey.

and Inc. Sertos counties. When, through 5 a.m. Sunday morning, impacts, dangerous swimming and surfing conditions, and localized beach erosion can be expected. Sneaker waves can sweep across the shoreline without warning, pulling people into the sea from rocks, jetties, and beaches. Stay off of jetties, piers, rocks, and other waterside infrastructure. 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Sunrise, sunset, and tidal information for the San Francisco Bay Area for Thursday, June 18th. The sunrise today, 5:48 a.m. The sunset tonight, 8:33 p.m. Tidal diva at the Golden Gate for today. High tide, 1:51 a.m. at 6.38 feet. Low tide, 8:47 a.m. at -1:35 feet high tide. 04:09 p.m. at 5.13 feet low tide. 09:01 p.m. at 2.69 feet. Here are the buoy observations for 11 a.m. Pacific Daylight Time. An offshore buoy, 6 winds northeast at 17 knots, gusting to 21, pressure 1,027.2 millibars. An offshore buoy, 59, winds north 70 knots, gusting to 21, water temperature 62, pressure 1,018.2 millibars, sea is 8 feet every 10 seconds. Endpoint Rita buoy, wind southeast 8 knots, water temperature 55, pressure 1,013.2 millibars, sea 7 feet every 17 seconds. At buoy 13 near Bodega Bay, wind southeast at 6 knots, pressure 1,013.2 millibars, swell 4 feet every 16 seconds. At Point Reyes Wave Rider buoy, water temperature 58, seas 8 feet every 11 seconds. At San Francisco Harbor View, water temperature 59, seas 5 feet every 17 seconds. At San Francisco Bay, wind south at 6 knots, pressure 1,013.5 millibars, swell 4 feet every 16 seconds. At Half Moon Bay, wind south 6 knots, water temperature 56, pressure 1,013.6 millibars, sea is 3 feet every 14 seconds. At Monterey Bay, buoy wind south 8 knots, water temperature 61, pressure 1,013.8 millibars, seas 6 feet every 16 seconds. At Port Sur, wave rider buoy water temperature 61, seas 6 feet every 11 seconds. At Cape San Martin, buoy wind southeast 6 knots, water temperature 61, pressure 1,015.2 millibars, seas 7 feet every 11 seconds. Synopsis for the Central California coast and bays, including the Monterey Bay, Greater Farallones, and Cordell Beck National Marine Sanctuaries. Winds will increase this afternoon and early evening, and once again on Friday afternoon and early evening, leading to hazardous conditions for small craft in the San Pablo Bay, San Francisco Bay, Suisun Bay, and Monterey Bay. Expect moderate chop along with the increasing afternoon winds each day. Southwesterly swell with light to moderate seas will continue into the weekend with moderate west to southwest winds across the outer waters. The marine forecast for San Pablo Bay, Suisun Bay, the West Delta, and the San Francisco Bay north of the Bay Bridge. Small craft advisory in effect from 3 p.m. this afternoon to 9 p.m. Pacific Daylight Time this evening. Small craft advisory in effect from Friday afternoon through Friday evening for today. Southwest wind 10 to 15 knots, rising to 15 to 20 knots late. For tonight, southwest wind 15 to 20 knots, easing to 10 to 15 knots after midnight. Juneteenth, southwest wind 10 to 15 knots. For Friday night, southwest wind 10 to 15 knots, becoming west 5 to 10 knots after midnight. The marine forecast for Monterey Bay. Small craft advisory in effect from 3 p.m. this afternoon to 9 p.m. Pacific Daylight Time this evening. Small craft advisory in effect from Friday afternoon through Friday evening for today. Southwest wind around 5 knots, rising to 10 to 15 knots. Seas around 3 feet

feet at 9 seconds and southwest 2 feet at 17 seconds. A slight chance of very light drizzle this morning. For tonight, southwest wind 10 to 15 knots. Seas around 3 feet. Wave detail, southwest 3 feet at 6 seconds and northwest 2 feet at 10 seconds. A slight chance of drizzle. Juneteenth, southwest wind 5 to 10 knots, rising to 10 to 15 knots in the afternoon. Seas around 3 feet. Wave detail, southwest 3 feet at 9 seconds and northwest 2 feet at 10 seconds. A slight chance of drizzle in the morning. For Friday night, southwest wind 10 to 15 knots, becoming south 5 to 10 knots after midnight. Seas around 3 feet. Wave detail, southwest 3 feet at 7 seconds and northwest 2 feet at 10 seconds. A slight chance of drizzle. The coastal waters forecast from Point Arena to Point Reyes out to 10 nautical miles. Today, southeast wind 5 to 10 knots, seas 4 to 6 feet. Wave detail, northwest 4 feet at 10 seconds and southwest 3 feet at 17 seconds. Patchy dense fog early this morning. A slight chance of very light drizzle this morning. Tonight, southeast wind 5 to 10 knots, seas 4 to 5 feet. Wave detail, northwest 4 feet at 10 seconds and southwest 3 feet at 16 seconds. A slight chance of very light drizzle. Juneteenth, southeast wind 5 to 10 knots, seas 3 to 5 feet. Wave detail, northwest 3 feet at 10 seconds and south 3 feet at 14 seconds. A slight chance of very light drizzle in the morning. Friday night, southeast wind around 5 knots, seas 3 to 5 feet. Wave detail, northwest 3 feet at 9 seconds and south 3 feet at 14 seconds. A slight chance of very light drizzle. Patchy fog after midnight. The coastal waters forecast from Point Arena to Point Reyes 10 to 60 nautical miles offshore. Today, southeast wind around 5 knots, rising to 5 to 10 knots late this morning and afternoon. Seas 6 to 8 feet. Wave detail, northwest 6 feet at 10 seconds and southwest 4 feet at 17 seconds. Patchy dense fog early this morning. A slight chance of very light drizzle this morning. Tonight, southeast wind 5 to 10 knots, seas 6 to 8 feet. Wave detail, northwest 6 feet at 10 seconds and southwest 5 feet at 14 seconds. A slight chance of very light drizzle. Juneteenth, southeast wind 5 to 10 knots, seas 5 to 6 feet. Wave detail, northwest 5 feet at 9 seconds and south 4 feet at 14 seconds. A slight chance of very light drizzle in the morning. Friday night, southeast wind 5 to 10 knots, seas 5 to 6 feet. Wave detail, northwest 5 feet at 9 seconds and south 4 feet at 14 seconds. A slight chance of very light drizzle. 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This broadcast originates from the National Weather Service office located in Monterey, California, and serves the coastal marine waters, including San Francisco and Monterey Bay. San Francisco bar forecast. In the deep water channel, mixed seas of 3 to 5 feet at 18 seconds. Across the bar, swell can be more than twice as high across the bar than surrounding waters. Waves are also more prone to break, particularly during strong ebb currents. Maximum ebb current of 1.6 knots at 8:27 p.m. Thursday and 3.2 knots at 7:58 a.m. Friday. The coastal waters forecast from Point Pinos to Point Piedras Blancas out to 10 nautical miles. Today, south wind 5 to 10 knots, rising to 10 to 15 knots this afternoon. Seas 4 to 5 feet. Wave detail, northwest 4 feet at 9 seconds and southwest 3 feet at 17 seconds. Patchy dense fog early this morning. A slight chance of very light drizzle this morning. Tonight, south wind 5 to 10 knots, seas 4 to 5 feet. Wave detail, northwest 3 feet at 10 seconds and southwest 3 feet at 16 seconds. A slight chance of very light drizzle. Patchy fog after midnight. Juneteenth, southeast wind 10 to 15 knots, seas 4 to 5 feet. Wave detail, northwest 3 feet at 10 seconds and south
southwest 3 feet at 14 seconds. A slight chance of very light drizzle in the morning. Patchy dense fog in the morning. Friday night, southeast wind 5 to 10 knots, phase 4 to 5 feet, wave detail. Northwest 3 feet at 9 seconds and southwest 3 feet at 14 seconds. A slight chance of very light drizzle. Patchy fog after midnight. The coastal waters forecast from Pigeon Point to Point Pinos 10 to 60 nautical miles offshore. Today, south wind 5 to 10 knots, seas 5 to 6 feet, wave detail. Northwest 5 feet at 9 seconds and southwest 4 feet at 17 seconds. A slight chance of very light drizzle this morning. Tonight, south wind around 10 knots, seas 5 to 6 feet, wave detail. Northwest 5 feet at 10 seconds and south 4 feet at 16 seconds. A slight chance of very light drizzle. Juneteenth. South wind around 10 knots, seas 5 to 6 feet, wave detail. Northwest 4 feet at 10 seconds and southwest 4 feet at 14 seconds. A slight chance of very light drizzle in the morning. Friday night. South wind 5 to 10 knots, seas around 5 feet, wave detail. Northwest 4 feet at 10 seconds and south 4 feet at 14 seconds. A slight chance of very light drizzle. The offshore waters forecast for the following marine location: Point Arena to Pigeon Point between 60 nautical miles and 150 nautical miles offshore. Issued at 8:37 a.m. Pacific Daylight Time. Today, north winds 15 to 25 knots. Seas 7 to 12 feet. Tonight, north winds 10 to 20 knots. Seas 7 to 11 feet. Friday, north winds 5 to 15 knots, becoming variable. Seas 6 to 9 feet. Friday night, north winds 5 to 15 knots. Seas 6 to 8 feet. Saturday, north to northeast winds 10 to 20 knots, becoming north 5 to 15 knots. Seas 6 to 9 feet. Saturday night, north winds 15 to 25 knots. Seas 6 to 9 feet. Sun, north winds 20 to 25 knots. Seas 8 to 10 feet. Sunday night, north to northwest winds 15 to 25 knots. Seas 8 to 10 feet. Monday, north to northwest winds 15 to 20 knots. Seas 7 to 10 feet. Monday night, north to northwest winds 15 to 20 knots. Seas 7 to 8 feet. The offshore waters forecast for the following marine location: Pigeon Point to Point Piedras Blancos between 60 nautical miles and 150 nautical miles offshore. Issued at 8:37 a.m. Pacific Daylight Time. Today, west winds 5 to 10 knots, becoming southwest. Seas 6 to 9 feet. Tonight, west to southwest winds 5 to 10 knots. Seas 6 to 9 feet. Friday, west to southwest wind 5 to 10 knots. Seas 6 to 8 feet. Friday night, west to southwest winds 5 to 10 knots, becoming west to northwest. Seas 6 to 7 feet. Saturday, variable wind 5 to 15 knots, diminishing to less than 10 knots. Seas 6 to 7 feet. Saturday night, north winds 5 to 15 knots, increasing to 10 to 20 knots. Seas 6 to 8 feet. Sun, north to northwest winds 15 to 20 knots. Seas 6 to 9 feet. Sunday night, northwest winds 15 to 20 knots. Seas 8 to 9 feet. Monday, northwest winds 15 to 20 knots, diminishing to 10 to 15 knots. Seas 7 to 9 feet. Monday night, northwest winds 10 to 15 knots. Seas 6 to 8 feet. The following is an important weather message from the National Weather Service. Issued at 4:42 a.m. Pacific Daylight Time. Beach hazard statement now in effect through 5 a.m. Sunday. Coastal flood advisory will expire at 5 a.m. Pacific Daylight Time early this morning. What? An increased risk of sneaker waves and strong rip currents expected. Where? San Francisco County. When? Through 5 a.m. Sunday morning. Impacts, dangerous swimming and surfing conditions, and localized beach erosion.

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1: Sneaker waves can sweep across the shoreline without warning, pulling people into the sea from rocks, jetties, and beaches. Stay off of jetties, piers, rocks, and other waterside infrastructure. Remain out of the water to avoid hazardous surf and never turn your back on the ocean. Monitor local weather, surf, and tide forecast at www.weather.gov/mtr. The coastal waters forecast from Point Reyes to Pigeon Point out to 10 nautical miles. For today, south wind 5 to 10 knots, rising to 10 to 15 knots early this afternoon, easing to 5 to 10 knots late. Sea 3 to 4 feet. Wave detail, northwest 3 feet at 10 seconds and southwest 3 feet at 17 seconds. A slight chance of very light drizzle this morning. For tonight, south wind 5 to 10 knots. Sea 3 to 4 feet. Wave detail, northwest 3 feet at 10 seconds and south 3 feet at 16 seconds. A slight chance of very light drizzle. Juneteenth, south wind 5 to 10 knots. Seas 3 to 4 feet. Wave detail, northwest 3 feet at 10 seconds and south 3 feet at 14 seconds. A slight chance of very light drizzle in the morning. For Friday night, south wind 5 to 10 knots, easing to around 5 knots after midnight. Seas 3 to 4 feet. Wave detail, northwest 3 feet at 10 seconds and southwest 3 feet at 14 seconds. A slight chance of very light drizzle. The coastal waters forecast from Pigeon Point to Point Pinos out to 10 nautical miles. For today, south wind 5 to 10 knots. Seas 4 to 5 feet. Wave detail, northwest 3 feet at 9 seconds and southwest 3 feet at 17 seconds. A slight chance of very light drizzle this morning. For tonight, south wind 5 to 10 knots. Seas 4 to 5 feet. Wave detail, northwest 3 feet at 10 seconds and south 3 feet at 12 seconds. A slight chance of very light drizzle. Juneteenth, south wind 5 to 10 knots. Seas 3 to 4 feet. Wave detail, northwest 3 feet at 10 seconds. Juneteenth, south wind 5 to 10 knots. Seas 3 to 4 feet. Wave detail, northwest 3 feet at 10 seconds and southwest 3 feet at 14 seconds. A slight chance of very light drizzle in the morning. For Friday night, south wind 5 to 10 knots. Seas around 4 feet. Wave detail, northwest 2 feet at 10 seconds and southwest 3 feet at 14 seconds. A slight chance of very light drizzle. The following is an important beach hazard message from the National Weather Service. Issued at 4:42 a.m. Pacific Daylight Time. Beach hazard statement now in effect through 5 a.m. Sunday morning. What? An increased risk of sneaker waves and strong rip currents expected. Where? Coastal North Bay, including Point Reyes National Seashore, San Francisco Peninsula Coast, Northern Monterey Bay, and Southern Monterey Bay and Big Sur Coast counties. When? Through 5 a.m. Sunday morning. Impacts, dangerous swimming and surfing conditions, and localized beach erosion can be expected. Sneaker waves can sweep across the shoreline without warning, pulling people into the sea from rocks, jetties, and beaches. Stay off of jetties, piers, rocks, and other waterside infrastructure. Remain out of the water to avoid hazardous surf and never turn your back on the ocean. Monitor local weather, surf, and tide forecast at www.weather.gov/mtr. Sunrise, sunset, and tidal information for the San Francisco Bay Area for Thursday, June 18th. The sunrise today, 5:48 a.m. The sunset tonight, 8:33 p.m. Tidal data at the Golden Gate for today. High tide, 1:51 a.m. at 6.38 feet. Low tide, 8:47 a.m. at -135 feet. High tide, 04:09 p.m. at 5.13 feet. Low tide, 09:01 p.m. at 2.69 feet. Here are the buoy observations for 11 a.m. Pacific Daylight Time.

offshore with buoy 6, winds northeast at 70 knots, gusting to 21, pressure 1,027.2 millibars. An offshore buoy 59, winds north 70 knots, gusting to 21, water temperature 62, pressure 1,018.2 millibars, seas 8 feet every 10 seconds. Headpoint Reef buoy, wind southeast 8 knots, water temperature 55, pressure 1,013.2 millibars, sea 7 feet every 17 seconds. At buoy 13 near Bodega Bay, wind southeast at 6 knots, pressure 1,013.2 millibars, swell 4 feet every 16 seconds. At Point Reyes Wave Rider buoy, water temperature 58, seas 8 feet every 11 seconds. At San Francisco Bar buoy, water temperature 59, seas 5 feet every 17 seconds. At San Francisco buoy, wind south at 6 knots, pressure 1,013.5 millibars, swell 4 feet every 16 seconds. At Half Moon Bay buoy, wind south 6 knots, water temperature 56, pressure 1,013.6 millibars, seas 3 feet every 14 seconds. At Monterey Bay buoy, wind south 8 knots, water temperature 61, pressure 1,013.8 millibars, seas 6 feet every 16 seconds. At Point Sur, Wave Rider buoy, water temperature 61, seas 6 feet every 11 seconds. At Cape San Martin buoy, wind southeast 6 knots, water temperature 61, pressure 1,015.2 millibars, seas 7 feet every 11 seconds. Synopsis for the Central California coast and bays, including the Monterey Bay, Greater Farallones, and Cordell Bank National Marine Sanctuaries. Winds will increase this afternoon and early evening, and once again on Friday afternoon and early evening, leading to hazardous conditions for small crafts in the San Pablo Bay, San Francisco Bay, Susan Bay, and Monterey Bay. Expect moderate chop along with the increasing afternoon winds each day. Southwesterly swell with light to moderate seas will continue into the weekend, with moderate west to southwest winds across the outer waters. The marine forecast for San Pablo Bay, Susan Bay, the West Delta, and the San Francisco Bay north of the Bay Bridge. Small craft advisory in effect from 3 p.m. this afternoon to 9 p.m. Pacific Daylight Time this evening. Small craft advisory in effect from Friday afternoon through Friday evening for today. Southwest wind 10 to 15 knots, rising to 15 to 20 knots late. For tonight, southwest wind 15 to 20 knots, easing to 10 to 15 knots after midnight. Juneteenth, southwest wind 10 to 15 knots. For Friday night, southwest wind 10 to 15 knots, becoming west 5 to 10 knots after midnight. The marine forecast for Monterey Bay. Small craft advisory in effect from 3 p.m. this afternoon to 9 p.m. Pacific Daylight Time this evening. Small craft advisory in effect from Friday afternoon through Friday evening for today. Southwest wind around 5 knots, rising to 10 to 15 knots. Seas around 3 feet. Wave detail, northwest 2 feet at 9 seconds and southwest 2 feet at 17 seconds. A slight chance of very light drizzle this morning. For tonight, southwest wind 10 to 15 knots. Seas around 3 feet. Wave detail, southwest 3 feet at 6 seconds and northwest 2 feet at 10 seconds. A slight chance of drizzle. Juneteenth, southwest wind 5 to 10 knots, rising to 10 to 15 knots in the afternoon. Seas around 3 feet. Wave detail, southwest 3 feet at 9 seconds and northwest 2 feet at 10 seconds. A slight chance of drizzle in the morning. For Friday night, southwest wind 10 to 15 knots, becoming south 5 to 10 knots after midnight. Seas around 3 feet. Wave detail, southwest 3 feet at 7 seconds and northwest 2 feet at 10 seconds. A slight chance of drizzle. The coastal waters forecast from Point Arena to Point Reyes out to 10 nautical miles. Today, southeast wind 5 to 10 knots, seas 4 to 6 feet. Wave detail, northwest 4 feet at 10 seconds and southwest 3 feet at 17 seconds. Patchy dense fog early this morning,

Point Arena to Point Reyes, 10 to 60 nautical miles offshore. Today, southeast wind around 5 knots, rising to 5 to 10 knots late this morning and afternoon. Sea 6 to 8 feet wave detail, northwest 6 feet at 10 seconds and southwest 4 feet at 17 seconds. Patchy dense fog early this morning. A slight chance of very light drizzle this morning. Tonight, southeast wind 5 to 10 knots, sea 6 to 8 feet wave detail, northwest 6 feet at 10 seconds and southwest 5 feet at 14 seconds. A slight chance of very light drizzle. Juneteenth. Southeast wind 5 to 10 knots, sea is 5 to 6 feet wave detail, northwest 5 feet at 9 seconds and south 4 feet at 14 seconds. A slight chance of very light drizzle in the morning. Friday night. Southeast wind 5 to 10 knots, sea is 5 to 6 feet wave detail, northwest 5 feet at 9 seconds and south 4 feet at 14 seconds. A slight chance of very light drizzle. San Francisco Bar forecast. In the deep water channel, mixed seas of 3 to 5 feet at 18 seconds. Across the bar, swell can be more than twice as high across the bar than surrounding waters. Waves are also more prone to break, particularly during strong ebb currents. Maximum ebb current of 1.6 knots at 8:27 p.m. Thursday and 3.2 knots at 7:58 a.m. Friday. The coastal waters forecast from Point Pinos to Point Piedras blunts out to 10 nautical miles. Today, south wind 5 to 10 knots, rising to 10 to 15 knots this afternoon. Seas 4 to 5 feet wave detail, northwest 4 feet at 9 seconds and southwest 3 feet at 17 seconds. Patchy dense fog early this morning. A slight chance of very light drizzle this morning. Tonight, south wind 5 to 10 knots, seas 4 to 5 feet wave detail, northwest 3 feet at 10 seconds and southwest 3 feet at 16 seconds. A slight chance of very light drizzle. Patchy fog after midnight. Juneteenth. Southeast wind 10 to 15 knots, seas 4 to 5 feet wave detail, northwest 3 feet at 10 seconds and southwest 3 feet at 14 seconds. A slight chance of very light drizzle in the morning. Patchy dense fog in the morning. Friday night. Southeast wind 5 to 10 knots, seas 4 to 5 feet wave detail, northwest 3 feet at 9 seconds and southwest 3 feet at 14 seconds. A slight chance of very light drizzle. Patchy fog after midnight. The coastal waters forecast from Pigeon Point to Point Pinos 10 to 60 nautical miles offshore. Today, south wind 5 to 10 knots, sea is 5 to 6 feet wave detail, northwest 5 feet at 9 seconds and southwest 4 feet at 17 seconds. A slight chance of very light drizzle this morning. Tonight, south wind around 10 knots, sea is 5 to 6 feet wave detail, northwest 5 feet at 10 seconds and south 4 feet at 16 seconds. A slight chance of very light drizzle. Juneteenth. South wind around 10 knots, sea is 5 to 6 feet wave detail, northwest 4 feet at 10 seconds and southwest 4 feet at 14 seconds. A slight chance of very light drizzle in the morning. Friday night. South wind 5 to 10 knots, sea is around 5 feet wave detail, northwest 4 feet at 10 seconds and south 4 feet at 14 seconds. A slight chance of very light drizzle. The offshore waters forecast for the following marine location: Point Arena to Pigeon Point between 60 nautical miles and 150 nautical miles offshore. Issued at 8:37 a.m. Pacific Daylight Time. Today, north winds 15 to 25 knots. Sea 7 to 12 feet. Tonight, north winds 10 to 20 knots. Sea 7 to 11 feet. Friday, north winds 5 to 15 knots, becoming variable. Sea 6 to 9 feet. Friday night, north winds 5 to 15 knots. Sea 6 to 8 feet. Saturday, north-northeast winds 10 to 20 knots, becoming north 5 to 15 knots. Sea 6 to 9 feet. Saturday night, north winds 15 to 25 knots. Sea 6 to 9 feet. Sun, north winds 20 to 25 knots. Seas 8 to 10 feet. Sunday night, north to northwest winds 15 to

25 knots. Seas 8 to 10 feet. Monday, north to northwest winds 15 to 20 knots. Seas 7 to 10 feet. Monday night, north to northwest winds 15 to 20 knots. Seas 7 to 8 feet. The offshore waters forecast for the following marine location: Pigeon Point to Point Piedras Blanc is between 60 nautical miles and 150 nautical miles offshore. Eastern at 8:37 a.m. Pacific Daylight Time. Today, west winds 5 to 10 knots, becoming southwest. Seas 6 to 9 feet. Tonight, west to southwest winds 5 to 10 knots. Seas 6 to 9 feet. Friday, west to southwest winds 5 to 10 knots. Seas 6 to 8 feet. Friday night, west to southwest winds 5 to 10 knots, becoming west to northwest. Seas 6 to 7 feet. Saturday, variable winds 5 to 15 knots, diminishing to less than 10 knots. Seas 6 to 7 feet. Saturday night, north winds 5 to 15 knots, increasing to 10 to 20 knots. Seas 6 to 8 feet. Sun, north to northwest winds 15 to 20 knots. Seas 6 to 9 feet. Sunday night, northwest winds 15 to 20 knots. Seas 8 to 9 feet. Monday, northwest winds 15 to 20 knots, diminishing to 10 to 15 knots. Seas 7 to 9 feet. Monday night, northwest winds 10 to 15 knots. Seas 6 to 8 feet. The following is an important weather message from the National Weather Service. Issued at 4:42 a.m. Pacific Daylight Time. Beach hazard statement now in effect through 5 a.m. Sunday. Coastal flood advisory will expire at 5 a.m. Pacific Daylight Time early this morning. What? An increased risk of sneaker waves and strong rip currents expected. Where? San Francisco County. When? Through 5 a.m. Sunday morning. Impacts, dangerous swimming and surfing conditions, and localized beach erosion can be expected. Sneaker waves can sweep across the shoreline without warning, pulling people into the sea from rocks, jetties, and beaches. Stay off of jetties, piers, rocks, and other waterside infrastructure. Remain out of the water to avoid hazardous surf and never turn your back on the ocean. Monitor local weather, surf, and time forecast at www.weather.gov/mtr. The coastal waters forecast from Point Reyes to Pigeon Point out to 10 nautical miles. For today, south wind 5 to 10 knots, rising to 10 to 15 knots early this afternoon, easing to 5 to 10 knots late. Seas 3 to 4 feet. Wave detail, northwest 3 feet at 10 seconds and southwest 3 feet at 17 seconds. A slight chance of very light drizzle this morning. For tonight, south wind 5 to 10 knots. Seas 3 to 4 feet. Wave detail, northwest 3 feet at 10 seconds and south 3 feet at 16 seconds. A slight chance of very light drizzle. Juneteenth, south wind 5 to 10 knots. Seas 3 to 4 feet. Wave detail, northwest 3 feet at 10 seconds and south 3 feet at 14 seconds. A slight chance of very light drizzle in the morning. For Friday night, south wind 5 to 10 knots, easing to around 5 knots after midnight. Seas 3 to 4 feet. Wave detail, northwest 3 feet at 10 seconds and southwest 3 feet at 14 seconds. A slight chance of very light drizzle. The coastal waters forecast from Pigeon Point to Point Pinos out to 10 nautical miles. For today, south wind 5 to 10 knots. Seas 4 to 5 feet. Wave detail, northwest 3 feet at 9 seconds and southwest 3 feet at 17 seconds. A slight chance of very light drizzle this morning. For tonight, south wind 5 to 10 knots. Seas 4 to 5 feet. Wave detail, northwest 3 feet at 10 seconds and south 3 feet at 12 seconds. A slight chance of very light drizzle. Juneteenth, south wind 5 to 10 knots. Seas 3 to 4 feet. Wave detail, north

from southwest 3 feet at 14 seconds. A slight chance of very light drizzle in the morning. For Friday night, south wind 5 to 10 knots. Seas around 4 feet. Wave detail, northwest 2 feet at 10 seconds and southwest 3 feet at 14 seconds. A slight chance of very light drizzle. The following is an important beach hazard message from the National Weather Service. Issued at 4:42 a.m. Pacific Daylight Time. Beach hazard statement now in effect through 5 a.m. Sunday morning. What? An increased risk of sneaker waves and stronger currents expected. Where? Coastal North Bay, including Point Reyes National Seashore, San Francisco Peninsula Coast, Northern Monterey Bay, and Southern Monterey Bay and Big Sur Coast counties. When? Through 5 a.m. Sunday morning. Impacts, dangerous swimming and surfing conditions, and localized beach erosion can be expected. Sneaker waves can sweep across the shoreline without warning, pulling people into the sea from rocks, jetties, and beaches. Stay off of jetties, piers, rocks, and other waterside infrastructure. Remain out of the water to avoid hazardous surf and never turn your back on the ocean. Monitor local weather, surf, and tide forecast at www.weather.gov/MTR. Sunrise, sunset, and tidal information for the San Francisco Bay Area for Thursday, June 18th. The sunrise today, 5:48 a.m. The sunset tonight, 8:33 p.m. Tidal data at the Golden Gate for today. High tide, 1:51 a.m. at 6.38 feet. Low tide, 8:47 a.m. at -135 feet. High tide, 04:09 p.m. at 5.13 feet. Low tide, 09:01 p.m. at 2.69 feet. Here are the buoy observations for 11 a.m. Pacific Daylight Time. An offshore buoy 6 winds northeast at 70 knots, gusting to 21, pressure 1,027.2 millibars. An offshore buoy 59, winds north 70 knots, gusting to 21, water temperature 62, pressure 1,018.2 millibars, seas 8 feet every 10 seconds. At Point Reyes buoy, wind southeast 8 knots, water temperature 55, pressure 1,013.2 millibars, sea 7 feet every 17 seconds. At buoy 13 near Bodega Bay, wind southeast at 6 knots, pressure 1,013.2 millibars, swell 4 feet every 16 seconds. At Point Reyes wave rider buoy, water temperature 58, seas 8 feet every 11 seconds. At San Francisco Bar Buoy, water temperature 59, seas 5 feet every 17 seconds. At San Francisco Buoy, wind south at 6 knots, pressure 1,013.5 millibars, swell 4 feet every 16 seconds. At Half Moon Bay Buoy, wind south 6 knots, water temperature 56, pressure 1,013.6 millibars, seas 3 feet every 14 seconds. At Monterey Bay Buoy, wind south 8 knots, water temperature 61, pressure 1,013.8 millibars, seas 6 feet every 16 seconds. At Point Sur, wave rider buoy, water temperature 61, seas 6 feet every 11 seconds. At Cape San Martin Buoy, wind southeast 6 knots, water temperature 61, pressure 1,015.2 millibars, seas 7 feet every 11 seconds. 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This broadcast originates from the National Weather Service office located in Monterey, California, and serves the coastal marine waters, including San Francisco and Monterey Bay. Synopsis for the Central California coast and bays, including the Monterey Bay, Greater Farallon, and Cordell Bank National Marine Sanctuaries. Winds will increase this afternoon and early evening, and once again on Friday afternoon and early evening, leading to hazardous conditions for small crafts in the San Pablo Bay, San Francisco Bay, Suisun Bay, and Monterey Bay. Expect moderate chop along with the increasing afternoon winds each day. Southwesterly swell with light to moderate

Eve will continue into the weekend with moderate west to southwest winds across the outer waters. The marine forecast for San Pablo Bay, Susan Bay, the West Delta, and the San Francisco Bay north of the Bay Bridge. Small craft advisory in effect from 3 p.m. this afternoon to 9 p.m. Pacific Daylight Time this evening. Small craft advisory in effect from Friday afternoon through Friday evening. For today, southwest wind 10 to 15 knots, rising to 15 to 20 knots late. For tonight, southwest wind 15 to 20 knots, easing to 10 to 15 knots after midnight. Juneteenth, southwest wind 10 to 15 knots. For Friday night, southwest wind 10 to 15 knots, becoming west 5 to 10 knots after midnight. The marine forecast for Monterey Bay. Small craft advisory in effect from 3 p.m. this afternoon to 9 p.m. Pacific Daylight Time this evening. Small craft advisory in effect from Friday afternoon through Friday evening. For today, southwest wind around 5 knots, rising to 10 to 15 knots. Seas around 3 feet. Wave detail, northwest 2 feet at 9 seconds and southwest 2 feet at 17 seconds. A slight chance of very light drizzle this morning. For tonight, southwest wind 10 to 15 knots. Seas around 3 feet. Wave detail, southwest 3 feet at 6 seconds and northwest 2 feet at 10 seconds. A slight chance of drizzle. Juneteenth, southwest wind 5 to 10 knots, rising to 10 to 15 knots in the afternoon. Seas around 3 feet. Wave detail, southwest 3 feet at 9 seconds and northwest 2 feet at 10 seconds. A slight chance of drizzle in the morning. For Friday night, southwest wind 10 to 15 knots, becoming south 5 to 10 knots after midnight. Seas around 3 feet. Wave detail, southwest 3 feet at 7 seconds and northwest 2 feet at 10 seconds. A slight chance of drizzle. The coastal waters forecast from Point Arena to Point Reyes out to 10 nautical miles. Today, southeast wind 5 to 10 knots, seas 4 to 6 feet. Wave detail, northwest 4 feet at 10 seconds and southwest 3 feet at 17 seconds. Patchy dense fog early this morning. A slight chance of very light drizzle this morning. Tonight, southeast wind 5 to 10 knots, seas 4 to 5 feet. Wave detail, northwest 4 feet at 10 seconds and southwest 3 feet at 16 seconds. A slight chance of very light drizzle. Juneteenth, southeast wind 5 to 10 knots, seas 3 to 5 feet. Wave detail, northwest 3 feet at 10 seconds and south 3 feet at 14 seconds. A slight chance of very light drizzle in the morning. Friday night, southeast wind around 5 knots, seas 3 to 5 feet. Wave detail, northwest 3 feet at 9 seconds and south 3 feet at 14 seconds. A slight chance of very light drizzle. Patchy fog after midnight. The coastal waters forecast from Point Arena to Point Reyes 10 to 60 nautical miles offshore. Today, southeast wind around 5 knots, rising to 5 to 10 knots late this morning and afternoon. Seas 6 to 8 feet. Wave detail, northwest 6 feet at 10 seconds and southwest 4 feet at 17 seconds. Patchy dense fog early this morning. A slight chance of very light drizzle this morning. Tonight, southeast wind 5 to 10 knots, seas 6 to 8 feet. Wave detail, northwest 6 feet at 10 seconds and southwest 5 feet at 14 seconds. A slight chance of very light drizzle. Juneteenth, southeast wind 5 to 10 knots, seas 5 to 6 feet. Wave detail, northwest 5 feet at 9 seconds and south 4 feet at 14 seconds. A slight chance of very light drizzle in the morning. Friday night, southeast wind 5 to 10 knots, seas 5 to 6 feet. Wave detail, northwest 5 feet at 9 seconds and south 4 feet at 14 seconds. A slight chance of very light drizzle. San Francisco Bar forecast. In the deep water channel, mixed seas of 3 to 5 feet at 18 seconds. Across the bar, swell can be more than twice as high across the bar than surrounding waters. Waves are also more prone to break, particularly during strong ebb currents. Maximum ebb current of 1.6 knots at 8:27 p.m. Thursday and 3.0.

at 7:58 a.m. Friday. The coastal waters forecast from Point Pinos to Point Pipas blunts out to 10 nautical miles. Today, south wind 5 to 10 knots, rising to 10 to 15 knots this afternoon. Seas 4 to 5 feet wave detail, northwest 4 feet at 9 seconds, and southwest 3 feet at 17 seconds. Patchy dense fog early this morning. A slight chance of very light drizzle this morning. Tonight, south wind 5 to 10 knots, seas 4 to 5 feet wave detail, northwest 3 feet at 10 seconds, and southwest 3 feet at 16 seconds. A slight chance of very light drizzle. Patchy fog after midnight. Juneteenth. Southeast wind 10 to 15 knots, seas 4 to 5 feet wave detail, northwest 3 feet at 10 seconds, and southwest 3 feet at 14 seconds. A slight chance of very light drizzle in the morning. Patchy dense fog in the morning. Friday night. Southeast wind 5 to 10 knots, seas 4 to 5 feet wave detail, northwest 3 feet at 9 seconds, and southwest 3 feet at 14 seconds. A slight chance of very light drizzle. Patchy fog after midnight. The coastal waters forecast from Pigeon Point to Point Pinos 10 to 60 nautical miles offshore. Today, south wind 5 to 10 knots, seas 5 to 6 feet wave detail, northwest 5 feet at 9 seconds, and southwest 4 feet at 17 seconds. A slight chance of very light drizzle this morning. Tonight, south wind around 10 knots, seas 5 to 6 feet wave detail, northwest 5 feet at 10 seconds, and south 4 feet at 16 seconds. A slight chance of very light drizzle. Juneteenth. South wind around 10 knots, seas 5 to 6 feet wave detail, northwest 4 feet at 10 seconds, and southwest 4 feet at 14 seconds. A slight chance of very light drizzle in the morning. Friday night. South wind 5 to 10 knots, seas around 5 feet wave detail, northwest 4 feet at 10 seconds, and south 4 feet at 14 seconds. A slight chance of very light drizzle. The offshore waters forecast for the following marine location: Point Arena to Pigeon Point between 60 nautical miles and 150 nautical miles offshore. Issued at 8:37 a.m. Pacific Daylight Time. Today, north winds 15 to 25 knots. Seas 7 to 12 feet. Tonight, north winds 10 to 20 knots. Seas 7 to 11 feet. Friday, north winds 5 to 15 knots, becoming variable. Seas 6 to 9 feet. Friday night, north winds 5 to 15 knots. Seas 6 to 8 feet. Saturday, north to northeast wind 10 to 20 knots, becoming north 5 to 15 knots. Seas 6 to 9 feet. Saturday night, north winds 15 to 25 knots. Seas 6 to 9 feet. Sun, north winds 20 to 25 knots. Seas 8 to 10 feet. Sunday night, north to northwest winds 15 to 25 knots. Seas 8 to 10 feet. Monday, north to northwest winds 15 to 20 knots. Seas 7 to 10 feet. Monday night, north to northwest winds 15 to 20 knots. Seas 7 to 8 feet. The offshore waters forecast for the following marine location: Pigeon Point to Point Pedro's Blancos between 60 nautical miles and 150 nautical miles offshore. Issued at 8:37 a.m. Pacific Daylight Time. Today, west winds 5 to 10 knots, becoming southwest. Seas 6 to 9 feet. Tonight, west to southwest winds 5 to 10 knots. Seas 6 to 9 feet. Friday, west to southwest winds 5 to 10 knots. Seas 6 to 8 feet. Friday night, west to southwest winds 5 to 10 knots, becoming west to northwest. Seas 6 to 7 feet. Saturday, variable winds 5 to 15 knots, diminishing to less than 10 knots. Seas 6 to 7 feet. Saturday night, north winds 5 to 15 knots, increasing to 10

Monday, northwest wind 16 to 20 knots, diminishing to 10 to 15 knots. Sea 7 to 9 feet. Monday night, northwest wind 10 to 15 knots. Sea 6 to 8 feet. The following is an important weather message from the National Weather Service. Issued at 4:42 a.m. Pacific Daylight Time. Beach hazard statement now in effect through 5 a.m. Sunday. Coastal flood advisory will expire at 5 a.m. Pacific Daylight Time early this morning. What? An increased risk of sneaker waves and strong rip currents expected. Where? San Francisco County. When? Through 5 a.m. Sunday morning. Impacts, dangerous swimming and surfing conditions, and localized beach erosion can be expected. Sneaker waves can sweep across the shoreline without warning, pulling people into the sea from rocks, jetties, and beaches. Stay off of jetties, piers, rocks, and other waterside infrastructure. Remain out of the water to avoid hazard of surf and never turn your back on the ocean. Monitor local weather, surf and tide forecast at www.weather.gov/NTR. The coastal waters forecast from Point Reyes to Pigeon Point out to 10 nautical miles. For today, south wind 5 to 10 knots, rising to 10 to 15 knots early this afternoon, easing to 5 to 10 knots late. Sea 3 to 4 feet. Wave detail, northwest 3 feet at 10 seconds and southwest 3 feet at 17 seconds. A slight chance of very light drizzle this morning. For tonight, south wind 5 to 10 knots. Sea 3 to 4 feet. Wave detail, northwest 3 feet at 10 seconds and south 3 feet at 16 seconds. A slight chance of very light drizzle. Juneteenth, south wind 5 to 10 knots. Sea 3 to 4 feet. Wave detail, northwest 3 feet at 10 seconds and south 3 feet at 14 seconds. A slight chance of very light drizzle in the morning. For Friday night, south wind 5 to 10 knots, easing to around 5 knots after midnight. Sea 3 to 4 feet. Wave detail, northwest 3 feet at 10 seconds and southwest 3 feet at 14 seconds. A slight chance of very light drizzle. The coastal waters forecast from Pigeon Point to Point Pinos out to 10 nautical miles. For today, south wind 5 to 10 knots. Sea 4 to 5 feet. Wave detail, northwest 3 feet at 9 seconds and southwest 3 feet at 17 seconds. A slight chance of very light drizzle this morning. For tonight, south wind 5 to 10 knots. Sea 4 to 5 feet. Wave detail, northwest 3 feet at 10 seconds and south 3 feet at 12 seconds. A slight chance of very light drizzle. Juneteenth, south wind 5 to 10 knots. Sea 3 to 4 feet. Wave detail, northwest 3 feet at 10 seconds and southwest 3 feet at 14 seconds. A slight chance of very light drizzle in the morning. For Friday night, south wind 5 to 10 knots. Sea is around 4 feet. Wave detail, northwest 2 feet at 10 seconds and southwest 3 feet at 14 seconds. A slight chance of very light drizzle. The following is an important beach hazard message from the National Weather Service. Issued at 4:42 a.m. Pacific Daylight Time. Beach hazard statement now in effect through 5 a.m. Sunday morning. What? An increased risk of sneaker waves and strong rip currents expected. Where? Coastal North Bay, including Point Reyes National Seashore, San Francisco Peninsula Coast, Northern Monterey Bay and Southern Monterey Bay and Big Sur Coast counties. When? Through 5 a.m. Sunday morning. Impacts, dangerous swimming and surfing conditions, and localized beach erosion can be expected. Sneaker waves can sweep across the shoreline without warning, pulling people into the sea from rocks, jetties, and beaches. Stay off of jetties, piers, rocks, and other waterside infrastructure. Remain out of the water to avoid hazard of surf and never turn your back on the ocean. Monitor local weather, surf and tide forecast at www.weather.gov/NTR.

by sunset and tidal information for the San Francisco Bay Area for Thursday, June 18th. The sunrise today, 5:48 a.m. The sunset tonight, 8:33 p.m. Tidal data at the Golden Gate for today. High tide, 1:51 a.m. at 6.38 feet. Low tide, 8:47 a.m. at -135 feet. High tide, 04:09 p.m. at 5.13 feet. Low tide, 09:01 p.m. at 2.69 feet. Here are the buoy observations for noon Pacific Daylight Time. An offshore buoy, 6 winds northeast at 60 knots, pressure 1,027.0 millibars. An offshore buoy, 59 winds north at 19 knots, gusting to 25, water temperature 62, pressure 1,018.0 millibars. A buoy 14 near Point Arena, wind south at 6 knots, water temperature 55, pressure 1,013.4 millibars. A buoy 13 near Bodega Bay, wind southeast at 6 knots, pressure 1,013.3 millibars. At Point Reyes, wave rider, buoy water temperature 58, sea 7 feet, every 11 seconds. At San Francisco Bar, buoy water temperature 59, seas 4 feet, every 17 seconds. At San Francisco, buoy wind south at 6 knots, pressure 1,013.6 millibars, swell 4 feet, every 16 seconds. At Half Moon Bay, buoy wind south 6 knots, water temperature 56, pressure 1,013.6 millibars, seas 3 feet, every 12 seconds. At Monterey Bay, buoy wind south 10 knots, water temperature 62, pressure 1,014.0 millibars, seas 5 feet, every 13 seconds. At Pointer, wave rider, buoy water temperature 61, seas 6 feet, every 11 seconds. At Cape San Martin, buoy wind south at 6 knots, water temperature 61, pressure 1,015.4 millibars. Synopsis for the Central California coast and bays, including the Monterey Bay, Greater Farallones, and Cordell Bank National Marine Sanctuaries. Winds will increase this afternoon and early evening, and once again on Friday afternoon and early evening, leading to hazardous conditions for small craft in the San Pablo Bay, San Francisco Bay, Suisun Bay, and Monterey Bay. Expect moderate chop along with the increasing afternoon winds each day. Southwesterly swell with light to moderate seas will continue into the weekend, with moderate west to southwest winds across the outer waters. The marine forecast for San Pablo Bay, Suisun Bay, the West Delta, and the San Francisco Bay north of the Bay Bridge. Small craft advisory in effect from 3 p.m. this afternoon to 9 p.m. Pacific Daylight Time this evening. Small craft advisory in effect from Friday afternoon through Friday evening for today. Southwest wind 10 to 15 knots, rising to 15 to 20 knots late. For tonight, southwest wind 15 to 20 knots, easing to 10 to 15 knots after midnight. Juneteenth, southwest wind 10 to 15 knots. For Friday night, southwest wind 10 to 15 knots, becoming west 5 to 10 knots after midnight. The marine forecast for Monterey Bay. Small craft advisory in effect from 3 p.m. this afternoon to 9 p.m. Pacific Daylight Time this evening. Small craft advisory in effect from Friday afternoon through Friday evening for today. Southwest wind around 5 knots, rising to 10 to 15 knots. Seas around 3 feet. Wave detail, northwest 2 feet at 9 seconds and southwest 2 feet at 17 seconds. A slight chance of very light drizzle this morning. For tonight, southwest wind 10 to 15 knots. Seas around 3 feet. Wave detail, southwest 3 feet at 6 seconds and northwest 2 feet at 10 seconds. A slight chance of drizzle. Juneteenth, southwest wind 5 to 10 knots, rising to 10 to 15 knots in the afternoon. Seas around 3 feet. Wave detail, southwest 3 feet at 9 seconds and northwest 2 feet at 10 seconds. A slight chance of drizzle in the morning. For Friday night, southwest wind 10 to 15 knots, becoming south 5 to 10 knots after midnight. Seas around 3 feet.

tail, southwest 3 feet at 7 seconds and northwest 2 feet at 10 seconds. A slight chance of drizzle. The coastal waters forecast from Point Arena to Point Reyes out to 10 nautical miles. Today, southeast wind 5 to 10 knots, sea is 4 to 6 feet. Wave detail, northwest 4 feet at 10 seconds and southwest 3 feet at 17 seconds. Patchy dense fog early this morning. A slight chance of very light drizzle this morning. Tonight, southeast wind 5 to 10 knots, seas 4 to 5 feet. Wave detail, northwest 4 feet at 10 seconds and southwest 3 feet at 16 seconds. A slight chance of very light drizzle. Juneteenth. Southeast wind 5 to 10 knots, seas 3 to 5 feet. Wave detail, northwest 3 feet at 10 seconds and south 3 feet at 14 seconds. A slight chance of very light drizzle in the morning. Friday night. Southeast wind around 5 knots, seas 3 to 5 feet. Wave detail, northwest 3 feet at 9 seconds and south 3 feet at 14 seconds. A slight chance of very light drizzle. Patchy fog after midnight. The coastal waters forecast from Point Arena to Point Reyes 10 to 60 nautical miles offshore. Today, southeast wind around 5 knots, rising to 5 to 10 knots late this morning and afternoon. Sea 6 to 8 feet. Wave detail, northwest 6 feet at 10 seconds and southwest 4 feet at 17 seconds. Patchy dense fog early this morning. A slight chance of very light drizzle this morning. Tonight, southeast wind 5 to 10 knots, seas 6 to 8 feet. Wave detail, northwest 6 feet at 10 seconds and southwest 5 feet at 14 seconds. A slight chance of very light drizzle. Juneteenth. Southeast wind 5 to 10 knots, seas 5 to 6 feet. Wave detail, northwest 5 feet at 9 seconds and south 4 feet at 14 seconds. A slight chance of very light drizzle in the morning. Friday night. Southeast wind 5 to 10 knots, seas 5 to 6 feet. Wave detail, northwest 5 feet at 9 seconds and south 4 feet at 14 seconds. A slight chance of very light drizzle. San Francisco Bar forecast. In the deep water channel, mixed seas of 3 to 5 feet at 18 seconds. Across the bar, swell can be more than twice as high across the bar than surrounding waters. Waves are also more prone to break, particularly during strong ebb currents. Maximum ebb current of 1.6 knots at 8:27 p.m. Thursday and 3.2 knots at 7:58 a.m. Friday. The coastal waters forecast from Point Pinos to Point Piedras Blancas out to 10 nautical miles. Today, south wind 5 to 10 knots, rising to 10 to 15 knots this afternoon. Seas 4 to 5 feet. Wave detail, northwest 4 feet at 9 seconds and southwest 3 feet at 17 seconds. Patchy dense fog early this morning. A slight chance of very light drizzle this morning. Tonight, south wind 5 to 10 knots, seas 4 to 5 feet. Wave detail, northwest 3 feet at 10 seconds and southwest 3 feet at 16 seconds. A slight chance of very light drizzle. Patchy fog after midnight. Juneteenth. Southeast wind 10 to 15 knots, seas 4 to 5 feet. Wave detail, northwest 3 feet at 10 seconds and southwest 3 feet at 14 seconds. A slight chance of very light drizzle in the morning. Patchy dense fog in the morning. Friday night. Southeast wind 5 to 10 knots, seas 4 to 5 feet. Wave detail, northwest 3 feet at 9 seconds and southwest 3 feet at 14 seconds. A slight chance of very light drizzle. Patchy fog after midnight. The coastal waters forecast from Pigeon Point to Point Pinos 10 to 60 nautical miles offshore. Today, south wind 5 to 10 knots, seas 5 to 6 feet. Wave detail, northwest 5 feet at 9 seconds and southwest 4 feet at 17 seconds. A slight chance of very light drizzle this morning. Tonight, south wind around 10 knots, seas 5 to 6 feet. Wave detail, northwest 5 feet at 10 seconds and south 4 feet at 16 seconds. A slight chance of very light drizzle. Juneteenth. South wind around 10 knots, seas 5 to 6 feet. Wave detail, northwest 4 feet at 10 seconds and southwest 4 feet at 14 seconds. A slight chance of very light drizzle in the morning. Friday night.
south wind 5 to 10 knots, seas around 5 feet, wave detail. Northwest 4 feet at 10 seconds and south 4 feet at 14 seconds. A slight chance of very light drizzle. The offshore waters forecast for the following marine location: Point Marina to Pigeon Point between 60 nautical miles and 150 nautical miles offshore. Issued at 8:37 a.m. Pacific Daylight Time. Today, north winds 15 to 25 knots. Sea 7 to 12 feet. Tonight, north winds 10 to 20 knots. Sea 7 to 11 feet. Friday, north winds 5 to 15 knots, becoming variable. Sea 6 to 9 feet. Friday night, north winds 5 to 15 knots. Sea 6 to 8 feet. Saturday, north-northeast winds 10 to 20 knots, becoming north 5 to 15 knots. Sea 6 to 9 feet. Saturday night, north winds 15 to 25 knots. Sea 6 to 9 feet. Sun, north winds 20 to 25 knots. Seas 8 to 10 feet. Sunday night, north to northwest winds 15 to 25 knots. Seas 8 to 10 feet. Monday, north to northwest winds 15 to 20 knots. Seas 7 to 10 feet. Monday night, north to northwest winds 15 to 20 knots. Seas 7 to 8 feet. The offshore waters forecast for the following marine location: Pigeon Point to Point Piedras Blancas between 60 nautical miles and 150 nautical miles offshore. Issued at 8:37 a.m. Pacific Daylight Time. Today, west winds 5 to 10 knots, becoming southwest. Seas 6 to 9 feet. Tonight, west to southwest winds 5 to 10 knots. Seas 6 to 9 feet. Friday, west to southwest winds 5 to 10 knots. Seas 6 to 8 feet. Friday night, west to southwest winds 5 to 10 knots, becoming west to northwest. Seas 6 to 7 feet. Saturday, variable winds 5 to 15 knots, diminishing to less than 10 knots. Seas 6 to 7 feet. Saturday night, north winds 5 to 15 knots, increasing to 10 to 20 knots. Seas 6 to 8 feet. Sun, north to northwest winds 15 to 20 knots. Seas 6 to 9 feet. Sunday night, northwest winds 15 to 20 knots. Seas 8 to 9 feet. Monday, northwest winds 15 to 20 knots, diminishing to 10 to 15 knots. Sea 7 to 9 feet. Monday night, northwest winds 10 to 15 knots. Sea 6 to 8 feet. 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This broadcast originates from the National Weather Service office located in Monterey, California, and serves the coastal marine waters, including San Francisco and Monterey Bay. The following is an important weather message from the National Weather Service, issued at 4:42 a.m. Pacific Daylight Time. Beach hazards statement now in effect through 5 a.m. Sunday. Coastal flood advisory will expire at 5 a.m. Pacific Daylight Time early this morning. What? An increased risk of sneaker waves and strong rip currents expected. Where? San Francisco County. When? Through 5 a.m. Sunday morning. Impacts, dangerous swimming and surfing conditions, and localized beach erosion can be expected. Sneaker waves can sweep across the shoreline without warning, pulling people into the sea from rocks, jetties, and beaches. Stay off of jetties, piers, rocks, and other waterside infrastructure. Remain out of the water to avoid hazardous surf and never turn your back on the ocean. Monitor local weather, surf, and tide forecast at www.weather.gov/NTR. The coastal waters forecast from Point Reyes to Pigeon Point out to 10 nautical miles. For today, south wind 5 to 10 knots, rising to 10 to 15 knots early this afternoon, easing to 5 to 10 knots late. Sea 3 to 4 feet.
wave detail, northwest 3 feet at 10 seconds and southwest 3 feet at 17 seconds.

a slight chance of very light drizzle this morning. For tonight, south wind 5 to 10 knots. Seas 3 to 4 feet. Wave detail, northwest 3 feet at 10 seconds and south 3 feet at 16 seconds. A slight chance of very light drizzle. Juneteenth, south wind 5 to 10 knots. Seas 3 to 4 feet. Wave detail, northwest 3 feet at 10 seconds and south 3 feet at 14 seconds. A slight chance of very light drizzle in the morning. For Friday night, south wind 5 to 10 knots, easing to around 5 knots after midnight. Seas 3 to 4 feet. Wave detail, northwest 3 feet at 10 seconds and southwest 3 feet at 14 seconds. A slight chance of very light drizzle. The coastal waters forecast from Pigeon Point to Point Pinos out to 10 nautical miles. For today, south wind 5 to 10 knots. Seas 4 to 5 feet. Wave detail, northwest 3 feet at 9 seconds and southwest 3 feet at 17 seconds. A slight chance of very light drizzle this morning. For tonight, south wind 5 to 10 knots. Seas 4 to 5 feet. Wave detail, northwest 3 feet at 10 seconds and south 3 feet at 12 seconds. A slight chance of very light drizzle. Juneteenth, south wind 5 to 10 knots. Seas 3 to 4 feet. Wave detail, northwest 3 feet at 10 seconds and southwest 3 feet at 14 seconds. A slight chance of very light drizzle in the morning. For Friday night, south wind 5 to 10 knots. Seas around 4 feet. Wave detail, northwest 2 feet at 10 seconds and southwest 3 feet at 14 seconds. A slight chance of very light drizzle. The following is an important beach hazard message from the National Weather Service, issued at 4:42 a.m. Pacific Daylight Time. Beach hazard statement now in effect through 5 a.m. Sunday morning. What? An increased risk of sneaker waves and strong rip currents expected. Where? Coastal North Bay, including Point Reyes National Seashore, San Francisco Peninsula Coast, Northern Monterey Bay and Southern Monterey Bay and Big Sur Coast counties. When? Through 5 a.m. Sunday morning. Impacts, dangerous swimming and surfing conditions, and localized beach erosion can be expected. Sneaker waves can sweep across the shoreline without warning, pulling people into the sea from rocks, jetties, and beaches. Stay off of jetties, piers, rocks, and other waterside infrastructure. Remain out of the water to avoid hazardous surf and never turn your back on the ocean. Monitor local weather, surf, and tide forecast at www.weather.gov/mtr. Sunrise, sunset, and tidal information for the San Francisco Bay Area for Thursday, June 18th. The sunrise today, 5:48 a.m. The sunset tonight, 8:33 p.m. Tidal data at the Golden Gate for today. High tide, 1:51 a.m. at 6.38 feet. Low tide, 8:47 a.m. at -135 feet. High tide, 04:09 p.m. at 5.13 feet. Low tide, 09:01 p.m. at 2.69 feet. Here are the buoy observations for noon Pacific Daylight Time. An offshore buoy, 6 winds northeast at 60 knots, pressure 1,027.0 millibars. An offshore buoy, 59 winds north at 19 knots, gusting to 25, water temperature 62, pressure 1,018.0 millibars. A buoy, 14 near Point Arena, wind south at 6 knots, water temperature 55, pressure 1,013.4 millibars. A buoy, 13 near Bodega Bay, wind southeast at 6 knots, pressure 1,013.3 millibars. At Point Reyes, wave rider, buoy, water temperature 58, sea 7 feet, every 11 seconds. At San Francisco Bar, buoy water temperature 59, seas 4 feet, every 17 seconds. At San Francisco, buoy wind south at 6 knots, pressure 1,013.6 millibars, swell 4 feet, every 16 seconds. At Half Moon Bay, buoy wind south 6 knots, water temperature 56, pressure 1,013.6 millibars.

1,000, 13.6 millibars, sea 3 feet, every 12 seconds. At Monterey Bay, buoy wind south 10 knots, water temperature 62, pressure 1,014.0 millibars, sea 5 feet, every 13 seconds. Headpoint, sir. Wave rider buoy water temperature 61, sea 6 feet, every 11 seconds. At Cape San Martin, buoy wind south at 6 knots, water temperature 61, pressure 1,015.4 millibars. Synopsis for the Central California coast and bays, including the Monterey Bay, Greater Fairlawn, and Cordell Bank National Marine Sanctuaries. Winds will increase this afternoon and early evening, and once again on Friday afternoon and early evening, leading to hazardous conditions for small craft in the San Pablo Bay, San Francisco Bay, Suisun Bay, and Monterey Bay. Expect moderate chop along with the increasing afternoon winds each day. Southwesterly swell with light to moderate seas will continue into the weekend, with moderate west to southwest winds across the outer waters. The marine forecast for San Pablo Bay, Suisun Bay, the West Delta, and the San Francisco Bay north of the Bay Bridge. Small craft advisory in effect from 3 p.m. this afternoon to 9 p.m. Pacific Daylight Time this evening. Small craft advisory in effect from Friday afternoon through Friday evening for today. Southwest wind 10 to 15 knots, rising to 15 to 20 knots late. For tonight, southwest wind 15 to 20 knots, easing to 10 to 15 knots after midnight. Juneteenth, southwest wind 10 to 15 knots. For Friday night, southwest wind 10 to 15 knots, becoming west 5 to 10 knots after midnight. The marine wind 10 to 15 knots. For Friday night, southwest wind 10 to 15 knots, becoming west 5 to 10 knots after midnight. The marine forecast for Monterey Bay. Small craft advisory in effect from 3 p.m. this afternoon to 9 p.m. Pacific Daylight Time this evening. Small craft advisory in effect from Friday afternoon through Friday evening for today. Southwest wind around 5 knots, rising to 10 to 15 knots. Seas around 3 feet. Wave detail, northwest 2 feet at 9 seconds and southwest 2 feet at 17 seconds. A slight chance of very light drizzle this morning. For tonight, southwest wind 10 to 15 knots. Seas around 3 feet. Wave detail, southwest 3 feet at 6 seconds and northwest 2 feet at 10 seconds. A slight chance of drizzle. Juneteenth, southwest wind 5 to 10 knots, rising to 10 to 15 knots in the afternoon. Seas around 3 feet. Wave detail, southwest 3 feet at 9 seconds and northwest 2 feet at 10 seconds. A slight chance of drizzle in the morning. For Friday night, southwest wind 10 to 15 knots, becoming south 5 to 10 knots after midnight. Seas around 3 feet. Wave detail, southwest 3 feet at 7 seconds and northwest 2 feet at 10 seconds. A slight chance of drizzle. The coastal waters forecast from Point Arena to Point Reyes out to 10 nautical miles. Today, southeast wind 5 to 10 knots, seas 4 to 6 feet. Wave detail, northwest 4 feet at 10 seconds and southwest 3 feet at 17 seconds. Patchy dense fog early this morning. A slight chance of very light drizzle this morning. Tonight, southeast wind 5 to 10 knots, seas 4 to 5 feet. Wave detail, northwest 4 feet at 10 seconds and southwest 3 feet at 16 seconds. A slight chance of very light drizzle. Juneteenth, southeast wind 5 to 10 knots, seas 3 to 5 feet. Wave detail, northwest 3 feet at 10 seconds and south 3 feet at 14 seconds. A slight chance of very light drizzle in the morning. Friday night, southeast wind around 5 knots, seas 3 to 5 feet. Wave detail, northwest 3 feet at 9 seconds and south 3 feet at 14 seconds. A slight chance of very light drizzle. Patchy fog after midnight. The coastal waters forecast from Point Arena to Point Reyes 10 to 60 nautical miles offshore. Today, southeast wind around 5 knots, rising to 5 to 10 knots late this morning and afternoon. Seas 6 to 8 feet. Wave detail, northwest 6 feet at 10 seconds and southwest 4.

feet at 17 seconds. Patchy, dense fog early this morning. A slight chance of very light drizzle this morning. Tonight, southeast wind 5 to 10 knots, seas 6 to 8 feet, wave detail. Northwest 6 feet at 10 seconds and southwest 5 feet at 14 seconds. A slight chance of very light drizzle. Juneteenth. Southeast wind 5 to 10 knots, seas 5 to 6 feet, wave detail. Northwest 5 feet at 9 seconds and south 4 feet at 14 seconds. A slight chance of very light drizzle in the morning. Friday night. Southeast wind 5 to 10 knots, seas 5 to 6 feet, wave detail. Northwest 5 feet at 9 seconds and south 4 feet at 14 seconds. A slight chance of very light drizzle. San Francisco Bar forecast. In the deep water channel, mixed seas of 3 to 5 feet at 18 seconds. Across the bar, swell can be more than twice as high across the bar than surrounding waters. Waves are also more prone to break, particularly during strong ebb currents. Maximum ebb current of 1.6 knots at 8:27 p.m. Thursday and 3.2 knots at 7:58 a.m. Friday. The coastal waters forecast from Point Pinos to Point Piedras blunt is out to 10 nautical miles. Today, south wind 5 to 10 knots, rising to 10 to 15 knots this afternoon. Seas 4 to 5 feet, wave detail. Northwest 4 feet at 9 seconds and southwest 3 feet at 17 seconds. Patchy dense fog early this morning. A slight chance of very light drizzle this morning. Tonight, south wind 5 to 10 knots, seas 4 to 5 feet, wave detail. Northwest 3 feet at 10 seconds and southwest 3 feet at 16 seconds. A slight chance of very light drizzle. Patchy fog after midnight. Juneteenth. Southeast wind 10 to 15 knots, seas 4 to 5 feet, wave detail. Northwest 3 feet at 10 seconds and southwest 3 feet at 14 seconds. A slight chance of very light drizzle in the morning. Patchy dense fog in the morning. Friday night. Southeast wind 5 to 10 knots, seas 4 to 5 feet, wave detail. Northwest 3 feet at 9 seconds and southwest 3 feet at 14 seconds. A slight chance of very light drizzle. Patchy fog after midnight. The coastal waters forecast from Pigeon Point to Point Pinos 10 to 60 nautical miles offshore. Today, south wind 5 to 10 knots, seas 5 to 6 feet, wave detail. Northwest 5 feet at 9 seconds and southwest 4 feet at 17 seconds. A slight chance of very light drizzle this morning. Tonight, south wind around 10 knots, seas 5 to 6 feet, wave detail. Northwest 5 feet at 10 seconds and south 4 feet at 16 seconds. A slight chance of very light drizzle. Juneteenth. South wind around 10 knots, seas 5 to 6 feet, wave detail. Northwest 4 feet at 10 seconds and southwest 4 feet at 14 seconds. A slight chance of very light drizzle in the morning. Friday night. South wind 5 to 10 knots, seas around 5 feet, wave detail. Northwest 4 feet at 10 seconds and south 4 feet at 14 seconds. A slight chance of very light drizzle. The offshore waters forecast for the following marine location, Point Arena to Pigeon Point between 60 nautical miles and 150 nautical miles offshore. Issued at 8:37 a.m. Pacific Daylight Time. Today, north winds 15 to 25 knots. Sea 7 to 12 feet. Tonight, north winds 10 to 20 knots. Sea 7 to 11 feet. Friday, north winds 5 to 15 knots, becoming variable. Seas 6 to 9 feet. Friday night, north winds 5 to 15 knots. Seas 6 to 8 feet. Saturday, north to northeast wind 10 to 20 knots, becoming north 5 to 15 knots. Seas 6 to 9 feet. Saturday night, north winds 15 to 25 knots. Seas 6 to 9 feet. Sun, north winds 20 to 25 knots. Seas 8 to 10 feet. Sunday night, north to northwest winds 15 to 25 knots. Seas 8 to 10 feet. Monday, north to northwest winds 15 to 20 knots. Seas 7 to 10 feet. Monday night, north to northwest winds 15 to 20 knots. Seas 7 to 8 feet.

6 to 7 feet. Saturday night, north winds 5 to 15 knots, increasing to 10 to 20 knots. Sea 6 to 8 feet. Sun, north to northwest winds 15 to 20 knots. Sea 6 to 9 feet. Sunday night, northwest winds 15 to 20 knots. Seas 8 to 9 feet. Monday, northwest winds 15 to 20 knots, diminishing to 10 to 15 knots. Sea 7 to 9 feet. Monday night, northwest winds 10 to 15 knots. Sea 6 to 8 feet. The following is an important weather message from the National Weather Service. Issued at 4:42 a.m. Pacific Daylight Time. Beach hazard statement now in effect through 5 a.m. Sunday. Coastal flood advisory will expire at 5 a.m. Pacific Daylight Time early this morning. Wet and increased risk of sneaker waves and strong rip currents expected. Where? San Francisco County. When? Through 5 a.m. Sunday morning. Impacts, dangerous swimming and surfing conditions, and localized beach erosion can be expected. Sneaker waves can sweep across the shoreline without warning, pulling people into the sea from rocks, jetties, and beaches. Stay off of jetties, piers, rocks, and other waterside infrastructure. Remain out of the water to avoid hazard to surf and never turn your back on the ocean. Monitor local weather, surf and tide forecast at www.weather.gov/mtr. The coastal waters forecast from Point Reyes to Pigeon Point out to 10 nautical miles. For today, south wind 5 to 10 knots, rising to 10 to 15 knots early this afternoon, easing to 5 to 10 knots late. Sea 3 to 4 feet. Wave detail, northwest 3 feet at 10 seconds and southwest 3 feet at 17 seconds. A slight chance of very light drizzle this morning. For tonight, south wind 5 to 10 knots. Sea 3 to 4 feet. Wave detail, northwest 3 feet at 10 seconds and south 3 feet at 16 seconds. A slight chance of very light drizzle. Juneteenth, south wind 5 to 10 knots. Sea 3 to 4 feet. Wave detail, northwest 3 feet at 10 seconds and south 3 feet at 14 seconds. A slight chance of very light drizzle in the morning. For Friday night, south wind 5 to 10 knots, easing to around 5 knots after midnight. Sea 3 to 4 feet. Wave detail, northwest 3 feet at 10 seconds and southwest 3 feet at 14 seconds. A slight chance of very light drizzle. The coastal waters forecast from Pigeon Point to Point Pinos out to 10 nautical miles. For today, south wind 5 to 10 knots. Seas 4 to 5 feet. Wave detail, northwest 3 feet at 9 seconds and southwest 3 feet at 17 seconds. A slight chance of very light drizzle this morning. For tonight, south wind 5 to 10 knots. Seas 4 to 5 feet. Wave detail, northwest 3 feet at 10 seconds and south 3 feet at 12 seconds. A slight chance of very light drizzle. Juneteenth, south wind 5 to 10 knots. Seas 3 to 4 feet. Wave detail, northwest 3 feet at 10 seconds and southwest 3 feet at 14 seconds. A slight chance of very light drizzle in the morning. For Friday night, south wind 5 to 10 knots. Seas around 4 feet. Wave detail, northwest 2 feet at 10 seconds and southwest 3 feet at 14 seconds. A slight chance of very light drizzle. Sunrise, sunset, and tidal information for the San Francisco Bay Area for Thursday, June 18th. The sunrise today, 5:48 a.m. The sunset tonight, 8:33 p.m. Tidal data at the Golden Gate for today. High tide, 1:51 a.m. at 6.38 feet. Low tide, 8:47 a.m. at -135 feet. High tide, 04:09 p.m. at 5.13 feet. Low tide, 09:01 p.m. at 2.69 feet. Here are the buoy observations for noon Pacific Daylight Time. An offshore buoy, 6 winds northeast at 60 knots, pressure 1,000.

67.0 millibars. An offshore buoy 59 winds north at 19 knots, gusting to 25, water temperature 62, pressure 1,018.0 millibars. At buoy 14 near Point Arena, wind south at 6 knots, water temperature 55, pressure 1,013.4 millibars. At buoy 13 near Bodega Bay, wind southeast at 6 knots, pressure 1,013.3 millibars. At Point Reyes, wave rider, buoy water temperature 58, sea 7 feet, every 11 seconds. At San Francisco Bar, buoy water temperature 59, seas 4 feet, every 17 seconds. At San Francisco Bay, wind south at 6 knots, pressure 1,013.6 millibars, swell 4 feet, every 16 seconds. At Half Moon Bay, buoy wind south 6 knots, water temperature 56, pressure 1,013.6 millibars, sea 3 feet, every 12 seconds. At Monterey Bay, buoy wind south 10 knots, water temperature 62, pressure 1,014.0 millibars, seas 5 feet, every 13 seconds. At Point Sur, wave rider, buoy water temperature 61, seas 6 feet, every 11 seconds. At Cape San Martin, buoy wind south at 6 knots, water temperature 61, pressure 1,015.4 millibars. Synopsis for the Central California coast and bays, including the Monterey Bay, Greater Farallones, and Cordell Bank National Marine Sanctuaries. Winds will increase this afternoon and early evening, and once again on Friday afternoon and early evening, leading to hazardous conditions for small crafts in the San Pablo Bay, San Francisco Bay, Suisun Bay, and Monterey Bay. Expect moderate chop along with the increasing afternoon winds each day. Southwesterly swell with light to moderate seas will continue into the weekend, with moderate west to southwest winds across the outer waters. The marine forecast for San Pablo Bay, Suisun Bay, the West Delta, and the San Francisco Bay north of the Bay Bridge. Small craft advisory in effect from 3 p.m. this afternoon to 9 p.m. Pacific Daylight Time this evening. Small craft advisory in effect from Friday afternoon through Friday evening. For today, southwest wind 10 to 15 knots, rising to 15 to 20 knots late. For tonight, southwest wind 15 to 20 knots, easing to 10 to 15 knots after midnight. Juneteenth, southwest wind 10 to 15 knots. For Friday night, southwest wind 10 to 15 knots, becoming west 5 to 10 knots after midnight. The marine forecast for Monterey Bay. Small craft advisory in effect from 3 p.m. this afternoon to 9 p.m. Pacific Daylight Time this evening. Small craft advisory in effect from Friday afternoon through Friday evening. For today, southwest wind around 5 knots, rising to 10 to 15 knots. Seas around 3 feet. Wave detail, northwest 2 feet at 9 seconds and southwest 2 feet at 17 seconds. A slight chance of very light drizzle this morning. For tonight, southwest wind 10 to 15 knots. Seas around 3 feet. Wave detail, southwest 3 feet at 6 seconds and northwest 2 feet at 10 seconds. A slight chance of drizzle. Juneteenth, southwest wind 5 to 10 knots, rising to 10 to 15 knots in the afternoon. Seas around 3 feet. Wave detail, southwest 3 feet at 9 seconds and northwest 2 feet at 10 seconds. A slight chance of drizzle in the morning. For Friday night, southwest wind 10 to 15 knots, becoming south 5 to 10 knots after midnight. Seas around 3 feet. Wave detail, southwest 3 feet at 7 seconds and northwest 2 feet at 10 seconds. A slight chance of drizzle. The coastal waters forecast from Point Arena to Point Reyes out to 10 nautical miles. Today, southeast wind 5 to 10 knots, seas 4 to 6 feet, wave detail. Northwest 4 feet at 10 seconds and southwest 3 feet at 17 seconds. Patchy dense fog early this morning. A slight chance of very light drizzle this morning. Tonight, southeast wind 5 to 10 knots, seas 4 to 5 feet, wave detail. Northwest 4 feet at 10 seconds and southwest 3 feet at 16 seconds. A slight chance of very light drizzle. Juneteenth,

southeast wind 5 to 10 knots, seas 3 to 5 feet, wave detail. Northwest 3 feet at 10 seconds and south 3 feet at 14 seconds. A slight chance of very light drizzle in the morning. Friday night. Southeast wind around 5 knots, seas 3 to 5 feet, wave detail. Northwest 3 feet at 9 seconds and south 3 feet at 14 seconds. A slight chance of very light drizzle. Patchy fog after midnight. The coastal waters forecast from Point Arena to Point Reyes 10 to 60 nautical miles offshore. Today, southeast wind around 5 knots, rising to 5 to 10 knots late this morning and afternoon. Seas 6 to 8 feet, wave detail. Northwest 6 feet at 10 seconds and southwest 4 feet at 17 seconds. Patchy dense fog early this morning. A slight chance of very light drizzle this morning. Tonight, southeast wind 5 to 10 knots, seas 6 to 8 feet, wave detail. Northwest 6 feet at 10 seconds and southwest 5 feet at 14 seconds. A slight chance of very light drizzle. Juneteenth. Southeast wind 5 to 10 knots, seas 5 to 6 feet, wave detail. Northwest 5 feet at 9 seconds and south 4 feet at 14 seconds. A slight chance of very light drizzle in the morning. Friday night. Southeast wind 5 to 10 knots, seas 5 to 6 feet, wave detail. Northwest 5 feet at 9 seconds and south 4 feet at 14 seconds. A slight chance of very light drizzle. San Francisco Bar forecast. In the deep water channel, mixed seas of 3 to 5 feet at 18 seconds. Across the bar, swell can be more than twice as high across the bar than surrounding waters. Waves are also more prone to break, particularly during strong ebb currents. Maximum ebb current of 1.6 knots at 8:27 p.m. Thursday and 3.2 knots at 7:58 a.m. Friday. 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This broadcast originates from the National Weather Service office located in Monterey, California, and serves the coastal marine waters, including San Francisco and Monterey Bay. The coastal waters forecast from Point Pinos to Point Piedras Blancas out to 10 nautical miles. Today, south wind 5 to 10 knots, rising to 10 to 15 knots this afternoon. Seas 4 to 5 feet, wave detail. Northwest 4 feet at 9 seconds and southwest 3 feet at 17 seconds. Patchy dense fog early this morning. A slight chance of very light drizzle this morning. Tonight, south wind 5 to 10 knots, seas 4 to 5 feet, wave detail. Northwest 3 feet at 10 seconds and southwest 3 feet at 16 seconds. A slight chance of very light drizzle. Patchy fog after midnight. Juneteenth. Southeast wind 10 to 15 knots, seas 4 to 5 feet, wave detail. Northwest 3 feet at 10 seconds and southwest 3 feet at 14 seconds. A slight chance of very light drizzle in the morning. Patchy dense fog in the morning. Friday night. Southeast wind 5 to 10 knots, seas 4 to 5 feet, wave detail. Northwest 3 feet at 9 seconds and southwest 3 feet at 14 seconds. A slight chance of very light drizzle. Patchy fog after midnight. The coastal waters forecast from Pigeon Point to Point Pinos 10 to 60 nautical miles offshore. Today, south wind 5 to 10 knots, seas 5 to 6 feet, wave detail. Northwest 5 feet at 9 seconds and southwest 4 feet at 17 seconds. A slight chance of very light drizzle this morning. Tonight, south wind around 10 knots, seas 5 to 6 feet, wave detail. Northwest 5 feet at 10 seconds and south 4 feet at 16 seconds. A slight chance of very light drizzle. Juneteenth. South wind around 10 knots, seas 5 to 6 feet, wave detail. Northwest 4 feet at 10 seconds and southwest 4 feet at 14 seconds. A slight chance of very light drizzle in the morning. Friday night. South wind 5 to 10 knots, seas around 5 feet, wave detail. Northwest 4 feet at 10 seconds and south 4 feet at 14 seconds. A slight chance of very light drizzle. The offshore waters forecast for the following marine location: Point Arena to Pigeon Point between 60 nautical miles and 150 nautical miles offshore. Issued at 8:37.

Pacific Daylight Time. Today, north winds 15 to 25 knots. Sea 7 to 12 feet. Tonight, north winds 10 to 20 knots. Sea 7 to 11 feet. Friday, north winds 5 to 15 knots, becoming variable. Sea 6 to 9 feet. Friday night, north winds 5 to 15 knots. Sea 6 to 8 feet. Saturday, north to northeast winds 10 to 20 knots, becoming north 5 to 15 knots. Sea 6 to 9 feet. Saturday night, north winds 15 to 25 knots. Sea 6 to 9 feet. Sun, north winds 20 to 25 knots. Seas 8 to 10 feet. Sunday night, north to northwest winds 15 to 25 knots. Seas 8 to 10 feet. Monday, north to northwest winds 15 to 20 knots. Seas 7 to 10 feet. Monday night, north to northwest winds 15 to 20 knots. Seas 7 to 8 feet. The offshore waters forecast for the following marine location: Pigeon Point to Point Piedras, Blunt is between 60 nautical miles and 150 nautical miles offshore. Eastern at 8:37 a.m. Pacific Daylight Time. Today, west winds 5 to 10 knots, becoming southwest. Seas 6 to 9 feet. Tonight, west to southwest winds 5 to 10 knots. Seas 6 to 9 feet. Friday, west to southwest winds 5 to 10 knots. Seas 6 to 8 feet. Friday night, west to southwest winds 5 to 10 knots, becoming west to northwest. Seas 6 to 7 feet. Saturday, variable winds 5 to 15 knots, diminishing to less than 10 knots. Seas 6 to 7 feet. Saturday night, north winds 5 to 15 knots, increasing to 10 to 20 knots. Seas 6 to 8 feet. Sun, north to northwest winds 15 to 20 knots. Seas 6 to 9 feet. Sunday night, northwest winds 15 to 20 knots. Seas 8 to 9 feet. Monday, northwest winds 15 to 20 knots, diminishing to 10 to 15 knots. Sea 7 to 9 feet. Monday night, northwest winds 10 to 15 knots. Sea 6 to 8 feet. The coastal waters forecast from Point Reyes to Pigeon Point out to 10 nautical miles. For today, south wind 5 to 10 knots, rising to 10 to 15 knots early this afternoon, easing to 5 to 10 knots late. Seas 3 to 4 feet. Wave detail, northwest 3 feet at 10 seconds and southwest 3 feet at 17 seconds. A slight chance of very light drizzle this morning. For tonight, south wind 5 to 10 knots. Seas 3 to 4 feet. Wave detail, northwest 3 feet at 10 seconds and south 3 feet at 16 seconds. A slight chance of very light drizzle. Juneteenth, south wind 5 to 10 knots. Seas 3 to 4 feet. Wave detail, northwest 3 feet at 10 seconds and south 3 feet at 14 seconds. A slight chance of very light drizzle in the morning. For Friday night, south wind 5 to 10 knots, easing to around 5 knots after midnight. Seas 3 to 4 feet. Wave detail, northwest 3 feet at 10 seconds and southwest 3 feet at 14 seconds. A slight chance of very light drizzle. The coastal waters forecast from Pigeon Point to Point Pinos out to 10 nautical miles. For today, south wind 5 to 10 knots. Seas 4 to 5 feet. Wave detail, northwest 3 feet at 9 seconds and southwest 3 feet at 17 seconds. A slight chance of very light drizzle this morning. For tonight, south wind 5 to 10 knots. Seas 4 to 5 feet. Wave detail, northwest 3 feet at 10 seconds and south 3 feet at 12 seconds. A slight chance of very light drizzle. Juneteenth, south wind 5 to 10 knots. Seas 3 to 4 feet. Wave detail, northwest 3 feet at 10 seconds and southwest 3 feet at 14 seconds. A slight chance of very light drizzle in the morning. For Friday night, south wind 5 to 10 knots.

is around 4 feet. Wave detail, northwest 2 feet at 10 seconds and southwest 3 feet at 14 seconds. A slight chance of very light drizzle. Sunrise, sunset, and tidal information for the San Francisco Bay Area for Thursday, June 18th. The sunset tonight, 8:34 p.m. The sunrise tomorrow, 5:48 a.m. The sunset tomorrow, 8:34 p.m. Tidal data at the Golden Gate for the afternoon and evening hours today and the morning hours of tomorrow. High tide, 04:09 p.m. at 5.13 feet. Low tide, 09:01 p.m. at 2.69 feet. High tide, 2:48 a.m. at 5.78 feet. Low tide, 9:36 p.m. at -0.83 feet. Here are the buoy observations for 1 p.m. Pacific Daylight Time. An offshore buoy 6 winds northeast at 17 knots, gusting to 21, pressure 1,026.7 millibars. An offshore buoy 59 winds north at 19 knots, gusting to 23, water temperature 62, pressure 1,018.1 millibars, swell 12 feet every 10 seconds. At buoy 14 near Point Arena, wind south at 6 knots, water temperature 55, pressure 1,013.5 millibars, swell 6 feet every 17 seconds. At buoy 13 near Bodega Bay, wind southeast at 6 knots, pressure 1,013.4 millibars, swell 4 feet every 16 seconds. At Point Reyes, wave rider buoy, water temperature 58, sea 7 feet every 11 seconds. At San Francisco Bar Buoy, water temperature 60, seas 4 feet every 17 seconds. At San Francisco Buoy, wind south at 6 knots, pressure 1,013.7 millibars, swell 4 feet every 16 seconds. At Half Moon Bay Buoy, wind south 8 knots, water temperature 57, pressure 1,013.6 millibars, seas 3 feet every 12 seconds. At Monterey Buoy, wind south at 12 knots, water temperature 62, pressure 1,014.3 millibars, swell 5 feet every 16 seconds. At Pointzer, wave rider buoy, water temperature 61, seas 6 feet every 13 seconds. At Cape San Martin Buoy, wind south at 8 knots, water temperature 61, pressure 1,015.6 millibars, swell 6 feet every 11 seconds. Synopsis for the Central California coast and bays, including the Monterey Bay, Greater Seralos, and Cordell Bank National Marine Sanctuaries. Winds will increase this afternoon and early evening, and once again on Friday afternoon and early evening, leading to hazardous conditions for small craft in the San Pablo Bay, San Francisco Bay, Suisun Bay, and Monterey Bay. Expect moderate chop along with the increasing afternoon winds each day. Southwesterly swell with light to moderate seas will continue into the weekend with moderate west to southwest winds across the outer waters. The marine forecast for San Pablo Bay, Suisun Bay, the West Delta, and the San Francisco Bay north of the Bay Bridge. Small craft advisory in effect from 3 p.m. this afternoon to 9 p.m. Pacific Daylight Time this evening. Small craft advisory in effect from Friday afternoon through Friday evening for today. Southwest wind 10 to 15 knots, rising to 15 to 20 knots late. For tonight, southwest wind 15 to 20 knots, easing to 10 to 15 knots after midnight. Juneteenth, southwest wind 10 to 15 knots. For Friday night, southwest wind 10 to 15 knots, becoming west 5 to 10 knots after midnight. The marine forecast for Monterey Bay. Small craft advisory in effect from 3 p.m. this afternoon to 9 p.m. Pacific Daylight Time this evening. Small craft advisory in effect from Friday afternoon through Friday evening for today. Southwest wind around 5 knots, rising to 10 to 15 knots. Seas around 3 feet. Wave detail, northwest 2 feet at 9 seconds and southwest 2 feet at 17 seconds. A slight chance of very light drizzle this morning. For tonight, southwest wind 10 to 15 knots. Seas around 3 feet. Wave detail, southwest 3.

6 seconds in northwest, 2 feet and 10 seconds. A slight chance of drizzle. Juneteenth, southwest wind 5 to 10 knots, rising to 10 to 15 knots in the afternoon. Seas around 3 feet. Wave detail, southwest 3 feet at 9 seconds and northwest 2 feet at 10 seconds. A slight chance of drizzle in the morning. For Friday night, southwest wind 10 to 15 knots, becoming south 5 to 10 knots after midnight. Seas around 3 feet. Wave detail, southwest 3 feet at 7 seconds and northwest 2 feet at 10 seconds. A slight chance of drizzle. The coastal waters forecast from Point Arena to Point Reyes out to 10 nautical miles. Today, southeast wind 5 to 10 knots, seas 4 to 6 feet. Wave detail, northwest 4 feet at 10 seconds and southwest 3 feet at 17 seconds. Patchy dense fog early this morning. A slight chance of very light drizzle this morning. Tonight, southeast wind 5 to 10 knots, seas 4 to 5 feet. Wave detail, northwest 4 feet at 10 seconds and southwest 3 feet at 16 seconds. A slight chance of very light drizzle. Juneteenth, southeast wind 5 to 10 knots, seas 3 to 5 feet. Wave detail, northwest 3 feet at 10 seconds and south 3 feet at 14 seconds. A slight chance of very light drizzle in the morning. Friday night, southeast wind around 5 knots, seas 3 to 5 feet. Wave detail, northwest 3 feet at 9 seconds and south 3 feet at 14 seconds. A slight chance of very light drizzle. Patchy fog after midnight. The coastal waters forecast from Point Arena to Point Reyes 10 to 60 nautical miles offshore. Today, southeast wind around 5 knots, rising to 5 to 10 knots late this morning and afternoon. Seas 6 to 8 feet. Wave detail, northwest 6 feet at 10 seconds and southwest 4 feet at 17 seconds. Patchy dense fog early this morning. A slight chance of very light drizzle this morning. Tonight, southeast wind 5 to 10 knots, seas 6 to 8 feet. Wave detail, northwest 16 to 10 seconds and southwest 5 feet at 14 seconds. A slight chance of very light drizzle. Juneteenth, southeast wind 5 to 10 knots, seas 5 to 6 feet. Wave detail, northwest 5 feet at 9 seconds and south 4 feet at 14 seconds. A slight chance of very light drizzle in the morning. Friday night, southeast wind 5 to 10 knots, seas 5 to 6 feet. Wave detail, northwest 5 feet at 9 seconds and south 4 feet at 14 seconds. A slight chance of very light drizzle. San Francisco bar forecast. In the deep water channel, mixed seas of 3 to 5 feet at 18 seconds. Across the bar, swell can be more than twice as high across the bar than surrounding waters. Waves are also more prone to break, particularly during strong ebb currents. Maximum ebb current of 1.6 knots at 8:27 p.m. Thursday and 3.2 knots at 7:58 a.m. Friday. The coastal waters forecast from Point Pinos to Point Piedras Blancas out to 10 nautical miles. Today, south wind 5 to 10 knots, rising to 10 to 15 knots this afternoon. Seas 4 to 5 feet. Wave detail, northwest 4 feet at 9 seconds and southwest 3 feet at 17 seconds. Patchy dense fog early this morning. A slight chance of very light drizzle this morning. Tonight, south wind 5 to 10 knots, seas 4 to 5 feet. Wave detail, northwest 3 feet at 10 seconds and southwest 3 feet at 16 seconds. A slight chance of very light drizzle. Patchy fog after midnight. Juneteenth, southeast wind 10 to 15 knots, seas 4 to 5 feet. Wave detail, northwest 3 feet at 10 seconds and southwest 3 feet at 14 seconds. A slight chance of very light drizzle in the morning. Patchy dense fog in the morning. Friday night, southeast wind 5 to 10 knots, seas 4 to 5 feet. Wave detail, northwest 3 feet at 9 seconds and southwest 3 feet at 14 seconds. A slight chance of very light drizzle. Patchy fog after midnight. The coastal waters forecast from Pigeon Point to Point Pinos 10 to 60 nautical miles offshore. Today, south wind 5 to 10 knots, seas 5 to 6 feet. Wave detail, northwest 5 feet at 9 seconds and southwest 4 feet at 7.

7 seconds. A slight chance of very light drizzle this morning. Tonight, south wind around 10 knots, east 5 to 6 feet wave detail. Northwest 5 feet at 10 seconds and south 4 feet at 16 seconds. A slight chance of very light drizzle. Juneteenth. South wind around 10 knots, east 5 to 6 feet wave detail. Northwest 4 feet at 10 seconds and southwest 4 feet at 14 seconds. A slight chance of very light drizzle in the morning. Friday night. South wind 5 to 10 knots, seas around 5 feet wave detail. Northwest 4 feet at 10 seconds and south 4 feet at 14 seconds. A slight chance of very light drizzle. The offshore waters forecast for the following marine location: Point Arena to Pigeon Point between 60 nautical miles and 150 nautical miles offshore. Issued at 8:37 a.m. Pacific Daylight Time. Today, north winds 15 to 25 knots, sea 7 to 12 feet. Tonight, north winds 10 to 20 knots, sea 7 to 11 feet. Friday, north winds 5 to 15 knots, becoming variable, sea 6 to 9 feet. Friday night, north winds 5 to 15 knots, sea 6 to 8 feet. Saturday, north to northeast winds 10 to 20 knots, becoming north 5 to 15 knots, sea 6 to 9 feet. Saturday night, north winds 15 to 25 knots, sea 6 to 9 feet. Sun, north winds 20 to 25 knots, sea 8 to 10 feet. Sunday night, north to northwest winds 15 to 25 knots, sea 8 to 10 feet. Monday, north to northwest winds 15 to 20 knots, sea 7 to 10 feet. Monday night, north to northwest winds 15 to 20 knots, sea 7 to 8 feet. The offshore waters forecast for the following marine location: Pigeon Point to Point Piedras Blancas between 60 nautical miles and 150 nautical miles offshore. Issued at 8:37 a.m. Pacific Daylight Time. Today, west winds 5 to 10 knots, becoming southwest, sea 6 to 9 feet. Tonight, west to southwest winds 5 to 10 knots, sea 6 to 9 feet. Friday, west to southwest winds 5 to 10 knots, sea 6 to 8 feet. Friday night, west to southwest winds 5 to 10 knots, becoming west to northwest, sea 6 to 7 feet. Saturday, variable winds 5 to 15 knots, diminishing to less than 10 knots, sea 6 to 7 feet. Saturday night, north winds 5 to 15 knots, increasing to 10 to 20 knots, sea 6 to 8 feet. Sun, north to northwest winds 15 to 20 knots, sea 6 to 9 feet. Sunday night, northwest winds 15 to 20 knots, sea 8 to 9 feet. Monday, northwest winds 15 to 20 knots, diminishing to 10 to 15 knots, sea 7 to 9 feet. Monday night, northwest winds 10 to 15 knots, sea 6 to 8 feet. The coastal waters forecast from Point Reyes to Pigeon Point out to 10 nautical miles. For today, south wind 5 to 10 knots, rising to 10 to 15 knots early this afternoon, easing to 5 to 10 knots late, sea 3 to 4 feet. Wave detail, northwest 3 feet at 10 seconds and southwest 3 feet at 17 seconds. A slight chance of very light drizzle this morning. For tonight, south wind 5 to 10 knots, sea 3 to 4 feet. Wave detail, northwest 3 feet at 10 seconds and south 3 feet at 16 seconds. A slight chance of very light drizzle. Juneteenth, south wind 5 to 10 knots, sea 3 to 4 feet. Wave detail, northwest 3 feet at 10 seconds and south 3 feet at 14 seconds. A slight chance of very light drizzle in the morning. For Friday night, south wind 5 to 10 knots, easing to around 5 knots after midnight. Sea 3 to 4 feet. Wave detail, northwest 3 feet at 10 seconds and southwest 3 feet at 14 seconds. A slight chance of very light drizzle.

coastal waters forecast from Pigeon Point to Point Pinos out to 10 nautical miles. For today, south wind 5 to 10 knots. Seas 4 to 5 feet. Wave detail, northwest 3 feet at 9 seconds and southwest 3 feet at 17 seconds. A slight chance of very light drizzle this morning. For tonight, south wind 5 to 10 knots. Seas 4 to 5 feet. Wave detail, northwest 3 feet at 10 seconds and south 3 feet at 12 seconds. A slight chance of very light drizzle. Juneteenth, south wind 5 to 10 knots. Seas 3 to 4 feet. Wave detail, northwest 3 feet at 10 seconds and southwest 3 feet at 14 seconds. A slight chance of very light drizzle in the morning. For Friday night, south wind 5 to 10 knots. Seas around 4 feet. Wave detail, northwest 2 feet at 10 seconds and southwest 3 feet at 14 seconds. A slight chance of very light drizzle. Sunrise, sunset, and tidal information for the San Francisco Bay Area for Thursday, June 18th. The sunset tonight, 8:34 p.m. The sunrise tomorrow, 5:48 a.m. The sunset tomorrow, 8:34 p.m. Tidal data at the Golden Gate for the afternoon and evening hours today and the morning hours of tomorrow. High tide, 04:09 p.m. at 5.13 feet. Low tide, 09:01 p.m. at 2.69 feet. High tide, 2:48 a.m. at 5.78 feet. Low tide, 9:36 p.m. at -0.83 feet. Here are the buoy observations for 1 p.m. Pacific Daylight Time. An offshore buoy 6 winds northeast at 60 knots, pressure 1,026.9 millibars. An offshore buoy 59 winds north at 19 knots, gusting to 25, water temperature 62, pressure 1,018.1 millibars. At buoy 14 near Point Arena, wind south at 8 knots, water temperature 55, pressure 1,013.6 millibars. At buoy 13 near Bodega Bay, wind south at 8 knots, pressure 1,013.5 millibars. At Point Reyes, wave rider, buoy, water temperature 58, sea 7 feet, every 11 seconds. At San Francisco Bar, buoy, water temperature 60, seas 4 feet, every 17 seconds. At San Francisco, buoy, wind south at 6 knots, water temperature 57, pressure 1,013.7 millibars. At Half Moon Bay, buoy, wind south 8 knots, water temperature 57, pressure 1,013.6 millibars, seas 3 feet, every 12 seconds. At Monterey, buoy, wind south at 12 knots, water temperature 62, pressure 1,014.2 millibars. At Point Sur, wave rider, buoy, water temperature 61, seas 6 feet, every 13 seconds. At Cape San Martin, buoy, wind south at 6 knots, water temperature 61, pressure 1,015.7 millibars. Synopsis for the Central California coast and bays, including the Monterey Bay, Greater Farallones, and Cordell Beck National Marine Sanctuaries. Winds will increase this afternoon and early evening and once again on Friday afternoon and early evening, leading to hazardous conditions for small crafts in the San Pablo Bay, San Francisco Bay, Suisun Bay, and Monterey Bay. Expect moderate drop along with the increasing afternoon winds each day. Southwesterly swell with light to moderate seas will continue into the weekend, with moderate west to southwest winds across the outer waters. The marine forecast for San Pablo Bay, Suisun Bay, the West Delta, and the San Francisco Bay north of the Bay Bridge. Small craft advisory in effect from 3 p.m. this afternoon to 9 p.m. Pacific Daylight Time this evening. Small craft advisory in effect from Friday afternoon through Friday evening. For today, southwest wind 10 to 15 knots, rising to 15 to 20 knots late. For tonight, southwest wind 15 to 20 knots, easing to 10 to 15 knots after midnight. Juneteenth, southwest wind 10 to 15 knots. For Friday night, southwest wind 10 to 15 knots, becoming west 5 to 10 knots after midnight. The marine forecast.

off for Rebay. Small craft advisory in effect from 3 p.m. this afternoon to 9 p.m. Pacific Daylight Time this evening. Small craft advisory in effect from Friday afternoon through Friday evening. For today, southwest wind around 5 knots, rising to 10 to 15 knots. Seas around 3 feet. Wave detail, northwest 2 feet at 9 seconds and southwest 2 feet at 17 seconds. A slight chance of very light drizzle this morning. For tonight, southwest wind 10 to 15 knots. Seas around 3 feet. Wave detail, southwest 3 feet at 6 seconds and northwest 2 feet at 10 seconds. A slight chance of drizzle. Juneteenth, southwest wind 5 to 10 knots, rising to 10 to 15 knots in the afternoon. Seas around 3 feet. Wave detail, southwest 3 feet at 9 seconds and northwest 2 feet at 10 seconds. A slight chance of drizzle in the morning. For Friday night, southwest wind 10 to 15 knots, becoming south 5 to 10 knots after midnight. Seas around 3 feet. Wave detail, southwest 3 feet at 7 seconds and northwest 2 feet at 10 seconds. A slight chance of drizzle. The coastal waters forecast from Point Arena to Point Reyes out to 10 nautical miles. Today, southeast wind 5 to 10 knots, seas 4 to 6 feet. Wave detail, northwest 4 feet at 10 seconds and southwest 3 feet at 17 seconds. Patchy dense fog early this morning. A slight chance of very light drizzle this morning. Tonight, southeast wind 5 to 10 knots, seas 4 to 5 feet. Wave detail, northwest 4 feet at 10 seconds and southwest 3 feet at 16 seconds. A slight chance of very light drizzle. Juneteenth, southeast wind 5 to 10 knots, seas 3 to 5 feet. Wave detail, northwest 3 feet at 10 seconds and south 3 feet at 14 seconds. A slight chance of very light drizzle in the morning. Friday night, southeast wind around 5 knots, seas 3 to 5 feet. Wave detail, northwest 3 feet at 9 seconds and south 3 feet at 14 seconds. A slight chance of very light drizzle. Patchy fog after midnight. The coastal waters forecast from Point Arena to Point Reyes 10 to 60 nautical miles offshore. Today, southeast wind around 5 knots, rising to 5 to 10 knots late this morning and afternoon. Seas 6 to 8 feet. Wave detail, northwest 6 feet at 10 seconds and southwest 4 feet at 17 seconds. Patchy dense fog early this morning. A slight chance of very light drizzle this morning. Tonight, southeast wind 5 to 10 knots, seas 6 to 8 feet. Wave detail, northwest 6 feet at 10 seconds and southwest 5 feet at 14 seconds. A slight chance of very light drizzle. Juneteenth, southeast wind 5 to 10 knots, seas 5 to 6 feet. Wave detail, northwest 5 feet at 9 seconds and south 4 feet at 14 seconds. A slight chance of very light drizzle in the morning. Friday night, southeast wind 5 to 10 knots, seas 5 to 6 feet. Wave detail, northwest 5 feet at 9 seconds and south 4 feet at 14 seconds. A slight chance of very light drizzle. 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This broadcast originates from the National Weather Service office located in Monterey, California, and serves the coastal marine waters, including San Francisco and Monterey Bay. San Francisco Bar forecast. In the deep water channel, mixed seas of 3 to 5 feet at 18 seconds. Across the bar, swell can be more than twice as high across the bar than surrounding waters. Waves are also more prone to break, particularly during strong ebb currents. Maximum ebb current of 1.6 knots at 8:27 p.m. Thursday and 3.2 knots at 7:58 a.m. Friday. The coastal waters forecast from Point Pinos to Point Piedras Blancas out to 10 nautical miles. Today, south wind 5 to 10 knots, rising to 10 to 15 knots this afternoon. Seas 4 to 5 feet. Wave detail, northwest 4 feet at 9 seconds and southwest 3 feet at 17 seconds. Patchy dense fog early this morning. A slight chance of very light drizzle this morning. Tonight,

south wind 5 to 10 knots, seas 4 to 5 feet, wave detail, northwest 3 feet at 10 seconds and southwest 3 feet at 16 seconds. A slight chance of very light drizzle. Patchy fog after midnight. Juneteenth. Southeast wind 10 to 15 knots, seas 4 to 5 feet, wave detail, northwest 3 feet at 10 seconds and southwest 3 feet at 14 seconds. A slight chance of very light drizzle in the morning. Patchy dense fog in the morning. Friday night. Southeast wind 5 to 10 knots, seas 4 to 5 feet, wave detail, northwest 3 feet at 9 seconds and southwest 3 feet at 14 seconds. A slight chance of very light drizzle. Patchy fog after midnight. The coastal waters forecast from Pigeon Point to Point Pinos 10 to 60 nautical miles offshore. Today, south wind 5 to 10 knots, seas 5 to 6 feet, wave detail, northwest 5 feet at 9 seconds and southwest 4 feet at 17 seconds. A slight chance of very light drizzle this morning. Tonight, south wind around 10 knots, seas 5 to 6 feet, wave detail, northwest 5 feet at 10 seconds and south 4 feet at 16 seconds. A slight chance of very light drizzle. Juneteenth. South wind around 10 knots, seas 5 to 6 feet, wave detail, northwest 4 feet at 10 seconds and southwest 4 feet at 14 seconds. A slight chance of very light drizzle in the morning. Friday night. South wind 5 to 10 knots, seas around 5 feet, wave detail, northwest 4 feet at 10 seconds and south 4 feet at 14 seconds. A slight chance of very light drizzle. The offshore waters forecast for the following marine location: Point Arena to Pigeon Point between 60 nautical miles and 150 nautical miles offshore. Issued at 8:37 a.m. Pacific Daylight Time. Today, north winds 15 to 25 knots. Seas 7 to 12 feet. Tonight, north winds 10 to 20 knots. Seas 7 to 11 feet. Friday, north winds 5 to 15 knots, becoming variable. Seas 6 to 9 feet. Friday night, north winds 5 to 15 knots. Seas 6 to 8 feet. Saturday, north-northeast winds 10 to 20 knots, becoming north 5 to 15 knots. Seas 6 to 9 feet. Saturday night, north winds 15 to 25 knots. Seas 6 to 9 feet. Sun, north winds 20 to 25 knots. Seas 8 to 10 feet. Sunday night, north to northwest winds 15 to 25 knots. Seas 8 to 10 feet. Monday, north to northwest winds 15 to 20 knots. Seas 7 to 10 feet. Monday night, north to northwest winds 15 to 20 knots. Seas 7 to 8 feet. The offshore waters forecast for the following marine location: Pigeon Point to Point Piedras Blancas between 60 nautical miles and 150 nautical miles offshore. Issued at 8:37 a.m. Pacific Daylight Time. Today, west winds 5 to 10 knots, becoming southwest. Seas 6 to 9 feet. Tonight, west to southwest winds 5 to 10 knots. Seas 6 to 9 feet. Friday, west to southwest winds 5 to 10 knots. Seas 6 to 8 feet. Friday night, west to southwest winds 5 to 10 knots, becoming west to northwest. Seas 6 to 7 feet. Saturday, variable winds 5 to 15 knots, diminishing to less than 10 knots. Seas 6 to 7 feet. Saturday night, north winds 5 to 15 knots, increasing to 10 to 20 knots. Seas 6 to 8 feet. Sun, north to northwest winds 15 to 20 knots. Seas 6 to 9 feet. Sunday night, northwest winds 15 to 20 knots. Seas 8 to 9 feet. Monday, northwest winds 15 to 20 knots, diminishing to 10 to 15 knots. Seas 7 to 9 feet. Monday night, northwest winds 10 to 15 knots. Seas 6 to 8 feet. The coastal waters forecast from Point Reyes to Pigeon Point out to 10 nautical miles. For today, south wind 5 to 10 knots, rising to 10 to 15 knots early this afternoon, easing to 5 to 10.

That's late. Seas 3 to 4 feet. Wave detail, northwest 3 feet at 10 seconds and southwest 3 feet at 17 seconds. A slight chance of very light drizzle this morning. For tonight, south wind 5 to 10 knots. Seas 3 to 4 feet. Wave detail, northwest 3 feet at 10 seconds and south 3 feet at 16 seconds. A slight chance of very light drizzle. Juneteenth, south wind 5 to 10 knots. Seas 3 to 4 feet. Wave detail, northwest 3 feet at 10 seconds and south 3 feet at 14 seconds. A slight chance of very light drizzle in the morning. For Friday night, south wind 5 to 10 knots, easing to around 5 knots after midnight. Seas 3 to 4 feet. Wave detail, northwest 3 feet at 10 seconds and southwest 3 feet at 14 seconds. A slight chance of very light drizzle. The coastal waters forecast from Pigeon Point to Point Pinos out to 10 nautical miles, seconds. A slight chance of very light drizzle. The coastal waters forecast from Pigeon Point to Point Pinos out to 10 nautical miles. For today, south wind 5 to 10 knots. Seas 4 to 5 feet. Wave detail, northwest 3 feet at 9 seconds and southwest 3 feet at 17 seconds. A slight chance of very light drizzle this morning. For tonight, south wind 5 to 10 knots. Seas 4 to 5 feet. Wave detail, northwest 3 feet at 10 seconds and south 3 feet at 12 seconds. A slight chance of very light drizzle. Juneteenth, south wind 5 to 10 knots. Seas 3 to 4 feet. Wave detail, northwest 3 feet at 10 seconds and southwest 3 feet at 14 seconds. A slight chance of very light drizzle in the morning. For Friday night, south wind 5 to 10 knots. Seas around 4 feet. Wave detail, northwest 2 feet at 10 seconds and southwest 3 feet at 14 seconds. A slight chance of very light drizzle. Semi-sunset and tidal information for the San Francisco Bay Area for Thursday, June 18th. The sunset tonight, 8:34 p.m. The sunrise tomorrow, 5:48 a.m. The sunset tomorrow, 8:34 p.m. Tidal data at the Golden Gate for the afternoon and evening hours today and the morning hours of tomorrow. High tide, 04:09 p.m. at 5.13 feet. Low tide, 09:01 p.m. at 2.69 feet. High tide, 2:48 a.m. at 5.78 feet. Low tide, 9:36 p.m. at -0.83 feet. Here are the buoy observations for 1 p.m. Pacific Daylight Time. An offshore buoy 6 winds northeast at 60 knots, pressure 1,026.9 millibars. An offshore buoy 59 winds north at 19 knots, gusting to 25, water temperature 62, pressure 1,018.1 millibars. A buoy 14 near Puerto Rico winds south at 8 knots, water temperature 55, pressure 1,013.6 millibars. A buoy 13 near Bodega Bay winds south at 8 knots, pressure 1,013.5 millibars. At Point Reyes, Wave Rider, buoy water temperature 58, sea 7 feet, every 11 seconds. At San Francisco Bar, buoy water temperature 60, seas 4 feet, every 17 seconds. At San Francisco, buoy winds south at 6 knots, water temperature 57, pressure 1,013.7 millibars. At Half Moon Bay, buoy winds south 8 knots, water temperature 57, pressure 1,013.6 millibars, seas 3 feet, every 12 seconds. At Monterey, buoy winds south at 12 knots, water temperature 62, pressure 1,014.2 millibars. At Pointzer, Wave Rider, buoy water temperature 61, seas 6 feet, every 13 seconds. At Cape San Martin, buoy winds south at 6 knots, water temperature 61, pressure 1,015.7 millibars. Synopsis for the Central California coast and bays, including the Monterey Bay, Greater Farallones, and Cordell Bank National Marine Sanctuaries, winds will increase.

Nairobi, Dusambe, and Monterey Bay. Expect moderate chop along with the increasing afternoon winds each day. Southwesterly swell with light to moderate seas will continue into the weekend, with moderate west to southwest winds across the outer waters. The marine forecast for San Pablo Bay, Susan Bay, the West Delta, and the San Francisco Bay north of the Bay Bridge. Small craft advisory in effect from 3 p.m. this afternoon to 9 p.m. Pacific Daylight Time this evening. Small craft advisory in effect from Friday afternoon through Friday evening. For today, southwest wind 10 to 15 knots, rising to 15 to 20 knots late. For tonight, southwest wind 15 to 20 knots, easing to 10 to 15 knots after midnight. Juneteenth, southwest wind 10 to 15 knots. For Friday night, southwest wind 10 to 15 knots, becoming west 5 to 10 knots after midnight. The marine forecast for Monterey Bay. Small craft advisory in effect from 3 p.m. this afternoon to 9 p.m. Pacific Daylight Time this evening. Small craft advisory in effect from Friday afternoon through Friday evening. For today, southwest wind around 5 knots, rising to 10 to 15 knots. Seas around 3 feet. Wave detail, northwest 2 feet at 9 seconds and southwest 2 feet at 17 seconds. A slight chance of very light drizzle this morning. For tonight, southwest wind 10 to 15 knots. Seas around 3 feet. Wave detail, southwest 3 feet at 6 seconds and northwest 2 feet at 10 seconds. A slight chance of drizzle. Juneteenth, southwest wind 5 to 10 knots, rising to 10 to 15 knots in the afternoon. Seas around 3 feet. Wave detail, southwest 3 feet at 9 seconds and northwest 2 feet at 10 seconds. A slight chance of drizzle in the morning. For Friday night, southwest wind 10 to 15 knots, becoming south 5 to 10 knots after midnight. Seas around 3 feet. Wave detail, southwest 3 feet at 7 seconds and northwest 2 feet at 10 seconds. A slight chance of drizzle. The coastal waters forecast from Point Arena to Point Reyes out to 10 nautical miles. Today, southeast wind 5 to 10 knots, seas 4 to 6 feet. Wave detail, northwest 4 feet at 10 seconds and southwest 3 feet at 17 seconds. Patchy dense fog early this morning. A slight chance of very light drizzle this morning. Tonight, southeast wind 5 to 10 knots, seas 4 to 5 feet. Wave detail, northwest 4 feet at 10 seconds and southwest 3 feet at 16 seconds. A slight chance of very light drizzle. Juneteenth, southeast wind 5 to 10 knots, seas 3 to 5 feet. Wave detail, northwest 3 feet at 10 seconds and south 3 feet at 14 seconds. A slight chance of very light drizzle in the morning. Friday night, southeast wind around 5 knots, seas 3 to 5 feet. Wave detail, northwest 3 feet at 9 seconds and south 3 feet at 14 seconds. A slight chance of very light drizzle. Patchy fog after midnight. The coastal waters forecast from Point Arena to Point Reyes 10 to 60 nautical miles offshore. Today, southeast wind around 5 knots, rising to 5 to 10 knots late this morning and afternoon. Seas 6 to 8 feet. Wave detail, northwest 6 feet at 10 seconds and southwest 4 feet at 17 seconds. Patchy dense fog early this morning. A slight chance of very light drizzle this morning. Tonight, southeast wind 5 to 10 knots, seas 6 to 8 feet. Wave detail, northwest 6 feet at 10 seconds and southwest 5 feet at 14 seconds. A slight chance of very light drizzle. Juneteenth, southeast wind 5 to 10 knots, seas 5 to 6 feet. Wave detail, northwest 5 feet at 9 seconds and south 4 feet at 14 seconds. A slight chance of very light drizzle in the morning. Friday night, southeast wind 5 to 10 knots, seas 5 to 6 feet. Wave detail, northwest 5 feet at 9 seconds and south 4 feet at 14 seconds. A slight chance of very light drizzle. San Francisco Bar forecast. In the deep water channel, mixed sea.

south wind 5 to 10 knots, seas 4 to 5 feet, wave detail. Northwest 3 feet at 10 seconds and southwest 3 feet at 16 seconds. A slight chance of very light drizzle. Patchy fog after midnight. Juneteenth. Southeast wind 10 to 15 knots, seas 4 to 5 feet, wave detail. Northwest 3 feet at 10 seconds and southwest 3 feet at 14 seconds. A slight chance of very light drizzle in the morning. Patchy dense fog in the morning. Friday night. Southeast wind 5 to 10 knots, seas 4 to 5 feet, wave detail. Northwest 3 feet at 9 seconds and southwest 3 feet at 14 seconds. A slight chance of very light drizzle. Patchy fog after midnight. The coastal waters forecast from Pigeon Point to Point Pinos 10 to 60 nautical miles offshore. Today, south wind 5 to 10 knots, seas 5 to 6 feet, wave detail. Northwest 5 feet at 9 seconds and southwest 4 feet at 17 seconds. A slight chance of very light drizzle this morning. Tonight, south wind around 10 knots, seas 5 to 6 feet, wave detail. Northwest 5 feet at 10 seconds and south 4 feet at 16 seconds. A slight chance of very light drizzle. Juneteenth. South wind around 10 knots, seas 5 to 6 feet, wave detail. Northwest 4 feet at 10 seconds and southwest 4 feet at 14 seconds. A slight chance of very light drizzle in the morning. Friday night. South wind 5 to 10 knots, seas around 5 feet, wave detail. Northwest 4 feet at 10 seconds and south 4 feet at 14 seconds. A slight chance of very light drizzle. The offshore waters forecast. For the following marine location, Point Arena to Pigeon Point between 60 nautical miles and 150 nautical miles offshore. Eastern at 8:37 a.m. Pacific Daylight Time. Today, north winds 15 to 25 knots. Seas 7 to 12 feet. Tonight, north winds 10 to 20 knots. Seas 7 to 11 feet. Friday, north winds 5 to 15 knots, becoming variable. Seas 6 to 9 feet. Friday night, north winds 5 to 15 knots. Seas 6 to 8 feet. Saturday, north to northeast winds 10 to 20 knots, becoming north 5 to 15 knots. Seas 6 to 9 feet. Saturday night, north winds 15 to 25 knots. Seas 6 to 9 feet. Sun, north winds 20 to 25 knots. Seas 8 to 10 feet. Sunday night, north to northwest winds 15 to 25 knots. Seas 8 to 10 feet. Monday, north to northwest winds 15 to 20 knots. Seas 7 to 10 feet. Monday night, north to northwest winds 15 to 20 knots. Seas 7 to 8 feet. The offshore waters forecast. For the following marine location, Pigeon Point to Point Quiebras Blancos between 60 nautical miles and 150 nautical miles offshore. Issued at 8:37 a.m. Pacific Daylight Time. Today, west winds 5 to 10 knots, becoming southwest. Seas 6 to 9 feet. Tonight, west to southwest winds 5 to 10 knots. Seas 6 to 9 feet. Friday, west to southwest winds 5 to 10 knots. Seas 6 to 8 feet. Friday night, west to southwest winds 5 to 10 knots, becoming west to northwest. Seas 6 to 7 feet. Saturday, variable winds 5 to 15 knots, diminishing to less than 10 knots. Seas 6 to 7 feet. Saturday night, north winds 5 to 15 knots, increasing to 10 to 20 knots. Seas 6 to 8 feet. Sun, north to northwest winds 15 to 20 knots. Seas 6 to 9 feet. Sunday night, northwest winds 15 to 20 knots. Seas 8 to 9 feet. Monday, northwest winds 15 to 20 knots, diminishing to 10 to 15 knots. Seas 7 to 9 feet. Monday night, northwest winds 10 to 15 knots. Seas 6 to 8 feet. The coastal waters forecast from Point Reyes to Pigeon Point out to 10 nautical miles. For today, south wind 5 to 10 knots, rising to 10 to 15 knots early this afternoon.

defines it cannot late. Sea 3 to 4 feet. Wave detail. Northwest 3 feet at 10 seconds and southwest 3 feet at 17 seconds. A slight chance of very light drizzle this morning. For tonight, south wind 5 to 10 knots. Sea 3 to 4 feet. Wave detail. Northwest 3 feet at 10 seconds and south 3 feet at 16 seconds. A slight chance of very light drizzle. Juneteenth, south wind 5 to 10 knots. Sea 3 to 4 feet. Wave detail. Northwest 3 feet at 10 seconds and south 3 feet at 14 seconds. A slight chance of very light drizzle in the morning. For Friday night, south wind 5 to 10 knots, easing to around 5 knots after midnight. Sea 3 to 4 feet. Wave detail. Northwest 3 feet at 10 seconds and southwest 3 feet at 14 seconds. A slight chance of very light drizzle. The coastal waters forecast from Pigeon Point to Point Pinos out to 10 nautical miles. For today, south wind 5 to 10 knots. Sea 4 to 5 feet. Wave detail. Northwest 3 feet at 9 seconds and southwest 3 feet at 17 seconds. A slight chance of very light drizzle this morning. For tonight, south wind 5 to 10 knots. Sea 4 to 5 feet. Wave detail. Northwest 3 feet at 10 seconds and south 3 feet at 12 seconds. A slight chance of very light drizzle. Juneteenth, south wind 5 to 10 knots. Sea 3 to 4 feet. Wave detail. Northwest 3 feet at 10 seconds and southwest 3 feet at 14 seconds. A slight chance of very light drizzle in the morning. For Friday night, south wind 5 to 10 knots. Seas around 4 feet. Wave detail. Northwest 2 feet at 10 seconds and southwest 3 feet at 14 seconds. A slight chance of very light drizzle. Semi-sunset and tidal information for the San Francisco Bay Area for Thursday, June 18th. The sunset tonight, 8:34 p.m. The sunrise tomorrow, 5:48 a.m. The sunset tomorrow, 8:34 p.m. Tidal data at the Golden Gate for the afternoon and evening hours today and the morning hours of tomorrow. High tide, 04:09 p.m. at 5.13 feet. Low tide, 09:01 p.m. at 2.69 feet. High tide, 2:48 a.m. at 5.78 feet. Low tide, 9:36 p.m. at -0.83 feet. Here are the buoy observations for 1 p.m. Pacific Daylight Time. An offshore buoy 6 winds northeast at 60 knots, pressure 1,026.9 millibars. An offshore buoy 59 winds north at 19 knots, gusting to 25, water temperature 62, pressure 1,018.1 millibars. A buoy 14 near Point Arena winds south at 8 knots, water temperature 55, pressure 1,013.6 millibars. A buoy 13 near Bodega Bay winds south at 8 knots, pressure 1,013.5 millibars. At Point Reyes Wave Rider, buoy water temperature 58, sea 7 feet, every 11 seconds. At San Francisco Bar, buoy water temperature 60, sea 4 feet, every 17 seconds. At San Francisco, buoy wind south at 6 knots, water temperature 57, pressure 1,013.7 millibars. At Half Moon Bay, buoy wind south 8 knots, water temperature 57, pressure 1,013.6 millibars, sea 3 feet, every 12 seconds. At Monterey, buoy wind south at 12 knots, water temperature 62, pressure 1,014.2 millibars. At Pointzer, Wave Rider, buoy water temperature 61, sea 6 feet, every 13 seconds. At Cape San Martin, buoy wind south at 6 knots, water temperature 61, pressure 1,015.7 millibars. Synopsis for the Central California coast and bays, including the Monterey Bay, Greater Farallones, and Cordell Bank National Marine Sanctuaries. Winds will increase this afternoon and early evening, and once again on Friday afternoon and early evening, leading to hazardous conditions for small craft in the San Pablo Bay. San

Myrtle Beach to soon be in Monterey Bay. Expect moderate chop along with the increasing afternoon winds each day. Southwesterly swell with light to moderate seas will continue into the weekend with moderate west to southwest winds across the outer waters. The marine forecast for San Pablo Bay, Susan Bay, the West Delta, and the San Francisco Bay north of the Bay Bridge. Small craft advisory in effect from 3 p.m. this afternoon to 9 p.m. Pacific Daylight Time this evening. Small craft advisory in effect from Friday afternoon through Friday evening for today. Southwest wind 10 to 15 knots, rising to 15 to 20 knots late. For tonight, southwest wind 15 to 20 knots, easing to 10 to 15 knots after midnight. Juneteenth, southwest wind 10 to 15 knots. For Friday night, southwest wind 10 to 15 knots, becoming west 5 to 10 knots after midnight. The marine forecast for Monterey Bay. Small craft advisory in effect from 3 p.m. this afternoon to 9 p.m. Pacific Daylight Time this evening. Small craft advisory in effect from Friday afternoon through Friday evening for today. Southwest wind around 5 knots, rising to 10 to 15 knots. Seas around 3 feet. Wave detail, northwest 2 feet at 9 seconds and southwest 2 feet at 17 seconds. A slight chance of very light drizzle this morning. For tonight, southwest wind 10 to 15 knots. Seas around 3 feet. Wave detail, southwest 3 feet at 6 seconds and northwest 2 feet at 10 seconds. A slight chance of drizzle. Juneteenth, southwest wind 5 to 10 knots, rising to 10 to 15 knots in the afternoon. Seas around 3 feet. Wave detail, southwest 3 feet at 9 seconds and northwest 2 feet at 10 seconds. A slight chance of drizzle in the morning. For Friday night, southwest wind 10 to 15 knots, becoming south 5 to 10 knots after midnight. Seas around 3 feet. Wave detail, southwest 3 feet at 7 seconds and northwest 2 feet at 10 seconds. A slight chance of drizzle. 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This broadcast originates from the National Weather Service office located in Monterey, California, and serves the coastal marine waters, including San Francisco and Monterey Bay. The coastal waters forecast from Point Arena to Point Reyes out to 10 nautical miles. Today, southeast wind 5 to 10 knots, seas 4 to 6 feet, wave detail. Northwest 4 feet at 10 seconds and southwest 3 feet at 17 seconds. Patchy dense fog early this morning. A slight chance of very light drizzle this morning. Tonight, southeast wind 5 to 10 knots, seas 4 to 5 feet, wave detail. Northwest 4 feet at 10 seconds and southwest 3 feet at 16 seconds. A slight chance of very light drizzle. Juneteenth. Southeast wind 5 to 10 knots, seas 3 to 5 feet, wave detail. Northwest 3 feet at 10 seconds and south 3 feet at 14 seconds. A slight chance of very light drizzle in the morning. Friday night. Southeast wind around 5 knots, seas 3 to 5 feet, wave detail. Northwest 3 feet at 9 seconds and south 3 feet at 14 seconds. A slight chance of very light drizzle. Patchy fog after midnight. The coastal waters forecast from Point Arena to Point Reyes 10 to 16 nautical miles offshore. Today, southeast wind around 5 knots, rising to 5 to 10 knots late this morning and afternoon. Seas 6 to 8 feet, wave detail. Northwest 6 feet at 10 seconds and southwest 4 feet at 17 seconds. Patchy dense fog early this morning. A slight chance of very light drizzle this morning. Tonight, southeast wind 5 to 10 knots, seas 6 to 8 feet, wave detail. Northwest 6 feet at 10 seconds and southwest 5 feet at 14 seconds. A slight chance of very light drizzle. Juneteenth. Southeast wind 5 to 10 knots, seas 5 to 6 feet, wave detail. Northwest 5 feet at 9 seconds and south 4 feet at 14 seconds. A slight chance of very light drizzle in the morning. Friday night. Southeast wind 5 to 10 knots, seas 5 to 6 feet, wave detail.

northwest 5 feet at 9 seconds and south 4 feet at 14 seconds. A slight chance of very light drizzle. San Francisco Bar forecast. In the deep water channel, mixed seas of 3 to 5 feet at 18 seconds. Across the bar, swell can be more than twice as high across the bar than surrounding waters. Waves are also more prone to break, particularly during strong ebb currents. Maximum ebb current of 1.6 knots at 8:27 p.m. Thursday and 3.2 knots at 7:58 a.m. Friday. The coastal waters forecast from Point Pinos to Point Piedras blunts out to 10 nautical miles. Today, south wind 5 to 10 knots, rising to 10 to 15 knots this afternoon. Seas 4 to 5 feet wave detail, northwest 4 feet at 9 seconds and southwest 3 feet at 17 seconds. Patchy dense fog early this morning. A slight chance of very light drizzle this morning. Tonight, south wind 5 to 10 knots, seas 4 to 5 feet wave detail, northwest 3 feet at 10 seconds and southwest 3 feet at 16 seconds. A slight chance of very light drizzle. Patchy fog after midnight. Juneteenth. Southeast wind 10 to 15 knots, seas 4 to 5 feet wave detail, northwest 3 feet at 10 seconds and southwest 3 feet at 14 seconds. A slight chance of very light drizzle in the morning. Patchy dense fog in the morning. Friday night. Southeast wind 5 to 10 knots, seas 4 to 5 feet wave detail, northwest 3 feet at 9 seconds and southwest 3 feet at 14 seconds. A slight chance of very light drizzle. Patchy fog after midnight. The coastal waters forecast from Pigeon Point to Point Pinos 10 to 60 nautical miles offshore. Today, south wind 5 to 10 knots, seas 5 to 6 feet wave detail, northwest 5 feet at 9 seconds and southwest 4 feet at 17 seconds. A slight chance of very light drizzle this morning. Tonight, south wind around 10 knots, seas 5 to 6 feet wave detail, northwest 5 feet at 10 seconds and south 4 feet at 16 seconds. A slight chance of very light drizzle. Juneteenth. South wind around 10 knots, seas 5 to 6 feet wave detail, northwest 4 feet at 10 seconds and southwest 4 feet at 14 seconds. A slight chance of very light drizzle in the morning. Friday night. South wind 5 to 10 knots, seas around 5 feet wave detail, northwest 4 feet at 10 seconds and south 4 feet at 14 seconds. A slight chance of very light drizzle. The offshore waters forecast for the following marine location: Point Arena to Pigeon Point between 60 nautical miles and 150 nautical miles offshore. Issued at 8:37 a.m. Pacific Daylight Time. Today, north winds 15 to 25 knots. Seas 7 to 12 feet. Tonight, north winds 10 to 20 knots. Seas 7 to 11 feet. Friday, north winds 5 to 15 knots, becoming variable. Seas 6 to 9 feet. Friday night, north winds 5 to 15 knots. Seas 6 to 8 feet. Saturday, northeast winds 10 to 20 knots, becoming north 5 to 15 knots. Seas 6 to 9 feet. Saturday night, north winds 15 to 25 knots. Seas 6 to 9 feet. Sun, north winds 20 to 25 knots. Seas 8 to 10 feet. Sunday night, north to northwest winds 15 to 25 knots. Seas 8 to 10 feet. Monday, north to northwest winds 15 to 20 knots. Seas 7 to 10 feet. Monday night, north to northwest winds 15 to 20 knots. Seas 7 to 8 feet. The offshore waters forecast for the following marine location: Pigeon Point to Point Piedras Blancas between 60 nautical miles and 150 nautical miles offshore. Issued at 8:37 a.m. Pacific Daylight Time. Today, west winds 5 to 10 knots, becoming southwest. Seas 6 to 9 feet. Tonight, west to southwest winds 5 to 10 knots. Seas 6 to 9 feet. Friday, west to southwest winds 5 to 10 knots. Seas 6 to 8 feet. Friday night, west to southwest winds 5 to 10 knots.

diminishing to less than 10 knots. Seas 6 to 7 feet. Saturday night, north winds 5 to 15 knots, increasing to 10 to 20 knots. Seas 6 to 8 feet. Sun, north to northwest winds 15 to 20 knots. Seas 6 to 9 feet. Sunday night, northwest winds 15 to 20 knots. Seas 8 to 9 feet. Monday, northwest winds 15 to 20 knots, diminishing to 10 to 15 knots. Seas 7 to 9 feet. Monday night, northwest winds 10 to 15 knots. Seas 6 to 8 feet. The coastal waters forecast from Point Reyes to Pigeon Point out to 10 nautical miles. For today, south wind 5 to 10 knots, rising to 10 to 15 knots early this afternoon, easing to 5 to 10 knots late. Seas 3 to 4 feet. Wave detail, northwest 3 feet at 10 seconds and southwest 3 feet at 17 seconds. A slight chance of very light drizzle this morning. For tonight, south wind 5 to 10 knots. Seas 3 to 4 feet. Wave detail, northwest 3 feet at 10 seconds and south 3 feet at 16 seconds. A slight chance of very light drizzle. Juneteenth, south wind 5 to 10 knots. Seas 3 to 4 feet. Wave detail, northwest 3 feet at 10 seconds and south 3 feet at 14 seconds. A slight chance of very light drizzle in the morning. For Friday night, south wind 5 to 10 knots, easing to around 5 knots after midnight. Seas 3 to 4 feet. Wave detail, northwest 3 feet at 10 seconds and southwest 3 feet at 14 seconds. A slight chance of very light drizzle. The coastal waters forecast from Pigeon Point to Point Pinos out to 10 nautical miles. For today, south wind 5 to 10 knots. Seas 4 to 5 feet. Wave detail, northwest 3 feet at 9 seconds and southwest 3 feet at 17 seconds. A slight chance of very light drizzle this morning. For tonight, south wind 5 to 10 knots. Seas 4 to 5 feet. Wave detail, northwest 3 feet at 10 seconds and south 3 feet at 12 seconds. A slight chance of very light drizzle. Juneteenth, south wind 5 to 10 knots. Seas 3 to 4 feet. Wave detail, northwest 3 feet at 10 seconds and southwest 3 feet at 14 seconds. A slight chance of very light drizzle in the morning. For Friday night, south wind 5 to 10 knots. Seas around 4 feet. Wave detail, northwest 2 feet at 10 seconds and southwest 3 feet at 14 seconds. A slight chance of very light drizzle. Semi-sunset and tidal information for the San Francisco Bay Area for Thursday, June 18th. The sunset tonight, 8:34 p.m. The sunrise tomorrow, 5:48 a.m. The sunset tomorrow, 8:34 p.m. Tidal data at the Golden Gate for the afternoon and evening hours today and the morning hours of tomorrow. High tide, 04:09 p.m. at 5.13 feet. Low tide, 09:01 p.m. at 2.69 feet. High tide, 2:48 a.m. at 5.78 feet. Low tide, 9:36 p.m. at -0.83 feet. Here are the buoy observations for 2 p.m. Pacific Daylight Time. An offshore buoy 6 winds northeast at 60 knots, pressure 1,026.9 millibars. An offshore buoy 59 winds north at 19 knots, gusting to 23, water temperature 62, pressure 1,017.8 millibars. A buoy 14 near Point Arena winds south at 8 knots, water temperature 54, pressure 1,013.7 millibars. A buoy 13 near Bodega Bay winds southeast at 4 knots, pressure 1,013.7 millibars. At Point Reyes Wave Rider buoy water temperature 59, sea 7 feet, every 10 seconds. At San Francisco Bar buoy water temperature 60, seas 4 feet, every 17 seconds.

Francisco, blowing wind south at 10 knots. Water temperature 58. Pressure 1014.0 millibars. At Half Moon Bay, blowing wind south 8 knots. Water temperature 57. Pressure 1013.8 millibars. Sea is 3 feet every 14 seconds. At Monterey, buoy wind south at 10 knots. Water temperature 62. Pressure 1014.5 millibars. At Port Sir, wave rider buoy water temperature 61. Sea 6 feet every 17 seconds. At Cape San Martin, buoy wind south at 6 knots. Water temperature 61. Pressure 1015.6 millibars. Synopsis for the Central California coast and bays, including the Monterey Bay, Greater Farallon, and Cordell Beck National Marine Sanctuaries. Winds will increase this afternoon and early evening, and once again on Friday afternoon and early evening, leading to hazardous conditions for small crafts in the San Pablo Bay, San Francisco Bay, Suisun Bay, and Monterey Bay. Expect moderate chop along with the increasing afternoon winds each day. Southwesterly swell with light to moderate seas will continue into the weekend, with moderate west to southwest winds across the outer waters. The marine forecast for San Pablo Bay, Suisun Bay, the West Delta, and the San Francisco Bay north of the Bay Bridge. Small craft advisory in effect from 3 p.m. this afternoon to 9 p.m. Pacific Daylight Time this evening. Small craft advisory in effect from Friday afternoon through Friday evening. For today, southwest wind 10 to 15 knots, rising to 15 to 20 knots late. For tonight, southwest wind 15 to 20 knots, easing to 10 to 15 knots after midnight. Juneteenth, southwest wind 10 to 15 knots. For Friday night, southwest wind 10 to 15 knots, becoming west 5 to 10 knots after midnight. The marine forecast for Monterey Bay. Small craft advisory in effect from 3 p.m. this afternoon to 9 p.m. Pacific Daylight Time this evening. Small craft advisory in effect from Friday afternoon through Friday evening. For today, southwest wind around 5 knots, rising to 10 to 15 knots. Seas around 3 feet. Wave detail, northwest 2 feet at 9 seconds and southwest 2 feet at 17 seconds. A slight chance of very light drizzle this morning. For tonight, southwest wind 10 to 15 knots. Seas around 3 feet. Wave detail, southwest 3 feet at 6 seconds and northwest 2 feet at 10 seconds. A slight chance of drizzle. Juneteenth, southwest wind 5 to 10 knots, rising to 10 to 15 knots in the afternoon. Seas around 3 feet. Wave detail, southwest 3 feet at 9 seconds and northwest 2 feet at 10 seconds. A slight chance of drizzle in the morning. For Friday night, southwest wind 10 to 15 knots, becoming south 5 to 10 knots after midnight. Seas around 3 feet. Wave detail, southwest 3 feet at 7 seconds and northwest 2 feet at 10 seconds. A slight chance of drizzle. The coastal waters forecast from Point Arena to Point Reyes out to 10 nautical miles. Today, southeast wind 5 to 10 knots, seas 4 to 6 feet. Wave detail, northwest 4 feet at 10 seconds and southwest 3 feet at 17 seconds. Patchy dense fog early this morning. A slight chance of very light drizzle this morning. Tonight, southeast wind 5 to 10 knots, seas 4 to 5 feet. Wave detail, northwest 4 feet at 10 seconds and southwest 3 feet at 16 seconds. A slight chance of very light drizzle. Juneteenth, southeast wind 5 to 10 knots, seas 3 to 5 feet. Wave detail, northwest 3 feet at 10 seconds and south 3 feet at 14 seconds. A slight chance of very light drizzle in the morning. Friday night, southeast wind around 5 knots, seas 3 to 5 feet. Wave detail, northwest 3 feet at 9 seconds and south 3 feet at 14 seconds. A slight chance of very light drizzle. Patchy fog after midnight. The coastal waters forecast from Point Arena to Point Reyes 10 to 60 nautical miles offshore. Today, southeast wind around 5 knots, rising to 5 to 10 knots late this morning and afternoon. Seas 6 to 8 feet. Wave detail, northwest 6 feet at 10 seconds and southwest 4 feet at

15 seconds. Patchy dense fog early this morning. A slight chance of very light drizzle this morning. Tonight, southeast wind 5 to 10 knots, sea 6 to 8 feet, wave detail. Northwest 6 feet at 10 seconds and southwest 5 feet at 14 seconds. A slight chance of very light drizzle. Juneteenth. Southeast wind 5 to 10 knots, sea is 5 to 6 feet, wave detail. Northwest 5 feet at 9 seconds and south 4 feet at 14 seconds. A slight chance of very light drizzle in the morning. Friday night. Southeast wind 5 to 10 knots, sea is 5 to 6 feet, wave detail. Northwest 5 feet at 9 seconds and south 4 feet at 14 seconds. A slight chance of very light drizzle. San Francisco Bar forecast. In the deep water channel, mixed seas of 3 to 5 feet at 18 seconds. Across the bar, swell can be more than twice as high across the bar than surrounding waters. Waves are also more prone to break, particularly during strong ebb currents. Maximum ebb current of 1.6 knots at 8:27 p.m. Thursday and 3.2 knots at 7:58 a.m. Friday. The coastal waters forecast from Point Pinos to Point Piedras Blanc is out to 10 nautical miles. Today, south wind 5 to 10 knots, rising to 10 to 15 knots this afternoon. Seas 4 to 5 feet, wave detail, northwest 4 feet at 9 seconds and southwest 3 feet at 17 seconds. Patchy dense fog early this morning. A slight chance of very light drizzle this morning. Tonight, south wind 5 to 10 knots, seas 4 to 5 feet, wave detail, northwest 3 feet at 10 seconds and southwest 3 feet at 16 seconds. A slight chance of very light drizzle. Patchy fog after midnight. Juneteenth. Southeast wind 10 to 15 knots, seas 4 to 5 feet, wave detail, northwest 3 feet at 10 seconds and southwest 3 feet at 14 seconds. A slight chance of very light drizzle in the morning. Patchy dense fog in the morning. Friday night. Southeast wind 5 to 10 knots, seas 4 to 5 feet, wave detail, northwest 3 feet at 9 seconds and southwest 3 feet at 14 seconds. A slight chance of very light drizzle. Patchy fog after midnight. The coastal waters forecast from Pigeon Point to Point Pinos 10 to 16 nautical miles offshore. Today, south wind 5 to 10 knots, sea is 5 to 6 feet, wave detail, northwest 5 feet at 9 seconds and southwest 4 feet at 17 seconds. A slight chance of very light drizzle this morning. Tonight, south wind around 10 knots, sea is 5 to 6 feet, wave detail, northwest 5 feet at 10 seconds and south 4 feet at 16 seconds. A slight chance of very light drizzle. Juneteenth. South wind around 10 knots, sea is 5 to 6 feet, wave detail, northwest 4 feet at 10 seconds and southwest 4 feet at 14 seconds. A slight chance of very light drizzle in the morning. Friday night. South wind 5 to 10 knots, sea is around 5 feet, wave detail, northwest 4 feet at 10 seconds and south 4 feet at 14 seconds. A slight chance of very light drizzle. The offshore waters forecast. For the following marine location, Point Arena to Pigeon Point between 60 nautical miles and 150 nautical miles offshore. Featured at 8:37 a.m. Pacific Daylight Time. Today, north winds 15 to 25 knots. Sea 7 to 12 feet. Tonight, north winds 10 to 20 knots. Sea 7 to 11 feet. Friday, north winds 5 to 15 knots, becoming variable. Seas 6 to 9 feet. Friday night, north winds 5 to 15 knots. Seas 6 to 8 feet. Saturday, north to northeast winds 10 to 20 knots, becoming north 5 to 15 knots. Seas 6 to 9 feet. Saturday night, north winds 15 to 25 knots. Seas 6 to 9 feet. Sun, north winds 20 to 25 knots. Seas 8 to 10 feet. Sunday night, north to northwest winds 15 to 25 knots. Seas 8 to 10 feet. Monday, north to northwest winds 15 to 20 knots. Seas 7 to 10 feet. Monday night, north to northwest winds 15 to 20 knots. Seas 7 to 8 feet.

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Pigeon Point to Point Piedras Blancas between 60 nautical miles and 150 nautical miles offshore. Featured at 8:37 a.m. Pacific Daylight Time. Today, west winds 5 to 10 knots, becoming southwest. Seas 6 to 9 feet. Tonight, west to southwest winds 5 to 10 knots. Seas 6 to 9 feet. Friday, west to southwest winds 5 to 10 knots. Seas 6 to 8 feet. Friday night, west to southwest winds 5 to 10 knots, becoming west to northwest. Seas 6 to 7 feet. Saturday, variable winds 5 to 15 knots, diminishing to less than 10 knots. Seas 6 to 7 feet. Saturday night, north winds 5 to 15 knots, increasing to 10 to 20 knots. Seas 6 to 8 feet. Sun, north to northwest winds 15 to 20 knots. Seas 6 to 9 feet. Sunday night, northwest winds 15 to 20 knots. Seas 8 to 9 feet. Monday, northwest winds 15 to 20 knots, diminishing to 10 to 15 knots. Seas 7 to 9 feet. Monday night, northwest winds 10 to 15 knots. Seas 6 to 8 feet. The coastal waters forecast from Point Reyes to Pigeon Point out to 10 nautical miles. For today, south winds 5 to 10 knots, rising to 10 to 15 knots early this afternoon, easing to 5 to 10 knots late. Seas 3 to 4 feet. Wave detail, northwest 3 feet at 10 seconds and southwest 3 feet at 17 seconds. A slight chance of very light drizzle this morning. For tonight, south wind 5 to 10 knots. Seas 3 to 4 feet. Wave detail, northwest 3 feet at 10 seconds and south 3 feet at 16 seconds. A slight chance of very light drizzle. Juneteenth, south wind 5 to 10 knots. Seas 3 to 4 feet. Wave detail, northwest 3 feet at 10 seconds and south 3 feet at 14 seconds. A slight chance of very light drizzle in the morning. For Friday night, south wind 5 to 10 knots, easing to around 5 knots after midnight. Seas 3 to 4 feet. Wave detail, northwest 3 feet at 10 seconds and southwest 3 feet at 14 seconds. A slight chance of very light drizzle. The coastal waters forecast from Pigeon Point to Point Pinos out to 10 nautical miles. For today, south wind 5 to 10 knots. Seas 4 to 5 feet. Wave detail, northwest 3 feet at 9 seconds and southwest 3 feet at 17 seconds. A slight chance of very light drizzle this morning. For tonight, south wind 5 to 10 knots. Seas 4 to 5 feet. Wave detail, northwest 3 feet at 10 seconds and south 3 feet at 12 seconds. A slight chance of very light drizzle. Juneteenth, south wind 5 to 10 knots. Seas 3 to 4 feet. Wave detail, northwest 3 feet at 10 seconds and southwest 3 feet at 14 seconds. A slight chance of very light drizzle in the morning. For Friday night, south wind 5 to 10 knots. Seas around 4 feet. Wave detail, northwest 2 feet at 10 seconds and southwest 3 feet at 14 seconds. A slight chance of very light drizzle. Sunrise, sunset, and tidal information for the San Francisco Bay Area for Thursday, June 18th. The sunset tonight, 8:34 p.m. The sunrise tomorrow, 5:48 a.m. The sunset tomorrow, 8:34 p.m. Tidal data at the Golden Gate for the afternoon and evening hours today and the morning hours of tomorrow. High tide, 04:09 p.m. at 5.13 feet. Low tide, 09:01 p.m. at 2.69 feet. High tide, 2:48 a.m. at 5.78 feet. Low tide, 9:36 p.m. at -0.83 feet. Here are the buoy observations for 2 p.m. Pacific Daylight Time. An offshore buoy 6 winds northeast at 60 knots, pressure 1,026.8 millibars. An offshore buoy
Buoy 59, winds north 19 knots, gusting to 23, water temperature 62, pressure 1,017.7 millibars, sea 10 feet every 11 seconds. At Buoy 14 near Point Arena, wind south at 8 knots, water temperature 54, pressure 1,013.7 millibars. At Buoy 13 near Bodega Bay, wind southeast at 4 knots, pressure 1,013.7 millibars. At Point Reyes, wave rider, buoy water temperature 58, sea 7 feet every 11 seconds. At San Francisco Bar, buoy water temperature 60, sea 4 feet every 17 seconds. At San Francisco, buoy wind south at 10 knots, water temperature 58, pressure 1,014.0 millibars. At Half Moon Bay, buoy wind south 8 knots, water temperature 57, pressure 1,013.8 millibars, sea 3 feet every 14 seconds. At Monterey Bay, buoy wind south 10 knots, water temperature 62, pressure 1,014.4 millibars, sea 5 feet every 13 seconds. At Pointer, wave rider, buoy water temperature 61, sea 6 feet every 17 seconds. At Cape San Martin, buoy wind southeast 8 knots, water temperature 61, pressure 1,015.6 millibars. Sea 6 feet every 10 seconds. 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This broadcast originates from the National Weather Service office located in Monterey, California, and serves the coastal marine waters, including San Francisco and Monterey Bay. Synopsis for the Central California coast and bays, including the Monterey Bay, Greater Farallones, and Cordell Bank National Marine Sanctuaries. Winds will increase this afternoon and early evening, and once again on Friday afternoon and early evening, leading to hazardous conditions for small craft in the San Pablo Bay, San Francisco Bay, Suisun Bay, and Monterey Bay. Expect moderate chop along with the increasing afternoon winds each day. Southwesterly swell with light to moderate seas will continue into the weekend, with moderate west to southwest winds across the outer waters. The marine forecast for San Pablo Bay, Suisun Bay, the West Delta, and the San Francisco Bay north of the Bay Bridge. Small craft advisory in effect from 3 p.m. this afternoon to 9 p.m. Pacific Daylight Time this evening. Small craft advisory in effect from Friday afternoon through Friday evening for today. Southwest wind 10 to 15 knots, rising to 15 to 20 knots late. For tonight, southwest wind 15 to 20 knots, easing to 10 to 15 knots after midnight. Juneteenth, southwest wind 10 to 15 knots. For Friday night, southwest wind 10 to 15 knots, becoming west 5 to 10 knots after midnight. The marine forecast for Monterey Bay. Small craft advisory in effect from 3 p.m. this afternoon to 9 p.m. Pacific Daylight Time this evening. Small craft advisory in effect from Friday afternoon through Friday evening for today. Southwest wind around 5 knots, rising to 10 to 15 knots. Seas around 3 feet. Wave detail, northwest 2 feet at 9 seconds and southwest 2 feet at 17 seconds. A slight chance of very light drizzle this morning. For tonight, southwest wind 10 to 15 knots. Seas around 3 feet. Wave detail, southwest 3 feet at 6 seconds and northwest 2 feet at 10 seconds. A slight chance of drizzle. Juneteenth, southwest wind 5 to 10 knots, rising to 10 to 15 knots in the afternoon. Seas around 3 feet. Wave detail, southwest 3 feet at 9 seconds and northwest 2 feet at 10 seconds. A slight chance of drizzle in the morning. For Friday night, southwest wind 10 to 15 knots, becoming south 5 to 10 knots after midnight. Seas around 3 feet. Wave detail, southwest 3 feet at 7 seconds and northwest 2 feet at 10 seconds. A slight chance of drizzle. The coastal waters forecast from Point Arena to Point Reyes out to 10 nautical miles. Today, southeast wind 5 to 10 knots, seas 4 to 6 feet. Wave detail, northwest 4 feet.

10 seconds and southwest 3 feet at 17 seconds. Patchy dense fog early this morning. A slight chance of very light drizzle this morning. Tonight, southeast wind 5 to 10 knots, seas 4 to 5 feet. Wave detail, northwest 4 feet at 10 seconds and southwest 3 feet at 16 seconds. A slight chance of very light drizzle. Juneteenth. Southeast wind 5 to 10 knots, seas 3 to 5 feet. Wave detail, northwest 3 feet at 10 seconds and south 3 feet at 14 seconds. A slight chance of very light drizzle in the morning. Friday night. Southeast wind around 5 knots, seas 3 to 5 feet. Wave detail, northwest 3 feet at 9 seconds and south 3 feet at 14 seconds. A slight chance of very light drizzle. Patchy fog after midnight. The coastal waters forecast from Point Arena to Point Reyes 10 to 60 nautical miles offshore. Today, southeast wind around 5 knots, rising to 5 to 10 knots late this morning and afternoon. Seas 6 to 8 feet, wave detail, northwest 6 feet at 10 seconds and southwest 4 feet at 17 seconds. Patchy dense fog early this morning. A slight chance of very light drizzle this morning. Tonight, southeast wind 5 to 10 knots, seas 6 to 8 feet, wave detail, northwest 6 feet at 10 seconds and southwest 5 feet at 14 seconds. A slight chance of very light drizzle. Juneteenth. Southeast wind 5 to 10 knots, seas 5 to 6 feet, wave detail, northwest 5 feet at 9 seconds and south 4 feet at 14 seconds. A slight chance of very light drizzle in the morning. Friday night. Southeast wind 5 to 10 knots, seas 5 to 6 feet, wave detail, northwest 5 feet at 9 seconds and south 4 feet at 14 seconds. A slight chance of very light drizzle. San Francisco Bar forecast. In the deep water channel, mixed seas of 3 to 5 feet at 18 seconds. Across the bar, swell can be more than twice as high across the bar than surrounding waters. Waves are also more prone to break, particularly during strong ebb currents. Maximum ebb current of 1.6 knots at 8:27 p.m. Thursday and 3.2 knots at 7:58 a.m. Friday. The coastal waters forecast from Point Pinos to Point Piedras blunts out to 10 nautical miles. Today, south wind 5 to 10 knots, rising to 10 to 15 knots this afternoon. Seas 4 to 5 feet, wave detail, northwest 4 feet at 9 seconds and southwest 3 feet at 17 seconds. Patchy dense fog early this morning. A slight chance of very light drizzle this morning. Tonight, south wind 5 to 10 knots, seas 4 to 5 feet, wave detail, northwest 3 feet at 10 seconds and southwest 3 feet at 16 seconds. A slight chance of very light drizzle. Patchy fog after midnight. Juneteenth. Southeast wind 10 to 15 knots, seas 4 to 5 feet, wave detail, northwest 3 feet at 10 seconds and southwest 3 feet at 14 seconds. A slight chance of very light drizzle in the morning. Patchy dense fog in the morning. Friday night. Southeast wind 5 to 10 knots, seas 4 to 5 feet, wave detail, northwest 3 feet at 9 seconds and southwest 3 feet at 14 seconds. A slight chance of very light drizzle. Patchy fog after midnight. The coastal waters forecast from Pigeon Point to Point Pinos 10 to 60 nautical miles offshore. Today, south wind 5 to 10 knots, seas 5 to 6 feet, wave detail, northwest 5 feet at 9 seconds and southwest 4 feet at 17 seconds. A slight chance of very light drizzle this morning. Tonight, south wind around 10 knots, seas 5 to 6 feet, wave detail, northwest 5 feet at 10 seconds and south 4 feet at 16 seconds. A slight chance of very light drizzle. Juneteenth. South wind around 10 knots, seas 5 to 6 feet, wave detail, northwest 4 feet at 10 seconds and southwest 4 feet at 14 seconds. A slight chance of very light drizzle in the morning. Friday night. South wind 5 to 10 knots, seas around 5 feet, wave detail, northwest 4 feet at 10 seconds and south 4 feet at 14 seconds. A slight chance of very light drizzle. The offshore waters forecast for the following marine location, Point Arena to Pigeon Point between 60 nautical miles and 150 nautical miles offshore.

Eastern at 8:37 a.m. Pacific Daylight Time. Today, north winds 15 to 25 knots. Sea 7 to 12 feet. Tonight, north winds 10 to 20 knots. Sea 7 to 11 feet. Friday, north winds 5 to 15 knots, becoming variable. Sea 6 to 9 feet. Friday night, north winds 5 to 15 knots. Sea 6 to 8 feet. Saturday, north 5 feet. Friday night, north winds 5 to 15 knots. Sea 6 to 8 feet. Saturday, north northeast winds 10 to 20 knots, becoming north 5 to 15 knots. Sea 6 to 9 feet. Saturday night, north winds 15 to 25 knots. Sea 6 to 9 feet. Sun, north winds 20 to 25 knots. Seas 8 to 10 feet. Sunday night, north to northwest winds 15 to 25 knots. Seas 8 to 10 feet. Monday, north to northwest winds 15 to 20 knots. Seas 7 to 10 feet. Monday night, north to northwest winds 15 to 20 knots. Seas 7 to 8 feet. The offshore waters forecast for the following marine location: Pigeon Point to Point Quiberas, winds of between 60 nautical miles and 150 nautical miles offshore. Issued at 8:37 a.m. Pacific Daylight Time. Today, west winds 5 to 10 knots, becoming southwest. Seas 6 to 9 feet. Tonight, west to southwest winds 5 to 10 knots. Seas 6 to 9 feet. Friday, west to southwest winds 5 to 10 knots. Seas 6 to 8 feet. Friday night, west to southwest winds 5 to 10 knots, becoming west to northwest. Seas 6 to 7 feet. Saturday, variable winds 5 to 15 knots, diminishing to less than 10 knots. Seas 6 to 7 feet. Saturday night, north winds 5 to 15 knots, increasing to 10 to 20 knots. Seas 6 to 8 feet. Sun, north to northwest winds 15 to 20 knots. Seas 6 to 9 feet. Sunday night, northwest winds 15 to 20 knots. Seas 8 to 9 feet. Monday, northwest winds 15 to 20 knots, diminishing to 10 to 15 knots. Sea 7 to 9 feet. Monday night, northwest winds 10 to 15 knots. Sea 6 to 8 feet. The coastal waters forecast from Point Reyes to Pigeon Point out to 10 nautical miles. For today, south wind 5 to 10 knots, rising to 10 to 15 knots early this afternoon, easing to 5 to 10 knots late. Sea 3 to 4 feet. Wave detail, northwest 3 feet at 10 seconds and southwest 3 feet at 17 seconds. A slight chance of very light drizzle this morning. For tonight, south wind 5 to 10 knots. Sea 3 to 4 feet. Wave detail, northwest 3 feet at 10 seconds and south 3 feet at 16 seconds. A slight chance of very light drizzle. Juneteenth, south wind 5 to 10 knots. Sea 3 to 4 feet. Wave detail, northwest 3 feet at 10 seconds and south 3 feet at 14 seconds. A slight chance of very light drizzle in the morning. For Friday night, south wind 5 to 10 knots, easing to around 5 knots after midnight. Sea 3 to 4 feet. Wave detail, northwest 3 feet at 10 seconds and southwest 3 feet at 14 seconds. A slight chance of very light drizzle. The coastal waters forecast from Pigeon Point to Point Pinos out to 10 nautical miles. For today, south wind 5 to 10 knots. Seas 4 to 5 feet. Wave detail, northwest 3 feet at 9 seconds and southwest 3 feet at 17 seconds. A slight chance of very light drizzle this morning. For tonight, south wind 5 to 10 knots. Seas 4 to 5 feet. Wave detail, northwest 3 feet at 10 seconds and south 3 feet at 12 seconds. A slight chance of very light drizzle. Juneteenth, south wind 5 to 10 knots. Seas 3 to 4 feet. Wave detail, northwest 3 feet at 10 seconds.

southwest 3 feet at 14 seconds. A slight chance of very light drizzle in the morning. For Friday night, south wind 5 to 10 knots. Seas around 4 feet. Wave detail, northwest 2 feet at 10 seconds and southwest 3 feet at 14 seconds. A slight chance of very light drizzle. Sunrise, sunset, and tidal information for the San Francisco Bay Area for Thursday, June 18th. The sunset tonight, 8:34 p.m. The sunrise tomorrow, 5:48 a.m. The sunset tomorrow, 8:34 p.m. Tidal data at the Golden Gate for the afternoon and evening hours today and the morning hours of tomorrow. High tide, 04:09 p.m. at 5.13 feet. Low tide, 09:01 p.m. at 2.69 feet. High tide, 2:48 a.m. at 5.78 feet. Low tide, 9:36 p.m. at -0.83 feet. Here are the buoy observations for 2 p.m. Pacific Daylight Time. An offshore buoy 6 winds northeast at 60 knots, pressure 1,026.8 millibars. An offshore buoy 59, winds north 19 knots, gusting to 23, water temperature 62, pressure 1,017.7 millibars, seas 10 feet, every 11 seconds. At buoy 14 near Point Arena, winds south at 8 knots, water temperature 54, pressure 1,013.7 millibars. At buoy 13 near Bodega Bay, winds southeast at 4 knots, pressure 1,013.7 millibars. At Point Reyes, wave rider, buoy water temperature 58, sea 7 feet, every 11 seconds. At San Francisco Bar, buoy water temperature 60, sea 4 feet, every 17 seconds. At San Francisco Bay, winds south at 10 knots, water temperature 58, pressure 1,014.0 millibars. At Half Moon Bay, buoy winds south 8 knots, water temperature 57, pressure 1,013.8 millibars, sea is 3 feet, every 14 seconds. At Monterey Bay, buoy winds south 10 knots, water temperature 62, pressure 1,014.4 millibars, sea is 5 feet, every 13 seconds. At Point Sur, wave rider, buoy water temperature 61, sea is 6 feet, every 17 seconds. At Cape San Martin, buoy wind southeast 8 knots, water temperature 61, pressure 1,015.6 millibars, seas 6 feet, every 10 seconds. Synopsis for the Central California coast and bays, including the Monterey Bay, Greater Farallones, and Cordell Bank National Marine Sanctuaries. Winds will increase this afternoon and early evening and once again on Friday afternoon and early evening, leading to hazardous conditions for small craft in the San Pablo Bay, San Francisco Bay, Suisun Bay, and Monterey Bay. Expect moderate chop along with the increasing afternoon winds each day. Southwesterly swell with light to moderate seas will continue into the weekend, with moderate west to southwest winds across the outer waters. The marine forecast for San Pablo Bay, Suisun Bay, the West Delta, and the San Francisco Bay north of the Bay Bridge. Small craft advisory in effect from 3 p.m. this afternoon to 9 p.m. Pacific Daylight Time this evening. Small craft advisory in effect from Friday afternoon through Friday evening for today. Southwest wind 10 to 15 knots, rising to 15 to 20 knots late. For tonight, southwest wind 15 to 20 knots, easing to 10 to 15 knots after midnight. Juneteenth, southwest wind 10 to 15 knots. For Friday night, southwest wind 10 to 15 knots, becoming west 5 to 10 knots after midnight. The marine forecast for Monterey Bay. Small craft advisory in effect from 3 p.m. this afternoon to 9 p.m. Pacific Daylight Time this evening. Small craft advisory in effect from Friday afternoon through Friday evening for today. Southwest wind around 5 knots, rising to 10 to 15 knots. Seas around 3 feet. Wave detail, northwest 2 feet at 9 seconds and southwest 2 feet at 17 seconds. A slight chance of very light drizzle this morning. For tonight, southwest wind 10 to 15 knots. Seas around 3 feet.

coastal waters forecast from Point Arena to Point Reyes out to 10 nautical miles. Today, southeast wind 5 to 10 knots, seas 4 to 6 feet, wave detail. Northwest 4 feet at 10 seconds and southwest 3 feet at 17 seconds. Patchy dense fog early this morning. A slight chance of very light drizzle this morning. Tonight, southeast wind 5 to 10 knots, seas 4 to 5 feet, wave detail. Northwest 4 feet at 10 seconds and southwest 3 feet at 16 seconds. A slight chance of very light drizzle. Juneteenth. Southeast wind 5 to 10 knots, seas 3 to 5 feet, wave detail. Northwest 3 feet at 10 seconds and south 3 feet at 14 seconds. A slight chance of very light drizzle in the morning. Friday night. Southeast wind around 5 knots, seas 3 to 5 feet, wave detail. Northwest 3 feet at 9 seconds and south 3 feet at 14 seconds. A slight chance of very light drizzle. Patchy fog after midnight. The coastal waters forecast from Point Arena to Point Reyes 10 to 60 nautical miles offshore. Today, southeast wind around 5 knots, rising to 5 to 10 knots late this morning and afternoon. Seas 6 to 8 feet, wave detail. Northwest 6 feet at 10 seconds and southwest 4 feet at 17 seconds. Patchy dense fog early this morning. A slight chance of very light drizzle this morning. Tonight, southeast wind 5 to 10 knots, seas 6 to 8 feet, wave detail. Northwest 6 feet at 10 seconds and southwest 5 feet at 14 seconds. A slight chance of very light drizzle. Juneteenth. Southeast wind 5 to 10 knots, seas 5 to 6 feet, wave detail. Northwest 5 feet at 9 seconds and south 4 feet at 14 seconds. A slight chance of very light drizzle in the morning. Friday night. Southeast wind 5 to 10 knots, seas 5 to 6 feet, wave detail. Northwest 5 feet at 9 seconds and south 4 feet at 14 seconds. A slight chance of very light drizzle. San Francisco Bar forecast. In the deep water channel, mixed seas of 3 to 5 feet at 18 seconds. Across the bar, swell can be more than twice as high across the bar than surrounding waters. Waves are also more prone to break, particularly during strong ebb currents. Maximum ebb current of 1.6 knots at 8:27 p.m. Thursday and 3.2 knots at 7:58 a.m. Friday. The coastal waters forecast from Point Pinos to Point Piedras blunts out to 10 nautical miles. Today, south wind 5 to 10 knots, rising to 10 to 15 knots this afternoon. Seas 4 to 5 feet, wave detail. Northwest 4 feet at 9 seconds and southwest 3 feet at 17 seconds. Patchy dense fog early this morning. A slight chance of very light drizzle this morning. Tonight, south wind 5 to 10 knots, seas 4 to 5 feet, wave detail. Northwest 3 feet at 10 seconds and southwest 3 feet at 16 seconds. A slight chance of very light drizzle. Patchy fog after midnight. Juneteenth. Southeast wind 10 to 15 knots, seas 4 to 5 feet, wave detail. Northwest 3 feet at 10 seconds and southwest 3 feet at 14 seconds. A slight chance of very light drizzle in the morning. Patchy dense fog in the morning. Friday night. Southeast wind 5 to 10 knots, seas 4 to 5 feet, wave detail. Northwest 3 feet at 9 seconds and southwest 3 feet at 14 seconds. A slight chance of very light drizzle. Patchy fog after midnight. The coastal waters forecast from Pigeon Point to Point Pinos 10 to 60 nautical miles offshore. Today, south wind 5 to 10 knots, seas 5 to 6 feet, wave detail. Northwest 5 feet at 9 seconds and southwest 4 feet at 17 seconds. A slight chance of very light drizzle this morning. Tonight, south wind around 10 knots, seas 5 to 6 feet, wave detail. Northwest 5 feet at 10 seconds and south 4 feet at 16 seconds. A slight chance of very light drizzle. Juneteenth. South wind around 10 knots, seas 5 to 6 feet, wave detail. Northwest 4 feet at 10 seconds and southwest 4 feet at 14 seconds. A slight chance of very light drizzle in the morning. Friday night. South wind 5 to 10 knots, seas around 5 feet, wave detail. Northwest 4 feet at 10 seconds and south 4 feet at 14 seconds. A slight

to very light drizzle. The offshore waters forecast for the following marine location: Point Arena to Pigeon Point between 60 nautical miles and 150 nautical miles offshore. Issued at 2:44 p.m. Pacific Daylight Time. Tonight, north winds 10 to 20 knots, becoming variable 5 to 15 knots. Sea at 7 to 11 feet. Friday, variable winds 5 to 15 knots, becoming south to southeast. Sea is 6 to 9 feet. Friday night, variable winds 5 to 15 knots, diminishing to less than 10 knots. Sea 6 to 8 feet. Saturday, north to northeast winds 5 to 15 knots. Sea 6 to 9 feet. Saturday night, north winds 15 to 25 knots. Sea 6 to 9 feet. Sun, north winds 20 to 25 knots. Sea 8 to 10 feet. Sunday night, north to northwest winds 15 to 25 knots. Sea 8 to 10 feet. Monday, northwest winds 10 to 20 knots. Sea 7 to 9 feet. Monday night, north to northwest winds 10 to 15 knots. Sea 6 to 8 feet. Tuesday, north to northwest winds 5 to 15 knots. Sea 6 to 7 feet. Tuesday night, north to northwest winds 5 to 15 knots. Seas 5 to 7 feet. The offshore waters forecast for the following marine location: Pigeon Point to Point Pipas Blancas between 60 nautical miles and 150 nautical miles offshore. Issued at 2:44 p.m. Pacific Daylight Time. Tonight, southwest winds 5 to 10 knots. Seas 6 to 9 feet. Friday, south to southwest winds 5 to 10 knots. Sea 6 to 8 feet. Friday night, west to southwest winds 5 to 10 knots. Sea 6 to 7 feet. Saturday, variable winds 5 to 15 knots, diminishing to less than 10 knots. Sea 6 to 7 feet. Saturday night, north winds 5 to 15 knots, increasing to 10 to 20 knots. Sea 6 to 8 feet. Sun, north winds 15 to 20 knots. Sea 6 to 9 feet. Sunday night, northwest winds 15 to 20 knots. Sea 8 to 9 feet. Monday, northwest winds 15 to 20 knots, diminishing to 10 to 15 knots. Sea 7 to 9 feet. Monday night, northwest winds 10 to 15 knots. Sea 6 to 8 feet. Tuesday, northwest winds 5 to 10 knots. Seas 5 to 7 feet. Tuesday night, northwest winds 5 to 10 knots, becoming north to northwest 5 to 15 knots. Seas 5 to 6 feet. The coastal waters forecast from Point Reyes to Pigeon Point out to 10 nautical miles. For today, south wind 5 to 10 knots, rising to 10 to 15 knots early this afternoon, easing to 5 to 10 knots late. Seas 3 to 4 feet. Wave detail, northwest 3 feet at 10 seconds and southwest 3 feet at 17 seconds. A slight chance of very light drizzle this morning. For tonight, south wind 5 to 10 knots. Seas 3 to 4 feet. Wave detail, northwest 3 feet at 10 seconds and south 3 feet at 16 seconds. A slight chance of very light drizzle. Juneteenth, south wind 5 to 10 knots. Seas 3 to 4 feet. Wave detail, northwest 3 feet at 10 seconds and south 3 feet at 14 seconds. A slight chance of very light drizzle in the morning. For Friday night, south wind 5 to 10 knots, easing to around 5 knots after midnight. Seas 3 to 4 feet. Wave detail, northwest 3 feet at 10 seconds and southwest 3 feet at 14 seconds. A slight chance of very light drizzle. The coastal waters forecast from Pigeon Point to Point Pinos out to 10 nautical miles. For today, south wind 5 to 10 knots. Seas 4 to 5 feet. Wave detail, northwest 3 feet at 9 seconds and southwest 3 feet at 17 seconds. A slight chance of very light drizzle this morning. For tonight, south wind 5 to 10 knots.

4 to 5 feet. Wind detail, northwest 3 feet at 10 seconds and south 3 feet at 12 seconds. A slight chance of very light drizzle. Juneteenth, south wind 5 to 10 knots. Seas 3 to 4 feet. Wind detail, northwest 3 feet at 10 seconds and southwest 3 feet at 14 seconds. A slight chance of very light drizzle in the morning. For Friday night, south wind 5 to 10 knots. Seas around 4 feet. Wind detail, northwest 2 feet at 10 seconds and southwest 3 feet at 14 seconds. A slight chance of very light drizzle. 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This broadcast originates from the National Weather Service office located in Monterey, California, and serves the coastal marine waters, including San Francisco and Monterey Bay. Semi-sunset and tidal information for the San Francisco Bay area for Thursday, June 18th. The sunset tonight, 8:34 p.m. The sunrise tomorrow, 5:48 a.m. The sunset tomorrow, 8:34 p.m. Tidal data at the Golden Gate for the afternoon and evening hours today and the morning hours of tomorrow. High tide, 04:09 p.m. at 5.13 feet. Low tide, 09:01 p.m. at 2.69 feet. High tide, 2:48 p.m. at 5.78 feet. Low tide, 9:36 p.m. at -0.83 feet. Here are the buoy observations for 2 p.m. Pacific Daylight Time. An offshore buoy 6 winds northeast at 60 knots, pressure 1,026.8 millibars. An offshore buoy 59, winds north 19 knots, gusting to 23, water temperature 62, pressure 1,017.7 millibars, seas 10 feet, every 11 seconds. At buoy 14 near Point Arena, wind south at 8 knots, water temperature 54, pressure 1,013.7 millibars. At buoy 13 near Bodega Bay, wind southeast at 4 knots, pressure 1,013.7 millibars. At Point Reyes, wave rider, buoy water temperature 58, sea 7 feet, every 11 seconds. At San Francisco Bar Buoy, water temperature 60, seas 4 feet, every 17 seconds. At San Francisco Buoy, wind south at 10 knots, water temperature 58, pressure 1,014.0 millibars. At Half Moon Bay Buoy, wind south 8 knots, water temperature 57, pressure 1,013.8 millibars, seas 3 feet, every 14 seconds. At Monterey Bay Buoy, wind south 10 knots, water temperature 62, pressure 1,014.4 millibars, seas 5 feet, every 13 seconds. At Point Sur, wave rider buoy water temperature 61, seas 6 feet, every 17 seconds. At Cape San Martin Buoy, wind southeast 8 knots, water temperature 61, pressure 1,015.6 millibars. Seas 6 feet, every 10 seconds. Synopsis for the Central California coast and bays, including the Monterey Bay, Greater Farallones, and Cordell Bank National Marine Sanctuaries. Fresh to strong winds continue into the early evening and once again on Friday afternoon and early evening, leading to hazardous conditions for small craft in the San Pablo Bay, San Francisco Bay, Suisun Bay, and Monterey Bay. Expect slight to moderate chop along with the increasing afternoon wind each day. Southwesterly swell with light to moderate seas will continue into the weekend, with moderate west to southwest winds across the outer waters. The marine forecast for San Pablo Bay, Suisun Bay, the West Delta, and the San Francisco Bay north of the Bay Bridge. Small craft advisory in effect until 9 p.m. Pacific Daylight Time this evening. Small craft advisory in effect from Friday afternoon through Friday evening. For tonight, southwest wind 15 to 20 knots, easing to 10 to 15 knots after midnight. Juneteenth, southwest wind 10 to 15 knots. For Friday night, southwest wind 10 to 15 knots, becoming west 5 to 10 knots after midnight. For Saturday, west wind 5 to 10 knots, becoming southwest 10.

o'clock in the afternoon. The marine forecast for Monterey Bay. Small craft advisory in effect until 9 p.m. Pacific Daylight Time this evening. Small craft advisory in effect from Friday afternoon through Friday evening for tonight. Southwest wind 5 to 10 knots, rising to 10 to 15 knots late this evening and early morning, easing to 5 to 10 knots late. Seas around 3 feet. Wave detail, southwest 3 feet at 7 seconds and northwest 2 feet at 10 seconds. A slight chance of drizzle late this evening and overnight. Juneteenth, southwest wind 5 to 10 knots, rising to 10 to 15 knots in the afternoon. Seas around 3 feet. Wave detail, southwest 3 feet at 10 seconds and northwest 2 feet at 10 seconds. A slight chance of drizzle in the morning. For Friday night, southwest wind 10 to 15 knots, becoming south 5 to 10 knots after midnight. Seas around 3 feet. Wave detail, southwest 3 feet at 7 seconds. A slight chance of drizzle. For Saturday, south wind around 5 knots, veering to southwest in the afternoon. Seas around 3 feet. Wave detail, southwest 2 feet at 16 seconds. A slight chance of drizzle in the morning. Patchy fog in the morning. The coastal waters forecast from Point Arena to Point Reyes out to 10 nautical miles. Tonight, southeast wind 5 to 10 knots, seas 4 to 5 feet, wave detail. Northwest 4 feet at 10 seconds and southwest 3 feet at 16 seconds. A slight chance of very light drizzle late this evening and overnight Juneteenth. Southeast wind 5 to 10 knots, seas 3 to 5 feet, wave detail. Northwest 3 feet at 10 seconds and south 3 feet at 14 seconds. A slight chance of very light drizzle in the morning. Friday night. Southeast wind around 5 knots, seas 3 to 5 feet, wave detail. Northwest 3 feet at 9 seconds and south 3 feet at 14 seconds. A slight chance of very light drizzle. Patchy fog after midnight. Saturday, northeast wind around 5 knots, backing to west in the afternoon. Seas 3 to 5 feet, wave detail. Northwest 3 feet at 10 seconds and south 3 feet at 14 seconds. A slight chance of very light drizzle in the morning. Patchy fog in the morning. The coastal waters forecast from Point Arena to Point Reyes 10 to 60 nautical miles offshore. Tonight, southeast wind 5 to 10 knots, seas 6 to 8 feet, wave detail. Northwest 6 feet at 10 seconds and south 4 feet at 15 seconds. A slight chance of very light drizzle late this evening and overnight Juneteenth. Southeast wind 5 to 10 knots, seas 5 to 6 feet, wave detail. Northwest 4 feet at 9 seconds and southwest 4 feet at 14 seconds. A slight chance of very light drizzle in the morning. Friday night. Southeast wind 5 to 10 knots, seas 5 to 6 feet, wave detail. Northwest 4 feet at 9 seconds and south 4 feet at 14 seconds. A slight chance of very light drizzle. Saturday, northeast wind 5 to 10 knots, backing to north in the afternoon. Seas 5 to 6 feet, wave detail. Northwest 4 feet at 10 seconds and south 4 feet at 14 seconds. A slight chance of very light drizzle in the morning. San Francisco Bar forecast. In the deep water channel, mixed seas of 3 to 5 feet at 18 seconds. Across the bar, swell can be more than twice as high across the bar than surrounding waters. Waves are also more prone to break, particularly during strong ebb currents. Maximum ebb current of 1.6 knots at 8:27 p.m. Thursday and 3.2 knots at 7:58 a.m. Friday. The coastal waters forecast from Point Pinos to Point Piedras Blancas out to 10 nautical miles. Tonight, south wind 5 to 10 knots, seas 4 to 5 feet, wave detail. Northwest 3 feet at 10 seconds and southwest 3 feet at 14 seconds. A slight chance of very light drizzle late this evening and overnight. Patchy fog after midnight. Juneteenth. Southeast wind 10 to 15 knots, seas 4 to 5 feet, wave detail. Northwest 3 feet at 10 seconds and southwest 3 feet at 14 seconds. A slight chance of very light drizzle in the morning. Patchy dense fog in the morning. Friday night. Southeast wind 5 to 10 knots.
not save 4 to 5 feet weight detail. Northwest 3 feet at 10 seconds and southwest 3 feet at 14 seconds. A slight chance of very light drizzle. Patchy fog after midnight. Saturday southeast wind around 5 knots, veering to southwest in the afternoon. Seas around 4 feet wave detail, northwest 3 feet at 10 seconds and southwest 3 feet at 13 seconds. A slight chance of very light drizzle in the morning. Patchy dense fog, the coastal waters forecast from Pigeon Point to Point Pinos 10 to 60 nautical miles offshore. Tonight, south wind around 10 knots, seas 5 to 6 feet wave detail, northwest 4 feet at 10 seconds and southwest 4 feet at 15 seconds. A slight chance of very light drizzle late this evening and overnight your teens. South wind around 10 knots, seas 5 to 6 feet wave detail, northwest 4 feet at 10 seconds and southwest 4 feet at 14 seconds. A slight chance of very light drizzle in the morning. Friday night. South wind 5 to 10 knots, seas around 5 feet wave detail, northwest 4 feet at 10 seconds and southwest 4 feet at 14 seconds. A slight chance of very light drizzle. Saturday south wind around 5 knots, seas 4 to 5 feet wave detail, northwest 4 feet at 9 seconds and south 3 feet at 14 seconds. A slight chance of very light drizzle in the morning. The offshore waters forecast for the following marine location: Point Arena to Pigeon Point between 60 nautical miles and 150 nautical miles offshore. Issued at 2:44 p.m. Pacific Daylight Time. Tonight, north winds 10 to 20 knots, becoming variable 5 to 15 knots. Seas 7 to 11 feet. Friday, variable winds 5 to 15 knots, becoming south to southeast. Seas 6 to 9 feet. Friday night, variable winds 5 to 15 knots, diminishing to less than 10 knots. Seas 6 to 8 feet. Saturday, north to northeast winds 5 to 15 knots. Seas 6 to 9 feet. Saturday night, north winds 15 to 25 knots. Seas 6 to 9 feet. Sun, north winds 20 to 25 knots. Seas 8 to 10 feet. Sunday night, north to northwest winds 15 to 25 knots. Seas 8 to 10 feet. Monday, northwest winds 10 to 20 knots. Seas 7 to 9 feet. Monday night, north to northwest winds 10 to 15 knots. Seas 6 to 8 feet. Tuesday, north to northwest winds 5 to 15 knots. Seas 6 to 7 feet. Tuesday night, north to northwest winds 5 to 15 knots. Seas 5 to 7 feet. The offshore waters forecast for the following marine location: Pigeon Point to Point Pedros Blancos between 60 nautical miles and 150 nautical miles offshore. Issued at 2:44 p.m. Pacific Daylight Time. Tonight, southwest winds 5 to 10 knots. Seas 6 to 9 feet. Friday, south to southwest winds 5 to 10 knots. Seas 6 to 8 feet. Friday night, west to southwest winds 5 to 10 knots. Seas 6 to 7 feet. Saturday, variable winds 5 to 15 knots, diminishing to less than 10 knots. Seas 6 to 7 feet. Saturday night, north winds 5 to 15 knots, increasing to 10 to 20 knots. Seas 6 to 8 feet. Sun, north winds 15 to 20 knots. Seas 6 to 9 feet. Sunday night, northwest winds 15 to 20 knots. Seas 8 to 9 feet. Monday, northwest winds 15 to 20 knots, diminishing to 10 to 15 knots. Seas 7 to 9 feet. Monday night, northwest winds 10 to 15 knots. Seas 6 to 8 feet. Tuesday, northwest winds 5 to 10 knots. Seas 5 to 7 feet. Tuesday night, northwest winds 5 to 10 knots, becoming north to northwest 5 to 15 knots. Seas 5 to 6 feet. The coastal waters forecast from Point Reyes to Pigeon Point out to 10 nautical miles. For tonight, south wind 5 to 10 knots. Seas 3 to 4 feet.

detail. Northwest 3 feet at 10 seconds and southwest 3 feet at 16 seconds. A slight chance of very light drizzle late this evening and overnight. Juneteenth, south wind 5 to 10 knots. Seas 3 to 4 feet. Wave detail. Northwest 3 feet at 10 seconds and southwest 3 feet at 14 seconds. A slight chance of very light drizzle in the morning. For Friday night, south wind 5 to 10 knots, easing to around 5 knots after midnight. Seas 3 to 4 feet. Wave detail. Northwest 3 feet at 10 seconds and southwest 3 feet at 14 seconds. A slight chance of very light drizzle. For Saturday, south wind around 5 knots, veering to southwest around 5 knots in the afternoon. Seas 3 to 4 feet. Wave detail. Northwest 2 feet at 10 seconds and southwest 3 feet at 14 seconds. A slight chance of very light drizzle in the morning. Patchy fog in the morning. The coastal waters forecast from Pigeon Point to Point Pinos out to 10 nautical miles. For tonight, south wind 5 to 10 knots. Seas 4 to 5 feet. Wave detail. Northwest 3 feet at 10 seconds and southwest 3 feet at 14 seconds. A slight chance of very light drizzle late this evening and overnight. Juneteenth. South wind 5 to 10 knots. Seas 3 to 4 feet. Wave detail. Northwest 3 feet at 10 seconds and southwest 3 feet at 14 seconds. A slight chance of very light drizzle in the morning. For Friday night, south wind 5 to 10 knots. Seas around 4 feet. Wave detail. Northwest 2 feet at 10 seconds and southwest 3 feet at 14 seconds. A slight chance of very light drizzle. For Saturday, south wind around 5 knots. Seas 3 to 4 feet. Wave detail. Northwest 3 feet at 10 seconds and southwest 3 feet at 14 seconds. A slight chance of very light drizzle in the morning. Sunrise, sunset, and tidal information for the San Francisco Bay Area for Thursday, June 18th. The sunset tonight, 8:34 p.m. The sunrise tomorrow, 5:48 a.m. The sunset tomorrow, 8:34 p.m. Tidal data at the Golden Gate for the afternoon and evening hours today and the morning hours of tomorrow. High tide, 04:09 p.m. at 5.13 feet. Low tide, 09:01 p.m. at 2.69 feet. High tide, 2:48 p.m. at 5.78 feet. Low tide, 9:36 p.m. at -0.83 feet. Here are the buoy observations for 3 p.m. Pacific Daylight Time. An offshore buoy 6 winds northeast at 60 knots, pressure 1,026.6 millibars. An offshore buoy 59 winds north at 19 knots, gusting to 25, water temperature 62, pressure 1,017.5 millibars. At Point Arena buoy, winds south 6 knots, water temperature 54, pressure 1,013.7 millibars, sea 7 feet, every 17 seconds. At buoy 13 near Bodega Bay, winds south at 6 knots, pressure 1,013.6 millibars. At Point Reyes Wave Rider buoy, water temperature 58, seas 8 feet, every 10 seconds. At San Francisco Bar buoy, water temperature 60, seas 4 feet, every 17 seconds. At San Francisco buoy, winds south at 6 knots, pressure 1,013.8 millibars, swell 4 feet, every 16 seconds. At Half Moon Bay buoy, winds south 10 knots, water temperature 57, pressure 1,013.9 millibars, seas 3 feet, every 12 seconds. At Monterey Bay buoy, winds south 12 knots, water temperature 62, pressure 1,014.2 millibars, seas 6 feet, every 16 seconds. At Pointzer, Wave Rider buoy, water temperature 61, seas 6 feet, every 10 seconds. At Cape San Martin buoy, winds southeast 6 knots, water temperature 61, pressure 1,015.5 millibars, seas 7 feet, every 16 seconds. 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

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Fresh to strong winds continue into the early evening and once again on Friday afternoon and early evening, leading to hazardous conditions for small craft in the San Pablo Bay, San Francisco Bay, Susan Bay, and Monterey Bay. Expect slight to moderate chop along with the increasing afternoon winds each day. Southwesterly swell with light to moderate seas will continue into the weekend with moderate west to southwest winds across the outer waters. The marine forecast for San Pablo Bay, Susan Bay, the West Delta, and the San Francisco Bay north of the Bay Bridge. Small craft advisory in effect until 9 p.m. Pacific Daylight Time this evening. Small craft advisory in effect from Friday afternoon through Friday evening for tonight. Southwest wind 15 to 20 knots, easing to 10 to 50 knots after midnight. Juneteenth, southwest wind 10 to 50 knots. For Friday night, southwest wind 10 to 50 knots, becoming west 5 to 10 knots after midnight. For Saturday, west wind 5 to 10 knots, becoming southwest 10 to 50 knots in the afternoon. The marine forecast for Monterey Bay. Small craft advisory in effect until 9 p.m. Pacific Daylight Time this evening. Small craft advisory in effect from Friday afternoon through Friday evening. For tonight, southwest wind 5 to 10 knots, rising to 10 to 50 knots late this evening and early morning, easing to 5 to 10 knots late. Seas around 3 feet. Wave detail, southwest 3 feet at 7 seconds and northwest 2 feet at 10 seconds. A slight chance of drizzle late this evening and overnight. Juneteenth, southwest wind 5 to 10 knots, rising to 10 to 50 knots in the afternoon. Seas around 3 feet. Wave detail, southwest 3 feet at 10 seconds and northwest 2 feet at 10 seconds. A slight chance of drizzle in the morning. For Friday night, southwest wind 10 to 50 knots, becoming south 5 to 10 knots after midnight. Seas around 3 feet. Wave detail, southwest 3 feet at 7 seconds. A slight chance of drizzle. For Saturday, south wind around 5 knots, veering to southwest in the afternoon. Seas around 3 feet. Wave detail, southwest 2 feet at 16 seconds. A slight chance of drizzle in the morning. Patchy fog in the morning. The coastal waters forecast from Point Arena to Point Reyes out to 10 nautical miles. Tonight, southeast wind 5 to 10 knots, seas 4 to 5 feet, wave detail, northwest 4 feet at 10 seconds and southwest 3 feet at 16 seconds. A slight chance of very light drizzle late this evening and overnight Juneteenth. Southeast wind 5 to 10 knots, seas 3 to 5 feet, wave detail, northwest 3 feet at 10 seconds and south 3 feet at 14 seconds. A slight chance of very light drizzle in the morning. Friday night, southeast wind around 5 knots, seas 3 to 5 feet, wave detail, northwest 3 feet at 9 seconds and south 3 feet at 14 seconds. A slight chance of very light drizzle. Patchy fog after midnight. Saturday, northeast wind around 5 knots, backing to west in the afternoon. Seas 3 to 5 feet, wave detail, northwest 3 feet at 10 seconds and south 3 feet at 14 seconds. A slight chance of very light drizzle in the morning. Patchy fog in the morning. The coastal waters forecast from Point Arena to Point Reyes 10 to 16 nautical miles offshore. Tonight, southeast wind 5 to 10 knots, seas 6 to 8 feet, wave detail, northwest 6 feet at 10 seconds and south 4 feet at 15 seconds. A slight chance of very light drizzle late this evening and overnight Juneteenth. Southeast wind 5 to 10 knots, seas 5 to 6 feet, wave detail, northwest 4 feet at 9 seconds and southwest 4 feet at 14 seconds. A slight chance of very light drizzle in the morning. Friday night, southeast wind 5 to 10 knots, seas 5 to 6 feet, wave detail, northwest 4 feet at 9 seconds and south 4 feet at 14 seconds. A slight chance of very light drizzle. Saturday, northeast wind 5 to 10 knots, backing to north in the afternoon. Seas 5 to 6 feet, wave detail, northwest 4 feet at 10 seconds and south 4 feet at 14 seconds. A slight chance of very light drizzle in the morning.

of our forecast. In the deep water channel, mixed seas of 3 to 5 feet in 18 seconds. Across the bar, swell can be more than twice as high across the bar than surrounding waters. Waves are also more prone to break, particularly during strong ebb currents. Maximum ebb current of 1.6 knots at 8:27 p.m. Thursday and 3.2 knots at 7:58 a.m. Friday. The coastal waters forecast from Point Pinos to Point Quiebras blunts out to 10 nautical miles. Tonight, south wind 5 to 10 knots, seas 4 to 5 feet, wave detail, northwest 3 feet at 10 seconds and southwest 3 feet at 14 seconds. A slight chance of very light drizzle late this evening and overnight. Patchy fog after midnight. Juneteenth. Southeast wind 10 to 15 knots, seas 4 to 5 feet, wave detail, northwest 3 feet at 10 seconds and southwest 3 feet at 14 seconds. A slight chance of very light drizzle in the morning. Patchy dense fog in the morning. Friday night. Southeast wind 5 to 10 knots, seas 4 to 5 feet, wave detail. Northwest 3 feet at 10 seconds and southwest 3 feet at 14 seconds. A slight chance of very light drizzle. Patchy fog after midnight. Saturday southeast wind around 5 knots, veering to southwest in the afternoon. Seas around 4 feet, wave detail, northwest 3 feet at 10 seconds and southwest 3 feet at 13 seconds. A slight chance of very light drizzle in the morning. Patchy dense fog, the coastal waters forecast from Pigeon Point to Point Pinos 10 to 60 nautical miles offshore. Tonight, south wind around 10 knots, seas 5 to 6 feet, wave detail, northwest 4 feet at 10 seconds and southwest 4 feet at 15 seconds. A slight chance of very light drizzle late this evening and overnight Juneteenth. South wind around 10 knots, seas 5 to 6 feet, wave detail, northwest 4 feet at 10 seconds and southwest 4 feet at 14 seconds. A slight chance of very light drizzle in the morning. Friday night. South wind 5 to 10 knots, seas around 5 feet, wave detail, northwest 4 feet at 10 seconds and southwest 4 feet at 14 seconds. A slight chance of very light drizzle. Saturday, south wind around 5 knots, seas 4 to 5 feet, wave detail, northwest 4 feet at 9 seconds and south 3 feet at 14 seconds. A slight chance of very light drizzle in the morning. The offshore waters forecast for the following marine location: Point Arena to Pigeon Point between 60 nautical miles and 150 nautical miles offshore. Issued at 2:44 p.m. Pacific Daylight Time. Tonight, north winds 10 to 20 knots, becoming variable 5 to 15 knots. Seas 7 to 11 feet. Friday, variable winds 5 to 15 knots, becoming south to southeast. Seas 6 to 9 feet. Friday night, variable winds 5 to 15 knots, diminishing to less than 10 knots. Seas 6 to 8 feet. Saturday, north to northeast wind 5 to 15 knots. Seas 6 to 9 feet. Saturday night, north winds 15 to 25 knots. Seas 6 to 9 feet. Sun, north winds 20 to 25 knots. Seas 8 to 10 feet. Sunday night, north to northwest winds 15 to 25 knots. Seas 8 to 10 feet. Monday, northwest winds 10 to 20 knots. Seas 7 to 9 feet. Monday night, north to northwest winds 10 to 15 knots. Seas 6 to 8 feet. Tuesday, north to northwest winds 5 to 15 knots. Seas 6 to 7 feet. Tuesday night, north to northwest winds 5 to 15 knots. Seas 5 to 7 feet. The offshore waters forecast for the following marine location: Pigeon Point to Point Quiebras blunts between 60 nautical miles and 150 nautical miles offshore. Issued at 2:44 p.m. Pacific Daylight Time. Tonight, southwest winds 5 to 10 knots. Seas 6 to 9 feet. Friday, south to southwest winds 5 to 10 knots. Seas 6 to 8 feet. Friday night, west to southwest winds 5 to 10 knots. Seas 6 to 7 feet. Saturday,

variable wind 5 to 15 knots, diminishing to less than 10 knots. Sea 6 to 7 feet. Saturday night, north winds 5 to 15 knots, increasing to 10 to 20 knots. Sea 6 to 8 feet. Sun, north winds 15 to 20 knots. Sea 6 to 9 feet. Sunday night, northwest winds 15 to 20 knots. Seas 8 to 9 feet. Monday, northwest winds 15 to 20 knots, diminishing to 10 to 15 knots. Sea 7 to 9 feet. Monday night, northwest winds 10 to 15 knots. Sea 6 to 8 feet. Tuesday, northwest winds 5 to 10 knots. Seas 5 to 7 feet. Tuesday night, northwest winds 5 to 10 knots, becoming north to northwest 5 to 15 knots. Seas 5 to 6 feet. 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This broadcast originates from the National Weather Service Office located in Monterey, California, and serves the coastal marine waters, including San Francisco and Monterey Bay. The coastal waters forecast from Point Reyes to Pigeon Point out to 10 nautical miles. For tonight, south wind 5 to 10 knots, sea 3 to 4 feet. Wave detail, northwest 3 feet at 10 seconds and southwest 3 feet at 16 seconds. A slight chance of very light drizzle late this evening and overnight. Juneteenth, south wind 5 to 10 knots, sea 3 to 4 feet. Wave detail, northwest 3 feet at 10 seconds and southwest 3 feet at 14 seconds. A slight chance of very light drizzle in the morning. For Friday night, south wind 5 to 10 knots, easing to around 5 knots after midnight. Seas 3 to 4 feet. Wave detail, northwest 3 feet at 10 seconds and southwest 3 feet at 14 seconds. A slight chance of very light drizzle. For Saturday, south wind around 5 knots, veering to southwest around 5 knots in the afternoon. Seas 3 to 4 feet. Wave detail, northwest 2 feet at 10 seconds and southwest 3 feet at 14 seconds. A slight chance of very light drizzle in the morning. Patchy fog in the morning. The coastal waters forecast from Pigeon Point to Point Pinos out to 10 nautical miles. For tonight, south wind 5 to 10 knots. Seas 4 to 5 feet. Wave detail, northwest 3 feet at 10 seconds and southwest 3 feet at 14 seconds. A slight chance of very light drizzle late this evening and overnight. Juneteenth, south wind 5 to 10 knots. Seas 3 to 4 feet. Wave detail, northwest 3 feet at 10 seconds and southwest 3 feet at 14 seconds. A slight chance of very light drizzle in the morning. For Friday night, south wind 5 to 10 knots. Seas around 4 feet. Wave detail, northwest 2 feet at 10 seconds and southwest 3 feet at 14 seconds. A slight chance of very light drizzle. For Saturday, south wind around 5 knots. Seas 3 to 4 feet. Wave detail, northwest 3 feet at 10 seconds and southwest 3 feet at 14 seconds. A slight chance of very light drizzle in the morning. Sunset and tidal information for the San Francisco Bay Area for Thursday, June 18th. The sunset tonight, 8:34 p.m. The sunrise tomorrow, 5:48 a.m. The sunset tomorrow, 8:34 p.m. Tidal data at the Golden Gate for the afternoon and evening hours today and the morning hours of tomorrow. High tide, 04:09 p.m. at 5.13 feet. Low tide, 09:01 p.m. at 2.69 feet. High tide, 2:48 a.m. at 5.78 feet. Low tide, 9:36 p.m. at -0.83 feet. Here are the buoy observations for 3 p.m. Pacific Daylight Time. An offshore buoy 6 winds northeast at 60 knots, pressure 1,026.6 millibars. An offshore buoy 59 winds north at 19 knots, gusting to 25, water temperature

62, pressure 1,000, 17.5 millibars. Headpoint Riva buoy, wind south 6 knots, water temperature 54, pressure 1,000, 13.7 millibars, sea 7 feet, every 17 seconds. Head buoy 13 near Bodega Bay, wind south at 6 knots, pressure 1,000, 13.6 millibars. At Point Reyes, wave rider, buoy, water temperature 58, sea is 8 feet, every 10 seconds. At San Francisco Bar, buoy, water temperature 60, sea is 4 feet, every 17 seconds. At San Francisco Bay, wind south at 6 knots, pressure 1,000, 13.8 millibars, swell 4 feet, every 16 seconds. At Half Moon Bay, buoy, wind south 10 knots, water temperature 57, pressure 1,000, 13.9 millibars, sea is 3 feet, every 12 seconds. At Monterey Bay, buoy, wind south 12 knots, water temperature 62, pressure 1,000, 14.2 millibars, sea is 6 feet, every 16 seconds. At Point Sur, wave rider, buoy, water temperature 61, sea is 6 feet, every 10 seconds. At Cape San Martin, buoy, wind southeast 6 knots, water temperature 61, pressure 1,000, 15.5 millibars. Sea 7 feet, every 16 seconds. Synopsis for the Central California coast and bays, including the Monterey Bay, Greater Farallones, and Cordell Bank National Marine Sanctuaries. Fresh to strong winds continue into the early evening and once again on Friday afternoon and early evening, leading to hazardous conditions for small crafts in the San Pablo Bay, San Francisco Bay, Suisun Bay, and Monterey Bay. Expect slight to moderate chop along with the increasing afternoon winds each day. Southwesterly swell with light to moderate seas will continue into the weekend, with moderate west to southwest winds across the outer waters. The marine forecast for San Pablo Bay, Suisun Bay, the West Delta, and the San Francisco Bay north of the Bay Bridge. Small craft advisory in effect until 9 p.m. Pacific Daylight Time this evening. Small craft advisory in effect from Friday afternoon through Friday evening. For tonight, southwest wind 15 to 20 knots, easing to 10 to 15 knots after midnight. Juneteenth, southwest wind 10 to 15 knots. For Friday night, southwest wind 10 to 15 knots, becoming west 5 to 10 knots after midnight. For Saturday, west wind 5 to 10 knots, becoming southwest 10 to 15 knots in the afternoon. The marine forecast for Monterey Bay. Small craft advisory in effect until 9 p.m. Pacific Daylight Time this evening. Small craft advisory in effect from Friday afternoon through Friday evening. For tonight, southwest wind 5 to 10 knots, rising to 10 to 15 knots late this evening and early morning, easing to 5 to 10 knots late. Seas around 3 feet. Wave detail, southwest 3 feet at 7 seconds and northwest 2 feet at 10 seconds. A slight chance of drizzle late this evening and overnight. Juneteenth, southwest wind 5 to 10 knots, rising to 10 to 15 knots in the afternoon. Seas around 3 feet. Wave detail, southwest 3 feet at 10 seconds and northwest 2 feet at 10 seconds. A slight chance of drizzle in the morning. For Friday night, southwest wind 10 to 15 knots, becoming south 5 to 10 knots after midnight. Seas around 3 feet. Wave detail, southwest 3 feet at 7 seconds. A slight chance of drizzle. For Saturday, south wind around 5 knots, veering to southwest in the afternoon. Seas around 3 feet. Wave detail, southwest 2 feet at 16 seconds. A slight chance of drizzle in the morning. Patchy fog in the morning. The coastal waters forecast from Point Arena to Point Reyes out to 10 nautical miles. Tonight, southeast wind 5 to 10 knots, seas 4 to 5 feet, wave detail, northwest 4 feet at 10 seconds and southwest 3 feet at 16 seconds. A slight chance of very light drizzle late this evening and overnight Juneteenth. Southeast wind 5 to 10 knots, seas 3 to 5 feet, wave detail, northwest 3 feet at 10 seconds and south 3 feet at 14 seconds. A slight chance of very light drizzle, knots, seas 3 to 5 feet, wave detail, northwest 3 feet at 10 seconds.
14 seconds. A slight chance of very light drizzle in the morning. Friday night, southeast wind around 5 knots, speed 3 to 5 feet, wave detail. Northwest 3 feet at 9 seconds and south 3 feet at 14 seconds. A slight chance of very light drizzle. Patchy fog after midnight. Saturday, northeast wind around 5 knots, backing to west in the afternoon. Seas 3 to 5 feet, wave detail. Northwest 3 feet at 10 seconds and south 3 feet at 14 seconds. A slight chance of very light drizzle in the morning. Patchy fog in the morning. The coastal waters forecast from Point Arena to Point Reyes 10 to 60 nautical miles offshore. Tonight, southeast wind 5 to 10 knots, seas 6 to 8 feet, wave detail. Northwest 6 feet at 10 seconds and south 4 feet at 15 seconds. A slight chance of very light drizzle late this evening and overnight Juneteenth. Southeast wind 5 to 10 knots, seas 5 to 6 feet, wave detail. Northwest 4 feet at 9 seconds and southwest 4 feet at 14 seconds. A slight chance of very light drizzle in the morning. Friday night. Southeast wind 5 to 10 knots, seas 5 to 6 feet, wave detail. Northwest 4 feet at 9 seconds and south 4 feet at 14 seconds. A slight chance of very light drizzle. Saturday, northeast wind 5 to 10 knots, backing to north in the afternoon. Seas 5 to 6 feet, wave detail. Northwest 4 feet at 10 seconds and south 4 feet at 14 seconds. A slight chance of very light drizzle in the morning. San Francisco Bar forecast. In the deep water channel, mixed seas of 3 to 5 feet at 18 seconds. Across the bar, swell can be more than twice as high across the bar than surrounding waters. Waves are also more prone to break, particularly during strong ebb currents. Maximum ebb current of 1.6 knots at 8:27 p.m. Thursday and 3.2 knots at 7:58 a.m. Friday. The coastal waters forecast from Point Pinos to Point Piedras Blancas out to 10 nautical miles. Tonight, south wind 5 to 10 knots, seas 4 to 5 feet, wave detail. Northwest 3 feet at 10 seconds and southwest 3 feet at 14 seconds. A slight chance of very light drizzle late this evening and overnight. Patchy fog after midnight. Juneteenth. Southeast wind 10 to 15 knots, seas 4 to 5 feet, wave detail. Northwest 3 feet at 10 seconds and southwest 3 feet at 14 seconds. A slight chance of very light drizzle in the morning. Patchy dense fog in the morning. Friday night. Southeast wind 5 to 10 knots, seas 4 to 5 feet, wave detail. Northwest 3 feet at 10 seconds and southwest 3 feet at 14 seconds. A slight chance of very light drizzle. Patchy fog after midnight. Saturday, southeast wind around 5 knots, veering to southwest in the afternoon. Seas around 4 feet, wave detail. Northwest 3 feet at 10 seconds and southwest 3 feet at 13 seconds. A slight chance of very light drizzle in the morning. Patchy dense fog. The coastal waters forecast from Pigeon Point to Point Pinos 10 to 60 nautical miles offshore. Tonight, south wind around 10 knots, seas 5 to 6 feet, wave detail. Northwest 4 feet at 10 seconds and southwest 4 feet at 15 seconds. A slight chance of very light drizzle late this evening and overnight Juneteenth. South wind around 10 knots, seas 5 to 6 feet, wave detail. Northwest 4 feet at 10 seconds and southwest 4 feet at 14 seconds. A slight chance of very light drizzle in the morning. Friday night. South wind 5 to 10 knots, seas around 5 feet, wave detail. Northwest 4 feet at 10 seconds and southwest 4 feet at 14 seconds. A slight chance of very light drizzle. Saturday, south wind around 5 knots, seas 4 to 5 feet, wave detail. Northwest 4 feet at 9 seconds and south 3 feet at 14 seconds. A slight chance of very light drizzle in the morning. The offshore waters forecast for the following marine location: Point Arena to Pigeon Point between 60 nautical miles and 150 nautical miles offshore. Issued at 2:44 p.m. Pacific Daylight Time. Tonight, north winds 10 to 20 knots, becoming variable 5 to 15 knots. Seas 7 to 11 feet. Friday, variable winds 5 to 15 knots,

south to southeast. Seas 6 to 9 feet. Friday night, variable wind 5 to 15 knots, diminishing to less than 10 knots. Seas 6 to 8 feet. Saturday, north to northeast wind 5 to 15 knots. Seas 6 to 9 feet. Saturday night, north winds 15 to 25 knots. Seas 6 to 9 feet. Sun, north winds 20 to 25 knots. Seas 8 to 10 feet. Sunday night, north to northwest winds 15 to 25 knots. Seas 8 to 10 feet. Monday, northwest winds 10 to 20 knots. Seas 7 to 9 feet. Monday night, north to northwest winds 10 to 15 knots. Seas 6 to 8 feet. Tuesday, north to northwest winds 5 to 15 knots. Seas 6 to 7 feet. Tuesday night, north to northwest winds 5 to 15 knots. Seas 5 to 7 feet. The offshore waters forecast for the following marine location: Pigeon Point to Point Piedras Blancas between 60 nautical miles and 150 nautical miles offshore. Issued at 2:44 p.m. Pacific Daylight Time. Tonight, southwest winds 5 to 10 knots. Seas 6 to 9 feet. Friday, south to southwest winds 5 to 10 knots. Seas 6 to 8 feet. Friday night, west to southwest winds 5 to 10 knots. Seas 6 to 7 feet. Saturday, variable winds 5 to 15 knots, diminishing to less than 10 knots. Seas 6 to 7 feet. Saturday night, north winds 5 to 15 knots, increasing to 10 to 20 knots. Seas 6 to 8 feet. Sun, north winds 15 to 20 knots. Seas 6 to 9 feet. Sunday night, northwest winds 15 to 20 knots. Seas 8 to 9 feet. Monday, northwest winds 15 to 20 knots, diminishing to 10 to 15 knots. Seas 7 to 9 feet. Monday night, northwest winds 10 to 15 knots. Seas 6 to 8 feet. Tuesday, northwest winds 5 to 10 knots. Seas 5 to 7 feet. Tuesday night, northwest winds 5 to 10 knots, becoming north to northwest 5 to 15 knots. Seas 5 to 6 feet. The coastal waters forecast from Point Reyes to Pigeon Point out to 10 nautical miles. For tonight, south wind 5 to 10 knots. Seas 3 to 4 feet. Wave detail, northwest 3 feet at 10 seconds and southwest 3 feet at 16 seconds. A slight chance of very light drizzle late this evening and overnight. Juneteenth, south wind 5 to 10 knots. Seas 3 to 4 feet. Wave detail, northwest 3 feet at 10 seconds and southwest 3 feet at 14 seconds. A slight chance of very light drizzle in the morning. For Friday night, south wind 5 to 10 knots, easing to around 5 knots after midnight. Seas 3 to 4 feet. Wave detail, northwest 3 feet at 10 seconds and southwest 3 feet at 14 seconds. A slight chance of very light drizzle. For Saturday, south wind around 5 knots, veering to southwest around 5 knots in the afternoon. Seas 3 to 4 feet. Wave detail, northwest 2 feet at 10 seconds and southwest 3 feet at 14 seconds. A slight chance of very light drizzle in the morning. Patchy fog in the morning. The coastal waters forecast from Pigeon Point to Point Pinos out to 10 nautical miles. For tonight, south wind 5 to 10 knots. Seas 4 to 5 feet. Wave detail, northwest 3 feet at 10 seconds and southwest 3 feet at 14 seconds. A slight chance of very light drizzle late this evening and overnight. Juneteenth, south wind 5 to 10 knots. Seas 3 to 4 feet. Wave detail, northwest 3 feet at 10 seconds and southwest 3 feet at 14 seconds. A slight chance of very light drizzle in the morning. For Friday night, south wind 5 to 10 knots. Seas around 4 feet. Wave detail, northwest 2 feet at 10 seconds and southwest 3 feet at 14 seconds. A slight chance.

low tide, 09, 01 p.m. at 2.69 feet. High tide, 2, 48 a.m. at 5.78 feet. Low tide, 9, 36 p.m. at minus 083 feet. Here are the buoy observations for 3 p.m. Pacific Daylight Time. An offshore buoy, 6 winds northeast at 60 knots, pressure 1,026.6 millibars. An offshore buoy, 59 winds north at 19 knots, gusting to 25, water temperature 62, pressure 1,017.5 millibars. At Point Arena buoy, winds south 6 knots, water temperature 54, pressure 1,013.7 millibars, sea 7 feet, every 17 seconds. At buoy 13 near Bodega Bay, winds south at 6 knots, pressure 1,013.6 millibars. At Point Reyes Wave Rider buoy, water temperature 58, sea is 8 feet, every 10 seconds. At San Francisco Bar buoy, water temperature 60, sea 4 feet, every 17 seconds. At San Francisco buoy, winds south at 6 knots, pressure 1,013.8 millibars, swell 4 feet, every 16 seconds. At Half Moon Bay buoy, winds south 10 knots, water temperature 57, pressure 1,013.9 millibars, sea 3 feet, every 12 seconds. At Monterey Bay buoy, winds south 12 knots, water temperature 62, pressure 1,014.2 millibars, sea 6 feet, every 16 seconds. At Point Sur, Wave Rider buoy, water temperature 61, sea 6 feet, every 10 seconds. At Cape San Martin buoy, winds southeast 6 knots, water temperature 61, pressure 1,015.5 millibars, sea 7 feet, every 16 seconds. Synopsis for the Central California coast and bays, including the Monterey Bay, Greater Farallones, and Cordell Bank National Marine Sanctuaries. Fresh to strong winds continue into the early evening and once again on Friday afternoon and early evening, leading to hazardous conditions for small crafts in the San Pablo Bay, San Francisco Bay, Suisun Bay, and Monterey Bay. Expect slight to moderate chop along with the increasing afternoon winds each day. Southwesterly swell with light to moderate seas will continue into the weekend, with moderate west to southwest winds across the outer waters. The marine forecast for San Pablo Bay, Suisun Bay, the West Delta, and the San Francisco Bay north of the Bay Bridge. Small craft advisory in effect until 9 p.m. Pacific Daylight Time this evening. Small craft advisory in effect from Friday afternoon through Friday evening. For tonight, southwest wind 15 to 20 knots, easing to 10 to 15 knots after midnight. Juneteenth, southwest wind 10 to 15 knots. For Friday night, southwest wind 10 to 15 knots, becoming west 5 to 10 knots after midnight. For Saturday, west wind 5 to 10 knots, becoming southwest 10 to 15 knots in the afternoon. The marine forecast for Monterey Bay. Small craft advisory in effect until 9 p.m. Pacific Daylight Time this evening. Small craft advisory in effect from Friday afternoon through Friday evening. For tonight, southwest wind 5 to 10 knots, rising to 10 to 15 knots late this evening and early morning, easing to 5 to 10 knots late. Seas around 3 feet. Wave detail, southwest 3 feet at 7 seconds and northwest 2 feet at 10 seconds. A slight chance of drizzle late this evening and overnight. Juneteenth, southwest wind 5 to 10 knots, rising to 10 to 15 knots in the afternoon. Seas around 3 feet. Wave detail, southwest 3 feet at 10 seconds and northwest 2 feet at 10 seconds. A slight chance of drizzle in the morning. For Friday night, southwest wind 10 to 15 knots, becoming south 5 to 10 knots after midnight. Seas around 3 feet. Wave detail, southwest 3 feet at 7 seconds. A slight chance of drizzle. For Saturday, south wind around 5 knots, veering to southwest in the afternoon. Seas around 3 feet. Wave detail, southwest 2 feet at 16 seconds. A slight chance of drizzle in the morning. Patchy fog in the morning. The coastal waters forecast from Point Arena.

point leads out to 10 nautical miles. Tonight, southeast wind 5 to 10 knots, seas 4 to 5 feet, wave detail. Northwest 4 feet at 10 seconds and southwest 3 feet at 16 seconds. A slight chance of very light drizzle late this evening and overnight June 8th. Southeast wind 5 to 10 knots, seas 3 to 5 feet, wave detail. Northwest 3 feet at 10 seconds and south 3 feet at 14 seconds. A slight chance of very light drizzle in the morning. Friday night. Southeast wind around 5 knots, seas 3 to 5 feet, wave detail. Northwest 3 feet at 9 seconds and south 3 feet at 14 seconds. A slight chance of very light drizzle. Patchy fog after midnight. Saturday, northeast wind around 5 knots, backing to west in the afternoon. Seas 3 to 5 feet, wave detail. Northwest 3 feet at 10 seconds and south 3 feet at 14 seconds. A slight chance of very light drizzle in the morning. Patchy fog in the morning. The coastal waters forecast from Point Arena to Point Reyes 10 to 60 nautical miles offshore. Tonight, southeast wind 5 to 10 knots, seas 6 to 8 feet, wave detail. Northwest 6 feet at 10 seconds and south 4 feet at 15 seconds. A slight chance of very light drizzle late this evening and overnight June 10th. Southeast wind 5 to 10 knots, seas 5 to 6 feet, wave detail. Northwest 4 feet at 9 seconds and southwest 4 feet at 14 seconds. A slight chance of very light drizzle in the morning. Friday night. Southeast wind 5 to 10 knots, seas 5 to 6 feet, wave detail. Northwest 4 feet at 9 seconds and south 4 feet at 14 seconds. A slight chance of very light drizzle. Saturday, northeast wind 5 to 10 knots, backing to north in the afternoon. Seas 5 to 6 feet, wave detail. Northwest 4 feet at 10 seconds and south 4 feet at 14 seconds. A slight chance of very light drizzle in the morning. San Francisco VAR forecast. In the deep water channel, mixed seas of 3 to 5 feet at 18 seconds. Across the bar, swell can be more than twice as high across the bar than surrounding waters. Waves are also more prone to break, particularly during strong ebb currents. Maximum ebb current of 1.6 knots at 8:27 p.m. Thursday and 3.2 knots at 7:58 a.m. Friday. The coastal waters forecast from Point Pinos to Point Piedras blunts out to 10 nautical miles. Tonight, south wind 5 to 10 knots, seas 4 to 5 feet, wave detail. Northwest 3 feet at 10 seconds and southwest 3 feet at 14 seconds. A slight chance of very light drizzle late this evening and overnight. Patchy fog after midnight. June 10th. Southeast wind 10 to 15 knots, seas 4 to 5 feet, wave detail. Northwest 3 feet at 10 seconds and southwest 3 feet at 14 seconds. A slight chance of very light drizzle in the morning. Patchy dense fog in the morning. Friday night. Southeast wind 5 to 10 knots, seas 4 to 5 feet, wave detail. Northwest 3 feet at 10 seconds and southwest 3 feet at 14 seconds. A slight chance of very light drizzle. Patchy fog after midnight. Saturday, southeast wind around 5 knots, veering to southwest in the afternoon. Seas around 4 feet, wave detail. Northwest 3 feet at 10 seconds and southwest 3 feet at 13 seconds. A slight chance of very light drizzle in the morning. Patchy dense fog. The coastal waters forecast from Pigeon Point to Point Pinos 10 to 60 nautical miles offshore. Tonight, south wind around 10 knots, seas 5 to 6 feet, wave detail. Northwest 4 feet at 10 seconds and southwest 4 feet at 15 seconds. A slight chance of very light drizzle late this evening and overnight June 10th. South wind around 10 knots, seas 5 to 6 feet, wave detail. Northwest 4 feet at 10 seconds and southwest 4 feet at 14 seconds. A slight chance of very light drizzle in the morning. Friday night. South wind 5 to 10 knots, seas around 5 feet, wave detail. Northwest 4 feet at 10 seconds and southwest 4 feet at 14 seconds. A slight chance of very light drizzle. Saturday, south wind around 5 knots, seas 4 to 5 feet, wave detail. Northwest 4 feet at 9 seconds and south 3 feet at 14 seconds. A slight chance of very light drizzle in the morning. The offshore waters forecast.

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Issued at 2:44 p.m. Pacific Daylight Time. Tonight, north winds 10 to 20 knots, becoming variable 5 to 15 knots. Sea at 7 to 11 feet. Friday, variable winds 5 to 15 knots, becoming south to southeast. Sea 6 to 9 feet. Friday night, variable winds 5 to 15 knots, diminishing to less than 10 knots. Sea 6 to 8 feet. Saturday, north to northeast winds 5 to 15 knots. Sea 6 to 9 feet. Saturday night, north winds 15 to 25 knots. Sea 6 to 9 feet. Sun, north winds 20 to 25 knots. Sea 8 to 10 feet. Sunday night, north to northwest winds 15 to 25 knots. Sea 8 to 10 feet. Monday, northwest winds 10 to 20 knots. Sea 7 to 9 feet. Monday night, north to northwest winds 10 to 15 knots. Sea 6 to 8 feet. Tuesday, north to northwest winds 5 to 15 knots. Sea 6 to 7 feet. Tuesday night, north to northwest winds 5 to 15 knots. Seas 5 to 7 feet. 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This broadcast originates from the National Weather Service office located in Monterey, California, and serves the coastal marine waters, including San Francisco and Monterey Bay. The offshore waters forecast for the following marine location: Pigeon Point to Point Piedras Blancas between 60 nautical miles and 150 nautical miles offshore. 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Tonight, southwest winds 5 to 10 knots. Seas 6 to 9 feet. Friday, south to southwest winds 5 to 10 knots. Seas 6 to 8 feet. Friday night, west to southwest winds 5 to 10 knots. Seas 6 to 7 feet. Saturday, variable winds 5 to 15 knots, diminishing to less than 10 knots. Seas 6 to 7 feet. Saturday night, north winds 5 to 15 knots, increasing to 10 to 20 knots. Sea 6 to 8 feet. Sun, north winds 15 to 20 knots. Sea 6 to 9 feet. Sunday night, northwest winds 15 to 20 knots. Sea 8 to 9 feet. Monday, northwest winds 15 to 20 knots, diminishing to 10 to 15 knots. Sea 7 to 9 feet. Monday night, northwest winds 10 to 15 knots. Sea 6 to 8 feet. Tuesday, northwest winds 5 to 10 knots. Sea 5 to 7 feet. Tuesday night, northwest winds 5 to 10 knots, becoming north to northwest 5 to 15 knots. Sea 5 to 6 feet. The coastal waters forecast from Point Reyes to Pigeon Point out to 10 nautical miles. For tonight, south wind 5 to 10 knots, sea 3 to 4 feet. Wave detail, northwest 3 feet at 10 seconds and southwest 3 feet at 16 seconds. A slight chance of very light drizzle late this evening and overnight. Juneteenth, south wind 5 to 10 knots, sea 3 to 4 feet. Wave detail, northwest 3 feet at 10 seconds and southwest 3 feet at 14 seconds. A slight chance of very light drizzle in the morning. For Friday night, south wind 5 to 10 knots, easing to around 5 knots after midnight. Sea 3 to 4 feet. Wave detail, northwest 3 feet at 10 seconds and southwest 3 feet at 14 seconds. A slight chance of very light drizzle. For Saturday, south wind around 5 knots, veering to southwest around 5 knots in the afternoon. Sea 3 to 4 feet. Wave detail, northwest 2 feet at 10 seconds and southwest 3 feet at 14 seconds. A slight chance of very light drizzle in the morning. Patchy fog in the morning. The coastal waters forecast from Pigeon Point to Point Pinos out to 10 nautical miles. For tonight,

often 5 to 10 knots. Seas fork is 5 feet. Wave detail, northwest 3 feet at 10 seconds and southwest 3 feet at 14 seconds. A slight chance of very light drizzle late this evening and overnight. Juneteenth, south wind 5 to 10 knots. Seas 3 to 4 feet. Wave detail, northwest 3 feet at 10 seconds and southwest 3 feet at 14 seconds. A slight chance of very light drizzle in the morning. For Friday night, south wind 5 to 10 knots. Seas around 4 feet. Wave detail, northwest 2 feet at 10 seconds and southwest 3 feet at 14 seconds. A slight chance of very light drizzle. For Saturday, south wind around 5 knots. Seas 3 to 4 feet. Wave detail, northwest 3 feet at 10 seconds and southwest 3 feet at 14 seconds. A slight chance of very light drizzle in the morning. Sunrise, sunset, and tidal information for the San Francisco Bay Area for Thursday, June 18th. The sunset tonight, 8:34 p.m. The sunrise tomorrow, 5:48 a.m. The sunset tomorrow, 8:34 p.m. Tidal data at the Golden Gate for the afternoon and evening hours today and the morning hours of tomorrow. High tide, 04:09 p.m. at 5.13 feet. Low tide, 09:01 p.m. at 2.69 feet. High tide, 2:48 a.m. at 5.78 feet. Low tide, 9:36 p.m. at -0.83 feet. Here are the buoy observations for 3 p.m. Pacific Daylight Time. An offshore buoy 6 winds northeast at 60 knots, pressure 1,026.6 millibars. An offshore buoy 59 winds north at 19 knots, gusting to 25, water temperature 62, pressure 1,017.5 millibars. At Point Arena buoy, winds south 6 knots, water temperature 54, pressure 1,013.7 millibars, sea 7 feet, every 17 seconds. At buoy 13 near Bodega Bay, winds south at 6 knots, pressure 1,013.6 millibars. At Point Reyes Wave Rider buoy, water temperature 58, seas 8 feet, every 10 seconds. At San Francisco Bar buoy, water temperature 60, seas 4 feet, every 17 seconds. At San Francisco buoy, wind south at 6 knots, pressure 1,013.8 millibars, swell 4 feet, every 16 seconds. At Half Moon Bay buoy, wind south 10 knots, water temperature 57, pressure 1,013.9 millibars, seas 3 feet, every 12 seconds. At Monterey Bay buoy, wind south 12 knots, water temperature 62, pressure 1,014.2 millibars, seas 6 feet, every 16 seconds. At Pointer, Wave Rider buoy, water temperature 61, seas 6 feet, every 10 seconds. At Cape San Martin buoy, wind southeast 6 knots, water temperature 61, pressure 1,015.5 millibars, seas 7 feet, every 16 seconds. Here are the buoy observations for 4 p.m. Pacific Daylight Time. An offshore buoy 6 winds northeast at 60 knots, pressure 1,026.6 millibars. An offshore buoy 59 winds north at 19 knots, gusting to 23, water temperature 62, pressure 1,017.2 millibars. At buoy 14 near Point Arena, wind south at 6 knots, water temperature 56, pressure 1,013.5 millibars. At buoy 13 near Bodega Bay, wind southeast at 4 knots, pressure 1,013.4 millibars. At Point Reyes Wave Rider, buoy water temperature 58, seas 8 feet, every 10 seconds. At San Francisco Bar buoy, water temperature 60, seas 4 feet, every 17 seconds. At San Francisco buoy, wind south at 8 knots, water temperature 59, pressure 1,013.6 millibars. At Half Moon Bay buoy, wind south 8 knots, water temperature 57, pressure 1,013.8 millibars, seas 3 feet, every 14 seconds. At Monterey buoy, wind south at 12 knots, water temperature 62, pressure 1,014.
18.0 millibars. Head point, sir. Wave rider buoy water temperature 61, phase 6 feet, every 11 seconds. At Cape San Martin buoy wind southeast at 6 knots. Water temperature 62, pressure 1,015.4 millibars. Synopsis for the Central California coast and bays, including the Monterey Bay, Greater Farallones, and Cordell Bank National Marine Sanctuaries. Fresh to strong winds continue into the early evening and once again on Friday afternoon and early evening, leading to hazardous conditions for small crafts in the San Pablo Bay, San Francisco Bay, Suisun Bay, and Monterey Bay. Expect slight to moderate chop along with the increasing afternoon winds each day. Southwesterly swell with light to moderate seas will continue into the weekend, with moderate west to southwest winds across the outer waters. The marine forecast for San Pablo Bay, Suisun Bay, the West Delta, and the San Francisco Bay north of the Bay Bridge. Small craft advisory in effect until 9 p.m. Pacific Daylight Time this evening. Small craft advisory in effect from Friday afternoon through Friday evening. For tonight, southwest wind 15 to 20 knots, easing to 10 to 15 knots after midnight. Juneteenth, southwest wind 10 to 15 knots. For Friday night, southwest wind 10 to 15 knots, becoming west 5 to 10 knots after midnight. For Saturday, west wind 5 to 10 knots, becoming southwest 10 to 15 knots in the afternoon. The marine forecast for Monterey Bay. Small craft advisory in effect until 9 p.m. Pacific Daylight Time this evening. Small craft advisory in effect from Friday afternoon through Friday evening. For tonight, southwest wind 5 to 10 knots, rising to 10 to 15 knots late this evening and early morning, easing to 5 to 10 knots late. Seas around 3 feet. Wave detail, southwest 3 feet at 7 seconds and northwest 2 feet at 10 seconds. A slight chance of drizzle late this evening and overnight. Juneteenth, southwest wind 5 to 10 knots, rising to 10 to 15 knots in the afternoon. Seas around 3 feet. Wave detail, southwest 3 feet at 10 seconds and northwest 2 feet at 10 seconds. A slight chance of drizzle in the morning. For Friday night, southwest wind 10 to 15 knots, becoming south 5 to 10 knots after midnight. Seas around 3 feet. Wave detail, southwest 3 feet at 7 seconds. A slight chance of drizzle. For Saturday, south wind around 5 knots, veering to southwest in the afternoon. Seas around 3 feet. Wave detail, southwest 2 feet at 16 seconds. A slight chance of drizzle in the morning. Patchy fog in the morning. The coastal waters forecast from Point Arena to Point Reyes out to 10 nautical miles. Tonight, southeast wind 5 to 10 knots, seas 4 to 5 feet. Wave detail, northwest 4 feet at 10 seconds and southwest 3 feet at 16 seconds. A slight chance of very light drizzle late this evening and overnight Juneteenth. Southeast wind 5 to 10 knots, seas 3 to 5 feet. Wave detail, northwest 3 feet at 10 seconds and south 3 feet at 14 seconds. A slight chance of very light drizzle in the morning. Friday night, southeast wind around 5 knots, seas 3 to 5 feet. Wave detail, northwest 3 feet at 9 seconds and south 3 feet at 14 seconds. A slight chance of very light drizzle. Patchy fog after midnight. Saturday, northeast wind around 5 knots, backing to west in the afternoon. Seas 3 to 5 feet. Wave detail, northwest 3 feet at 10 seconds and south 3 feet at 14 seconds. A slight chance of very light drizzle in the morning. Patchy fog in the morning. The coastal waters forecast from Point Arena to Point Reyes 10 to 16 nautical miles offshore. Tonight, southeast wind 5 to 10 knots, seas 6 to 8 feet. Wave detail, northwest 6 feet at 10 seconds and south 4 feet at 15 seconds. A slight chance of very light drizzle late this evening and overnight Juneteenth. Southeast wind 5 to 10 knots, seas 5 to 6 feet. Wave detail, northwest 4 feet at 9 seconds and southwest 4 feet at 14 seconds. A slight chance of very light drizzle in the morning. Friday night, southeast wind 5 to 10 knots, seas 5 to 6 feet.

south, northwest 4 feet at 9 seconds, and south 4 feet at 14 seconds. A slight chance of very light drizzle. Saturday northeast wind 5 to 10 knots, back into north in the afternoon. Seas 5 to 6 feet wave detail, northwest 4 feet at 10 seconds, and south 4 feet at 14 seconds. A slight chance of very light drizzle in the morning. San Francisco Bar forecast. In the deep water channel, mixed seas of 3 to 5 feet at 18 seconds. Across the bar, swell can be more than twice as high across the bar than surrounding waters. Waves are also more prone to break, particularly during strong ebb currents. Maximum ebb current of 1.6 knots at 8:27 p.m. Thursday and 3.2 knots at 7:58 a.m. Friday. The coastal waters forecast from Point Pinos to Point Piedras blunts out to 10 nautical miles. Tonight, south wind 5 to 10 knots, seas 4 to 5 feet wave detail, northwest 3 feet at 10 seconds, and southwest 3 feet at 14 seconds. A slight chance of very light drizzle late this evening and overnight. Patchy fog after midnight. Juneteenth. Southeast wind 10 to 15 knots, seas 4 to 5 feet wave detail, northwest 3 feet at 10 seconds, and southwest 3 feet at 14 seconds. A slight chance of very light drizzle in the morning. Patchy dense fog in the morning. Friday night. Southeast wind 5 to 10 knots, seas 4 to 5 feet wave detail, northwest 3 feet at 10 seconds, and southwest 3 feet at 14 seconds. A slight chance of very light drizzle. Patchy fog after midnight. Saturday southeast wind around 5 knots, veering to southwest in the afternoon. Seas around 4 feet wave detail, northwest 3 feet at 10 seconds and southwest 3 feet at 13 seconds. A slight chance of very light drizzle in the morning. Patchy dense fog, the coastal waters forecast from Pigeon Point to Point Pinos 10 to 60 nautical miles offshore. Tonight, south wind around 10 knots, seas 5 to 6 feet wave detail, northwest 4 feet at 10 seconds and southwest 4 feet at 15 seconds. A slight chance of very light drizzle late this evening and overnight Juneteenth. South wind around 10 knots, seas 5 to 6 feet wave detail, northwest 4 feet at 10 seconds and southwest 4 feet at 14 seconds. A slight chance of very light drizzle in the morning. Friday night. South wind 5 to 10 knots, seas around 5 feet wave detail, northwest 4 feet at 10 seconds and southwest 4 feet at 14 seconds. A slight chance of very light drizzle. Saturday south wind around 5 knots, seas 4 to 5 feet wave detail, northwest 4 feet at 9 seconds and south 3 feet at 14 seconds. A slight chance of very light drizzle in the morning. The offshore waters forecast for the following marine location, Point Arena to Pigeon Point between 60 nautical miles and 150 nautical miles offshore. Issued at 2:44 p.m. Pacific Daylight Time. Tonight, north winds 10 to 20 knots, becoming variable 5 to 15 knots. Seas 7 to 11 feet. Friday, variable wind 5 to 15 knots, becoming south to southeast. Seas 6 to 9 feet. Friday night, variable wind 5 to 15 knots, diminishing to less than 10 knots. Seas 6 to 8 feet. Saturday, north to northeast wind 5 to 15 knots. Seas 6 to 9 feet. Saturday night, north winds 15 to 25 knots. Seas 6 to 9 feet. Sun, north winds 20 to 25 knots. Seas 8 to 10 feet. Sunday night, north to northwest winds 15 to 25 knots. Seas 8 to 10 feet. Monday, northwest winds 10 to 20 knots. Seas 7 to 9 feet. Monday night, north to northwest winds 10 to 15 knots. Seas 6 to 8 feet. Tuesday, north to northwest winds 5 to 15 knots. Seas 6 to 7 feet. Tuesday night, north to northwest winds 5 to 15 knots. Seas 5 to 7 feet. The offshore waters forecast for the following marine location, Pigeon Point to Point Piedras blunts between 60 nautical miles and 150 nautical miles offshore. Issued

2:44 p.m. Pacific Daylight Time. Tonight, southwest winds 5 to 10 knots. Seas 6 to 9 feet. Friday, south to southwest winds 5 to 10 knots. Seas 6 to 8 feet. Friday night, west to southwest winds 5 to 10 knots. Seas 6 to 7 feet. Saturday, variable winds 5 to 15 knots, diminishing to less than 10 knots. Seas 6 to 7 feet. Saturday night, north winds 5 to 15 knots, increasing to 10 to 20 knots. Seas 6 to 8 feet. Sun, north winds 15 to 20 knots. Seas 6 to 9 feet. Sunday night, northwest winds 15 to 20 knots. Seas 8 to 9 feet. Monday, northwest winds 15 to 20 knots, diminishing to 10 to 15 knots. Seas 7 to 9 feet. Monday night, northwest winds 10 to 15 knots. Seas 6 to 8 feet. Tuesday, northwest winds 5 to 10 knots. Seas 5 to 7 feet. Tuesday night, northwest winds 5 to 10 knots, becoming north to northwest 5 to 15 knots. Seas 5 to 6 feet. The coastal waters forecast from Point Reyes to Pigeon Point out to 10 nautical miles. For tonight, south wind 5 to 10 knots. Seas 3 to 4 feet. Wave detail, northwest 3 feet at 10 seconds and southwest 3 feet at 16 seconds. A slight chance of very light drizzle late this evening and overnight. Juneteenth, south wind 5 to 10 knots. Seas 3 to 4 feet. Wave detail, northwest 3 feet at 10 seconds and southwest 3 feet at 14 seconds. A slight chance of very light drizzle in the morning. For Friday night, south wind 5 to 10 knots, easing to around 5 knots after midnight. Seas 3 to 4 feet. Wave detail, northwest 3 feet at 10 seconds and southwest 3 feet at 14 seconds. A slight chance of very light drizzle. For Saturday, south wind around 5 knots, veering to southwest around 5 knots in the afternoon. Seas 3 to 4 feet. Wave detail, northwest 2 feet at 10 seconds and southwest 3 feet at 14 seconds. A slight chance of very light drizzle in the morning. Patchy fog in the morning. The coastal waters forecast from Pigeon Point to Point Pinos out to 10 nautical miles. For tonight, south wind 5 to 10 knots. Seas 4 to 5 feet. Wave detail, northwest 3 feet at 10 seconds and southwest 3 feet at 14 seconds. A slight chance of very light drizzle late this evening and overnight. Juneteenth, south wind 5 to 10 knots. Seas 3 to 4 feet. Wave detail, northwest 3 feet at 10 seconds and southwest 3 feet at 14 seconds. A slight chance of very light drizzle in the morning. For Friday night, south wind 5 to 10 knots. Seas around 4 feet. Wave detail, northwest 2 feet at 10 seconds and southwest 3 feet at 14 seconds. A slight chance of very light drizzle. For Saturday, south wind around 5 knots. Seas 3 to 4 feet. Wave detail, northwest 3 feet at 10 seconds and southwest 3 feet at 14 seconds. A slight chance of very light drizzle in the morning. Sunrise, sunset, and tidal information for the San Francisco Bay Area for Thursday, June 18th. The sunset tonight, 8:34 p.m. The sunrise tomorrow, 5:48 a.m. The sunset tomorrow, 8:34 p.m. Tidal data at the Golden Gate for the afternoon and evening hours today and the morning hours of tomorrow. High tide, 04:09 p.m. at 5.13 feet. Low tide, 09:01 p.m. at 2.69 feet. High tide, 2:48 a.m. at 5.78 feet. Low tide, 9:36 p.m. at -0.83 feet. Here are the buoy observations for 4 p.m. Pacific Daylight Time. An offshore buoy, 6 winds northeast at 60 knots, pressure 1,026.5 millibars. An offshore buoy, 59, winds north 19 knots.

2, pressure 1,000, 17.2 millibars, seas 10 feet, every 11 seconds. At buoy 14 near Point Arena, wind south at 6 knots, water temperature 56, pressure 1,000, 13.5 millibars. At buoy 13 near Bodega Bay, wind southeast at 4 knots, pressure 1,000, 13.4 millibars. At Point Reyes, wave rider, buoy water temperature 58, seas 8 feet, every 10 seconds. At San Francisco, buoy water temperature 60, seas 4 feet, every 17 seconds. At San Francisco, buoy wind south 8 knots, water temperature 58, pressure 1,000, 13.6 millibars, seas 4 feet, every 16 seconds. At Half Moon Bay, buoy wind south 8 knots, water temperature 57, pressure 1,000, 13.8 millibars, seas 3 feet, every 14 seconds. At Monterey, buoy wind south at 12 knots, water temperature 62, pressure 1,014.0 millibars. At Pointer, wave rider, buoy water temperature 61, seas 6 feet, every 11 seconds. At Cape San Martin, buoy wind southeast at 6 knots, water temperature 62, pressure 1,015.4 millibars. Synopsis for the Central California coast and bays, including the Monterey Bay, Greater Farallones, and Cordell Bank National Marine Sanctuaries. Fresh to strong winds continue into the early evening and once again on Friday afternoon and early evening, leading to hazardous conditions for small craft in the San Pablo Bay, San Francisco Bay, Suisun Bay, and Monterey Bay. Expect slight to moderate chop along with the increasing afternoon winds each day. Southwesterly swell with light to moderate seas will continue into the weekend, with moderate west to southwest winds across the outer waters. The marine forecast for San Pablo Bay, Suisun Bay, the West Delta, and the San Francisco Bay north of the Bay Bridge. Small craft advisory in effect until 9 p.m. Pacific Daylight Time this evening. Small craft advisory in effect from Friday afternoon through Friday evening. For tonight, southwest wind 15 to 20 knots, easing to 10 to 15 knots after midnight. Juneteenth, southwest wind 10 to 15 knots. For Friday night, southwest wind 10 to 15 knots, becoming west 5 to 10 knots after midnight. For Saturday, west wind 5 to 10 knots, becoming southwest 10 to 15 knots in the afternoon. The marine forecast for Monterey Bay. Small craft advisory in effect until 9 p.m. Pacific Daylight Time this evening. Small craft advisory in effect from Friday afternoon through Friday evening. For tonight, southwest wind 5 to 10 knots, rising to 10 to 15 knots late this evening and early morning, easing to 5 to 10 knots late. Seas around 3 feet. Wave detail, southwest 3 feet at 7 seconds and northwest 2 feet at 10 seconds. A slight chance of drizzle late this evening and overnight. Juneteenth, southwest wind 5 to 10 knots, rising to 10 to 15 knots in the afternoon. Seas around 3 feet. Wave detail, southwest 3 feet at 10 seconds and northwest 2 feet at 10 seconds. A slight chance of drizzle in the morning. For Friday night, southwest wind 10 to 15 knots, becoming south 5 to 10 knots after midnight. Seas around 3 feet. Wave detail, southwest 3 feet at 7 seconds. A slight chance of drizzle. For Saturday, south wind around 5 knots, veering to southwest in the afternoon. Seas around 3 feet. Wave detail, southwest 2 feet at 16 seconds. A slight chance of drizzle in the morning. Patchy fog in the morning. The coastal waters forecast from Point Arena to Point Reyes out to 10 nautical miles. Tonight, southeast wind 5 to 10 knots, seas 4 to 5 feet, wave detail, northwest 4 feet at 10 seconds and southwest 3 feet at 16 seconds. A slight chance of very light drizzle late this evening and overnight Juneteenth. Southeast wind 5 to 10 knots, seas 3 to 5 feet, wave detail, northwest 3 feet at 10 seconds and south 3 feet at 14 seconds. A slight chance of very light drizzle in the morning. Friday night, southeast wind around 5 knots, seas 3 to 5 feet.

detail, northwest 3 feet at 9 seconds and south 3 feet at 14 seconds. A slight chance of very light drizzle. Patchy fog after midnight. Saturday, northeast wind around 5 knots, backing to west in the afternoon. Seas 3 to 5 feet, wave detail, northwest 3 feet at 10 seconds and south 3 feet at 14 seconds. A slight chance of very light drizzle in the morning. Patchy fog in the morning. The coastal waters forecast from Point Arena to Point Reyes 10 to 60 nautical miles offshore. Tonight, southeast wind 5 to 10 knots, seas 6 to 8 feet, wave detail, northwest 6 feet at 10 seconds and south 4 feet at 15 seconds. A slight chance of very light drizzle late this evening and overnight 13th. Southeast wind 5 to 10 knots, seas 5 to 6 feet, wave detail, northwest 4 feet at 9 seconds and southwest 4 feet at 14 seconds. A slight chance of very light drizzle in the morning. Friday night. Southeast wind 5 to 10 knots, seas 5 to 6 feet, wave detail, northwest 4 feet at 9 seconds and south 4 feet at 14 seconds. A slight chance of very light drizzle. Saturday, northeast wind 5 to 10 knots, backing to north in the afternoon. Seas 5 to 6 feet, wave detail, northwest 4 feet at 10 seconds and south 4 feet at 14 seconds. A slight chance of very light drizzle in the morning. 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This broadcast originates from the National Weather Service office located in Monterey, California, and serves the coastal marine waters, including San Francisco and Monterey Bay. San Francisco VAR forecast. In the deep water channel, mixed seas of 3 to 5 feet at 18 seconds. Across the bar, swell can be more than twice as high across the bar than surrounding waters. Waves are also more prone to break, particularly during strong ebb currents. Maximum ebb current of 1.6 knots at 8:27 p.m. Thursday and 3.2 knots at 7:58 a.m. Friday. The coastal waters forecast from Point Pinos to Point Piedras blunts out to 10 nautical miles. Tonight, south wind 5 to 10 knots, seas 4 to 5 feet, wave detail, northwest 3 feet at 10 seconds and southwest 3 feet at 14 seconds. A slight chance of very light drizzle late this evening and overnight. Patchy fog after midnight. Juneteenth. Southeast wind 10 to 15 knots, seas 4 to 5 feet, wave detail, northwest 3 feet at 10 seconds and southwest 3 feet at 14 seconds. A slight chance of very light drizzle in the morning. Patchy dense fog in the morning. Friday night. Southeast wind 5 to 10 knots, seas 4 to 5 feet, wave detail, northwest 3 feet at 10 seconds and southwest 3 feet at 14 seconds. A slight chance of very light drizzle. Patchy fog after midnight. Saturday, southeast wind around 5 knots, veering to southwest in the afternoon. Seas around 4 feet, wave detail, northwest 3 feet at 10 seconds and southwest 3 feet at 13 seconds. A slight chance of very light drizzle in the morning. Patchy dense fog, the coastal waters forecast from Pigeon Point to Point Pinos 10 to 60 nautical miles offshore. Tonight, south wind around 10 knots, seas 5 to 6 feet, wave detail, northwest 4 feet at 10 seconds and southwest 4 feet at 15 seconds. A slight chance of very light drizzle late this evening and overnight 13th. South wind around 10 knots, seas 5 to 6 feet, wave detail, northwest 4 feet at 10 seconds and southwest 4 feet at 14 seconds. A slight chance of very light drizzle in the morning. Friday night. South wind 5 to 10 knots, seas around 5 feet, wave detail, northwest 4 feet at 10 seconds and southwest 4 feet at 14 seconds. A slight chance of very light drizzle. Saturday, south wind around 5 knots, seas 4 to 5 feet, wave detail, northwest 4 feet at 9 seconds and south 3 feet at 14 seconds. A slight chance of very light drizzle in the morning. The offshore waters forecast for the following marine location, Point Arena to Pigeon Point between 60 nautical miles and 150 nautical miles offshore. Issued at 2:44 p.m. Pacific Daylight Time. Tonight, north

10 to 20 knots, becoming variable 5 to 50 knots. Sea 7 to 11 feet. Friday, variable winds 5 to 50 knots, becoming south to southeast. Sea 6 to 9 feet. Friday night, variable winds 5 to 50 knots, diminishing to less than 10 knots. Sea 6 to 8 feet. Saturday, north-northeast winds 5 to 50 knots. Sea 6 to 9 feet. Saturday night, north winds 15 to 25 knots. Sea 6 to 9 feet. Sun, north winds 20 to 25 knots. Seas 8 to 10 feet. Sunday night, north to northwest winds 15 to 25 knots. Seas 8 to 10 feet. Monday, northwest winds 10 to 20 knots. Sea 7 to 9 feet. Monday night, north to northwest winds 10 to 15 knots. Sea 6 to 8 feet. Tuesday, north to northwest winds 5 to 50 knots. Sea 6 to 7 feet. Tuesday night, north to northwest winds 5 to 50 knots. Seas 5 to 7 feet. The offshore waters forecast for the following marine location: Pigeon Point to Point Pedro's Blancos between 60 nautical miles and 150 nautical miles offshore. Issued at 2:44 p.m. Pacific Daylight Time. Tonight, southwest winds 5 to 10 knots. Seas 6 to 9 feet. Friday, south to southwest winds 5 to 10 knots. Seas 6 to 8 feet. Friday night, west to southwest winds 5 to 10 knots. Seas 6 to 7 feet. Saturday, variable winds 5 to 50 knots, diminishing to less than 10 knots. Seas 6 to 7 feet. Saturday night, north winds 5 to 50 knots, increasing to 10 to 20 knots. Seas 6 to 8 feet. Sun, north winds 15 to 20 knots. Seas 6 to 9 feet. Sunday night, northwest winds 15 to 20 knots. Seas 8 to 9 feet. Monday, northwest winds 15 to 20 knots, diminishing to 10 to 15 knots. Sea 7 to 9 feet. Monday night, northwest winds 10 to 15 knots. Sea 6 to 8 feet. Tuesday, northwest winds 5 to 10 knots. Seas 5 to 7 feet. Tuesday night, northwest winds 5 to 10 knots, becoming north to northwest 5 to 15 knots. Seas 5 to 6 feet. The coastal waters forecast from Point Reyes to Pigeon Point out to 10 nautical miles. For tonight, south wind 5 to 10 knots. Seas 3 to 4 feet. Wave detail, northwest 3 feet at 10 seconds and southwest 3 feet at 16 seconds. A slight chance of very light drizzle late this evening and overnight. Juneteenth, south wind 5 to 10 knots. Seas 3 to 4 feet. Wave detail, northwest 3 feet at 10 seconds and southwest 3 feet at 14 seconds. A slight chance of very light drizzle in the morning. For Friday night, south wind 5 to 10 knots, easing to around 5 knots after midnight. Seas 3 to 4 feet. Wave detail, northwest 3 feet at 10 seconds and southwest 3 feet at 14 seconds. A slight chance of very light drizzle. For Saturday, south wind around 5 knots, veering to southwest around 5 knots in the afternoon. Seas 3 to 4 feet. Wave detail, northwest 2 feet at 10 seconds and southwest 3 feet at 14 seconds. A slight chance of very light drizzle in the morning. Patchy fog in the morning. The coastal waters forecast 3 feet at 14 seconds. A slight chance of very light drizzle in the morning. Patchy fog in the morning. The coastal waters forecast from Pigeon Point to Point Pinos out to 10 nautical miles. For tonight, south wind 5 to 10 knots, seas 4 to 5 feet. Wave detail, northwest 3 feet at 10 seconds and southwest 3 feet at 14 seconds. A slight chance of very light drizzle late this evening and overnight. Juneteenth, south wind 5 to 10 knots, seas 3 to 4 feet. Wave detail, northwest 3 feet at

10 seconds and southwest 3 feet at 14 seconds. A slight chance of very light drizzle in the morning. For Friday night, south wind 5 to 10 knots. Seas around 4 feet. Wave detail, northwest 2 feet at 10 seconds and southwest 3 feet at 14 seconds. A slight chance of very light drizzle. For Saturday, south wind around 5 knots. Seas 3 to 4 feet. Wave detail, northwest 3 feet at 10 seconds and southwest 3 feet at 14 seconds. A slight chance of very light drizzle in the morning. Sunrise, sunset, and tidal information for the San Francisco Bay Area for Thursday, June 18th. The sunset tonight, 8:34 p.m. The sunrise tomorrow, 5:48 a.m. The sunset tomorrow, 8:34 p.m. Tidal data at the Golden Gate for the afternoon and evening hours today and the morning hours of tomorrow. High tide, 04:09 p.m. at 5.13 feet. Low tide, 09:01 p.m. at 2.69 feet. High tide, 2:48 a.m. at 5.78 feet. Low tide, 9:36 p.m. at -0.83 feet. Here are the buoy observations for 4 p.m. Pacific Daylight Time. An offshore buoy 6 winds northeast at 60 knots, pressure 1,026.5 millibars. An offshore buoy 59, winds north 19 knots, gusting to 23, water temperature 62, pressure 1,017.2 millibars, seas 10 feet every 11 seconds. At buoy 14 near Point Arena, wind south at 6 knots, water temperature 56, pressure 1,013.5 millibars. At buoy 13 near Bodega Bay, wind southeast at 4 knots, pressure 1,013.4 millibars. At Point Reyes, wave rider, buoy water temperature 58, sea is 8 feet, every 10 seconds. At San Francisco Bar, buoy water temperature 60, sea 4 feet, every 17 seconds. At San Francisco Bay, wind south 8 knots, water temperature 58, pressure 1,013.6 millibars, seas 4 feet, every 16 seconds. At Half Moon Bay, buoy wind south 8 knots, water temperature 57, pressure 1,013.8 millibars, seas 3 feet, every 14 seconds. At Monterey, buoy wind south at 12 knots, water temperature 62, pressure 1,014.0 millibars. At Point Sur, wave rider, buoy water temperature 61, seas 6 feet, every 11 seconds. At Cape San Martin, buoy wind southeast at 6 knots, water temperature 62, pressure 1,015.4 millibars. Synopsis for the Central California coast and bays, including the Monterey Bay, Greater Farallones, and Cordell Bank National Marine Sanctuary. Fresh to strong winds continue into the early evening and once again on Friday afternoon and early evening, leading to hazardous conditions for small crafts in the San Pablo Bay, San Francisco Bay, Susan Bay, and Monterey Bay. Expect slight to moderate chop along with the increasing afternoon winds each day. Southwesterly swell with light to moderate seas will continue into the weekend, with moderate west to southwest winds across the outer waters. The marine forecast for San Pablo Bay, Susan Bay, the West Delta, and the San Francisco Bay north of the Bay Bridge. Small craft advisory in effect until 9 p.m. Pacific Daylight Time this evening. Small craft advisory in effect from Friday afternoon through Friday evening. For tonight, southwest wind 15 to 20 knots, easing to 10 to 15 knots after midnight. Juneteenth, southwest wind 10 to 15 knots. For Friday night, southwest wind 10 to 15 knots, becoming west 5 to 10 knots after midnight. For Saturday, west wind 5 to 10 knots, becoming southwest 10 to 15 knots in the afternoon. The marine forecast for Monterey Bay. Small craft advisory in effect until 9 p.m. Pacific Daylight Time this evening. Small craft advisory in effect from Friday afternoon through Friday evening. For tonight, southwest wind 5 to 10 knots, rising to 10 to 15 knots late this evening and early morning, easing to 5 to 10 knots late. Seas around 3 feet. Wave detail.
late this evening and overnight. Juneteenth, southwest wind 5 to 10 knots, rising to 10 to 15 knots in the afternoon. Seas around 3 feet. Wave detail, southwest 3 feet at 10 seconds and northwest 2 feet at 10 seconds. A slight chance of drizzle in the morning. For Friday night, southwest wind 10 to 15 knots, becoming south 5 to 10 knots after midnight. Seas around 3 feet. Wave detail, southwest 3 feet at 7 seconds. A slight chance of drizzle. For Saturday, south wind around 5 knots, veering to southwest in the afternoon. Seas around 3 feet. Wave detail, southwest 2 feet at 16 seconds. A slight chance of drizzle in the morning. Patchy fog in the morning. The coastal waters forecast from Point Arena to Point Reyes out to 10 nautical miles. Tonight, southeast wind 5 to 10 knots, seas 4 to 5 feet, wave detail, northwest 4 feet at 10 seconds and southwest 3 feet at 16 seconds. A slight chance of very light drizzle late this evening and overnight Juneteenth. Southeast wind 5 to 10 knots, seas 3 to 5 feet, wave detail, northwest 3 feet at 10 seconds and south 3 feet at 14 seconds. A slight chance of very light drizzle in the morning. Friday night. Southeast wind around 5 knots, seas 3 to 5 feet, wave detail, northwest 3 feet at 9 seconds and south 3 feet at 14 seconds. A slight chance of very light drizzle. Patchy fog after midnight. Saturday northeast wind around 5 knots, backing to west in the afternoon. Seas 3 to 5 feet, wave detail, northwest 3 feet at 10 seconds and south 3 feet at 14 seconds. A slight chance of very light drizzle in the morning. Patchy fog in the morning. The coastal waters forecast from Point Arena to Point Reyes 10 to 60 nautical miles offshore. Tonight, southeast wind 5 to 10 knots, seas 6 to 8 feet, wave detail. Northwest 6 feet at 10 seconds and south 4 feet at 15 seconds. A slight chance of very light drizzle late this evening and overnight Juneteenth. Southeast wind 5 to 10 knots, seas 5 to 6 feet, wave detail. Northwest 4 feet at 9 seconds and southwest 4 feet at 14 seconds. A slight chance of very light drizzle in the morning. Friday night. Southeast wind 5 to 10 knots, seas 5 to 6 feet, wave detail. Northwest 4 feet at 9 seconds and south 4 feet at 14 seconds. A slight chance of very light drizzle. Saturday northeast wind 5 to 10 knots, backing to north in the afternoon. Seas 5 to 6 feet, wave detail. Northwest 4 feet at 10 seconds and south 4 feet at 14 seconds. A slight chance of very light drizzle in the morning. San Francisco VAR forecast. In the deep water channel, mixed seas of 3 to 5 feet at 18 seconds. Across the bar, swell can be more than twice as high across the bar than surrounding waters. Waves are also more prone to break, particularly during strong ebb currents. Maximum ebb current of 1.6 knots at 8:27 p.m. Thursday and 3.2 knots at 7:58 a.m. Friday. The coastal waters forecast from Point Pinos to Point Piedras Blancas out to 10 nautical miles. Tonight, south wind 5 to 10 knots, seas 4 to 5 feet, wave detail, northwest 3 feet at 10 seconds and southwest 3 feet at 14 seconds. A slight chance of very light drizzle late this evening and overnight. Patchy fog after midnight. Juneteenth. Southeast wind 10 to 15 knots, seas 4 to 5 feet, wave detail, northwest 3 feet at 10 seconds and southwest 3 feet at 14 seconds. A slight chance of very light drizzle in the morning. Patchy dense fog in the morning. Friday night. Southeast wind 5 to 10 knots, seas 4 to 5 feet, wave detail, northwest 3 feet at 10 seconds and southwest 3 feet at 14 seconds. A slight chance of very light drizzle. Patchy fog after midnight. Saturday, southeast wind around 5 knots, veering to southwest in the afternoon. Seas around 4 feet, wave detail, northwest 3 feet at 10 seconds and southwest 3 feet at 13 seconds. A slight chance of very light drizzle in the morning.

chance of very light drizzle. Saturday, south wind around 5 knots, seas 4 to 5 feet, wave detail. Northwest, 4 feet at 9 seconds, and south 3 feet at 14 seconds. A slight chance of very light drizzle in the morning. The offshore waters forecast for the following marine location: Point Arena to Pigeon Point between 60 nautical miles and 150 nautical miles offshore. Eastern at 2:44 p.m. Pacific Daylight Time. Tonight, north winds 10 to 20 knots, becoming variable 5 to 15 knots. Sea 7 to 11 feet. Friday, variable wind 5 to 15 knots, becoming south to southeast. Sea 6 to 9 feet. Friday night, variable wind 5 to 15 knots, diminishing to less than 10 knots. Sea 6 to 8 feet. Saturday, north to northeast wind 5 to 15 knots. Sea 6 to 9 feet. Saturday night, north winds 15 to 25 knots. Sea 6 to 9 feet. Sun, north winds 20 to 25 knots. Seas 8 to 10 feet. Sunday night, north to northwest winds 15 to 25 knots. Seas 8 to 10 feet. Monday, northwest winds 10 to 20 knots. Sea 7 to 9 feet. Monday night, north to northwest winds 10 to 15 knots. Sea 6 to 8 feet. Tuesday, north to northwest winds 5 to 15 knots. Sea 6 to 7 feet. Tuesday night, north to northwest winds 5 to 15 knots. Seas 5 to 7 feet. The offshore waters forecast for the following marine location: Pigeon Point to Point Piedras Blancas between 60 nautical miles and 150 nautical miles offshore. Eastern at 2:44 p.m. Pacific Daylight Time. Tonight, southwest wind 5 to 10 knots. Seas 6 to 9 feet. Friday, south to southwest wind 5 to 10 knots. Seas 6 to 8 feet. Friday night, west to southwest wind 5 to 10 knots. Seas 6 to 7 feet. Saturday, variable winds 5 to 15 knots, diminishing to less than 10 knots. Seas 6 to 7 feet. Saturday night, north winds 5 to 15 knots, increasing to 10 to 20 knots. Seas 6 to 8 feet. Sun, north winds 15 to 20 knots. Seas 6 to 9 feet. Sunday night, northwest winds 15 to 20 knots. Seas 8 to 9 feet. Monday, northwest winds 15 to 20 knots, diminishing to 10 to 15 knots. Sea 7 to 9 feet. Monday night, northwest winds 10 to 15 knots. Sea 6 to 8 feet. Tuesday, northwest winds 5 to 10 knots. Seas 5 to 7 feet. Tuesday night, northwest winds 5 to 10 knots, becoming north to northwest 5 to 15 knots. Seas 5 to 6 feet. The coastal waters forecast from Point Reyes to Pigeon Point out to 10 nautical miles. For tonight, south wind 5 to 10 knots. Seas 3 to 4 feet. Wave detail, northwest 3 feet at 10 seconds and southwest 3 feet at 16 seconds. A slight chance of very light drizzle late this evening and overnight. Juneteenth, south wind 5 to 10 knots. Seas 3 to 4 feet. Wave detail, northwest 3 feet at 10 seconds and southwest 3 feet at 14 seconds. A slight chance of very light drizzle in the morning. For Friday night, south wind 5 to 10 knots, easing to around 5 knots after midnight. Seas 3 to 4 feet. Wave detail, northwest 3 feet at 10 seconds and southwest 3 feet at 14 seconds. A slight chance of very light drizzle. For Saturday, south wind around 5 knots, veering to southwest around 5 knots in the afternoon. Seas 3 to 4 feet. Wave detail, northwest 2 feet at 10 seconds and southwest 3 feet at 14 seconds. A slight chance of very light drizzle in the morning. Patchy fog in the morning. The coastal waters forecast from Pigeon Point to Point Pinos out to 10 nautical miles. For tonight, south wind 5 to 10 knots.

5 feet. Weigh detail, northwest 3 feet at 10 seconds and southwest 3 feet at 14 seconds. A slight chance of very light drizzle late this evening and overnight. Juneteenth, south wind 5 to 10 knots. Seas 3 to 4 feet. Wave detail, northwest 3 feet at 10 seconds and southwest 3 feet at 14 seconds. A slight chance of very light drizzle in the morning. For Friday night, south wind 5 to 10 knots. Seas around 4 feet. Wave detail, northwest 2 feet at 10 seconds and southwest 3 feet at 14 seconds. A slight chance of very light drizzle. For Saturday, south wind around 5 knots. Seas 3 to 4 feet. Wave detail, northwest 3 feet at 10 seconds and southwest 3 feet at 14 seconds. A slight chance of very light drizzle in the morning. Sunrise, sunset, and tidal information for the San Francisco Bay Area for Thursday, June 18th. The sunset tonight, 8:34 p.m. The sunrise tomorrow, 5:48 a.m. The sunset tomorrow, 8:34 p.m. Tidal data at the Golden Gate for the afternoon and evening hours today and the morning hours of tomorrow. High tide, 04:09 p.m. at 5.13 feet. Low tide, 09:01 p.m. at 2.69 feet. High tide, 2:48 a.m. at 5.78 feet. Low tide, 9:36 p.m. at -0.83 feet. Here are the buoy observations for 4 p.m. Pacific Daylight Time. An offshore buoy 6 winds northeast at 60 knots, pressure 1,026.5 millibars. An offshore buoy 59, winds north 19 knots, gusting to 23, water temperature 62, pressure 1,017.2 millibars, seas 10 feet, every 11 seconds. At buoy 14 near Point Arena, winds south at 6 knots, water temperature 56, pressure 1,013.5 millibars. At buoy 13 near Bodega Bay, winds southeast at 4 knots, pressure 1,013.4 millibars. At Point Reyes Wave Rider, buoy water temperature 58, seas 8 feet, every 10 seconds. At San Francisco Bar, buoy water temperature 60, seas 4 feet, every 17 seconds. At San Francisco Bay, wind south 8 knots, water temperature 58, pressure 1,013.6 millibars, seas 4 feet, every 16 seconds. At Half Moon Bay, buoy wind south 8 knots, water temperature 57, pressure 1,013.8 millibars, seas 3 feet, every 14 seconds. At Monterey, buoy wind south at 12 knots, water temperature 62, pressure 1,014.0 millibars. At Pointer, Wave Rider, buoy water temperature 61, seas 6 feet, every 11 seconds. At Cape San Martin, buoy wind southeast at 6 knots, water temperature 62, pressure 1,015.4 millibars. Synopsis for the Central California coast and bays, including the Monterey Bay, Greater Farallones, and Cordell Bank National Marine Sanctuaries. Fresh to strong winds continue into the early evening and once again on Friday afternoon and early evening, leading to hazardous conditions for small crafts in the San Pablo Bay, San Francisco Bay, Suisun Bay, and Monterey Bay. Expect slight to moderate chop along with the increasing afternoon winds each day. Southwesterly swell with light to moderate seas will continue into the weekend with moderate west to southwest winds across the outer waters. The marine forecast for San Pablo Bay, Suisun Bay, the West Delta, and the San Francisco Bay north of the Bay Bridge. Small craft advisory in effect until 9 p.m. Pacific Daylight Time this evening. Small craft advisory in effect from Friday afternoon through Friday evening. For tonight, southwest wind 15 to 20 knots, easing to 10 to 15 knots after midnight. Juneteenth, southwest wind 10 to 15 knots. For Friday night, southwest wind 10 to 15 knots, becoming west 5 to 10 knots after midnight. For Saturday, west wind 5 to 10 knots, becoming southwest 10 to 15 knots in the afternoon. 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

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This broadcast originates from the National Weather Service office located in Monterey, California, and serves the coastal marine waters, including San Francisco and Monterey Bay. The marine forecast for Monterey Bay. Small craft advisory in effect until 9 p.m. Pacific Daylight Time this evening. Small craft advisory in effect from Friday afternoon through Friday evening. For tonight, southwest wind 5 to 10 knots, rising to 10 to 15 knots late this evening and early morning, easing to 5 to 10 knots late. Seas around 3 feet. Wave detail, southwest 3 feet at 7 seconds and northwest 2 feet at 10 seconds. A slight chance of drizzle late this evening and overnight. Juneteenth, southwest wind 5 to 10 knots, rising to 10 to 15 knots in the afternoon. Seas around 3 feet. Wave detail, southwest 3 feet at 10 seconds and northwest 2 feet at 10 seconds. A slight chance of drizzle in the morning. For Friday night, southwest wind 10 to 15 knots, becoming south 5 to 10 knots after midnight. Seas around 3 feet. Wave detail, southwest 3 feet at 7 seconds. A slight chance of drizzle. For Saturday, south wind around 5 knots, veering to southwest in the afternoon. Seas around 3 feet. Wave detail, southwest 2 feet at 16 seconds. A slight chance of drizzle in the morning. Patchy fog in the morning. The coastal waters forecast from Point Arena to Point Reyes out to 10 nautical miles. Tonight, southeast wind 5 to 10 knots, seas 4 to 5 feet, wave detail, northwest 4 feet at 10 seconds and southwest 3 feet at 16 seconds. A slight chance of very light drizzle late this evening and overnight Juneteenth. Southeast wind 5 to 10 knots, seas 3 to 5 feet, wave detail, northwest 3 feet at 10 seconds and south 3 feet at 14 seconds. A slight chance of very light drizzle in the morning. Friday night. Southeast wind around 5 knots, seas 3 to 5 feet, wave detail, northwest 3 feet at 9 seconds and south 3 feet at 14 seconds. A slight chance of very light drizzle. Patchy fog after midnight. Saturday, northeast wind around 5 knots, backing to west in the afternoon. Seas 3 to 5 feet, wave detail, northwest 3 feet at 10 seconds and south 3 feet at 14 seconds. A slight chance of very light drizzle in the morning. Patchy fog in the morning. The coastal waters forecast from Point Arena to Point Reyes 10 to 60 nautical miles offshore. Tonight, southeast wind 5 to 10 knots, seas 6 to 8 feet, wave detail, northwest 6 feet at 10 seconds and south 4 feet at 15 seconds. A slight chance of very light drizzle late this evening and overnight Juneteenth. Southeast wind 5 to 10 knots, seas 5 to 6 feet, wave detail, northwest 4 feet at 9 seconds and southwest 4 feet at 14 seconds. A slight chance of very light drizzle in the morning. Friday night. Southeast wind 5 to 10 knots, seas 5 to 6 feet, wave detail, northwest 4 feet at 9 seconds and south 4 feet at 14 seconds. A slight chance of very light drizzle. Saturday, northeast wind 5 to 10 knots, backing to north in the afternoon. Seas 5 to 6 feet, wave detail, northwest 4 feet at 10 seconds and south 4 feet at 14 seconds. A slight chance of very light drizzle in the morning. San Francisco Bar forecast. In the deep water channel, mixed seas of 3 to 5 feet at 18 seconds. Across the bar, swell can be more than twice as high across the bar than surrounding waters. Waves are also more prone to break, particularly during strong ebb currents. Maximum ebb current of 1.6 knots at 8:27 p.m. Thursday and 3.2 knots at 7:58 a.m. Friday. The coastal waters forecast from Point Pinos to Point Piedras Blancas out to 10 nautical miles. Tonight, south wind 5 to 10 knots, seas 4 to 5 feet, wave detail, northwest 3 feet at 10 seconds and southwest 3 feet at 14 seconds. A slight chance of very light drizzle late this evening and overnight. Patchy fog after midnight. Juneteenth. Southeast wind 10 to 15 knots, seas 4 to 5 feet, wave detail.

northwest 3 feet at 10 seconds and southwest 3 feet at 14 seconds. A slight chance of very light drizzle in the morning. Patchy dense fog in the morning. Friday night. Southeast wind 5 to 10 knots, seas 4 to 5 feet, wave detail. Northwest 3 feet at 10 seconds and southwest 3 feet at 14 seconds. A slight chance of very light drizzle. Patchy fog after midnight. Saturday, southeast wind around 5 knots, veering to southwest in the afternoon. Seas around 4 feet, wave detail. Northwest 3 feet at 10 seconds and southwest 3 feet at 13 seconds. A slight chance of very light drizzle in the morning. Patchy dense fog. The coastal waters forecast from Pigeon Point to Point Pinos 10 to 16 nautical miles offshore. Tonight, south wind around 10 knots, seas 5 to 6 feet, wave detail. Northwest 4 feet at 10 seconds and southwest 4 feet at 15 seconds. A slight chance of very light drizzle late this evening and overnight 15th. South wind around 10 knots, seas 5 to 6 feet, wave detail. Northwest 4 feet at 10 seconds and southwest 4 feet at 14 seconds. A slight chance of very light drizzle in the morning. Friday night. South wind 5 to 10 knots, seas around 5 feet, wave detail. Northwest 4 feet at 10 seconds and southwest 4 feet at 14 seconds. A slight chance of very light drizzle. Saturday, south wind around 5 knots, seas 4 to 5 feet, wave detail. Northwest 4 feet at 9 seconds and south 3 feet at 14 seconds. A slight chance of very light drizzle in the morning. The offshore waters forecast for the following marine location: Point Arena to Pigeon Point between 60 nautical miles and 150 nautical miles offshore. Issued at 2:44 p.m. Pacific Daylight Time. Tonight, north winds 10 to 20 knots, becoming variable 5 to 15 knots. Seas 7 to 11 feet. Friday, variable winds 5 to 15 knots, becoming south to southeast. Seas 6 to 9 feet. Friday night, variable winds 5 to 15 knots, diminishing to less than 10 knots. Seas 6 to 8 feet. Saturday, north to northeast winds 5 to 15 knots. Seas 6 to 9 feet. Saturday night, north winds 15 to 25 knots. Seas 6 to 9 feet. Sun, north winds 20 to 25 knots. Seas 8 to 10 feet. Sunday night, north to northwest winds 15 to 25 knots. Seas 8 to 10 feet. Monday, northwest winds 10 to 20 knots. Seas 7 to 9 feet. Monday night, north to northwest winds 10 to 15 knots. Seas 6 to 8 feet. Tuesday, north to northwest winds 5 to 15 knots. Seas 6 to 7 feet. Tuesday night, north to northwest winds 5 to 15 knots. Seas 5 to 7 feet. The offshore waters forecast for the following marine location: Pigeon Point to Point Piedras Blancas between 60 nautical miles and 150 nautical miles offshore. Issued at 2:44 p.m. Pacific Daylight Time. Tonight, southwest winds 5 to 10 knots. Seas 6 to 9 feet. Friday, south to southwest winds 5 to 10 knots. Seas 6 to 8 feet. Friday night, west to southwest winds 5 to 10 knots. Seas 6 to 7 feet. Saturday, variable winds 5 to 15 knots, diminishing to less than 10 knots. Seas 6 to 7 feet. Saturday night, north winds 5 to 15 knots, increasing to 10 to 20 knots. Seas 6 to 8 feet. Sun, north winds 15 to 20 knots. Seas 6 to 9 feet. Sunday night, northwest winds 15 to 20 knots. Seas 8 to 9 feet. Monday, northwest winds 15 to 20 knots, diminishing to 10 to 15 knots. Seas 7 to 9 feet. Monday night, northwest winds 10 to 15 knots. Seas 6 to 8 feet. Tuesday, northwest winds 5 to 10 knots. Seas 5 to 7 feet. Tuesday night, northwest winds 5 to 10 knots, becoming north to northwest 5 to 15 knots. Seas 5 to 6 feet.